Henry, Iowa, Iowa, Jackson, Jefferson, Johnson, Jones, Keokuk, Lynn, Louisa, Muscatine, Scott, and Washington. The hazardous weather conditions are expected until 10 p.m. this evening. The following impacts are expected. Excessive runoff may result in flooding of rivers, creeks, streams, and other low-lying and flood-prone locations. Flooding may occur in poor drainage and urban areas. Additional details. Additional rounds of slow-moving storms today over a saturated ground to bring in elevated risk for flash flooding. You should monitor later forecasts and be alert for possible flood warnings. Those living in areas prone to flooding should be prepared to take action should flooding develop. 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The current time is 7:05 p.m. Central Daylight Time. At 7 p.m. in Moline, skies were mostly sunny. The temperature was 81 degrees, dew point 72, relative humidity 74%, producing a heat index of 85. The wind was north at 5 miles an hour, and the pressure was 29.92 inches and falling. At Davenport, skies were mostly sunny. The temperature was 80 degrees, dew point 71, relative humidity 74%, producing a heat index of 84. The wind was north at 7 miles an hour, and the pressure was 29.94 inches and falling. Close to home, Burlington partly sunny and 81. Cedar Rapids mostly sunny and 82. Dubuque mostly sunny and 82. Iowa City mostly sunny and 85. Peoria partly sunny and 80. Rockford cloudy and 76. Across the Midwest, Chicago light rain and 71. Des Moines cloudy and 83. Madison partly sunny and 75. Milwaukee cloudy and 67. Minneapolis partly sunny and 84. Omaha partly sunny and 82. St. Louis cloudy and 76. Springfield, Illinois, light rain and 76. Waterloo, partly sunny and 76. Once again at 7 p.m. in Moline with mostly sunny skies, the temperature was 81. At Davenport with mostly sunny skies, the temperature was 80. Here is the hazardous weather outlook. For today and tonight, scattered thunderstorms will be possible today. Heavy rain and gusty winds up to 50 miles an hour will be the primary threats. Repeating rounds of slow-moving storms will bring in elevated risk for flash flooding. Looking ahead, scattered thunderstorms will be possible Sunday. Heavy rain and gusty winds will be the primary threats. The repeated rounds of heavy rain will produce rises on some area creeks and tributary rivers, with a few reaching bankful or even flood stage through early next week. Spotter activation may be needed today. And now, your National Weather Service forecast for the Quad Cities and surrounding areas. Tonight, mostly cloudy. Scattered showers and thunderstorms until midnight, then scattered showers with isolated thunderstorms after midnight. Some thunderstorms may produce heavy rainfall until midnight. Lows in the upper 60s. Northeast winds around 5 miles an hour. Chance of rain 40%. Sunday, mostly sunny. Isolated showers and thunderstorms in the morning, then scattered showers and thunderstorms in the afternoon. Humid with highs in the mid-80s. Northeast winds 5 to 10 miles an hour. Chance of rain 30%. Sunday night, partly cloudy with isolated showers and thunderstorms until midnight, then mostly clear after midnight. Humid with lows in the mid-60s. Northeast winds 5 to 10 miles an hour. Chance of rain 20%. Monday, sunny with highs in the mid-80s. Northeast winds 5 to 10 miles an hour. Monday night, mostly clear. Lows in the lower 60s. East winds around 5 miles an hour. Tuesday through Wednesday, mostly clear. Highs in the upper 80s. Lows in the mid-60s. Wednesday night, a chance of showers. Lows in the upper 60s. Thursday and Thursday night, a chance of showers and thunderstorms. Highs in the upper 80s. Lows in the upper 60s. Friday, partly sunny. Highs in the mid-80s. Friday night and Saturday, partly cloudy. Lows in the mid-60s. Highs in the mid-80s. Again, the forecast for the Quad Cities and surrounding areas for tonight, mostly cloudy. Scattered showers and thunderstorms until midnight, then scattered showers with isolated thunderstorms.
after midnight. Some thunderstorms may produce heavy rainfall until midnight. Lows in the upper 60s. Northeast winds around 5 miles an hour. Chance of rain 40%. The Moline, Illinois climate summary for this evening, as of 4 p.m., July 4, 2026. Today's high temperature was 84 degrees. The normal high is 86. The record high is 102 degrees, which was set in 1911. Today's low temperature was 68 degrees. The normal low is 65. The record low is 48 degrees, which was set in 1940. 0.04 inches of precipitation fell today, which brings the monthly total to 0.61 inches. The total precipitation for the year now stands at 19.61 inches. The normal high temperature for tomorrow is 86 degrees, and the normal low is 65. The record high for tomorrow is 105, which occurred in 1936, and the record low is 47, which occurred in 1972. Sunset tonight is at 8:39 p.m. Sunrise tomorrow is at 5:35 a.m. Flooding caused by excessive rainfall continues to be possible. The areas affected include portions of north-central and northwest Illinois, including the following areas in north-central Illinois, Bureau and Putnam. In northwest Illinois, Henry, Illinois and Whiteside. The hazardous weather conditions are expected until 10 p.m. this evening. The following impacts are expected. Excessive runoff may result in flooding of rivers, creeks, streams, and other low-lying and flood-prone locations. Flooding may occur in poor drainage and urban areas. Additional details. Additional rounds of slow-moving storms today over a saturated ground to bring in elevated risk for flash flooding. You should monitor later forecasts and be alert for possible flood warnings. Those living in areas prone to flooding should be prepared to take action should flooding develop. Flooding caused by excessive rainfall continues to be possible. The areas affected include portions of northwest Illinois, including the following areas, Mercer and Rock Island and Iowa, including the following areas, Benton, Buchanan, Cedar, Clinton, Delaware, Des Moines, Dubuque, Henry, Iowa, Iowa, Jackson, Jefferson, Johnson, Jones, Keokuk, Lynn, Louisa, Muscatine, Scott and Washington. The hazardous weather conditions are expected until 10 p.m. this evening. The following impacts are expected. Excessive runoff may result in flooding of rivers, creeks, streams, and other low-lying and flood-prone locations. Flooding may occur in poor drainage and urban areas. Additional details. Additional rounds of slow-moving storms today over a saturated ground to bring in elevated risk for flash flooding. You should monitor later forecasts and be alert for possible flood warnings. Those living in areas prone to flooding should be prepared to take action should flooding develop. 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The current time is 7:12 p.m. Central Daylight Time. At 7 p.m. in Moline, skies were mostly sunny. The temperature was 81 degrees, dew point 72, relative humidity 74%, producing a heat index of 85. The wind was north at 5 miles an hour, and the pressure was 29.92 inches and falling. At Davenport, skies were mostly sunny. The temperature was 80 degrees, dew point 71, relative humidity 74%, producing a heat index of 84. The wind was north at 7 miles an hour, and the pressure was 29.94 inches and falling. Close to home, Burlington partly sunny and 81. Cedar Rapids mostly sunny and 82. Dubuque mostly sunny and 82. Iowa City mostly sunny and 85. Peoria partly sunny and 80. Rockford cloudy and 76. Across the Midwest, Chicago light rain and 71. Des Moines cloudy and 83. Madison partly sunny and 75. Milwaukee cloudy and 67. Minneapolis partly sunny and 84. Omaha partly sunny and 82. St. Louis cloudy and 76. Springfield, Illinois, light rain and 76. Waterloo, partly sunny and 76. Once again at 7 p.m. at Moline with mostly sunny skies, the temperature was 81. At Davenport with mostly sunny skies, the temperature was 80. Here is the hazardous weather outlook. For today and tonight, scattered thunderstorms will be possible today. Heavy rain and gusty winds up to 50 miles an hour.
the primary threats. Repeating rounds of slow-moving storms will bring an elevated risk for flash flooding. Looking ahead, scattered thunderstorms will be possible Sunday. Heavy rain and gusty winds will be the primary threats. The repeated rounds of heavy rain will produce rises on some area creeks and tributary rivers, with a few reaching bankfall or even flood stage through early next week. Spotter activation may be needed today. And now, your National Weather Service forecast for the Quad Cities and surrounding areas. Tonight, mostly cloudy. Scattered showers and thunderstorms until midnight, then scattered showers with isolated thunderstorms after midnight. Some thunderstorms may produce heavy rainfall until midnight. Lows in the upper 60s. Northeast winds around 5 miles an hour. Chance of rain 40%. Sunday, mostly sunny. Isolated showers and thunderstorms in the morning, then scattered showers and thunderstorms in the afternoon. Humid with highs in the mid-80s. Northeast winds 5 to 10 miles an hour. Chance of rain 30%. Sunday night, partly cloudy with isolated showers and thunderstorms until midnight, then mostly clear after midnight. Humid with lows in the mid-60s. Northeast winds 5 to 10 miles an hour. Chance of rain 20%. Monday, sunny with highs in the mid-80s. Northeast winds 5 to 10 miles an hour. Monday night, mostly clear. Lows in the lower 60s. East winds around 5 miles an hour. Tuesday through Wednesday, mostly clear. Highs in the upper 80s. Lows in the mid-60s. Wednesday night, a chance of showers. Lows in the upper 60s. Thursday and Thursday night, a chance of showers and thunderstorms. Highs in the upper 80s. Lows in the upper 60s. Friday, partly sunny. Highs in the mid-80s. Friday night and Saturday, partly cloudy. Lows in the mid-60s. Highs in the mid-80s. Again, the forecast for the Quad Cities and surrounding areas for tonight, mostly cloudy. Scattered showers and thunderstorms until midnight, then scattered showers with isolated thunderstorms after midnight. Some thunderstorms may produce heavy rainfall until midnight. Lows in the upper 60s. Northeast winds around 5 miles an hour. Chance of rain 40%. Minor flooding is forecast. The areas affected include Wetsuquinicon River near Anamosa. The hazardous weather conditions are expected from late tonight to early Tuesday morning. The following impacts are expected at 14.7 feet. Water affects the Camelot campground. Additional details at 2:15 p.m. Saturday, the stage was 13.4 feet and rising. Forecast, the river is expected to rise above flood stage just after midnight tonight to a crest of 15.1 feet tomorrow evening. It will then fall below flood stage late Monday evening. Flood stage is 14.5 feet. Major flooding is forecast. The areas affected include Wetsuquinicon River near DeWitt. The hazardous weather conditions are expected from Sunday afternoon until further notice. The following impacts are expected at 12.5 feet. Water affects Old Highway 61 near the river. Additional details at 2:30 p.m. Saturday, the stage was 9.8 feet and rising. Forecast, the river is expected to rise above flood stage tomorrow afternoon and continue rising to a crest of 12.7 feet early Thursday morning. Flood stage is 11.0 feet. Flooding is possible. The areas affected include Cedar River near Conesville. The hazardous weather conditions are expected from Tuesday evening to late Thursday evening. The following impacts are expected at 13.0 feet. Water affects Edgewater Road and 245th Street near Conesville. Additional details, at 9 a.m. Saturday the stage was 8.6 feet. Forecast, flood stage may be reached Tuesday evening. Flood stage is 13.0 feet. The Moline, Illinois climate summary for this evening, as of 4 p.m., July 4, 2026. Today's high temperature was 84 degrees. The normal high is 86. The record high is 102 degrees, which was set in 1911. Today's low temperature was 68 degrees. The normal low is 65. The record low is 48 degrees, which was set in 1940. 0.04 inches of precipitation fell today, which brings the monthly total to 0.61 inches. The total precipitation for the year now stands at 19.61 inches.
The normal high temperature for tomorrow is 86 degrees, and the normal low is 65. The record high for tomorrow is 105, which occurred in 1936, and the record low is 47, which occurred in 1972. Sunset tonight is at 8:39 p.m. Sunrise tomorrow is at 5:35 a.m. Flooding caused by excessive rainfall continues to be possible. The areas affected include portions of north-central and northwest Illinois, including the following areas in north-central Illinois, Bureau and Putnam. In northwest Illinois, Henry, Illinois, and Whiteside. The hazardous weather conditions are expected until 10 p.m. this evening. The following impacts are expected. Excessive runoff may result in flooding of rivers, creeks, streams, and other low-lying and flood-prone locations. Flooding may occur in poor drainage and urban areas. Additional details. Additional rounds of slow-moving storms today over a saturated ground to bring in elevated risk for flash flooding. You should monitor later forecasts and be alert for possible flood warnings. Those living in areas prone to flooding should be prepared to take action should flooding develop. Flooding caused by excessive rainfall continues to be possible. The areas affected include portions of northwest Illinois, including the following areas, Mercer and Rock Island and Iowa, including the following areas, Benton, Buchanan, Cedar, Clinton, Delaware, Des Moines, Dubuque, Henry, Iowa, Iowa, Jackson, Jefferson, Johnson, Jones, Keokuk, Lynn, Louisa, Muscatine, Scott, and Washington. The hazardous weather conditions are expected until 10 p.m. this evening. The following impacts are expected. Excessive runoff may result in flooding of rivers, creeks, streams, and other low-lying and flood-prone locations. Flooding may occur in poor drainage and urban areas. Additional details. Additional rounds of slow-moving storms today over a saturated ground to bring in elevated risk for flash flooding. You should monitor later forecasts and be alert for possible flood warnings. Those living in areas prone to flooding should be prepared to take action should flooding develop. This broadcast originates from the National Weather Service office in the Quad Cities and is transmitted on a frequency of 162.55 MHz from Rock Island, Illinois. The coverage area includes the following counties: Cedar, Clinton, Louisa, Muscatine, Scott, Henry, Illinois, Mercer, Rock Island, and Whiteside. 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The current time is 7:22 p.m. Central Daylight Time. At 7 p.m. in Moline, skies were mostly sunny. The temperature was 81 degrees, dew point 72, relative humidity 74%, producing a heat index of 85. The wind was north at 5 miles an hour, and the pressure was 29.92 inches and falling. At Davenport, skies were mostly sunny. The temperature was 80 degrees, dew point 71, relative humidity 74%, producing a heat index of 84. The wind was north at 7 miles an hour, and the pressure was 29.94 inches and falling. Close to home, Burlington mostly sunny and 81. Cedar Rapids sunny and 82. Dubuque partly sunny and 82. Iowa City mostly sunny and 85. Muscatine 82. Galesburg mostly sunny and 78. Peoria partly sunny and 80. Savannah 81. Rockford cloudy and 76. Across the Midwest, Chicago light rain and 72. Des Moines cloudy and 83. Madison partly sunny and 75. Milwaukee cloudy and 67. Minneapolis partly sunny and 84. Omaha partly sunny and 82. St. Louis cloudy and 76. Springfield, Illinois light rain and 76. Waterloo mostly sunny and 76. Once again at 7 p.m. in Moline with mostly sunny skies, the temperature was 81. At Davenport with mostly sunny skies, the temperature was 80. Here is the hazardous weather outlook. For today and tonight, scattered thunderstorms will be possible today. Heavy rain and gusty winds up to 50 miles an hour will be the primary threats. Repeating rounds of slow-moving storms will bring in elevated risk for flash flooding. Looking ahead, scattered thunderstorms will be possible Sunday. Heavy rain and gusty winds will be the primary threats. The repeated rounds of heavy rain will produce rises on some area creeks and tributaries.
with a few reaching bankfull or even flood states through early next week. Spotter activation may be needed today. And now, your National Weather Service forecast for the Quad Cities and surrounding areas. Tonight, mostly cloudy. Scattered showers and thunderstorms until midnight, then scattered showers with isolated thunderstorms after midnight. Some thunderstorms may produce heavy rainfall until midnight. Lows in the upper 60s. Northeast winds around 5 miles an hour. Chance of rain 40%. Sunday, mostly sunny. Isolated showers and thunderstorms in the morning, then scattered showers and thunderstorms in the afternoon. Humid with highs in the mid-80s. Northeast winds 5 to 10 miles an hour. Chance of rain 30%. Sunday night, partly cloudy with isolated showers and thunderstorms until midnight, then mostly clear after midnight. Humid with lows in the mid-60s. Northeast winds 5 to 10 miles an hour. Chance of rain 20%. Monday, sunny with highs in the mid-80s. Northeast winds 5 to 10 miles an hour. Monday night, mostly clear. Lows in the lower 60s. East winds around 5 miles an hour. Tuesday through Wednesday, mostly clear. Highs in the upper 80s. Lows in the mid-60s. Wednesday night, a chance of showers. Lows in the upper 60s. Thursday and Thursday night, a chance of showers and thunderstorms. Highs in the upper 80s. Lows in the upper 60s. Friday, partly sunny. Highs in the mid-80s. Friday night and Saturday, partly cloudy. Lows in the mid-60s. Highs in the mid-80s. Again, the forecast for the Quad Cities and surrounding areas for tonight, mostly cloudy. Scattered showers and thunderstorms until midnight, then scattered showers with isolated thunderstorms after midnight. Some thunderstorms may produce heavy rainfall until midnight. Lows in the upper 60s. Northeast winds around 5 miles an hour. Chance of rain 40%. The Moline, Illinois climate summary for this evening, as of 4 p.m., July 4, 2026. Today's high temperature was 84 degrees. The normal high is 86. The record high is 102 degrees, which was set in 1911. Today's low temperature was 68 degrees. The normal low is 65. The record low is 48 degrees, which was set in 1940. 0.04 inches of precipitation fell today, which brings the monthly total to 0.61 inches. The total precipitation for the year now stands at 19.61 inches. The normal high temperature for tomorrow is 86 degrees, and the normal low is 65. The record high for tomorrow is 105, which occurred in 1936, and the record low is 47, which occurred in 1972. Sunset tonight is at 8:39 p.m. Sunrise tomorrow is at 5:35 a.m. Flooding caused by excessive rainfall continues to be possible. The areas affected include portions of north-central and northwest Illinois, including the following areas in north-central Illinois, Bureau and Putnam. In northwest Illinois, Henry, Illinois and Whiteside. The hazardous weather conditions are expected until 10 p.m. this evening. The following impacts are expected. Excessive runoff may result in flooding of rivers, creeks, streams, and other low-lying and flood-prone locations. Flooding may occur in poor drainage and urban areas. Additional details, additional rounds of slow-moving storms today over a saturated ground to bring in elevated risk for flash flooding. You should monitor later forecasts and be alert for possible flood warnings. Those living in areas prone to flooding should be prepared to take action should flooding develop. Flooding caused by excessive rainfall continues to be possible. The areas affected include portions of northwest Illinois, including the following areas, Mercer and Rock Island and Iowa, including the following areas, Benton, Buchanan, Cedar, Clinton, Delaware, Des Moines, Dubuque, Henry, Iowa, Iowa, Jackson, Jefferson, Johnson, Jones, Keokuk, Lynn, Louisa, Muscatine, Scott and Washington. The hazardous weather conditions are expected until 10 p.m. this evening. The following impacts are expected. Excessive runoff may result in flooding of rivers, creeks, streams, and other low-lying and flood-prone locations. Flooding may occur in poor drainage and urban areas. Additional details, additional rounds of slow-moving storms today over a saturated ground to bring in elevated risk for flash flooding.
you should monitor later forecasts and be alert for possible flood warnings. Those living in areas prone to flooding should be prepared to take action should flooding develop. 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The current time is 7:29 p.m. Central Daylight Time. At 7 p.m. in Moline, skies were mostly sunny. The temperature was 81 degrees, dew point 72, relative humidity 74%, producing a heat index of 85. The wind was north at 5 miles an hour, and the pressure was 29.92 inches and falling. At Davenport, skies were mostly sunny. The temperature was 80 degrees, dew point 71, relative humidity 74%, producing a heat index of 84. The wind was north at 7 miles an hour, and the pressure was 29.94 inches and falling. Close to home, Burlington mostly sunny and 81. Cedar Rapids sunny and 82. Dubuque partly sunny and 82. Iowa City mostly sunny and 85. Muscatine 82. Galesburg mostly sunny and 78. Peoria partly sunny and 80. Savannah 81. Rockford cloudy and 76. Across the Midwest, Chicago light rain and 72. Des Moines cloudy and 83. Madison partly sunny and 75. Milwaukee cloudy and 67. Minneapolis partly sunny and 84. Omaha partly sunny and 82. St. Louis cloudy and 76. Springfield, Illinois light rain and 76. Waterloo mostly sunny and 76. Once again at 7 p.m. in Moline with mostly sunny skies, the temperature was 81. At Davenport with mostly sunny skies, the temperature was 80. Here is the hazardous weather outlook. For today and tonight, scattered thunderstorms will be possible today. Heavy rain and gusty winds up to 50 miles an hour will be the primary threats. Repeating rounds of slow-moving storms will bring an elevated risk for flash flooding. Looking ahead, scattered thunderstorms will be possible Sunday. Heavy rain and gusty winds will be the primary threats. The repeated rounds of heavy rain will produce rises on some area creeks and tributary rivers, with a few reaching bankfull or even flood stage through early next week. Spotter activation may be needed today. And now, your National Weather Service forecast for the Quad Cities and surrounding areas. Tonight, mostly cloudy. Scattered showers and thunderstorms until midnight, then scattered showers with isolated thunderstorms after midnight. Some thunderstorms may produce heavy rainfall until midnight. Lows in the upper 60s. Northeast winds around 5 miles an hour. Chance of rain 40%. Sunday, mostly sunny. Isolated showers and thunderstorms in the morning, then scattered showers and thunderstorms in the afternoon. Humid with highs in the mid-80s. Northeast winds 5 to 10 miles an hour. Chance of rain 30%. Sunday night, partly cloudy with isolated showers and thunderstorms until midnight, then mostly clear after midnight. Humid with lows in the mid-60s. Northeast winds 5 to 10 miles an hour. Chance of rain 20%. Monday, sunny with highs in the mid-80s. Northeast winds 5 to 10 miles an hour. Monday night, mostly clear. Lows in the lower 60s. East winds around 5 miles an hour. Tuesday through Wednesday, mostly clear. Highs in the upper 80s. Lows in the mid-60s. Wednesday night, a chance of showers. Lows in the upper 60s. Thursday and Thursday night, a chance of showers and thunderstorms. Highs in the upper 80s. Lows in the upper 60s. Friday, partly sunny. Highs in the mid-80s. Friday night and Saturday, partly cloudy. Lows in the mid-60s. Highs in the mid-80s. Again, the forecast for the Quad Cities and surrounding areas for tonight, mostly cloudy. Scattered showers and thunderstorms until midnight, then scattered showers with isolated thunderstorms after midnight. Some thunderstorms may produce heavy rainfall until midnight. Lows in the upper 60s. Northeast winds around 5 miles an hour. Chance of rain 40%. The Moline, Illinois climate summary for this evening, as of 4 p.m., July 4, 2026. Today's high temperature was 84 degrees. The normal high is 86. The record high is 102 degrees.

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3: The following effects are expected. Excessive runoff may result in flooding of rivers, creeks, streams, and other low-lying and flood-prone locations. Flooding may occur in poor drainage and urban areas. Additional details. Additional rounds of slow-moving storms today over a saturated ground to bring in elevated risk for flash flooding. You should monitor later forecasts and be alert for possible flood warnings. Those living in areas prone to flooding should be prepared to take action should flooding develop. Flooding caused by excessive rainfall continues to be possible. The areas affected include portions of Northwest Illinois, including the following areas, Mercer and Rock Island and Iowa, including the following areas, Benton, Buchanan, Cedar, Clinton, Delaware, Des Moines, Dubuque, Henry, Iowa, Iowa, Jackson, Jefferson, Johnson, Jones, Keokuk, Lynn, Louisa, Muscatine, Scott, and Washington. The hazardous weather conditions are expected until 10 p.m. this evening. The following impacts are expected. Excessive runoff may result in flooding of rivers, creeks, streams, and other low-lying and flood-prone locations. Flooding may occur in poor drainage and urban areas. Additional details. Additional rounds of slow-moving storms today over a saturated ground to bring in elevated risk for flash flooding. You should monitor later forecasts and be alert for possible flood warnings. Those living in areas prone to flooding should be prepared to take action should flooding develop. 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The current time is 7:37 p.m. Central Daylight Time. At 7 p.m. in Moline, skies were mostly sunny. The temperature was 81 degrees, dew point 72, relative humidity 74%, producing a heat index of 85. The wind was north at 5 miles an hour. And the pressure was 29.92 inches and falling. At Davenport, skies were mostly sunny. The temperature was 80 degrees, dew point 71, relative humidity 74%, producing a heat index of 84. The wind was north at 7 miles an hour. And the pressure was 29.94 inches and falling. Close to home, Burlington mostly sunny and 81. Cedar Rapids sunny and 82. Dubuque partly sunny and 82. Iowa City mostly sunny and 85. Muscatine 82. Galesburg mostly sunny and 78. Peoria partly sunny and 80. Savannah 81. Rockford cloudy and 76. Across the Midwest, Chicago light rain and 72. Des Moines cloudy and 83. Madison partly sunny and 75. Milwaukee cloudy and 67. Minneapolis partly sunny and 84. Omaha partly sunny and 82. St. Louis cloudy and 76. Springfield, Illinois light rain and 76. Waterloo mostly sunny and 76. Once again at 7 p.m. in Moline with mostly sunny skies, the temperature was 81. At Davenport with mostly sunny skies, the temperature was 80. Here is the hazardous weather outlook. For today and tonight, scattered thunderstorms will be possible today. Heavy rain and gusty winds up to 50 miles an hour will be the primary threats. Repeating rounds of slow-moving storms will bring in elevated risk for flash flooding. Looking ahead, scattered thunderstorms will be possible Sunday. Heavy rain and gusty winds will be the primary threats. The repeated rounds of heavy rain will produce rises on some area creeks and tributary rivers, with a few reaching bankfall or even flood stage through early next week. Spotter activation may be needed today. And now, your National Weather Service forecast for the Quad Cities and surrounding areas. Tonight, mostly cloudy. Scattered showers and thunderstorms until midnight, then scattered showers with isolated thunderstorms after midnight. Some thunderstorms may produce heavy rainfall until midnight. Lows in the upper 60s. Northeast winds around 5 miles an hour. Chance of rain 40%. Sunday, mostly sunny. Isolated showers.

thunderstorms in the morning, then scattered showers and thunderstorms in the afternoon. Humid with highs in the mid-80s. Northeast wind 5 to 10 miles an hour. Chance of rain 30%. Sunday night, partly cloudy with isolated showers and thunderstorms until midnight, then mostly clear after midnight. Humid with lows in the mid-60s. Northeast winds 5 to 10 miles an hour. Chance of rain 20%. Monday, sunny with highs in the mid-80s. Northeast winds 5 to 10 miles an hour. Monday night, mostly clear. Lows in the lower 60s. East winds around 5 miles an hour. Tuesday through Wednesday, mostly clear. Highs in the upper 80s. Lows in the mid-60s. Wednesday night, a chance of showers. Lows in the upper 60s. Thursday and Thursday night, a chance of showers and thunderstorms. Highs in the upper 80s. Lows in the upper 60s. Friday, partly sunny. Highs in the mid-80s. Friday night and Saturday, partly cloudy. Lows in the mid-60s. Highs in the mid-80s. Again, the forecast for the Quad Cities and surrounding areas for tonight, mostly cloudy. Scattered showers and thunderstorms until midnight, then scattered showers with isolated thunderstorms after midnight. Some thunderstorms may produce heavy rainfall until midnight. Lows in the upper 60s. Northeast winds around 5 miles an hour. Chance of rain 40%. The Moline, Illinois climate summary for this evening, as of 4 p.m., July 4, 2026. Today's high temperature was 84 degrees. The normal high is 86. The record high is 102 degrees, which was set in 1911. Today's low temperature was 68 degrees. The normal low is 65. The record low is 48 degrees, which was set in 1940. 0.04 inches of precipitation fell today, which brings the monthly total to 0.61 inches. The total precipitation for the year now stands at 19.61 inches. The normal high temperature for tomorrow is 86 degrees, and the normal low is 65. The record high for tomorrow is 105, which occurred in 1936, and the record low is 47, which occurred in 1972. Sunset tonight is at 8:39 p.m. Sunrise tomorrow is at 5:35 a.m. Flooding caused by excessive rainfall continues to be possible. The areas affected include portions of north-central and northwest Illinois, including the following areas in north-central Illinois, Bureau and Putnam. In northwest Illinois, Henry, Illinois and Whiteside. The hazardous weather conditions are expected until 10 p.m. this evening. The following impacts are expected. Excessive runoff may result in flooding of rivers, creeks, streams, and other low-lying and flood-prone locations. Flooding may occur in poor drainage and urban areas. Additional details. Additional rounds of slow-moving storms today over a saturated ground to bring in elevated risk for flash flooding. You should monitor later forecasts and be alert for possible flood warnings. Those living in areas prone to flooding should be prepared to take action should flooding develop. Flooding caused by excessive rainfall continues to be possible. The areas affected include portions of northwest Illinois, including the following areas, Mercer and Rock Island and Iowa, including the following areas, Benton, Buchanan, Cedar, Clinton, Delaware, Des Moines, Dubuque, Henry, Iowa, Iowa, Jackson, Jefferson, Johnson, Jones, Keokuk, Lynn, Louisa, Muscatine, Scott and Washington. The hazardous weather conditions are expected until 10 p.m. this evening. The following impacts are expected. Excessive runoff may result in flooding of rivers, creeks, streams, and other low-lying and flood-prone locations. Flooding may occur in poor drainage and urban areas. Additional details. Additional rounds of slow-moving storms today over a saturated ground to bring in elevated risk for flash flooding. You should monitor later forecasts and be alert for possible flood warnings. Those living in areas prone to flooding should be prepared to take action should flooding develop. 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The current time is 7:44 p.m. Central Daylight Time. At 7 p.m. in Moline, skies were mostly sunny. The temperature was 81 degrees, dew point 72, relative humidity 74%, producing a heat index of 85. The wind was north at 5 miles an hour, and the pressure was 29.9
2 inches and falling. At Davenport, skies were mostly sunny. The temperature was 80 degrees, dew point 71, relative humidity 74%, producing a heat index of 84. The wind was north at 7 miles an hour. And the pressure was 29.94 inches and falling. Close to home, Burlington mostly sunny and 81. Cedar Rapids sunny and 82. Dubuque partly sunny and 82. Iowa City mostly sunny and 85. Muscatine 82. Galesburg mostly sunny and 78. Peoria partly sunny and 80. Savannah 81. Rockford cloudy and 76. Across the Midwest, Chicago light rain and 72. Des Moines cloudy and 83. Madison partly sunny and 75. Milwaukee cloudy and 67. Minneapolis partly sunny and 84. Omaha partly sunny and 82. St. Louis cloudy and 76. Springfield, Illinois light rain and 76. Waterloo mostly sunny and 76. Once again at 7 p.m. in Moline with mostly sunny skies, the temperature was 81. At Davenport with mostly sunny skies, the temperature was 80. Minor flooding is forecast. The areas affected include Wetsuperkin River near Anamosa. The hazardous weather conditions are expected from late tonight to early Tuesday morning. The following impacts are expected at 14.7 feet. Water affects the Camelot campground. Additional details, at 2:15 p.m. Saturday, the stage was 13.4 feet and rising. Forecast, the river is expected to rise above flood stage just after midnight tonight to a crest of 15.1 feet tomorrow evening. It will then fall below flood stage late Monday evening. Flood stage is 14.5 feet. Major flooding is forecast. The areas affected include Wetsuperkin River near DeWitt. The hazardous weather conditions are expected from Sunday afternoon until further notice. The following impacts are expected at 12.5 feet. Water affects Old Highway 61 near the river. Additional details, at 2:30 p.m. Saturday, the stage was 9.8 feet and rising. Forecast, the river is expected to rise above flood stage tomorrow afternoon and continue rising to a crest of 12.7 feet early Thursday morning. Flood stage is 11.0 feet. Flooding is possible. The areas affected include Cedar River near Conesville. The hazardous weather conditions are expected from Tuesday evening to late Thursday evening. The following impacts are expected at 13.0 feet. Water affects Edgewater Road and 245th Street near Conesville. Additional details, at 9 a.m. Saturday the stage was 8.6 feet. Forecast, flood stage may be reached Tuesday evening. Flood stage is 13.0 feet. Here is the hazardous weather outlook. For today and tonight, scattered thunderstorms will be possible today. Heavy rain and gusty winds up to 50 miles an hour will be the primary threats. Repeating rounds of slow-moving storms will bring an elevated risk for flash flooding. Looking ahead, scattered thunderstorms will be possible Sunday. Heavy rain and gusty winds will be the primary threats. The repeated rounds of heavy rain will produce rises on some area creeks and tributary rivers, with a few reaching bankfull or even flood stage through early next week. Spotter activation may be needed today. And now, your National Weather Service forecast for the Quad Cities and surrounding areas. Tonight, mostly cloudy. Scattered showers and thunderstorms until midnight, then scattered showers with isolated thunderstorms after midnight. Some thunderstorms may produce heavy rainfall until midnight. Lows in the upper 60s. Northeast winds around 5 miles an hour. Chance of rain 40%. Sunday, mostly sunny. Isolated showers and thunderstorms in the morning, then scattered showers and thunderstorms in the afternoon. Humid with highs in the mid-80s. Northeast winds 5 to 10 miles an hour. Chance of rain 30%. Sunday night, partly cloudy with isolated showers and thunderstorms until midnight, then mostly clear after midnight. Humid with lows in the mid-60s. Northeast winds 5 to 10 miles an hour. Chance of rain 20%. Monday, sunny with highs in the mid-80s. Northeast winds 5 to 10 miles an hour. Monday night, mostly clear. Lows in the lower 60s. East winds around 5 miles an hour. Tuesday through Wednesday, mostly clear.
highs in the upper 80s. Lows in the mid-60s. Wednesday night, a chance of showers. Lows in the upper 60s. Thursday and Thursday night, a chance of showers and thunderstorms. Highs in the upper 80s. Lows in the upper 60s. Friday, partly sunny. Highs in the mid-80s. Friday night and Saturday, partly cloudy. Lows in the mid-60s. Highs in the mid-80s. Again, the forecast for the Guam cities and surrounding areas for tonight, mostly cloudy. Scattered showers and thunderstorms until midnight, then scattered showers with isolated thunderstorms after midnight. Some thunderstorms may produce heavy rainfall until midnight. Lows in the upper 60s. Northeast winds around 5 miles an hour. Chance of rain 40%. Flooding caused by excessive rainfall continues to be possible. The areas affected include portions of north-central and northwest Illinois, including the following areas in north-central Illinois, Bureau and Putnam. In northwest Illinois, Henry, Illinois and Whiteside. The hazardous weather conditions are expected until 10 p.m. this evening. The following impacts are expected. Excessive runoff may result in flooding of rivers, creeks, streams, and other low-lying and flood-prone locations. Flooding may occur in poor drainage and urban areas. Additional details. Additional rounds of slow-moving storms today over a saturated ground to bring in elevated risk for flash flooding. You should monitor later forecasts and be alert for possible flood warnings. Those living in areas prone to flooding should be prepared to take action should flooding develop. Flooding caused by excessive rainfall continues to be possible. The areas affected include portions of northwest Illinois, including the following areas, Mercer and Rock Island and Iowa, including the following areas, Benton, Buchanan, Cedar, Clinton, Delaware, Des Moines, Dubuque, Henry, Iowa, Iowa, Jackson, Jefferson, Johnson, Jones, Keokuk, Lynn, Louisa, Muscatine, Scott and Washington. The hazardous weather conditions are expected until 10 p.m. this evening. The following impacts are expected. Excessive runoff may result in flooding of rivers, creeks, streams, and other low-lying and flood-prone locations. Flooding may occur in poor drainage and urban areas. Additional details. Additional rounds of slow-moving storms today over a saturated ground to bring in elevated risk for flash flooding. You should monitor later forecasts and be alert for possible flood warnings. Those living in areas prone to flooding should be prepared to take action should flooding develop. 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The current time is 7:52 p.m. Central Daylight Time. At 7 p.m. in Moline, skies were mostly sunny. The temperature was 81 degrees, dew point 72, relative humidity 74%, producing a heat index of 85. The wind was north at 5 miles an hour. And the pressure was 29.92 inches and falling. At Davenport, skies were mostly sunny. The temperature was 80 degrees, dew point 71, relative humidity 74%, producing a heat index of 84. The wind was north at 7 miles an hour. And the pressure was 29.94 inches and falling. Close to home, Burlington mostly sunny and 81. Cedar Rapids sunny and 82. Dubuque partly sunny and 82. Iowa City mostly sunny and 85. Muscatine 82. Galesburg mostly sunny and 78. Peoria partly sunny and 80. Savannah 81. Rockford cloudy and 76. Across the Midwest, Chicago light rain and 72. Des Moines cloudy and 83. Madison partly sunny and 75. Milwaukee cloudy and 67. Minneapolis partly sunny and 84. Omaha partly sunny and 82. St. Louis cloudy and 76. Springfield, Illinois light rain and 76. Waterloo mostly sunny and 76. Once again at 7 p.m. in Moline with mostly sunny skies, the temperature was 81. At Davenport with mostly sunny skies, the temperature was 80. Here is the hazardous weather outlook. For today and tonight, scattered thunderstorms will be possible today. Heavy rain and gusty winds up to 50 miles an hour will be the primary threats. Repeating rounds of slow-moving storms will bring in elevated risk for flash flooding. Looking ahead, scattered thunderstorms will be possible Sunday. Heavy rain and gusty winds will be the
temporary threats. The repeated rounds of heavy rain will produce rises on some area creeks and tributary rivers, with a few reaching bankfall or even flood stage through early next week. Spotter activation may be needed today. And now, your National Weather Service forecast for the Quad Cities and surrounding areas. Tonight, mostly cloudy. Scattered showers and thunderstorms until midnight, then scattered showers with isolated thunderstorms after midnight. Some thunderstorms may produce heavy rainfall until midnight. Lows in the upper 60s. Northeast winds around 5 miles an hour. Chance of rain 40%. Sunday, mostly sunny. Isolated showers and thunderstorms in the morning, then scattered showers and thunderstorms in the afternoon. Humid with highs in the mid-80s. Northeast winds 5 to 10 miles an hour. Chance of rain 30%. Sunday night, partly cloudy with isolated showers and thunderstorms until midnight, then mostly clear after midnight. Humid with lows in the mid-60s. Northeast winds 5 to 10 miles an hour. Chance of rain 20%. Monday, sunny with highs in the mid-80s. Northeast winds 5 to 10 miles an hour. Monday night, mostly clear. Lows in the lower 60s. East winds around 5 miles an hour. Tuesday through Wednesday, mostly clear. Highs in the upper 80s. Lows in the mid-60s. Wednesday night, a chance of showers. Lows in the upper 60s. Thursday and Thursday night, a chance of showers and thunderstorms. Highs in the upper 80s. Lows in the upper 60s. Friday, partly sunny. Highs in the mid-80s. Friday night and Saturday, partly cloudy. Lows in the mid-60s. Highs in the mid-80s. Again, the forecast for the Quad Cities and surrounding areas for tonight, mostly cloudy. Scattered showers and thunderstorms until midnight, then scattered showers with isolated thunderstorms after midnight. Some thunderstorms may produce heavy rainfall until midnight. Lows in the upper 60s. Northeast winds around 5 miles an hour. Chance of rain 40%. The Moline, Illinois climate summary for this evening, as of 4 p.m., July 4, 2026. Today's high temperature was 84 degrees. The normal high is 86. The record high is 102 degrees, which was set in 1911. Today's low temperature was 68 degrees. The normal low is 65. The record low is 48 degrees, which was set in 1940. 0.04 inches of precipitation fell today, which brings the monthly total to 0.61 inches. The total precipitation for the year now stands at 19.61 inches. The normal high temperature for tomorrow is 86 degrees, and the normal low is 65. The record high for tomorrow is 105, which occurred in 1936, and the record low is 47, which occurred in 1972. Sunset tonight is at 8:39 p.m. Sunrise tomorrow is at 5:35 a.m. The flood watch is canceled for portions of Illinois, including the following areas: Bureau, Henry, Illinois; Mercer, Putnam, Rock Island, and Whiteside, and Iowa, including the following areas: Benton, Buchanan, Cedar, Clinton, Delaware, Des Moines, Dubuque, Henry, Iowa, Iowa, Jackson, Jefferson, Johnson, Jones, Keokuk, Lynn, Louisa, Muscatine, Scott, and Washington. Flash flooding is no longer expected to pose a threat. Please continue to heed remaining any road closures. 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The current time is 7:59 p.m. Central Daylight Time. Here is the hazardous weather outlook. For today and tonight, scattered thunderstorms will be possible today. Heavy rain and gusty winds up to 50 miles an hour will be the primary threats. Repeating rounds of slow-moving storms will bring an elevated risk for flash flooding. Looking ahead, scattered thunderstorms will be possible Sunday. Heavy rain and gusty winds will be the primary threats. The repeated rounds of heavy rain will produce rises on some area creeks and tributary rivers, with a few reaching bankfall or even flood stage through early next week. Spotter activation may be needed today. And now, your National Weather Service forecast for the Quad Cities and surrounding areas. Tonight, mostly cloudy. Scattered showers and thunderstorms until midnight, then scattered showers with isolated thunderstorms after midnight. Some thunderstorms.
may produce heavy rainfall until midnight. Lows in the upper 60s. Northeast winds around 5 miles an hour. Chance of rain 40%. Sunday, mostly sunny. Isolated showers and thunderstorms in the morning, then scattered showers and thunderstorms in the afternoon. Humid with highs in the mid-80s. Northeast winds 5 to 10 miles an hour. Chance of rain 30%. Sunday night, partly cloudy with isolated showers and thunderstorms until midnight, then mostly clear after midnight. Humid with lows in the mid-60s. Northeast winds 5 to 10 miles an hour. Chance of rain 20%. Monday, sunny with highs in the mid-80s. Northeast winds 5 to 10 miles an hour. Monday night, mostly clear. Lows in the lower 60s. East winds around 5 miles an hour. Tuesday through Wednesday, mostly clear. Highs in the upper 80s. Lows in the mid-60s. Wednesday night, a chance of showers. Lows in the upper 60s. Thursday and Thursday night, a chance of showers and thunderstorms. Highs in the upper 80s. Lows in the upper 60s. Friday, partly sunny. Highs in the mid-80s. Friday night and Saturday, partly cloudy. Lows in the mid-60s. Highs in the mid-80s. Again, the forecast for the Quad Cities and surrounding areas for tonight, mostly cloudy. Scattered showers and thunderstorms until midnight, then scattered showers with isolated thunderstorms after midnight. Some thunderstorms may produce heavy rainfall until midnight. Lows in the upper 60s. Northeast winds around 5 miles an hour. Chance of rain 40%. The Moline, Illinois climate summary for this evening, as of 4 p.m., July 4, 2026. Today's high temperature was 84 degrees. The normal high is 86. The record high is 102 degrees, which was set in 1911. Today's low temperature was 68 degrees. The normal low is 65. The record low is 48 degrees, which was set in 1940. 0.04 inches of precipitation fell today, which brings the monthly total to 0.61 inches. The total precipitation for the year now stands at 19.61 inches. The normal high temperature for tomorrow is 86 degrees, and the normal low is 65. The record high for tomorrow is 105, which occurred in 1936, and the record low is 47, which occurred in 1972. Sunset tonight is at 8:39 p.m. Sunrise tomorrow is at 5:35 a.m. The flood watch is canceled for portions of Illinois, including the following areas: Bureau, Henry, Illinois, Mercer, Putnam, Rock Island, and Whiteside in Iowa, including the following areas: Benton, Buchanan, Cedar, Clinton, Delaware, Des Moines, Dubuque, Henry, Iowa, Iowa, Jackson, Jefferson, Johnson, Jones, Keokuk, Lynn, Louisa, Muscatine, Scott, and Washington. Flash flooding is no longer expected to pose a threat. Please continue to heed remaining any road closures. The flood watch is canceled for the Cedar River near Conesville. Additional details, at 7 p.m. Saturday the stage was 9.5 feet. Forecast, the river is forecast to remain below flood stage. 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The current time is 8:03 p.m. Central Daylight Time. Here is the hazardous weather outlook. For today and tonight, scattered thunderstorms will be possible today. Heavy rain and gusty winds up to 50 miles an hour will be the primary threats. Repeating rounds of slow-moving storms will bring an elevated risk for flash flooding. Looking ahead, scattered thunderstorms will be possible Sunday. Heavy rain and gusty winds will be the primary threats. The repeated rounds of heavy rain will produce rises on some area creeks and tributary rivers, with a few reaching bankfall or even flood stage through early next week. Spotter activation may be needed today. And now, your National Weather Service forecast for the Quad Cities and surrounding areas. Tonight, mostly cloudy. Scattered showers and thunderstorms until midnight, then scattered showers with isolated thunderstorms after midnight. Some thunderstorms may produce heavy rainfall until midnight. Lows in the upper 60s. Northeast winds around 5 miles an hour. Chance of rain 40%. Sunday, mostly sunny. Isolated showers and thunderstorms in the morning, then scattered showers and thunderstorms.
storms in the afternoon. Humid with highs in the mid-80s. Northeast winds 5 to 10 miles an hour. Chance of rain 30%. Sunday night, partly cloudy with isolated showers and thunderstorms until midnight, then mostly clear after midnight. Humid with lows in the mid-60s. Northeast winds 5 to 10 miles an hour. Chance of rain 20%. Monday, sunny with highs in the mid-80s. Northeast winds 5 to 10 miles an hour. Monday night, mostly clear. Lows in the lower 60s. East winds around 5 miles an hour. Tuesday through Wednesday, mostly clear. Highs in the upper 80s. Lows in the mid-60s. Wednesday night, a chance of showers. Lows in the upper 60s. Thursday and Thursday night, a chance of showers and thunderstorms. Highs in the upper 80s. Lows in the upper 60s. Friday, partly sunny. Highs in the mid-80s. Friday night and Saturday, partly cloudy. Lows in the mid-60s. Highs in the mid-80s. Again, the forecast for the Guam cities and surrounding areas for tonight, mostly cloudy. Scattered showers and thunderstorms until midnight, then scattered showers with isolated thunderstorms after midnight. Some thunderstorms may produce heavy rainfall until midnight. Lows in the upper 60s. Northeast winds around 5 miles an hour. Chance of rain 40%. The Moline, Illinois climate summary for this evening, as of 4 p.m., July 4, 2026. Today's high temperature was 84 degrees. The normal high is 86. The record high is 102 degrees, which was set in 1911. Today's low temperature was 68 degrees. The normal low is 65. The record low is 48 degrees, which was set in 1940. 0.04 inches of precipitation fell today, which brings the monthly total to 0.61 inches. The total precipitation for the year now stands at 19.61 inches. The normal high temperature for tomorrow is 86 degrees, and the normal low is 65. The record high for tomorrow is 105, which occurred in 1936, and the record low is 47, which occurred in 1972. Sunset tonight is at 8:39 p.m. Sunrise tomorrow is at 5:35 a.m. The flood watch is canceled for portions of Illinois, including the following areas: Bureau, Henry, Illinois; Mercer, Putnam, Rock Island, and Whiteside, and Iowa, including the following areas: Benton, Buchanan, Cedar, Clinton, Delaware, Des Moines, Dubuque, Henry, Iowa, Iowa, Jackson, Jefferson, Johnson, Jones, Keokuk, Lynn, Louisa, Muscatine, Scott, and Washington. Flash flooding is no longer expected to pose a threat. Please continue to heed remaining any road closures. The flood watch is canceled for the Cedar River near Conesville. Additional details: at 7 p.m. Saturday, the stage was 9.5 feet. Forecast: the river is forecast to remain below flood stage. 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The current time is 8:08 p.m. Central Daylight Time. Here is the hazardous weather outlook. For today and tonight, scattered thunderstorms will be possible today. Heavy rain and gusty winds up to 50 miles an hour will be the primary threats. Repeating rounds of slow-moving storms will bring an elevated risk for flash flooding. Looking ahead, scattered thunderstorms will be possible Sunday. Heavy rain and gusty winds will be the primary threats. The repeated rounds of heavy rain will produce rises on some area creeks and tributary rivers, with a few reaching bankfull or even flood stage through early next week. Spotter activation may be needed today. And now, your National Weather Service forecast for the Quad Cities and surrounding areas. Tonight, mostly cloudy. Scattered showers and thunderstorms until midnight, then scattered showers with isolated thunderstorms after midnight. Some thunderstorms may produce heavy rainfall until midnight. Lows in the upper 60s. Northeast winds around 5 miles an hour. Chance of rain 40%. Sunday, mostly sunny. Isolated showers and thunderstorms in the morning, then scattered showers and thunderstorms in the afternoon. Humid with highs in the mid-80s. Northeast winds 5 to 10 miles an hour. Chance of rain 30%. Sunday night, partly cloudy with isolated showers and thunderstorms until midnight, then mostly clear after midnight. Humid with
temperatures in the mid-60s. Northeast winds 5 to 10 miles an hour. Chance of rain 20%. Monday, sunny with highs in the mid-80s. Northeast winds 5 to 10 miles an hour. Monday night, mostly clear. Lows in the lower 60s. East winds around 5 miles an hour. Tuesday through Wednesday, mostly clear. Highs in the upper 80s. Lows in the mid-60s. Wednesday night, a chance of showers. Lows in the upper 60s. Thursday and Thursday night, a chance of showers and thunderstorms. Highs in the upper 80s. Lows in the upper 60s. Friday, partly sunny. Highs in the mid-80s. Friday night and Saturday, partly cloudy. Lows in the mid-60s. Highs in the mid-80s. Again, the forecast for the Quad Cities and surrounding areas for tonight, mostly cloudy. Scattered showers and thunderstorms until midnight, then scattered showers with isolated thunderstorms after midnight. Some thunderstorms may produce heavy rainfall until midnight. Lows in the upper 60s. Northeast winds around 5 miles an hour. Chance of rain 40%. The Moline, Illinois climate summary for this evening, as of 4 p.m., July 4, 2026. Today's high temperature was 84 degrees. The normal high is 86. The record high is 102 degrees, which was set in 1911. Today's low temperature was 68 degrees. The normal low is 65. The record low is 48 degrees, which was set in 1940. 0.04 inches of precipitation fell today, which brings the monthly total to 0.61 inches. The total precipitation for the year now stands at 19.61 inches. The normal high temperature for tomorrow is 86 degrees, and the normal low is 65. The record high for tomorrow is 105, which occurred in 1936, and the record low is 47, which occurred in 1972. Sunset tonight is at 8:39 p.m. Sunrise tomorrow is at 5:35 a.m. The flood watch is canceled for the Cedar River near Conesville. Additional details, at 7 p.m. Saturday the stage was 9.5 feet. Forecast, the river is forecast to remain below flood stage. 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The current time is 8:12 p.m. Central Daylight Time. At 8 p.m. in Moline, skies were partly cloudy. The temperature was 80 degrees, dew point 71, relative humidity 74%, producing a heat index of 84. The wind was north at 5 miles an hour. And the pressure was 29.91 inches and falling. At Davenport, skies were partly cloudy. The temperature was 78 degrees, dew point 71, relative humidity 79%, producing a heat index of 80. The wind was northeast at 7 miles an hour, and the pressure was 29.93 inches and falling. Close to home, Burlington partly cloudy and 78. Cedar Rapids partly cloudy and 78. Dubuque cloudy and 73. Iowa City partly cloudy and 81. Muscatine 81. Galesburg partly cloudy and 75. Peoria partly cloudy and 76. Savannah 79. Rockford cloudy and 74. Across the Midwest, Chicago mostly cloudy and 71. Des Moines mostly cloudy and 82. Madison mostly cloudy and 75. Milwaukee mostly cloudy and 68. Minneapolis a thunderstorm and 72. Omaha mostly cloudy and 82. St. Louis mostly cloudy and 76. Springfield, Illinois light rain and 77. Waterloo mostly cloudy and 76. Once again at 8 p.m. in Moline with partly cloudy skies, the temperature was 80. At Davenport with partly cloudy skies, the temperature was 78. Here is the hazardous weather outlook. For today and tonight, scattered thunderstorms will be possible today. Heavy rain and gusty winds up to 50 miles an hour will be the primary threats. Repeating rounds of slow-moving storms will bring an elevated risk for flash flooding. Looking ahead, scattered thunderstorms will be possible Sunday. Heavy rain and gusty winds will be the primary threats. The repeated rounds of heavy rain will produce rises on some area creeks and tributary rivers, with a few reaching bankfull or even flood stage through early next week. Spotter activation may be needed today. And now, your...
National Weather Service forecast for the Guam cities and surrounding areas. Tonight, mostly cloudy. Scattered showers and thunderstorms until midnight, then scattered showers with isolated thunderstorms after midnight. Some thunderstorms may produce heavy rainfall until midnight. Lows in the upper 60s. Northeast winds around 5 miles an hour. Chance of rain 40%. Sunday, mostly sunny. Isolated showers and thunderstorms in the morning, then scattered showers and thunderstorms in the afternoon. Humid with highs in the mid-80s. Northeast winds 5 to 10 miles an hour. Chance of rain 30%. Sunday night, partly cloudy with isolated showers and thunderstorms until midnight, then mostly clear after midnight. Humid with lows in the mid-60s. Northeast winds 5 to 10 miles an hour. Chance of rain 20%. Monday, sunny with highs in the mid-80s. Northeast winds 5 to 10 miles an hour. Monday night, mostly clear. Lows in the lower 60s. East winds around 5 miles an hour. Tuesday through Wednesday, mostly clear. Highs in the upper 80s. Lows in the mid-60s. Wednesday night, a chance of showers. Lows in the upper 60s. Thursday and Thursday night, a chance of showers and thunderstorms. Highs in the upper 80s. Lows in the upper 60s. Friday, partly sunny. Highs in the mid-80s. Friday night and Saturday, partly cloudy. Lows in the mid-60s. Highs in the mid-80s. Again, the forecast for the Guam cities and surrounding areas for tonight, mostly cloudy. Scattered showers and thunderstorms until midnight, then scattered showers with isolated thunderstorms after midnight. Some thunderstorms may produce heavy rainfall until midnight. Lows in the upper 60s. Northeast winds around 5 miles an hour. Chance of rain 40%. Minor flooding is forecast. The areas affected include Watsikrinakan River near Anamosa. The hazardous weather conditions are expected from late tonight to early Tuesday morning. The following impacts are expected at 14.7 feet. Water affects the Camelot campground. Additional details, at 2:15 p.m. Saturday the stage was 13.4 feet and rising. Forecast, the river is expected to rise above flood stage just after midnight tonight to a crest of 15.1 feet tomorrow evening. It will then fall below flood stage late Monday evening. Flood stage is 14.5 feet. Major flooding is forecast. The areas affected include Watsikrinakan River near DeWitt. The hazardous weather conditions are expected from Sunday afternoon until further notice. The following impacts are expected at 12.5 feet. Water affects Old Highway 61 near the river. Additional details, at 2:30 p.m. Saturday the stage was 9.8 feet and rising. Forecast, the river is expected to rise above flood stage tomorrow afternoon and continue rising to a crest of 12.7 feet early Thursday morning. Flood stage is 11.0 feet. This broadcast originates from the National Weather Service office in the Quad Cities and is transmitted on a frequency of 162.55 MHz from Rock Island, Illinois. The coverage area includes the following counties: Cedar, Clinton, Louisa, Muscatine, Scott, Henry, Illinois, Mercer, Rock Island, and Whiteside. The Moline, Illinois climate summary for this evening, as of 4 p.m., July 4, 2026. Today's high temperature was 84 degrees. The normal high is 86. The record high is 102 degrees, which was set in 1911. Today's low temperature was 68 degrees. The normal low is 65. The record low is 48 degrees, which was set in 1940. 0.04 inches of precipitation fell today, which brings the monthly total to 0.61 inches. The total precipitation for the year now stands at 19.61 inches. The normal high temperature for tomorrow is 86 degrees, and the normal low is 65. The record high for tomorrow is 105, which occurred in 1936, and the record low is 47, which occurred in 1972. Sunset tonight is at 8:39 p.m. Sunrise tomorrow is at 5:35 a.m. You're listening to NOAA Weather Radio Station WXJ73 in the Quad Cities. The current time is 8:19 p.m. Central Daylight Time.
At 8 p.m. in Moline, skies were partly cloudy. The temperature was 80 degrees, dew point 71, relative humidity 74%, producing a heat index of 84. The wind was north at 5 miles an hour. And the pressure was 29.91 inches and falling. At Davenport, skies were partly cloudy. The temperature was 78 degrees, dew point 71, relative humidity 79%, producing a heat index of 80. The wind was northeast at 7 miles an hour. And the pressure was 29.93 inches and falling. Close to home, Burlington partly cloudy and 78. Cedar Rapids partly cloudy and 78. Dubuque cloudy and 73. Iowa City partly cloudy and 81. Muscatine 81. Galesburg partly cloudy and a 75. Peoria partly cloudy and a 76. Savannah 79. Rockford cloudy and 74. Across the Midwest, Chicago mostly cloudy and a 71. Des Moines mostly cloudy and 82. Madison mostly cloudy and a 75. Milwaukee mostly cloudy and 68. Minneapolis a thunderstorm and 72. Omaha mostly cloudy and 82. St. Louis mostly cloudy and 76. Springfield, Illinois light rain and 77. Waterloo mostly cloudy and 76. Once again at 8 p.m. in Moline with partly cloudy skies, the temperature was 80. At Davenport with partly cloudy skies, the temperature was 78. Here is the hazardous weather outlook. For today and tonight, scattered thunderstorms will be possible today. Heavy rain and gusty winds up to 50 miles an hour will be the primary threats. Repeating rounds of slow-moving storms will bring an elevated risk for flash flooding. Looking ahead, scattered thunderstorms will be possible Sunday. Heavy rain and gusty winds will be the primary threats. The repeated rounds of heavy rain will produce rises on some area creeks and tributary rivers, with a few reaching bankfall or even flood stage through early next week. Spotter activation may be needed today. And now, your National Weather Service forecast for the Quad Cities and surrounding areas. Tonight, mostly cloudy. Scattered showers and thunderstorms until midnight, then scattered showers with isolated thunderstorms after midnight. Some thunderstorms may produce heavy rainfall until midnight. Lows in the upper 60s. Northeast winds around 5 miles an hour. Chance of rain 40%. Sunday, mostly sunny. Isolated showers and thunderstorms in the morning, then scattered showers and thunderstorms in the afternoon. Humid with highs in the mid-80s. Northeast winds 5 to 10 miles an hour. Chance of rain 30%. Sunday night, partly cloudy with isolated showers and thunderstorms until midnight, then mostly clear after midnight. Humid with lows in the mid-60s. Northeast winds 5 to 10 miles an hour. Chance of rain 20%. Monday, sunny with highs in the mid-80s. Northeast winds 5 to 10 miles an hour. Monday night, mostly clear. Lows in the lower 60s. East winds around 5 miles an hour. Tuesday through Wednesday, mostly clear. Highs in the upper 80s. Lows in the mid-60s. Wednesday night, a chance of showers. Lows in the upper 60s. Thursday and Thursday night, a chance of showers and thunderstorms. Highs in the upper 80s. Lows in the upper 60s. Friday, partly sunny. Highs in the mid-80s. Friday night and Saturday, partly cloudy. Lows in the mid-60s. Highs in the mid-80s. Again, the forecast for the Quad Cities and surrounding areas for tonight, mostly cloudy. Scattered showers and thunderstorms until midnight, then scattered showers with isolated thunderstorms after midnight. Some thunderstorms may produce heavy rainfall until midnight. Lows in the upper 60s. Northeast winds around 5 miles an hour. Chance of rain 40%. The Moline, Illinois climate summary for this evening, as of 4 p.m., July 4, 2026. Today's high temperature was 84 degrees. The normal high is 86. The record high is 102 degrees, which was set in 1911. Today's low temperature was 68 degrees. The normal low is 65. The record low is 48 degrees, which was set in 1940. 0.04 inches of precipitation fell today, which brings the monthly total to 0.61 inches. The total precipitation for the
temperature now stands at 19.61 inches. The normal high temperature for tomorrow is 86 degrees, and the normal low is 65. The record high for tomorrow is 105, which occurred in 1936, and the record low is 47, which occurred in 1972. Sunset tonight is at 8:39 p.m. Sunrise tomorrow is at 5:35 a.m. You are listening to NOAA Weather Radio Station WXJ73 in the Quad Cities. The current time is 8:25 p.m. Central Daylight Time. At 8 p.m. in Moline, skies were partly cloudy. The temperature was 80 degrees, dew point 71, relative humidity 74%, producing a heat index of 84. The wind was north at 5 miles an hour. And the pressure was 29.91 inches and falling. At Davenport, skies were partly cloudy. The temperature was 78 degrees, dew point 71, relative humidity 79%, producing a heat index of 80. The wind was northeast at 7 miles an hour. And the pressure was 29.93 inches and falling. Close to home, Burlington partly cloudy and 78. Cedar Rapids partly cloudy and 78. Dubuque cloudy and 73. Iowa City partly cloudy and 81. Muscatine 81. Galesburg partly cloudy and 75. Peoria partly cloudy and 76. Savannah 79. Rockford cloudy and 74. Across the Midwest, Chicago mostly cloudy and 71. Des Moines mostly cloudy and 82. Madison mostly cloudy and 75. Milwaukee mostly cloudy and 68. Minneapolis a thunderstorm and 72. Omaha mostly cloudy and 82. St. Louis mostly cloudy and 76. Springfield, Illinois light rain and 77. Waterloo mostly cloudy and 76. Once again at 8 p.m. in Moline with partly cloudy skies, the temperature was 80. At Davenport with partly cloudy skies, the temperature was 78. Here is the hazardous weather outlook. For today and tonight, scattered thunderstorms will be possible today. Heavy rain and gusty winds up to 50 miles an hour will be the primary threats. Repeating rounds of slow-moving storms will bring an elevated risk for flash flooding. Looking ahead, scattered thunderstorms will be possible Sunday. Heavy rain and gusty winds will be the primary threats. The repeated rounds of heavy rain will produce rises on some area creeks and tributary rivers, with a few reaching bankfull or even flood stage through early next week. Spotter activation may be needed today. And now, your National Weather Service forecast for the Quad Cities and surrounding areas. Tonight, mostly cloudy. Scattered showers and thunderstorms until midnight, then scattered showers with isolated thunderstorms after midnight. Some thunderstorms may produce heavy rainfall until midnight. Lows in the upper 60s. Northeast winds around 5 miles an hour. Chance of rain 40%. Sunday, mostly sunny. Isolated showers and thunderstorms in the morning, then scattered showers and thunderstorms in the afternoon. Humid with highs in the mid-80s. Northeast winds 5 to 10 miles an hour. Chance of rain 30%. Sunday night, partly cloudy with isolated showers and thunderstorms until midnight, then mostly clear after midnight. Humid with lows in the mid-60s. Northeast winds 5 to 10 miles an hour. Chance of rain 20%. Monday, sunny with highs in the mid-80s. Northeast winds 5 to 10 miles an hour. Monday night, mostly clear. Lows in the lower 60s. East winds around 5 miles an hour. Tuesday through Wednesday, mostly clear. Highs in the upper 80s. Lows in the mid-60s. Wednesday night, a chance of showers. Lows in the upper 60s. Thursday and Thursday night, a chance of showers and thunderstorms. Highs in the upper 80s. Lows in the upper 60s. Friday, partly sunny. Highs in the mid-80s. Friday night and Saturday, partly cloudy. Lows in the mid-60s. Highs in the mid-80s. Again, the forecast for the Quad Cities and surrounding areas for tonight, mostly cloudy. Scattered showers and thunderstorms until midnight, then scattered showers with isolated thunderstorms after midnight. Some thunderstorms may produce heavy rainfall until midnight. Lows in the upper 60s. Northeast winds around 5 miles an hour. Chances
exceeding 40%. The Moline, Illinois climate summary for this evening, as of 4 p.m., July 4, 2026. Today's high temperature was 84 degrees. The normal high is 86. The record high is 102 degrees, which was set in 1911. Today's low temperature was 68 degrees. The normal low is 65. The record low is 48 degrees, which was set in 1940. 0.04 inches of precipitation fell today, which brings the monthly total to 0.61 inches. The total precipitation for the year now stands at 19.61 inches. The normal high temperature for tomorrow is 86 degrees, and the normal low is 65. The record high for tomorrow is 105, which occurred in 1936, and the record low is 47, which occurred in 1972. Sunset tonight is at 8:39 p.m. Sunrise tomorrow is at 5:35 a.m. You're listening to NOAA Weather Radio Station WXJ73 in the Quad Cities. The current time is 8:31 p.m. Central Daylight Time. At 8 p.m. in Moline, skies were partly cloudy. The temperature was 80 degrees, dew point 71, relative humidity 74%, producing a heat index of 84. The wind was north at 5 miles an hour. And the pressure was 29.91 inches and falling. At Davenport, skies were partly cloudy. The temperature was 78 degrees, dew point 71, relative humidity 79%, producing a heat index of 80. The wind was northeast at 7 miles an hour. And the pressure was 29.93 inches and falling. Close to home, Burlington partly cloudy and 78. Cedar Rapids partly cloudy and 78. Dubuque cloudy and 73. Iowa City partly cloudy and 81. Muscatine 81. Galesburg partly cloudy and 75. Peoria partly cloudy and 76. Savannah 79. Rockford cloudy and 74. Across the Midwest, Chicago mostly cloudy and 71. Des Moines mostly cloudy and 82. Madison mostly cloudy and 75. Milwaukee mostly cloudy and 68. Minneapolis a thunderstorm and 72. Omaha mostly cloudy and 82. St. Louis mostly cloudy and 76. Springfield, Illinois light rain and 77. Waterloo mostly cloudy and 76. Once again at 8 p.m. in Moline with partly cloudy skies, the temperature was 80. At Davenport with partly cloudy skies, the temperature was 78. Here is the hazardous weather outlook. For today and tonight, scattered thunderstorms will be possible today. Heavy rain and gusty winds up to 50 miles an hour will be the primary threats. Repeating rounds of slow-moving storms will bring an elevated risk for flash flooding. Looking ahead, scattered thunderstorms will be possible Sunday. Heavy rain and gusty winds will be the primary threats. The repeated rounds of heavy rain will produce rises on some area creeks and tributary rivers, with a few reaching bankfall or even flood stage through early next week. Spotter activation may be needed today. And now, your National Weather Service forecast for the Quad Cities and surrounding areas. Tonight, mostly cloudy. Scattered showers and thunderstorms until midnight, then scattered showers with isolated thunderstorms after midnight. Some thunderstorms may produce heavy rainfall until midnight. Lows in the upper 60s. Northeast winds around 5 miles an hour. Chance of rain 40%. Sunday, mostly sunny. Isolated showers and thunderstorms in the morning, then scattered showers and thunderstorms in the afternoon. Humid with highs in the mid-80s. Northeast winds 5 to 10 miles an hour. Chance of rain 30%. Sunday night, partly cloudy with isolated showers and thunderstorms until midnight, then mostly clear after midnight. Humid with lows in the mid-60s. Northeast winds 5 to 10 miles an hour. Chance of rain 20%. Monday, sunny with highs in the mid-80s. Northeast winds 5 to 10 miles an hour. Monday night, mostly clear. Lows in the lower 60s. East winds around 5 miles an hour. Tuesday through Wednesday, mostly clear. Highs in the upper 80s. Lows in the mid-60s. Wednesday night, a chance of showers. Lows in the upper 60s. Thursday and Thursday night, a chance of showers and thunderstorms. Highs in the upper 80s.

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1: 4 inches of precipitation fell today, which brings the monthly total to 0.61 inches. The total precipitation for the year now stands at 19.61 inches. The normal high temperature for tomorrow is 86 degrees, and the normal low is 65. The record high for tomorrow is 105, which occurred in 1936, and the record low is 47, which occurred in 1972. Sunset tonight is at 8:39 p.m. Sunrise tomorrow is at 5:35 a.m. You are listening to NOAA Weather Radio Station WXJ73 in the Quad Cities. The current time is 8:36 p.m. Central Daylight Time. At 8 p.m. at Moline, skies were partly cloudy. The temperature was 80 degrees, dew point 71, relative humidity 74%, producing a heat index of 84. The wind was north at 5 miles an hour. And the pressure was 29.91 inches and falling. At Davenport, skies were partly cloudy. The temperature was 78 degrees, dew point 71, relative humidity 79%, producing a heat index of 80. The wind was northeast at 7 miles an hour. And the pressure was 29.93 inches and falling. Close to home, Burlington partly cloudy and 78. Cedar Rapids partly cloudy and 78. Dubuque cloudy and 73. Iowa City partly cloudy and 81. Muscatine 81. Galesburg partly cloudy and 75. Peoria partly cloudy and 76. Savannah 79. Rockford cloudy and 74. Across the Midwest, Chicago mostly cloudy and 71. Des Moines mostly cloudy and 82. Madison mostly cloudy and 75. Milwaukee mostly cloudy and 68. Minneapolis a thunderstorm and 72. Omaha mostly cloudy and 82. St. Louis mostly cloudy and 76. Springfield, Illinois light rain and 77. Waterloo mostly cloudy and 76. Once again at 8 p.m. in Moline with partly cloudy skies, the temperature was 80. At Davenport with partly cloudy skies, the temperature was 78. Here is the hazardous weather outlook. For today and tonight, scattered thunderstorms will be possible today. Heavy rain and gusty winds up to 50 miles an hour will be the primary threats. Repeating rounds of slow-moving storms will bring an elevated risk for flash flooding. Looking ahead, scattered thunderstorms will be possible Sunday. Heavy rain and gusty winds will be the primary threats. The repeated rounds of heavy rain will produce rises on some area creeks and tributary rivers, with a few reaching bankful or even flood states through early next week. Spotter activation may be needed today. And now, your National Weather Service forecast for the Quad Cities and surrounding areas. Tonight, mostly cloudy. Scattered showers and thunderstorms until midnight, then scattered showers with isolated thunderstorms after midnight. Some thunderstorms may produce heavy rainfall until midnight. Lows in the upper 60s. Northeast winds around 5 miles an hour. Chance of rain 40%. Sunday, mostly sunny. Isolated showers and thunderstorms in the morning, then scattered showers and thunderstorms in the afternoon. Humid with highs in the mid-80s. Northeast winds 5 to 10 miles an hour. Chance of rain 30%. Sunday night, partly cloudy with isolated showers and thunderstorms until midnight, then mostly clear after midnight. Humid with lows in the mid-60s. Northeast winds 5 to 10 miles an hour. Chance of rain 20%. Monday, sunny with highs in the mid-80s. Northeast winds 5 to 10 miles an hour. Monday night, mostly clear. Lows in the lower 60s. East winds around 5 miles an hour. Tuesday through Wednesday, mostly clear. Highs in the upper 80s. Lows in the mid-60s. Wednesday night, a chance of showers. Lows in the upper 60s. Thursday and Thursday night, a chance of showers and thunderstorms.

Highs in the upper 80s. Lows in the upper 60s. Friday, partly sunny. Highs in the mid-80s. Friday night and Saturday, partly cloudy. Lows in the mid-60s. Highs in the mid-80s. Again, the forecast for the Guam cities and surrounding areas for tonight, mostly cloudy. Scattered showers and thunderstorms until midnight, then scattered showers with isolated thunderstorms after midnight. Some thunderstorms may produce heavy rainfall until midnight. Lows in the upper 60s. Northeast winds around 5 miles an hour. Chance of rain 40%. The Moline, Illinois climate summary for this evening, as of 4 p.m., July 4, 2026. Today's high temperature was 84 degrees. The normal high is 86. The record high is 102 degrees, which was set in 1911. Today's low temperature was 68 degrees. The normal low is 65. The record low is 48 degrees, which was set in 1940. 0.04 inches of precipitation fell today, which brings the monthly total to 0.61 inches. The total precipitation for the year now stands at 19.61 inches. The normal high temperature for tomorrow is 86 degrees, and the normal low is 65. The record high for tomorrow is 105, which occurred in 1936, and the record low is 47, which occurred in 1972. Sunset tonight is at 8:39 p.m. Sunrise tomorrow is at 5:35 a.m. You're listening to NOAA Weather Radio Station WXJ73 in the Quad Cities. The current time is 8:42 p.m. Central Daylight Time. At 8 p.m. in Moline, skies were partly cloudy. The temperature was 80 degrees, dew point 71, relative humidity 74%, producing a heat index of 84. The wind was north at 5 miles an hour. And the pressure was 29.91 inches and falling. At Davenport, skies were partly cloudy. The temperature was 78 degrees, dew point 71, relative humidity 79%, producing a heat index of 80. The wind was northeast at 7 miles an hour. And the pressure was 29.93 inches and falling. Close to home, Burlington partly cloudy and 78. Cedar Rapids partly cloudy and 78. Dubuque cloudy and 73. Iowa City partly cloudy and 81. Muscatine 81. Galesburg partly cloudy and 75. Peoria partly cloudy and 76. Savannah 79. Rockford cloudy and 74. Across the Midwest, Chicago mostly cloudy and 71. Des Moines mostly cloudy and 82. Madison mostly cloudy and 75. Milwaukee mostly cloudy and 68. Minneapolis a thunderstorm and 72. Omaha mostly cloudy and 82. St. Louis mostly cloudy and 76. Springfield, Illinois light rain and 77. Waterloo mostly cloudy and 76. Once again at 8 p.m. in Moline with partly cloudy skies, the temperature was 80. At Davenport with partly cloudy skies, the temperature was 78. Here is the hazardous weather outlook. For today and tonight, scattered thunderstorms will be possible today. Heavy rain and gusty winds up to 50 miles an hour will be the primary threats. Repeating rounds of slow-moving storms will bring an elevated risk for flash flooding. Looking ahead, scattered thunderstorms will be possible Sunday. Heavy rain and gusty winds will be the primary threats. The repeated rounds of heavy rain will produce rises on some area creeks and tributary rivers, with a few reaching bankful or even flood states through early next week. Spotter activation may be needed today. And now, your National Weather Service forecast for the Quad Cities and surrounding areas. Tonight, mostly cloudy. Scattered showers and thunderstorms until midnight, then scattered showers with isolated thunderstorms after midnight. Some thunderstorms may produce heavy rainfall until midnight. Lows in the upper 60s. Northeast winds around 5 miles an hour. Chance of rain 40%. Sunday, mostly sunny. Isolated showers and thunderstorms in the morning, then scattered showers and thunderstorms in the afternoon. Humid with highs in the mid-80s. Northeast winds 5 to 10 miles an hour. Chance of rain 30%. Sunday night, partly cloudy with isolated showers and thunderstorms until midnight, then mostly clear after midnight. Humid with lows in the mid-60s.
Northeast winds 5 to 10 miles an hour. Chance of rain 20%. Monday, sunny with highs in the mid-80s. Northeast winds 5 to 10 miles an hour. Monday night, mostly clear. Lows in the lower 60s. East winds around 5 miles an hour. Tuesday through Wednesday, mostly clear. Highs in the upper 80s. Lows in the mid-60s. Wednesday night, a chance of showers. Lows in the upper 60s. Thursday and Thursday night, a chance of showers and thunderstorms. Highs in the upper 80s. Lows in the upper 60s. Friday, partly sunny. Highs in the mid-80s. Friday night and Saturday, partly cloudy. Lows in the mid-60s. Highs in the mid-80s. Again, the forecast for the Quad Cities and surrounding areas for tonight, mostly cloudy. Scattered showers and thunderstorms until midnight, then scattered showers with isolated thunderstorms after midnight. Some thunderstorms may produce heavy rainfall until midnight. Lows in the upper 60s. Northeast winds around 5 miles an hour. Chance of rain 40%. Minor flooding is forecast. The areas affected include Wet'suwet'en River near Anamosa. The hazardous weather conditions are expected from late tonight to early Tuesday morning. The following impacts are expected at 14.7 feet. Water affects the Camelot campground. Additional details, at 2:15 p.m. Saturday the stage was 13.4 feet and rising. Forecast, the river is expected to rise above flood stage just after midnight tonight to a crest of 15.1 feet tomorrow evening. It will then fall below flood stage late Monday evening. Flood stage is 14.5 feet. Major flooding is forecast. The areas affected include Wet'suwet'en River near DeWitt. The hazardous weather conditions are expected from Sunday afternoon until further notice. The following impacts are expected at 12.5 feet. Water affects Old Highway 61 near the river. Additional details, at 2:30 p.m. Saturday the stage was 9.8 feet and rising. Forecast, the river is expected to rise above flood stage tomorrow afternoon and continue rising to a crest of 12.7 feet early Thursday morning. Flood stage is 11.0 feet. The Moline, Illinois climate summary for this evening, as of 4 p.m., July 4, 2026. Today's high temperature was 84 degrees. The normal high is 86. The record high is 102 degrees, which was set in 1911. Today's low temperature was 68 degrees. The normal low is 65. The record low is 48 degrees, which was set in 1940. 0.04 inches of precipitation fell today, which brings the monthly total to 0.61 inches. The total precipitation for the year now stands at 19.61 inches. The normal high temperature for tomorrow is 86 degrees, and the normal low is 65. The record high for tomorrow is 105, which occurred in 1936, and the record low is 47, which occurred in 1972. Sunset tonight is at 8:39 p.m. Sunrise tomorrow is at 5:35 a.m. You're listening to NOAA Weather Radio Station WXJ73 in the Quad Cities. The current time is 8:49 p.m. Central Daylight Time. At 8 p.m. in Moline, skies were partly cloudy. The temperature was 80 degrees, dew point 71, relative humidity 74%, producing a heat index of 84. The wind was north at 5 miles an hour. And the pressure was 29.91 inches and falling. At Davenport, skies were partly cloudy. The temperature was 78 degrees, dew point 71, relative humidity 79%, producing a heat index of 80. The wind was northeast at 7 miles an hour. And the pressure was 29.93 inches and falling. Close to home, Burlington partly cloudy and 78. Cedar Rapids partly cloudy and 78. Dubuque cloudy and 73. Iowa City partly cloudy and 81. Muscatine 81. Galesburg partly cloudy and 75. Peoria partly cloudy and 76. Savannah 79. Rockford cloudy and 74. Across the Midwest, Chicago mostly cloudy and 71. Des Moines mostly cloudy and 82. Madison mostly cloudy and 75. Milwaukee mostly cloudy and 68.
Minneapolis, thunderstorm and 72. Omaha, mostly cloudy and 82. St. Louis, mostly cloudy and 76. Springfield, Illinois, light rain and 77. Waterloo, mostly cloudy and 76. Once again at 8 p.m. in Moline with partly cloudy skies, the temperature was 80. At Davenport with partly cloudy skies, the temperature was 78. Here is the hazardous weather outlook. For today and tonight, scattered thunderstorms will be possible today. Heavy rain and gusty winds up to 50 miles an hour will be the primary threats. Repeating rounds of slow-moving storms will bring an elevated risk for flash flooding. Looking ahead, scattered thunderstorms will be possible Sunday. Heavy rain and gusty winds will be the primary threats. The repeated rounds of heavy rain will produce rises on some area creeks and tributary rivers, with a few reaching bankfall or even flood stage through early next week. Spotter activation may be needed today. And now, your National Weather Service forecast for the Quad Cities and surrounding areas. Tonight, mostly cloudy. Scattered showers and thunderstorms until midnight, then scattered showers with isolated thunderstorms after midnight. Some thunderstorms may produce heavy rainfall until midnight. Lows in the upper 60s. Northeast winds around 5 miles an hour. Chance of rain 40%. Sunday, mostly sunny. Isolated showers and thunderstorms in the morning, then scattered showers and thunderstorms in the afternoon. Humid with highs in the mid-80s. Northeast winds 5 to 10 miles an hour. Chance of rain 30%. Sunday night, partly cloudy with isolated showers and thunderstorms until midnight, then mostly clear after midnight. Humid with lows in the mid-60s. Northeast winds 5 to 10 miles an hour. Chance of rain 20%. Monday, sunny with highs in the mid-80s. Northeast winds 5 to 10 miles an hour. Monday night, mostly clear. Lows in the lower 60s. East winds around 5 miles an hour. Tuesday through Wednesday, mostly clear. Highs in the upper 80s. Lows in the mid-60s. Wednesday night, a chance of showers. Lows in the upper 60s. Thursday and Thursday night, a chance of showers and thunderstorms. Highs in the upper 80s. Lows in the upper 60s. Friday, partly sunny. Highs in the mid-80s. Friday night and Saturday, partly cloudy. Lows in the mid-60s. Highs in the mid-80s. Again, the forecast for the Quad Cities and surrounding areas for tonight, mostly cloudy. Scattered showers and thunderstorms until midnight, then scattered showers with isolated thunderstorms after midnight. Some thunderstorms may produce heavy rainfall until midnight. Lows in the upper 60s. Northeast winds around 5 miles an hour. Chance of rain 40%. The Moline, Illinois climate summary for this evening, as of 4 p.m., July 4, 2026. Today's high temperature was 84 degrees. The normal high is 86. The record high is 102 degrees, which was set in 1911. Today's low temperature was 68 degrees. The normal low is 65. The record low is 48 degrees, which was set in 1940. 0.04 inches of precipitation fell today, which brings the monthly total to 0.61 inches. The total precipitation for the year now stands at 19.61 inches. The normal high temperature for tomorrow is 86 degrees, and the normal low is 65. The record high for tomorrow is 105, which occurred in 1936, and the record low is 47, which occurred in 1972. Sunset tonight is at 8:39 p.m. Sunrise tomorrow is at 5:35 a.m. You are listening to NOAA Weather Radio Station WXJ73 in the Quad Cities. The current time is 8:54 p.m. Central Daylight Time. At 8 p.m. in Moline, skies were partly cloudy. The temperature was 80 degrees, dew point 71, relative humidity 74%, producing a heat index of 84. The wind was north at 5 miles an hour. And the pressure was 29.91 inches and falling. At Davenport, skies were partly cloudy. The temperature was 78 degrees, dew point 71, relative humidity 79%, producing a heat index of 80. The wind was northeast at 7 miles an hour. And the pressure was 29.93 inches and falling.
close to home. Burlington, partly cloudy and 78. Cedar Rapids, partly cloudy and 78. Dubuque, cloudy and 73. Iowa City, partly cloudy and 81. Muscatine, 81. Galesburg, partly cloudy and 75. Peoria, partly cloudy and 76. Savannah, 79. Rockford, cloudy and 74. Across the Midwest, Chicago, mostly cloudy and 71. Des Moines, mostly cloudy and 82. Madison, mostly cloudy and 75. Milwaukee, mostly cloudy and 68. Minneapolis, a thunderstorm and 72. Omaha, mostly cloudy and 82. St. Louis, mostly cloudy and 76. Springfield, Illinois, light rain and 77. Waterloo, mostly cloudy and 76. Once again at 8 p.m. in Moline with partly cloudy skies, the temperature was 80. At Davenport with partly cloudy skies, the temperature was 78. Here is the hazardous weather outlook. For today and tonight, scattered thunderstorms will be possible today. Heavy rain and gusty winds up to 50 miles an hour will be the primary threats. Repeating rounds of slow-moving storms will bring an elevated risk for flash flooding. Looking ahead, scattered thunderstorms will be possible Sunday. Heavy rain and gusty winds will be the primary threats. The repeated rounds of heavy rain will produce rises on some area creeks and tributary rivers, with a few reaching bankfall or even flood stage through early next week. Spotter activation may be needed today. And now, your National Weather Service forecast for the Quad Cities and surrounding areas. Tonight, mostly cloudy. Scattered showers and thunderstorms until midnight, then scattered showers with isolated thunderstorms after midnight. Some thunderstorms may produce heavy rainfall until midnight. Lows in the upper 60s. Northeast winds around 5 miles an hour. Chance of rain 40%. Sunday, mostly sunny. Isolated showers and thunderstorms in the morning, then scattered showers and thunderstorms in the afternoon. Humid with highs in the mid-80s. Northeast winds 5 to 10 miles an hour. Chance of rain 30%. Sunday night, partly cloudy with isolated showers and thunderstorms until midnight, then mostly clear after midnight. Humid with lows in the mid-60s. Northeast winds 5 to 10 miles an hour. Chance of rain 20%. Monday, sunny with highs in the mid-80s. Northeast winds 5 to 10 miles an hour. Monday night, mostly clear. Lows in the lower 60s. East winds around 5 miles an hour. Tuesday through Wednesday, mostly clear. Highs in the upper 80s. Lows in the mid-60s. Wednesday night, a chance of showers. Lows in the upper 60s. Thursday and Thursday night, a chance of showers and thunderstorms. Highs in the upper 80s. Lows in the upper 60s. Friday, partly sunny. Highs in the mid-80s. Friday night and Saturday, partly cloudy. Lows in the mid-60s. Highs in the mid-80s. Again, the forecast for the Quad Cities and surrounding areas for tonight, mostly cloudy. Scattered showers and thunderstorms until midnight, then scattered showers with isolated thunderstorms after midnight. Some thunderstorms may produce heavy rainfall until midnight. Lows in the upper 60s. Northeast winds around 5 miles an hour. Chance of rain 40%. The Moline, Illinois climate summary for this evening, as of 4 p.m., July 4, 2026. Today's high temperature was 84 degrees. The normal high is 86. The record high is 102 degrees, which was set in 1911. Today's low temperature was 68 degrees. The normal low is 65. The record low is 48 degrees, which was set in 1940. 0.04 inches of precipitation fell today, which brings the monthly total to 0.61 inches. The total precipitation for the year now stands at 19.61 inches. The normal high temperature for tomorrow is 86 degrees, and the normal low is 65. The record high for tomorrow is 105, which occurred in 1936, and the record low is 47, which occurred in 1972. Sunset tonight is at 8:39 p.m. Sunrise tomorrow is at 5:35 a.m. You are listening to NOAA Weather Radio Station WXJ73 in the Quad Cities. The current time is 9 p.m. Central Daylight Time.
Here is the hazardous weather outlook. For today and tonight, scattered thunderstorms will be possible today. Heavy rain and gusty winds up to 50 miles an hour will be the primary threats. Repeating rounds of slow-moving storms will bring an elevated risk for flash flooding. Looking ahead, scattered thunderstorms will be possible Sunday. Heavy rain and gusty winds will be the primary threats. The repeated rounds of heavy rain will produce rises on some area creeks and tributary rivers, with a few reaching bankfall or even flood stage through early next week. Spotter activation may be needed today. And now, your National Weather Service forecast for the Quad Cities and surrounding areas. Tonight, mostly cloudy. Scattered showers and thunderstorms until midnight, then scattered showers with isolated thunderstorms after midnight. Some thunderstorms may produce heavy rainfall until midnight. Lows in the upper 60s. Northeast winds around 5 miles an hour. Chance of rain 40%. Sunday, mostly sunny. Isolated showers and thunderstorms in the morning, then scattered showers and thunderstorms in the afternoon. Humid with highs in the mid-80s. Northeast winds 5 to 10 miles an hour. Chance of rain 30%. Sunday night, partly cloudy with isolated showers and thunderstorms until midnight, then mostly clear after midnight. Humid with lows in the mid-60s. Northeast winds 5 to 10 miles an hour. Chance of rain 20%. Monday, sunny with highs in the mid-80s. Northeast winds 5 to 10 miles an hour. Monday night, mostly clear. Lows in the lower 60s. East winds around 5 miles an hour. Tuesday through Wednesday, mostly clear. Highs in the upper 80s. Lows in the mid-60s. Wednesday night, a chance of showers. Lows in the upper 60s. Thursday and Thursday night, a chance of showers and thunderstorms. Highs in the upper 80s. Lows in the upper 60s. Friday, partly sunny. Highs in the mid-80s. Friday night and Saturday, partly cloudy. Lows in the mid-60s. Highs in the mid-80s. Again, the forecast for the Quad Cities and surrounding areas for tonight, mostly cloudy. Scattered showers and thunderstorms until midnight, then scattered showers with isolated thunderstorms after midnight. Some thunderstorms may produce heavy rainfall until midnight. Lows in the upper 60s. Northeast winds around 5 miles an hour. Chance of rain 40%. The Moline, Illinois climate summary for this evening, as of 4 p.m., July 4, 2026. Today's high temperature was 84 degrees. The normal high is 86. The record high is 102 degrees, which was set in 1911. Today's low temperature was 68 degrees. The normal low is 65. The record low is 48 degrees, which was set in 1940. 0.04 inches of precipitation fell today, which brings the monthly total to 0.61 inches. The total precipitation for the year now stands at 19.61 inches. The normal high temperature for tomorrow is 86 degrees, and the normal low is 65. The record high for tomorrow is 105, which occurred in 1936, and the record low is 47, which occurred in 1972. Sunset tonight is at 8:39 p.m. Sunrise tomorrow is at 5:35 a.m. You are listening to NOAA Weather Radio Station WXJ73 in the Quad Cities. The current time is 9:04 p.m. Central Daylight Time. At 9 p.m. in Moline, skies were partly cloudy. The temperature was 77 degrees, dew point 71, relative humidity 82%. The wind was calm. And the pressure was 29.91 inches and steady. At Davenport, skies were partly cloudy. The temperature was 75 degrees, dew point 71, relative humidity 87%. The wind was northeast at 6 miles an hour. And the pressure was 29.92 inches and falling. Close to home, Burlington partly cloudy and a 74. Cedar Rapids partly cloudy and a 76. Dubuque partly cloudy and 70. Iowa City partly cloudy and 79. Peoria partly cloudy and a 74. Rockford cloudy and 73. Across the Midwest, Chicago mostly cloudy and a 71. Des Moines cloudy and 81. Madison mostly cloudy and 72. Milwaukee mostly cloudy and 67.
Minneapolis, light rain and 68. Omaha, partly cloudy and 80. St. Louis, mostly cloudy and 74. Springfield, Illinois, partly cloudy and 74. Waterloo, mostly cloudy and 73. Once again at 9 p.m. in Moline with partly cloudy skies, the temperature was 77. At Davenport with partly cloudy skies, the temperature was 75. Here is the hazardous weather outlook. For today and tonight, scattered thunderstorms will be possible today. Heavy rain and gusty winds up to 50 miles an hour will be the primary threats. Repeating rounds of slow-moving storms will bring an elevated risk for flash flooding. Looking ahead, scattered thunderstorms will be possible Sunday. Heavy rain and gusty winds will be the primary threats. The repeated rounds of heavy rain will produce rises on some area creeks and tributary rivers, with a few reaching bankfall or even flood stage through early next week. Spotter activation may be needed today. And now, your National Weather Service forecast for the Quad Cities and surrounding areas. Tonight, mostly cloudy. Scattered showers and thunderstorms until midnight, then scattered showers with isolated thunderstorms after midnight. Some thunderstorms may produce heavy rainfall until midnight. Lows in the upper 60s. Northeast winds around 5 miles an hour. Chance of rain 40%. Sunday, mostly sunny. Isolated showers and thunderstorms in the morning, then scattered showers and thunderstorms in the afternoon. Humid with highs in the mid-80s. Northeast winds 5 to 10 miles an hour. Chance of rain 30%. Sunday night, partly cloudy with isolated showers and thunderstorms until midnight, then mostly clear after midnight. Humid with lows in the mid-60s. Northeast winds 5 to 10 miles an hour. Chance of rain 20%. Monday, sunny with highs in the mid-80s. Northeast winds 5 to 10 miles an hour. Monday night, mostly clear. Lows in the lower 60s. East winds around 5 miles an hour. Tuesday through Wednesday, mostly clear. Highs in the upper 80s. Lows in the mid-60s. Wednesday night, a chance of showers. Lows in the upper 60s. Thursday and Thursday night, a chance of showers and thunderstorms. Highs in the upper 80s. Lows in the upper 60s. Friday, partly sunny. Highs in the mid-80s. Friday night and Saturday, partly cloudy. Lows in the mid-60s. Highs in the mid-80s. Again, the forecast for the Quad Cities and surrounding areas for tonight, mostly cloudy. Scattered showers and thunderstorms until midnight, then scattered showers with isolated thunderstorms after midnight. Some thunderstorms may produce heavy rainfall until midnight. Lows in the upper 60s. Northeast winds around 5 miles an hour. Chance of rain 40%. The Moline, Illinois climate summary for this evening, as of 4 p.m., July 4, 2026. Today's high temperature was 84 degrees. The normal high is 86. The record high is 102 degrees, which was set in 1911. Today's low temperature was 68 degrees. The normal low is 65. The record low is 48 degrees, which was set in 1940. 0.04 inches of precipitation fell today, which brings the monthly total to 0.61 inches. The total precipitation for the year now stands at 19.61 inches. The normal high temperature for tomorrow is 86 degrees, and the normal low is 65. The record high for tomorrow is 105, which occurred in 1936, and the record low is 47, which occurred in 1972. Sunset tonight is at 8:39 p.m. Sunrise tomorrow is at 5:35 a.m. You're listening to NOAA Weather Radio Station WXJ73 in the Quad Cities. The current time is 9:09 p.m. Central Daylight Time. At 9 p.m. in Moline, skies were partly cloudy. The temperature was 77 degrees, dew point 71, relative humidity 82%. The wind was calm, and the pressure was 29.91 inches and steady. At Davenport, skies were partly cloudy. The temperature was 75 degrees, dew point 71, relative humidity 87%. The wind was northeast at 6 miles an hour. And the pressure was 29.92 inches and falling. Close to home, Burlington partly cloudy and a 74.
Cedar Rapids, partly cloudy and 76. Dubuque, partly cloudy and 70. Iowa City, partly cloudy and 79. Peoria, partly cloudy and 74. Rockford, cloudy and 73. Across the Midwest, Chicago, mostly cloudy and 71. Des Moines, cloudy and 81. Madison, mostly cloudy and 72. Milwaukee, mostly cloudy and 67. Minneapolis, light rain and 68. Omaha, partly cloudy and 80. St. Louis, mostly cloudy and 74. Springfield, Illinois, partly cloudy and 74. Waterloo, mostly cloudy and 73. Once again at 9 p.m. in Moline with partly cloudy skies, the temperature was 77. At Davenport with partly cloudy skies, the temperature was 75. This broadcast originates from the National Weather Service office in the Quad Cities and is transmitted on a frequency of 162.55 MHz from Rock Island, Illinois. The coverage area includes the following counties: Cedar, Clinton, Louisa, Muscatine, Scott, Henry, Illinois, Mercer, Rock Island, and Whiteside. Here is the hazardous weather outlook. For tonight, no hazardous weather is expected at this time. Looking ahead, scattered thunderstorms will be possible Sunday. Heavy rain and gusty winds will be the primary threats. The repeated rounds of heavy rain will produce rises on some area creeks and tributary rivers, with a few reaching bankfall or even flood stage through early next week. Spotter activation will not be needed tonight. And now, your National Weather Service forecast for the Quad Cities and surrounding areas. Tonight, mostly cloudy. Scattered showers and thunderstorms until midnight, then scattered showers with isolated thunderstorms after midnight. Some thunderstorms may produce heavy rainfall until midnight. Lows in the upper 60s. Northeast winds around 5 miles an hour. Chance of rain 40%. Sunday, mostly sunny. Isolated showers and thunderstorms in the morning, then scattered showers and thunderstorms in the afternoon. Humid with highs in the mid-80s. Northeast winds 5 to 10 miles an hour. Chance of rain 30%. Sunday night, partly cloudy with isolated showers and thunderstorms until midnight, then mostly clear after midnight. Humid with lows in the mid-60s. Northeast winds 5 to 10 miles an hour. Chance of rain 20%. Monday, sunny with highs in the mid-80s. Northeast winds 5 to 10 miles an hour. Monday night, mostly clear. Lows in the lower 60s. East winds around 5 miles an hour. Tuesday through Wednesday, mostly clear. Highs in the upper 80s. Lows in the mid-60s. Wednesday night, a chance of showers. Lows in the upper 60s. Thursday and Thursday night, a chance of showers and thunderstorms. Highs in the upper 80s. Lows in the upper 60s. Friday, partly sunny. Highs in the mid-80s. Friday night and Saturday, partly cloudy. Lows in the mid-60s. Highs in the mid-80s. Again, the forecast for the Quad Cities and surrounding areas for tonight, mostly cloudy. Scattered showers and thunderstorms until midnight, then scattered showers with isolated thunderstorms after midnight. Some thunderstorms may produce heavy rainfall until midnight. Lows in the upper 60s. Northeast winds around 5 miles an hour. Chance of rain 40%. The Moline, Illinois climate summary for this evening, as of 4 p.m., July 4, 2026. Today's high temperature was 84 degrees. The normal high is 86. The record high is 102 degrees, which was set in 1911. Today's low temperature was 68 degrees. The normal low is 65. The record low is 48 degrees, which was set in 1940. 0.04 inches of precipitation fell today, which brings the monthly total to 0.61 inches. The total precipitation for the year now stands at 19.61 inches. The normal high temperature for tomorrow is 86 degrees, and the normal low is 65. The record high for tomorrow is 105, which occurred in 1936, and the record low is 47, which occurred in 1972. Sunset tonight is at 8:39 p.m. Sunrise tomorrow is at 5:35 a.m. Minor flooding is forecast.
The areas affected include Watsiquinican River near Anamosa. The hazardous weather conditions are expected from late tonight to early Tuesday morning. The following impacts are expected at 14.7 feet. Water affects the Camelot campground. Additional details, at 2:15 p.m. Saturday, the stage was 13.4 feet and rising. Forecast, the river is expected to rise above flood stage just after midnight tonight to a crest of 15.1 feet tomorrow evening. It will then fall below flood stage late Monday evening. Flood stage is 14.5 feet. Major flooding is forecast. The areas affected include Watsiquinican River near DeWitt. The hazardous weather conditions are expected from Sunday afternoon until further notice. The following impacts are expected at 12.5 feet. Water affects Old Highway 61 near the river. Additional details, at 2:30 p.m. Saturday, the stage was 9.8 feet and rising. Forecast, the river is expected to rise above flood stage tomorrow afternoon and continue rising to a crest at 12.7 feet early Thursday morning. Flood stage is 11.0 feet. 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The current time is 9:16 p.m. Central Daylight Time. At 9 p.m. at Moline, skies were partly cloudy. The temperature was 77 degrees, dew point 71, relative humidity 82%. The wind was calm, and the pressure was 29.91 inches and steady. At Davenport, skies were clear. The temperature was 75 degrees, dew point 71, relative humidity 87%. The wind was northeast at 6 miles an hour, and the pressure was 29.92 inches and falling. Close to home, Burlington mostly cloudy and a 74. Cedar Rapids clear and 76. Dubuque partly cloudy and 70. Iowa City partly cloudy and 79. Muscatine 77. Galesburg partly cloudy and 73. Peoria partly cloudy and a 74. Savannah 75. Rockford cloudy and 73. Across the Midwest, Chicago mostly cloudy and 70. Des Moines cloudy and 81. Madison mostly cloudy and 72. Milwaukee mostly cloudy and 67. Minneapolis light rain and 68. Omaha partly cloudy and 80. St. Louis mostly cloudy and a 74. Springfield, Illinois partly cloudy and 74. Waterloo partly cloudy and 73. Once again at 9 p.m. at Moline with partly cloudy skies, the temperature was 77. At Davenport with clear skies, the temperature was 75. Here is the hazardous weather outlook. For tonight, no hazardous weather is expected at this time. Looking ahead, scattered thunderstorms will be possible Sunday. Heavy rain and gusty winds will be the primary threats. The repeated rounds of heavy rain will produce rises on some area creeks and tributary rivers, with a few reaching bankfall or even flood stage through early next week. Spotter activation will not be needed tonight. And now, your National Weather Service forecast for the Quad Cities and surrounding areas. Tonight, mostly cloudy. Scattered showers and thunderstorms until midnight, then scattered showers with isolated thunderstorms after midnight. Some thunderstorms may produce heavy rainfall until midnight. Lows in the upper 60s. Northeast winds around 5 miles an hour. Chance of rain 40%. Sunday, mostly sunny. Isolated showers and thunderstorms in the morning, then scattered showers and thunderstorms in the afternoon. Humid with highs in the mid-80s. Northeast winds 5 to 10 miles an hour. Chance of rain 30%. Sunday night, partly cloudy with isolated showers and thunderstorms until midnight, then mostly clear after midnight. Humid with lows in the mid-60s. Northeast winds 5 to 10 miles an hour. Chance of rain 20%. Monday, sunny with highs in the mid-80s. Northeast winds 5 to 10 miles an hour. Monday night, mostly clear. Lows in the lower 60s. East winds around 5 miles an hour. Tuesday through Wednesday, mostly clear. Highs in the upper 80s. Lows in the mid-60s. Wednesday night, a chance of showers. Lows in the upper 60s. Thursday and Thursday night, a chance of showers and thunderstorms. Highs in the upper 80s. Lows in the upper 60s.
Friday, partly sunny. Highs in the mid-80s. Friday night and Saturday, partly cloudy. Lows in the mid-60s. Highs in the mid-80s. Again, the forecast for the Guam cities and surrounding areas for tonight, mostly cloudy. Scattered showers and thunderstorms until midnight, then scattered showers with isolated thunderstorms after midnight. Some thunderstorms may produce heavy rainfall until midnight. Lows in the upper 60s. Northeast winds around 5 miles an hour. Chance of rain 40%. The Moline, Illinois climate summary for this evening, as of 4 p.m., July 4, 2026. Today's high temperature was 84 degrees. The normal high is 86. The record high is 102 degrees, which was set in 1911. Today's low temperature was 68 degrees. The normal low is 65. The record low is 48 degrees, which was set in 1940. 0.04 inches of precipitation fell today, which brings the monthly total to 0.61 inches. The total precipitation for the year now stands at 19.61 inches. The normal high temperature for tomorrow is 86 degrees, and the normal low is 65. The record high for tomorrow is 105, which occurred in 1936, and the record low is 47, which occurred in 1972. Sunset tonight is at 8:39 p.m. Sunrise tomorrow is at 5:35 a.m. You're listening to NOAA Weather Radio Station WXJ73 in the Quad Cities. The current time is 9:22 p.m. Central Daylight Time. At 9 p.m. in Moline, skies were partly cloudy. The temperature was 77 degrees, dew point 71, relative humidity 82%. The wind was calm, and the pressure was 29.91 inches and steady. At Davenport, skies were clear. The temperature was 75 degrees, dew point 71, relative humidity 87%. The wind was northeast at 6 miles an hour, and the pressure was 29.92 inches and falling. Close to home, Burlington mostly cloudy and a 74. Cedar Rapids clear and 76. Dubuque partly cloudy and 70. Iowa City partly cloudy and 79. Muscatine 77. Galesburg partly cloudy and 73. Peoria partly cloudy and a 74. Savannah 75. Rockford cloudy and 73. Across the Midwest, Chicago mostly cloudy and 70. Des Moines cloudy and 81. Madison mostly cloudy and 72. Milwaukee mostly cloudy and 67. Minneapolis light rain and 68. Omaha partly cloudy and 80. St. Louis mostly cloudy and a 74. Springfield, Illinois partly cloudy and 74. Waterloo partly cloudy and 73. Once again at 9 p.m. in Moline with partly cloudy skies, the temperature was 77. At Davenport with clear skies, the temperature was 75. Here is the hazardous weather outlook. For tonight, no hazardous weather is expected at this time. Looking ahead, scattered thunderstorms will be possible Sunday. Heavy rain and gusty winds will be the primary threats. The repeated rounds of heavy rain will produce rises on some area creeks and tributary rivers, with a few reaching bankfall or even flood stage through early next week. Spotter activation will not be needed tonight. And now, your National Weather Service forecast for the Quad Cities and surrounding areas. Tonight, mostly cloudy. Scattered showers and thunderstorms until midnight, then scattered showers with isolated thunderstorms after midnight. Some thunderstorms may produce heavy rainfall until midnight. Lows in the upper 60s. Northeast winds around 5 miles an hour. Chance of rain 40%. Sunday, mostly sunny. Isolated showers and thunderstorms in the morning, then scattered showers and thunderstorms in the afternoon. Humid with highs in the mid-80s. Northeast winds 5 to 10 miles an hour. Chance of rain 30%. Sunday night, partly cloudy with isolated showers and thunderstorms until midnight, then mostly clear after midnight. Humid with lows in the mid-60s. Northeast winds 5 to 10 miles an hour. Chance of rain 20%. Monday, sunny with highs in the mid-80s. Northeast winds 5 to 10 miles an hour. Monday night, mostly clear. Lows in the lower 60s. East winds around 5 miles an hour.
Tuesday through Wednesday, mostly clear. Highs in the upper 80s. Lows in the mid-60s. Wednesday night, a chance of showers. Lows in the upper 60s. Thursday and Thursday night, a chance of showers and thunderstorms. Highs in the upper 80s. Lows in the upper 60s. Friday, partly sunny. Highs in the mid-80s. Friday night and Saturday, partly cloudy. Lows in the mid-60s. Highs in the mid-80s. Again, the forecast for the Quad Cities and surrounding areas for tonight, mostly cloudy. Scattered showers and thunderstorms until midnight, then scattered showers with isolated thunderstorms after midnight. Some thunderstorms may produce heavy rainfall until midnight. Lows in the upper 60s. Northeast winds around 5 miles an hour. Chance of rain 40%. The Moline, Illinois climate summary for this evening, as of 4 p.m., July 4, 2026. Today's high temperature was 84 degrees. The normal high is 86. The record high is 102 degrees, which was set in 1911. Today's low temperature was 68 degrees. The normal low is 65. The record low is 48 degrees, which was set in 1940. 0.04 inches of precipitation fell today, which brings the monthly total to 0.61 inches. The total precipitation for the year now stands at 19.61 inches. The normal high temperature for tomorrow is 86 degrees, and the normal low is 65. The record high for tomorrow is 105, which occurred in 1936, and the record low is 47, which occurred in 1972. Sunset tonight is at 8:39 p.m. Sunrise tomorrow is at 5:35 a.m. You are listening to NOAA Weather Radio Station WXJ73 in the Quad Cities. The current time is 9:27 p.m. Central Daylight Time. At 9 p.m. in Moline, skies were partly cloudy. The temperature was 77 degrees, dew point 71, relative humidity 82%. The wind was calm. And the pressure was 29.91 inches and steady. At Davenport, skies were clear. The temperature was 75 degrees, dew point 71, relative humidity 87%. The wind was northeast at 6 miles an hour. And the pressure was 29.92 inches and falling. Close to home, Burlington mostly cloudy and a 74. Cedar Rapids clear and 76. Dubuque partly cloudy and 70. Iowa City partly cloudy and 79. Muscatine 77. Galesburg partly cloudy and 73. Peoria partly cloudy and a 74. Savannah 75. Rockford cloudy and 73. Across the Midwest, Chicago mostly cloudy and 70. Des Moines cloudy and 81. Madison mostly cloudy and 72. Milwaukee mostly cloudy and 67. Minneapolis light rain and 68. Omaha partly cloudy and 80. St. Louis mostly cloudy and a 74. Springfield, Illinois partly cloudy and 74. Waterloo partly cloudy and 73. Once again at 9 p.m. in Moline with partly cloudy skies, the temperature was 77. At Davenport with clear skies, the temperature was 75. Here is the hazardous weather outlook. For tonight, no hazardous weather is expected at this time. Looking ahead, scattered thunderstorms will be possible Sunday. Heavy rain and gusty winds will be the primary threats. The repeated rounds of heavy rain will produce rises on some area creeks and tributary rivers, with a few reaching bankfall or even flood stage through early next week. Spotter activation will not be needed tonight. And now, your National Weather Service forecast for the Quad Cities and surrounding areas. Tonight, mostly cloudy. Scattered showers and thunderstorms until midnight, then scattered showers with isolated thunderstorms after midnight. Some thunderstorms may produce heavy rainfall until midnight. Lows in the upper 60s. Northeast winds around 5 miles an hour. Chance of rain 40%. Sunday, mostly sunny. Isolated showers and thunderstorms in the morning, then scattered showers and thunderstorms in the afternoon. Humid with highs in the mid-80s. Northeast winds 5 to 10 miles an hour. Chance of rain 30%. Sunday night, partly cloudy with isolated showers and thunderstorms until midnight, then mostly clear after midnight.
humid with lows in the mid-60s. Northeast winds 5 to 10 miles an hour. Chance of rain 20%. Monday, sunny with highs in the mid-80s. Northeast winds 5 to 10 miles an hour. Monday night, mostly clear. Lows in the lower 60s. East winds around 5 miles an hour. Tuesday through Wednesday, mostly clear. Highs in the upper 80s. Lows in the mid-60s. Wednesday night, a chance of showers. Lows in the upper 60s. Thursday and Thursday night, a chance of showers and thunderstorms. Highs in the upper 80s. Lows in the upper 60s. Friday, partly sunny. Highs in the mid-80s. Friday night and Saturday, partly cloudy. Lows in the mid-60s. Highs in the mid-80s. Again, the forecast for the Quad Cities and surrounding areas for tonight, mostly cloudy. Scattered showers and thunderstorms until midnight, then scattered showers with isolated thunderstorms after midnight. Some thunderstorms may produce heavy rainfall until midnight. Lows in the upper 60s. Northeast winds around 5 miles an hour. Chance of rain 40%. The Moline, Illinois climate summary for this evening, as of 4 p.m., July 4, 2026. Today's high temperature was 84 degrees. The normal high is 86. The record high is 102 degrees, which was set in 1911. Today's low temperature was 68 degrees. The normal low is 65. The record low is 48 degrees, which was set in 1940. 0.04 inches of precipitation fell today, which brings the monthly total to 0.61 inches. The total precipitation for the year now stands at 19.61 inches. The normal high temperature for tomorrow is 86 degrees, and the normal low is 65. The record high for tomorrow is 105, which occurred in 1936, and the record low is 47, which occurred in 1972. Sunset tonight is at 8:39 p.m. Sunrise tomorrow is at 5:35 a.m. You are listening to NOAA Weather Radio Station WXJ73 in the Quad Cities. The current time is 9:32 p.m. Central Daylight Time. At 9 p.m. in Moline, skies were partly cloudy. The temperature was 77 degrees, dew point 71, relative humidity 82%. The wind was calm. And the pressure was 29.91 inches and steady. At Davenport, skies were clear. The temperature was 75 degrees, dew point 71, relative humidity 87%. The wind was northeast at 6 miles an hour. And the pressure was 29.92 inches and falling. Close to home, Burlington mostly cloudy and a 74. Cedar Rapids clear and 76. Dubuque partly cloudy and 70. Iowa City partly cloudy and 79. Muscatine 77. Galesburg partly cloudy and 73. Peoria partly cloudy and a 74. Savannah 75. Rockford cloudy and 73. Across the Midwest, Chicago mostly cloudy and 70. Des Moines cloudy and 81. Madison mostly cloudy and 72. Milwaukee mostly cloudy and 67. Minneapolis, light rain and 68. Omaha, partly cloudy and 80. St. Louis, mostly cloudy and a 74. Springfield, Illinois, partly cloudy and 74. Waterloo, partly cloudy and 73. Once again at 9 p.m. in Moline with partly cloudy skies, the temperature was 77. At Davenport with clear skies, the temperature was 75. Here is the hazardous weather outlook. For tonight, no hazardous weather is expected at this time. Looking ahead, scattered thunderstorms will be possible Sunday. Heavy rain and gusty winds will be the primary threats. The repeated rounds of heavy rain will produce rises on some area creeks and tributary rivers, with a few reaching bankful or even flood stage through early next week. Spotter activation will not be needed tonight. And now, your National Weather Service forecast for the Quad Cities and surrounding areas. Tonight, mostly cloudy. Scattered showers and thunderstorms until midnight, then scattered showers with isolated thunderstorms after midnight. Some thunderstorms may produce heavy rainfall until midnight. Lows in the upper 60s. Northeast winds around 5 miles an hour. Chance of rain 40%. Sunday, mostly sunny.
isolated showers and thunderstorms in the morning, then scattered showers and thunderstorms in the afternoon. Humid with highs in the mid-80s. Northeast winds 5 to 10.

is in the upper 80s. Lows in the mid-60s. Wednesday night, a chance of showers. Lows in the upper 60s. Thursday and Thursday night, a chance of showers and thunderstorms. Highs in the upper 80s. Lows in the upper 60s. Friday, partly sunny. Highs in the mid-80s. Friday night and Saturday, partly cloudy. Lows in the mid-60s. Highs in the mid-80s. Again, the forecast for the Quad Cities and surrounding areas for tonight, mostly cloudy. Scattered showers and thunderstorms until midnight, then scattered showers with isolated thunderstorms after midnight. Some thunderstorms may produce heavy rainfall until midnight. Lows in the upper 60s. Northeast winds around 5 miles an hour. Chance of rain 40%. The Moline, Illinois climate summary for this evening, as of 4 p.m., July 4, 2026. Today's high temperature was 84 degrees. The normal high is 86. The record high is 102 degrees, which was set in 1911. Today's low temperature was 68 degrees. The normal low is 65. The record low is 48 degrees, which was set in 1940. 0.04 inches of precipitation fell today, which brings the monthly total to 0.61 inches. The total precipitation for the year now stands at 19.61 inches. The normal high temperature for tomorrow is 86 degrees, and the normal low is 65. The record high for tomorrow is 105, which occurred in 1936, and the record low is 47, which occurred in 1972. Sunset tonight is at 8:39 p.m. Sunrise tomorrow is at 5:35 a.m. You are listening to NOAA Weather Radio Station WXJ73 in the Quad Cities. The current time is 9:38 p.m. Central Daylight Time. At 9 p.m. in Moline, skies were partly cloudy. The temperature was 77 degrees, dew point 71, relative humidity 82%. The wind was calm. And the pressure was 29.91 inches and steady. At Davenport, skies were clear. The temperature was 75 degrees, dew point 71, relative humidity 87%. The wind was northeast at 6 miles an hour. And the pressure was 29.92 inches and falling. Close to home, Burlington mostly cloudy and a 74. Cedar Rapids clear and 76. Dubuque partly cloudy and 70. Iowa City partly cloudy and 79. Muscatine 77. Galesburg partly cloudy and 73. Peoria partly cloudy and a 74. Savannah 75. Rockford cloudy and 73. Across the Midwest, Chicago mostly cloudy and 70. Des Moines cloudy and 81. Madison mostly cloudy and 72. Milwaukee mostly cloudy and 67. Minneapolis light rain and 68. Omaha partly cloudy and 80. St. Louis mostly cloudy and a 74. Springfield, Illinois partly cloudy and 74. Waterloo partly cloudy and 73. Once again at 9 p.m. in Moline with partly cloudy skies, the temperature was 77. At Davenport with clear skies, the temperature was 75. Here is the hazardous weather outlook. For tonight, no hazardous weather is expected at this time. Looking ahead, scattered thunderstorms will be possible Sunday. Heavy rain and gusty winds will be the primary threats. The repeated rounds of heavy rain will produce rises on some area creeks and tributary rivers, with a few reaching bankfall or even flood stage through early next week. Spotter activation will not be needed tonight. And now, your National Weather Service forecast for the Quad Cities and surrounding areas. Tonight, mostly cloudy. Scattered showers and thunderstorms until midnight, then scattered showers with isolated thunderstorms after midnight. Some thunderstorms may produce heavy rainfall until midnight. Lows in the upper 60s. Northeast winds around 5 miles an hour. Chance of rain 40%. Sunday, mostly sunny. Isolated showers and thunderstorms in the morning, then scattered showers and thunderstorms in the afternoon. Humid with highs in the mid-80s. Northeast winds 5 to 10 miles an hour. Chance of rain 30%. Sunday night, partly cloudy with isolated showers and thunderstorms until midnight, then mostly clear after midnight. Humid with lows in the mid-60s. Northeast winds.

5 to 10 miles an hour. Chance of rain 20%. Monday, sunny with highs in the mid-80s. Northeast wind 5 to 10 miles an hour. Monday night, mostly clear. Lows in the lower 60s. East winds around 5 miles an hour. Tuesday through Wednesday, mostly clear. Highs in the upper 80s. Lows in the mid-60s. Wednesday night, a chance of showers. Lows in the upper 60s. Thursday and Thursday night, a chance of showers and thunderstorms. Highs in the upper 80s. Lows in the upper 60s. Friday, partly sunny. Highs in the mid-80s. Friday night and Saturday, partly cloudy. Lows in the mid-60s. Highs in the mid-80s. Again, the forecast for the Guam cities and surrounding areas for tonight, mostly cloudy. Scattered showers and thunderstorms until midnight, then scattered showers with isolated thunderstorms after midnight. Some thunderstorms may produce heavy rainfall until midnight. Lows in the upper 60s. Northeast winds around 5 miles an hour. Chance of rain 40%. The Moline, Illinois climate summary for this evening, as of 4 p.m., July 4, 2026. Today's high temperature was 84 degrees. The normal high is 86. The record high is 102 degrees, which was set in 1911. Today's low temperature was 68 degrees. The normal low is 65. The record low is 48 degrees, which was set in 1940. 0.04 inches of precipitation fell today, which brings the monthly total to 0.61 inches. The total precipitation for the year now stands at 19.61 inches. The normal high temperature for tomorrow is 86 degrees, and the normal low is 65. The record high for tomorrow is 105, which occurred in 1936, and the record low is 47, which occurred in 1972. Sunset tonight is at 8:39 p.m. Sunrise tomorrow is at 5:35 a.m. Major flooding is forecast. This approaches the flood of record. The areas affected include Wapsipinicon River near DeWitt. The hazardous weather conditions are expected from Sunday morning until further notice. The following impacts are expected: at 12.5 feet, water affects Old Highway 61 near the river. Additional details, at 9:30 p.m. Saturday, the stage was 10.4 feet and rising. Forecast, the river is expected to rise above flood stage late tomorrow morning and continue rising to a crest at 12.7 feet early Wednesday afternoon. Flood stage is 11.0 feet. Minor flooding is forecast. The areas affected include Wapsipinicon River near Anamosa. The hazardous weather conditions are expected from Sunday morning to early Tuesday morning. The following impacts are expected: at 14.7 feet, water affects the Camelot campground. Additional details, at 9:15 p.m. Saturday, the stage was 13.5 feet and rising. Forecast, the river is expected to rise above flood stage late tomorrow morning to a crest of 15.0 feet early Monday morning. It will then fall below flood stage Monday afternoon. Flood stage is 14.5 feet. 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The current time is 9:44 p.m. Central Daylight Time. At 9 p.m. in Moline, skies were partly cloudy. The temperature was 77 degrees, dew point 71, relative humidity 82%. The wind was calm. And the pressure was 29.91 inches and steady. At Davenport, skies were clear. The temperature was 75 degrees, dew point 71, relative humidity 87%. The wind was northeast at 6 miles an hour. And the pressure was 29.92 inches and falling. Close to home, Burlington mostly cloudy and a 74. Cedar Rapids clear and 76. Dubuque partly cloudy and 70. Iowa City partly cloudy and 79. Muscatine 77. Galesburg partly cloudy and 73. Peoria partly cloudy and a 74. Savannah 75. Rockford cloudy and 73. Across the Midwest, Chicago mostly cloudy and 70. Des Moines cloudy and 81. Madison mostly cloudy and 72. Milwaukee mostly cloudy and 67. Minneapolis light rain and 68. Omaha partly cloudy and 80. St. Louis mostly cloudy.
cloudy and 74. Springfield, Illinois, partly cloudy and 74. Waterloo, partly cloudy and 73. Once again at 9 p.m. in Moline with partly cloudy skies, the temperature was 77. At Davenport with clear skies, the temperature was 75. Major flooding is forecast. This approaches a flood of record. The areas affected include Wet'suwet'en River near DeWitt. The hazardous weather conditions are expected from Sunday morning until further notice. The following impacts are expected at 12.5 feet. Water affects Old Highway 61 near the river. Additional details, at 9:30 p.m. Saturday, the stage was 10.4 feet and rising. Forecast, the river is expected to rise above flood stage late tomorrow morning and continue rising to a crest at 12.7 feet early Wednesday afternoon. Flood stage is 11.0 feet. Minor flooding is forecast. The areas affected include Wet'suwet'en River near Anamosa. The hazardous weather conditions are expected from Sunday morning to early Tuesday morning. The following impacts are expected at 14.7 feet. Water affects the Camelot Campground. Additional details, at 9:15 p.m. Saturday, the stage was 13.5 feet and rising. Forecast, the river is expected to rise above flood stage late tomorrow morning to a crest of 15.0 feet early Monday morning. It will then fall below flood stage Monday afternoon. Flood stage is 14.5 feet. Here is the hazardous weather outlook. For tonight, no hazardous weather is expected at this time. Looking ahead, scattered thunderstorms will be possible Sunday. Heavy rain and gusty winds will be the primary threats. The repeated rounds of heavy rain will produce rises on some area creeks and tributary rivers, with a few reaching bankfall or even flood stage through early next week. Spotter activation will not be needed tonight. And now, your National Weather Service forecast for the Quad Cities and surrounding areas. Tonight, mostly cloudy. Scattered showers and thunderstorms until midnight, then scattered showers with isolated thunderstorms after midnight. Some thunderstorms may produce heavy rainfall until midnight. Lows in the upper 60s. Northeast winds around 5 miles an hour. Chance of rain 40%. Sunday, mostly sunny. Isolated showers and thunderstorms in the morning, then scattered showers and thunderstorms in the afternoon. Humid with highs in the mid-80s. Northeast winds 5 to 10 miles an hour. Chance of rain 30%. Sunday night, partly cloudy with isolated showers and thunderstorms until midnight, then mostly clear after midnight. Humid with lows in the mid-60s. Northeast winds 5 to 10 miles an hour. Chance of rain 20%. Monday, sunny with highs in the mid-80s. Northeast winds 5 to 10 miles an hour. Monday night, mostly clear. Lows in the lower 60s. East winds around 5 miles an hour. Tuesday through Wednesday, mostly clear. Highs in the upper 80s. Lows in the mid-60s. Wednesday night, a chance of showers. Lows in the upper 60s. Thursday and Thursday night, a chance of showers and thunderstorms. Highs in the upper 80s. Lows in the upper 60s. Friday, partly sunny. Highs in the mid-80s. Friday night and Saturday, partly cloudy. Lows in the mid-60s. Highs in the mid-80s. Again, the forecast for the Quad Cities and surrounding areas for tonight, mostly cloudy. Scattered showers and thunderstorms until midnight, then scattered showers with isolated thunderstorms after midnight. Some thunderstorms may produce heavy rainfall until midnight. Lows in the upper 60s. Northeast winds around 5 miles an hour. Chance of rain 40%. The Moline, Illinois climate summary for this evening, as of 4 p.m., July 4, 2026. Today's high temperature was 84 degrees. The normal high is 86. The record high is 102 degrees, which was set in 1911. Today's low temperature was 68 degrees. The normal low is 65. The record low is 48 degrees, which was set in 1940. 0.04 inches of precipitation fell today, which brings the monthly total to 0.61 inches. The total precipitation for the year now stands at 19.61 inches. The normal high temperature for tomorrow is 86 degrees, and the normal low is 65. The record high for tomorrow is 105, which occurred in 1936.
and the record low is 47, which occurred in 1972. Sunset tonight is at 8:39 p.m. Sunrise tomorrow is at 5:35 a.m. You are listening to NOAA Weather Radio Station WXJ73 in the Quad Cities. The current time is 9:51 p.m. Central Daylight Time. At 9 p.m. in Moline, skies were partly cloudy. The temperature was 77 degrees, dew point 71, relative humidity 82%. The wind was calm, and the pressure was 29.91 inches and steady. At Davenport, skies were clear. The temperature was 75 degrees, dew point 71, relative humidity 87%. The wind was northeast at 6 miles an hour, and the pressure was 29.92 inches and falling. Close to home, Burlington mostly cloudy and a 74. Cedar Rapids clear and 76. Dubuque partly cloudy and 70. Iowa City partly cloudy and 79. Muscatine 77. Galesburg partly cloudy and 73. Peoria partly cloudy and a 74. Savannah 75. Rockford cloudy and 73. Across the Midwest, Chicago mostly cloudy and 70. Des Moines cloudy and 81. Madison mostly cloudy and 72. Milwaukee mostly cloudy and 67. Minneapolis light rain and 68. Omaha partly cloudy and 80. St. Louis mostly cloudy and a 74. Springfield, Illinois partly cloudy and 74. Waterloo partly cloudy and 73. Once again at 9 p.m. in Moline with partly cloudy skies, the temperature was 77. At Davenport with clear skies, the temperature was 75. Here is the hazardous weather outlook. For tonight, no hazardous weather is expected at this time. Looking ahead, scattered thunderstorms will be possible Sunday. Heavy rain and gusty winds will be the primary threats. The repeated rounds of heavy rain will produce rises on some area creeks and tributary rivers, with a few reaching bankfall or even flood stage through early next week. Spotter activation will not be needed tonight. And now, your National Weather Service forecast for the Quad Cities and surrounding areas. Tonight, mostly cloudy. Scattered showers and thunderstorms until midnight, then scattered showers with isolated thunderstorms after midnight. Some thunderstorms may produce heavy rainfall until midnight. Lows in the upper 60s. Northeast winds around 5 miles an hour. Chance of rain 40%. Sunday, mostly sunny. Isolated showers and thunderstorms in the morning, then scattered showers and thunderstorms in the afternoon. Humid with highs in the mid-80s. Northeast winds 5 to 10 miles an hour. Chance of rain 30%. Sunday night, partly cloudy with isolated showers and thunderstorms until midnight, then mostly clear after midnight. Humid with lows in the mid-60s. Northeast winds 5 to 10 miles an hour. Chance of rain 20%. Monday, sunny with highs in the mid-80s. Northeast winds 5 to 10 miles an hour. Monday night, mostly clear. Lows in the lower 60s. East winds around 5 miles an hour. Tuesday through Wednesday, mostly clear. Highs in the upper 80s. Lows in the mid-60s. Wednesday night, a chance of showers. Lows in the upper 60s. Thursday and Thursday night, a chance of showers and thunderstorms. Highs in the upper 80s. Lows in the upper 60s. Friday, partly sunny. Highs in the mid-80s. Friday night and Saturday, partly cloudy. Lows in the mid-60s. Highs in the mid-80s. Again, the forecast for the Quad Cities and surrounding areas for tonight, mostly cloudy. Scattered showers and thunderstorms until midnight, then scattered showers with isolated thunderstorms after midnight. Some thunderstorms may produce heavy rainfall until midnight. Lows in the upper 60s. Northeast winds around 5 miles an hour. Chance of rain 40%. The Moline, Illinois climate summary for this evening, as of 4 p.m., July 4, 2026. Today's high temperature was 84 degrees. The normal high is 86. The record high is 102 degrees, which was set in 1911. Today's low temperature was 68 degrees. The normal low is 65. The record low is 48 degrees, which was set in 1940.
0.04 inches of precipitation fell today, which brings the monthly total to 0.61 inches. The total precipitation for the year now stands at 19.61 inches. The normal high temperature for tomorrow is 86 degrees, and the normal low is 65. The record high for tomorrow is 105, which occurred in 1936, and the record low is 47, which occurred in 1972. Sunset tonight is at 8:39 p.m. Sunrise tomorrow is at 5:35 a.m. You are listening to NOAA Weather Radio Station WXJ73 in the Quad Cities. The current time is 9:56 p.m. Central Daylight Time. At 9 p.m. in Moline, skies were partly cloudy. The temperature was 77 degrees, dew point 71, relative humidity 82%. The wind was calm, and the pressure was 29.91 inches and steady. At Davenport, skies were clear. The temperature was 75 degrees, dew point 71, relative humidity 87%. The wind was northeast at 6 miles an hour, and the pressure was 29.92 inches and falling. Close to home, Burlington mostly cloudy and a 74. Cedar Rapids clear and 76. Dubuque partly cloudy and 70. Iowa City partly cloudy and 79. Muscatine 77. Galesburg partly cloudy and 73. Peoria partly cloudy and a 74. Savannah 75. Rockford cloudy and 73. Across the Midwest, Chicago mostly cloudy and 70. Des Moines cloudy and 81. Madison mostly cloudy and 72. Milwaukee mostly cloudy and 67. Minneapolis light rain and 68. Omaha partly cloudy and 80. St. Louis mostly cloudy and a 74. Springfield, Illinois partly cloudy and 74. Waterloo partly cloudy and 73. Once again at 9 p.m. in Moline with partly cloudy skies, the temperature was 77. At Davenport with clear skies, the temperature was 75. Here is the hazardous weather outlook. For tonight, no hazardous weather is expected at this time. Looking ahead, scattered thunderstorms will be possible Sunday. Heavy rain and gusty winds will be the primary threats. The repeated rounds of heavy rain will produce rises on some area creeks and tributary rivers, with a few reaching bankful or even flood stage through early next week. Spotter activation will not be needed tonight. And now, your National Weather Service forecast for the Quad Cities and surrounding areas. Tonight, mostly cloudy. Scattered showers and thunderstorms until midnight, then scattered showers with isolated thunderstorms after midnight. Some thunderstorms may produce heavy rainfall until midnight. Lows in the upper 60s. Northeast winds around 5 miles an hour. Chance of rain 40%. Sunday, mostly sunny. Isolated showers and thunderstorms in the morning, then scattered showers and thunderstorms in the afternoon. Humid with highs in the mid-80s. Northeast winds 5 to 10 miles an hour. Chance of rain 30%. Sunday night, partly cloudy with isolated showers and thunderstorms until midnight, then mostly clear after midnight. Humid with lows in the mid-60s. Northeast winds 5 to 10 miles an hour. Chance of rain 20%. Monday, sunny with highs in the mid-80s. Northeast winds 5 to 10 miles an hour. Monday night, mostly clear. Lows in the lower 60s. East winds around 5 miles an hour. Tuesday through Wednesday, mostly clear. Highs in the upper 80s. Lows in the mid-60s. Wednesday night, a chance of showers. Lows in the upper 60s. Thursday and Thursday night, a chance of showers and thunderstorms. Highs in the upper 80s. Lows in the upper 60s. Friday, partly sunny. Highs in the mid-80s. Friday night and Saturday, partly cloudy. Lows in the mid-60s. Highs in the mid-80s. Again, the forecast for the Quad Cities and surrounding areas for tonight, mostly cloudy. Scattered showers and thunderstorms until midnight, then scattered showers with isolated thunderstorms after midnight. Some thunderstorms may produce heavy rainfall until midnight. Lows in the upper 60s. Northeast winds around 5 miles an hour. Chance of rain 40%. 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
The current time is 10:01 p.m. Central Daylight Time. Here is the hazardous weather outlook. For tonight, no hazardous weather is expected at this time. Looking ahead, scattered thunderstorms will be possible Sunday. Heavy rain and gusty winds will be the primary threats. The repeated rounds of heavy rain will produce rises on some area creeks and tributary rivers, with a few reaching bankfall or even flood states through early next week. Spotter activation will not be needed tonight. And now, your National Weather Service forecast for the Quad Cities and surrounding areas. Tonight, mostly cloudy. Scattered showers and thunderstorms until midnight, then scattered showers with isolated thunderstorms after midnight. Some thunderstorms may produce heavy rainfall until midnight. Lows in the upper 60s. Northeast winds around 5 miles an hour. Chance of rain 40%. Sunday, mostly sunny. Isolated showers and thunderstorms in the morning, then scattered showers and thunderstorms in the afternoon. Humid with highs in the mid-80s. Northeast winds 5 to 10 miles an hour. Chance of rain 30%. Sunday night, partly cloudy with isolated showers and thunderstorms until midnight, then mostly clear after midnight. Humid with lows in the mid-60s. Northeast winds 5 to 10 miles an hour. Chance of rain 20%. Monday, sunny with highs in the mid-80s. Northeast winds 5 to 10 miles an hour. Monday night, mostly clear. Lows in the lower 60s. East winds around 5 miles an hour. Tuesday through Wednesday, mostly clear. Highs in the upper 80s. Lows in the mid-60s. Wednesday night, a chance of showers. Lows in the upper 60s. Thursday and Thursday night, a chance of showers and thunderstorms. Highs in the upper 80s. Lows in the upper 60s. Friday, partly sunny. Highs in the mid-80s. Friday night and Saturday, partly cloudy. Lows in the mid-60s. Highs in the mid-80s. Again, the forecast for the Quad Cities and surrounding areas for tonight, mostly cloudy. Scattered showers and thunderstorms until midnight, then scattered showers with isolated thunderstorms after midnight. Some thunderstorms may produce heavy rainfall until midnight. Lows in the upper 60s. Northeast winds around 5 miles an hour. Chance of rain 40%. 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The current time is 10:03 p.m. Central Daylight Time. At 10 p.m. in Moline, skies were partly cloudy. The temperature was 73 degrees, dew point 71, relative humidity 93%. The wind was east at 5 miles an hour. And the pressure was 29.92 inches and rising. At Davenport, skies were partly cloudy. The temperature was 74 degrees, dew point 71, relative humidity 91%. The wind was east at 5 miles an hour. And the pressure was 29.94 inches and rising. Close to home, Burlington mostly cloudy and 73. Cedar Rapids clear and 73. Dubuque partly cloudy and 69. Iowa City partly cloudy and 79. Peoria partly cloudy and 72. Rockford mostly cloudy and 71. Across the Midwest, Chicago mostly cloudy and 68. Des Moines mostly cloudy and 78. Madison mostly cloudy and 71. Milwaukee mostly cloudy and 68. Minneapolis light rain and 68. Omaha partly cloudy and 76. St. Louis mostly cloudy and 73. Springfield, Illinois light rain and 73. Waterloo partly cloudy and 71. Once again at 10 p.m. in Moline with partly cloudy skies, the temperature was 73. At Davenport with partly cloudy skies, the temperature was 74. Here is the hazardous weather outlook. For tonight, no hazardous weather is expected at this time. Looking ahead, scattered thunderstorms will be possible Sunday. Heavy rain and gusty winds will be the primary threats. The repeated rounds of heavy rain will produce rises on some area creeks and tributary rivers, with a few reaching bankfall or even flood states through early next week. Spotter activation will not be needed tonight. And now, your National Weather Service forecast for the Quad Cities and surrounding areas. Tonight, mostly cloudy. Scattered showers and thunderstorms until midnight,
then scattered showers with isolated thunderstorms after midnight. Some thunderstorms may produce heavy rainfall until midnight. Lows in the upper 60s. Northeast winds around 5 miles an hour. Chance of rain 40%. Sunday, mostly sunny. Isolated showers and thunderstorms in the morning, then scattered showers and thunderstorms in the afternoon. Humid with highs in the mid-80s. Northeast winds 5 to 10 miles an hour. Chance of rain 30%. Sunday night, partly cloudy with isolated showers and thunderstorms until midnight, then mostly clear after midnight. Humid with lows in the mid-60s. Northeast winds 5 to 10 miles an hour. Chance of rain 20%. Monday, sunny with highs in the mid-80s. Northeast winds 5 to 10 miles an hour. Monday night, mostly clear. Lows in the lower 60s. East winds around 5 miles an hour. Tuesday through Wednesday, mostly clear. Highs in the upper 80s. Lows in the mid-60s. Wednesday night, a chance of showers. Lows in the upper 60s. Thursday and Thursday night, a chance of showers and thunderstorms. Highs in the upper 80s. Lows in the upper 60s. Friday, partly sunny. Highs in the mid-80s. Friday night and Saturday, partly cloudy. Lows in the mid-60s. Highs in the mid-80s. Again, the forecast for the Quad Cities and surrounding areas for tonight, mostly cloudy. Scattered showers and thunderstorms until midnight, then scattered showers with isolated thunderstorms after midnight. Some thunderstorms may produce heavy rainfall until midnight. Lows in the upper 60s. Northeast winds around 5 miles an hour. Chance of rain 40%. This broadcast originates from the National Weather Service office in the Quad Cities and is transmitted on a frequency of 162.55 MHz from Rock Island, Illinois. The coverage area includes the following counties: Cedar, Clinton, Louisa, Muscatine, Scott, Henry, Illinois, Mercer, Rock Island, and Whiteside. 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The current time is 10:08 p.m. Central Daylight Time. At 10 p.m. in Moline, skies were partly cloudy. The temperature was 73 degrees, dew point 71, relative humidity 93%. The wind was east at 5 miles an hour. And the pressure was 29.92 inches and rising. At Davenport, skies were partly cloudy. The temperature was 74 degrees, dew point 71, relative humidity 91%. The wind was east at 5 miles an hour. And the pressure was 29.94 inches and rising. Close to home, Burlington mostly cloudy and 73. Cedar Rapids clear and 73. Dubuque partly cloudy and 69. Iowa City partly cloudy and 79. Peoria partly cloudy and 72. Rockford mostly cloudy and 71. Across the Midwest, Chicago mostly cloudy and 68. Des Moines mostly cloudy and 78. Madison mostly cloudy and 71. Milwaukee mostly cloudy and 68. Minneapolis light rain and 68. Omaha partly cloudy and 76. St. Louis mostly cloudy and 73. Springfield, Illinois light rain and 73. Waterloo partly cloudy and 71. Once again at 10 p.m. in Moline with partly cloudy skies, the temperature was 73. At Davenport with partly cloudy skies, the temperature was 74. Here is the hazardous weather outlook. For tonight, no hazardous weather is expected at this time. Looking ahead, scattered thunderstorms will be possible Sunday. Heavy rain and gusty winds will be the primary threats. The repeated rounds of heavy rain will produce rises on some area creeks and tributary rivers, with a few reaching bankful or even flood stage through early next week. Spotter activation will not be needed tonight. And now, your National Weather Service forecast for the Quad Cities and surrounding areas. Tonight, mostly cloudy. Scattered showers and thunderstorms until midnight, then scattered showers with isolated thunderstorms after midnight. Some thunderstorms may produce heavy rainfall until midnight. Lows in the upper 60s. Northeast winds around 5 miles an hour. Chance of rain 40%. Sunday, mostly sunny.
isolated showers and thunderstorms in the morning, then scattered showers and thunderstorms in the afternoon. Humid with highs in the mid-80s. Northeast winds 5 to 10 miles an hour. Chance of rain 30%. Sunday night, partly cloudy with isolated showers and thunderstorms until midnight, then mostly clear after midnight. Humid with lows in the mid-60s. Northeast winds 5 to 10 miles an hour. Chance of rain 20%. Monday, sunny with highs in the mid-80s. Northeast winds 5 to 10 miles an hour. Monday night, mostly clear. Lows in the lower 60s. East winds around 5 miles an hour. Tuesday through Wednesday, mostly clear. Highs in the upper 80s. Lows in the mid-60s. Wednesday night, a chance of showers. Lows in the upper 60s. Thursday and Thursday night, a chance of showers and thunderstorms. Highs in the upper 80s. Lows in the upper 60s. Friday, partly sunny. Highs in the mid-80s. Friday night and Saturday, partly cloudy. Lows in the mid-60s. Highs in the mid-80s. Again, the forecast for the Quad Cities and surrounding areas for tonight, mostly cloudy. Scattered showers and thunderstorms until midnight, then scattered showers with isolated thunderstorms after midnight. Some thunderstorms may produce heavy rainfall until midnight. Lows in the upper 60s. Northeast winds around 5 miles an hour. Chance of rain 40%. 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The current time is 10:12 p.m. Central Daylight Time. At 10 p.m. in Moline, skies were partly cloudy. The temperature was 73 degrees, dew point 71, relative humidity 93%. The wind was east at 5 miles an hour. And the pressure was 29.92 inches and rising. At Davenport, skies were partly cloudy. The temperature was 74 degrees, dew point 71, relative humidity 91%. The wind was east at 5 miles an hour. And the pressure was 29.94 inches and rising. Close to home, Burlington mostly cloudy and 73. Cedar Rapids clear and 73. Dubuque partly cloudy and 69. Iowa City partly cloudy and 79. Peoria partly cloudy and 72. Rockford mostly cloudy and 71. Across the Midwest, Chicago mostly cloudy and 68. Des Moines mostly cloudy and 78. Madison mostly cloudy and 71. Milwaukee mostly cloudy and 68. Minneapolis light rain and 68. Omaha partly cloudy and 76. St. Louis mostly cloudy and 73. Springfield, Illinois light rain and 73. Waterloo partly cloudy and 71. Once again at 10 p.m. in Moline with partly cloudy skies, the temperature was 73. At Davenport with partly cloudy skies, the temperature was 74. At 10 p.m. in Moline, skies were partly cloudy. The temperature was 73 degrees, dew point 71, relative humidity 93%. The wind was east at 5 miles an hour. And the pressure was 29.92 inches and rising. At Davenport, skies were partly cloudy. The temperature was 74 degrees, dew point 71, relative humidity 91%. The wind was east at 5 miles an hour. And the pressure was 29.94 inches and rising. Close to home, Burlington partly cloudy and 73. Cedar Rapids partly cloudy and 73. Dubuque clear and 69. Iowa City clear and 79. Muscatine 75. Galesburg mostly cloudy and 72. Peoria partly cloudy and 72. Savannah 71. Rockford mostly cloudy and 71. Across the Midwest, Chicago mostly cloudy and 68. Des Moines mostly cloudy and 78. Madison mostly cloudy and 71. Milwaukee mostly cloudy and 68. Minneapolis light rain and 68. Omaha partly cloudy and 76. St. Louis mostly cloudy and 73. Springfield, Illinois light rain and 73. Waterloo partly cloudy and 71. Once again at 10 p.m. in Moline with partly cloudy skies, the temperature was 73. At Davenport with partly cloudy skies, the temperature was 74. Major flooding is forecast.
This approaches the flood of Eckerd. The areas affected include Wet'suwet'en River near DeWitt. The hazardous weather conditions are expected from Sunday morning until further notice. The following impacts are expected at 12.5 feet. Water affects Old Highway 61 near the river. Additional details, at 9:30 p.m. Saturday, the stage was 10.4 feet and rising. Forecast, the river is expected to rise above flood stage late tomorrow morning and continue rising to a crest of 12.7 feet early Wednesday afternoon. Flood stage is 11.0 feet. Minor flooding is forecast. The areas affected include Wet'suwet'en River near Anamosa. The hazardous weather conditions are expected from Sunday morning to early Tuesday morning. The following impacts are expected at 14.7 feet. Water affects the Camelot Campground. Additional details, at 9:15 p.m. Saturday, the stage was 13.5 feet and rising. Forecast, the river is expected to rise above flood stage late tomorrow morning to a crest of 15.0 feet early Monday morning. It will then fall below flood stage Monday afternoon. Flood stage is 14.5 feet. Here is the hazardous weather outlook. For tonight, no hazardous weather is expected at this time. Looking ahead, scattered thunderstorms will be possible Sunday. Heavy rain and gusty winds will be the primary threats. The repeated rounds of heavy rain will produce rises on some area creeks and tributary rivers, with a few reaching bankfall or even flood stage through early next week. Spotter activation will not be needed tonight. And now, your National Weather Service forecast for the Quad Cities and surrounding areas. Tonight, mostly cloudy. Scattered showers and thunderstorms until midnight, then scattered showers with isolated thunderstorms after midnight. Some thunderstorms may produce heavy rainfall until midnight. Lows in the upper 60s. Northeast winds around 5 miles an hour. Chance of rain 40%. Sunday, mostly sunny. Isolated showers and thunderstorms in the morning, then scattered showers and thunderstorms in the afternoon. Humid with highs in the mid-80s. Northeast winds 5 to 10 miles an hour. Chance of rain 30%. Sunday night, partly cloudy with isolated showers and thunderstorms until midnight, then mostly clear after midnight. Humid with lows in the mid-60s. Northeast winds 5 to 10 miles an hour. Chance of rain 20%. Monday, sunny with highs in the mid-80s. Northeast winds 5 to 10 miles an hour. Monday night, mostly clear. Lows in the lower 60s. East winds around 5 miles an hour. Tuesday through Wednesday, mostly clear. Highs in the upper 80s. Lows in the mid-60s. Wednesday night, a chance of showers. Lows in the upper 60s. Thursday and Thursday night, a chance of showers and thunderstorms. Highs in the upper 80s. Lows in the upper 60s. Friday, partly sunny. Highs in the mid-80s. Friday night and Saturday, partly cloudy. Lows in the mid-60s. Highs in the mid-80s. Again, the forecast for the Quad Cities and surrounding areas for tonight, mostly cloudy. Scattered showers and thunderstorms until midnight, then scattered showers with isolated thunderstorms after midnight. Some thunderstorms may produce heavy rainfall until midnight. Lows in the upper 60s. Northeast winds around 5 miles an hour. Chance of rain 40%. 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The current time is 10:20 p.m. Central Daylight Time. At 10 p.m. in Moline, skies were partly cloudy. The temperature was 73 degrees, dew point 71, relative humidity 93%. The wind was east at 5 miles an hour. And the pressure was 29.92 inches and rising. At Davenport, skies were partly cloudy. The temperature was 74 degrees, dew point 71, relative humidity 91%. The wind was east at 5 miles an hour. And the pressure was 29.94 inches and rising. Close to home, Burlington partly cloudy and 73. Cedar Rapids partly cloudy and 73. Dubuque clear and 69. Iowa City clear and 79. Muscatine 75. Galesburg mostly cloudy and 72. Peoria partly cloudy and 72. Savannah 71. Rockford mostly cloudy and 71.
Across the Midwest, Chicago mostly cloudy and 68. Des Moines mostly cloudy and 78. Madison mostly cloudy and 71. Milwaukee mostly cloudy and 68. Minneapolis light rain and 68. Omaha partly cloudy and 76. St. Louis mostly cloudy and 73. Springfield, Illinois light rain and 73. Waterloo partly cloudy and 71. Once again at 10 p.m. in Moline with partly cloudy skies, the temperature was 73. At Davenport with partly cloudy skies, the temperature was 74. Here is the hazardous weather outlook. For tonight, no hazardous weather is expected at this time. Looking ahead, scattered thunderstorms will be possible Sunday. Heavy rain and gusty winds will be the primary threats. The repeated rounds of heavy rain will produce rises on some area creeks and tributary rivers, with a few reaching bankfall or even flood stage through early next week. Spotter activation will not be needed tonight. And now, your National Weather Service forecast for the Quad Cities and surrounding areas. Tonight, mostly cloudy. Scattered showers and thunderstorms until midnight, then scattered showers with isolated thunderstorms after midnight. Some thunderstorms may produce heavy rainfall until midnight. Lows in the upper 60s. Northeast winds around 5 miles an hour. Chance of rain 40%. Sunday, mostly sunny. Isolated showers and thunderstorms in the morning, then scattered showers and thunderstorms in the afternoon. Humid with highs in the mid-80s. Northeast winds 5 to 10 miles an hour. Chance of rain 30%. Sunday night, partly cloudy with isolated showers and thunderstorms until midnight, then mostly clear after midnight. Humid with lows in the mid-60s. Northeast winds 5 to 10 miles an hour. Chance of rain 20%. Monday, sunny with highs in the mid-80s. Northeast winds 5 to 10 miles an hour. Monday night, mostly clear. Lows in the lower 60s. East winds around 5 miles an hour. Tuesday through Wednesday, mostly clear. Highs in the upper 80s. Lows in the mid-60s. Wednesday night, a chance of showers. Lows in the upper 60s. Thursday and Thursday night, a chance of showers and thunderstorms. Highs in the upper 80s. Lows in the upper 60s. Friday, partly sunny. Highs in the mid-80s. Friday night and Saturday, partly cloudy. Lows in the mid-60s. Highs in the mid-80s. Again, the forecast for the Quad Cities and surrounding areas for tonight, mostly cloudy. Scattered showers and thunderstorms until midnight, then scattered showers with isolated thunderstorms after midnight. Some thunderstorms may produce heavy rainfall until midnight. Lows in the upper 60s. Northeast winds around 5 miles an hour. Chance of rain 40%. 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The current time is 10:24 p.m. Central Daylight Time. At 10 p.m. in Moline, skies were partly cloudy. The temperature was 73 degrees, dew point 71, relative humidity 93%. The wind was east at 5 miles an hour. And the pressure was 29.92 inches and rising. At Davenport, skies were partly cloudy. The temperature was 74 degrees, dew point 71, relative humidity 91%. The wind was east at 5 miles an hour. And the pressure was 29.94 inches and rising. Close to home, Burlington partly cloudy and 73. Cedar Rapids partly cloudy and 73. Dubuque clear and 69. Iowa City clear and 79. Muscatine 75. Galesburg mostly cloudy and 72. Peoria partly cloudy and 72. Savannah 71. Rockford mostly cloudy and 71. Across the Midwest, Chicago mostly cloudy and 68. Des Moines mostly cloudy and 78. Madison mostly cloudy and 71. Milwaukee mostly cloudy and 68. Minneapolis light rain and 68. Omaha partly cloudy and 76. St. Louis mostly cloudy and 73. Springfield, Illinois light rain and 73. Waterloo partly cloudy and 71. Once again at 10 p.m. in Moline with partly cloudy skies, the temperature was 73. At Davenport with partly cloudy skies.
skies, the temperature was 74. Here is the hazardous weather outlook. For tonight, no hazardous weather is expected at this time. Looking ahead, scattered thunderstorms will be possible Sunday. Heavy rain and gusty winds will be the primary threats. The repeated rounds of heavy rain will produce rises on some area creeks and tributary rivers, with a few reaching bankfall or even flood stage through early next week. Spotter activation will not be needed tonight. And now, your National Weather Service forecast for the Quad Cities and surrounding areas. Tonight, mostly cloudy. Scattered showers and thunderstorms until midnight, then scattered showers with isolated thunderstorms after midnight. Some thunderstorms may produce heavy rainfall until midnight. Lows in the upper 60s. Northeast winds around 5 miles an hour. Chance of rain 40%. Sunday, mostly sunny. Isolated showers and thunderstorms in the morning, then scattered showers and thunderstorms in the afternoon. Humid with highs in the mid-80s. Northeast winds 5 to 10 miles an hour. Chance of rain 30%. Sunday night, partly cloudy with isolated showers and thunderstorms until midnight, then mostly clear after midnight. Humid with lows in the mid-60s. Northeast winds 5 to 10 miles an hour. Chance of rain 20%. Monday, sunny with highs in the mid-80s. Northeast winds 5 to 10 miles an hour. Monday night, mostly clear. Lows in the lower 60s. East winds around 5 miles an hour. Tuesday through Wednesday, mostly clear. Highs in the upper 80s. Lows in the mid-60s. Wednesday night, a chance of showers. Lows in the upper 60s. Thursday and Thursday night, a chance of showers and thunderstorms. Highs in the upper 80s. Lows in the upper 60s. Friday, partly sunny. Highs in the mid-80s. Friday night and Saturday, partly cloudy. Lows in the mid-60s. Highs in the mid-80s. Again, the forecast for the Quad Cities and surrounding areas for tonight, mostly cloudy. Scattered showers and thunderstorms until midnight, then scattered showers with isolated thunderstorms after midnight. Some thunderstorms may produce heavy rainfall until midnight. Lows in the upper 60s. Northeast winds around 5 miles an hour. Chance of rain 40%. 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The current time is 10:48 p.m. Central Daylight Time. At 10 p.m. in Moline, skies were partly cloudy. The temperature was 73 degrees, dew point 71, relative humidity 93%. The wind was east at 5 miles an hour. And the pressure was 29.92 inches and rising. At Davenport, skies were partly cloudy. The temperature was 74 degrees, dew point 71, relative humidity 91%. The wind was east at 5 miles an hour. And the pressure was 29.94 inches and rising. Close to home, Burlington partly cloudy and 73. Cedar Rapids partly cloudy and 73. Dubuque clear and 69. Iowa City clear and 79. Muscatine 75. Galesburg mostly cloudy and 72. Peoria partly cloudy and 72. Savannah 71. Rockford mostly cloudy and 71. Across the Midwest, Chicago mostly cloudy and 68. Des Moines mostly cloudy and 78. Madison mostly cloudy and 71. Milwaukee mostly cloudy and 68. Minneapolis light rain and 68. Omaha partly cloudy and 76. St. Louis mostly cloudy and 73. Springfield, Illinois light rain and 73. Waterloo partly cloudy and 71. Once again at 10 p.m. in Moline with partly cloudy skies, the temperature was 73. At Davenport with partly cloudy skies, the temperature was 74. Here is the hazardous weather outlook. For tonight, no hazardous weather is expected at this time. Looking ahead, scattered thunderstorms will be possible Sunday. Heavy rain and gusty winds will be the primary threats. The repeated rounds of heavy rain will produce rises on some area creeks and tributary rivers, with a few reaching bankfall or even flood stage through early next week. Spotter activation will not be needed tonight. And now, your National Weather Service forecast for the Quad Cities and surrounding areas. Tonight, most
cloudy. Scattered showers and thunderstorms until midnight, then scattered showers with isolated thunderstorms after midnight. Some thunderstorms may produce heavy rainfall until midnight. Lows in the upper 60s. Northeast winds around 5 miles an hour. Chance of rain 40%. Sunday, mostly sunny. Isolated showers and thunderstorms in the morning, then scattered showers and thunderstorms in the afternoon. Humid with highs in the mid-80s. Northeast winds 5 to 10 miles an hour. Chance of rain 30%. Sunday night, partly cloudy with isolated showers and thunderstorms until midnight, then mostly clear after midnight. Humid with lows in the mid-60s. Northeast winds 5 to 10 miles an hour. Chance of rain 20%. Monday, sunny with highs in the mid-80s. Northeast winds 5 to 10 miles an hour. Monday night, mostly clear. Lows in the lower 60s. East winds around 5 miles an hour. Tuesday through Wednesday, mostly clear. Highs in the upper 80s. Lows in the mid-60s. Wednesday night, a chance of showers. Lows in the upper 60s. Thursday and Thursday night, a chance of showers and thunderstorms. Highs in the upper 80s. Lows in the upper 60s. Friday, partly sunny. Highs in the mid-80s. Friday night and Saturday, partly cloudy. Lows in the mid-60s. Highs in the mid-80s. Again, the forecast for the Quad Cities and surrounding areas for tonight, mostly cloudy. Scattered showers and thunderstorms until midnight, then scattered showers with isolated thunderstorms after midnight. Some thunderstorms may produce heavy rainfall until midnight. Lows in the upper 60s. Northeast winds around 5 miles an hour. Chance of rain 40%. 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The current time is 10:33 p.m. Central Daylight Time. At 10 p.m. in Moline, skies were partly cloudy. The temperature was 73 degrees, dew point 71, relative humidity 93%. The wind was east at 5 miles an hour. And the pressure was 29.92 inches and rising. At Davenport, skies were partly cloudy. The temperature was 74 degrees, dew point 71, relative humidity 91%. The wind was east at 5 miles an hour. And the pressure was 29.94 inches and rising. Close to home, Burlington partly cloudy and 73. Cedar Rapids partly cloudy and 73. Dubuque clear and 69. Iowa City clear and 79. Muscatine 75. Galesburg mostly cloudy and 72. Peoria partly cloudy and 72. Savannah 71. Rockford mostly cloudy and 71. Across the Midwest, Chicago mostly cloudy and 68. Des Moines mostly cloudy and 78. Madison mostly cloudy and 71. Milwaukee mostly cloudy and 68. Minneapolis light rain and 68. Omaha partly cloudy and 76. St. Louis mostly cloudy and 73. Springfield, Illinois light rain and 73. Waterloo partly cloudy and 71. Once again at 10 p.m. in Moline with partly cloudy skies, the temperature was 73. At Davenport with partly cloudy skies, the temperature was 74. Here is the hazardous weather outlook. For tonight, no hazardous weather is expected at this time. Looking ahead, scattered thunderstorms will be possible Sunday. Heavy rain and gusty winds will be the primary threats. The repeated rounds of heavy rain will produce rises on some area creeks and tributary rivers, with a few reaching bankfall or even flood states through early next week. Spotter activation will not be needed tonight. And now, your National Weather Service forecast for the Quad Cities and surrounding areas. Tonight, mostly cloudy. Scattered showers and thunderstorms until midnight, then scattered showers with isolated thunderstorms after midnight. Some thunderstorms may produce heavy rainfall until midnight. Lows in the upper 60s. Northeast winds around 5 miles an hour. Chance of rain 40%. Sunday, mostly sunny. Isolated showers and thunderstorms in the morning, then scattered showers and thunderstorms in the afternoon. Humid with highs in the mid-80s. Northeast winds 5 to 10 miles an hour. Chance of rain 30%.

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1: Scattered showers and thunderstorms until midnight, then scattered showers with isolated thunderstorms after midnight. Some thunderstorms may produce heavy rainfall until midnight. Lows in the upper 60s. Northeast winds around 5 miles an hour. Chance of rain 40%. 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The current time is 10:37 p.m. Central Daylight Time. At 10 p.m. at Moline, skies were partly cloudy. The temperature was 73 degrees, dew point 71, relative humidity 93%. The wind was east at 5 miles an hour. And the pressure was 29.92 inches and rising. At Davenport, skies were partly cloudy. The temperature was 74 degrees, dew point 71, relative humidity 91%. The wind was east at 5 miles an hour. And the pressure was 29.94 inches and rising. Close to home, Burlington partly cloudy and 73. Cedar Rapids partly cloudy and 73. Dubuque clear and 69. Iowa City clear and 79. Muscatine 75. Galesburg mostly cloudy and 72. Peoria partly cloudy and 72. Savannah 71. Rockford mostly cloudy and 71. Across the Midwest, Chicago mostly cloudy and 68. Des Moines mostly cloudy and 78. Madison mostly cloudy and 71. Milwaukee mostly cloudy and 68. Minneapolis light rain and 68. Omaha partly cloudy and 76. St. Louis mostly cloudy and 73. Springfield, Illinois light rain and 73. Waterloo partly cloudy and 71. Once again at 10 p.m. at Moline with partly cloudy skies, the temperature was 73. At Davenport with partly cloudy skies, the temperature was 74. Here is the hazardous weather outlook. For tonight, no hazardous weather is expected at this time. Looking ahead, scattered thunderstorms will be possible Sunday. Heavy rain and gusty winds will be the primary threats. The repeated rounds of heavy rain will produce rises on some area creeks and tributary rivers, with a few reaching bankfall or even flood stage through early next week. Spotter activation will not be needed tonight. And now, your National Weather Service forecast for the Quad Cities and surrounding areas. Tonight, mostly cloudy. Scattered showers and thunderstorms until midnight, then scattered showers with isolated thunderstorms after midnight. Some thunderstorms may produce heavy rainfall until midnight. Lows in the upper 60s. Northeast winds around 5 miles an hour. Chance of rain 40%. Sunday, mostly sunny. Isolated showers and thunderstorms in the morning, then scattered showers and thunderstorms in the afternoon. Humid with highs in the mid-80s. Northeast winds 5 to 10 miles an hour. Chance of rain 30%. Sunday night, partly cloudy with isolated showers and thunderstorms until midnight, then mostly clear after midnight. Humid with lows in the mid-60s. Northeast winds 5 to 10 miles an hour. Chance of rain 20%. Monday, sunny with highs in the mid-80s. Northeast winds 5 to 10 miles an hour. Monday night, mostly clear. Lows in the lower 60s. East winds around 5 miles an hour. Tuesday through Wednesday, mostly clear. Highs in the upper 80s. Lows in the mid-60s. Wednesday night, a chance of showers. Lows in the upper 60s. Thursday and Thursday night, a chance of showers and thunderstorms. Highs in the upper 80s. Lows in the upper 60s. Friday, partly sunny. Highs in the mid-80s. Friday night and Saturday, partly cloudy. Lows in the mid-60s. Highs in the mid-80s. Again, the forecast for the Quad Cities and surrounding areas for tonight, mostly cloudy. Scattered showers and thunderstorms until midnight, then scattered showers with isolated thunderstorms.

after midnight. Some thunderstorms may produce heavy rainfall until midnight. Lows in the upper 60s. Northeast winds around 5 miles an hour. Chance of rain 40%. 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The current time is 10:42 p.m. Central Daylight Time. At 10 p.m. in Moline, skies were partly cloudy. The temperature was 73 degrees, dew point 71, relative humidity 93%. The wind was east at 5 miles an hour. And the pressure was 29.92 inches and rising. At Davenport, skies were partly cloudy. The temperature was 74 degrees, dew point 71, relative humidity 91%. The wind was east at 5 miles an hour. And the pressure was 29.94 inches and rising. Close to home, Burlington partly cloudy and 73. Cedar Rapids partly cloudy and 73. Dubuque clear and 69. Iowa City clear and 79. Muscatine 75. Galesburg mostly cloudy and 72. Peoria partly cloudy and 72. Savannah 71. Rockford mostly cloudy and 71. Across the Midwest, Chicago mostly cloudy and 68. Des Moines mostly cloudy and 78. Madison mostly cloudy and 71. Milwaukee mostly cloudy and 68. Minneapolis light rain and 68. Omaha partly cloudy and 76. St. Louis mostly cloudy and 73. Springfield, Illinois light rain and 73. Waterloo partly cloudy and 71. Once again at 10 p.m. in Moline with partly cloudy skies, the temperature was 73. At Davenport with partly cloudy skies, the temperature was 74. Here is the hazardous weather outlook. For tonight, no hazardous weather is expected at this time. Looking ahead, scattered thunderstorms will be possible Sunday. Heavy rain and gusty winds will be the primary threats. The repeated rounds of heavy rain will produce rises on some area creeks and tributary rivers, with a few reaching bankfall or even flood stage through early next week. Spotter activation will not be needed tonight. And now, your National Weather Service forecast for the Quad Cities and surrounding areas. Tonight, mostly cloudy. Scattered showers and thunderstorms until midnight, then scattered showers with isolated thunderstorms after midnight. Some thunderstorms may produce heavy rainfall until midnight. Lows in the upper 60s. Northeast winds around 5 miles an hour. Chance of rain 40%. Sunday, mostly sunny. Isolated showers and thunderstorms in the morning, then scattered showers and thunderstorms in the afternoon. Humid with highs in the mid-80s. Northeast winds 5 to 10 miles an hour. Chance of rain 30%. Sunday night, partly cloudy with isolated showers and thunderstorms until midnight, then mostly clear after midnight. Humid with lows in the mid-60s. Northeast winds 5 to 10 miles an hour. Chance of rain 20%. Monday, sunny with highs in the mid-80s. Northeast winds 5 to 10 miles an hour. Monday night, mostly clear. Lows in the lower 60s. East winds around 5 miles an hour. Tuesday through Wednesday, mostly clear. Highs in the upper 80s. Lows in the mid-60s. Wednesday night, a chance of showers. Lows in the upper 60s. Thursday and Thursday night, a chance of showers and thunderstorms. Highs in the upper 80s. Lows in the upper 60s. Friday, partly sunny. Highs in the mid-80s. Friday night and Saturday, partly cloudy. Lows in the mid-60s. Highs in the mid-80s. Again, the forecast for the Quad Cities and surrounding areas for tonight, mostly cloudy. Scattered showers and thunderstorms until midnight, then scattered showers with isolated thunderstorms after midnight. Some thunderstorms may produce heavy rainfall until midnight. Lows in the upper 60s. Northeast winds around 5 miles an hour. Chance of rain 40%. Major flooding is forecast. This approaches the flood of record. The areas affected include Wetsuquinucan River near DeWitt. The hazardous weather conditions are expected from Sunday morning until further notice. The following impacts are expected at 12.5 feet. Water affects Old Highway 61 near the river.
Additional details, at 9 p.m. Saturday, the stage was 10.4 feet and rising. Forecast, the river is expected to rise above flood stage late tomorrow morning and continue rising to a crest of 12.7 feet early Wednesday afternoon. Flood stage is 11.0 feet. Minor flooding is forecast. The areas affected include Wapsipinicon River near Anamosa. The hazardous weather conditions are expected from Sunday morning to early Tuesday morning. The following impacts are expected, at 14.7 feet, water affects the Camelot campground. Additional details, at 9:15 p.m. Saturday the stage was 13.5 feet and rising. Forecast, the river is expected to rise above flood stage late tomorrow morning to a crest of 15.0 feet early Monday morning. It will then fall below flood stage Monday afternoon. Flood stage is 14.5 feet. 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The current time is 10:47 p.m. Central Daylight Time. At 10 p.m. in Moline, skies were partly cloudy. The temperature was 73 degrees, dew point 71, relative humidity 93%. The wind was east at 5 miles an hour. And the pressure was 29.92 inches and rising. At Davenport, skies were partly cloudy. The temperature was 74 degrees, dew point 71, relative humidity 91%. The wind was east at 5 miles an hour. And the pressure was 29.94 inches and rising. Close to home, Burlington partly cloudy and 73. Cedar Rapids partly cloudy and 73. Dubuque clear and 69. Iowa City clear and 79. Muscatine 75. Galesburg mostly cloudy and 72. Peoria partly cloudy and 72. Savannah 71. Rockford mostly cloudy and 71. Across the Midwest, Chicago mostly cloudy and 68. Des Moines mostly cloudy and 78. Madison mostly cloudy and 71. Milwaukee mostly cloudy and 68. Minneapolis light rain and 68. Omaha partly cloudy and 76. St. Louis mostly cloudy and 73. Springfield, Illinois light rain and 73. Waterloo partly cloudy and 71. Once again at 10 p.m. in Moline with partly cloudy skies, the temperature was 73. At Davenport with partly cloudy skies, the temperature was 74. Here is the hazardous weather outlook. For tonight, no hazardous weather is expected at this time. Looking ahead, scattered thunderstorms will be possible Sunday. Heavy rain and gusty winds will be the primary threats. The repeated rounds of heavy rain will produce rises on some area creeks and tributary rivers, with a few reaching bankfall or even flood stage through early next week. Spotter activation will not be needed tonight. And now, your National Weather Service forecast for the Quad Cities and surrounding areas. Tonight, mostly cloudy. Scattered showers and thunderstorms until midnight, then scattered showers with isolated thunderstorms after midnight. Some thunderstorms may produce heavy rainfall until midnight. Lows in the upper 60s. Northeast winds around 5 miles an hour. Chance of rain 40%. Sunday, mostly sunny. Isolated showers and thunderstorms in the morning, then scattered showers and thunderstorms in the afternoon. Humid with highs in the mid-80s. Northeast winds 5 to 10 miles an hour. Chance of rain 30%. Sunday night, partly cloudy with isolated showers and thunderstorms until midnight, then mostly clear after midnight. Humid with lows in the mid-60s. Northeast winds 5 to 10 miles an hour. Chance of rain 20%. Monday, sunny with highs in the mid-80s. Northeast winds 5 to 10 miles an hour. Monday night, mostly clear. Lows in the lower 60s. East winds around 5 miles an hour. Tuesday through Wednesday, mostly clear. Highs in the upper 80s. Lows in the mid-60s. Wednesday night, a chance of showers. Lows in the upper 60s. Thursday and Thursday night, a chance of showers and thunderstorms. Highs in the upper 80s. Lows in the upper 60s. Friday, partly sunny. Highs in the mid-80s. Friday night and Saturday, partly cloudy. Lows in the mid-60s. Highs in the mid-80s.
Again, the forecast for the Quad Cities and surrounding areas for tonight, mostly cloudy. Scattered showers and thunderstorms until midnight, then scattered showers with isolated thunderstorms after midnight. Some thunderstorms may produce heavy rainfall until midnight. Lows in the upper 60s. Northeast winds around 5 miles an hour. Chance of rain 40%. 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The current time is 10:52 p.m. Central Daylight Time. At 10 p.m. in Moline, skies were partly cloudy. The temperature was 73 degrees, dew point 71, relative humidity 93%. The wind was east at 5 miles an hour. And the pressure was 29.92 inches and rising. At Davenport, skies were partly cloudy. The temperature was 74 degrees, dew point 71, relative humidity 91%. The wind was east at 5 miles an hour. And the pressure was 29.94 inches and rising. Close to home, Burlington partly cloudy and 73. Cedar Rapids partly cloudy and 73. Dubuque clear and 69. Iowa City clear and 79. Muscatine 75. Galesburg mostly cloudy and 72. Peoria partly cloudy and 72. Savannah 71. Rockford mostly cloudy and 71. Across the Midwest, Chicago mostly cloudy and 68. Des Moines mostly cloudy and 78. Madison mostly cloudy and 71. Milwaukee mostly cloudy and 68. Minneapolis light rain and 68. Omaha partly cloudy and 76. St. Louis mostly cloudy and 73. Springfield, Illinois light rain and 73. Waterloo partly cloudy and 71. Once again at 10 p.m. in Moline with partly cloudy skies, the temperature was 73. At Davenport with partly cloudy skies, the temperature was 74. Here is the hazardous weather outlook. For tonight, no hazardous weather is expected at this time. Looking ahead, scattered thunderstorms will be possible Sunday. Heavy rain and gusty winds will be the primary threats. The repeated rounds of heavy rain will produce rises on some area creeks and tributary rivers, with a few reaching bankfall or even flood stage through early next week. Spotter activation will not be needed tonight. And now, your National Weather Service forecast for the Quad Cities and surrounding areas. Tonight, mostly cloudy. Scattered showers and thunderstorms until midnight, then scattered showers with isolated thunderstorms after midnight. Some thunderstorms may produce heavy rainfall until midnight. Lows in the upper 60s. Northeast winds around 5 miles an hour. Chance of rain 40%. Sunday, mostly sunny. Isolated showers and thunderstorms in the morning, then scattered showers and thunderstorms in the afternoon. Humid with highs in the mid-80s. Northeast winds 5 to 10 miles an hour. Chance of rain 30%. Sunday night, partly cloudy with isolated showers and thunderstorms until midnight, then mostly clear after midnight. Humid with lows in the mid-60s. Northeast winds 5 to 10 miles an hour. Chance of rain 20%. Monday, sunny with highs in the mid-80s. Northeast winds 5 to 10 miles an hour. Monday night, mostly clear. Lows in the lower 60s. East winds around 5 miles an hour. Tuesday through Wednesday, mostly clear. Highs in the upper 80s. Lows in the mid-60s. Wednesday night, a chance of showers. Lows in the upper 60s. Thursday and Thursday night, a chance of showers and thunderstorms. Highs in the upper 80s. Lows in the upper 60s. Friday, partly sunny. Highs in the mid-80s. Friday night and Saturday, partly cloudy. Lows in the mid-60s. Highs in the mid-80s. Again, the forecast for the Quad Cities and surrounding areas for tonight, mostly cloudy. Scattered showers and thunderstorms until midnight, then scattered showers with isolated thunderstorms after midnight. Some thunderstorms may produce heavy rainfall until midnight. Lows in the upper 60s. Northeast winds around 5 miles an hour. Chance of rain 40%. 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The current time is 10:56 p.m. Central Daylight Time.
At 10 p.m. in Moline, skies were partly cloudy. The temperature was 73 degrees, dew point 71, relative humidity 93%. The wind was east at 5 miles an hour. And the pressure was 29.92 inches and rising. At Davenport, skies were partly cloudy. The temperature was 74 degrees, dew point 71, relative humidity 91%. The wind was east at 5 miles an hour. And the pressure was 29.94 inches and rising. Close to home, Burlington partly cloudy and 73. Cedar Rapids partly cloudy and 73. Dubuque clear and 69. Iowa City clear and 79. Muscatine 75. Galesburg mostly cloudy and 72. Peoria partly cloudy and 72. Savannah 71. Rockford mostly cloudy and 71. Across the Midwest, Chicago mostly cloudy and 68. Des Moines mostly cloudy and 78. Madison mostly cloudy and 71. Milwaukee mostly cloudy and 68. Minneapolis light rain and 68. Omaha partly cloudy and 76. St. Louis mostly cloudy and 73. Springfield, Illinois light rain and 73. Waterloo partly cloudy and 71. Once again at 10 p.m. in Moline with partly cloudy skies, the temperature was 73. At Davenport with partly cloudy skies, the temperature was 74. Here is the hazardous weather outlook. For tonight, no hazardous weather is expected at this time. Looking ahead, scattered thunderstorms will be possible Sunday. Heavy rain and gusty winds will be the primary threats. The repeated rounds of heavy rain will produce rises on some area creeks and tributary rivers, with a few reaching bankfall or even flood stage through early next week. Spotter activation will not be needed tonight. And now, your National Weather Service forecast for the Quad Cities and surrounding areas. Tonight, mostly cloudy. Scattered showers and thunderstorms until midnight, then scattered showers with isolated thunderstorms after midnight. Some thunderstorms may produce heavy rainfall until midnight. Lows in the upper 60s. Northeast winds around 5 miles an hour. Chance of rain 40%. Sunday, mostly sunny. Isolated showers and thunderstorms in the morning, then scattered showers and thunderstorms in the afternoon. Humid with highs in the mid-80s. Northeast winds 5 to 10 miles an hour. Chance of rain 30%. Sunday night, partly cloudy with isolated showers and thunderstorms until midnight, then mostly clear after midnight. Humid with lows in the mid-60s. Northeast winds 5 to 10 miles an hour. Chance of rain 20%. Monday, sunny with highs in the mid-80s. Northeast winds 5 to 10 miles an hour. Monday night, mostly clear. Lows in the lower 60s. East winds around 5 miles an hour. Tuesday through Wednesday, mostly clear. Highs in the upper 80s. Lows in the mid-60s. Wednesday night, a chance of showers. Lows in the upper 60s. Thursday and Thursday night, a chance of showers and thunderstorms. Highs in the upper 80s. Lows in the upper 60s. Friday, partly sunny. Highs in the mid-80s. Friday night and Saturday, partly cloudy. Lows in the mid-60s. Highs in the mid-80s. Again, the forecast for the Quad Cities and surrounding areas for tonight, mostly cloudy. Scattered showers and thunderstorms until midnight, then scattered showers with isolated thunderstorms after midnight. Some thunderstorms may produce heavy rainfall until midnight. Lows in the upper 60s. Northeast winds around 5 miles an hour. Chance of rain 40%. And now, your National Weather Service forecast for the Quad Cities and surrounding areas. West of tonight, mostly cloudy. A chance of showers until midnight. Lows in the upper 60s. East winds around 5 miles an hour, becoming northeast after midnight. Chance of rain 40%. Sunday, partly sunny. Isolated showers and thunderstorms in the morning, then scattered showers and thunderstorms in the afternoon. Humid with highs in the mid-80s. Northeast winds 5 to 10 miles an hour. Chance of rain 30%. Sunday night, partly cloudy with isolated showers and thunderstorms until midnight, then mostly clear after midnight. Humid with lows in the mid-60s.
Northeast winds 5 to 10 miles an hour. Chance of rain 20%. Monday, sunny with highs in the mid-80s. Northeast winds 5 to 10 miles an hour. Monday night, mostly clear. Lows in the lower 60s. East winds around 5 miles an hour. Tuesday through Wednesday, mostly clear. Highs in the upper 80s. Lows in the mid-60s. Wednesday night, a chance of showers. Lows in the upper 60s. Thursday and Thursday night, a chance of showers and thunderstorms. Highs in the upper 80s. Lows in the upper 60s. Friday, partly sunny. Highs in the mid-80s. Friday night and Saturday, partly cloudy. Lows in the mid-60s. Highs in the mid-80s. Again, the forecast for the Quad Cities and surrounding areas for the rest of tonight, mostly cloudy. A chance of showers until midnight. Lows in the upper 60s. East winds around 5 miles an hour, becoming northeast after midnight. Chance of rain 40%. This broadcast originates from the National Weather Service office in the Quad Cities and is transmitted on a frequency of 162.55 MHz from Rock Island, Illinois. The coverage area includes the following counties: Cedar, Clinton, Louisa, Muscatine, Scott, Henry, Illinois, Mercer, Rock Island, and Whiteside. The current time is 11:03 p.m. Central Daylight Time. At 11 p.m. in Moline, skies were partly cloudy. The temperature was 73 degrees, dew point 71, relative humidity 93%. The wind was south at 7 miles an hour. And the pressure was 29.93 inches and rising. At Davenport, skies were partly cloudy. The temperature was 73 degrees, dew point 70, relative humidity 90%. The wind was south at 6 miles an hour. And the pressure was 29.95 inches and rising. Close to home, Burlington partly cloudy and 72. Cedar Rapids mostly cloudy and 74. Dubuque clear and 68. Iowa City clear and 77. Peoria partly cloudy and 71. Rockford mostly cloudy and 71. Across the Midwest, Chicago cloudy and 68. Des Moines haze and 77. Madison mostly cloudy and 70. Milwaukee partly cloudy and 65. Minneapolis cloudy and 69. Omaha haze and 74. St. Louis mostly cloudy and 73. Springfield, Illinois mostly cloudy and 73. Waterloo partly cloudy and 69. Once again at 11 p.m. in Moline with partly cloudy skies, the temperature was 73. At Davenport with partly cloudy skies, the temperature was 73. Here is the hazardous weather outlook. For tonight, no hazardous weather is expected at this time. Looking ahead, scattered thunderstorms will be possible Sunday. Heavy rain and gusty winds will be the primary threats. The repeated rounds of heavy rain will produce rises on some area creeks and tributary rivers, with a few reaching bankful or even flood states through early next week. Spotter activation will not be needed tonight. And now, your National Weather Service forecast for the Quad Cities and surrounding areas. West of tonight, mostly cloudy. A chance of showers until midnight. Lows in the upper 60s. East winds around 5 miles an hour, becoming northeast after midnight. Chance of rain 40%. Sunday, partly sunny. Isolated showers and thunderstorms in the morning, then scattered showers and thunderstorms in the afternoon. Humid with highs in the mid-80s. Northeast winds 5 to 10 miles an hour. Chance of rain 30%. Sunday night, partly cloudy with isolated showers and thunderstorms until midnight, then mostly clear after midnight. Humid with lows in the mid-60s. Northeast winds 5 to 10 miles an hour. Chance of rain 20%. Monday, sunny with highs in the mid-80s. Northeast winds 5 to 10 miles an hour. Monday night, mostly clear. Lows in the lower 60s. East winds around 5 miles an hour. Tuesday through Wednesday, mostly clear. Highs in the upper 80s. Lows in the mid-60s. Wednesday night, a chance of showers. Lows in the upper 60s. Thursday and Thursday night, a chance of showers and thunderstorms. Highs in the upper 80s.
lows in the upper 60s. Friday, partly sunny. Highs in the mid-80s. Friday night and Saturday, partly cloudy. Lows mid-60s. Highs in the mid-80s. Again, the forecast for the Guam cities and surrounding areas for the rest of the night, mostly cloudy. A chance of showers until midnight. Lows in the upper 60s. East winds around 5 miles an hour, becoming northeast after midnight. Chance of rain 40%. 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The current time is 11:07 p.m. Central Daylight Time. At 11 p.m. in Moline, skies were partly cloudy. The temperature was 73 degrees, dew point 71, relative humidity 93%. The wind was south at 7 miles an hour. And the pressure was 29.93 inches and rising. At Davenport, skies were partly cloudy. The temperature was 73 degrees, dew point 70, relative humidity 90%. The wind was south at 6 miles an hour. And the pressure was 29.95 inches and rising. Close to home, Burlington partly cloudy and 72. Cedar Rapids mostly cloudy and 74. Dubuque clear and 68. Iowa City clear and 77. Peoria partly cloudy and 71. Rockford mostly cloudy and 71. Across the Midwest, Chicago cloudy and 68. Des Moines haze and 77. Madison mostly cloudy and 70. Milwaukee partly cloudy and 65. Minneapolis cloudy and 69. Omaha haze and 74. St. Louis mostly cloudy and 73. Springfield, Illinois mostly cloudy and 73. Waterloo partly cloudy and 69. Once again at 11 p.m. in Moline with partly cloudy skies, the temperature was 73. At Davenport with partly cloudy skies, the temperature was 73. Here is the hazardous weather outlook. For tonight, no hazardous weather is expected at this time. Looking ahead, scattered thunderstorms will be possible Sunday. Heavy rain and gusty winds will be the primary threats. The repeated rounds of heavy rain will produce rises on some area creeks and tributary rivers, with a few reaching bankfall or even flood stage through early next week. Spotter activation will not be needed tonight. And now, your National Weather Service forecast for the Quad Cities and surrounding areas. Rest of tonight, mostly cloudy. A chance of showers until midnight. Lows in the upper 60s. East winds around 5 miles an hour, becoming northeast after midnight. Chance of rain 40%. Sunday, partly sunny. Isolated showers and thunderstorms in the morning, then scattered showers and thunderstorms in the afternoon. Humid with highs in the mid-80s. Northeast winds 5 to 10 miles an hour. Chance of rain 30%. Sunday night, partly cloudy with isolated showers and thunderstorms until midnight, then mostly clear after midnight. Humid with lows in the mid-60s. Northeast winds 5 to 10 miles an hour. Chance of rain 20%. Monday, sunny with highs in the mid-80s. Northeast winds 5 to 10 miles an hour. Monday night, mostly clear. Lows in the lower 60s. East winds around 5 miles an hour. Tuesday through Wednesday, mostly clear. Highs in the upper 80s. Lows in the mid-60s. Wednesday night, a chance of showers. Lows in the upper 60s. Thursday and Thursday night, a chance of showers and thunderstorms. Highs in the upper 80s. Lows in the upper 60s. Friday, partly sunny. Highs in the mid-80s. Friday night and Saturday, partly cloudy. Lows in the mid-60s. Highs in the mid-80s. Again, the forecast for the Quad Cities and surrounding areas for the rest of tonight, mostly cloudy. A chance of showers until midnight. Lows in the upper 60s. East winds around 5 miles an hour, becoming northeast after midnight. Chance of rain 40%. 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The current time is 11:11 p.m. Central Daylight Time. At 11 p.m. in Moline, skies were partly cloudy. The temperature was 73 degrees, dew point 71, relative humidity 93%. The wind was south at 7 miles an hour.
and the pressure was 29.93 inches and rising. At Davenport, skies were partly cloudy. The temperature was 73 degrees, dew point 70, relative humidity 90%. The wind was south at 6 miles an hour. And the pressure was 29.95 inches and rising. Close to home, Burlington partly cloudy and 72. Cedar Rapids mostly cloudy and 74. Dubuque clear and 68. Iowa City clear and 77. Peoria partly cloudy and 71. Rockford mostly cloudy and 71. Across the Midwest, Chicago cloudy and 68. Des Moines haze and 77. Madison mostly cloudy and 70. Milwaukee partly cloudy and 65. Minneapolis cloudy and 69. Omaha haze and 74. St. Louis mostly cloudy and 73. Springfield, Illinois mostly cloudy and 73. Waterloo partly cloudy and 69. Once again at 11 p.m. in Moline with partly cloudy skies, the temperature was 73. At Davenport with partly cloudy skies, the temperature was 73. Here is the hazardous weather outlook. For tonight, no hazardous weather is expected at this time. Looking ahead, scattered thunderstorms will be possible Sunday. Heavy rain and gusty winds will be the primary threats. The repeated rounds of heavy rain will produce rises on some area creeks and tributary rivers, with a few reaching bankfall or even flood stage through early next week. Spotter activation will not be needed tonight. And now, your National Weather Service forecast for the Quad Cities and surrounding areas. Rest of tonight, mostly cloudy. A chance of showers until midnight. Lows in the upper 60s. East winds around 5 miles an hour, becoming northeast after midnight. Chance of rain 40%. Sunday, partly sunny. Isolated showers and thunderstorms in the morning, then scattered showers and thunderstorms in the afternoon. Humid with highs in the mid-80s. Northeast winds 5 to 10 miles an hour. Chance of rain 30%. Sunday night, partly cloudy with isolated showers and thunderstorms until midnight, then mostly clear after midnight. Humid with lows in the mid-60s. Northeast winds 5 to 10 miles an hour. Chance of rain 20%. Monday, sunny with highs in the mid-80s. Northeast winds 5 to 10 miles an hour. Monday night, mostly clear. Lows in the lower 60s. East winds around 5 miles an hour. Tuesday through Wednesday, mostly clear. Highs in the upper 80s. Lows in the mid-60s. Wednesday night, a chance of showers. Lows in the upper 60s. Thursday and Thursday night, a chance of showers and thunderstorms. Highs in the upper 80s. Lows in the upper 60s. Friday, partly sunny. Highs in the mid-80s. Friday night and Saturday, partly cloudy. Lows in the mid-60s. Highs in the mid-80s. Again, the forecast for the Quad Cities and surrounding areas for the rest of tonight, mostly cloudy. A chance of showers until midnight. Lows in the upper 60s. East winds around 5 miles an hour, becoming northeast after midnight. Chance of rain 40%. Major flooding is forecast. This approaches the flood of record. The areas affected include Wetsuquinucan River near DeWitt. The hazardous weather conditions are expected from Sunday morning until further notice. The following impacts are expected: at 12.5 feet, water affects Old Highway 61 near the river. Additional details: at 9:30 p.m. Saturday, the stage was 10.4 feet and rising. Forecast: the river is expected to rise above flood stage late tomorrow morning and continue rising to a crest of 12.7 feet early Wednesday afternoon. Flood stage is 11.0 feet. Minor flooding is forecast. The areas affected include Wetsuquinucan River near Anamosa. The hazardous weather conditions are expected from Sunday morning to early Tuesday morning. The following impacts are expected: at 14.7 feet, water affects the Camelot campground. Additional details: at 9:15 p.m. Saturday, the stage was 13.5 feet and rising. Forecast: the river is expected to rise above flood stage late tomorrow morning to a crest of 15.0 feet early Monday morning. It will then fall below flood stage Monday afternoon. Flood stage is 14.5 feet.
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The current time is 11:16 p.m. Central Daylight Time. At 11 p.m. in Moline, skies were partly cloudy. The temperature was 73 degrees, dew point 71, relative humidity 93%. The wind was south at 7 miles an hour. And the pressure was 29.93 inches and rising. At Davenport, skies were partly cloudy. The temperature was 74 degrees, dew point 71, relative humidity 91%. The wind was south at 6 miles an hour. And the pressure was 29.95 inches and rising. Close to home, Burlington partly cloudy and a 71. Cedar Rapids mostly cloudy and a 74. Dubuque clear and 68. Iowa City partly cloudy and a 77. Muscatine 73. Galesburg partly cloudy and 72. Peoria mostly cloudy and a 71. Savannah 71. Rockford mostly cloudy and a 71. Across the Midwest, Chicago cloudy and 68. Des Moines haze and 77. Madison mostly cloudy and 70. Milwaukee partly cloudy and 65. Minneapolis cloudy and 69. Omaha haze and 74. St. Louis mostly cloudy and 73. Springfield, Illinois partly cloudy and 72. Waterloo partly cloudy and 69. Once again at 11 p.m. in Moline with partly cloudy skies, the temperature was 73. At Davenport with partly cloudy skies, the temperature was 74. Here is the hazardous weather outlook. For tonight, no hazardous weather is expected at this time. Looking ahead, scattered thunderstorms will be possible Sunday. Heavy rain and gusty winds will be the primary threats. The repeated rounds of heavy rain will produce rises on some area creeks and tributary rivers, with a few reaching bankful or even flood stage through early next week. Spotter activation will not be needed tonight. And now, your National Weather Service forecast for the Quad Cities and surrounding areas. Rest of tonight, mostly cloudy. A chance of showers until midnight. Lows in the upper 60s. East winds around 5 miles an hour, becoming northeast after midnight. Chance of rain 40%. Sunday, partly sunny. Isolated showers and thunderstorms in the morning, then scattered showers and thunderstorms in the afternoon. Humid with highs in the mid-80s. Northeast winds 5 to 10 miles an hour. Chance of rain 30%. Sunday night, partly cloudy with isolated showers and thunderstorms until midnight, then mostly clear after midnight. Humid with lows in the mid-60s. Northeast winds 5 to 10 miles an hour. Chance of rain 20%. Monday, sunny with highs in the mid-80s. Northeast winds 5 to 10 miles an hour. Monday night, mostly clear. Lows in the lower 60s. East winds around 5 miles an hour. Tuesday through Wednesday, mostly clear. Highs in the upper 80s. Lows in the mid-60s. Wednesday night, a chance of showers. Lows in the upper 60s. Thursday and Thursday night, a chance of showers and thunderstorms. Highs in the upper 80s. Lows in the upper 60s. Friday, partly sunny. Highs in the mid-80s. Friday night and Saturday, partly cloudy. Lows in the mid-60s. Highs in the mid-80s. Again, the forecast for the Quad Cities and surrounding areas for the rest of tonight, mostly cloudy. A chance of showers until midnight. Lows in the upper 60s. East winds around 5 miles an hour, becoming northeast after midnight. Chance of rain 40%. 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The current time is 11:20 p.m. Central Daylight Time. At 11 p.m. in Moline, skies were partly cloudy. The temperature was 73 degrees, dew point 71, relative humidity 93%. The wind was south at 7 miles an hour. And the pressure was 29.93 inches and rising. At Davenport, skies were partly cloudy. The temperature was 74 degrees, dew point 71, relative humidity 91%. The wind was south at 6 miles an hour. And the pressure was 29.95 inches and rising. Close to home, Burlington partly cloudy and a 71. Cedar Rapids mostly cloudy and a 74.
Dubuque clear and 68. Iowa City partly cloudy and 77. Muscatine 73. Galesburg partly cloudy and 72. Peoria mostly cloudy and 71. Savannah 71. Rockford mostly cloudy and 71. Across the Midwest, Chicago cloudy and 68. Des Moines haze and 77. Madison mostly cloudy and 70. Milwaukee partly cloudy and 65. Minneapolis cloudy and 69. Omaha haze and 74. St. Louis mostly cloudy and 73. Springfield, Illinois partly cloudy and 72. Waterloo partly cloudy and 69. Once again at 11 p.m. in Moline with partly cloudy skies, the temperature was 73. At Davenport with partly cloudy skies, the temperature was 74. Here is the hazardous weather outlook. For tonight, no hazardous weather is expected at this time. Looking ahead, scattered thunderstorms will be possible Sunday. Heavy rain and gusty winds will be the primary threats. The repeated rounds of heavy rain will produce rises on some area creeks and tributary rivers, with a few reaching bankfall or even flood stage through early next week. Spotter activation will not be needed tonight. And now, your National Weather Service forecast for the Quad Cities and surrounding areas. Rest of tonight, mostly cloudy. A chance of showers until midnight. Lows in the upper 60s. East winds around 5 miles an hour, becoming northeast after midnight. Chance of rain 40%. Sunday, partly sunny. Isolated showers and thunderstorms in the morning, then scattered showers and thunderstorms in the afternoon. Humid with highs in the mid-80s. Northeast winds 5 to 10 miles an hour. Chance of rain 30%. Sunday night, partly cloudy with isolated showers and thunderstorms until midnight, then mostly clear after midnight. Humid with lows in the mid-60s. Northeast winds 5 to 10 miles an hour. Chance of rain 20%. Monday, sunny with highs in the mid-80s. Northeast winds 5 to 10 miles an hour. Monday night, mostly clear. Lows in the lower 60s. East winds around 5 miles an hour. Tuesday through Wednesday, mostly clear. Highs in the upper 80s. Lows in the mid-60s. Wednesday night, a chance of showers. Lows in the upper 60s. Thursday and Thursday night, a chance of showers and thunderstorms. Highs in the upper 80s. Lows in the upper 60s. Friday, partly sunny. Highs in the mid-80s. Friday night and Saturday, partly cloudy. Lows in the mid-60s. Highs in the mid-80s. Again, the forecast for the Quad Cities and surrounding areas for the rest of tonight, mostly cloudy. A chance of showers until midnight. Lows in the upper 60s. East winds around 5 miles an hour, becoming northeast after midnight. Chance of rain 40%. You are listening to NOAA Weather Radio Station WXJ73 in the Quad Cities. The current time is 11:24 p.m. Central Daylight Time. At 11 p.m. in Moline, skies were partly cloudy. The temperature was 73 degrees, dew point 71, relative humidity 93%. The wind was south at 7 miles an hour. And the pressure was 29.93 inches and rising. At Davenport, skies were partly cloudy. The temperature was 74 degrees, dew point 71, relative humidity 91%. The wind was south at 6 miles an hour. And the pressure was 29.95 inches and rising. Close to home, Burlington partly cloudy and 71. Cedar Rapids mostly cloudy and 74. Dubuque clear and 68. Iowa City partly cloudy and 77. Muscatine 73. Galesburg partly cloudy and 72. Peoria mostly cloudy and 71. Savannah 71. Rockford mostly cloudy and 71. Across the Midwest, Chicago cloudy and 68. Des Moines haze and 77. Madison mostly cloudy and 70. Milwaukee partly cloudy and 65. Minneapolis cloudy and 69. Omaha haze and 74. St. Louis mostly cloudy and 73. Springfield, Illinois partly cloudy and 72. Waterloo partly cloudy and 69. Once again at 11 p.m. in Moline with partly cloudy skies, the temperature was 73.
at Davenport with partly cloudy skies. The temperature was 74. Here is the hazardous weather outlook. For tonight, no hazardous weather is expected at this time. Looking ahead, scattered thunderstorms will be possible Sunday. Heavy rain and gusty winds will be the primary threats. The repeated rounds of heavy rain will produce rises on some area creeks and tributary rivers, with a few reaching bankfall or even flood stage through early next week. Spotter activation will not be needed tonight. And now, your National Weather Service forecast for the Quad Cities and surrounding areas. Rest of tonight, mostly cloudy. A chance of showers until midnight. Lows in the upper 60s. East winds around 5 miles an hour, becoming northeast after midnight. Chance of rain 40%. Sunday, partly sunny. Isolated showers and thunderstorms in the morning, then scattered showers and thunderstorms in the afternoon. Humid with highs in the mid-80s. Northeast winds 5 to 10 miles an hour. Chance of rain 30%. Sunday night, partly cloudy with isolated showers and thunderstorms until midnight, then mostly clear after midnight. Humid with lows in the mid-60s. Northeast winds 5 to 10 miles an hour. Chance of rain 20%. Monday, sunny with highs in the mid-80s. Northeast winds 5 to 10 miles an hour. Monday night, mostly clear. Lows in the lower 60s. East winds around 5 miles an hour. Tuesday through Wednesday, mostly clear. Highs in the upper 80s. Lows in the mid-60s. Wednesday night, a chance of showers. Lows in the upper 60s. Thursday and Thursday night, a chance of showers and thunderstorms. Highs in the upper 80s. Lows in the upper 60s. Friday, partly sunny. Highs in the mid-80s. Friday night and Saturday, partly cloudy. Lows in the mid-60s. Highs in the mid-80s. Again, the forecast for the Quad Cities and surrounding areas for the rest of tonight, mostly cloudy. A chance of showers until midnight. Lows in the upper 60s. East winds around 5 miles an hour, becoming northeast after midnight. Chance of rain 40%. 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The current time is 11:29 p.m. Central Daylight Time. At 11 p.m. in Moline, skies were partly cloudy. The temperature was 73 degrees, dew point 71, relative humidity 93%. The wind was south at 7 miles an hour. And the pressure was 29.93 inches and rising. At Davenport, skies were partly cloudy. The temperature was 74 degrees, dew point 71, relative humidity 91%. The wind was south at 6 miles an hour. And the pressure was 29.95 inches and rising. Close to home, Burlington partly cloudy and 71. Cedar Rapids mostly cloudy and 74. Dubuque clear and 68. Iowa City partly cloudy and 77. Muscatine 73. Galesburg partly cloudy and 72. Peoria mostly cloudy and 71. Savannah 71. Rockford mostly cloudy and 71. Across the Midwest, Chicago cloudy and 68. Des Moines haze and 77. Madison mostly cloudy and 70. Milwaukee partly cloudy and 65. Minneapolis cloudy and 69. Omaha haze and 74. St. Louis mostly cloudy and 73. Springfield, Illinois partly cloudy and 72. Waterloo partly cloudy and 69. Once again at 11 p.m. in Moline with partly cloudy skies, the temperature was 73. At Davenport with partly cloudy skies, the temperature was 74. Here is the hazardous weather outlook. For tonight, no hazardous weather is expected at this time. Looking ahead, scattered thunderstorms will be possible Sunday. Heavy rain and gusty winds will be the primary threats. The repeated rounds of heavy rain will produce rises on some area creeks and tributary rivers, with a few reaching bankfall or even flood stage through early next week. Spotter activation will not be needed tonight. And now, your National Weather Service forecast for the Quad Cities and surrounding areas. Rest of tonight, mostly cloudy. A chance of showers until midnight. Lows in the upper 60s. East winds around 5 miles an hour, becoming northeast after midnight.
chance of rain 40%. Sunday, partly sunny. Isolated showers and thunderstorms in the morning, then scattered showers and thunderstorms in the afternoon. Humid with highs in the mid-80s. Northeast winds 5 to 10 miles an hour. Chance of rain 30%. Sunday night, partly cloudy with isolated showers and thunderstorms until midnight, then mostly clear after midnight. Humid with lows in the mid-60s. Northeast winds 5 to 10 miles an hour. Chance of rain 20%. Monday, sunny with highs in the mid-80s. Northeast winds 5 to 10 miles an hour. Monday night, mostly clear. Lows in the lower 60s. East winds around 5 miles an hour. Tuesday through Wednesday, mostly clear. Highs in the upper 80s. Lows in the mid-60s. Wednesday night, a chance of showers. Lows in the upper 60s. Thursday and Thursday night, a chance of showers and thunderstorms. Highs in the upper 80s. Lows in the upper 60s. Friday, partly sunny. Highs in the mid-80s. Friday night and Saturday, partly cloudy. Lows in the mid-60s. Highs in the mid-80s. Again, the forecast for the Guam cities and surrounding areas for the rest of tonight, mostly cloudy. A chance of showers until midnight. Lows in the upper 60s. East winds around 5 miles an hour, becoming northeast after midnight. Chance of rain 40%. 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The current time is 11:33 p.m. Central Daylight Time. At 11 p.m. in Moline, skies were partly cloudy. The temperature was 73 degrees, dew point 71, relative humidity 93%. The wind was south at 7 miles an hour. And the pressure was 29.93 inches and rising. At Davenport, skies were partly cloudy. The temperature was 74 degrees, dew point 71, relative humidity 91%. The wind was south at 6 miles an hour. And the pressure was 29.95 inches and rising. Close to home, Burlington partly cloudy and a 71. Cedar Rapids mostly cloudy and a 74. Dubuque clear and 68. Iowa City partly cloudy and a 77. Muscatine 73. Galesburg partly cloudy and 72. Peoria mostly cloudy and a 71. Savannah 71. Rockford mostly cloudy and a 71. Across the Midwest, Chicago cloudy and 68. Des Moines Hays and 77. Madison mostly cloudy and 70. Milwaukee partly cloudy and 65. Minneapolis cloudy and 69. Omaha Hays and 74. St. Louis mostly cloudy and 73. Springfield, Illinois partly cloudy and 72. Waterloo partly cloudy and 69. Once again at 11 p.m. in Moline with partly cloudy skies, the temperature was 73. At Davenport with partly cloudy skies, the temperature was 74. Here is the hazardous weather outlook. For tonight, no hazardous weather is expected at this time. Looking ahead, scattered thunderstorms will be possible Sunday. Heavy rain and gusty winds will be the primary threats. The repeated rounds of heavy rain will produce rises on some area creeks and tributary rivers, with a few reaching bankful or even flood stage through early next week. Spotter activation will not be needed tonight. And now, your National Weather Service forecast for the Guam cities and surrounding areas. Rest of tonight, mostly cloudy. A chance of showers until midnight. Lows in the upper 60s. East winds around 5 miles an hour, becoming northeast after midnight. Chance of rain 40%. Sunday, partly sunny. Isolated showers and thunderstorms in the morning, then scattered showers and thunderstorms in the afternoon. Humid with highs in the mid-80s. Northeast winds 5 to 10 miles an hour. Chance of rain 30%. Sunday night, partly cloudy with isolated showers and thunderstorms until midnight, then mostly clear after midnight. Humid with lows in the mid-60s. Northeast winds 5 to 10 miles an hour. Chance of rain 20%. Monday, sunny with highs in the mid-80s. Northeast winds 5 to 10 miles an hour. Monday night, mostly clear. Lows in the lower 60s. East winds around 5 miles an hour. Tuesday through Wednesday, mostly clear.
Highs in the upper 80s. Lows in the mid-60s. Wednesday night, a chance of showers. Lows in the upper 60s. Thursday and Thursday night, a chance of showers and thunderstorms. Highs in the upper 80s. Lows in the upper 60s. Friday, partly sunny.

northeast winds around 5 miles an hour, becoming northeast after midnight. Chance of rain 40%. 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The current time is 11:37 p.m. Central Daylight Time. At 11 p.m. in Moline, skies were partly cloudy. The temperature was 73 degrees, dew point 71, relative humidity 93%. The wind was south at 7 miles an hour. And the pressure was 29.93 inches and rising. At Davenport, skies were partly cloudy. The temperature was 74 degrees, dew point 71, relative humidity 91%. The wind was south at 6 miles an hour. And the pressure was 29.95 inches and rising. Close to home, Burlington partly cloudy and a 71. Cedar Rapids mostly cloudy and a 74. Dubuque clear and 68. Iowa City partly cloudy and a 77. Muscatine 73. Galesburg partly cloudy and 72. Peoria mostly cloudy and a 71. Savannah 71. Rockford mostly cloudy and a 71. Across the Midwest, Chicago cloudy and 68. Des Moines haze and 77. Madison mostly cloudy and 70. Milwaukee partly cloudy and 65. Minneapolis cloudy and 69. Omaha haze and 74. St. Louis mostly cloudy and 73. Springfield, Illinois partly cloudy and 72. Waterloo partly cloudy and 69. Once again at 11 p.m. in Moline with partly cloudy skies, the temperature was 73. At Davenport with partly cloudy skies, the temperature was 74. Here is the hazardous weather outlook. For tonight, no hazardous weather is expected at this time. Looking ahead, scattered thunderstorms will be possible Sunday. Heavy rain and gusty winds will be the primary threats. The repeated rounds of heavy rain will produce rises on some area creeks and tributary rivers, with a few reaching bankful or even flood stage through early next week. Spotter activation will not be needed tonight. And now, your National Weather Service forecast for the Quad Cities and surrounding areas. Rest of tonight, mostly cloudy. A chance of showers until midnight. Lows in the upper 60s. East winds around 5 miles an hour, becoming northeast after midnight. Chance of rain 40%. Sunday, partly sunny. Isolated showers and thunderstorms in the morning, then scattered showers and thunderstorms in the afternoon. Humid with highs in the mid-80s. Northeast winds 5 to 10 miles an hour. Chance of rain 30%. Sunday night, partly cloudy with isolated showers and thunderstorms until midnight, then mostly clear after midnight. Humid with lows in the mid-60s. Northeast winds 5 to 10 miles an hour. Chance of rain 20%. Monday, sunny with highs in the mid-80s. Northeast winds 5 to 10 miles an hour. Monday night, mostly clear. Lows in the lower 60s. East winds around 5 miles an hour. Tuesday through Wednesday, mostly clear. Highs in the upper 80s. Lows in the mid-60s. Wednesday night, a chance of showers. Lows in the upper 60s. Thursday and Thursday night, a chance of showers and thunderstorms. Highs in the upper 80s. Lows in the upper 60s. Friday, partly sunny. Highs in the mid-80s. Friday night and Saturday, partly cloudy. Lows in the mid-60s. Highs in the mid-80s. Again, the forecast for the Quad Cities and surrounding areas for the rest of tonight, mostly cloudy. A chance of showers until midnight. Lows in the upper 60s. East winds around 5 miles an hour, becoming northeast after midnight. Chance of rain 40%. 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The current time is 11:41 p.m. Central Daylight Time. At 11 p.m. in Moline, skies were partly cloudy. The temperature was 73 degrees, dew point 71, relative humidity 93%. The wind was south at 7 miles an hour. And the pressure was 29.93 inches and rising. At Davenport, skies were partly cloudy. The temperature was 74 degrees, dew point 71, relative humidity 91%. The wind was south at 6 miles an hour. And the pressure was 29.95 inches in rising.

close to home. Burlington, partly cloudy and a 71. Cedar Rapids, mostly cloudy and a 74. Dubuque, clear and 68. Iowa City, partly cloudy and a 77. Muscatine, 73. Galesburg, partly cloudy and 72. Peoria, mostly cloudy and a 71. Savannah, 71. Rockford, mostly cloudy and a 71. Across the Midwest, Chicago, cloudy and 68. Des Moines, Hays and 77. Madison, mostly cloudy and 70. Milwaukee, partly cloudy and 65. Minneapolis, cloudy and 69. Omaha, Hays and 74. St. Louis, mostly cloudy and 73. Springfield, Illinois, partly cloudy and 72. Waterloo, partly cloudy and 69. Once again at 11 p.m. in Moline with partly cloudy skies, the temperature was 73. At Davenport with partly cloudy skies, the temperature was 74. Here is the hazardous weather outlook. For tonight, no hazardous weather is expected at this time. Looking ahead, scattered thunderstorms will be possible Sunday. Heavy rain and gusty winds will be the primary threats. The repeated rounds of heavy rain will produce rises on some area creeks and tributary rivers, with a few reaching bankfall or even flood stage through early next week. Spotter activation will not be needed tonight. And now, your National Weather Service forecast for the Quad Cities and surrounding areas. Rest of tonight, mostly cloudy. A chance of showers until midnight. Lows in the upper 60s. East winds around 5 miles an hour, becoming northeast after midnight. Chance of rain 40%. Sunday, partly sunny. Isolated showers and thunderstorms in the morning, then scattered showers and thunderstorms in the afternoon. Humid with highs in the mid-80s. Northeast winds 5 to 10 miles an hour. Chance of rain 30%. Sunday night, partly cloudy with isolated showers and thunderstorms until midnight, then mostly clear after midnight. Humid with lows in the mid-60s. Northeast winds 5 to 10 miles an hour. Chance of rain 20%. Monday, sunny with highs in the mid-80s. Northeast winds 5 to 10 miles an hour. Monday night, mostly clear. Lows in the lower 60s. East winds around 5 miles an hour. Tuesday through Wednesday, mostly clear. Highs in the upper 80s. Lows in the mid-60s. Wednesday night, a chance of showers. Lows in the upper 60s. Thursday and Thursday night, a chance of showers and thunderstorms. Highs in the upper 80s. Lows in the upper 60s. Friday, partly sunny. Highs in the mid-80s. Friday night and Saturday, partly cloudy. Lows in the mid-60s. Highs in the mid-80s. Again, the forecast for the Quad Cities and surrounding areas for the rest of tonight, mostly cloudy. A chance of showers until midnight. Lows in the upper 60s. East winds around 5 miles an hour, becoming northeast after midnight. Chance of rain 40%. Major flooding is forecast. This approaches a flood of record. The areas affected include Wetsuquinicon River near DeWitt. The hazardous weather conditions are expected from Sunday morning until further notice. The following impacts are expected: at 12.5 feet, water affects Old Highway 61 near the river. Additional details, at 9:30 p.m. Saturday, the stage was 10.4 feet and rising. Forecast, the river is expected to rise above flood stage late tomorrow morning and continue rising to a crest of 12.7 feet early Wednesday afternoon. Flood stage is 11.0 feet. Minor flooding is forecast. The areas affected include Wetsuquinicon River near Anamosa. The hazardous weather conditions are expected from Sunday morning to early Tuesday morning. The following impacts are expected: at 14.7 feet, water affects the Camelot campground. Additional details, at 9:15 p.m. Saturday, the stage was 13.5 feet and rising. Forecast, the river is expected to rise above flood stage late tomorrow morning to a crest of 15.0 feet early Monday morning. It will then fall below flood stage Monday afternoon. Flood stage is 14.5 feet. 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The current time is 11:46 p.m. Central Daylight Time. At 11 p.m. in Moline, skies were partly cloudy.
temperature was 73 degrees, dew point 71, relative humidity 93%. The wind was south at 7 miles an hour. And the pressure was 29.93 inches and rising. At Davenport, skies were partly cloudy. The temperature was 74 degrees, dew point 71, relative humidity 91%. The wind was south at 6 miles an hour. And the pressure was 29.95 inches and rising. Close to home, Burlington partly cloudy and a 71. Cedar Rapids mostly cloudy and a 74. Dubuque clear and 68. Iowa City partly cloudy and a 77. Muscatine 73. Galesburg partly cloudy and 72. Peoria mostly cloudy and a 71. Savannah 71. Rockford mostly cloudy and a 71. Across the Midwest, Chicago cloudy and 68. Des Moines haze and 77. Madison mostly cloudy and 70. Milwaukee partly cloudy and 65. Minneapolis cloudy and 69. Omaha haze and 74. St. Louis mostly cloudy and 73. Springfield, Illinois partly cloudy and 72. Waterloo partly cloudy and 69. Once again at 11 p.m. in Moline with partly cloudy skies, the temperature was 73. At Davenport with partly cloudy skies, the temperature was 74. Here is the hazardous weather outlook. For tonight, no hazardous weather is expected at this time. Looking ahead, scattered thunderstorms will be possible Sunday. Heavy rain and gusty winds will be the primary threats. The repeated rounds of heavy rain will produce rises on some area creeks and tributary rivers, with a few reaching bankfall or even flood stage through early next week. Spotter activation will not be needed tonight. And now, your National Weather Service forecast for the Quad Cities and surrounding areas. Rest of tonight, mostly cloudy. A chance of showers until midnight. Lows in the upper 60s. East winds around 5 miles an hour, becoming northeast after midnight. Chance of rain 40%. Sunday, partly sunny. Isolated showers and thunderstorms in the morning, then scattered showers and thunderstorms in the afternoon. Humid with highs in the mid-80s. Northeast winds 5 to 10 miles an hour. Chance of rain 30%. Sunday night, partly cloudy with isolated showers and thunderstorms until midnight, then mostly clear after midnight. Humid with lows in the mid-60s. Northeast winds 5 to 10 miles an hour. Chance of rain 20%. Monday, sunny with highs in the mid-80s. Northeast winds 5 to 10 miles an hour. Monday night, mostly clear. Lows in the lower 60s. East winds around 5 miles an hour. Tuesday through Wednesday, mostly clear. Highs in the upper 80s. Lows in the mid-60s. Wednesday night, a chance of showers. Lows in the upper 60s. Thursday and Thursday night, a chance of showers and thunderstorms. Highs in the upper 80s. Lows in the upper 60s. Friday, partly sunny. Highs in the mid-80s. Friday night and Saturday, partly cloudy. Lows in the mid-60s. Highs in the mid-80s. Again, the forecast for the Quad Cities and surrounding areas for the rest of tonight, mostly cloudy. A chance of showers until midnight. Lows in the upper 60s. East winds around 5 miles an hour, becoming northeast after midnight. Chance of rain 40%. 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The current time is 11:51 p.m. Central Daylight Time. At 11 p.m. in Moline, skies were partly cloudy. The temperature was 73 degrees, dew point 71, relative humidity 93%. The wind was south at 7 miles an hour. And the pressure was 29.93 inches and rising. At Davenport, skies were partly cloudy. The temperature was 74 degrees, dew point 71, relative humidity 91%. The wind was south at 6 miles an hour. And the pressure was 29.95 inches and rising. Close to home, Burlington partly cloudy and a 71. Cedar Rapids mostly cloudy and a 74. Dubuque clear and 68. Iowa City partly cloudy and a 77. Muscatine 73. Galesburg partly cloudy and 72. Peoria mostly cloudy and a 71. Savannah 71.
Rockford mostly cloudy and 71. Across the Midwest, Chicago cloudy and 68. Des Moines haze and 77. Madison mostly cloudy and 70. Milwaukee partly cloudy and 65. Minneapolis cloudy and 69. Omaha haze and 74. St. Louis mostly cloudy and 73. Springfield, Illinois partly cloudy and 72. Waterloo partly cloudy and 69. Once again at 11 p.m. in Moline with partly cloudy skies, the temperature was 73. At Davenport with partly cloudy skies, the temperature was 74. Here is the hazardous weather outlook. For tonight, no hazardous weather is expected at this time. Looking ahead, scattered thunderstorms will be possible Sunday. Heavy rain and gusty winds will be the primary threats. The repeated rounds of heavy rain will produce rises on some area creeks and tributary rivers, with a few reaching bankfall or even flood stage through early next week. Spotter activation will not be needed tonight. And now, your National Weather Service forecast for the Quad Cities and surrounding areas. West of tonight, mostly cloudy. A chance of showers until midnight. Lows in the upper 60s. East winds around 5 miles an hour, becoming northeast after midnight. Chance of rain 40%. Sunday, partly sunny. Isolated showers and thunderstorms in the morning, then scattered showers and thunderstorms in the afternoon. Humid with highs in the mid-80s. Northeast winds 5 to 10 miles an hour. Chance of rain 30%. Sunday night, partly cloudy with isolated showers and thunderstorms until midnight, then mostly clear after midnight. Humid with lows in the mid-60s. Northeast winds 5 to 10 miles an hour. Chance of rain 20%. Monday, sunny with highs in the mid-80s. Northeast winds 5 to 10 miles an hour. Monday night, mostly clear. Lows in the lower 60s. East winds around 5 miles an hour. Tuesday through Wednesday, mostly clear. Highs in the upper 80s. Lows in the mid-60s. Wednesday night, a chance of showers. Lows in the upper 60s. Thursday and Thursday night, a chance of showers and thunderstorms. Highs in the upper 80s. Lows in the upper 60s. Friday, partly sunny. Highs in the mid-80s. Friday night and Saturday, partly cloudy. Lows in the mid-60s. Highs in the mid-80s. Again, the forecast for the Quad Cities and surrounding areas for the rest of tonight, mostly cloudy. A chance of showers until midnight. Lows in the upper 60s. East winds around 5 miles an hour, becoming northeast after midnight. Chance of rain 40%. 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The current time is 11:55 p.m. Central Daylight Time. At 11 p.m. in Moline, skies were partly cloudy. The temperature was 73 degrees, dew point 71, relative humidity 93%. The wind was south at 7 miles an hour. And the pressure was 29.93 inches and rising. At Davenport, skies were partly cloudy. The temperature was 74 degrees, dew point 71, relative humidity 91%. The wind was south at 6 miles an hour. And the pressure was 29.95 inches and rising. Close to home, Burlington partly cloudy and 71. Cedar Rapids mostly cloudy and 74. Dubuque clear and 68. Iowa City partly cloudy and 77. Muscatine 73. Galesburg partly cloudy and 72. Peoria mostly cloudy and 71. Savannah 71. Rockford mostly cloudy and 71. Across the Midwest, Chicago cloudy and 68. Des Moines haze and 77. Madison mostly cloudy and 70. Milwaukee partly cloudy and 65. Minneapolis cloudy and 69. Omaha haze and 74. St. Louis mostly cloudy and 73. Springfield, Illinois partly cloudy and 72. Waterloo partly cloudy and 69. Once again at 11 p.m. in Moline with partly cloudy skies, the temperature was 73. At Davenport with partly cloudy skies, the temperature was 74. This broadcast originates from the National Weather Service office in the Quad Cities and is transmitted on a frequency of 162.55 MHz from Rock Island, Illinois.
The coverage area includes the following counties: Cedar, Clinton, Louisa, Muscatine, Scott, Henry, Illinois, Mercer, Rock Island, and Whiteside. Here is the hazardous weather outlook. For tonight, no hazardous weather is expected at this time. Looking ahead, scattered thunderstorms will be possible Sunday. Heavy rain and gusty winds will be the primary threats. The repeated rounds of heavy rain will produce rises on some area creeks and tributary rivers, with a few reaching bankfall or even flood stage through early next week. Spotter activation will not be needed tonight. And now, your National Weather Service forecast for the Quad Cities and surrounding areas. Rest of tonight, mostly cloudy. A chance of showers until midnight. Lows in the upper 60s. East winds around 5 miles an hour, becoming northeast after midnight. Chance of rain 40%. Sunday, partly sunny. Isolated showers and thunderstorms in the morning, then scattered showers and thunderstorms in the afternoon. Humid with highs in the mid-80s. Northeast winds 5 to 10 miles an hour. Chance of rain 30%. Sunday night, partly cloudy with isolated showers and thunderstorms until midnight, then mostly clear after midnight. Humid with lows in the mid-60s. Northeast winds 5 to 10 miles an hour. Chance of rain 20%. Monday, sunny with highs in the mid-80s. Northeast winds 5 to 10 miles an hour. Monday night, mostly clear. Lows in the lower 60s. East winds around 5 miles an hour. Tuesday through Wednesday, mostly clear. Highs in the upper 80s. Lows in the mid-60s. Wednesday night, a chance of showers. Lows in the upper 60s. Thursday and Thursday night, a chance of showers and thunderstorms. Highs in the upper 80s. Lows in the upper 60s. Friday, partly sunny. Highs in the mid-80s. Friday night and Saturday, partly cloudy. Lows in the mid-60s. Highs in the mid-80s. Again, the forecast for the Quad Cities and surrounding areas for the rest of tonight, mostly cloudy. A chance of showers until midnight. Lows in the upper 60s. East winds around 5 miles an hour, becoming northeast after midnight. Chance of rain 40%. 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The current time is 11:59 p.m. Central Daylight Time. Here is the hazardous weather outlook. For tonight, no hazardous weather is expected at this time. Looking ahead, scattered thunderstorms will be possible Sunday. Heavy rain and gusty winds will be the primary threats. The repeated rounds of heavy rain will produce rises on some area creeks and tributary rivers, with a few reaching bankfall or even flood stage through early next week. Spotter activation will not be needed tonight. And now, your National Weather Service forecast for the Quad Cities and surrounding areas. Rest of tonight, mostly cloudy. A chance of showers until midnight. Lows in the upper 60s. East winds around 5 miles an hour, becoming northeast after midnight. Chance of rain 40%. Sunday, partly sunny. Isolated showers and thunderstorms in the morning, then scattered showers and thunderstorms in the afternoon. Humid with highs in the mid-80s. Northeast winds 5 to 10 miles an hour. Chance of rain 30%. Sunday night, partly cloudy with isolated showers and thunderstorms until midnight, then mostly clear after midnight. Humid with lows in the mid-60s. Northeast winds 5 to 10 miles an hour. Chance of rain 20%. Monday, sunny with highs in the mid-80s. Northeast winds 5 to 10 miles an hour. Monday night, mostly clear. Lows in the lower 60s. East winds around 5 miles an hour. Tuesday through Wednesday, mostly clear. Highs in the upper 80s. Lows in the mid-60s. Wednesday night, a chance of showers. Lows in the upper 60s. Thursday and Thursday night, a chance of showers and thunderstorms. Highs in the upper 80s. Lows in the upper 60s. Friday, partly sunny. Highs in the mid-80s. Friday night and Saturday, partly cloudy. Lows in the mid-60s. Highs in the mid-80s. Again, the forecast for the Quad Cities and surrounding areas for the rest of tonight, mostly cloudy. A chance of showers until midnight.
lows in the upper 60s. East winds around 5 miles an hour, becoming northeast after midnight. Chance of rain 40%. 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The current time is 12:02 a.m. Central Daylight Time. Here is the hazardous weather outlook. For tonight, no hazardous weather is expected at this time. Looking ahead, scattered thunderstorms will be possible Sunday. Heavy rain and gusty winds will be the primary threats. The repeated rounds of heavy rain will produce rises on some area creeks and tributary rivers, with a few reaching bankfall or even flood stage through early next week. Spotter activation will not be needed tonight. And now, your National Weather Service forecast for the Quad Cities and surrounding areas. Rest of tonight, mostly cloudy. A chance of showers until midnight. Lows in the upper 60s. East winds around 5 miles an hour, becoming northeast after midnight. Chance of rain 40%. Sunday, partly sunny. Isolated showers and thunderstorms in the morning, then scattered showers and thunderstorms in the afternoon. Humid with highs in the mid-80s. Northeast winds 5 to 10 miles an hour. Chance of rain 30%. Sunday night, partly cloudy with isolated showers and thunderstorms until midnight, then mostly clear after midnight. Humid with lows in the mid-60s. Northeast winds 5 to 10 miles an hour. Chance of rain 20%. Monday, sunny with highs in the mid-80s. Northeast winds 5 to 10 miles an hour. Monday night, mostly clear. Lows in the lower 60s. East winds around 5 miles an hour. Tuesday through Wednesday, mostly clear. Highs in the upper 80s. Lows in the mid-60s. Wednesday night, a chance of showers. Lows in the upper 60s. Thursday and Thursday night, a chance of showers and thunderstorms. Highs in the upper 80s. Lows in the upper 60s. Friday, partly sunny. Highs in the mid-80s. Friday night and Saturday, partly cloudy. Lows in the mid-60s. Highs in the mid-80s. Again, the forecast for the Quad Cities and surrounding areas for the rest of tonight, mostly cloudy. A chance of showers until midnight. Lows in the upper 60s. East winds around 5 miles an hour, becoming northeast after midnight. Chance of rain 40%. 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The current time is 12:04 a.m. Central Daylight Time. At midnight at Moline, skies were mostly cloudy. The temperature was 74 degrees, dew point 71, relative humidity 91%. The wind was northeast at 5 miles an hour. And the pressure was 29.96 inches and rising. At Davenport, skies were mostly cloudy. The temperature was 73 degrees, dew point 71, relative humidity 93%. The wind was calm. And the pressure was 29.97 inches and rising. Close to home, Burlington partly cloudy and 72. Cedar Rapids partly cloudy and 72. Dubuque clear and 69. Iowa City partly cloudy and 76. Peoria mostly cloudy and 71. Rockford mostly cloudy and 71. Across the Midwest, Chicago mostly cloudy and 68. Des Moines haze and 77. Madison partly cloudy and 68. Milwaukee mostly cloudy and 65. Minneapolis cloudy and 68. Omaha haze and 73. St. Louis mostly cloudy and 72. Springfield, Illinois partly cloudy and 72. Waterloo partly cloudy and 68. Once again at midnight at Moline with mostly cloudy skies, the temperature was 74. At Davenport with mostly cloudy skies, the temperature was 73. Here is the hazardous weather outlook. For tonight, no hazardous weather is expected at this time. Looking ahead, scattered thunderstorms will be possible Sunday. Heavy rain and gusty winds will be the primary threats. The repeated rounds of heavy rain will produce rises on some area creeks and tributary rivers, with a few reaching bankfall or even flood stage through early next week. Spotter activation will not be needed tonight. And now, your National Weather Service forecast for the Quad Cities and surrounding areas. Rest of tonight, mostly cloudy. A chance of showers until midnight. Low.
lows in the upper 60s. East winds around 5 miles an hour, becoming northeast after midnight. Chance of rain 40%. Sunday, partly sunny. Isolated showers and thunderstorms in the morning, then scattered showers and thunderstorms in the afternoon. Humid with highs in the mid-80s. Northeast winds 5 to 10 miles an hour. Chance of rain 30%. Sunday night, partly cloudy with isolated showers and thunderstorms until midnight, then mostly clear after midnight. Humid with lows in the mid-60s. Northeast winds 5 to 10 miles an hour. Chance of rain 20%. Monday, sunny with highs in the mid-80s. Northeast winds 5 to 10 miles an hour. Monday night, mostly clear. Lows in the lower 60s. East winds around 5 miles an hour. Tuesday through Wednesday, mostly clear. Highs in the upper 80s. Lows in the mid-60s. Wednesday night, a chance of showers. Lows in the upper 60s. Thursday and Thursday night, a chance of showers and thunderstorms. Highs in the upper 80s. Lows in the upper 60s. Friday, partly sunny. Highs in the mid-80s. Friday night and Saturday, partly cloudy. Lows in the mid-60s. Highs in the mid-80s. Again, the forecast for the Guam cities and surrounding areas for the rest of tonight, mostly cloudy. A chance of showers until midnight. Lows in the upper 60s. East winds around 5 miles an hour, becoming northeast after midnight. Chance of rain 40%. 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The current time is 12:08 a.m. Central Daylight Time. At midnight at Moline, skies were mostly cloudy. The temperature was 74 degrees, dew point 71, relative humidity 91%. The wind was northeast at 5 miles an hour. And the pressure was 29.96 inches and rising. At Davenport, skies were mostly cloudy. The temperature was 73 degrees, dew point 71, relative humidity 93%. The wind was calm. And the pressure was 29.97 inches and rising. Close to home, Burlington partly cloudy and 72. Cedar Rapids partly cloudy and 72. Dubuque clear and 69. Iowa City partly cloudy and 76. Peoria mostly cloudy and 71. Rockford mostly cloudy and 71. Across the Midwest, Chicago mostly cloudy and 68. Des Moines haze and 77. Madison partly cloudy and 68. Milwaukee mostly cloudy and 65. Minneapolis cloudy and 68. Omaha haze and 73. St. Louis mostly cloudy and 72. Springfield, Illinois partly cloudy and 72. Waterloo partly cloudy and 68. Once again at midnight at Moline with mostly cloudy skies, the temperature was 74. At Davenport with mostly cloudy skies, the temperature was 73. Here is the hazardous weather outlook. For tonight, no hazardous weather is expected at this time. Looking ahead, scattered thunderstorms will be possible Sunday. Heavy rain and gusty winds will be the primary threats. The repeated rounds of heavy rain will produce rises on some area creeks and tributary rivers, with a few reaching bankfall or even flood stage through early next week. Spotter activation will not be needed tonight. And now, your National Weather Service forecast for the Quad Cities and surrounding areas. Rest of tonight, mostly cloudy. A chance of showers until midnight. Lows in the upper 60s. East winds around 5 miles an hour, becoming northeast after midnight. Chance of rain 40%. Sunday, partly sunny. Isolated showers and thunderstorms in the morning, then scattered showers and thunderstorms in the afternoon. Humid with highs in the mid-80s. Northeast winds 5 to 10 miles an hour. Chance of rain 30%. Sunday night, partly cloudy with isolated showers and thunderstorms until midnight, then mostly clear after midnight. Humid with lows in the mid-60s. Northeast winds 5 to 10 miles an hour. Chance of rain 20%. Monday, sunny with highs in the mid-80s. Northeast winds 5 to 10 miles an hour. Monday night, mostly clear. Lows in the lower 60s. East winds around 5 miles an hour. Tuesday through Wednesday, mostly clear. Highs in the upper 80s.
Lows in the mid-60s. Wednesday night, a chance of showers. Lows in the upper 60s. Thursday and Thursday night, a chance of showers and thunderstorms. Highs in the upper 80s. Lows in the upper 60s. Friday, partly sunny. Highs in the mid-80s. Friday night and Saturday, partly cloudy. Lows in the mid-60s. Highs in the mid-80s. Again, the forecast for the Quad Cities and surrounding areas for the rest of tonight, mostly cloudy. A chance of showers until midnight. Lows in the upper 60s. East winds around 5 miles an hour, becoming northeast after midnight. Chance of rain 40%. 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The current time is 12:12 a.m. Central Daylight Time. At midnight at Moline, skies were mostly cloudy. The temperature was 74 degrees, dew point 71, relative humidity 91%. The wind was northeast at 5 miles an hour. And the pressure was 29.96 inches and rising. At Davenport, skies were mostly cloudy. The temperature was 73 degrees, dew point 71, relative humidity 93%. The wind was calm. And the pressure was 29.97 inches and rising. Close to home, Burlington partly cloudy and 72. Cedar Rapids partly cloudy and 72. Dubuque clear and 69. Iowa City partly cloudy and 76. Peoria mostly cloudy and 71. Rockford mostly cloudy and 71. Across the Midwest, Chicago mostly cloudy and 68. Des Moines haze and 77. Madison partly cloudy and 68. Milwaukee mostly cloudy and 65. Minneapolis cloudy and 68. Omaha haze and 73. St. Louis mostly cloudy and 72. Springfield, Illinois partly cloudy and 72. Waterloo partly cloudy and 68. Once again at midnight at Moline with mostly cloudy skies, the temperature was 74. At Davenport with mostly cloudy skies, the temperature was 73. At midnight at Moline, skies were mostly cloudy. The temperature was 74 degrees, dew point 71, relative humidity 91%. The wind was northeast at 5 miles an hour. And the pressure was 29.96 inches and rising. At Davenport, skies were mostly cloudy. The temperature was 73 degrees, dew point 71, relative humidity 93%. The wind was calm. And the pressure was 29.97 inches and rising. Close to home, Burlington mostly cloudy and 72. Cedar Rapids mostly cloudy and 72. Dubuque partly cloudy and 69. Iowa City mostly cloudy and 76. Muscatine 72. Galesburg fog and 70. Peoria partly cloudy and 71. Savannah 71. Rockford mostly cloudy and 71. Across the Midwest, Chicago cloudy and 68. Des Moines haze and 77. Madison clear and 68. Milwaukee mostly cloudy and 65. Minneapolis cloudy and 68. Omaha haze and 73. St. Louis mostly cloudy and 72. Springfield, Illinois clear and 72. Waterloo partly cloudy and 68. Once again at midnight at Moline with mostly cloudy skies, the temperature was 74. At Davenport with mostly cloudy skies, the temperature was 73. Major flooding is forecast. This approaches a flood of record. The areas affected include Wet'suwet'en River near DeWitt. The hazardous weather conditions are expected from Sunday morning until further notice. The following impacts are expected at 12.5 feet. Water affects Old Highway 61 near the river. Additional details at 9:30 p.m. Saturday, the stage was 10.4 feet and rising. Forecast, the river is expected to rise above flood stage late tomorrow morning and continue rising to crest at 12.7 feet early Wednesday afternoon. Flood stage is 11.0 feet. Minor flooding is forecast. The areas affected include Wet'suwet'en River near Anamosa. The hazardous weather conditions are expected from Sunday morning to early Tuesday morning. The following impacts are expected at 14.7 feet. Water affects the Camelot Campground. Additional details at 9:15 p.m. Saturday.
Ridge was 13.5 feet and rising. Forecast. The river is expected to rise above flood stage late tomorrow morning to a crest of 15.0 feet early Monday morning. It will then fall below flood stage Monday afternoon. Flood stage is 14.5 feet. Here is the hazardous weather outlook. For tonight, no hazardous weather is expected at this time. Looking ahead, scattered thunderstorms will be possible Sunday. Heavy rain and gusty winds will be the primary threats. The repeated rounds of heavy rain will produce rises on some area creeks and tributary rivers, with a few reaching bankfall or even flood stage through early next week. Spotter activation will not be needed tonight. And now, your National Weather Service forecast for the Quad Cities and surrounding areas. Rest of tonight, mostly cloudy. A chance of showers until midnight. Lows in the upper 60s. East winds around 5 miles an hour, becoming northeast after midnight. Chance of rain 40%. Sunday, partly sunny. Isolated showers and thunderstorms in the morning, then scattered showers and thunderstorms in the afternoon. Humid with highs in the mid-80s. Northeast winds 5 to 10 miles an hour. Chance of rain 30%. Sunday night, partly cloudy with isolated showers and thunderstorms until midnight, then mostly clear after midnight. Humid with lows in the mid-60s. Northeast winds 5 to 10 miles an hour. Chance of rain 20%. Monday, sunny with highs in the mid-80s. Northeast winds 5 to 10 miles an hour. Monday night, mostly clear. Lows in the lower 60s. East winds around 5 miles an hour. Tuesday through Wednesday, mostly clear. Highs in the upper 80s. Lows in the mid-60s. Wednesday night, a chance of showers. Lows in the upper 60s. Thursday and Thursday night, a chance of showers and thunderstorms. Highs in the upper 80s. Lows in the upper 60s. Friday, partly sunny. Highs in the mid-80s. Friday night and Saturday, partly cloudy. Lows in the mid-60s. Highs in the mid-80s. Again, the forecast for the Quad Cities and surrounding areas for the rest of tonight, mostly cloudy. A chance of showers until midnight. Lows in the upper 60s. East winds around 5 miles an hour, becoming northeast after midnight. Chance of rain 40%. 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The current time is 12:19 a.m. Central Daylight Time. At midnight and Moline, skies were mostly cloudy. The temperature was 74 degrees, dew point 71, relative humidity 91%. The wind was northeast at 5 miles an hour. And the pressure was 29.96 inches and rising. At Davenport, skies were mostly cloudy. The temperature was 73 degrees, dew point 71, relative humidity 93%. The wind was calm. And the pressure was 29.97 inches and rising. Close to home, Burlington mostly cloudy and 72. Cedar Rapids mostly cloudy and 72. Dubuque partly cloudy and 69. Iowa City mostly cloudy and 76. Muscatine 72. Galesburg fog and 70. Peoria partly cloudy and 71. Savannah 71. Rockford mostly cloudy and 71. Across the Midwest, Chicago cloudy and 68. Des Moines haze and 77. Madison clear and 68. Milwaukee mostly cloudy and 65. Minneapolis cloudy and 68. Omaha haze and 73. St. Louis mostly cloudy and 72. Springfield, Illinois clear and 72. Waterloo partly cloudy and 68. Once again at midnight at Moline with mostly cloudy skies, the temperature was 74. At Davenport with mostly cloudy skies, the temperature was 73. Here is the hazardous weather outlook. For tonight, no hazardous weather is expected at this time. Looking ahead, scattered thunderstorms will be possible Sunday. Heavy rain and gusty winds will be the primary threats. The repeated rounds of heavy rain will produce rises on some area creeks and tributary rivers, with a few reaching bankfall or even flood stage through early next week. Spotter activation will not be needed tonight. And now, your National Weather Service forecast for the Quad Cities and surrounding areas. Rest of tonight, mostly cloudy. A chance of shower.
until midnight. Lows in the upper 60s. East winds around 5 miles an hour, becoming northeast after midnight. Chance of rain 40%. Sunday, partly sunny. Isolated showers and thunderstorms in the morning, then scattered showers and thunderstorms in the afternoon. Humid with highs in the mid-80s. Northeast winds 5 to 10 miles an hour. Chance of rain 30%. Sunday night, partly cloudy with isolated showers and thunderstorms until midnight, then mostly clear after midnight. Humid with lows in the mid-60s. Northeast winds 5 to 10 miles an hour. Chance of rain 20%. Monday, sunny with highs in the mid-80s. Northeast winds 5 to 10 miles an hour. Monday night, mostly clear. Lows in the lower 60s. East winds around 5 miles an hour. Tuesday through Wednesday, mostly clear. Highs in the upper 80s. Lows in the mid-60s. Wednesday night, a chance of showers. Lows in the upper 60s. Thursday and Thursday night, a chance of showers and thunderstorms. Highs in the upper 80s. Lows in the upper 60s. Friday, partly sunny. Highs in the mid-80s. Friday night and Saturday, partly cloudy. Lows in the mid-60s. Highs in the mid-80s. Again, the forecast for the Quad Cities and surrounding areas for the rest of tonight, mostly cloudy. A chance of showers until midnight. Lows in the upper 60s. East winds around 5 miles an hour, becoming northeast after midnight. Chance of rain 40%. 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The current time is 12:23 a.m. Central Daylight Time. At midnight and Moline skies were mostly cloudy. The temperature was 74 degrees, dew point 71, relative humidity 91%. The wind was northeast at 5 miles an hour. And the pressure was 29.96 inches and rising. At Davenport, skies were mostly cloudy. The temperature was 73 degrees, dew point 71, relative humidity 93%. The wind was calm. And the pressure was 29.97 inches and rising. Close to home, Burlington mostly cloudy and 72. Cedar Rapids mostly cloudy and 72. Dubuque partly cloudy and 69. Iowa City mostly cloudy and 76. Muscatine 72. Galesburg fog and 70. Peoria partly cloudy and 71. Savannah 71. Rockford mostly cloudy and 71. Across the Midwest, Chicago cloudy and 68. Des Moines haze and 77. Madison clear and 68. Milwaukee mostly cloudy and 65. Minneapolis cloudy and 68. Omaha haze and 73. St. Louis mostly cloudy and 72. Springfield, Illinois clear and 72. Waterloo partly cloudy and 68. Once again at midnight at Moline with mostly cloudy skies, the temperature was 74. At Davenport with mostly cloudy skies, the temperature was 73. Here is the hazardous weather outlook. For tonight, no hazardous weather is expected at this time. Looking ahead, scattered thunderstorms will be possible Sunday. Heavy rain and gusty winds will be the primary threats. The repeated rounds of heavy rain will produce rises on some area creeks and tributary rivers, with a few reaching bankfall or even flood stage through early next week. Spotter activation will not be needed tonight. And now, your National Weather Service forecast for the Quad Cities and surrounding areas. Rest of tonight, mostly cloudy. A chance of showers until midnight. Lows in the upper 60s. East winds around 5 miles an hour, becoming northeast after midnight. Chance of rain 40%. Sunday, partly sunny. Isolated showers and thunderstorms in the morning, then scattered showers and thunderstorms in the afternoon. Humid with highs in the mid-80s. Northeast winds 5 to 10 miles an hour. Chance of rain 30%. Sunday night, partly cloudy with isolated showers and thunderstorms until midnight, then mostly clear after midnight. Humid with lows in the mid-60s. Northeast winds 5 to 10 miles an hour. Chance of rain 20%. Monday, sunny with highs in the mid-80s. Northeast winds 5 to 10 miles an hour. Monday night, mostly clear. Lows in the lower 60s. East winds.
around 5 miles an hour. Tuesday through Wednesday, mostly clear. Highs in the upper 80s. Lows in the mid-60s. Wednesday night, a chance of showers. Lows in the upper 60s. Thursday and Thursday night, a chance of showers and thunderstorms. Highs in the upper 80s. Lows in the upper 60s. Friday, partly sunny. Highs in the mid-80s. Friday night and Saturday, partly cloudy. Lows in the mid-60s. Highs in the mid-80s. Again, the forecast for the Guam cities and surrounding areas for the rest of tonight, mostly cloudy. A chance of showers until midnight. Lows in the upper 60s. East winds around 5 miles an hour, becoming northeast after midnight. Chance of rain 40%. 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The current time is 12:28 a.m. Central Daylight Time. At midnight at Moline, skies were mostly cloudy. The temperature was 74 degrees, dew point 71, relative humidity 91%. The wind was northeast at 5 miles an hour. And the pressure was 29.96 inches and rising. At Davenport, skies were mostly cloudy. The temperature was 73 degrees, dew point 71, relative humidity 93%. The wind was calm. And the pressure was 29.97 inches and rising. Close to home, Burlington mostly cloudy and 72. Cedar Rapids mostly cloudy and 72. Dubuque partly cloudy and 69. Iowa City mostly cloudy and 76. Muscatine 72. Galesburg fog and 70. Peoria partly cloudy and 71. Savannah 71. Rockford mostly cloudy and 71. Across the Midwest, Chicago cloudy and 68. Des Moines haze and 77. Madison clear and 68. Milwaukee mostly cloudy and 65. Minneapolis cloudy and 68. Omaha haze and 73. St. Louis mostly cloudy and 72. Springfield, Illinois clear and 72. Waterloo partly cloudy and 68. Once again at midnight at Moline with mostly cloudy skies, the temperature was 74. At Davenport with mostly cloudy skies, the temperature was 73. Here is the hazardous weather outlook. For tonight, no hazardous weather is expected at this time. Looking ahead, scattered thunderstorms will be possible Sunday. Heavy rain and gusty winds will be the primary threats. The repeated rounds of heavy rain will produce rises on some area creeks and tributary rivers, with a few reaching bankfall or even flood stage through early next week. Spotter activation will not be needed tonight. And now, your National Weather Service forecast for the Guam cities and surrounding areas. West of tonight, mostly cloudy. A chance of showers until midnight. Lows in the upper 60s. East winds around 5 miles an hour, becoming northeast after midnight. Chance of rain 40%. Sunday, partly sunny. Isolated showers and thunderstorms in the morning, then scattered showers and thunderstorms in the afternoon. Humid with highs in the mid-80s. Northeast winds 5 to 10 miles an hour. Chance of rain 30%. Sunday night, partly cloudy with isolated showers and thunderstorms until midnight, then mostly clear after midnight. Humid with lows in the mid-60s. Northeast winds 5 to 10 miles an hour. Chance of rain 20%. Monday, sunny with highs in the mid-80s. Northeast winds 5 to 10 miles an hour. Monday night, mostly clear. Lows in the lower 60s. East winds around 5 miles an hour. Tuesday through Wednesday, mostly clear. Highs in the upper 80s. Lows in the mid-60s. Wednesday night, a chance of showers. Lows in the upper 60s. Thursday and Thursday night, a chance of showers and thunderstorms. Highs in the upper 80s. Lows in the upper 60s. Friday, partly sunny. Highs in the mid-80s. Friday night and Saturday, partly cloudy. Lows in the mid-60s. Highs in the mid-80s. Again, the forecast for the Guam cities and surrounding areas for the rest of tonight, mostly cloudy. A chance of showers until midnight. Lows in the upper 60s. East winds around 5 miles an hour, becoming northeast after midnight. Chance of rain 40%. 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
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The current time is 12:32 a.m. Central Daylight Time. At midnight, and Moline skies were mostly cloudy. The temperature was 74 degrees, dew point 71, relative humidity 91%. The wind was northeast at 5 miles an hour. And the pressure was 29.96 inches and rising. At Davenport, skies were mostly cloudy. The temperature was 73 degrees, dew point 71, relative humidity 93%. The wind was calm. And the pressure was 29.97 inches and rising. Close to home, Burlington mostly cloudy and 72. Cedar Rapids mostly cloudy and 72. Dubuque partly cloudy and 69. Iowa City mostly cloudy and 76. Muscatine 72. Galesburg fog and 70. Peoria partly cloudy and 71. Savannah 71. Rockford mostly cloudy and 71. Across the Midwest, Chicago cloudy and 68. Des Moines haze and 77. Madison clear and 68. Milwaukee mostly cloudy and 65. Minneapolis cloudy and 68. Omaha haze and 73. St. Louis mostly cloudy and 72. Springfield, Illinois clear and 72. Waterloo partly cloudy and 68. Once again at midnight at Moline with mostly cloudy skies, the temperature was 74. At Davenport with mostly cloudy skies, the temperature was 73. Here is the hazardous weather outlook. For tonight, no hazardous weather is expected at this time. Looking ahead, scattered thunderstorms will be possible Sunday. Heavy rain and gusty winds will be the primary threats. The repeated rounds of heavy rain will produce rises on some area creeks and tributary rivers, with a few reaching bankfall or even flood stage through early next week. Spotter activation will not be needed tonight. And now, your National Weather Service forecast for the Quad Cities and surrounding areas. Rest of tonight, mostly cloudy. A chance of showers until midnight. Lows in the upper 60s. East winds around 5 miles an hour, becoming northeast after midnight. Chance of rain 40%. Sunday, partly sunny. Isolated showers and thunderstorms in the morning, then scattered showers and thunderstorms in the afternoon. Humid with highs in the mid-80s. Northeast winds 5 to 10 miles an hour. Chance of rain 30%. Sunday night, partly cloudy with isolated showers and thunderstorms until midnight, then mostly clear after midnight. Humid with lows in the mid-60s. Northeast winds 5 to 10 miles an hour. Chance of rain 20%. Monday, sunny with highs in the mid-80s. Northeast winds 5 to 10 miles an hour. Monday night, mostly clear. Lows in the lower 60s. East winds around 5 miles an hour. Tuesday through Wednesday, mostly clear. Highs in the upper 80s. Lows in the mid-60s. Wednesday night, a chance of showers. Lows in the upper 60s. Thursday and Thursday night, a chance of showers and thunderstorms. Highs in the upper 80s. Lows in the upper 60s. Friday, partly sunny. Highs in the mid-80s. Friday night and Saturday, partly cloudy. Lows in the mid-60s. Highs in the mid-80s. Again, the forecast for the Quad Cities and surrounding areas for the rest of tonight, mostly cloudy. A chance of showers until midnight. Lows in the upper 60s. East winds around 5 miles an hour, becoming northeast after midnight. Chance of rain 40%. 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The current time is 12:36 a.m. Central Daylight Time. At midnight at Moline, skies were mostly cloudy. The temperature was 74 degrees, dew point 71, relative humidity 91%. The wind was northeast at 5 miles an hour. And the pressure was 29.96 inches and rising. At Davenport, skies were mostly cloudy. The temperature was 73 degrees, dew point 71, relative humidity 93%. The wind was calm. And the pressure was 29.97 inches and rising. Close to home, Burlington mostly cloudy and 72. Cedar Rapids mostly cloudy and 72. Dubuque partly cloudy and 69. Iowa City mostly

rain and gusty winds will be the primary threats. The repeated rounds of heavy rain will produce rises on some area creeks and tributary rivers, with a few reaching bankfall or even flood stage through early next week. Spotter activation will not be needed tonight. And now, your National Weather Service forecast for the Quad Cities and surrounding areas. West of tonight, mostly cloudy. A chance of showers until midnight. Lows in the upper 60s. East winds around 5 miles an hour, becoming northeast after midnight. Chance of rain 40%. Sunday, partly sunny. Isolated showers and thunderstorms in the morning, then scattered showers and thunderstorms in the afternoon. Humid with highs in the mid-80s. Northeast winds 5 to 10 miles an hour. Chance of rain 30%. Sunday night, partly cloudy with isolated showers and thunderstorms until midnight, then mostly clear after midnight. Humid with lows in the mid-60s. Northeast winds 5 to 10 miles an hour. Chance of rain 20%. Monday, sunny with highs in the mid-80s. Northeast winds 5 to 10 miles an hour. Monday night, mostly clear. Lows in the lower 60s. East winds around 5 miles an hour. Tuesday through Wednesday, mostly clear. Highs in the upper 80s. Lows in the mid-60s. Wednesday night, a chance of showers. Lows in the upper 60s. Thursday and Thursday night, a chance of showers and thunderstorms. Highs in the upper 80s. Lows in the upper 60s. Friday, partly sunny. Highs in the mid-80s. Friday night and Saturday, partly cloudy. Lows in the mid-60s. Highs in the mid-80s. Again, the forecast for the Quad Cities and surrounding areas for the rest of tonight, mostly cloudy. A chance of showers until midnight. Lows in the upper 60s. East winds around 5 miles an hour, becoming northeast after midnight. Chance of rain 40%. 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The current time is 12:40 a.m. Central Daylight Time. At midnight and Moline, skies were mostly cloudy. The temperature was 74 degrees, dew point 71, relative humidity 91%. The wind was northeast at 5 miles an hour. And the pressure was 29.96 inches and rising. At Davenport, skies were mostly cloudy. The temperature was 73 degrees, dew point 71, relative humidity 93%. The wind was calm. And the pressure was 29.97 inches and rising. Close to home, Burlington mostly cloudy and 72. Cedar Rapids mostly cloudy and 72. Dubuque partly cloudy and 69. Iowa City mostly cloudy and 76. Muscatine 72. Galesburg fog and 70. Peoria partly cloudy and 71. Savannah 71. Rockford mostly cloudy and 71. Across the Midwest, Chicago cloudy and 68. Des Moines haze and 77. Madison clear and 68. Milwaukee mostly cloudy and 65. Minneapolis cloudy and 68. Omaha haze and 73. St. Louis mostly cloudy and 72. Springfield, Illinois clear and 72. Waterloo partly cloudy and 68. Once again at midnight at Moline with mostly cloudy skies, the temperature was 74. At Davenport with mostly cloudy skies, the temperature was 73. Here is the hazardous weather outlook. For tonight, no hazardous weather is expected at this time. Looking ahead, scattered thunderstorms will be possible Sunday. Heavy rain and gusty winds will be the primary threats. The repeated rounds of heavy rain will produce rises on some area creeks and tributary rivers, with a few reaching bankfall or even flood stage through early next week. Spotter activation will not be needed tonight. And now, your National Weather Service forecast for the Quad Cities and surrounding areas. West of tonight, mostly cloudy. A chance of showers until midnight. Lows in the upper 60s. East winds around 5 miles an hour, becoming northeast after midnight. Chance of rain 40%. Sunday, partly sunny. Isolated showers and thunderstorms in the morning, then scattered showers and thunderstorms in the afternoon. Humid with highs in the mid-80s. Northeast winds 5 to 10 miles an hour. Chance of rain 30%.

Sunday night, partly cloudy with isolated showers and thunderstorms until midnight, then mostly clear after midnight. Humid with lows in the mid-60s. Northeast winds 5 to 10 miles an hour. Chance of rain 20%. Monday, sunny with highs in the mid-80s. Northeast winds 5 to 10 miles an hour. Monday night, mostly clear. Lows in the lower 60s. East winds around 5 miles an hour. Tuesday through Wednesday, mostly clear. Highs in the upper 80s. Lows in the mid-60s. Wednesday night, a chance of showers. Lows in the upper 60s. Thursday and Thursday night, a chance of showers and thunderstorms. Highs in the upper 80s. Lows in the upper 60s. Friday, partly sunny. Highs in the mid-80s. Friday night and Saturday, partly cloudy. Lows in the mid-60s. Highs in the mid-80s. Again, the forecast for the Guam cities and surrounding areas for the rest of tonight, mostly cloudy. A chance of showers until midnight. Lows in the upper 60s. East winds around 5 miles an hour, becoming northeast after midnight. Chance of rain 40%. 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The current time is 12:44 a.m. Central Daylight Time. At midnight at Moline, skies were mostly cloudy. The temperature was 74 degrees, dew point 71, relative humidity 91%. The wind was northeast at 5 miles an hour. And the pressure was 29.96 inches and rising. At Davenport, skies were mostly cloudy. The temperature was 73 degrees, dew point 71, relative humidity 93%. The wind was calm. And the pressure was 29.97 inches and rising. Close to home, Burlington mostly cloudy and 72. Cedar Rapids mostly cloudy and 72. Dubuque partly cloudy and 69. Iowa City mostly cloudy and 76. Muscatine 72. Galesburg fog and 70. Peoria partly cloudy and 71. Savannah 71. Rockford mostly cloudy and 71. Across the Midwest, Chicago cloudy and 68. Des Moines haze and 77. Madison clear and 68. Milwaukee mostly cloudy and 65. Minneapolis cloudy and 68. Omaha haze and 73. St. Louis mostly cloudy and 72. Springfield, Illinois clear and 72. Waterloo partly cloudy and 68. Once again at midnight at Moline with mostly cloudy skies, the temperature was 74. At Davenport with mostly cloudy skies, the temperature was 73. Major flooding is forecast. This approaches the flood of record. The areas affected include Wet'suwet'en River near DeWitt. The hazardous weather conditions are expected from Sunday morning until further notice. The following impacts are expected: at 12.5 feet, water affects Old Highway 61 near the river. Additional details, at 9:30 p.m. Saturday, the stage was 10.4 feet and rising. Forecast, the river is expected to rise above flood stage late tomorrow morning and continue rising to crest at 12.7 feet early Wednesday afternoon. Flood stage is 11.0 feet. Minor flooding is forecast. The areas affected include Wet'suwet'en River near Anamosa. The hazardous weather conditions are expected from Sunday morning to early Tuesday morning. The following impacts are expected: at 14.7 feet, water affects the Camelot Campground. Additional details, at 9:15 p.m. Saturday, the stage was 13.5 feet and rising. Forecast, the river is expected to rise above flood stage late tomorrow morning to a crest of 15.0 feet early Monday morning. It will then fall below flood stage Monday afternoon. Flood stage is 14.5 feet. Here is the hazardous weather outlook. For tonight, no hazardous weather is expected at this time. Looking ahead, scattered thunderstorms will be possible Sunday. Heavy rain and gusty winds will be the primary threats. The repeated rounds of heavy rain will produce rises on some area creeks and tributary rivers, with a few reaching bankfall or even flood stage through early next week. Spotter activation will not be needed tonight. And now, your National Weather Service forecast for the Guam cities and surrounding areas. Rest of tonight, mostly cloudy. A chance of showers until midnight. Low in
in the upper 60s. East winds around 5 miles an hour, becoming northeast after midnight. Chance of rain 40%. Sunday, partly sunny. Isolated showers and thunderstorms in the morning, then scattered showers and thunderstorms in the afternoon. Humid with highs in the mid-80s. Northeast wind 5 to 10 miles an hour. Chance of rain 30%. Sunday night, partly cloudy with isolated showers and thunderstorms until midnight, then mostly clear after midnight. Humid with lows in the mid-60s. Northeast winds 5 to 10 miles an hour. Chance of rain 20%. Monday, sunny with highs in the mid-80s. Northeast winds 5 to 10 miles an hour. Monday night, mostly clear. Lows in the lower 60s. East winds around 5 miles an hour. Tuesday through Wednesday, mostly clear. Highs in the upper 80s. Lows in the mid-60s. Wednesday night, a chance of showers. Lows in the upper 60s. Thursday and Thursday night, a chance of showers and thunderstorms. Highs in the upper 80s. Lows in the upper 60s. Friday, partly sunny. Highs in the mid-80s. Friday night and Saturday, partly cloudy. Lows in the mid-60s. Highs in the mid-80s. Again, the forecast for the Guam cities and surrounding areas for the rest of tonight, mostly cloudy. A chance of showers until midnight. Lows in the upper 60s. East winds around 5 miles an hour, becoming northeast after midnight. Chance of rain 40%. 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The current time is 12:49 a.m. Central Daylight Time. At midnight at Moline, skies were mostly cloudy. The temperature was 74 degrees, dew point 71, relative humidity 91%. The wind was northeast at 5 miles an hour. And the pressure was 29.96 inches and rising. At Davenport, skies were mostly cloudy. The temperature was 73 degrees, dew point 71, relative humidity 93%. The wind was calm. And the pressure was 29.97 inches and rising. Close to home, Burlington mostly cloudy and 72. Cedar Rapids mostly cloudy and 72. Dubuque partly cloudy and 69. Iowa City mostly cloudy and 76. Muscatine 72. Galesburg fog and 70. Peoria partly cloudy and 71. Savannah 71. Rockford mostly cloudy and 71. Across the Midwest, Chicago cloudy and 68. Des Moines haze and 77. Madison clear and 68. Milwaukee mostly cloudy and 65. Minneapolis cloudy and 68. Omaha haze and 73. St. Louis mostly cloudy and 72. Springfield, Illinois clear and 72. Waterloo partly cloudy and 68. Once again at midnight at Moline with mostly cloudy skies, the temperature was 74. At Davenport with mostly cloudy skies, the temperature was 73. This broadcast originates from the National Weather Service office in the Quad Cities and is transmitted on a frequency of 162.55 MHz from Rock Island, Illinois. The coverage area includes the following counties: Cedar, Clinton, Louisa, Muscatine, Scott, Henry, Illinois, Mercer, Rock Island, and Whiteside. Here is the hazardous weather outlook. For tonight, no hazardous weather is expected at this time. Looking ahead, scattered thunderstorms will be possible Sunday. Heavy rain and gusty winds will be the primary threats. The repeated rounds of heavy rain will produce rises on some area creeks and tributary rivers, with a few reaching bankful or even flood stage through early next week. Spotter activation will not be needed tonight. And now, your National Weather Service forecast for the Quad Cities and surrounding areas. Rest of tonight, mostly cloudy. A chance of showers until midnight. Lows in the upper 60s. East winds around 5 miles an hour, becoming northeast after midnight. Chance of rain 40%. Sunday, partly sunny. Isolated showers and thunderstorms in the morning, then scattered showers and thunderstorms in the afternoon. Humid with highs in the mid-80s. Northeast winds 5 to 10 miles an hour. Chance of rain 30%. Sunday night, partly cloudy with isolated
isolated showers and thunderstorms until midnight, then mostly clear after midnight. Humid with lows in the mid-60s. Northeast winds 5 to 10 miles an hour. Chance of rain 20%. Monday, sunny with highs in the mid-80s. Northeast winds 5 to 10 miles an hour. Monday night, mostly clear. Lows in the lower 60s. East winds around 5 miles an hour. Tuesday through Wednesday, mostly clear. Highs in the upper 80s. Lows in the mid-60s. Wednesday night, a chance of showers. Lows in the upper 60s. Thursday and Thursday night, a chance of showers and thunderstorms. Highs in the upper 80s. Lows in the upper 60s. Friday, partly sunny. Highs in the mid-80s. Friday night and Saturday, partly cloudy. Lows in the mid-60s. Highs in the mid-80s. Again, the forecast for the Guam cities and surrounding areas for the rest of tonight, mostly cloudy. A chance of showers until midnight. Lows in the upper 60s. East winds around 5 miles an hour, becoming northeast after midnight. Chance of rain 40%. 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The current time is 12:54 a.m. Central Daylight Time. At midnight at Moline, skies were mostly cloudy. The temperature was 74 degrees, dew point 71, relative humidity 91%. The wind was northeast at 5 miles an hour. And the pressure was 29.96 inches and rising. At Davenport, skies were mostly cloudy. The temperature was 73 degrees, dew point 71, relative humidity 93%. The wind was calm. And the pressure was 29.97 inches and rising. Close to home, Burlington mostly cloudy and 72. Cedar Rapids mostly cloudy and 72. Dubuque partly cloudy and 69. Iowa City mostly cloudy and 76. Muscatine 72. Galesburg fog and 70. Peoria partly cloudy and 71. Savannah 71. Rockford mostly cloudy and 71. Across the Midwest, Chicago cloudy and 68. Des Moines haze and 77. Madison clear and 68. Milwaukee mostly cloudy and 65. Minneapolis cloudy and 68. Omaha haze and 73. St. Louis mostly cloudy and 72. Springfield, Illinois clear and 72. Waterloo partly cloudy and 68. Once again at midnight at Moline with mostly cloudy skies, the temperature was 74. At Davenport with mostly cloudy skies, the temperature was 73. Here is the hazardous weather outlook. For tonight, no hazardous weather is expected at this time. Looking ahead, scattered thunderstorms will be possible Sunday. Heavy rain and gusty winds will be the primary threats. The repeated rounds of heavy rain will produce rises on some area creeks and tributary rivers, with a few reaching bankful or even flood stage through early next week. Spotter activation will not be needed tonight. And now, your National Weather Service forecast for the Guam cities and surrounding areas. Rest of tonight, mostly cloudy. A chance of showers until midnight. Lows in the upper 60s. East winds around 5 miles an hour, becoming northeast after midnight. Chance of rain 40%. Sunday, partly sunny. Isolated showers and thunderstorms in the morning, then scattered showers and thunderstorms in the afternoon. Humid with highs in the mid-80s. Northeast winds 5 to 10 miles an hour. Chance of rain 30%. Sunday night, partly cloudy with isolated showers and thunderstorms until midnight, then mostly clear after midnight. Humid with lows in the mid-60s. Northeast winds 5 to 10 miles an hour. Chance of rain 20%. Monday, sunny with highs in the mid-80s. Northeast winds 5 to 10 miles an hour. Monday night, mostly clear. Lows in the lower 60s. East winds around 5 miles an hour. Tuesday through Wednesday, mostly clear. Highs in the upper 80s. Lows in the mid-60s. Wednesday night, a chance of showers. Lows in the upper 60s. Thursday and Thursday night, a chance of showers and thunderstorms. Highs in the upper 80s. Lows in the upper 60s. Friday, partly sunny. Highs in the mid 80s.
Friday night and Saturday, partly cloudy. Lows in the mid-60s. Highs in the mid-80s. Again, the forecast for the Quad Cities and surrounding areas for the rest of tonight, mostly cloudy. A chance of showers until midnight. Lows in the upper 60s. East winds around 5 miles an hour, becoming northeast after midnight. Chance of rain 40%. 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The current time is 12:58 a.m. Central Daylight Time. Here is the hazardous weather outlook. For tonight, no hazardous weather is expected at this time. Looking ahead, scattered thunderstorms will be possible Sunday. Heavy rain and gusty winds will be the primary threats. The repeated rounds of heavy rain will produce rises on some area creeks and tributary rivers, with a few reaching bankfall or even flood stage through early next week. Spotter activation will not be needed tonight. And now, your National Weather Service forecast for the Quad Cities and surrounding areas. Rest of tonight, mostly cloudy. A chance of showers until midnight. Lows in the upper 60s. East winds around 5 miles an hour, becoming northeast after midnight. Chance of rain 40%. Sunday, partly sunny. Isolated showers and thunderstorms in the morning, then scattered showers and thunderstorms in the afternoon. Humid with highs in the mid-80s. Northeast winds 5 to 10 miles an hour. Chance of rain 30%. Sunday night, partly cloudy with isolated showers and thunderstorms until midnight, then mostly clear after midnight. Humid with lows in the mid-60s. Northeast winds 5 to 10 miles an hour. Chance of rain 20%. Monday, sunny with highs in the mid-80s. Northeast winds 5 to 10 miles an hour. Monday night, mostly clear. Lows in the lower 60s. East winds around 5 miles an hour. Tuesday through Wednesday, mostly clear. Highs in the upper 80s. Lows in the mid-60s. Wednesday night, a chance of showers. Lows in the upper 60s. Thursday and Thursday night, a chance of showers and thunderstorms. Highs in the upper 80s. Lows in the upper 60s. Friday, partly sunny. Highs in the mid-80s. Friday night and Saturday, partly cloudy. Lows in the mid-60s. Highs in the mid-80s. Again, the forecast for the Quad Cities and surrounding areas for the rest of tonight, mostly cloudy. A chance of showers until midnight. Lows in the upper 60s. East winds around 5 miles an hour, becoming northeast after midnight. Chance of rain 40%. 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The current time is 1:01 a.m. Central Daylight Time. Here is the hazardous weather outlook. For tonight, no hazardous weather is expected at this time. Looking ahead, scattered thunderstorms will be possible Sunday. Heavy rain and gusty winds will be the primary threats. The repeated rounds of heavy rain will produce rises on some area creeks and tributary rivers, with a few reaching bankfall or even flood stage through early next week. Spotter activation will not be needed tonight. And now, your National Weather Service forecast for the Quad Cities and surrounding areas. Rest of tonight, mostly cloudy. A chance of showers until midnight. Lows in the upper 60s. East winds around 5 miles an hour, becoming northeast after midnight. Chance of rain 40%. Sunday, partly sunny. Isolated showers and thunderstorms in the morning, then scattered showers and thunderstorms in the afternoon. Humid with highs in the mid-80s. Northeast winds 5 to 10 miles an hour. Chance of rain 30%. Sunday night, partly cloudy with isolated showers and thunderstorms until midnight, then mostly clear after midnight. Humid with lows in the mid-60s. Northeast winds 5 to 10 miles an hour. Chance of rain 20%. Monday, sunny with highs in the mid-80s. Northeast winds 5 to 10 miles an hour. Monday night, mostly clear. Lows in the lower 60s. East winds around 5 miles an hour. Tuesday through Wednesday, mostly clear. Highs in the upper 80s. Lows in the mid-60s. Wednesday night, a chance of showers. Lows in the upper 60s. Thursday and Thursday night, a chance of showers and thunderstorms. Highs in the upper 80s.
lows in the upper 60s. Friday, partly sunny. Highs in the mid-80s. Friday night and Saturday, partly cloudy. Lows in the mid-60s. Highs in the mid-80s. Again, the forecast for the Quad Cities and surrounding areas for the rest of tonight, mostly cloudy. A chance of showers until midnight. Lows in the upper 60s. East winds around 5 miles an hour, becoming northeast after midnight. Chance of rain 40%. 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The current time is 1:03 a.m. Central Daylight Time. At 1 a.m. in Moline, skies were partly cloudy. The temperature was 73 degrees, dew point 71, relative humidity 93%. The wind was northeast at 5 miles an hour. And the pressure was 29.95 inches and falling. At Davenport, skies were cloudy. The temperature was 72 degrees, dew point 70, relative humidity 93%. The wind was northeast at 10 miles an hour. And the pressure was 29.97 inches and falling. Close to home, Burlington mostly cloudy and 71. Cedar Rapids mostly cloudy and 71. Dubuque partly cloudy and 67. Iowa City mostly cloudy and 76. Peoria mostly cloudy and 71. Rockford cloudy and 69. Across the Midwest, Chicago mostly cloudy and 68. Des Moines haze and 74. Madison clear and 66. Milwaukee mostly cloudy and 67. Minneapolis mostly cloudy and 68. Omaha partly cloudy and 72. St. Louis partly cloudy and 72. Springfield, Illinois clear and 71. Waterloo partly cloudy and 67. Once again at 1 a.m. in Moline with partly cloudy skies, the temperature was 73. At Davenport with cloudy skies, the temperature was 72. Here is the hazardous weather outlook. For tonight, no hazardous weather is expected at this time. Looking ahead, scattered thunderstorms will be possible Sunday. Heavy rain and gusty winds will be the primary threats. The repeated rounds of heavy rain will produce rises on some area creeks and tributary rivers, with a few reaching bankful or even flood stage through early next week. Spotter activation will not be needed tonight. And now, your National Weather Service forecast for the Quad Cities and surrounding areas. Rest of tonight, mostly cloudy. A chance of showers until midnight. Lows in the upper 60s. East winds around 5 miles an hour, becoming northeast after midnight. Chance of rain 40%. Sunday, partly sunny. Isolated showers and thunderstorms in the morning, then scattered showers and thunderstorms in the afternoon. Humid with highs in the mid-80s. Northeast winds 5 to 10 miles an hour. Chance of rain 30%. Sunday night, partly cloudy with isolated showers and thunderstorms until midnight, then mostly clear after midnight. Humid with lows in the mid-60s. Northeast winds 5 to 10 miles an hour. Chance of rain 20%. Monday, sunny with highs in the mid-80s. Northeast winds 5 to 10 miles an hour. Monday night, mostly clear. Lows in the lower 60s. East winds around 5 miles an hour. Tuesday through Wednesday, mostly clear. Highs in the upper 80s. Lows in the mid-60s. Wednesday night, a chance of showers. Lows in the upper 60s. Thursday and Thursday night, a chance of showers and thunderstorms. Highs in the upper 80s. Lows in the upper 60s. Friday, partly sunny. Highs in the mid-80s. Friday night and Saturday, partly cloudy. Lows in the mid-60s. Highs in the mid-80s. Again, the forecast for the Quad Cities and surrounding areas for the rest of tonight, mostly cloudy. A chance of showers until midnight. Lows in the upper 60s. East winds around 5 miles an hour, becoming northeast after midnight. Chance of rain 40%. 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The current time is 1:07 a.m. Central Daylight Time. At 1 a.m. in Moline, skies were partly cloudy. The temperature was 73 degrees, dew point 71, relative humidity 93%. The wind was northeast at 5 miles an hour.
and the pressure was 29.95 inches and falling. Edmonton skies were cloudy. The temperature was 72 degrees, dew point 70, relative humidity 93%. The wind was northeast at 10 miles an hour. And the pressure was 29.97 inches and falling. Close to home, Burlington mostly cloudy and to 71. Cedar Rapids mostly cloudy and to 71. Dubuque partly cloudy and 67. Iowa City mostly cloudy and 76. Peoria mostly cloudy and to 71. Rockford cloudy and 69. Across the Midwest, Chicago mostly cloudy and 68. Des Moines haze and 74. Madison clear and 66. Milwaukee mostly cloudy and 67. Minneapolis mostly cloudy and 68. Omaha partly cloudy and 72. St. Louis partly cloudy and 72. Springfield, Illinois clear and 71. Waterloo partly cloudy and 67. Once again at 1 a.m. at Moline with partly cloudy skies, the temperature was 73. At Davenport with cloudy skies, the temperature was 72. Here is the hazardous weather outlook. For tonight, no hazardous weather is expected at this time. Looking ahead, scattered thunderstorms will be possible Sunday. Heavy rain and gusty winds will be the primary threats. The repeated rounds of heavy rain will produce rises on some area creeks and tributary rivers, with a few reaching bankful or even flood stage through early next week. Spotter activation will not be needed tonight. And now, your National Weather Service forecast for the Quad Cities and surrounding areas. Rest of tonight, mostly cloudy. A chance of showers until midnight. Lows in the upper 60s. East winds around 5 miles an hour, becoming northeast after midnight. Chance of rain 40%. Sunday, partly sunny. Isolated showers and thunderstorms in the morning, then scattered showers and thunderstorms in the afternoon. Humid with highs in the mid-80s. Northeast winds 5 to 10 miles an hour. Chance of rain 30%. Sunday night, partly cloudy with isolated showers and thunderstorms until midnight, then mostly clear after midnight. Humid with lows in the mid-60s. Northeast winds 5 to 10 miles an hour. Chance of rain 20%. Monday, sunny with highs in the mid-80s. Northeast winds 5 to 10 miles an hour. Monday night, mostly clear. Lows in the lower 60s. East winds around 5 miles an hour. Tuesday through Wednesday, mostly clear. Highs in the upper 80s. Lows in the mid-60s. Wednesday night, a chance of showers. Lows in the upper 60s. Thursday and Thursday night, a chance of showers and thunderstorms. Highs in the upper 80s. Lows in the upper 60s. Friday, partly sunny. Highs in the mid-80s. Friday night and Saturday, partly cloudy. Lows in the mid-60s. Highs in the mid-80s. Again, the forecast for the Quad Cities and surrounding areas for the rest of tonight, mostly cloudy. A chance of showers until midnight. Lows in the upper 60s. East winds around 5 miles an hour, becoming northeast after midnight. Chance of rain 40%. 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The current time is 1:11 a.m. Central Daylight Time. At 1 a.m. at Moline, skies were partly cloudy. The temperature was 73 degrees, dew point 71, relative humidity 93%. The wind was northeast at 5 miles an hour. And the pressure was 29.95 inches and falling. At Davenport, skies were cloudy. The temperature was 72 degrees, dew point 70, relative humidity 93%. The wind was northeast at 10 miles an hour. And the pressure was 29.97 inches and falling. Close to home, Burlington mostly cloudy and to 71. Cedar Rapids mostly cloudy and to 71. Dubuque partly cloudy and 67. Iowa City mostly cloudy and 76. Peoria mostly cloudy and to 71. Rockford cloudy and 69. Across the Midwest, Chicago mostly cloudy and 68. Des Moines haze and 74. Madison clear and 66. Milwaukee mostly cloudy and 67. Minneapolis mostly cloudy and 68. Omaha partly cloudy and 72.
St. Louis, partly cloudy and 72. Springfield, Illinois, clear and 71. Waterloo, partly cloudy and 67. Once again at 1 a.m. in Moline with partly cloudy skies, the temperature was 73. At Davenport with cloudy skies, the temperature was 72. Here is the hazardous weather outlook. For tonight, no hazardous weather is expected at this time. Looking ahead, scattered thunderstorms will be possible Sunday. Heavy rain and gusty winds will be the primary threats. The repeated rounds of heavy rain will produce rises on some area creeks and tributary rivers, with a few reaching bankfall or even flood stage through early next week. Spotter activation will not be needed tonight. And now, your National Weather Service forecast for the Quad Cities and surrounding areas. Rest of tonight, mostly cloudy. A chance of showers until midnight. Lows in the upper 60s. East winds around 5 miles an hour, becoming northeast after midnight. Chance of rain 40%. Sunday, partly sunny. Isolated showers and thunderstorms in the morning, then scattered showers and thunderstorms in the afternoon. Humid with highs in the mid-80s. Northeast winds 5 to 10 miles an hour. Chance of rain 30%. Sunday night, partly cloudy with isolated showers and thunderstorms until midnight, then mostly clear after midnight. Humid with lows in the mid-60s. Northeast winds 5 to 10 miles an hour. Chance of rain 20%. Monday, sunny with highs in the mid-80s. Northeast winds 5 to 10 miles an hour. Monday night, mostly clear. Lows in the lower 60s. East winds around 5 miles an hour. Tuesday through Wednesday, mostly clear. Highs in the upper 80s. Lows in the mid-60s. Wednesday night, a chance of showers. Lows in the upper 60s. Thursday and Thursday night, a chance of showers and thunderstorms. Highs in the upper 80s. Lows in the upper 60s. Friday, partly sunny. Highs in the mid-80s. Friday night and Saturday, partly cloudy. Lows in the mid-60s. Highs in the mid-80s. Again, the forecast for the Quad Cities and surrounding areas for the rest of tonight, mostly cloudy. A chance of showers until midnight. Lows in the upper 60s. East winds around 5 miles an hour, becoming northeast after midnight. Chance of rain 40%. Major flooding is forecast. This approaches the flood of record. The areas affected include Wetsuppinicon River near DeWitt. The hazardous weather conditions are expected from Sunday morning until further notice. The following impacts are expected at 12.5 feet. Water affects Old Highway 61 near the river. Additional details, at 9:30 p.m. Saturday, the stage was 10.4 feet and rising. Forecast, the river is expected to rise above flood stage late tomorrow morning and continue rising to a crest of 12.7 feet early Wednesday afternoon. Flood stage is 11.0 feet. Minor flooding is forecast. The areas affected include Wetsuppinicon River near Anamosa. The hazardous weather conditions are expected from Sunday morning to early Tuesday morning. The following impacts are expected at 14.7 feet. Water affects the Camelot campground. Additional details, at 9:15 p.m. Saturday, the stage was 13.5 feet and rising. Forecast, the river is expected to rise above flood stage late tomorrow morning to a crest of 15.0 feet early Monday morning. It will then fall below flood stage Monday afternoon. Flood stage is 14.5 feet. 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The current time is 1:17 a.m. Central Daylight Time. At 1 a.m. in Moline, skies were partly cloudy. The temperature was 73 degrees, dew point 71, relative humidity 93%. The wind was northeast at 5 miles an hour. And the pressure was 29.95 inches and falling. At Davenport, skies were mostly cloudy. The temperature was 71 degrees, dew point 69, relative humidity 93%. The wind was northeast at 8 miles an hour. And the pressure was 29.97 inches and steady. Close to home, Burlington mostly cloudy and 71. Cedar Rapids mostly cloudy and 71. Dubuque mostly cloudy and 67. Iowa City mostly cloudy and 76. Muscatine 72.
Galesburg cloudy and a 71. Peoria mostly cloudy and a 71. Savannah 70. Rockford cloudy and 69. Across the Midwest, Chicago mostly cloudy and 68. Des Moines haze and 74. Madison partly cloudy and 66. Milwaukee mostly cloudy and 67. Minneapolis mostly cloudy and 68. Omaha partly cloudy and 72. St. Louis partly cloudy and 72. Springfield, Illinois light rain and 71. Waterloo mostly cloudy and 67. Once again at 1 a.m. in Moline with partly cloudy skies, the temperature was 73. At Davenport with mostly cloudy skies, the temperature was 71. Here is the hazardous weather outlook. For tonight, no hazardous weather is expected at this time. Looking ahead, scattered thunderstorms will be possible Sunday. Heavy rain and gusty winds will be the primary threats. The repeated rounds of heavy rain will produce rises on some area creeks and tributary rivers, with a few reaching bankfull or even flood stage through early next week. Spotter activation will not be needed tonight. And now, your National Weather Service forecast for the Quad Cities and surrounding areas. West of tonight, mostly cloudy. A chance of showers until midnight. Lows in the upper 60s. East winds around 5 miles an hour, becoming northeast after midnight. Chance of rain 40%. Sunday, partly sunny. Isolated showers and thunderstorms in the morning, then scattered showers and thunderstorms in the afternoon. Humid with highs in the mid-80s. Northeast winds 5 to 10 miles an hour. Chance of rain 30%. Sunday night, partly cloudy with isolated showers and thunderstorms until midnight, then mostly clear after midnight. Humid with lows in the mid-60s. Northeast winds 5 to 10 miles an hour. Chance of rain 20%. Monday, sunny with highs in the mid-80s. Northeast winds 5 to 10 miles an hour. Monday night, mostly clear. Lows in the lower 60s. East winds around 5 miles an hour. Tuesday through Wednesday, mostly clear. Highs in the upper 80s. Lows in the mid-60s. Wednesday night, a chance of showers. Lows in the upper 60s. Thursday and Thursday night, a chance of showers and thunderstorms. Highs in the upper 80s. Lows in the upper 60s. Friday, partly sunny. Highs in the mid-80s. Friday night and Saturday, partly cloudy. Lows in the mid-60s. Highs in the mid-80s. Again, the forecast for the Quad Cities and surrounding areas for the rest of tonight, mostly cloudy. A chance of showers until midnight. Lows in the upper 60s. East winds around 5 miles an hour, becoming northeast after midnight. Chance of rain 40%. 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The current time is 1:21 a.m. Central Daylight Time. At 1 a.m. in Moline, skies were partly cloudy. The temperature was 73 degrees, dew point 71, relative humidity 93%. The wind was northeast at 5 miles an hour. And the pressure was 29.95 inches and falling. At Davenport, skies were mostly cloudy. The temperature was 71 degrees, dew point 69, relative humidity 93%. The wind was northeast at 8 miles an hour. And the pressure was 29.97 inches and steady. Close to home, Burlington mostly cloudy and a 71. Cedar Rapids mostly cloudy and a 71. Dubuque mostly cloudy and 67. Iowa City mostly cloudy and 76. Muscatine 72. Galesburg cloudy and a 71. Peoria mostly cloudy and a 71. Savannah 70. Rockford cloudy and 69. Across the Midwest, Chicago mostly cloudy and 68. Des Moines haze and 74. Madison partly cloudy and 66. Milwaukee mostly cloudy and 67. Minneapolis mostly cloudy and 68. Omaha partly cloudy and 72. St. Louis partly cloudy and 72. Springfield, Illinois light rain and 71. Waterloo mostly cloudy and 67. Once again at 1 a.m. in Moline with partly cloudy skies, the temperature was 73. At Davenport with mostly cloudy skies, the temperature was 71.
Here is the hazardous weather outlook. For tonight, no hazardous weather is expected at this time. Looking ahead, scattered thunderstorms will be possible Sunday. Heavy rain and gusty winds will be the primary threats. The repeated rounds of heavy rain will produce rises on some area creeks and tributary rivers, with a few reaching bankfall or even flood stage through early next week. Spotter activation will not be needed tonight. And now, your National Weather Service forecast for the Quad Cities and surrounding areas. Rest of tonight, mostly cloudy. A chance of showers until midnight. Lows in the upper 60s. East winds around 5 miles an hour, becoming northeast after midnight. Chance of rain 40%. Sunday, partly sunny. Isolated showers and thunderstorms in the morning, then scattered showers and thunderstorms in the afternoon. Humid with highs in the mid-80s. Northeast winds 5 to 10 miles an hour. Chance of rain 30%. Sunday night, partly cloudy with isolated showers and thunderstorms until midnight, then mostly clear after midnight. Humid with lows in the mid-60s. Northeast winds 5 to 10 miles an hour. Chance of rain 20%. Monday, sunny with highs in the mid-80s. Northeast winds 5 to 10 miles an hour. Monday night, mostly clear. Lows in the lower 60s. East winds around 5 miles an hour. Tuesday through Wednesday, mostly clear. Highs in the upper 80s. Lows in the mid-60s. Wednesday night, a chance of showers. Lows in the upper 60s. Thursday and Thursday night, a chance of showers and thunderstorms. Highs in the upper 80s. Lows in the upper 60s. Friday, partly sunny. Highs in the mid-80s. Friday night and Saturday, partly cloudy. Lows in the mid-60s. Highs in the mid-80s. Again, the forecast for the Quad Cities and surrounding areas for the rest of tonight, mostly cloudy. A chance of showers until midnight. Lows in the upper 60s. East winds around 5 miles an hour, becoming northeast after midnight. Chance of rain 40%. 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The current time is 1:25 a.m. Central Daylight Time. At 1 a.m. in Moline, skies were partly cloudy. The temperature was 73 degrees, dew point 71, relative humidity 93%. The wind was northeast at 5 miles an hour. And the pressure was 29.95 inches and falling. At Davenport, skies were mostly cloudy. The temperature was 71 degrees, dew point 69, relative humidity 93%. The wind was northeast at 8 miles an hour. And the pressure was 29.97 inches and steady. Close to home, Burlington mostly cloudy and 71. Cedar Rapids mostly cloudy and 71. Dubuque mostly cloudy and 67. Iowa City mostly cloudy and 76. Muscatine 72. Galesburg cloudy and 71. Peoria mostly cloudy and 71. Savannah 70. Rockford cloudy and 69. Across the Midwest, Chicago mostly cloudy and 68. Des Moines haze and 74. Madison partly cloudy and 66. Milwaukee mostly cloudy and 67. Minneapolis mostly cloudy and 68. Omaha partly cloudy and 72. St. Louis partly cloudy and 72. Springfield, Illinois light rain and 71. Waterloo mostly cloudy and 67. Once again at 1 a.m. in Moline with partly cloudy skies, the temperature was 73. At Davenport with mostly cloudy skies, the temperature was 71. Here is the hazardous weather outlook. For tonight, no hazardous weather is expected at this time. Looking ahead, scattered thunderstorms will be possible Sunday. Heavy rain and gusty winds will be the primary threats. The repeated rounds of heavy rain will produce rises on some area creeks and tributary rivers, with a few reaching bankfall or even flood stage through early next week. Spotter activation will not be needed tonight. And now, your National Weather Service forecast for the Quad Cities and surrounding areas. Rest of tonight, mostly cloudy. A chance of showers until midnight. Lows in the upper 60s. East winds around 5 miles an hour, becoming northeast after midnight. Chance of rain 40%. Sunday, partly sunny.
isolated showers and thunderstorms in the morning, then scattered showers and thunderstorms in the afternoon. Humid with high in the mid-80s. Northeast winds 5 to 10 miles an hour. Chance of rain 30%. Sunday night, partly cloudy with isolated showers and thunderstorms until midnight, then mostly clear after midnight. Humid with lows in the mid-60s. Northeast winds 5 to 10 miles an hour. Chance of rain 20%. Monday, sunny with highs in the mid-80s. Northeast winds 5 to 10 miles an hour. Monday night, mostly clear. Lows in the lower 60s. East winds around 5 miles an hour. Tuesday through Wednesday, mostly clear. Highs in the upper 80s. Lows in the mid-60s. Wednesday night, a chance of showers. Lows in the upper 60s. Thursday and Thursday night, a chance of showers and thunderstorms. Highs in the upper 80s. Lows in the upper 60s. Friday, partly sunny. Highs in the mid-80s. Friday night and Saturday, partly cloudy. Lows in the mid-60s. Highs in the mid-80s. Again, the forecast for the Guam cities and surrounding areas for the rest of tonight, mostly cloudy. A chance of showers until midnight. Lows in the upper 60s. East winds around 5 miles an hour, becoming northeast after midnight. Chance of rain 40%. The Moline, Illinois climate summary for yesterday, July 4, 2026. Yesterday's high temperature was 84 degrees. The normal high is 86. The record high is 102 degrees, which was set in 1911. Yesterday's low temperature was 68 degrees. The normal low is 65. The record low is 48 degrees, which was set in 1940. 0.22 inches of precipitation fell yesterday, which brings the monthly total to 0.79 inches. The total precipitation for the year now stands at 19.79 inches. There were 11 cooling degree days yesterday. This brings the monthly total to 62. Yesterday, the maximum wind observed was 25 miles an hour from the north. The highest wind gust observed was 41 miles per hour from the north. The normal high temperature for today is 86 degrees, and the normal low is 65. The record high for today is 105, which occurred in 1936, and the record low is 47, which occurred in 1972. Sunrise today is at 5:35 a.m. and sunset is at 8:39 p.m. You are listening to NOAA Weather Radio Station WXJ73 in the Quad Cities. The current time is 1:30 a.m. Central Daylight Time. At 1 a.m. in Moline, skies were partly cloudy. The temperature was 73 degrees, dew point 71, relative humidity 93%. The wind was northeast at 5 miles an hour. And the pressure was 29.95 inches and falling. At Davenport, skies were mostly cloudy. The temperature was 71 degrees, dew point 69, relative humidity 93%. The wind was northeast at 8 miles an hour. And the pressure was 29.97 inches and steady. Close to home, Burlington mostly cloudy and 71. Cedar Rapids mostly cloudy and 71. Dubuque mostly cloudy and 67. Iowa City mostly cloudy and 76. Muscatine 72. Galesburg cloudy and 71. Peoria mostly cloudy and 71. Savannah 70. Rockford cloudy and 69. Across the Midwest, Chicago mostly cloudy and 68. Des Moines haze and 74. Madison partly cloudy and 66. Milwaukee mostly cloudy and 67. Minneapolis mostly cloudy and 68. Omaha partly cloudy and 72. St. Louis partly cloudy and 72. Springfield, Illinois light rain and 71. Waterloo mostly cloudy and 67. Once again at 1 a.m. in Moline with partly cloudy skies, the temperature was 73. At Davenport with mostly cloudy skies, the temperature was 71. Here is the hazardous weather outlook. For tonight, no hazardous weather is expected at this time. Looking ahead, scattered thunderstorms will be possible Sunday. Heavy rain and gusty winds will be the primary threats. The repeated rounds of heavy rain will produce rises on some area creeks and tributary rivers, with a few reaching bankful or even flood stage through early next week. Spotter activation will not be needed tonight.
And now, your National Weather Service forecast for the Quad Cities and surrounding areas. Rest of tonight, mostly cloudy. Patchy fog. Near steady temperature around 70. Northeast winds around 5 miles an hour. Sunday, mostly cloudy in the morning, then partly sunny with a slight chance of showers and thunderstorms in the afternoon. Humid with highs in the lower 80s. Northeast winds 5 to 10 miles an hour. Chance of rain 20%. Sunday night, partly cloudy with a slight chance of showers and thunderstorms until midnight, then mostly clear after midnight. Humid with lows in the mid-60s. Northeast winds 5 to 10 miles an hour. Chance of rain 20%. Monday, sunny with highs in the mid-80s. Northeast winds 5 to 10 miles an hour. Monday night, mostly clear. Lows in the lower 60s. Northeast winds 5 to 10 miles an hour. Tuesday and Tuesday night, mostly clear. Highs in the mid-80s. Lows in the mid-60s. Wednesday, mostly sunny. Highs in the upper 80s. Wednesday night, a chance of showers and thunderstorms. Lows around 70. Thursday and Thursday night, a chance of showers and thunderstorms. Highs in the mid-80s. Lows in the mid-60s. Friday, partly sunny. Highs in the mid-80s. Friday night, mostly clear. Lows in the mid-60s. Saturday, mostly sunny. Highs in the mid-80s. Again, the forecast for the Quad Cities and surrounding areas for the rest of tonight, mostly cloudy. Patchy fog. Near steady temperature around 70. Northeast winds around 5 miles an hour. The Moline, Illinois climate summary for yesterday, July 4, 2026. Yesterday's high temperature was 84 degrees. The normal high is 86. The record high is 102 degrees, which was set in 1911. Yesterday's low temperature was 68 degrees. The normal low is 65. The record low is 48 degrees, which was set in 1940. 0.22 inches of precipitation fell yesterday, which brings the monthly total to 0.79 inches. The total precipitation for the year now stands at 19.79 inches. There were 11 cooling degree days yesterday. This brings the monthly total to 62. Yesterday the maximum wind observed was 25 miles an hour from the north. The highest wind gust observed was 41 miles per hour from the north. The normal high temperature for today is 86 degrees, and the normal low is 65. The record high for today is 105, which occurred in 1936, and the record low is 47, which occurred in 1972. Sunrise today is at 5:35 a.m. and sunset is at 8:39 p.m. You're listening to NOAA Weather Radio Station WXJ73 in the Quad Cities. The current time is 1:36 a.m. Central Daylight Time. At 1 a.m. in Moline, skies were partly cloudy. The temperature was 73 degrees, dew point 71, relative humidity 93%. The wind was northeast at 5 miles an hour. And the pressure was 29.95 inches and falling. At Davenport, skies were mostly cloudy. The temperature was 71 degrees, dew point 69, relative humidity 93%. The wind was northeast at 8 miles an hour. And the pressure was 29.97 inches and steady. Close to home, Burlington mostly cloudy and 71. Cedar Rapids mostly cloudy and 71. Dubuque mostly cloudy and 67. Iowa City mostly cloudy and 76. Muscatine 72. Galesburg cloudy and 71. Peoria mostly cloudy and 71. Savannah 70. Rockford cloudy and 69. Across the Midwest, Chicago mostly cloudy and 68. Des Moines haze and 74. Madison partly cloudy and 66. Milwaukee mostly cloudy and 67. Minneapolis mostly cloudy and 68. Omaha partly cloudy and 72. St. Louis partly cloudy and 72. Springfield, Illinois light rain and 71. Waterloo mostly cloudy and 67. Once again at 1 a.m. in Moline with partly cloudy skies, the temperature was 73. At Davenport with mostly cloudy skies, the temperature was 71. Here is the hazardous weather outlook. For tonight, no hazardous weather is expected at this time.
Looking ahead, scattered thunderstorms will be possible Sunday. Heavy rain and gusty winds will be the primary threats.

Sunday night, partly cloudy with a slight chance of showers and thunderstorms until midnight, then mostly clear after midnight. Humid with lows in the mid-60s. Northeast winds 5 to 10 miles an hour. Chance of rain 20%. Monday, sunny with highs in the mid-80s. Northeast winds 5 to 10 miles an hour. Monday night, mostly clear. Lows in the lower 60s. Northeast winds 5 to 10 miles an hour. Tuesday and Tuesday night, mostly clear. Highs in the mid-80s. Lows in the mid-60s. Wednesday, mostly sunny. Highs in the upper 80s. Wednesday night, a chance of showers and thunderstorms. Lows around 70. Thursday and Thursday night, a chance of showers and thunderstorms. Highs in the mid-80s. Lows in the mid-60s. Friday, partly sunny. Highs in the mid-80s. Friday night, mostly clear. Lows in the mid-60s. Saturday, mostly sunny. Highs in the mid-80s. Again, the forecast for the Quad Cities and surrounding areas for the rest of tonight, mostly cloudy. Patchy fog. Near steady temperature around 70. Northeast winds around 5 miles an hour. The Moline, Illinois climate summary for yesterday, July 4, 2026. Yesterday's high temperature was 84 degrees. The normal high is 86. The record high is 102 degrees, which was set in 1911. Yesterday's low temperature was 68 degrees. The normal low is 65. The record low is 48 degrees, which was set in 1940. 0.22 inches of precipitation fell yesterday, which brings the monthly total to 0.79 inches. The total precipitation for the year now stands at 19.79 inches. There were 11 cooling degree days yesterday. This brings the monthly total to 62. Yesterday the maximum wind observed was 25 miles an hour from the north. The highest wind gust observed was 41 miles per hour from the north. The normal high temperature for today is 86 degrees, and the normal low is 65. The record high for today is 105, which occurred in 1936, and the record low is 47, which occurred in 1972. Sunrise today is at 5:35 a.m. and sunset is at 8:39 p.m. You are listening to NOAA Weather Radio Station WXJ73 in the Quad Cities. The current time is 1:41 a.m. Central Daylight Time. At 1 a.m. in Moline, skies were partly cloudy. The temperature was 73 degrees, dew point 71, relative humidity 93%. The wind was northeast at 5 miles an hour. And the pressure was 29.95 inches and falling. At Davenport, skies were mostly cloudy. The temperature was 71 degrees, dew point 69, relative humidity 93%. The wind was northeast at 8 miles an hour. And the pressure was 29.97 inches and steady. Close to home, Burlington mostly cloudy and 71. Cedar Rapids mostly cloudy and 71. Dubuque mostly cloudy and 67. Iowa City mostly cloudy and 76. Muscatine 72. Galesburg cloudy and 71. Peoria mostly cloudy and 71. Savannah 70. Rockford cloudy and 69. Across the Midwest, Chicago mostly cloudy and 68. Des Moines haze and 74. Madison partly cloudy and 66. Milwaukee mostly cloudy and 67. Minneapolis mostly cloudy and 68. Omaha partly cloudy and 72. St. Louis partly cloudy and 72. Springfield, Illinois light rain and 71. Waterloo mostly cloudy and 67. Once again at 1 a.m. in Moline with partly cloudy skies, the temperature was 73. At Davenport with mostly cloudy skies, the temperature was 71. Here is the hazardous weather outlook. For tonight, no hazardous weather is expected at this time. Looking ahead, scattered thunderstorms will be possible Sunday. Heavy rain and gusty winds will be the primary threats. The repeated rounds of heavy rain will produce rises on some area creeks and tributary rivers, with a few reaching bankfull or even flood stage through early next week. Spotter activation will not be needed tonight. And now, your National Weather Service forecast for the Quad Cities and surrounding areas. Rest of tonight, mostly cloudy. Patchy fog.

0: Steady temperature around 70. Northeast winds around 5 miles an hour. Sunday, mostly cloudy in the morning, then partly sunny with a slight chance of showers and thunderstorms in the afternoon. Humid with highs in the lower 80s. Northeast winds 5 to 10 miles an hour. Chance of rain 20%. Sunday night, partly cloudy with a slight chance of showers and thunderstorms until midnight, then mostly clear after midnight. Humid with lows in the mid-60s. Northeast winds 5 to 10 miles an hour. Chance of rain 20%. Monday, sunny with highs in the mid-80s. Northeast winds 5 to 10 miles an hour. Monday night, mostly clear. Lows in the lower 60s. Northeast winds 5 to 10 miles an hour. Tuesday and Tuesday night, mostly clear. Highs in the mid-80s. Lows in the mid-60s. Wednesday, mostly sunny. Highs in the upper 80s. Wednesday night, a chance of showers and thunderstorms. Lows around 70. Thursday and Thursday night, a chance of showers and thunderstorms. Highs in the mid-80s. Lows in the mid-60s. Friday, partly sunny. Highs in the mid-80s. Friday night, mostly clear. Lows in the mid-60s. Saturday, mostly sunny. Highs in the mid-80s. Again, the forecast for the Guam cities and surrounding areas for the rest of tonight, mostly cloudy. Patchy fog. Near steady temperature around 70. Northeast winds around 5 miles an hour. Major flooding is forecast. This approaches the flood of record. The areas affected include Watsiprinican River near DeWitt. The hazardous weather conditions are expected from Sunday morning until further notice. The following impacts are expected at 12.5 feet. Water affects Old Highway 61 near the river. Additional details at 9:30 p.m. Saturday, the stage was 10.4 feet and rising. Forecast, the river is expected to rise above flood stage late tomorrow morning and continue rising to a crest of 12.7 feet early Wednesday afternoon. Flood stage is 11.0 feet. Minor flooding is forecast. The areas affected include Watsiprinican River near Anamosa. The hazardous weather conditions are expected from Sunday morning to early Tuesday morning. The following impacts are expected at 14.7 feet. Water affects the Camelot campground. Additional details, at 9:15 p.m. Saturday, the stage was 13.5 feet and rising. Forecast, the river is expected to rise above flood stage late tomorrow morning to a crest of 15.0 feet early Monday morning. It will then fall below flood stage Monday afternoon. Flood stage is 14.5 feet. This broadcast originates from the National Weather Service office in the Quad Cities and is transmitted on a frequency of 162.55 MHz from Rock Island, Illinois. The coverage area includes the following counties: Cedar, Clinton, Louisa, Muscatine, Scott, Henry, Illinois, Mercer, Rock Island, and Whiteside. The Moline, Illinois climate summary for yesterday, July 4, 2026. Yesterday's high temperature was 84 degrees. The normal high is 86. The record high is 102 degrees, which was set in 1911. Yesterday's low temperature was 68 degrees. The normal low is 65. The record low is 48 degrees, which was set in 1940. 0.22 inches of precipitation fell yesterday, which brings the monthly total to 0.79 inches. The total precipitation for the year now stands at 19.79 inches. There were 11 cooling degree days yesterday. This brings the monthly total to 62. Yesterday, the maximum wind observed was 25 miles an hour from the north. The highest wind gust observed was 41 miles per hour from the north. The normal high temperature for today is 86 degrees, and the normal low is 65. The record high for today is 105, which occurred in 1936, and the record low is 47, which occurred in 1972. Sunrise today is at 5:35 a.m. and sunset is at 8:39 p.m. You are listening to NOAA Weather Radio Station WXJ73 in the Quad Cities. The current time is 1:48 a.m. Central Daylight Time. At 1 a.m. in Moline, skies were partly cloudy. The temperature was 73 degrees, dew point 71, relative humidity 93%. The wind was north. at 5 miles an hour. And the pressure was 29.95 inches and falling. At Davenport, skies were mostly cloudy. The temperature was 71 degrees, dew point 69, relative humidity 93%. The wind was northeast at 8 miles an hour. And the pressure was 29.97 inches and steady. Close to home, Burlington mostly cloudy and to 71. Cedar Rapids mostly cloudy and to 71. Dubuque mostly cloudy and 67. Iowa City mostly cloudy and 76. Muscatine 72. Galesburg cloudy and to 71. Peoria mostly cloudy and to 71. Savannah 70. Rockford cloudy and 69. Across the Midwest, Chicago mostly cloudy and 68. Des Moines haze and 74. Madison partly cloudy and 66. Milwaukee mostly cloudy and 67. Minneapolis mostly cloudy and 68. Omaha partly cloudy and 72. St. Louis partly cloudy and 72. Springfield, Illinois light rain and to 71. Waterloo mostly cloudy and 67. Once again at 1 a.m. in Moline with partly cloudy skies, the temperature was 73. At Davenport with mostly cloudy skies, the temperature was 71. Here is the hazardous weather outlook. For tonight, no hazardous weather is expected at this time. Looking ahead, scattered thunderstorms will be possible Sunday. Heavy rain and gusty winds will be the primary threats. The repeated rounds of heavy rain will produce rises on some area creeks and tributary rivers, with a few reaching bankfall or even flood stage through early next week. Spotter activation will not be needed tonight. And now, your National Weather Service forecast for the Quad Cities and surrounding areas. West of tonight, mostly cloudy. Patchy fog. Near steady temperature around 70. Northeast winds around 5 miles an hour. Sunday, mostly cloudy in the morning, then partly sunny with a slight chance of showers and thunderstorms in the afternoon. Humid with highs in the lower 80s. Northeast winds 5 to 10 miles an hour. Chance of rain 20%. Sunday night, partly cloudy with a slight chance of showers and thunderstorms until midnight, then mostly clear after midnight. Humid with lows in the mid-60s. Northeast winds 5 to 10 miles an hour. Chance of rain 20%. Monday, sunny with highs in the mid-80s. Northeast winds 5 to 10 miles an hour. Monday night, mostly clear. Lows in the lower 60s. Northeast winds 5 to 10 miles an hour. Tuesday and Tuesday night, mostly clear. Highs in the mid-80s. Lows in the mid-60s. Wednesday, mostly sunny. Highs in the upper 80s. Wednesday night, a chance of showers and thunderstorms. Lows around 70. Thursday and Thursday night, a chance of showers and thunderstorms. Highs in the mid-80s. Lows in the mid-60s. Friday, partly sunny. Highs in the mid-80s. Friday night, mostly clear. Lows in the mid-60s. Saturday, mostly sunny. Highs in the mid-80s. Again, the forecast for the Quad Cities and surrounding areas for the rest of tonight, mostly cloudy. Patchy fog. Near steady temperature around 70. Northeast winds around 5 miles an hour. The Moline, Illinois climate summary for yesterday, July 4, 2026. Yesterday's high temperature was 84 degrees. The normal high is 86. The record high is 102 degrees, which was set in 1911. Yesterday's low temperature was 68 degrees. The normal low is 65. The record low is 48 degrees, which was set in 1940. 0.22 inches of precipitation fell yesterday, which brings the monthly total to 0.79 inches. The total precipitation for the year now stands at 19.79 inches. There were 11 cooling degree days yesterday. This brings the monthly total to 62. Yesterday, the maximum wind observed was 25 miles an hour from the north. The highest wind gust observed was 41 miles per hour from the north. The normal high temperature for today is 86 degrees, and the normal low is 65. The record high for today is 105, which occurred in 1936, and the record low is 47, which occurred in 1972. Sunrise today is at 5:35 a.m. and sunset is at 8:39 p.m. You're listening to NOAA Weather Radio Station. 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The current time is 1:53 a.m. Central Daylight Time. At 1 a.m. in Moline, skies were partly cloudy. The temperature was 73 degrees, dew point 71, relative humidity 93%. The wind was northeast at 5 miles an hour. And the pressure was 29.95 inches and falling. At Davenport, skies were mostly cloudy. The temperature was 71 degrees, dew point 69, relative humidity 93%. The wind was northeast at 8 miles an hour. And the pressure was 29.97 inches and steady. Close to home, Burlington mostly cloudy and 71. Cedar Rapids mostly cloudy and 71. Dubuque mostly cloudy and 67. Iowa City mostly cloudy and 76. Muscatine 72. Galesburg cloudy and 71. Peoria mostly cloudy and 71. Savannah 70. Rockford cloudy and 69. Across the Midwest, Chicago mostly cloudy and 68. Des Moines haze and 74. Madison partly cloudy and 66. Milwaukee mostly cloudy and 67. Minneapolis mostly cloudy and 68. Omaha partly cloudy and 72. St. Louis partly cloudy and 72. Springfield, Illinois light rain and 71. Waterloo mostly cloudy and 67. Once again at 1 a.m. in Moline with partly cloudy skies, the temperature was 73. At Davenport with mostly cloudy skies, the temperature was 71. Here is the hazardous weather outlook. For tonight, no hazardous weather is expected at this time. Looking ahead, scattered thunderstorms will be possible Sunday. Heavy rain and gusty winds will be the primary threats. The repeated rounds of heavy rain will produce rises on some area creeks and tributary rivers, with a few reaching bankful or even flood states through early next week. Spotter activation will not be needed tonight. And now, your National Weather Service forecast for the Quad Cities and surrounding areas. West of tonight, mostly cloudy. Patchy fog. Near steady temperature around 70. Northeast winds around 5 miles an hour. Sunday, mostly cloudy in the morning, then partly sunny with a slight chance of showers and thunderstorms in the afternoon. Humid with highs in the lower 80s. Northeast winds 5 to 10 miles an hour. Chance of rain 20%. Sunday night, partly cloudy with a slight chance of showers and thunderstorms until midnight, then mostly clear after midnight. Humid with lows in the mid-60s. Northeast winds 5 to 10 miles an hour. Chance of rain 20%. Monday, sunny with highs in the mid-80s. Northeast winds 5 to 10 miles an hour. Monday night, mostly clear. Lows in the lower 60s. Northeast winds 5 to 10 miles an hour. Tuesday and Tuesday night, mostly clear. Highs in the mid-80s. Lows in the mid-60s. Wednesday, mostly sunny. Highs in the upper 80s. Wednesday night, a chance of showers and thunderstorms. Lows around 70. Thursday and Thursday night, a chance of showers and thunderstorms. Highs in the mid-80s. Lows in the mid-60s. Friday, partly sunny. Highs in the mid-80s. Friday night, mostly clear. Lows in the mid-60s. Saturday, mostly sunny. Highs in the mid-80s. Again, the forecast for the Quad Cities and surrounding areas for the rest of tonight, mostly cloudy. Patchy fog. Near steady temperature around 70. Northeast winds around 5 miles an hour. The Moline, Illinois climate summary for yesterday, July 4, 2026. Yesterday's high temperature was 84 degrees. The normal high is 86. The record high is 102 degrees, which was set in 1911. Yesterday's low temperature was 68 degrees. The normal low is 65. The record low is 48 degrees, which was set in 1940. 0.22 inches of precipitation fell yesterday, which brings the monthly total to 0.79 inches. The total precipitation for the year now stands at 19.79 inches. There were 11 cooling degree days yesterday. This brings the monthly total to 62. Yesterday, the maximum wind observed was 25 miles an hour from the north. The highest wind gust observed was 41 miles per hour from the north. The normal high temperature for today is 86 degrees. and the normal low is 65. The record high for today is 105, which occurred in 1936, and the record low is 47, which occurred in 1972. Sunrise today is at 5:35 a.m. and sunset is at 8:39 p.m. You're listening to NOAA Weather Radio Station WXJ73 in the Quad Cities. The current time is 1:59 a.m. Central Daylight Time. Here is the hazardous weather outlook. For tonight, no hazardous weather is expected at this time. Looking ahead, scattered thunderstorms will be possible Sunday. Heavy rain and gusty winds will be the primary threats. The repeated rounds of heavy rain will produce rises on some area creeks and tributary rivers, with a few reaching bankfall or even flood stage through early next week. Spotter activation will not be needed tonight. And now, your National Weather Service forecast for the Quad Cities and surrounding areas. Rest of tonight, mostly cloudy. Patchy fog. Near steady temperature around 70. Northeast winds around 5 miles an hour. Sunday, mostly cloudy in the morning, then partly sunny with a slight chance of showers and thunderstorms in the afternoon. Humid with highs in the lower 80s. Northeast winds 5 to 10 miles an hour. Chance of rain 20%. Sunday night, partly cloudy with a slight chance of showers and thunderstorms until midnight, then mostly clear after midnight. Humid with lows in the mid-60s. Northeast winds 5 to 10 miles an hour. Chance of rain 20%. Monday, sunny with highs in the mid-80s. Northeast winds 5 to 10 miles an hour. Monday night, mostly clear. Lows in the lower 60s. Northeast winds 5 to 10 miles an hour. Tuesday and Tuesday night, mostly clear. Highs in the mid-80s. Lows in the mid-60s. Wednesday, mostly sunny. Highs in the upper 80s. Wednesday night, a chance of showers and thunderstorms. Lows around 70. Thursday and Thursday night, a chance of showers and thunderstorms. Highs in the mid-80s. Lows in the mid-60s. Friday, partly sunny. Highs in the mid-80s. Friday night, mostly clear. Lows in the mid-60s. Saturday, mostly sunny. Highs in the mid-80s. Again, the forecast for the Quad Cities and surrounding areas for the rest of tonight, mostly cloudy. Patchy fog. Near steady temperature around 70. Northeast winds around 5 miles an hour. The Moline, Illinois climate summary for yesterday, July 4, 2026. Yesterday's high temperature was 84 degrees. The normal high is 86. The record high is 102 degrees, which was set in 1911. Yesterday's low temperature was 68 degrees. The normal low is 65. The record low is 48 degrees, which was set in 1940. 0.22 inches of precipitation fell yesterday, which brings the monthly total to 0.79 inches. The total precipitation for the year now stands at 19.79 inches. There were 11 cooling degree days yesterday. This brings the monthly total to 62. Yesterday, the maximum wind observed was 25 miles an hour from the north. The highest wind gust observed was 41 miles per hour from the north. The normal high temperature for today is 86 degrees, and the normal low is 65. The record high for today is 105, which occurred in 1936, and the record low is 47, which occurred in 1972. Sunrise today is at 5:35 a.m. and sunset is at 8:39 p.m. You're listening to NOAA Weather Radio Station WXJ73 in the Quad Cities. The current time is 2:02 a.m. Central Daylight Time. At 2 a.m. in Moline, skies were partly cloudy. The temperature was 71 degrees, dew point 69, relative humidity 93%. The wind was east at 6 miles an hour. And the pressure was 29.96 inches and rising. At Davenport, skies were partly cloudy. The temperature was 69 degrees, dew point 68, relative humidity 96%. The wind was northeast at 6 miles an hour. And the pressure was 29.97 inches and steady. Close to home, Burlington mostly cloudy and 72. Cedar Rapids mostly cloudy and 70. Dubuque mostly cloudy and 68. Iowa City mostly cloudy and 72. Peoria cloudy and 70. Rockford cloudy and 69. Across the Midwest, Chicago mostly cloudy and 67. Des Moines haze and 74. Madison partly cloudy and 66. Milwaukee cloudy and 67. Minneapolis mostly cloudy and 69. Omaha partly cloudy and 72. St. Louis mostly cloudy and 71. Springfield, Illinois light rain and 72. Waterloo mostly cloudy and 67. Once again at 2 a.m. in Moline with partly cloudy skies, the temperature was 71. At Davenport with partly cloudy skies, the temperature was 69. Here is the hazardous weather outlook. For tonight, no hazardous weather is expected at this time. Looking ahead, scattered thunderstorms will be possible Sunday. Heavy rain and gusty winds will be the primary threats. The repeated rounds of heavy rain will produce rises on some area creeks and tributary rivers, with a few reaching bankfall or even flood stage through early next week. Spotter activation will not be needed tonight. And now, your National Weather Service forecast for the Quad Cities and surrounding areas. Rest of tonight, mostly cloudy. Patchy fog. Near steady temperature around 70. Northeast winds around 5 miles an hour. Sunday, mostly cloudy in the morning, then partly sunny with a slight chance of showers and thunderstorms in the afternoon. Humid with highs in the lower 80s. Northeast winds 5 to 10 miles an hour. Chance of rain 20%. Sunday night, partly cloudy with a slight chance of showers and thunderstorms until midnight, then mostly clear after midnight. Humid with lows in the mid-60s. Northeast winds 5 to 10 miles an hour. Chance of rain 20%. Monday, sunny with highs in the mid-80s. Northeast winds 5 to 10 miles an hour. Monday night, mostly clear. Lows in the lower 60s. Northeast winds 5 to 10 miles an hour. Tuesday and Tuesday night, mostly clear. Highs in the mid-80s. Lows in the mid-60s. Wednesday, mostly sunny. Highs in the upper 80s. Wednesday night, a chance of showers and thunderstorms. Lows around 70. Thursday and Thursday night, a chance of showers and thunderstorms. Highs in the mid-80s. Lows in the mid-60s. Friday, partly sunny. Highs in the mid-80s. Friday night, mostly clear. Lows in the mid-60s. Saturday, mostly sunny. Highs in the mid-80s. Again, the forecast for the Quad Cities and surrounding areas for the rest of tonight, mostly cloudy. Patchy fog. Near steady temperature around 70. Northeast winds around 5 miles an hour. The Moline, Illinois climate summary for yesterday, July 4, 2026. Yesterday's high temperature was 84 degrees. The normal high is 86. The record high is 102 degrees, which was set in 1911. Yesterday's low temperature was 68 degrees. The normal low is 65. The record low is 48 degrees, which was set in 1940. 0.22 inches of precipitation fell yesterday, which brings the monthly total to 0.79 inches. The total precipitation for the year now stands at 19.79 inches. There were 11 cooling degree days yesterday. This brings the monthly total to 62. Yesterday the maximum wind observed was 25 miles an hour from the north. The highest wind gust observed was 41 miles per hour from the north. The normal high temperature for today is 86 degrees, and the normal low is 65. The record high for today is 105, which occurred in 1936, and the record low is 47, which occurred in 1972. Sunrise today is at 5:35 a.m. and sunset is at 8:39 p.m. You're listening to NOAA Weather Radio Station WXJ73 in the Quad Cities. The current time is 2:08 a.m. Central Daylight Time. At 2 a.m. in Moline, skies were partly cloudy. The temperature was 71 degrees, dew point 69, relative humidity 93%. The wind was east at 6 miles an hour. And the pressure was 29.96 inches and rising. At Davenport, skies were partly cloudy. The temperature was 69 degrees, dew point 68, relative humidity 96%. The wind was northeast at 6 miles an hour. And the pressure was 29.97 inches and steady. Close to home, Burlington mostly cloudy and 72. Cedar Rapids mostly cloudy and 70. Dubuque, mostly cloudy and 68. Iowa City, mostly cloudy and 72. Peoria, cloudy and 70. Rockford, cloudy and 69. Across the Midwest, Chicago, mostly cloudy and 67. Des Moines, haze and 74. Madison, partly cloudy and 66. Milwaukee, cloudy and 67. Minneapolis, mostly cloudy and 69. Omaha, partly cloudy and 72. St. Louis, mostly cloudy and 71. Springfield, Illinois, light rain and 72. Waterloo, mostly cloudy and 67. Once again at 2 a.m. in Moline with partly cloudy skies, the temperature was 71. At Davenport with partly cloudy skies, the temperature was 69. Here is the hazardous weather outlook. For tonight, no hazardous weather is expected at this time. Looking ahead, scattered thunderstorms will be possible Sunday. Heavy rain and gusty winds will be the primary threats. The repeated rounds of heavy rain will produce rises on some area creeks and tributary rivers, with a few reaching bankfall or even flood stage through early next week. Spotter activation will not be needed tonight. And now, your National Weather Service forecast for the Quad Cities and surrounding areas. Rest of tonight, mostly cloudy. Patchy fog. Near steady temperature around 70. Northeast winds around 5 miles an hour. Sunday, mostly cloudy in the morning, then partly sunny with a slight chance of showers and thunderstorms in the afternoon. Humid with highs in the lower 80s. Northeast winds 5 to 10 miles an hour. Chance of rain 20%. Sunday night, partly cloudy with a slight chance of showers and thunderstorms until midnight, then mostly clear after midnight. Humid with lows in the mid-60s. Northeast winds 5 to 10 miles an hour. Chance of rain 20%. Monday, sunny with highs in the mid-80s. Northeast winds 5 to 10 miles an hour. Monday night, mostly clear. Lows in the lower 60s. Northeast winds 5 to 10 miles an hour. Tuesday and Tuesday night, mostly clear. Highs in the mid-80s. Lows in the mid-60s. Wednesday, mostly sunny. Highs in the upper 80s. Wednesday night, a chance of showers and thunderstorms. Lows around 70. Thursday and Thursday night, a chance of showers and thunderstorms. Highs in the mid-80s. Lows in the mid-60s. Friday, partly sunny. Highs in the mid-80s. Friday night, mostly clear. Lows in the mid-60s. Saturday, mostly sunny. Highs in the mid-80s. Again, the forecast for the Quad Cities and surrounding areas for the rest of tonight, mostly cloudy. Patchy fog. Near steady temperature around 70. Northeast winds around 5 miles an hour. The Moline, Illinois climate summary for yesterday, July 4, 2026. Yesterday's high temperature was 84 degrees. The normal high is 86. The record high is 102 degrees, which was set in 1911. Yesterday's low temperature was 68 degrees. The normal low is 65. The record low is 48 degrees, which was set in 1940. 0.22 inches of precipitation fell yesterday, which brings the monthly total to 0.79 inches. The total precipitation for the year now stands at 19.79 inches. There were 11 cooling degree days yesterday. This brings the monthly total to 62. Yesterday, the maximum wind observed was 25 miles an hour from the north. The highest wind gust observed was 41 miles per hour from the north. The normal high temperature for today is 86 degrees, and the normal low is 65. The record high for today is 105, which occurred in 1936, and the record low is 47, which occurred in 1972. Sunrise today is at 5:35 a.m. and sunset is at 8:39 p.m. You're listening to NOAA Weather Radio Station WXJ73 in the Quad Cities. The current time is 2:13 a.m. Central Daylight Time. At 2 a.m. in Moline, skies were partly cloudy. The temperature was 71 degrees, dew point 69, relative humidity 93%. The wind was east at 6 miles an hour. And the pressure was 29.96 inches and rising. At Davenport, skies were partly cloudy. The temperature was 69 degrees, dew point 68, relative humidity 96%. The wind was northeast at 6 miles an hour. and the pressure was 29.97 inches and steady. Close to home, Burlington mostly cloudy and 72. Cedar Rapids mostly cloudy and 70. Dubuque mostly cloudy and 68. Iowa City mostly cloudy and 72. Peoria cloudy and 70. Rockford cloudy and 69. Across the Midwest, Chicago mostly cloudy and 67. Des Moines haze and 74. Madison partly cloudy and 66. Milwaukee cloudy and 67. Minneapolis mostly cloudy and 69. Omaha partly cloudy and 72. St. Louis mostly cloudy and 71. Springfield, Illinois light rain and 72. Waterloo mostly cloudy and 67. Once again at 2 a.m. in Moline with partly cloudy skies, the temperature was 71. At Davenport with partly cloudy skies, the temperature was 69. At 2 a.m. in Moline, skies were partly cloudy. The temperature was 71 degrees, dew point 69, relative humidity 93%. The wind was east at 6 miles an hour. And the pressure was 29.96 inches and rising. At Davenport, skies were partly cloudy. The temperature was 69 degrees, dew point 68, relative humidity 96%. The wind was northeast at 6 miles an hour. And the pressure was 29.97 inches and steady. Close to home, Burlington mostly cloudy and 72. Cedar Rapids cloudy and 70. Dubuque cloudy and 68. Iowa City cloudy and 72. Muscatine 72. Galesburg mostly cloudy and 69. Peoria cloudy and 70. Savannah 71. Rockford cloudy and 69. Across the Midwest, Chicago mostly cloudy and 67. Des Moines haze and 74. Madison mostly cloudy and 66. Milwaukee cloudy and 67. Minneapolis mostly cloudy and 69. Omaha partly cloudy and 72. St. Louis mostly cloudy and 71. Springfield, Illinois light rain and 72. Waterloo cloudy and 67. Once again at 2 a.m. in Moline with partly cloudy skies, the temperature was 71. At Davenport with partly cloudy skies, the temperature was 69. Major flooding is forecast. This approaches a flood of record. The areas affected include Wapsipinicon River near DeWitt. The hazardous weather conditions are expected from Sunday morning until further notice. The following impacts are expected: at 12.5 feet, water affects Old Highway 61 near the river. Additional details: at 9:30 p.m. Saturday, the stage was 10.4 feet and rising. Forecast: the river is expected to rise above flood stage late tomorrow morning and continue rising to a crest of 12.7 feet early Wednesday afternoon. Flood stage is 11.0 feet. Minor flooding is forecast. The areas affected include Wapsipinicon River near Anamosa. The hazardous weather conditions are expected from Sunday morning to early Tuesday morning. The following impacts are expected: at 14.7 feet, water affects the Camelot campground. Additional details: at 9:15 p.m. Saturday, the stage was 13.5 feet and rising. Forecast: the river is expected to rise above flood stage late tomorrow morning to a crest of 15.0 feet early Monday morning. It will then fall below flood stage Monday afternoon. Flood stage is 14.5 feet. Here is the hazardous weather outlook. For tonight, no hazardous weather is expected at this time. Looking ahead, scattered thunderstorms will be possible Sunday. Heavy rain and gusty winds will be the primary threats. The repeated rounds of heavy rain will produce rises on some area creeks and tributary rivers, with a few reaching bankfall or even flood stage through early next week. Spotter activation will not be needed tonight. And now, your National Weather Service forecast for the Quad Cities and surrounding areas. Rest of tonight, mostly cloudy. Patchy fog. Near steady temperature around 70. Northeast winds around 5 miles an hour. Sunday, mostly cloudy in the morning, then partly sunny with a slight chance of showers and thunderstorms in the afternoon. Humid with highs in the lower 80s. Northeast winds 5 to 10 miles an hour. Chance of rain 20%. Sunday night, partly cloudy with a slight chance of showers and thunderstorms until midnight, then mostly clear after midnight. Humid with lows in the mid-60s. Northeast winds 5 to 10 miles an hour. Chance of rain 20%. Monday, sunny with highs in the mid-80s. Northeast winds 5 to 10 miles an hour. Monday night, mostly clear. Lows in the lower 60s. Northeast winds 5 to 10 miles an hour. Tuesday and Tuesday night, mostly clear. Highs in the mid-80s. Lows in the mid-60s. Wednesday, mostly sunny. Highs in the upper 80s. Wednesday night, a chance of showers and thunderstorms. Lows around 70. Thursday and Thursday night, a chance of showers and thunderstorms. Highs in the mid-80s. Lows in the mid-60s. Friday, partly sunny. Highs in the mid-80s. Friday night, mostly clear. Lows in the mid-60s. Saturday, mostly sunny. Highs in the mid-80s. Again, the forecast for the Guam cities and surrounding areas for the rest of tonight, mostly cloudy. Patchy fog. Near steady temperature around 70. Northeast winds around 5 miles an hour. 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The current time is 2:20 a.m. Central Daylight Time. At 2 a.m. in Moline, skies were partly cloudy. The temperature was 71 degrees, dew point 69, relative humidity 93%. The wind was east at 6 miles an hour. And the pressure was 29.96 inches and rising. At Davenport, skies were partly cloudy. The temperature was 69 degrees, dew point 68, relative humidity 96%. The wind was northeast at 6 miles an hour. And the pressure was 29.97 inches and steady. Close to home, Burlington mostly cloudy and 72. Cedar Rapids cloudy and 70. Dubuque cloudy and 68. Iowa City cloudy and 72. Muscatine 72. Galesburg mostly cloudy and 69. Peoria cloudy and 70. Savannah 71. Rockford cloudy and 69. Across the Midwest, Chicago mostly cloudy and 67. Des Moines Hays and 74. Madison mostly cloudy and 66. Milwaukee cloudy and 67. Minneapolis mostly cloudy and 69. Omaha partly cloudy and 72. St. Louis mostly cloudy and 71. Springfield, Illinois, light rain and 72. Waterloo cloudy and 67. Once again at 2 a.m. in Moline with partly cloudy skies, the temperature was 71. At Davenport with partly cloudy skies, the temperature was 69. Here is the hazardous weather outlook. For today and tonight, isolated storms are possible this afternoon, with a low risk for funnel clouds. Area rivers are experiencing flooding. Please see the latest flood statements and flood warnings for details. Looking ahead, the probability for widespread hazardous weather is low. Spotter activation will not be needed today or tonight. And now, your National Weather Service forecast for the Guam cities and surrounding areas. West of tonight, mostly cloudy. Patchy fog. Near steady temperature around 70. Northeast winds around 5 miles an hour. Sunday, mostly cloudy in the morning, then partly sunny with a slight chance of showers and thunderstorms in the afternoon. Humid with highs in the lower 80s. Northeast winds 5 to 10 miles an hour. Chance of rain 20%. Sunday night, partly cloudy with a slight chance of showers and thunderstorms until midnight, then mostly clear after midnight. Humid with lows in the mid-60s. Northeast winds 5 to 10 miles an hour. Chance of rain 20%. Monday, sunny with highs in the mid-80s. Northeast winds 5 to 10 miles an hour. Monday night, mostly clear. Lows in the lower 60s. Northeast winds 5 to 10 miles an hour. Tuesday and Tuesday night, mostly clear. Highs in the mid-80s. Lows in the mid-60s. Wednesday, mostly sunny. Highs in the upper 80s. Wednesday night, a chance of showers and thunderstorms. Lows around 70. Thursday and Thursday night, a chance of showers and thunderstorms. Highs in the mid-80s. Lows in the mid-60s. Friday, partly sunny. Highs in the mid-80s. Friday night, mostly clear. Lows in the mid-60s. Saturday, mostly sunny. Highs in the mid-80s. forecast for the Guam cities and surrounding areas for the rest of tonight, mostly cloudy. Patchy fog. Near steady temperature around 70. Northeast winds around 5 miles an hour. The Moline, Illinois climate summary for yesterday, July 4, 2026. Yesterday's high temperature was 84 degrees. The normal high is 86. The record high is 102 degrees, which was set in 1911. Yesterday's low temperature was 68 degrees. The normal low is 65. The record low is 48 degrees, which was set in 1940. 0.22 inches of precipitation fell yesterday, which brings the monthly total to 0.79 inches. The total precipitation for the year now stands at 19.79 inches. There were 11 cooling degree days yesterday. This brings the monthly total to 62. Yesterday, the maximum wind observed was 25 miles an hour from the north. The highest wind gust observed was 41 miles per hour from the north. The normal high temperature for today is 86 degrees, and the normal low is 65. The record high for today is 105, which occurred in 1936, and the record low is 47, which occurred in 1972. Sunrise today is at 5:35 a.m. and sunset is at 8:39 p.m. You're listening to NOAA Weather Radio Station WXJ73 in the Quad Cities. The current time is 2:25 a.m. Central Daylight Time. At 2 a.m. in Moline, skies were partly cloudy. The temperature was 71 degrees, dew point 69, relative humidity 93%. The wind was east at 6 miles an hour. And the pressure was 29.96 inches and rising. At Davenport, skies were partly cloudy. The temperature was 69 degrees, dew point 68, relative humidity 96%. The wind was northeast at 6 miles an hour. And the pressure was 29.97 inches and steady. Close to home, Burlington mostly cloudy and 72. Cedar Rapids cloudy and 70. Dubuque cloudy and 68. Iowa City cloudy and 72. Muscatine 72. Galesburg mostly cloudy and 69. Peoria cloudy and 70. Savannah 71. Rockford cloudy and 69. Across the Midwest, Chicago mostly cloudy and 67. Des Moines haze and 74. Madison mostly cloudy and 66. Milwaukee cloudy and 67. Minneapolis mostly cloudy and 69. Omaha partly cloudy and 72. St. Louis mostly cloudy and 71. Springfield, Illinois light rain and 72. Waterloo cloudy and 67. Once again at 2 a.m. in Moline with partly cloudy skies, the temperature was 71. At Davenport with partly cloudy skies, the temperature was 69. Here is the hazardous weather outlook. For today and tonight, isolated storms are possible this afternoon, with a low risk for funnel clouds. Area rivers are experiencing flooding. Please see the latest flood statements and flood warnings for details. Looking ahead, the probability for widespread hazardous weather is low. Spotter activation will not be needed today or tonight. And now, your National Weather Service forecast for the Quad Cities and surrounding areas. Rest of tonight, mostly cloudy. Patchy fog. Near steady temperature around 70. Northeast winds around 5 miles an hour. Sunday, mostly cloudy in the morning, then partly sunny with a slight chance of showers and thunderstorms in the afternoon. Humid with highs in the lower 80s. Northeast winds 5 to 10 miles an hour. Chance of rain 20%. Sunday night, partly cloudy with a slight chance of showers and thunderstorms until midnight, then mostly clear after midnight. Humid with lows in the mid-60s. Northeast winds 5 to 10 miles an hour. Chance of rain 20%. Monday, sunny with highs in the mid-80s. Northeast winds 5 to 10 miles an hour. Monday night, mostly clear. Lows in the lower 60s. Northeast winds 5 to 10 miles an hour. Tuesday and Tuesday night, mostly clear. Highs in the mid-80s. Lows in the mid-60s. Wednesday, mostly sunny. Highs in the upper 80s. Wednesday night, a chance of showers and thunderstorms. Lows around 70. Thursday and Thursday night, a chance of showers and thunderstorms. Highs in the mid-80s. Lows in the mid-60s. Friday, partly sunny. Highs in the mid-80s. Friday night, mostly clear. Lows in the mid-60s. Saturday, mostly sunny. Highs in the mid-80s. Again, the forecast for the Quad Cities and surrounding areas for the rest of tonight, mostly cloudy. Patchy fog. Near steady temperature around 70. Northeast winds around 5 miles an hour. The Moline, Illinois climate summary for yesterday, July 4, 2026. Yesterday's high temperature was 84 degrees. The normal high is 86. The record high is 102 degrees, which was set in 1911. Yesterday's low temperature was 68 degrees. The normal low is 65. The record low is 48 degrees, which was set in 1940. 0.22 inches of precipitation fell yesterday, which brings the monthly total to 0.79 inches. The total precipitation for the year now stands at 19.79 inches. There were 11 cooling degree days yesterday. This brings the monthly total to 62. Yesterday, the maximum wind observed was 25 miles an hour from the north. The highest wind gust observed was 41 miles per hour from the north. The normal high temperature for today is 86 degrees, and the normal low is 65. The record high for today is 105, which occurred in 1936, and the record low is 47, which occurred in 1972. Sunrise today is at 5:35 a.m. and sunset is at 8:39 p.m. You're listening to NOAA Weather Radio Station WXJ73 in the Quad Cities. The current time is 2:30 a.m. Central Daylight Time. At 2 a.m. in Moline, skies were partly cloudy. The temperature was...
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0: 59 degrees, dew point 68, relative humidity 96%. The wind was northeast at 6 miles an hour. And the pressure was 29.97 inches and steady. Close to home, Burlington mostly cloudy and 72. Cedar Rapids cloudy and 70. Dubuque cloudy and 68. Iowa City cloudy and 72. Muscatine 72. Galesburg mostly cloudy and 69. Peoria cloudy and 70. Savannah 71. Rockford cloudy and 69. Across the Midwest, Chicago mostly cloudy and 67. Des Moines haze and 74. Madison mostly cloudy and 66. Milwaukee cloudy and 67. Minneapolis mostly cloudy and 69. Omaha partly cloudy and 72. St. Louis mostly cloudy and 71. Springfield, Illinois light rain and 72. Waterloo cloudy and 67. Once again at 2 a.m. in Moline with partly cloudy skies, the temperature was 71. At Davenport with partly cloudy skies, the temperature was 69. Here is the hazardous weather outlook. For today and tonight, isolated storms are possible this afternoon, with a low risk for funnel clouds. Area rivers are experiencing flooding. Please see the latest flood statements and flood warnings for details. Looking ahead, the probability for widespread hazardous weather is low. Spotter activation will not be needed today or tonight. And now, your National Weather Service forecast for the Quad Cities and surrounding areas. Rest of tonight, mostly cloudy. Patchy fog. Near steady temperature around 70. Northeast winds around 5 miles an hour. Sunday, mostly cloudy in the morning, then partly sunny with a slight chance of showers and thunderstorms in the afternoon. Humid with highs in the lower 80s. Northeast winds 5 to 10 miles an hour. Chance of rain 20%. Sunday night, partly cloudy with a slight chance of showers and thunderstorms until midnight, then mostly clear after midnight. Humid with lows in the mid-60s. Northeast winds 5 to 10 miles an hour. Chance of rain 20%. Monday, sunny with highs in the mid-80s. Northeast winds 5 to 10 miles an hour. Monday night, mostly clear. Lows in the lower 60s.

northeast winds 5 to 10 miles an hour. Tuesday and Tuesday night, mostly clear. Highs in the mid-80s. Lows in the mid-60s. Wednesday, mostly sunny. Highs in the upper 80s. Wednesday night, a chance of showers and thunderstorms. Lows around 70. Thursday and Thursday night, a chance of showers and thunderstorms. Highs in the mid-80s. Lows in the mid-60s. Friday, partly sunny. Highs in the mid-80s. Friday night, mostly clear. Lows in the mid-60s. Saturday, mostly sunny. Highs in the mid-80s. Again, the forecast for the Guam cities and surrounding areas for the rest of tonight, mostly cloudy. Patchy fog. Near steady temperature around 70. Northeast winds around 5 miles an hour. The Moline, Illinois climate summary for yesterday, July 4, 2026. Yesterday's high temperature was 84 degrees. The normal high is 86. The record high is 102 degrees, which was set in 1911. Yesterday's low temperature was 68 degrees. The normal low is 65. The record low is 48 degrees, which was set in 1940. 0.22 inches of precipitation fell yesterday, which brings the monthly total to 0.79 inches. The total precipitation for the year now stands at 19.79 inches. There were 11 cooling degree days yesterday. This brings the monthly total to 62. Yesterday, the maximum wind observed was 25 miles an hour from the north. The highest wind gust observed was 41 miles per hour from the north. The normal high temperature for today is 86 degrees, and the normal low is 65. The record high for today is 105, which occurred in 1936, and the record low is 47, which occurred in 1972. Sunrise today is at 5:35 a.m. and sunset is at 8:39 p.m. You are listening to NOAA Weather Radio Station WXJ73 in the Quad Cities. The current time is 2:35 a.m. Central Daylight Time. At 2 a.m. in Moline, skies were partly cloudy. The temperature was 71 degrees, dew point 69, relative humidity 93%. The wind was east at 6 miles an hour. And the pressure was 29.96 inches and rising. At Davenport, skies were partly cloudy. The temperature was 69 degrees, dew point 68, relative humidity 96%. The wind was northeast at 6 miles an hour. And the pressure was 29.97 inches and steady. Close to home, Burlington mostly cloudy and 72. Cedar Rapids cloudy and 70. Dubuque cloudy and 68. Iowa City cloudy and 72. Muscatine 72. Galesburg mostly cloudy and 69. Peoria cloudy and 70. Savannah 71. Rockford cloudy and 69. Across the Midwest, Chicago mostly cloudy and 67. Des Moines haze and 74. Madison mostly cloudy and 66. Milwaukee cloudy and 67. Minneapolis mostly cloudy and 69. Omaha partly cloudy and 72. St. Louis mostly cloudy and 71. Springfield, Illinois, light rain and 72. Waterloo cloudy and 67. Once again at 2 a.m. in Moline with partly cloudy skies, the temperature was 71. At Davenport with partly cloudy skies, the temperature was 69. Here is the hazardous weather outlook. For today and tonight, isolated storms are possible this afternoon, with a low risk for funnel clouds. Area rivers are experiencing flooding. Please see the latest flood statements and flood warnings for details. Looking ahead, the probability for widespread hazardous weather is low. Spotter activation will not be needed today or tonight. And now, your National Weather Service forecast for the Guam cities and surrounding areas. Rest of tonight, mostly cloudy. Patchy fog. Near steady temperature around 70. Northeast winds around 5 miles an hour. Sunday, mostly cloudy in the morning, then partly sunny with a slight chance of showers and thunderstorms in the afternoon. Humid with highs in the lower 80s. Northeast winds 5 to 10 miles an hour. Chance of rain 20%. Sunday night, partly cloudy with a slight chance of showers and thunderstorms until midnight, then mostly clear after midnight. Humid with lows in the mid-60s. Northeast winds 5.

partly clear. Lows in the mid-60s. Saturday, mostly sunny. Highs in the mid-80s. Again, the forecast for the Quad Cities and surrounding areas for the rest of tonight, mostly cloudy. Patchy fog. Near steady temperature around 70. Northeast winds around 5 miles an hour. The Moline, Illinois climate summary for yesterday, July 4, 2026. Yesterday's high temperature was 84 degrees. The normal high is 86. The record high is 102 degrees, which was set in 1911. Yesterday's low temperature was 68 degrees. The normal low is 65. The record low is 48 degrees, which was set in 1940. 0.22 inches of precipitation fell yesterday, which brings the monthly total to 0.79 inches. The total precipitation for the year now stands at 19.79 inches. There were 11 cooling degree days yesterday. This brings the monthly total to 62. Yesterday the maximum wind observed was 25 miles an hour from the north. The highest wind gust observed was 41 miles per hour from the north. The normal high temperature for today is 86 degrees, and the normal low is 65. The record high for today is 105, which occurred in 1936, and the record low is 47, which occurred in 1972. Sunrise today is at 5:35 a.m. and sunset is at 8:39 p.m. You are listening to NOAA Weather Radio Station WXJ73 in the Quad Cities. 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The coverage area includes the following counties: Cedar, Clinton, Louisa, Muscatine, Scott, Henry, Illinois, Mercer, Rock Island, and Whiteside. The current time is 2:41 a.m. Central Daylight Time. At 2 a.m. in Moline, skies were partly cloudy. The temperature was 71 degrees, dew point 69, relative humidity 93%. The wind was east at 6 miles an hour. And the pressure was 29.96 inches and rising. At Davenport, skies were partly cloudy. The temperature was 69 degrees, dew point 68, relative humidity 96%. The wind was northeast at 6 miles an hour. And the pressure was 29.97 inches and steady. Close to home, Burlington mostly cloudy and 72. Cedar Rapids cloudy and 70. Dubuque cloudy and 68. Iowa City cloudy and 72. Muscatine 72. Galesburg mostly cloudy and 69. Peoria cloudy and 70. Savannah 71. Rockford cloudy and 69. Across the Midwest, Chicago mostly cloudy and 67. Des Moines haze and 74. Madison mostly cloudy and 66. Milwaukee cloudy and 67. Minneapolis mostly cloudy and 69. Omaha partly cloudy and 72. St. Louis mostly cloudy and 71. Springfield, Illinois light rain and 72. Waterloo cloudy and 67. Once again at 2 a.m. in Moline with partly cloudy skies, the temperature was 71. At Davenport with partly cloudy skies, the temperature was 69. Here is the hazardous weather outlook. For today and tonight, isolated storms are possible this afternoon, with a low risk for funnel clouds. Area rivers are experiencing flooding. Please see the latest flood statements and flood warnings for details. Looking ahead, the probability for widespread hazardous weather is low. Spotter activation will not be needed today or tonight. And now, your National Weather Service forecast for the Quad Cities and surrounding areas. Rest of tonight, mostly cloudy. Patchy fog. Near steady temperature around 70. Northeast winds around 5 miles an hour. Sunday, mostly cloudy in the morning, then partly sunny with a slight chance of showers and thunderstorms in the afternoon. Humid with highs in the lower 80s. Northeast winds 5 to 10 miles an hour. Chance of rain 20%. Sunday night, partly cloudy with a slight chance of showers and thunderstorms until midnight, then mostly clear after midnight. Humid with lows in the mid-60s. Northeast winds 5 to 10 miles an hour. Chance of rain 20%. Monday, sunny with highs in the mid-80s. Northeast winds 5 to

10 miles an hour. Monday night, mostly clear. Lows in the lower 60s. Northeast winds 5 to 10 miles an hour. Tuesday and Tuesday night, mostly clear. Highs in the mid-80s. Lows in the mid-60s. Wednesday, mostly sunny. Highs in the upper 80s. Wednesday night, a chance of showers and thunderstorms. Lows around 70. Thursday and Thursday night, a chance of showers and thunderstorms. Highs in the mid-80s. Lows in the mid-60s. Friday, partly sunny. Highs in the mid-80s. Friday night, mostly clear. Lows in the mid-60s. Saturday, mostly sunny. Highs in the mid-80s. Again, the forecast for the Quad Cities and surrounding areas for the rest of tonight, mostly cloudy. Patchy fog. Near steady temperature around 70. Northeast winds around 5 miles an hour. Major flooding is forecast. This approaches the flood of record. The areas affected include Wet'suwet'en River near DeWitt. The hazardous weather conditions are expected from Sunday morning until further notice. The following impacts are expected at 12.5 feet. Water affects Old Highway 61 near the river. Additional details, at 9:30 p.m. Saturday, the stage was 10.4 feet and rising. Forecast, the river is expected to rise above flood stage late tomorrow morning and continue rising to crest at 12.7 feet early Wednesday afternoon. Flood stage is 11.0 feet. Minor flooding is forecast. The areas affected include Wet'suwet'en River near Anamosa. The hazardous weather conditions are expected from Sunday morning to early Tuesday morning. The following impacts are expected at 14.7 feet. Water affects the Camelot Campground. Additional details, at 9:15 p.m. Saturday, the stage was 13.5 feet and rising. Forecast, the river is expected to rise above flood stage late tomorrow morning to a crest of 15.0 feet early Monday morning. It will then fall below flood stage Monday afternoon. Flood stage is 14.5 feet. The Moline, Illinois climate summary for yesterday, July 4, 2026. Yesterday's high temperature was 84 degrees. The normal high is 86. The record high is 102 degrees, which was set in 1911. Yesterday's low temperature was 68 degrees. The normal low is 65. The record low is 48 degrees, which was set in 1940. 0.22 inches of precipitation fell yesterday, which brings the monthly total to 0.79 inches. The total precipitation for the year now stands at 19.79 inches. There were 11 cooling degree days yesterday. This brings the monthly total to 62. Yesterday the maximum wind observed was 25 miles an hour from the north. The highest wind gust observed was 41 miles per hour from the north. The normal high temperature for today is 86 degrees, and the normal low is 65. The record high for today is 105, which occurred in 1936, and the record low is 47, which occurred in 1972. Sunrise today is at 5:35 a.m. and sunset is at 8:39 p.m. You are listening to NOAA Weather Radio Station WXJ73 in the Quad Cities. The current time is 2:48 a.m. Central Daylight Time. At 2 a.m. in Moline, skies were partly cloudy. The temperature was 71 degrees, dew point 69, relative humidity 93%. The wind was east at 6 miles an hour. And the pressure was 29.96 inches and rising. At Davenport, skies were partly cloudy. The temperature was 69 degrees, dew point 68, relative humidity 96%. The wind was northeast at 6 miles an hour. And the pressure was 29.97 inches and steady. Close to home, Burlington mostly cloudy and 72. Cedar Rapids cloudy and 70. Dubuque cloudy and 68. Iowa City cloudy and 72. Muscatine 72. Galesburg mostly cloudy and 69. Peoria cloudy and 70. Savannah 71. Rockford cloudy and 69. Across the Midwest, Chicago mostly cloudy and 67. Des Moines haze and 74. Madison mostly cloudy and 66. Milwaukee cloudy and 67. Minneapolis mostly cloudy and 69. Omaha partly cloudy and 72.
St. Louis, mostly cloudy and 71. Springfield, Illinois, light rain and 72. Waterloo, cloudy and 67. Once again at 2 a.m. in Moline with partly cloudy skies, the temperature was 71. At Davenport with partly cloudy skies, the temperature was 69. Here is the hazardous weather outlook. For today and tonight, isolated storms are possible this afternoon, with a low risk for funnel clouds. Area rivers are experiencing flooding. Please see the latest flood statements and flood warnings for details. Looking ahead, the probability for widespread hazardous weather is low. Spotter activation will not be needed today or tonight. And now, your National Weather Service forecast for the Quad Cities and surrounding areas. Rest of tonight, mostly cloudy. Patchy fog. Near steady temperature around 70. Northeast winds around 5 miles an hour. Sunday, mostly cloudy in the morning, then partly sunny with a slight chance of showers and thunderstorms in the afternoon. Humid with highs in the lower 80s. Northeast winds 5 to 10 miles an hour. Chance of rain 20%. Sunday night, partly cloudy with a slight chance of showers and thunderstorms until midnight, then mostly clear after midnight. Humid with lows in the mid-60s. Northeast winds 5 to 10 miles an hour. Chance of rain 20%. Monday, sunny with highs in the mid-80s. Northeast winds 5 to 10 miles an hour. Monday night, mostly clear. Lows in the lower 60s. Northeast winds 5 to 10 miles an hour. Tuesday and Tuesday night, mostly clear. Highs in the mid-80s. Lows in the mid-60s. Wednesday, mostly sunny. Highs in the upper 80s. Wednesday night, a chance of showers and thunderstorms. Lows around 70. Thursday and Thursday night, a chance of showers and thunderstorms. Highs in the mid-80s. Lows in the mid-60s. Friday, partly sunny. Highs in the mid-80s. Friday night, mostly clear. Lows in the mid-60s. Saturday, mostly sunny. Highs in the mid-80s. Again, the forecast for the Quad Cities and surrounding areas for the rest of tonight, mostly cloudy. Patchy fog. Near steady temperature around 70. Northeast winds around 5 miles an hour. The Moline, Illinois climate summary for yesterday, July 4, 2026. Yesterday's high temperature was 84 degrees. The normal high is 86. The record high is 102 degrees, which was set in 1911. Yesterday's low temperature was 68 degrees. The normal low is 65. The record low is 48 degrees, which was set in 1940. 0.22 inches of precipitation fell yesterday, which brings the monthly total to 0.79 inches. The total precipitation for the year now stands at 19.79 inches. There were 11 cooling degree days yesterday. This brings the monthly total to 62. Yesterday, the maximum wind observed was 25 miles an hour from the north. The highest wind gust observed was 41 miles per hour from the north. The normal high temperature for today is 86 degrees, and the normal low is 65. The record high for today is 105, which occurred in 1936, and the record low is 47, which occurred in 1972. Sunrise today is at 5:35 a.m. and sunset is at 8:39 p.m. You're listening to NOAA Weather Radio Station WXJ73 in the Quad Cities. The current time is 2:53 a.m. Central Daylight Time. At 2 a.m. in Moline, skies were partly cloudy. The temperature was 71 degrees, dew point 69, relative humidity 93%. The wind was east at 6 miles an hour. And the pressure was 29.96 inches and rising. At Davenport, skies were partly cloudy. The temperature was 69 degrees, dew point 68, relative humidity 96%. The wind was northeast at 6 miles an hour. And the pressure was 29.97 inches and steady. Close to home, Burlington mostly cloudy and 72. Cedar Rapids cloudy and 70. Dubuque cloudy and 68. Iowa City cloudy and 72. Muscatine 72. Galesburg mostly cloudy and 69. Peoria cloudy and 70. Savannah 71. Rockford cloudy and 69. Across the Midwest, Chicago mostly cloudy and 67.
Des Moines, haze and 74. Madison, mostly cloudy and 66. Milwaukee, cloudy and 67. Minneapolis, mostly cloudy and 69. Omaha, partly cloudy and 72. St. Louis, mostly cloudy and 71. Springfield, Illinois, light rain and 72. Waterloo, cloudy and 67. Once again at 2 a.m. in Moline with partly cloudy skies, the temperature was 71. At Davenport with partly cloudy skies, the temperature was 69. Here is the hazardous weather outlook. For today and tonight, isolated storms are possible this afternoon, with a low risk for funnel clouds. Area rivers are experiencing flooding. Please see the latest flood statements and flood warnings for details. Looking ahead, the probability for widespread hazardous weather is low. Spotter activation will not be needed today or tonight. And now, your National Weather Service forecast for the Quad Cities and surrounding areas. West of tonight, mostly cloudy. Patchy fog. Near steady temperature around 70. Northeast winds around 5 miles an hour. Sunday, mostly cloudy in the morning, then partly sunny with a slight chance of showers and thunderstorms in the afternoon. Humid with highs in the lower 80s. Northeast winds 5 to 10 miles an hour. Chance of rain 20%. Sunday night, partly cloudy with a slight chance of showers and thunderstorms until midnight, then mostly clear after midnight. Humid with lows in the mid-60s. Northeast winds 5 to 10 miles an hour. Chance of rain 20%. Monday, sunny with highs in the mid-80s. Northeast winds 5 to 10 miles an hour. Monday night, mostly clear. Lows in the lower 60s. Northeast winds 5 to 10 miles an hour. Tuesday and Tuesday night, mostly clear. Highs in the mid-80s. Lows in the mid-60s. Wednesday, mostly sunny. Highs in the upper 80s. Wednesday night, a chance of showers and thunderstorms. Lows around 70. Thursday and Thursday night, a chance of showers and thunderstorms. Highs in the mid-80s. Lows in the mid-60s. Friday, partly sunny. Highs in the mid-80s. Friday night, mostly clear. Lows in the mid-60s. Saturday, mostly sunny. Highs in the mid-80s. Again, the forecast for the Quad Cities and surrounding areas for the rest of tonight, mostly cloudy. Patchy fog. Near steady temperature around 70. Northeast winds around 5 miles an hour. The Moline, Illinois climate summary for yesterday, July 4, 2026. Yesterday's high temperature was 84 degrees. The normal high is 86. The record high is 102 degrees, which was set in 1911. Yesterday's low temperature was 68 degrees. The normal low is 65. The record low is 48 degrees, which was set in 1940. 0.22 inches of precipitation fell yesterday, which brings the monthly total to 0.79 inches. The total precipitation for the year now stands at 19.79 inches. There were 11 cooling degree days yesterday. This brings the monthly total to 62. Yesterday, the maximum wind observed was 25 miles an hour from the north. The highest wind gust observed was 41 miles per hour from the north. The normal high temperature for today is 86 degrees, and the normal low is 65. The record high for today is 105, which occurred in 1936, and the record low is 47, which occurred in 1972. Sunrise today is at 5:35 a.m. and sunset is at 8:39 p.m. You are listening to NOAA Weather Radio Station WXJ73 in the Quad Cities. The current time is 2:58 a.m. Central Daylight Time. Here is the hazardous weather outlook. For today and tonight, isolated storms are possible this afternoon, with a low risk for funnel clouds. Area rivers are experiencing flooding. Please see the latest flood statements and flood warnings for details. Looking ahead, the probability for widespread hazardous weather is low. Spotter activation will not be needed today or tonight. And now, your National Weather Service forecast for the Quad Cities and surrounding areas. West of tonight, mostly cloudy. Patchy fog. Near steady temperature around 70. Northeast winds around 5 miles an hour. Sunday, mostly cloudy in the morning, then partly sunny with a slight chance of showers and thunderstorms in the afternoon.
humid with highs in the lower 80s. Northeast winds 5 to 10 miles an hour. Chance of rain 20%. Sunday night, partly cloudy with a slight chance of showers and thunderstorms until midnight, then mostly clear after midnight. Humid with lows in the mid-60s. Northeast winds 5 to 10 miles an hour. Chance of rain 20%. Monday, sunny with highs in the mid-80s. Northeast winds 5 to 10 miles an hour. Monday night, mostly clear. Lows in the lower 60s. Northeast winds 5 to 10 miles an hour. Tuesday and Tuesday night, mostly clear. Highs in the mid-80s. Lows in the mid-60s. Wednesday, mostly sunny. Highs in the upper 80s. Wednesday night, a chance of showers and thunderstorms. Lows around 70. Thursday and Thursday night, a chance of showers and thunderstorms. Highs in the mid-80s. Lows in the mid-60s. Friday, partly sunny. Highs in the mid-80s. Friday night, mostly clear. Lows in the mid-60s. Saturday, mostly sunny. Highs in the mid-80s. Again, the forecast for the Guam cities and surrounding areas for the rest of tonight, mostly cloudy. Patchy fog. Near steady temperature around 70. Northeast winds around 5 miles an hour. The Moline, Illinois climate summary for yesterday, July 4, 2026. Yesterday's high temperature was 84 degrees. The normal high is 86. The record high is 102 degrees, which was set in 1911. Yesterday's low temperature was 68 degrees. The normal low is 65. The record low is 48 degrees, which was set in 1940. 0.22 inches of precipitation fell yesterday, which brings the monthly total to 0.79 inches. The total precipitation for the year now stands at 19.79 inches. There were 11 cooling degree days yesterday. This brings the monthly total to 62. Yesterday, the maximum wind observed was 25 miles an hour from the north. The highest wind gust observed was 41 miles per hour from the north. The normal high temperature for today is 86 degrees, and the normal low is 65. The record high for today is 105, which occurred in 1936, and the record low is 47, which occurred in 1972. Sunrise today is at 5:35 a.m. and sunset is at 8:39 p.m. You are listening to NOAA Weather Radio Station WXJ73 in the Quad Cities. The current time is 3:02 a.m. Central Daylight Time. Here is the hazardous weather outlook. For today and tonight, isolated storms are possible this afternoon, with a low risk for funnel clouds. Area rivers are experiencing flooding. Please see the latest flood statements and flood warnings for details. Looking ahead, the probability for widespread hazardous weather is low. Spotter activation will not be needed today or tonight. And now, your National Weather Service forecast for the Quad Cities and surrounding areas. Rest of tonight, mostly cloudy. Patchy fog. Near steady temperature around 70. Northeast winds around 5 miles an hour. Sunday, mostly cloudy in the morning, then partly sunny with a slight chance of showers and thunderstorms in the afternoon. Humid with highs in the lower 80s. Northeast winds 5 to 10 miles an hour. Chance of rain 20%. Sunday night, partly cloudy with a slight chance of showers and thunderstorms until midnight, then mostly clear after midnight. Humid with lows in the mid-60s. Northeast winds 5 to 10 miles an hour. Chance of rain 20%. Monday, sunny with highs in the mid-80s. Northeast winds 5 to 10 miles an hour. Monday night, mostly clear. Lows in the lower 60s. Northeast winds 5 to 10 miles an hour. Tuesday and Tuesday night, mostly clear. Highs in the mid-80s. Lows in the mid-60s. Wednesday, mostly sunny. Highs in the upper 80s. Wednesday night, a chance of showers and thunderstorms. Lows around 70. Thursday and Thursday night, a chance of showers and thunderstorms. Highs in the mid-80s. Lows in the mid-60s. Friday, partly sunny. Highs in the mid-80s. Friday night, mostly clear. Lows in the mid-60s. Saturday, mostly sunny. Highs in the mid-80s.
Again, the forecast for the Quad Cities and surrounding areas for the rest of tonight, mostly cloudy. Patchy fog. Near steady temperature around 70. Northeast winds around 5 miles an hour. The Moline, Illinois climate summary for yesterday, July 4, 2026. Yesterday's high temperature was 84 degrees. The normal high is 86. The record high is 102 degrees, which was set in 1911. Yesterday's low temperature was 68 degrees. The normal low is 65. The record low is 48 degrees, which was set in 1940. 0.22 inches of precipitation fell yesterday, which brings the monthly total to 0.79 inches. The total precipitation for the year now stands at 19.79 inches. There were 11 cooling degree days yesterday. This brings the monthly total to 62. Yesterday the maximum wind observed was 25 miles an hour from the north. The highest wind gust observed was 41 miles per hour from the north. The normal high temperature for today is 86 degrees, and the normal low is 65. The record high for today is 105, which occurred in 1936, and the record low is 47, which occurred in 1972. Sunrise today is at 5:35 a.m. and sunset is at 8:39 p.m. You're listening to NOAA Weather Radio Station WXJ73 in the Quad Cities. The current time is 3:05 a.m. Central Daylight Time. At 3 a.m. in Moline, skies were partly cloudy. The temperature was 70 degrees, dew point 69, relative humidity 97%. The wind was east at 6 miles an hour. And the pressure was 29.96 inches and steady. At Davenport, skies were partly cloudy. The temperature was 69 degrees, dew point 68, relative humidity 96%. The wind was east at 6 miles an hour. And the pressure was 29.97 inches and steady. Close to home, Burlington mostly cloudy and 72. Cedar Rapids cloudy and 70. Dubuque mostly cloudy and 67. Iowa City cloudy and 71. Peoria cloudy and 70. Rockford mostly cloudy and 68. Across the Midwest, Chicago cloudy and 68. Des Moines haze and 74. Madison mostly cloudy and 65. Milwaukee cloudy and 68. Minneapolis mostly cloudy and 67. Omaha partly cloudy and 69. St. Louis partly cloudy and 70. Springfield, Illinois light rain and 72. Waterloo cloudy and 67. Once again at 3 a.m. in Moline with partly cloudy skies, the temperature was 70. At Davenport with partly cloudy skies, the temperature was 69. Here is the hazardous weather outlook. For today and tonight, isolated storms are possible this afternoon, with a low risk for funnel clouds. Area rivers are experiencing flooding. Please see the latest flood statements and flood warnings for details. Looking ahead, the probability for widespread hazardous weather is low. Spotter activation will not be needed today or tonight. And now, your National Weather Service forecast for the Quad Cities and surrounding areas. Rest of tonight, mostly cloudy. Patchy fog. Near steady temperature around 70. Northeast winds around 5 miles an hour. Sunday, mostly cloudy in the morning, then partly sunny with a slight chance of showers and thunderstorms in the afternoon. Humid with highs in the lower 80s. Northeast winds 5 to 10 miles an hour. Chance of rain 20%. Sunday night, partly cloudy with a slight chance of showers and thunderstorms until midnight, then mostly clear after midnight. Humid with lows in the mid-60s. Northeast winds 5 to 10 miles an hour. Chance of rain 20%. Monday, sunny with highs in the mid-80s. Northeast winds 5 to 10 miles an hour. Monday night, mostly clear. Lows in the lower 60s. Northeast winds 5 to 10 miles an hour. Tuesday and Tuesday night, mostly clear. Highs in the mid-80s. Lows in the mid-60s. Wednesday, mostly sunny. Highs in the upper 80s. Wednesday night, a chance of showers and thunderstorms. Lows around 70. Thursday and Thursday night, a chance of showers and thunderstorms. Highs in the mid-80s. Lows in the mid-60s. Friday, partly sunny. Highs in the mid-80s. Friday night, mostly clear.
lows in the mid-60s. Saturday, mostly sunny. Highs in the mid-80s. Again, the forecast for the Guam cities and surrounding areas for the rest of tonight, mostly cloudy. Patchy fog. Near steady temperature around 70. Northeast winds around 5 miles an hour. The Moline, Illinois climate summary for yesterday, July 4, 2026. Yesterday's high temperature was 84 degrees. The normal high is 86. The record high is 102 degrees, which was set in 1911. Yesterday's low temperature was 68 degrees. The normal low is 65. The record low is 48 degrees, which was set in 1940. 0.22 inches of precipitation fell yesterday, which brings the monthly total to 0.79 inches. The total precipitation for the year now stands at 19.79 inches. There were 11 cooling degree days yesterday. This brings the monthly total to 62. Yesterday, the maximum wind observed was 25 miles an hour from the north. The highest wind gust observed was 41 miles per hour from the north. The normal high temperature for today is 86 degrees, and the normal low is 65. The record high for today is 105, which occurred in 1936, and the record low is 47, which occurred in 1972. Sunrise today is at 5:35 a.m. and sunset is at 8:39 p.m. You're listening to NOAA Weather Radio Station WXJ73 in the Quad Cities. The current time is 3:10 a.m. Central Daylight Time. At 3 a.m. in Moline, skies were partly cloudy. The temperature was 70 degrees, dew point 69, relative humidity 97%. The wind was east at 6 miles an hour. And the pressure was 29.96 inches and steady. At Davenport, skies were partly cloudy. The temperature was 69 degrees, dew point 68, relative humidity 96%. The wind was east at 6 miles an hour. And the pressure was 29.97 inches and steady. Close to home, Burlington mostly cloudy and 72. Cedar Rapids cloudy and 70. Dubuque mostly cloudy and 67. Iowa City cloudy and 71. Peoria cloudy and 70. Rockford mostly cloudy and 68. Across the Midwest, Chicago cloudy and 68. Des Moines haze and 74. Madison mostly cloudy and 65. Milwaukee cloudy and 68. Minneapolis mostly cloudy and 67. Omaha partly cloudy and 69. St. Louis partly cloudy and 70. Springfield, Illinois light rain and 72. Waterloo cloudy and 67. Once again at 3 a.m. in Moline with partly cloudy skies, the temperature was 70. At Davenport with partly cloudy skies, the temperature was 69. Here is the hazardous weather outlook. For today and tonight, isolated storms are possible this afternoon, with a low risk for funnel clouds. Area rivers are experiencing flooding. Please see the latest flood statements and flood warnings for details. Looking ahead, the probability for widespread hazardous weather is low. Spotter activation will not be needed today or tonight. And now, your National Weather Service forecast for the Guam cities and surrounding areas. Rest of tonight, mostly cloudy. Patchy fog. Near steady temperature around 70. Northeast winds around 5 miles an hour. Sunday, mostly cloudy in the morning, then partly sunny with a slight chance of showers and thunderstorms in the afternoon. Humid with highs in the lower 80s. Northeast winds 5 to 10 miles an hour. Chance of rain 20%. Sunday night, partly cloudy with a slight chance of showers and thunderstorms until midnight, then mostly clear after midnight. Humid with lows in the mid-60s. Northeast winds 5 to 10 miles an hour. Chance of rain 20%. Monday, sunny with highs in the mid-80s. Northeast winds 5 to 10 miles an hour. Monday night, mostly clear. Lows in the lower 60s. Northeast winds 5 to 10 miles an hour. Tuesday and Tuesday night, mostly clear. Highs in the mid-80s. Lows in the mid-60s. Wednesday, mostly sunny. Highs in the upper 80s. Wednesday night, a chance of showers and thunderstorms. Lows around 70. Thursday and Thursday night, a chance of showers and thunderstorms. Highs in the mid-80s. Lows in the mid-60s.
Friday, partly sunny. Highs in the mid-80s. Friday night, mostly clear. Lows in the mid-60s. Saturday, mostly sunny. Highs in the mid-80s. Again, the forecast for the Quad Cities and surrounding areas for the rest of tonight, mostly cloudy. Patchy fog. Near steady temperature around 70. Northeast winds around 5 miles an hour. The Moline, Illinois climate summary for yesterday, July 4, 2026. Yesterday's high temperature was 84 degrees. The normal high is 86. The record high is 102 degrees, which was set in 1911. Yesterday's low temperature was 68 degrees. The normal low is 65. The record low is 48 degrees, which was set in 1940. 0.22 inches of precipitation fell yesterday, which brings the monthly total to 0.79 inches. The total precipitation for the year now stands at 19.79 inches. There were 11 cooling degree days yesterday. This brings the monthly total to 62. Yesterday the maximum wind observed was 25 miles an hour from the north. The highest wind gust observed was 41 miles per hour from the north. The normal high temperature for today is 86 degrees, and the normal low is 65. The record high for today is 105, which occurred in 1936, and the record low is 47, which occurred in 1972. Sunrise today is at 5:35 a.m. and sunset is at 8:39 p.m. Major flooding is forecast. This approaches a flood of record. The areas affected include Wapsipinicon River near DeWitt. The hazardous weather conditions are expected from Sunday morning until further notice. The following impacts are expected: at 12.5 feet, water affects Old Highway 61 near the river. Additional details: at 9:30 p.m. Saturday, the stage was 10.4 feet and rising. Forecast: the river is expected to rise above flood stage late tomorrow morning and continue rising to a crest of 12.7 feet early Wednesday afternoon. Flood stage is 11.0 feet. Minor flooding is forecast. The areas affected include Wapsipinicon River near Anamosa. The hazardous weather conditions are expected from Sunday morning to early Tuesday morning. The following impacts are expected: at 14.7 feet, water affects the Camelot campground. Additional details: at 9:15 p.m. Saturday, the stage was 13.5 feet and rising. Forecast: the river is expected to rise above flood stage late tomorrow morning to a crest of 15.0 feet early Monday morning. It will then fall below flood stage Monday afternoon. Flood stage is 14.5 feet. 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The current time is 3:17 a.m. Central Daylight Time. At 3 a.m. in Moline, skies were mostly cloudy. The temperature was 70 degrees, dew point 69, relative humidity 97%. The wind was east at 6 miles an hour. And the pressure was 29.96 inches and steady. At Davenport, skies were mostly cloudy. The temperature was 69 degrees, dew point 68, relative humidity 96%. The wind was east at 6 miles an hour. And the pressure was 29.97 inches and steady. Close to home, Burlington cloudy and 72. Cedar Rapids cloudy and 70. Dubuque cloudy and 67. Iowa City cloudy and 71. Muscatine 70. Galesburg mostly cloudy and 69. Peoria cloudy and 70. Savannah 70. Rockford mostly cloudy and 68. Across the Midwest, Chicago cloudy and 68. Des Moines haze and 74. Madison mostly cloudy and 65. Milwaukee cloudy and 68. Minneapolis mostly cloudy and 67. Omaha partly cloudy and 69. St. Louis partly cloudy and 70. Springfield, Illinois, light rain and 72. Waterloo mostly cloudy and 67. Once again at 3 a.m. in Moline with mostly cloudy skies, the temperature was 70. At Davenport with mostly cloudy skies, the temperature was 69. Here is the hazardous weather outlook. For today and tonight, isolated storms are possible this afternoon, with a low risk for funnel clouds. Area rivers are experiencing flooding. Please see the latest flood statements and flood warnings for details.
Looking ahead, the probability for widespread hazardous weather is low. Spotter activation will not be needed today or tonight. And now, your National Weather Service forecast for the Guam cities and surrounding areas. West of tonight, mostly cloudy. Patchy fog. Near steady temperature around 70. Northeast winds around 5 miles an hour. Sunday, mostly cloudy in the morning, then partly sunny with a slight chance of showers and thunderstorms in the afternoon. Humid with highs in the lower 80s. Northeast winds 5 to 10 miles an hour. Chance of rain 20%. Sunday night, partly cloudy with a slight chance of showers and thunderstorms until midnight, then mostly clear after midnight. Humid with lows in the mid-60s. Northeast winds 5 to 10 miles an hour. Chance of rain 20%. Monday, sunny with highs in the mid-80s. Northeast winds 5 to 10 miles an hour. Monday night, mostly clear. Lows in the lower 60s. Northeast winds 5 to 10 miles an hour. Tuesday and Tuesday night, mostly clear. Highs in the mid-80s. Lows in the mid-60s. Wednesday, mostly sunny. Highs in the upper 80s. Wednesday night, a chance of showers and thunderstorms. Lows around 70. Thursday and Thursday night, a chance of showers and thunderstorms. Highs in the mid-80s. Lows in the mid-60s. Friday, partly sunny. Highs in the mid-80s. Friday night, mostly clear. Lows in the mid-60s. Saturday, mostly sunny. Highs in the mid-80s. Again, the forecast for the Guam cities and surrounding areas for the rest of tonight, mostly cloudy. Patchy fog. Near steady temperature around 70. Northeast winds around 5 miles an hour. The Moline, Illinois climate summary for yesterday, July 4, 2026. Yesterday's high temperature was 84 degrees. The normal high is 86. The record high is 102 degrees, which was set in 1911. Yesterday's low temperature was 68 degrees. The normal low is 65. The record low is 48 degrees, which was set in 1940. 0.22 inches of precipitation fell yesterday, which brings the monthly total to 0.79 inches. The total precipitation for the year now stands at 19.79 inches. There were 11 cooling degree days yesterday. This brings the monthly total to 62. Yesterday, the maximum wind observed was 25 miles an hour from the north. The highest wind gust observed was 41 miles per hour from the north. The normal high temperature for today is 86 degrees, and the normal low is 65. The record high for today is 105, which occurred in 1936, and the record low is 47, which occurred in 1972. Sunrise today is at 5:35 a.m. and sunset is at 8:39 p.m. You are listening to NOAA Weather Radio Station WXJ73 in the Quad Cities. The current time is 3:22 a.m. Central Daylight Time. At 3 a.m. in Moline, skies were mostly cloudy. The temperature was 70 degrees, dew point 69, relative humidity 97%. The wind was east at 6 miles an hour. And the pressure was 29.96 inches and steady. At Davenport, skies were mostly cloudy. The temperature was 69 degrees, dew point 68, relative humidity 96%. The wind was east at 6 miles an hour. And the pressure was 29.97 inches and steady. Close to home, Burlington cloudy and 72. Cedar Rapids cloudy and 70. Dubuque cloudy and 67. Iowa City cloudy and 71. Muscatine 70. Galesburg mostly cloudy and 69. Peoria cloudy and 70. Savannah 70. Rockford mostly cloudy and 68. Across the Midwest, Chicago cloudy and 68. Des Moines haze and 74. Madison mostly cloudy and 65. Milwaukee cloudy and 68. Minneapolis mostly cloudy and 67. Omaha partly cloudy and 69. St. Louis partly cloudy and 70. Springfield, Illinois light rain and 72. Waterloo mostly cloudy and 67. Once again at 3 a.m. in Moline with mostly cloudy skies, the temperature was 70. At Davenport with mostly cloudy skies, the temperature was 69. Here is the hazardous weather outlook.
For today and tonight, isolated storms are possible this afternoon, with a low risk for funnel clouds. Area rivers are experiencing flooding. Please see the latest flood statements and flood warnings for details. Looking ahead, the probability for widespread hazardous weather is low. Spotter activation will not be needed today or tonight. And now, your National Weather Service forecast for the Quad Cities and surrounding areas. West of tonight, mostly cloudy. Patchy fog. Near steady temperature around 70. Northeast winds around 5 miles an hour. Sunday, mostly cloudy in the morning, then partly sunny with a slight chance of showers and thunderstorms in the afternoon. Humid with highs in the lower 80s. Northeast winds 5 to 10 miles an hour. Chance of rain 20%. Sunday night, partly cloudy with a slight chance of showers and thunderstorms until midnight, then mostly clear after midnight. Humid with lows in the mid-60s. Northeast winds 5 to 10 miles an hour. Chance of rain 20%. Monday, sunny with highs in the mid-80s. Northeast winds 5 to 10 miles an hour. Monday night, mostly clear. Lows in the lower 60s. Northeast winds 5 to 10 miles an hour. Tuesday and Tuesday night, mostly clear. Highs in the mid-80s. Lows in the mid-60s. Wednesday, mostly sunny. Highs in the upper 80s. Wednesday night, a chance of showers and thunderstorms. Lows around 70. Thursday and Thursday night, a chance of showers and thunderstorms. Highs in the mid-80s. Lows in the mid-60s. Friday, partly sunny. Highs in the mid-80s. Friday night, mostly clear. Lows in the mid-60s. Saturday, mostly sunny. Highs in the mid-80s. Again, the forecast for the Quad Cities and surrounding areas for the rest of tonight, mostly cloudy. Patchy fog. Near steady temperature around 70. Northeast winds around 5 miles an hour. The Moline, Illinois climate summary for yesterday, July 4, 2026. Yesterday's high temperature was 84 degrees. The normal high is 86. The record high is 102 degrees, which was set in 1911. Yesterday's low temperature was 68 degrees. The normal low is 65. The record low is 48 degrees, which was set in 1940. 0.22 inches of precipitation fell yesterday, which brings the monthly total to 0.79 inches. The total precipitation for the year now stands at 19.79 inches. There were 11 cooling degree days yesterday. This brings the monthly total to 62. Yesterday the maximum wind observed was 25 miles an hour from the north. The highest wind gust observed was 41 miles per hour from the north. The normal high temperature for today is 86 degrees, and the normal low is 65. The record high for today is 105, which occurred in 1936, and the record low is 47, which occurred in 1972. Sunrise today is at 5:35 a.m. and sunset is at 8:39 p.m. You are listening to NOAA Weather Radio Station WXJ73 in the Quad Cities. The current time is 3:27 a.m. Central Daylight Time. At 3 a.m. in Moline, skies were mostly cloudy. The temperature was 70 degrees, dew point 69, relative humidity 97%. The wind was east at 6 miles an hour. And the pressure was 29.96 inches and steady. At Davenport, skies were mostly cloudy. The temperature was 69 degrees, dew point 68, relative humidity 96%. The wind was east at 6 miles an hour. And the pressure was 29.97 inches and steady. Close to home, Burlington cloudy and 72. Cedar Rapids cloudy and 70. Dubuque cloudy and 67. Iowa City cloudy and 71. Muscatine 70. Galesburg mostly cloudy and 69. Peoria cloudy and 70. Savannah 70. Rockford mostly cloudy and 68. Across the Midwest, Chicago cloudy and 68. Des Moines haze and 74. Madison mostly cloudy and 65. Milwaukee cloudy and 68. Minneapolis mostly cloudy and 67. Omaha partly cloudy and 69. St. Louis partly cloudy and 70. Springfield, Illinois light rain and 72. Waterloo mostly cloudy and 67.
Once again at 3 a.m. in Moline with mostly cloudy skies, the temperature was 70. At Davenport with mostly cloudy skies, the temperature was 69. Here is the hazardous weather outlook. For today and tonight, isolated storms are possible this afternoon, with a low risk for funnel clouds. Area rivers are experiencing flooding. Please see the latest flood statements and flood warnings for details. Looking ahead, the probability for widespread hazardous weather is low. Spotter activation will not be needed today or tonight. And now, your National Weather Service forecast for the Quad Cities and surrounding areas. Rest of tonight, mostly cloudy. Patchy fog. Near steady temperature around 70. Northeast winds around 5 miles an hour. Sunday, mostly cloudy in the morning, then partly sunny with a slight chance of showers and thunderstorms in the afternoon. Humid with highs in the lower 80s. Northeast winds 5 to 10 miles an hour. Chance of rain 20%. Sunday night, partly cloudy with a slight chance of showers and thunderstorms until midnight, then mostly clear after midnight. Humid with lows in the mid-60s. Northeast winds 5 to 10 miles an hour. Chance of rain 20%. Monday, sunny with highs in the mid-80s. Northeast winds 5 to 10 miles an hour. Monday night, mostly clear. Lows in the lower 60s. Northeast winds 5 to 10 miles an hour. Tuesday and Tuesday night, mostly clear. Highs in the mid-80s. Lows in the mid-60s. Wednesday, mostly sunny. Highs in the upper 80s. Wednesday night, a chance of showers and thunderstorms. Lows around 70. Thursday and Thursday night, a chance of showers and thunderstorms. Highs in the mid-80s. Lows in the mid-60s. Friday, partly sunny. Highs in the mid-80s. Friday night, mostly clear. Lows in the mid-60s. Saturday, mostly sunny. Highs in the mid-80s. Again, the forecast for the Quad Cities and surrounding areas for the rest of tonight, mostly cloudy. Patchy fog. Near steady temperature around 70. Northeast winds around 5 miles an hour. The Moline, Illinois climate summary for yesterday, July 4, 2026. Yesterday's high temperature was 84 degrees. The normal high is 86. The record high is 102 degrees, which was set in 1911. Yesterday's low temperature was 68 degrees. The normal low is 65. The record low is 48 degrees, which was set in 1940. 0.22 inches of precipitation fell yesterday, which brings the monthly total to 0.79 inches. The total precipitation for the year now stands at 19.79 inches. There were 11 cooling degree days yesterday. This brings the monthly total to 62. Yesterday, the maximum wind observed was 25 miles an hour from the north. The highest wind gust observed was 41 miles per hour from the north. The normal high temperature for today is 86 degrees, and the normal low is 65. The record high for today is 105, which occurred in 1936, and the record low is 47, which occurred in 1972. Sunrise today is at 5:35 a.m. and sunset is at 8:39 p.m. You're listening to NOAA Weather Radio Station WXJ73 in the Quad Cities. The current time is 3:32 a.m. Central Daylight Time. At 3 a.m. in Moline, skies were mostly cloudy. The temperature was 70 degrees, dew point 69, relative humidity 97%. The wind was east at 6 miles an hour. And the pressure was 29.96 inches and steady. At Davenport, skies were mostly cloudy. The temperature was 69 degrees, dew point 68, relative humidity 96%. The wind was east at 6 miles an hour. And the pressure was 29.97 inches and steady. Close to home, Burlington cloudy and 72. Cedar Rapids cloudy and 70. Dubuque cloudy and 67. Iowa City cloudy and 71. Muscatine 70. Galesburg mostly cloudy and 69. Peoria cloudy and 70. Savannah 70. Rockford mostly cloudy and 68. Across the Midwest, Chicago cloudy and 68. Des Moines haze and 74. Madison mostly cloudy and 65. Milwaukee cloudy and 68.
Minneapolis, mostly cloudy and 67. Omaha, partly cloudy and 69. St. Louis, partly cloudy and 70. Springfield, Illinois, light rain and 72. Waterloo, mostly cloudy and 67. Once again at 3 a.m. in Moline with mostly cloudy skies, the temperature was 70. At Davenport with mostly cloudy skies, the temperature was 69. Here is the hazardous weather outlook. For today and tonight, isolated storms are possible this afternoon, with a low risk for funnel clouds. Area rivers are experiencing flooding. Please see the latest flood statements and flood warnings for details. Looking ahead, the probability for widespread hazardous weather is low. Spotter activation will not be needed today or tonight. And now, your National Weather Service forecast for the Quad Cities and surrounding areas. Rest of tonight, mostly cloudy. Patchy fog. Near steady temperature around 70. Northeast winds around 5 miles an hour. Sunday, mostly cloudy in the morning, then partly sunny with a slight chance of showers and thunderstorms in the afternoon. Humid with highs in the lower 80s. Northeast winds 5 to 10 miles an hour. Chance of rain 20%. Sunday night, partly cloudy with a slight chance of showers and thunderstorms until midnight, then mostly clear after midnight. Humid with lows in the mid-60s. Northeast winds 5 to 10 miles an hour. Chance of rain 20%. Monday, sunny with highs in the mid-80s. Northeast winds 5 to 10 miles an hour. Monday night, mostly clear. Lows in the lower 60s. Northeast winds 5 to 10 miles an hour. Tuesday and Tuesday night, mostly clear. Highs in the mid-80s. Lows in the mid-60s. Wednesday, mostly sunny. Highs in the upper 80s. Wednesday night, a chance of showers and thunderstorms. Lows around 70. Thursday and Thursday night, a chance of showers and thunderstorms. Highs in the mid-80s. Lows in the mid-60s. Friday, partly sunny. Highs in the mid-80s. Friday night, mostly clear. Lows in the mid-60s. Saturday, mostly sunny. Highs in the mid-80s. Again, the forecast for the Quad Cities and surrounding areas for the rest of tonight, mostly cloudy. Patchy fog. Near steady temperature around 70. Northeast winds around 5 miles an hour. This broadcast originates from the National Weather Service office in the Quad Cities and is transmitted on a frequency of 162.55 MHz from Rock Island, Illinois. The coverage area includes the following counties: Cedar, Clinton, Louisa, Muscatine, Scott, Henry, Illinois, Mercer, Rock Island, and Whiteside. The Moline, Illinois climate summary for yesterday, July 4, 2026. Yesterday's high temperature was 84 degrees. The normal high is 86. The record high is 102 degrees, which was set in 1911. Yesterday's low temperature was 68 degrees. The normal low is 65. The record low is 48 degrees, which was set in 1940. 0.22 inches of precipitation fell yesterday, which brings the monthly total to 0.79 inches. The total precipitation for the year now stands at 19.79 inches. There were 11 cooling degree days yesterday. This brings the monthly total to 62. Yesterday, the maximum wind observed was 25 miles an hour from the north. The highest wind gust observed was 41 miles per hour from the north. The normal high temperature for today is 86 degrees, and the normal low is 65. The record high for today is 105, which occurred in 1936, and the record low is 47, which occurred in 1972. Sunrise today is at 5:35 a.m. and sunset is at 8:39 p.m. You're listening to NOAA Weather Radio Station WXJ73 in the Quad Cities. The current time is 3:38 a.m. Central Daylight Time. At 3 a.m. in Moline, skies were mostly cloudy. The temperature was 70 degrees, dew point 69, relative humidity 97%. The wind was east at 6 miles an hour. And the pressure was 29.96 inches and steady. At Davenport, skies were mostly cloudy. The temperature was 69 degrees, dew point 68, relative humidity 96%. The wind was east at 6 miles an hour.
and the pressure was 29.97 inches and steady. Close to home, Burlington cloudy and 72. Cedar Rapids cloudy and 70. Dubuque cloudy and 67. Iowa

Field, Illinois, light rain and 72. Waterloo, mostly cloudy and 67. Once again at 3 a.m. in Moline with mostly cloudy skies, the temperature was 70. At Davenport with mostly cloudy skies, the temperature was 69. Here is the hazardous weather outlook. For today and tonight, isolated storms are possible this afternoon, with a low risk for funnel clouds. Area rivers are experiencing flooding. Please see the latest flood statements and flood warnings for details. Looking ahead, the probability for widespread hazardous weather is low. Spotter activation will not be needed today or tonight. And now, your National Weather Service forecast for the Quad Cities and surrounding areas. West of tonight, mostly cloudy. Patchy fog. Near steady temperature around 70. Northeast winds around 5 miles an hour. Sunday, mostly cloudy in the morning, then partly sunny with a slight chance of showers and thunderstorms in the afternoon. Humid with highs in the lower 80s. Northeast winds 5 to 10 miles an hour. Chance of rain 20%. Sunday night, partly cloudy with a slight chance of showers and thunderstorms until midnight, then mostly clear after midnight. Humid with lows in the mid-60s. Northeast winds 5 to 10 miles an hour. Chance of rain 20%. Monday, sunny with highs in the mid-80s. Northeast winds 5 to 10 miles an hour. Monday night, mostly clear. Lows in the lower 60s. Northeast winds 5 to 10 miles an hour. Tuesday and Tuesday night, mostly clear. Highs in the mid-80s. Lows in the mid-60s. Wednesday, mostly sunny. Highs in the upper 80s. Wednesday night, a chance of showers and thunderstorms. Lows around 70. Thursday and Thursday night, a chance of showers and thunderstorms. Highs in the mid-80s. Lows in the mid-60s. Friday, partly sunny. Highs in the mid-80s. Friday night, mostly clear. Lows in the mid-60s. Saturday, mostly sunny. Highs in the mid-80s. Again, the forecast for the Quad Cities and surrounding areas for the rest of tonight, mostly cloudy. Patchy fog. Near steady temperature around 70. Northeast winds around 5 miles an hour. The Moline, Illinois climate summary for yesterday, July 4, 2026. Yesterday's high temperature was 84 degrees. The normal high is 86. The record high is 102 degrees, which was set in 1911. Yesterday's low temperature was 68 degrees. The normal low is 65. The record low is 48 degrees, which was set in 1940. 0.22 inches of precipitation fell yesterday, which brings the monthly total to 0.79 inches. The total precipitation for the year now stands at 19.79 inches. There were 11 cooling degree days yesterday. This brings the monthly total to 62. Yesterday, the maximum wind observed was 25 miles an hour from the north. The highest wind gust observed was 41 miles per hour from the north. The normal high temperature for today is 86 degrees, and the normal low is 65. The record high for today is 105, which occurred in 1936, and the record low is 47, which occurred in 1972. Sunrise today is at 5:35 a.m. and sunset is at 8:39 p.m. You're listening to NOAA Weather Radio Station WXJ73 in the Quad Cities. The current time is 3:43 a.m. Central Daylight Time. At 3 a.m. in Moline, skies were mostly cloudy. The temperature was 70 degrees, dew point 69, relative humidity 97%. The wind was east at 6 miles an hour. And the pressure was 29.96 inches and steady. At Davenport, skies were mostly cloudy. The temperature was 69 degrees, dew point 68, relative humidity 96%. The wind was east at 6 miles an hour. And the pressure was 29.97 inches and steady. Close to home, Burlington cloudy and 72. Cedar Rapids cloudy and 70. Dubuque cloudy and 67. Iowa City cloudy and 71. Muscatine 70. Galesburg mostly cloudy and 69. Peoria cloudy and 70. Savannah 70. Rockford mostly cloudy and 68. Across the Midwest, Chicago cloudy and 68. Des Moines haze and 74. Madison mostly cloudy and 64.

Milwaukee, cloudy and 68. Minneapolis, mostly cloudy and 67. Omaha, partly cloudy and 69. St. Louis, partly cloudy and 70. Springfield, Illinois, light rain and 72. Waterloo, mostly cloudy and 67. Once again at 3 a.m. in Moline with mostly cloudy skies, the temperature was 70. At Davenport with mostly cloudy skies, the temperature was 69. Major flooding is forecast. This approaches the flood of record. The areas affected include Wet'suwet'en River near DeWitt. The hazardous weather conditions are expected from Sunday morning until further notice. The following impacts are expected at 12.5 feet. Water affects Old Highway 61 near the river. Additional details, at 9:30 p.m. Saturday the stage was 10.4 feet and rising. Forecast, the river is expected to rise above flood stage late tomorrow morning and continue rising to a crest of 12.7 feet early Wednesday afternoon. Flood stage is 11.0 feet. Minor flooding is forecast. The areas affected include Wet'suwet'en River near Anamosa. The hazardous weather conditions are expected from Sunday morning to early Tuesday morning. The following impacts are expected at 14.7 feet. Water affects the Camelot Campground. Additional details, at 9:15 p.m. Saturday the stage was 13.5 feet and rising. Forecast, the river is expected to rise above flood stage late tomorrow morning to a crest of 15.0 feet early Monday morning. It will then fall below flood stage Monday afternoon. Flood stage is 14.5 feet. Here is the hazardous weather outlook. For today and tonight, isolated storms are possible this afternoon, with a low risk for funnel clouds. Area rivers are experiencing flooding. Please see the latest flood statements and flood warnings for details. Looking ahead, the probability for widespread hazardous weather is low. Spotter activation will not be needed today or tonight. And now, your National Weather Service forecast for the Quad Cities and surrounding areas. Rest of tonight, mostly cloudy. Patchy fog. Near steady temperature around 70. Northeast winds around 5 miles an hour. Sunday, mostly cloudy in the morning, then partly sunny with a slight chance of showers and thunderstorms in the afternoon. Humid with highs in the lower 80s. Northeast winds 5 to 10 miles an hour. Chance of rain 20%. Sunday night, partly cloudy with a slight chance of showers and thunderstorms until midnight, then mostly clear after midnight. Humid with lows in the mid-60s. Northeast winds 5 to 10 miles an hour. Chance of rain 20%. Monday, sunny with highs in the mid-80s. Northeast winds 5 to 10 miles an hour. Monday night, mostly clear. Lows in the lower 60s. Northeast winds 5 to 10 miles an hour. Tuesday and Tuesday night, mostly clear. Highs in the mid-80s. Lows in the mid-60s. Wednesday, mostly sunny. Highs in the upper 80s. Wednesday night, a chance of showers and thunderstorms. Lows around 70. Thursday and Thursday night, a chance of showers and thunderstorms. Highs in the mid-80s. Lows in the mid-60s. Friday, partly sunny. Highs in the mid-80s. Friday night, mostly clear. Lows in the mid-60s. Saturday, mostly sunny. Highs in the mid-80s. Again, the forecast for the Quad Cities and surrounding areas for the rest of tonight, mostly cloudy. Patchy fog. Near steady temperature around 70. Northeast winds around 5 miles an hour. The Moline, Illinois climate summary for yesterday, July 4, 2026. Yesterday's high temperature was 84 degrees. The normal high is 86. The record high is 102 degrees, which was set in 1911. Yesterday's low temperature was 68 degrees. The normal low is 65. The record low is 48 degrees, which was set in 1940. 0.22 inches of precipitation fell yesterday, which brings the monthly total to 0.79 inches. The total precipitation for the year now stands at 19.79 inches. There were 11 cooling degree days yesterday. This brings the monthly total to 62. Yesterday the maximum wind observed was 25 miles an hour from the north. The highest wind gust observed was 41 miles per hour from the north. The normal high temperature for today is 86 degrees, and the normal low is 60.
105. The record high for today is 105, which occurred in 1936, and the record low is 47, which occurred in 1972. Sunrise today is at 5:35 a.m. and sunset is at 8:39 p.m. You're listening to NOAA Weather Radio Station WXJ73 in the Quad Cities. The current time is 3:50 a.m. Central Daylight Time. At 3 a.m. in Moline, skies were mostly cloudy. The temperature was 70 degrees, dew point 69, relative humidity 97%. The wind was east at 6 miles an hour. And the pressure was 29.96 inches and steady. At Davenport, skies were mostly cloudy. The temperature was 69 degrees, dew point 68, relative humidity 96%. The wind was east at 6 miles an hour. And the pressure was 29.97 inches and steady. Close to home, Burlington cloudy and 72. Cedar Rapids cloudy and 70. Dubuque cloudy and 67. Iowa City cloudy and 71. Muscatine 70. Galesburg mostly cloudy and 69. Peoria cloudy and 70. Savannah 70. Rockford mostly cloudy and 68. Across the Midwest, Chicago cloudy and 68. Des Moines haze and 74. Madison mostly cloudy and 65. Milwaukee cloudy and 68. Minneapolis mostly cloudy and 67. Omaha partly cloudy and 69. St. Louis partly cloudy and 70. Springfield, Illinois light rain and 72. Waterloo mostly cloudy and 67. Once again at 3 a.m. in Moline with mostly cloudy skies, the temperature was 70. At Davenport with mostly cloudy skies, the temperature was 69. Here is the hazardous weather outlook. For today and tonight, isolated storms are possible this afternoon, with a low risk for funnel clouds. Area rivers are experiencing flooding. Please see the latest flood statements and flood warnings for details. Looking ahead, the probability for widespread hazardous weather is low. Spotter activation will not be needed today or tonight. And now, your National Weather Service forecast for the Quad Cities and surrounding areas. West of tonight, mostly cloudy. Patchy fog. Near steady temperature around 70. Northeast winds around 5 miles an hour. Sunday, mostly cloudy in the morning, then partly sunny with a slight chance of showers and thunderstorms in the afternoon. Humid with highs in the lower 80s. Northeast winds 5 to 10 miles an hour. Chance of rain 20%. Sunday night, partly cloudy with a slight chance of showers and thunderstorms until midnight, then mostly clear after midnight. Humid with lows in the mid-60s. Northeast winds 5 to 10 miles an hour. Chance of rain 20%. Monday, sunny with highs in the mid-80s. Northeast winds 5 to 10 miles an hour. Monday night, mostly clear. Lows in the lower 60s. Northeast winds 5 to 10 miles an hour. Tuesday and Tuesday night, mostly clear. Highs in the mid-80s. Lows in the mid-60s. Wednesday, mostly sunny. Highs in the upper 80s. Wednesday night, a chance of showers and thunderstorms. Lows around 70. Thursday and Thursday night, a chance of showers and thunderstorms. Highs in the mid-80s. Lows in the mid-60s. Friday, partly sunny. Highs in the mid-80s. Friday night, mostly clear. Lows in the mid-60s. Saturday, mostly sunny. Highs in the mid-80s. Again, the forecast for the Quad Cities and surrounding areas for the rest of tonight, mostly cloudy. Patchy fog. Near steady temperature around 70. Northeast winds around 5 miles an hour. The Moline, Illinois climate summary for yesterday, July 4, 2026. Yesterday's high temperature was 84 degrees. The normal high is 86. The record high is 102 degrees, which was set in 1911. Yesterday's low temperature was 68 degrees. The normal low is 65. The record low is 48 degrees, which was set in 1940. 0.22 inches of precipitation fell yesterday, which brings the monthly total to 0.79 inches. The total precipitation for the year now stands at 19.79 inches. There were 11 cooling degree days yesterday. This brings the monthly total to 62. Yesterday, the
maximum wind observed was 25 miles an hour from the north. The highest wind gust observed was 41 miles per hour from the north. The normal high temperature for today is 86 degrees, and the normal low is 65. The record high for today is 105, which occurred in 1936, and the record low is 47, which occurred in 1972. Sunrise today is at 5:35 a.m. and sunset is at 8:39 p.m. You are listening to NOAA Weather Radio Station WXJ73 in the Quad Cities. The current time is 3:55 a.m. Central Daylight Time. At 3 a.m. in Moline, skies were mostly cloudy. The temperature was 70 degrees, dew point 69, relative humidity 97%. The wind was east at 6 miles an hour. And the pressure was 29.96 inches and steady. At Davenport, skies were mostly cloudy. The temperature was 69 degrees, dew point 68, relative humidity 96%. The wind was east at 6 miles an hour. And the pressure was 29.97 inches and steady. Close to home, Burlington cloudy and 72. Cedar Rapids cloudy and 70. Dubuque cloudy and 67. Iowa City cloudy and 71. Muscatine 70. Galesburg mostly cloudy and 69. Peoria cloudy and 70. Savannah 70. Rockford mostly cloudy and 68. Across the Midwest, Chicago cloudy and 68. Des Moines haze and 74. Madison mostly cloudy and 65. Milwaukee cloudy and 68. Minneapolis mostly cloudy and 67. Omaha partly cloudy and 69. St. Louis partly cloudy and 70. Springfield, Illinois light rain and 72. Waterloo mostly cloudy and 67. Once again at 3 a.m. in Moline with mostly cloudy skies, the temperature was 70. At Davenport with mostly cloudy skies, the temperature was 69. Here is the hazardous weather outlook. For today and tonight, isolated storms are possible this afternoon, with a low risk for funnel clouds. Area rivers are experiencing flooding. Please see the latest flood statements and flood warnings for details. Looking ahead, the probability for widespread hazardous weather is low. Spotter activation will not be needed today or tonight. And now, your National Weather Service forecast for the Quad Cities and surrounding areas. Today, mostly cloudy this morning, then partly sunny with a slight chance of showers and thunderstorms this afternoon. Highs in the lower 80s. Northeast winds 5 to 10 miles an hour. Chance of rain 20%. Tonight, partly cloudy with a slight chance of showers and thunderstorms until midnight, then mostly clear after midnight. Humid with lows in the mid-60s. Northeast winds 5 to 10 miles an hour. Chance of rain 20%. Monday, sunny with highs in the mid-80s. Northeast winds 5 to 10 miles an hour. Monday night, mostly clear. Lows in the lower 60s. Northeast winds 5 to 10 miles an hour. Tuesday, sunny. Highs in the mid-80s. Northeast winds around 5 miles an hour. Tuesday night, mostly clear. Lows in the mid-60s. Wednesday, mostly sunny. Highs in the upper 80s. Wednesday night, a chance of showers and thunderstorms. Lows around 70. Thursday and Thursday night, a chance of showers and thunderstorms. Highs in the mid-80s. Lows in the mid-60s. Friday, partly sunny. Highs in the mid-80s. Friday night, mostly clear. Lows in the mid-60s. Saturday, mostly sunny. Highs in the mid-80s. Again, the forecast for the Quad Cities and surrounding areas for today, mostly cloudy this morning, then partly sunny with a slight chance of showers and thunderstorms this afternoon. Highs in the lower 80s. Northeast winds 5 to 10 miles an hour. Chance of rain 20%. The Moline, Illinois climate summary for yesterday, July 4, 2026. Yesterday's high temperature was 84 degrees. The normal high is 86. The record high is 102 degrees, which was set in 1911. Yesterday's low temperature was 68 degrees. The normal low is 65. The record low is 48 degrees, which was set in 1940. 0.22 inches of precipitation fell yesterday, which brings the monthly total to 0.79 inches.
The total precipitation for the year now stands at 19.79 inches. There were 11 cooling degree days yesterday. This brings the monthly total to 62. Yesterday, the maximum wind observed was 25 miles an hour from the north. The highest wind gust observed was 41 miles per hour from the north. The normal high temperature for today is 86 degrees, and the normal low is 65. The record high for today is 105, which occurred in 1936, and the record low is 47, which occurred in 1972. Sunrise today is at 5:35 a.m. and sunset is at 8:39 p.m. And now a summary of river forecasts. For the Mississippi River, at Dubuque, the latest stage is 10.4 feet at 3 a.m. Sunday. No flooding is forecast. At Comanche, the latest stage is 11.4 feet at 3 a.m. Sunday. No flooding is forecast. At LeClaire Lock and Dam 14, the latest stage is 6.5 feet at 3 a.m. Sunday. No flooding is forecast. At Quad Cities Lock and Dam 15, the latest stage is 8.9 feet at 3 a.m. Sunday. No flooding is forecast. At Muscatine, the latest stage is 9.1 feet at 3 a.m. Sunday. No flooding is forecast. At Keithsburg, the latest stage is 9.4 feet at 3 a.m. Sunday. No flooding is forecast. For the Wet'suwet'en River, near DeWitt, the latest stage is 10.7 feet at 3 a.m. Sunday. The river is expected to reach flood stage around 10 a.m. Sunday. Moderate flooding is forecast, with a crest of approximately 12.7 feet around 1 p.m. Wednesday. For the Cedar River, near Conesville, the latest stage is 10.7 feet at 3 a.m. Sunday. No flooding is forecast. For the Rock River, at Como, the latest stage is 5.5 feet at 3 a.m. Sunday. Near Joslyn, the latest stage is 7.7 feet at 2 a.m. Sunday. No flooding is forecast. At Moline, the latest stage is 9.7 feet at 3 a.m. Sunday. No flooding is forecast. For the Green River, near Geneseo, the latest stage is 8.1 feet at 3 a.m. Sunday. 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The current time is 4:02 a.m. Central Daylight Time. At 4 a.m. in Moline, skies were mostly cloudy. The temperature was 70 degrees, dew point 69, relative humidity 97%. The wind was east at 3 miles an hour. And the pressure was 29.96 inches and steady. At Davenport, skies were mostly cloudy. The temperature was 70 degrees, dew point 69, relative humidity 97%. The wind was northeast at 5 miles an hour. And the pressure was 29.97 inches and steady. Close to home, Burlington cloudy and 72. Cedar Rapids cloudy and 69. Dubuque cloudy and 68. Iowa City cloudy and 71. Peoria partly cloudy and 69. Rockford cloudy and 66. Across the Midwest, Chicago cloudy and 67. Des Moines thunder and 74. Madison mostly cloudy and 64. Milwaukee cloudy and 67. Minneapolis mostly cloudy and 67. Omaha mostly cloudy and 68. St. Louis partly cloudy and 71. Springfield, Illinois light rain and 72. Waterloo mostly cloudy and 67. Once again at 4 a.m. in Moline with mostly cloudy skies, the temperature was 70. At Davenport with mostly cloudy skies, the temperature was 70. Here is the hazardous weather outlook. For today and tonight, isolated storms are possible this afternoon, with a low risk for funnel clouds. Area rivers are experiencing flooding. Please see the latest flood statements and flood warnings for details. Looking ahead, the probability for widespread hazardous weather is low. Spotter activation will not be needed today or tonight. And now, your National Weather Service forecast for the Quad Cities and surrounding areas. Today, mostly cloudy this morning, then partly sunny with a slight chance of showers and thunderstorms this afternoon. Highs in the lower 80s. Northeast winds 5 to 10 miles an hour. Chance of rain 20%. Tonight, partly cloudy with a slight chance of showers and thunderstorms until midnight, then mostly clear after midnight. Humid with lows in the mid-60s. Northeast winds 5 to 10 miles an hour. Chance of rain 20%.
Monday, sunny with highs in the mid-80s. Northeast winds 5 to 10 miles an hour. Monday night, mostly clear. Lows in the lower 60s. Northeast winds 5 to 10 miles an hour. Tuesday, sunny. Highs in the mid-80s. Northeast winds around 5 miles an hour. Tuesday night, mostly clear. Lows in the mid-60s. Wednesday, mostly sunny. Highs in the upper 80s. Wednesday night, a chance of showers and thunderstorms. Lows around 70. Thursday and Thursday night, a chance of showers and thunderstorms. Highs in the mid-80s. Lows in the mid-60s. Friday, partly sunny. Highs in the mid-80s. Friday night, mostly clear. Lows in the mid-60s. Saturday, mostly sunny. Highs in the mid-80s. Again, the forecast for the Guam cities and surrounding areas for today, mostly cloudy this morning, then partly sunny with a slight chance of showers and thunderstorms this afternoon. Highs in the lower 80s. Northeast winds 5 to 10 miles an hour. Chance of rain 20%. The Moline, Illinois climate summary for yesterday, July 4, 2026. Yesterday's high temperature was 84 degrees. The normal high is 86. The record high is 102 degrees, which was set in 1911. Yesterday's low temperature was 68 degrees. The normal low is 65. The record low is 48 degrees, which was set in 1940. 0.22 inches of precipitation fell yesterday, which brings the monthly total to 0.79 inches. The total precipitation for the year now stands at 19.79 inches. There were 11 cooling degree days yesterday. This brings the monthly total to 62. Yesterday, the maximum wind observed was 25 miles an hour from the north. The highest wind gust observed was 41 miles per hour from the north. The normal high temperature for today is 86 degrees, and the normal low is 65. The record high for today is 105, which occurred in 1936, and the record low is 47, which occurred in 1972. Sunrise today is at 5:35 a.m. and sunset is at 8:39 p.m. And now a summary of river forecasts. For the Mississippi River, at Dubuque, the latest stage is 10.4 feet at 3 a.m. Sunday. No flooding is forecast. At Comanche, the latest stage is 11.4 feet at 3 a.m. Sunday. No flooding is forecast. At LeClaire Lock and Dam 14, the latest stage is 6.5 feet at 3 a.m. Sunday. No flooding is forecast. At Quad Cities Lock and Dam 15, the latest stage is 8.9 feet at 3 a.m. Sunday. No flooding is forecast. At Muscatine, the latest stage is 9.1 feet at 3 a.m. Sunday. No flooding is forecast. At Keithsburg, the latest stage is 9.4 feet at 3 a.m. Sunday. No flooding is forecast. For the Wet'suwet'en River, near DeWitt, the latest stage is 10.7 feet at 3 a.m. Sunday. The river is expected to reach flood stage around 10 a.m. Sunday. Moderate flooding is forecast, with a crest of approximately 12.7 feet around 1 p.m. Wednesday. For the Cedar River, near Conesville, the latest stage is 10.7 feet at 3 a.m. Sunday. No flooding is forecast. For the Rock River, at Como, the latest stage is 5.5 feet at 3 a.m. Sunday. Near Joslyn, the latest stage is 7.7 feet at 2 a.m. Sunday. No flooding is forecast. At Moline, the latest stage is 9.7 feet at 3 a.m. Sunday. No flooding is forecast. For the Green River, near Geneseo, the latest stage is 8.1 feet at 3 a.m. Sunday. 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The current time is 4:09 a.m. Central Daylight Time. At 4 a.m. in Moline, skies were mostly cloudy. The temperature was 70 degrees, dew point 69, relative humidity 97%. The wind was east at 3 miles an hour. And the pressure was 29.96 inches and steady. At Davenport, skies were mostly cloudy. The temperature was 70 degrees, dew point 69, relative humidity 97%. The wind was northeast at 5 miles an hour. And the pressure was 29.97 inches and steady. Close to home, Burlington cloudy and 72. Cedar Rapids cloudy and 69. Dubuque cloudy and 68.
Iowa City cloudy and 71. Peoria partly cloudy and 69. Rockford cloudy and 66. Across the Midwest, Chicago cloudy and 67. Des Moines thunder and 74. Madison mostly cloudy and 64. Milwaukee cloudy and 67. Minneapolis mostly cloudy and 67. Omaha mostly cloudy and 68. St. Louis partly cloudy and 71. Springfield, Illinois light rain and 72. Waterloo mostly cloudy and 67. Once again at 4 a.m. in Moline with mostly cloudy skies, the temperature was 70. At Davenport with mostly cloudy skies, the temperature was 70. Here is the hazardous weather outlook. For today and tonight, isolated storms are possible this afternoon, with a low risk for funnel clouds. Area rivers are experiencing flooding. Please see the latest flood statements and flood warnings for details. Looking ahead, the probability for widespread hazardous weather is low. Spotter activation will not be needed today or tonight. And now, your National Weather Service forecast for the Quad Cities and surrounding areas. Today, mostly cloudy this morning, then partly sunny with a slight chance of showers and thunderstorms this afternoon. Highs in the lower 80s. Northeast wind 5 to 10 miles an hour. Chance of rain 20%. Tonight, partly cloudy with a slight chance of showers and thunderstorms until midnight, then mostly clear after midnight. Humid with lows in the mid-60s. Northeast wind 5 to 10 miles an hour. Chance of rain 20%. Monday, sunny with highs in the mid-80s. Northeast wind 5 to 10 miles an hour. Monday night, mostly clear. Lows in the lower 60s. Northeast wind 5 to 10 miles an hour. Tuesday, sunny. Highs in the mid-80s. Northeast winds around 5 miles an hour. Tuesday night, mostly clear. Lows in the mid-60s. Wednesday, mostly sunny. Highs in the upper 80s. Wednesday night, a chance of showers and thunderstorms. Lows around 70. Thursday and Thursday night, a chance of showers and thunderstorms. Highs in the mid-80s. Lows in the mid-60s. Friday, partly sunny. Highs in the mid-80s. Friday night, mostly clear. Lows in the mid-60s. Saturday, mostly sunny. Highs in the mid-80s. Again, the forecast for the Quad Cities and surrounding areas for today, mostly cloudy this morning, then partly sunny with a slight chance of showers and thunderstorms this afternoon. Highs in the lower 80s. Northeast winds 5 to 10 miles an hour. Chance of rain 20%. The Moline, Illinois climate summary for yesterday, July 4, 2026. Yesterday's high temperature was 84 degrees. The normal high is 86. The record high is 102 degrees, which was set in 1911. Yesterday's low temperature was 68 degrees. The normal low is 65. The record low is 48 degrees, which was set in 1940. 0.22 inches of precipitation fell yesterday, which brings the monthly total to 0.79 inches. The total precipitation for the year now stands at 19.79 inches. There were 11 cooling degree days yesterday. This brings the monthly total to 62. Yesterday, the maximum wind observed was 25 miles an hour from the north. The highest wind gust observed was 41 miles per hour from the north. The normal high temperature for today is 86 degrees, and the normal low is 65. The record high for today is 105, which occurred in 1936, and the record low is 47, which occurred in 1972. Sunrise today is at 5:35 a.m. and sunset is at 8:39 p.m. And now a summary of river forecasts. For the Mississippi River, at Dubuque, the latest stage is 10.4 feet at 3 a.m. Sunday. No flooding is forecast. At Comanche, the latest stage is 11.4 feet at 3 a.m. Sunday. No flooding is forecast. At LeClaire Lock and Dam 14, the latest stage is 6.5 feet at 3 a.m. Sunday. No flooding is forecast. At Quad Cities Lock and Dam 15, the latest stage is 8.9 feet at 3 a.m. Sunday. No flooding is forecast. At Muscatine, the latest stage is 9.1 feet at 3 a.m. Sunday. No flooding is forecast. At Keithsburg, the latest stage is 9.4 feet at 3 a.m. Sunday.
no flooding is forecast. For the Wet'suwet'en River, near the wind, the latest stage is 10.7 feet at 3 a.m. Sunday. The river is expected to reach flood stage around 10 a.m. Sunday. Moderate flooding is forecast, with a crest of approximately 12.7 feet around 1 p.m. Wednesday. For the Cedar River, near Conesville, the latest stage is 10.7 feet at 3 a.m. Sunday. No flooding is forecast. For the Rock River, at Como, the latest stage is 5.5 feet at 3 a.m. Sunday. Near Joslin, the latest stage is 7.7 feet at 2 a.m. Sunday. No flooding is forecast. At Moline, the latest stage is 9.7 feet at 3 a.m. Sunday. No flooding is forecast. For the Green River, near Geneseo, the latest stage is 8.1 feet at 3 a.m. Sunday. Major flooding is forecast. This approaches the flood of record. The areas affected include Wet'suwet'en River near DeWitt. The hazardous weather conditions are expected from Sunday morning until further notice. The following impacts are expected: at 12.5 feet, water affects Old Highway 61 near the river. Additional details: at 9:30 p.m. Saturday, the stage was 10.4 feet and rising. Forecast: the river is expected to rise above flood stage late tomorrow morning and continue rising to a crest of 12.7 feet early Wednesday afternoon. Flood stage is 11.0 feet. Minor flooding is forecast. The areas affected include Wet'suwet'en River near Anamosa. The hazardous weather conditions are expected from Sunday morning to early Tuesday morning. The following impacts are expected: at 14.7 feet, water affects the Camelot Campground. Additional details: at 9:15 p.m. Saturday, the stage was 13.5 feet and rising. Forecast: the river is expected to rise above flood stage late tomorrow morning to a crest of 15.0 feet early Monday morning. It will then fall below flood stage Monday afternoon. Flood stage is 14.5 feet. 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The current time is 4:17 a.m. Central Daylight Time. At 4 a.m. in Moline, skies were mostly cloudy. The temperature was 70 degrees, dew point 69, relative humidity 97%. The wind was east at 5 miles an hour. And the pressure was 29.96 inches and steady. At Davenport, skies were mostly cloudy. The temperature was 70 degrees, dew point 69, relative humidity 97%. The wind was northeast at 5 miles an hour. And the pressure was 29.97 inches and steady. Close to home, Burlington mostly cloudy and 72. Cedar Rapids cloudy and 69. Dubuque cloudy and 68. Iowa City cloudy and 71. Muscatine 70. Galesburg partly cloudy and 68. Peoria partly cloudy and 69. Savannah 70. Rockford cloudy and 66. Across the Midwest, Chicago cloudy and 67. Des Moines thunder and 74. Madison cloudy and 64. Milwaukee cloudy and 67. Minneapolis cloudy and 67. Omaha mostly cloudy and 68. St. Louis mostly cloudy and 71. Springfield, Illinois light rain and 72. Waterloo mostly cloudy and 67. Once again at 4 a.m. in Moline with mostly cloudy skies, the temperature was 70. At Davenport with mostly cloudy skies, the temperature was 70. Here is the hazardous weather outlook. For today and tonight, isolated storms are possible this afternoon, with a low risk for funnel clouds. Area rivers are experiencing flooding. Please see the latest flood statements and flood warnings for details. Looking ahead, the probability for widespread hazardous weather is low. Spotter activation will not be needed today or tonight. And now, your National Weather Service forecast for the Quad Cities and surrounding areas. Today, mostly cloudy this morning, then partly sunny with a slight chance of showers and thunderstorms this afternoon. Highs in the lower 80s. Northeast winds 5 to 10 miles an hour. Chance of rain 20%. Tonight, partly cloudy with a slight chance of showers and thunderstorms until midnight, then mostly clear after midnight. Humid with lows in the mid-60s. Northeast winds 5 to 10 miles an hour. Chance of rain 20%. Monday, sunny with highs in the mid-80s.
Northeast winds 5 to 10 miles an hour. Monday night, mostly clear. Lows in the lower 60s. Northeast winds 5 to 10 miles an hour. Tuesday, sunny. Highs in the mid-80s. Northeast winds around 5 miles an hour. Tuesday night, mostly clear. Lows in the mid-60s. Wednesday, mostly sunny. Highs in the upper 80s. Wednesday night, a chance of showers and thunderstorms. Lows around 70. Thursday and Thursday night, a chance of showers and thunderstorms. Highs in the mid-80s. Lows in the mid-60s. Friday, partly sunny. Highs in the mid-80s. Friday night, mostly clear. Lows in the mid-60s. Saturday, mostly sunny. Highs in the mid-80s. Again, the forecast for the Guam cities and surrounding areas for today, mostly cloudy this morning, then partly sunny with a slight chance of showers and thunderstorms this afternoon. Highs in the lower 80s. Northeast winds 5 to 10 miles an hour. Chance of rain 20%. The Moline, Illinois climate summary for yesterday, July 4, 2026. Yesterday's high temperature was 84 degrees. The normal high is 86. The record high is 102 degrees, which was set in 1911. Yesterday's low temperature was 68 degrees. The normal low is 65. The record low is 48 degrees, which was set in 1940. 0.22 inches of precipitation fell yesterday, which brings the monthly total to 0.79 inches. The total precipitation for the year now stands at 19.79 inches. There were 11 cooling degree days yesterday. This brings the monthly total to 62. Yesterday, the maximum wind observed was 25 miles an hour from the north. The highest wind gust observed was 41 miles per hour from the north. The normal high temperature for today is 86 degrees, and the normal low is 65. The record high for today is 105, which occurred in 1936, and the record low is 47, which occurred in 1972. Sunrise today is at 5:35 a.m. and sunset is at 8:39 p.m. And now a summary of river forecasts. For the Mississippi River, at Dubuque, the latest stage is 10.4 feet at 3 a.m. Sunday. No flooding is forecast. At Comanche, the latest stage is 11.4 feet at 3 a.m. Sunday. No flooding is forecast. At LeClaire Lock and Dam 14, the latest stage is 6.5 feet at 3 a.m. Sunday. No flooding is forecast. At Quad Cities Lock and Dam 15, the latest stage is 8.9 feet at 3 a.m. Sunday. No flooding is forecast. At Muscatine, the latest stage is 9.1 feet at 3 a.m. Sunday. No flooding is forecast. At Keithsburg, the latest stage is 9.4 feet at 3 a.m. Sunday. No flooding is forecast. For the Wet'suwet'en River, near DeWitt, the latest stage is 10.7 feet at 3 a.m. Sunday. The river is expected to reach flood stage around 10 a.m. Sunday. Moderate flooding is forecast, with a crest of approximately 12.7 feet around 1 p.m. Wednesday. For the Cedar River, near Conesville, the latest stage is 10.7 feet at 3 a.m. Sunday. No flooding is forecast. For the Rock River, at Como, the latest stage is 5.5 feet at 3 a.m. Sunday. Near Joslyn, the latest stage is 7.7 feet at 2 a.m. Sunday. No flooding is forecast. At Moline, the latest stage is 9.7 feet at 3 a.m. Sunday. No flooding is forecast. For the Green River, near Geneseo, the latest stage is 8.1 feet at 3 a.m. Sunday. 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The current time is 4:24 a.m. Central Daylight Time. At 4 a.m. in Moline, skies were mostly cloudy. The temperature was 70 degrees, dew point 69, relative humidity 97%. The wind was east at 5 miles an hour. And the pressure was 29.96 inches and steady. At Davenport, skies were mostly cloudy. The temperature was 70 degrees, dew point 69, relative humidity 97%. The wind was northeast at 5 miles an hour. And the pressure was 29.97 inches and steady. Close to home, Burlington mostly cloudy and 72. Cedar Rapids cloudy and 69. Dubuque cloudy and 68. Iowa City cloudy and 71.
Muscatine 70. Galesburg, partly cloudy and 68. Peoria, partly cloudy and 69. Savannah, 70. Rockford, cloudy and 66. Across the Midwest, Chicago, cloudy and 67. Des Moines, thunder and 74. Madison, cloudy and 64. Milwaukee, cloudy and 67. Minneapolis, cloudy and 67. Omaha, mostly cloudy and 68. St. Louis, mostly cloudy and 71. Springfield, Illinois, light rain and 72. Waterloo, mostly cloudy and 67. Once again at 4 a.m. in Moline with mostly cloudy skies, the temperature was 70. At Davenport with mostly cloudy skies, the temperature was 70. Here is the hazardous weather outlook. For today and tonight, isolated storms are possible this afternoon, with a low risk for funnel clouds. Area rivers are experiencing flooding. Please see the latest flood statements and flood warnings for details. Looking ahead, the probability for widespread hazardous weather is low. Spotter activation will not be needed today or tonight. And now, your National Weather Service forecast for the Quad Cities and surrounding areas. Today, mostly cloudy this morning, then partly sunny with a slight chance of showers and thunderstorms this afternoon. Highs in the lower 80s. Northeast winds 5 to 10 miles an hour. Chance of rain 20%. Tonight, partly cloudy with a slight chance of showers and thunderstorms until midnight, then mostly clear after midnight. Humid with lows in the mid-60s. Northeast winds 5 to 10 miles an hour. Chance of rain 20%. Monday, sunny with highs in the mid-80s. Northeast winds 5 to 10 miles an hour. Monday night, mostly clear. Lows in the lower 60s. Northeast winds 5 to 10 miles an hour. Tuesday, sunny. Highs in the mid-80s. Northeast winds around 5 miles an hour. Tuesday night, mostly clear. Lows in the mid-60s. Wednesday, mostly sunny. Highs in the upper 80s. Wednesday night, a chance of showers and thunderstorms. Lows around 70. Thursday and Thursday night, a chance of showers and thunderstorms. Highs in the mid-80s. Lows in the mid-60s. Friday, partly sunny. Highs in the mid-80s. Friday night, mostly clear. Lows in the mid-60s. Saturday, mostly sunny. Highs in the mid-80s. Again, the forecast for the Quad Cities and surrounding areas for today, mostly cloudy this morning, then partly sunny with a slight chance of showers and thunderstorms this afternoon. Highs in the lower 80s. Northeast winds 5 to 10 miles an hour. Chance of rain 20%. The Moline, Illinois climate summary for yesterday, July 4, 2026. Yesterday's high temperature was 84 degrees. The normal high is 86. The record high is 102 degrees, which was set in 1911. Yesterday's low temperature was 68 degrees. The normal low is 65. The record low is 48 degrees, which was set in 1940. 0.22 inches of precipitation fell yesterday, which brings the monthly total to 0.79 inches. The total precipitation for the year now stands at 19.79 inches. There were 11 cooling degree days yesterday. This brings the monthly total to 62. Yesterday, the maximum wind observed was 25 miles an hour from the north. The highest wind gust observed was 41 miles per hour from the north. The normal high temperature for today is 86 degrees, and the normal low is 65. The record high for today is 105, which occurred in 1936, and the record low is 47, which occurred in 1972. Sunrise today is at 5:35 a.m. and sunset is at 8:39 p.m. And now a summary of river forecasts. For the Mississippi River, at Dubuque, the latest stage is 10.4 feet at 3 a.m. Sunday. No flooding is forecast. At Comanche, the latest stage is 11.4 feet at 3 a.m. Sunday. No flooding is forecast. At LeClaire Lock and Dam 14, the latest stage is 6.5 feet at 3 a.m. Sunday. No flooding is forecast. At Quad Cities Lock and Dam 15, the latest stage is 8.9 feet at 3 a.m. Sunday. No flooding is forecast. At Muscatine, the latest stage is 9.1 feet at 3 a.m. Sunday. No flooding is forecast.
At Keithsburg, the latest stage is 9.4 feet at 3 a.m. Sunday. No flooding is forecast. For the Wapsie River, near DeWitt, the latest stage is 10.7 feet at 3 a.m. Sunday. The river is expected to reach flood stage around 10 a.m. Sunday. Moderate flooding is forecast, with a crest of approximately 12.7 feet around 1 p.m. Wednesday. For the Cedar River, near Conesville, the latest stage is 10.7 feet at 3 a.m. Sunday. No flooding is forecast. For the Rock River, at Como, the latest stage is 5.5 feet at 3 a.m. Sunday. Near Joslyn, the latest stage is 7.7 feet at 2 a.m. Sunday. No flooding is forecast. At Moline, the latest stage is 9.7 feet at 3 a.m. Sunday. No flooding is forecast. For the Green River, near Geneseo, the latest stage is 8.1 feet at 3 a.m. Sunday. 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The current time is 4:30 a.m. Central Daylight Time. At 4 a.m. in Moline, skies were mostly cloudy. The temperature was 70 degrees, dew point 69, relative humidity 97%. The wind was east at 5 miles an hour. And the pressure was 29.96 inches and steady. At Davenport, skies were mostly cloudy. The temperature was 70 degrees, dew point 69, relative humidity 97%. The wind was northeast at 5 miles an hour. And the pressure was 29.97 inches and steady. Close to home, Burlington mostly cloudy and 72. Cedar Rapids cloudy and 69. Dubuque cloudy and 68. Iowa City cloudy and 71. Muscatine 70. Galesburg partly cloudy and 68. Peoria partly cloudy and 69. Savannah 70. Rockford cloudy and 66. Across the Midwest, Chicago cloudy and 67. Des Moines thunder and 74. Madison cloudy and 64. Milwaukee cloudy and 67. Minneapolis cloudy and 67. Omaha mostly cloudy and 68. St. Louis mostly cloudy and 71. Springfield, Illinois light rain and 72. Waterloo mostly cloudy and 67. Once again at 4 a.m. in Moline with mostly cloudy skies, the temperature was 70. At Davenport with mostly cloudy skies, the temperature was 70. This broadcast originates from the National Weather Service office in the Quad Cities and is transmitted on a frequency of 162.55 MHz from Rock Island, Illinois. The coverage area includes the following counties: Cedar, Clinton, Louisa, Muscatine, Scott, Henry, Illinois, Mercer, Rock Island, and Whiteside. Here is the hazardous weather outlook. For today and tonight, isolated storms are possible this afternoon, with a low risk for funnel clouds. Area rivers are experiencing flooding. Please see the latest flood statements and flood warnings for details. Looking ahead, the probability for widespread hazardous weather is low. Spotter activation will not be needed today or tonight. And now, your National Weather Service forecast for the Quad Cities and surrounding areas. Today, mostly cloudy this morning, then partly sunny with a slight chance of showers and thunderstorms this afternoon. Highs in the lower 80s. Northeast winds 5 to 10 miles an hour. Chance of rain 20%. Tonight, partly cloudy with a slight chance of showers and thunderstorms until midnight, then mostly clear after midnight. Humid with lows in the mid-60s. Northeast winds 5 to 10 miles an hour. Chance of rain 20%. Monday, sunny with highs in the mid-80s. Northeast winds 5 to 10 miles an hour. Monday night, mostly clear. Lows in the lower 60s. Northeast winds 5 to 10 miles an hour. Tuesday, sunny. Highs in the mid-80s. Northeast winds around 5 miles an hour. Tuesday night, mostly clear. Lows in the mid-60s. Wednesday, mostly sunny. Highs in the upper 80s. Wednesday night, a chance of showers and thunderstorms. Lows around 70. Thursday and Thursday night, a chance of showers and thunderstorms. Highs in the mid-80s. Lows in the mid-60s. Friday, partly sunny. Highs in the mid-80s. Friday night, mostly clear.
lows in the mid-60s. Saturday, mostly sunny. Highs in the mid-80s. Again, the forecast for the Quad Cities and surrounding areas for today, mostly cloudy this morning, then partly sunny with a slight chance of showers and thunderstorms this afternoon. Highs in the lower 80s. Northeast winds 5 to 10 miles an hour. Chance of rain 20%. The Moline, Illinois climate summary for yesterday, July 4, 2026. Yesterday's high temperature was 84 degrees. The normal high is 86. The record high is 102 degrees, which was set in 1911. Yesterday's low temperature was 68 degrees. The normal low is 65. The record low is 48 degrees, which was set in 1940. 0.22 inches of precipitation fell yesterday, which brings the monthly total to 0.79 inches. The total precipitation for the year now stands at 19.79 inches. There were 11 cooling degree days yesterday. This brings the monthly total to 62. Yesterday the maximum wind observed was 25 miles an hour from the north. The highest wind gust observed was 41 miles per hour from the north. The normal high temperature for today is 86 degrees, and the normal low is 65. The record high for today is 105, which occurred in 1936, and the record low is 47, which occurred in 1972. Sunrise today is at 5:35 a.m. and sunset is at 8:39 p.m. And now a summary of river forecasts. For the Mississippi River, at Dubuque, the latest stage is 10.4 feet at 3 a.m. Sunday. No flooding is forecast. At Comanche, the latest stage is 11.4 feet at 3 a.m. Sunday. No flooding is forecast. At LeClaire Lock and Dam 14, the latest stage is 6.5 feet at 3 a.m. Sunday. No flooding is forecast. At Quad Cities Lock and Dam 15, the latest stage is 8.9 feet at 3 a.m. Sunday. No flooding is forecast. At Muscatine, the latest stage is 9.1 feet at 3 a.m. Sunday. No flooding is forecast. At Keithsburg, the latest stage is 9.4 feet at 3 a.m. Sunday. No flooding is forecast. For the Wapsipinicon River, near DeWitt, the latest stage is 10.7 feet at 3 a.m. Sunday. The river is expected to reach flood stage around 10 a.m. Sunday. Moderate flooding is forecast, with a crest of approximately 12.7 feet around 1 p.m. Wednesday. For the Cedar River, near Conesville, the latest stage is 10.7 feet at 3 a.m. Sunday. No flooding is forecast. For the Rock River, at Como, the latest stage is 5.5 feet at 3 a.m. Sunday. Near Joslyn, the latest stage is 7.7 feet at 2 a.m. Sunday. No flooding is forecast. At Moline, the latest stage is 9.7 feet at 3 a.m. Sunday. No flooding is forecast. For the Green River, near Geneseo, the latest stage is 8.1 feet at 3 a.m. Sunday. 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The current time is 4:38 a.m. Central Daylight Time. At 4 a.m. in Moline, skies were mostly cloudy. The temperature was 70 degrees, dew point 69, relative humidity 97%. The wind was east at 5 miles an hour. And the pressure was 29.96 inches and steady. At Davenport, skies were mostly cloudy. The temperature was 70 degrees, dew point 69, relative humidity 97%. The wind was northeast at 5 miles an hour. And the pressure was 29.97 inches and steady. Close to home, Burlington mostly cloudy and 72. Cedar Rapids cloudy and 69. Dubuque cloudy and 68. Iowa City cloudy and 71. Muscatine 70. Galesburg partly cloudy and 68. Peoria partly cloudy and 69. Savannah 70. Rockford cloudy and 66. Across the Midwest, Chicago cloudy and 67. Des Moines thunder and 74. Madison cloudy and 64. Milwaukee cloudy and 67. Minneapolis cloudy and 67. Omaha mostly cloudy and 68. St. Louis mostly cloudy and 71. Springfield, Illinois, light rain and 72. Waterloo, mostly cloudy and 67. Once again at 4 a.m. in Moline with mostly cloudy skies, the temperature was 70.
at Davenport with mostly cloudy skies. The temperature was 70. Here is the hazardous weather outlook. For today and tonight, isolated storms are possible this afternoon, with a low risk.

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1: 5 to 10 miles an hour. Tuesday, sunny. Highs in the mid-80s. Northeast winds around 5 miles an hour. Tuesday night, mostly clear. Lows in the mid-60s. Wednesday, mostly sunny. Highs in the upper 80s. Wednesday night, a chance of showers and thunderstorms. Lows around 70. Thursday and Thursday night, a chance of showers and thunderstorms. Highs in the mid-80s. Lows in the mid-60s. Friday, partly sunny. Highs in the mid-80s. Friday night, mostly clear. Lows in the mid-60s. Saturday, mostly sunny. Highs in the mid-80s. Again, the forecast for the Quad Cities and surrounding areas for today, mostly cloudy this morning, then partly sunny with a slight chance of showers and thunderstorms this afternoon. Highs in the lower 80s. Northeast winds 5 to 10 miles an hour. Chance of rain 20%. The Moline, Illinois climate summary for yesterday, July 4, 2026. Yesterday's high temperature was 84 degrees. The normal high is 86. The record high is 102 degrees, which was set in 1911. Yesterday's low temperature was 68 degrees. The normal low is 65. The record low is 48 degrees, which was set in 1940. 0.22 inches of precipitation fell yesterday, which brings the monthly total to 0.79 inches. The total precipitation for the year now stands at 19.79 inches. There were 11 cooling degree days yesterday. This brings the monthly total to 62. Yesterday, the maximum wind observed was 25 miles an hour from the north. The highest wind gust observed was 41 miles per hour from the north. The normal high temperature for today is 86 degrees, and the normal low is 65. The record high for today is 105, which occurred in 1936, and the record low is 47, which occurred in 1972. Sunrise today is at 5:35 a.m. and sunset is at 8:39 p.m. And now a summary of river forecasts. For the Mississippi River, at Dubuque, the latest stage is 10.4 feet at 3 a.m. Sunday. No flooding is forecast. At Comanche, the latest stage is 11.4 feet at 3 a.m. Sunday. No flooding is forecast. At LeClaire Lock and Dam 14, the latest stage is 6.5 feet at 3 a.m. Sunday. No flooding is forecast. At Quad Cities Lock and Dam 15, the latest stage is 8.9 feet at 3 a.m. Sunday. No flooding is forecast. At Muscatine, the latest stage is 9.1 feet at 3 a.m. Sunday. No flooding is forecast. At Keithsburg, the latest stage is 9.4 feet at 3 a.m. Sunday. No flooding is forecast. For the Wet'suwet'en River, near DeWitt, the latest stage is 10.7 feet at 3 a.m. Sunday. The river is expected to reach flood stage around 10 a.m. Sunday. Moderate flooding is forecast, with a crest of approximately 12.7 feet around 1 p.m. Wednesday. For the Cedar River, near Conesville, the latest stage is 10.7 feet at 3 a.m. Sunday. No flooding is forecast. For the Rock River, at Como, the latest stage is 5.5 feet at 3 a.m. Sunday. Near Joslyn, the latest stage is 7.7 feet at 2 a.m. Sunday. No flooding is forecast. At Moline, the latest stage is 9.7 feet at 3 a.m. Sunday. No flooding is forecast. For the Green River, near Geneseo, the latest stage is 8.1 feet at 3 a.m. Sunday. 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Major flooding is forecast. This approaches the flood of record. The areas affected include Wet'suwet'en River near DeWitt. The hazardous weather conditions are expected from Sunday morning until further notice. The following impacts are expected: at 12.5 feet, water affects Old Highway 61 near the river. Additional details: at 9:30 p.m. Saturday, the stage was 10.4 feet and rising. Forecast: the

is expected to rise above flood stage late tomorrow morning and continue rising to a crest of 12.7 feet early Wednesday afternoon. Flood stage is 11.0 feet. Minor flooding is forecast. The areas affected include Wapsipinicon River near Anamosa. The hazardous weather conditions are expected from Sunday morning to early Tuesday morning. The following impacts are expected at 14.7 feet. Water affects the Camelot campground. Additional details, at 9:15 p.m. Saturday, the stage was 13.5 feet and rising. Forecast, the river is expected to rise above flood stage late tomorrow morning to a crest of 15.0 feet early Monday morning. It will then fall below flood stage Monday afternoon. Flood stage is 14.5 feet. The current time is 4:46 a.m. Central Daylight Time. At 4 a.m. in Moline, skies were mostly cloudy. The temperature was 70 degrees, dew point 69, relative humidity 97%. The wind was east at 5 miles an hour. And the pressure was 29.96 inches and steady. At Davenport, skies were mostly cloudy. The temperature was 70 degrees, dew point 69, relative humidity 97%. The wind was northeast at 5 miles an hour. And the pressure was 29.97 inches and steady. Close to home, Burlington mostly cloudy and 72. Cedar Rapids cloudy and 69. Dubuque cloudy and 68. Iowa City cloudy and 71. Muscatine 70. Galesburg partly cloudy and 68. Peoria partly cloudy and 69. Savannah 70. Rockford cloudy and 66. Across the Midwest, Chicago cloudy and 67. Des Moines thunder and 74. Madison cloudy and 64. Milwaukee cloudy and 67. Minneapolis cloudy and 67. Omaha mostly cloudy and 68. St. Louis mostly cloudy and 71. Springfield, Illinois light rain and 72. Waterloo mostly cloudy and 67. Once again at 4 a.m. in Moline with mostly cloudy skies, the temperature was 70. At Davenport with mostly cloudy skies, the temperature was 70. Here is the hazardous weather outlook. For today and tonight, isolated storms are possible this afternoon, with a low risk for funnel clouds. Area rivers are experiencing flooding. Please see the latest flood statements and flood warnings for details. Looking ahead, the probability for widespread hazardous weather is low. Spotter activation will not be needed today or tonight. And now, your National Weather Service forecast for the Quad Cities and surrounding areas. Today, mostly cloudy this morning, then partly sunny with a slight chance of showers and thunderstorms this afternoon. Highs in the lower 80s. Northeast winds 5 to 10 miles an hour. Chance of rain 20%. Tonight, partly cloudy with a slight chance of showers and thunderstorms until midnight, then mostly clear after midnight. Humid with lows in the mid-60s. Northeast winds 5 to 10 miles an hour. Chance of rain 20%. Monday, sunny with highs in the mid-80s. Northeast winds 5 to 10 miles an hour. Monday night, mostly clear. Lows in the lower 60s. Northeast winds 5 to 10 miles an hour. Tuesday, sunny. Highs in the mid-80s. Northeast winds around 5 miles an hour. Tuesday night, mostly clear. Lows in the mid-60s. Wednesday, mostly sunny. Highs in the upper 80s. Wednesday night, a chance of showers and thunderstorms. Lows around 70. Thursday and Thursday night, a chance of showers and thunderstorms. Highs in the mid-80s. Lows in the mid-60s. Friday, partly sunny. Highs in the mid-80s. Friday night, mostly clear. Lows in the mid-60s. Saturday, mostly sunny. Highs in the mid-80s. Again, the forecast for the Quad Cities and surrounding areas for today, mostly cloudy this morning, then partly sunny with a slight chance of showers and thunderstorms this afternoon. Highs in the lower 80s. Northeast winds 5 to 10 miles an hour. Chance of rain 20%. The Moline, Illinois climate summary for yesterday, July 4, 2026. Yesterday's high temperature was 84 degrees. The normal high is 86. The record high is 102 degrees, which was set in 1911. Yesterday's low temperature was 60.
8 degrees. The normal low is 65. The record low is 48 degrees, which was set in 1940. 0.22 inches of precipitation fell yesterday, which brings the monthly total to 0.79 inches. The total precipitation for the year now stands at 19.79 inches. There were 11 cooling degree days yesterday. This brings the monthly total to 62. Yesterday, the maximum wind observed was 25 miles an hour from the north. The highest wind gust observed was 41 miles per hour from the north. The normal high temperature for today is 86 degrees, and the normal low is 65. The record high for today is 105, which occurred in 1936, and the record low is 47, which occurred in 1972. Sunrise today is at 5:35 a.m. and sunset is at 8:39 p.m. And now a summary of river forecasts. For the Mississippi River, at Dubuque, the latest stage is 10.4 feet at 3 a.m. Sunday. No flooding is forecast. At Kemet, the latest stage is 11.4 feet at 3 a.m. Sunday. No flooding is forecast. At LeClaire Lock and Dam 14, the latest stage is 6.5 feet at 3 a.m. Sunday. No flooding is forecast. At Quad Cities Lock and Dam 15, the latest stage is 8.9 feet at 3 a.m. Sunday. No flooding is forecast. At Muscatine, the latest stage is 9.1 feet at 3 a.m. Sunday. No flooding is forecast. At Keithsburg, the latest stage is 9.4 feet at 3 a.m. Sunday. No flooding is forecast. For the Wet'suwet'en River, near DeWitt, the latest stage is 10.7 feet at 3 a.m. Sunday. The river is expected to reach flood stage around 10 a.m. Sunday. Moderate flooding is forecast, with a crest of approximately 12.7 feet around 1 p.m. Wednesday. For the Cedar River, near Conesville, the latest stage is 10.7 feet at 3 a.m. Sunday. No flooding is forecast. For the Rock River, at Como, the latest stage is 5.5 feet at 3 a.m. Sunday. Near Joslyn, the latest stage is 7.7 feet at 2 a.m. Sunday. No flooding is forecast. At Moline, the latest stage is 9.7 feet at 3 a.m. Sunday. No flooding is forecast. For the Green River, near Geneseo, the latest stage is 8.1 feet at 3 a.m. Sunday. 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The current time is 4:53 a.m. Central Daylight Time. At 4 a.m. at Moline, skies were mostly cloudy. The temperature was 70 degrees, dew point 69, relative humidity 97%. The wind was east at 5 miles an hour. And the pressure was 29.96 inches and steady. At Davenport, skies were mostly cloudy. The temperature was 70 degrees, dew point 69, relative humidity 97%. The wind was northeast at 5 miles an hour. And the pressure was 29.97 inches and steady. Close to home, Burlington mostly cloudy and 72. Cedar Rapids cloudy and 69. Dubuque cloudy and 68. Iowa City cloudy and 71. Muscatine 70. Galesburg partly cloudy and 68. Peoria partly cloudy and 69. Savannah 70. Rockford cloudy and 66. Across the Midwest, Chicago cloudy and 67. Des Moines thunder and 74. Madison cloudy and 64. Milwaukee cloudy and 67. Minneapolis cloudy and 67. Omaha mostly cloudy and 68. St. Louis mostly cloudy and 71. Springfield, Illinois light rain and 72. Waterloo mostly cloudy and 67. Once again at 4 a.m. in Moline with mostly cloudy skies, the temperature was 70. At Davenport with mostly cloudy skies, the temperature was 70. Here is the hazardous weather outlook. For today and tonight, isolated storms are possible this afternoon, with a low risk for frontal clouds. Area rivers are experiencing flooding. Please see the latest flood statements and flood warnings for details. Looking ahead, the probability for widespread hazardous weather is low. Spotter activation will not be needed today or tonight. And now, your National Weather Service forecast for the Quad Cities and surrounding areas. Today, mostly cloudy this morning, then partly sunny with a slight chance of showers and thunderstorms this afternoon. Highs in the lower 80s. Northeast.
winds 5 to 10 miles an hour. Chance of rain 20%. Tonight, partly cloudy with a slight chance of showers and thunderstorms until midnight, then mostly clear after midnight. Humid with lows in the mid-60s. Northeast winds 5 to 10 miles an hour. Chance of rain 20%. Monday, sunny with highs in the mid-80s. Northeast winds 5 to 10 miles an hour. Monday night, mostly clear. Lows in the lower 60s. Northeast winds 5 to 10 miles an hour. Tuesday, sunny. Highs in the mid-80s. Northeast winds around 5 miles an hour. Tuesday night, mostly clear. Lows in the mid-60s. Wednesday, mostly sunny. Highs in the upper 80s. Wednesday night, a chance of showers and thunderstorms. Lows around 70. Thursday and Thursday night, a chance of showers and thunderstorms. Highs in the mid-80s. Lows in the mid-60s. Friday, partly sunny. Highs in the mid-80s. Friday night, mostly clear. Lows in the mid-60s. Saturday, mostly sunny. Highs in the mid-80s. Again, the forecast for the Quad Cities and surrounding areas for today, mostly cloudy this morning, then partly sunny with a slight chance of showers and thunderstorms this afternoon. Highs in the lower 80s. Northeast winds 5 to 10 miles an hour. Chance of rain 20%. The Moline, Illinois climate summary for yesterday, July 4, 2026. Yesterday's high temperature was 84 degrees. The normal high is 86. The record high is 102 degrees, which was set in 1911. Yesterday's low temperature was 68 degrees. The normal low is 65. The record low is 48 degrees, which was set in 1940. 0.22 inches of precipitation fell yesterday, which brings the monthly total to 0.79 inches. The total precipitation for the year now stands at 19.79 inches. There were 11 cooling degree days yesterday. This brings the monthly total to 62. Yesterday, the maximum wind observed was 25 miles an hour from the north. The highest wind gust observed was 41 miles per hour from the north. The normal high temperature for today is 86 degrees, and the normal low is 65. The record high for today is 105, which occurred in 1936, and the record low is 47, which occurred in 1972. Sunrise today is at 5:35 a.m. and sunset is at 8:39 p.m. And now a summary of river forecasts. For the Mississippi River, at Dubuque, the latest stage is 10.4 feet at 3 a.m. Sunday. No flooding is forecast. At Comanche, the latest stage is 11.4 feet at 3 a.m. Sunday. No flooding is forecast. At LeClaire Lock and Dam 14, the latest stage is 6.5 feet at 3 a.m. Sunday. No flooding is forecast. At Quad Cities Lock and Dam 15, the latest stage is 8.9 feet at 3 a.m. Sunday. No flooding is forecast. At Muscatine, the latest stage is 9.1 feet at 3 a.m. Sunday. No flooding is forecast. At Keithsburg, the latest stage is 9.4 feet at 3 a.m. Sunday. No flooding is forecast. For the Wapsipinicon River, near DeWitt, the latest stage is 10.7 feet at 3 a.m. Sunday. The river is expected to reach flood stage around 10 a.m. Sunday. Moderate flooding is forecast, with a crest of approximately 12.7 feet around 1 p.m. Wednesday. For the Cedar River, near Conesville, the latest stage is 10.7 feet at 3 a.m. Sunday. No flooding is forecast. For the Rock River, at Como, the latest stage is 5.5 feet at 3 a.m. Sunday. Near Joslin, the latest stage is 7.7 feet at 2 a.m. Sunday. No flooding is forecast. At Moline, the latest stage is 9.7 feet at 3 a.m. Sunday. No flooding is forecast. For the Green River, near Geneseo, the latest stage is 8.1 feet at 3 a.m. Sunday. 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The current time is 5 a.m. Central Daylight Time. Here is the hazardous weather outlook. For today and tonight, isolated storms are possible this afternoon, with a low risk for funnel clouds. Area rivers are experiencing flooding. Please see the latest flood statements and flood warnings for details. Looking ahead, the probability for widespread hazardous weather is low. Spotter activation will not be needed.
tonight. And now, your National Weather Service forecast for the Quad Cities and surrounding areas. Today, mostly cloudy this morning, then partly sunny with a slight chance of showers and thunderstorms this afternoon. Highs in the lower 80s. Northeast winds 5 to 10 miles an hour. Chance of rain 20%. Tonight, partly cloudy with a slight chance of showers and thunderstorms until midnight, then mostly clear after midnight. Humid with lows in the mid-60s. Northeast winds 5 to 10 miles an hour. Chance of rain 20%. Monday, sunny with highs in the mid-80s. Northeast winds 5 to 10 miles an hour. Monday night, mostly clear. Lows in the lower 60s. Northeast winds 5 to 10 miles an hour. Tuesday, sunny. Highs in the mid-80s. Northeast winds around 5 miles an hour. Tuesday night, mostly clear. Lows in the mid-60s. Wednesday, mostly sunny. Highs in the upper 80s. Wednesday night, a chance of showers and thunderstorms. Lows around 70. Thursday and Thursday night, a chance of showers and thunderstorms. Highs in the mid-80s. Lows in the mid-60s. Friday, partly sunny. Highs in the mid-80s. Friday night, mostly clear. Lows in the mid-60s. Saturday, mostly sunny. Highs in the mid-80s. Again, the forecast for the Quad Cities and surrounding areas for today, mostly cloudy this morning, then partly sunny with a slight chance of showers and thunderstorms this afternoon. Highs in the lower 80s. Northeast winds 5 to 10 miles an hour. Chance of rain 20%. The Moline, Illinois climate summary for yesterday, July 4, 2026. Yesterday's high temperature was 84 degrees. The normal high is 86. The record high is 102 degrees, which was set in 1911. Yesterday's low temperature was 68 degrees. The normal low is 65. The record low is 48 degrees, which was set in 1940. 0.22 inches of precipitation fell yesterday, which brings the monthly total to 0.79 inches. The total precipitation for the year now stands at 19.79 inches. There were 11 cooling degree days yesterday. This brings the monthly total to 62. Yesterday the maximum wind observed was 25 miles an hour from the north. The highest wind gust observed was 41 miles per hour from the north. The normal high temperature for today is 86 degrees, and the normal low is 65. The record high for today is 105, which occurred in 1936, and the record low is 47, which occurred in 1972. Sunrise today is at 5:35 a.m. and sunset is at 8:39 p.m. And now a summary of river forecasts. For the Mississippi River, at Dubuque, the latest stage is 10.4 feet at 4 a.m. Sunday. No flooding is forecast. At Comanche, the latest stage is 11.4 feet at 4 a.m. Sunday. No flooding is forecast. At LeClaire Lock and Dam 14, the latest stage is 6.6 feet at 4 a.m. Sunday. No flooding is forecast. At Quad Cities Lock and Dam 15, the latest stage is 8.9 feet at 4 a.m. Sunday. No flooding is forecast. At Muscatine, the latest stage is 9.1 feet at 4 a.m. Sunday. No flooding is forecast. At Keithsburg, the latest stage is 9.4 feet at 4 a.m. Sunday. No flooding is forecast. For the Wapsipinicon River, near DeWitt, the latest stage is 10.8 feet at 4 a.m. Sunday. The river is expected to reach flood stage around 10 a.m. Sunday. Moderate flooding is forecast, with a crest of approximately 12.7 feet around 1 p.m. Wednesday. For the Cedar River, near Conesville, the latest stage is 10.7 feet at 4 a.m. Sunday. No flooding is forecast. For the Rock River, at Como, the latest stage is 5.6 feet at 4 a.m. Sunday. Near Joslyn, the latest stage is 7.7 feet at 3 a.m. Sunday. No flooding is forecast. At Moline, the latest stage is 9.7 feet at 4 a.m. Sunday. No flooding is forecast. For the Green River, near Geneseo, the latest stage is 8.2 feet at 4 a.m. Sunday. 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The current time is 5:05 a.m. Central Daylight Time. At 5 a.m. in Moline, skies were mostly cloudy. The temperature was 69.
degrees, dew point 69, relative humidity 100%. The wind was calm, and the pressure was 29.95 inches and falling. At Davenport, skies were mostly cloudy. The temperature was 69 degrees, dew point 68, relative humidity 96%. The wind was calm, and the pressure was 29.96 inches and falling. Close to home, Burlington cloudy and 73. Cedar Rapids cloudy and 69. Dubuque cloudy and 68. Iowa City cloudy and 70. Peoria partly cloudy and 68. Savannah 69. Rockford mostly cloudy and 66. Across the Midwest, Chicago mostly cloudy and 66. Des Moines mostly cloudy and 72. Madison cloudy and 65. Milwaukee cloudy and 65. Minneapolis cloudy and 66. Omaha partly cloudy and 70. St. Louis mostly cloudy and 71. Springfield, Illinois light rain and 72. Waterloo mostly cloudy and 65. Once again at 5 a.m. in Moline with mostly cloudy skies, the temperature was 69. At Davenport with mostly cloudy skies, the temperature was 69. Here is the hazardous weather outlook. For today and tonight, isolated storms are possible this afternoon, with a low risk for funnel clouds. Area rivers are experiencing flooding. Please see the latest flood statements and flood warnings for details. Looking ahead, the probability for widespread hazardous weather is low. Spotter activation will not be needed today or tonight. And now, your National Weather Service forecast for the Quad Cities and surrounding areas. Today, mostly cloudy this morning, then partly sunny with a slight chance of showers and thunderstorms this afternoon. Highs in the lower 80s. Northeast winds 5 to 10 miles an hour. Chance of rain 20%. Tonight, partly cloudy with a slight chance of showers and thunderstorms until midnight, then mostly clear after midnight. Humid with lows in the mid-60s. Northeast winds 5 to 10 miles an hour. Chance of rain 20%. Monday, sunny with highs in the mid-80s. Northeast winds 5 to 10 miles an hour. Monday night, mostly clear. Lows in the lower 60s. Northeast winds 5 to 10 miles an hour. Tuesday, sunny. Highs in the mid-80s. Northeast winds around 5 miles an hour. Tuesday night, mostly clear. Lows in the mid-60s. Wednesday, mostly sunny. Highs in the upper 80s. Wednesday night, a chance of showers and thunderstorms. Lows around 70. Thursday and Thursday night, a chance of showers and thunderstorms. Highs in the mid-80s. Lows in the mid-60s. Friday, partly sunny. Highs in the mid-80s. Friday night, mostly clear. Lows in the mid-60s. Saturday, mostly sunny. Highs in the mid-80s. Again, the forecast for the Quad Cities and surrounding areas for today, mostly cloudy this morning, then partly sunny with a slight chance of showers and thunderstorms this afternoon. Highs in the lower 80s. Northeast winds 5 to 10 miles an hour. Chance of rain 20%. The Moline, Illinois climate summary for yesterday, July 4, 2026. Yesterday's high temperature was 84 degrees. The normal high is 86. The record high is 102 degrees, which was set in 1911. Yesterday's low temperature was 68 degrees. The normal low is 65. The record low is 48 degrees, which was set in 1940. 0.22 inches of precipitation fell yesterday, which brings the monthly total to 0.79 inches. The total precipitation for the year now stands at 19.79 inches. There were 11 cooling degree days yesterday. This brings the monthly total to 62. Yesterday, the maximum wind observed was 25 miles an hour from the north. The highest wind gust observed was 41 miles per hour from the north. The normal high temperature for today is 86 degrees, and the normal low is 65. The record high for today is 105, which occurred in 1936, and the record low is 47, which occurred in 1972. Sunrise today is at 5:35 a.m. and sunset is at 8:39 p.m. And now a summary of river forecasts. For the Mississippi River, at Dubuque, the latest stage is 10.4 feet at 4 a.m. Sunday. No flooding is forecast.
at Comanche. The latest stage is 11.4 feet at 4 a.m. Sunday. No flooding is forecast. At LeClaire Lock and Dam 14, the latest stage is 6.6 feet at 4 a.m. Sunday. No flooding is forecast. At Quad Cities Lock and Dam 15, the latest stage is 8.9 feet at 4 a.m. Sunday. No flooding is forecast. At Muscatine, the latest stage is 9.1 feet at 4 a.m. Sunday. No flooding is forecast. At Keithsburg, the latest stage is 9.4 feet at 4 a.m. Sunday. No flooding is forecast. For the Wet'suwet'en River, near DeWitt, the latest stage is 10.8 feet at 4 a.m. Sunday. The river is expected to reach flood stage around 10 a.m. Sunday. Moderate flooding is forecast, with a crest of approximately 12.7 feet around 1 p.m. Wednesday. For the Cedar River, near Conesville, the latest stage is 10.7 feet at 4 a.m. Sunday. No flooding is forecast. For the Rock River, at Como, the latest stage is 5.6 feet at 4 a.m. Sunday. Near Joslin, the latest stage is 7.7 feet at 3 a.m. Sunday. No flooding is forecast. At Moline, the latest stage is 9.7 feet at 4 a.m. Sunday. No flooding is forecast. For the Green River, near Geneseo, the latest stage is 8.2 feet at 4 a.m. Sunday. 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The current time is 5:12 a.m. Central Daylight Time. At 5 a.m. in Moline, skies were mostly cloudy. The temperature was 69 degrees, dew point 69, relative humidity 100%. The wind was calm, and the pressure was 29.95 inches and falling. At Davenport, skies were mostly cloudy. The temperature was 69 degrees, dew point 68, relative humidity 96%. The wind was calm, and the pressure was 29.96 inches and falling. Close to home, Burlington cloudy and 73. Cedar Rapids cloudy and 69. Dubuque cloudy and 68. Iowa City cloudy and 70. Peoria partly cloudy and 68. Savannah 69. Rockford mostly cloudy and 66. Across the Midwest, Chicago mostly cloudy and 66. Des Moines mostly cloudy and 72. Madison cloudy and 65. Milwaukee cloudy and 65. Minneapolis cloudy and 66. Omaha partly cloudy and 70. St. Louis mostly cloudy and 71. Springfield, Illinois light rain and 72. Waterloo mostly cloudy and 65. Once again at 5 a.m. in Moline with mostly cloudy skies, the temperature was 69. At Davenport with mostly cloudy skies, the temperature was 69. Here is the hazardous weather outlook. For today and tonight, isolated storms are possible this afternoon, with a low risk for funnel clouds. Area rivers are experiencing flooding. Please see the latest flood statements and flood warnings for details. Looking ahead, the probability for widespread hazardous weather is low. Spotter activation will not be needed today or tonight. And now, your National Weather Service forecast for the Quad Cities and surrounding areas. Today, mostly cloudy this morning, then partly sunny with a slight chance of showers and thunderstorms this afternoon. Highs in the lower 80s. Northeast winds 5 to 10 miles an hour. Chance of rain 20%. Tonight, partly cloudy with a slight chance of showers and thunderstorms until midnight, then mostly clear after midnight. Humid with lows in the mid-60s. Northeast winds 5 to 10 miles an hour. Chance of rain 20%. Monday, sunny with highs in the mid-80s. Northeast winds 5 to 10 miles an hour. Monday night, mostly clear. Lows in the lower 60s. Northeast winds 5 to 10 miles an hour. Tuesday, sunny. Highs in the mid-80s. Northeast winds around 5 miles an hour. Tuesday night, mostly clear. Lows in the mid-60s. Wednesday, mostly sunny. Highs in the upper 80s. Wednesday night, a chance of showers and thunderstorms. Lows around 70. Thursday and Thursday night, a chance of showers and thunderstorms. Highs in the mid-80s. Lows in the mid-60s. Friday, partly sunny. Highs in the mid-80s. Friday night, mostly clear. Lows in the mid-60s. Saturday.
mostly sunny. Highs in the mid-80s. Again, the forecast for the Guam cities and surrounding areas for today, mostly cloudy this morning, then partly sunny with a slight chance of showers and thunderstorms this afternoon. Highs in the lower 80s. Northeast winds 5 to 10 miles an hour. Chance of rain 20%. Major flooding is forecast. This approaches a flood of record. The areas affected include Wet'suwet'en River near DeWitt. The hazardous weather conditions are expected from Sunday morning until further notice. The following impacts are expected at 12.5 feet. Water affects Old Highway 61 near the river. Additional details, at 9:30 p.m. Saturday, the stage was 10.4 feet and rising. Forecast, the river is expected to rise above flood stage late tomorrow morning and continue rising to a crest at 12.7 feet early Wednesday afternoon. Flood stage is 11.0 feet. Minor flooding is forecast. The areas affected include Wet'suwet'en River near Anamosa. The hazardous weather conditions are expected from Sunday morning to early Tuesday morning. The following impacts are expected at 14.7 feet. Water affects the Camelot campground. Additional details, at 9:15 p.m. Saturday, the stage was 13.5 feet and rising. Forecast, the river is expected to rise above flood stage late tomorrow morning to a crest of 15.0 feet early Monday morning. It will then fall below flood stage Monday afternoon. Flood stage is 14.5 feet. The Moline, Illinois climate summary for yesterday, July 4, 2026. Yesterday's high temperature was 84 degrees. The normal high is 86. The record high is 102 degrees, which was set in 1911. Yesterday's low temperature was 68 degrees. The normal low is 65. The record low is 48 degrees, which was set in 1940. 0.22 inches of precipitation fell yesterday, which brings the monthly total to 0.79 inches. The total precipitation for the year now stands at 19.79 inches. There were 11 cooling degree days yesterday. This brings the monthly total to 62. Yesterday, the maximum wind observed was 25 miles an hour from the north. The highest wind gust observed was 41 miles per hour from the north. The normal high temperature for today is 86 degrees, and the normal low is 65. The record high for today is 105, which occurred in 1936, and the record low is 47, which occurred in 1972. Sunrise today is at 5:35 a.m. and sunset is at 8:39 p.m. And now a summary of river forecasts. For the Mississippi River and Dubuque, the latest stage is 10.4 feet at 4 a.m. Sunday. No flooding is forecast. At Comanche, the latest stage is 11.4 feet at 4 a.m. Sunday. No flooding is forecast. At LeClaire Lock and Dam 14, the latest stage is 6.6 feet at 4 a.m. Sunday. No flooding is forecast. At Quad Cities Lock and Dam 15, the latest stage is 8.9 feet at 4 a.m. Sunday. No flooding is forecast. At Muscatine, the latest stage is 9.1 feet at 4 a.m. Sunday. No flooding is forecast. At Keithsburg, the latest stage is 9.4 feet at 4 a.m. Sunday. No flooding is forecast. For the Wet'suwet'en River, near DeWitt, the latest stage is 10.8 feet at 4 a.m. Sunday. The river is expected to reach flood stage around 10 a.m. Sunday. Moderate flooding is forecast, with a crest of approximately 12.7 feet around 1 p.m. Wednesday. For the Cedar River, near Conesville, the latest stage is 10.7 feet at 4 a.m. Sunday. No flooding is forecast. For the Rock River, at Como, the latest stage is 5.6 feet at 4 a.m. Sunday. Near Joslyn, the latest stage is 7.7 feet at 3 a.m. Sunday. No flooding is forecast. At Moline, the latest stage is 9.7 feet at 4 a.m. Sunday. No flooding is forecast. For the Green River, near Geneseo, the latest stage is 8.2 feet at 4 a.m. Sunday. 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The current time is 5:20 a.m. Central Daylight Time. At 5 a.m. at Moline, skies were mostly cloudy. The temperature was 69 degrees, dew point 69, relative humidity 100%. The wind was calm, and the pressure was 29.95 inches and falling. At Davenport, Scott.
were cloudy. The temperature was 69 degrees, dew point 68, relative humidity 96%. The wind was calm, and the pressure was 29.96 inches and falling. Close to home, Burlington cloudy and 73. Cedar Rapids cloudy and 69. Dubuque mostly cloudy and 67. Iowa City cloudy and 70. Muscatine 70. Galesburg mostly cloudy and 67. Peoria partly cloudy and 68. Savannah 69. Rockford mostly cloudy and 66. Across the Midwest, Chicago mostly cloudy and 66. Des Moines mostly cloudy and 72. Madison cloudy and 65. Milwaukee cloudy and 65. Minneapolis mostly cloudy and 66. Omaha partly cloudy and 70. St. Louis partly cloudy and 71. Springfield, Illinois light rain and 72. Waterloo mostly cloudy and 65. Once again at 5 a.m. in Moline with mostly cloudy skies, the temperature was 69. At Davenport with cloudy skies, the temperature was 69. Here is the hazardous weather outlook. For today and tonight, isolated storms are possible this afternoon, with a low risk for funnel clouds. Area rivers are experiencing flooding. Please see the latest flood statements and flood warnings for details. Looking ahead, the probability for widespread hazardous weather is low. Spotter activation will not be needed today or tonight. And now, your National Weather Service forecast for the Quad Cities and surrounding areas. Today, mostly cloudy this morning, then partly sunny with a slight chance of showers and thunderstorms this afternoon. Highs in the lower 80s. Northeast winds 5 to 10 miles an hour. Chance of rain 20%. Tonight, partly cloudy with a slight chance of showers and thunderstorms until midnight, then mostly clear after midnight. Humid with lows in the mid-60s. Northeast winds 5 to 10 miles an hour. Chance of rain 20%. Monday, sunny with highs in the mid-80s. Northeast winds 5 to 10 miles an hour. Monday night, mostly clear. Lows in the lower 60s. Northeast winds 5 to 10 miles an hour. Tuesday, sunny. Highs in the mid-80s. Northeast winds around 5 miles an hour. Tuesday night, mostly clear. Lows in the mid-60s. Wednesday, mostly sunny. Highs in the upper 80s. Wednesday night, a chance of showers and thunderstorms. Lows around 70. Thursday and Thursday night, a chance of showers and thunderstorms. Highs in the mid-80s. Lows in the mid-60s. Friday, partly sunny. Highs in the mid-80s. Friday night, mostly clear. Lows in the mid-60s. Saturday, mostly sunny. Highs in the mid-80s. Again, the forecast for the Quad Cities and surrounding areas for today, mostly cloudy this morning, then partly sunny with a slight chance of showers and thunderstorms this afternoon. Highs in the lower 80s. Northeast winds 5 to 10 miles an hour. Chance of rain 20%. The Moline, Illinois climate summary for yesterday, July 4, 2026. Yesterday's high temperature was 84 degrees. The normal high is 86. The record high is 102 degrees, which was set in 1911. Yesterday's low temperature was 68 degrees. The normal low is 65. The record low is 48 degrees, which was set in 1940. 0.22 inches of precipitation fell yesterday, which brings the monthly total to 0.79 inches. The total precipitation for the year now stands at 19.79 inches. There were 11 cooling degree days yesterday. This brings the monthly total to 62. Yesterday, the maximum wind observed was 25 miles an hour from the north. The highest wind gust observed was 41 miles per hour from the north. The normal high temperature for today is 86 degrees, and the normal low is 65. The record high for today is 105, which occurred in 1936, and the record low is 47, which occurred in 1972. Sunrise today is at 5:35 a.m. and sunset is at 8:39 p.m. And now a summary of river forecasts. For the Mississippi River, at Dubuque, the latest stage is 10.4 feet at 4 a.m. Sunday. No flooding is forecast. At Comanche, the latest stage is 11.4 feet at 4 a.m. Sunday. No flooding is forecast.
at LeClaire Lock and Dam 14. The latest stage is 6.6 feet at 4 a.m. Sunday. No flooding is forecast. At Quad Cities Lock and Dam 15, the latest stage is 8.9 feet at 4 a.m. Sunday. No flooding is forecast. At Muscatine, the latest stage is 9.1 feet at 4 a.m. Sunday. No flooding is forecast. At Keithsburg, the latest stage is 9.4 feet at 4 a.m. Sunday. No flooding is forecast. For the Wet'suwet'en River, near DeWitt, the latest stage is 10.8 feet at 4 a.m. Sunday. The river is expected to reach flood stage around 10 a.m. Sunday. Moderate flooding is forecast, with a crest of approximately 12.7 feet around 1 p.m. Wednesday. For the Cedar River, near Conesville, the latest stage is 10.7 feet at 4 a.m. Sunday. No flooding is forecast. For the Rock River, at Como, the latest stage is 5.6 feet at 4 a.m. Sunday. Near Joslin, the latest stage is 7.7 feet at 3 a.m. Sunday. No flooding is forecast. At Moline, the latest stage is 9.7 feet at 4 a.m. Sunday. No flooding is forecast. For the Green River, near Geneseo, the latest stage is 8.2 feet at 4 a.m. Sunday. 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The coverage area includes the following counties: Cedar, Clinton, Louisa, Muscatine, Scott, Henry, Illinois, Mercer, Rock Island, and Whiteside. 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The current time is 5:27 a.m. Central Daylight Time. At 5 a.m. in Moline, skies were mostly cloudy. The temperature was 69 degrees, dew point 69, relative humidity 100%. The wind was calm, and the pressure was 29.95 inches and falling. At Davenport, skies were cloudy. The temperature was 69 degrees, dew point 68, relative humidity 96%. The wind was calm, and the pressure was 29.96 inches and falling. Close to home, Burlington cloudy and 73. Cedar Rapids cloudy and 69. Dubuque mostly cloudy and 67. Iowa City cloudy and 70. Muscatine 70. Galesburg mostly cloudy and 67. Peoria partly cloudy and 68. Savannah 69. Rockford mostly cloudy and 66. Across the Midwest, Chicago mostly cloudy and 66. Des Moines mostly cloudy and 72. Madison cloudy and 65. Milwaukee cloudy and 65. Minneapolis mostly cloudy and 66. Omaha partly cloudy and 70. St. Louis partly cloudy and 71. Springfield, Illinois, light rain and 72. Waterloo mostly cloudy and 65. Once again at 5 a.m. in Moline with mostly cloudy skies, the temperature was 69. At Davenport with cloudy skies, the temperature was 69. Here is the hazardous weather outlook. For today and tonight, isolated storms are possible this afternoon, with a low risk for funnel clouds. Area rivers are experiencing flooding. Please see the latest flood statements and flood warnings for details. Looking ahead, the probability for widespread hazardous weather is low. Spotter activation will not be needed today or tonight. And now, your National Weather Service forecast for the Quad Cities and surrounding areas. Today, mostly cloudy this morning, then partly sunny with a slight chance of showers and thunderstorms this afternoon. Highs in the lower 80s. Northeast winds 5 to 10 miles an hour. Chance of rain 20%. Tonight, partly cloudy with a slight chance of showers and thunderstorms until midnight, then mostly clear after midnight. Humid with lows in the mid-60s. Northeast winds 5 to 10 miles an hour. Chance of rain 20%. Monday, sunny with highs in the mid-80s. Northeast winds 5 to 10 miles an hour. Monday night, mostly clear. Lows in the lower 60s. Northeast winds 5 to 10 miles an hour. Tuesday, sunny. Highs in the mid-80s. Northeast winds around 5 miles an hour. Tuesday night, mostly clear. Lows in the mid-60s. Wednesday, mostly sunny.
highs in the upper 80s. Wednesday night, a chance of showers and thunderstorms. Lows around 70. Thursday and Thursday night, a chance of showers and thunderstorms. Highs in the mid-80s. Lows in the mid-60s. Friday, partly sunny. Highs in the mid-80s. Friday night, mostly clear. Lows in the mid-60s. Saturday, mostly sunny. Highs in the mid-80s. Again, the forecast for the Guam cities and surrounding areas for today, mostly cloudy this morning, then partly sunny with a slight chance of showers and thunderstorms this afternoon. Highs in the lower 80s. Northeast winds 5 to 10 miles an hour. Chance of rain 20%. The Moline, Illinois climate summary for yesterday, July 4, 2026. Yesterday's high temperature was 84 degrees. The normal high is 86. The record high is 102 degrees, which was set in 1911. Yesterday's low temperature was 68 degrees. The normal low is 65. The record low is 48 degrees, which was set in 1940. 0.22 inches of precipitation fell yesterday, which brings the monthly total to 0.79 inches. The total precipitation for the year now stands at 19.79 inches. There were 11 cooling degree days yesterday. This brings the monthly total to 62. Yesterday, the maximum wind observed was 25 miles an hour from the north. The highest wind gust observed was 41 miles per hour from the north. The normal high temperature for today is 86 degrees, and the normal low is 65. The record high for today is 105, which occurred in 1936, and the record low is 47, which occurred in 1972. Sunrise today is at 5:35 a.m. and sunset is at 8:39 p.m. And now a summary of river forecasts. For the Mississippi River, at Dubuque, the latest stage is 10.4 feet at 4 a.m. Sunday. No flooding is forecast. At Comanche, the latest stage is 11.4 feet at 4 a.m. Sunday. No flooding is forecast. At LeClaire Lock and Dam 14, the latest stage is 6.6 feet at 4 a.m. Sunday. No flooding is forecast. At Quad Cities Lock and Dam 15, the latest stage is 8.9 feet at 4 a.m. Sunday. No flooding is forecast. At Muscatine, the latest stage is 9.1 feet at 4 a.m. Sunday. No flooding is forecast. At Keithsburg, the latest stage is 9.4 feet at 4 a.m. Sunday. No flooding is forecast. For the Wapsipinicon River, near DeWitt, the latest stage is 10.8 feet at 4 a.m. Sunday. The river is expected to reach flood stage around 10 a.m. Sunday. Moderate flooding is forecast, with a crest of approximately 12.7 feet around 1 p.m. Wednesday. For the Cedar River, near Conesville, the latest stage is 10.7 feet at 4 a.m. Sunday. No flooding is forecast. For the Rock River, at Como, the latest stage is 5.6 feet at 4 a.m. Sunday. Near Joslyn, the latest stage is 7.7 feet at 3 a.m. Sunday. No flooding is forecast. At Moline, the latest stage is 9.7 feet at 4 a.m. Sunday. No flooding is forecast. For the Green River, near Geneseo, the latest stage is 8.2 feet at 4 a.m. Sunday. 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The current time is 5:34 a.m. Central Daylight Time. At 5 a.m. in Moline, skies were mostly cloudy. The temperature was 69 degrees, dew point 69, relative humidity 100%. The wind was calm. And the pressure was 29.95 inches and falling. At Davenport, skies were cloudy. The temperature was 69 degrees, dew point 68, relative humidity 96%. The wind was calm. And the pressure was 29.96 inches and falling. Close to home, Burlington cloudy and 73. Cedar Rapids cloudy and 69. Dubuque mostly cloudy and 67. Iowa City cloudy and 70. Muscatine 70. Galesburg mostly cloudy and 67. Peoria partly cloudy and 68. Savannah 69. Rockford mostly cloudy and 66. Across the Midwest, Chicago mostly cloudy and 66. Des Moines mostly cloudy and 72. Madison cloudy and 65. Milwaukee cloudy and 65. Minneapolis mostly cloudy and 66.
66. Omaha, partly cloudy and 70. St. Louis, partly cloudy and 71. Springfield, Illinois, light rain and 72. Waterloo, mostly cloudy and 65. Once again at 5 a.m. in Moline with mostly cloudy skies, the temperature was 69. At Davenport with cloudy skies, the temperature was 69. Here is the hazardous weather outlook. For today and tonight, isolated storms are possible this afternoon, with a low risk for funnel clouds. Area rivers are experiencing flooding. Please see the latest flood statements and flood warnings for details. Looking ahead, the probability for widespread hazardous weather is low. Spotter activation will not be needed today or tonight. And now, your National Weather Service forecast for the Quad Cities and surrounding areas. Today, mostly cloudy this morning, then partly sunny with a slight chance of showers and thunderstorms this afternoon. Highs in the lower 80s. Northeast winds 5 to 10 miles an hour. Chance of rain 20%. Tonight, partly cloudy with a slight chance of showers and thunderstorms until midnight, then mostly clear after midnight. Humid with lows in the mid-60s. Northeast winds 5 to 10 miles an hour. Chance of rain 20%. Monday, sunny with highs in the mid-80s. Northeast winds 5 to 10 miles an hour. Monday night, mostly clear. Lows in the lower 60s. Northeast winds 5 to 10 miles an hour. Tuesday, sunny. Highs in the mid-80s. Northeast winds around 5 miles an hour. Tuesday night, mostly clear. Lows in the mid-60s. Wednesday, mostly sunny. Highs in the upper 80s. Wednesday night, a chance of showers and thunderstorms. Lows around 70. Thursday and Thursday night, a chance of showers and thunderstorms. Highs in the mid-80s. Lows in the mid-60s. Friday, partly sunny. Highs in the mid-80s. Friday night, mostly clear. Lows in the mid-60s. Saturday, mostly sunny. Highs in the mid-80s. Again, the forecast for the Quad Cities and surrounding areas for today, mostly cloudy this morning, then partly sunny with a slight chance of showers and thunderstorms this afternoon. Highs in the lower 80s. Northeast winds 5 to 10 miles an hour. Chance of rain 20%. The Moline, Illinois climate summary for yesterday, July 4, 2026. Yesterday's high temperature was 84 degrees. The normal high is 86. The record high is 102 degrees, which was set in 1911. Yesterday's low temperature was 68 degrees. The normal low is 65. The record low is 48 degrees, which was set in 1940. 0.22 inches of precipitation fell yesterday, which brings the monthly total to 0.79 inches. The total precipitation for the year now stands at 19.79 inches. There were 11 cooling degree days yesterday. This brings the monthly total to 62. Yesterday, the maximum wind observed was 25 miles an hour from the north. The highest wind gust observed was 41 miles per hour from the north. The normal high temperature for today is 86 degrees, and the normal low is 65. The record high for today is 105, which occurred in 1936, and the record low is 47, which occurred in 1972. Sunrise today is at 5:35 a.m. and sunset is at 8:39 p.m. And now a summary of river forecasts. For the Mississippi River, at Dubuque, the latest stage is 10.4 feet at 4 a.m. Sunday. No flooding is forecast. At Comanche, the latest stage is 11.4 feet at 4 a.m. Sunday. No flooding is forecast. At LeClaire Lock and Dam 14, the latest stage is 6.6 feet at 4 a.m. Sunday. No flooding is forecast. At Quad Cities Lock and Dam 15, the latest stage is 8.9 feet at 4 a.m. Sunday. No flooding is forecast. At Muscatine, the latest stage is 9.1 feet at 4 a.m. Sunday. No flooding is forecast. At Keithsburg, the latest stage is 9.4 feet at 4 a.m. Sunday. No flooding is forecast. For the Wapsipinicon River, near DeWitt, the latest stage is 10.8 feet at 4 a.m. Sunday. The river is expected to reach flood stage around 10 a.m. Sunday. Moderate flooding is forecast, with a crest of approximately 12.7 feet around 1 p.m. Wednesday. For the Cedar River, near Conesville, the latest stage is 10.7 feet at 4 a.m.

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1: Wind was calm, and the pressure was 29.96 inches and falling. Close to home, Burlington cloudy and 73. Cedar Rapids cloudy and 69. Dubuque mostly cloudy and 67. Iowa City cloudy and 70. Muscatine 70. Galesburg mostly cloudy and 67. Peoria partly cloudy and 68. Savannah 69. Rockford mostly cloudy and 66. Across the Midwest, Chicago mostly cloudy and 66. Des Moines mostly cloudy and 72. Madison cloudy and 65. Milwaukee cloudy and 65. Minneapolis mostly cloudy and 66. Omaha partly cloudy and 70. St. Louis partly cloudy and 71. Springfield, Illinois light rain and 72. Waterloo mostly cloudy and 65. Once again at 5 a.m. in Moline with mostly cloudy skies, the temperature was 69. At Davenport with cloudy skies, the temperature was 69. Here is the hazardous weather outlook. For today and tonight, isolated storms are possible this afternoon, with a low risk for funnel clouds. Area rivers are experiencing flooding. Please see the latest flood statements and flood warnings for details. Looking ahead, the probability for widespread hazardous weather is low. Spotter activation will not be needed today or tonight. And now, your National Weather Service forecast for the Quad Cities and surrounding areas. Today, mostly cloudy this morning, then partly sunny with a slight chance of showers and thunderstorms this afternoon. Highs in the lower 80s. Northeast winds 5 to 10 miles an hour. Chance of rain 20%. Tonight, partly cloudy with a slight chance of showers and thunderstorms until midnight, then mostly clear after midnight. Humid with lows in the mid-60s. Northeast winds 5 to 10 miles an hour. Chance of rain 20%. Monday, sunny with highs in the mid-80s. Northeast winds 5 to 10 miles an hour. Monday night, mostly clear. Lows in the lower 60s. Northeast winds 5 to 10 miles an hour. Tuesday, sunny. Highs in the mid-80s. Northeast winds around 5 miles an hour. Tuesday night, mostly clear. Lows in the mid-60s. Wednesday, mostly sunny. Highs in the upper 80s. Wednesday night, a chance of showers and thunderstorms. Lows around 70. Thursday and Thursday night, a chance of showers and thunderstorms. Highs in the mid-80s. Lows in the mid-60s. Friday, partly sunny. Highs in the mid-80s. Friday night, mostly clear. Lows in the mid-60s. Saturday, mostly sunny. Highs in the mid-80s. Again, the forecast for the Quad Cities and surrounding areas for today, mostly cloudy this morning, then partly sunny with a slight chance of showers and thunderstorms this afternoon. Highs in the lower 80s. Northeast winds 5 to 10 miles an hour. Chance of rain 20%. The Moline, Illinois climate summary for yesterday, July 4, 2026. Yesterday's high temperature was 84 degrees. The normal high is 86. The record high is 102 degrees, which was set in 1911. Yesterday's low temperature was 68 degrees. The normal low is 65. The record low is 48 degrees, which was set in 1940. 0.22 inches of precipitation fell yesterday, which brings the monthly total to 0.79 inches. The total precipitation for the year now stands at 19.79 inches. There were 11 cooling degree days yesterday. This brings the monthly total to 62. Yesterday, the maximum wind observed was 25 miles an hour from the north. The highest wind gust observed was 41 miles per hour from the north. The normal high temperature for today is 86 degrees, and the normal low is 65. The record high for today is 105, which occurred in 1936, and the record low is 47, which occurred in 1972.

today is at 5:35 a.m. and sunset is at 8:39 p.m. Major flooding is forecast. This approaches the flood of record. The areas affected include Wet'suwet'en River near DeWitt. The hazardous weather conditions are expected from Sunday morning until further notice. The following impacts are expected at 12.5 feet. Water affects Old Highway 61 near the river. Additional details, at 9:30 p.m. Saturday, the stage was 10.4 feet and rising. Forecast, the river is expected to rise above flood stage late tomorrow morning and continue rising to a crest of 12.7 feet early Wednesday afternoon. Flood stage is 11.0 feet. Minor flooding is forecast. The areas affected include Wet'suwet'en River near Anamosa. The hazardous weather conditions are expected from Sunday morning to early Tuesday morning. The following impacts are expected at 14.7 feet. Water affects the Camelot Campground. Additional details, at 9:15 p.m. Saturday, the stage was 13.5 feet and rising. Forecast, the river is expected to rise above flood stage late tomorrow morning to a crest of 15.0 feet early Monday morning. It will then fall below flood stage Monday afternoon. Flood stage is 14.5 feet. And now a summary of river forecasts. For the Mississippi River, at Dubuque, the latest stage is 10.4 feet at 4 a.m. Sunday. No flooding is forecast. At Comanche, the latest stage is 11.4 feet at 4 a.m. Sunday. No flooding is forecast. At LeClaire Lock and Dam 14, the latest stage is 6.6 feet at 4 a.m. Sunday. No flooding is forecast. At Quad Cities Lock and Dam 15, the latest stage is 8.9 feet at 4 a.m. Sunday. No flooding is forecast. At Muscatine, the latest stage is 9.1 feet at 4 a.m. Sunday. No flooding is forecast. At Keithsburg, the latest stage is 9.4 feet at 4 a.m. Sunday. No flooding is forecast. For the Wet'suwet'en River, near DeWitt, the latest stage is 10.8 feet at 4 a.m. Sunday. The river is expected to reach flood stage around 10 a.m. Sunday. Moderate flooding is forecast, with a crest of approximately 12.7 feet around 1 p.m. Wednesday. For the Cedar River, near Conesville, the latest stage is 10.7 feet at 4 a.m. Sunday. No flooding is forecast. For the Rock River, at Como, the latest stage is 5.6 feet at 4 a.m. Sunday. Near Joslyn, the latest stage is 7.7 feet at 3 a.m. Sunday. No flooding is forecast. At Moline, the latest stage is 9.7 feet at 4 a.m. Sunday. No flooding is forecast. For the Green River, near Geneseo, the latest stage is 8.2 feet at 4 a.m. Sunday. 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The current time is 5:49 a.m. Central Daylight Time. At 5 a.m. in Moline, skies were mostly cloudy. The temperature was 69 degrees, dew point 69, relative humidity 100%. The wind was calm, and the pressure was 29.95 inches and falling. At Davenport, skies were cloudy. The temperature was 69 degrees, dew point 68, relative humidity 96%. The wind was calm, and the pressure was 29.96 inches and falling. Close to home, Burlington cloudy and 73. Cedar Rapids cloudy and 69. Dubuque mostly cloudy and 67. Iowa City cloudy and 70. Muscatine 70. Galesburg mostly cloudy and 67. Peoria partly cloudy and 68. Savannah 69. Rockford mostly cloudy and 66. Across the Midwest, Chicago mostly cloudy and 66. Des Moines mostly cloudy and 72. Madison cloudy and 65. Milwaukee cloudy and 65. Minneapolis mostly cloudy and 66. Omaha partly cloudy and 70. St. Louis partly cloudy and 71. Springfield, Illinois light rain and 72. Waterloo mostly cloudy and 65. Once again at 5 a.m. in Moline with mostly cloudy skies, the temperature was 69. At Davenport with cloudy skies, the temperature was 69. Here is the hazardous weather outlook. For today and tonight, isolated storms are possible this afternoon, with a low risk for funnel clouds. Area rivers are experiencing flooding. Please see the...
this flood statements and flood warnings for details. Looking ahead, the probability for widespread hazardous weather is low. Spotter activation will not be needed today or tonight. And now, your National Weather Service forecast for the Quad Cities and surrounding areas. Today, mostly cloudy this morning, then partly sunny with a slight chance of showers and thunderstorms this afternoon. Highs in the lower 80s. Northeast winds 5 to 10 miles an hour. Chance of rain 20%. Tonight, partly cloudy with a slight chance of showers and thunderstorms until midnight, then mostly clear after midnight. Humid with lows in the mid-60s. Northeast winds 5 to 10 miles an hour. Chance of rain 20%. Monday, sunny with highs in the mid-80s. Northeast winds 5 to 10 miles an hour. Monday night, mostly clear. Lows in the lower 60s. Northeast winds 5 to 10 miles an hour. Tuesday, sunny. Highs in the mid-80s. Northeast winds around 5 miles an hour. Tuesday night, mostly clear. Lows in the mid-60s. Wednesday, mostly sunny. Highs in the upper 80s. Wednesday night, a chance of showers and thunderstorms. Lows around 70. Thursday and Thursday night, a chance of showers and thunderstorms. Highs in the mid-80s. Lows in the mid-60s. Friday, partly sunny. Highs in the mid-80s. Friday night, mostly clear. Lows in the mid-60s. Saturday, mostly sunny. Highs in the mid-80s. Again, the forecast for the Quad Cities and surrounding areas for today, mostly cloudy this morning, then partly sunny with a slight chance of showers and thunderstorms this afternoon. Highs in the lower 80s. Northeast winds 5 to 10 miles an hour. Chance of rain 20%. The Moline, Illinois climate summary for yesterday, July 4, 2026. Yesterday's high temperature was 84 degrees. The normal high is 86. The record high is 102 degrees, which was set in 1911. Yesterday's low temperature was 68 degrees. The normal low is 65. The record low is 48 degrees, which was set in 1940. 0.22 inches of precipitation fell yesterday, which brings the monthly total to 0.79 inches. The total precipitation for the year now stands at 19.79 inches. There were 11 cooling degree days yesterday. This brings the monthly total to 62. Yesterday, the maximum wind observed was 25 miles an hour from the north. The highest wind gust observed was 41 miles per hour from the north. The normal high temperature for today is 86 degrees, and the normal low is 65. The record high for today is 105, which occurred in 1936, and the record low is 47, which occurred in 1972. Sunrise today is at 5:35 a.m. and sunset is at 8:39 p.m. And now a summary of river forecasts. For the Mississippi River, at Dubuque, the latest stage is 10.4 feet at 4 a.m. Sunday. No flooding is forecast. At Comanche, the latest stage is 11.4 feet at 4 a.m. Sunday. No flooding is forecast. At LeClaire Lock and Dam 14, the latest stage is 6.6 feet at 4 a.m. Sunday. No flooding is forecast. At Quad Cities Lock and Dam 15, the latest stage is 8.9 feet at 4 a.m. Sunday. No flooding is forecast. At Muscatine, the latest stage is 9.1 feet at 4 a.m. Sunday. No flooding is forecast. At Keithsburg, the latest stage is 9.4 feet at 4 a.m. Sunday. No flooding is forecast. For the Wapsipinicon River, near DeWitt, the latest stage is 10.8 feet at 4 a.m. Sunday. The river is expected to reach flood stage around 10 a.m. Sunday. Moderate flooding is forecast, with a crest of approximately 12.7 feet around 1 p.m. Wednesday. For the Cedar River, near Conesville, the latest stage is 10.7 feet at 4 a.m. Sunday. No flooding is forecast. For the Rock River, at Como, the latest stage is 5.6 feet at 4 a.m. Sunday. Near Joslyn, the latest stage is 7.7 feet at 3 a.m. Sunday. No flooding is forecast. At Moline, the latest stage is 9.7 feet at 4 a.m. Sunday. No flooding is forecast. For the Green River, near Geneseo, the latest stage is 8.2 feet at 4 a.m. Sunday. 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
current time is 5:56 a.m. Central Daylight Time. At 5 a.m. in Moline, skies were mostly cloudy. The temperature was 69 degrees, dew point 69, relative humidity 100%. The wind was calm, and the pressure was 29.95 inches and falling. At Davenport, skies were cloudy. The temperature was 69 degrees, dew point 68, relative humidity 96%. The wind was calm, and the pressure was 29.96 inches and falling. Close to home, Burlington cloudy and 73. Cedar Rapids cloudy and 69. Dubuque mostly cloudy and 67. Iowa City cloudy and 70. Muscatine 70. Galesburg mostly cloudy and 67. Peoria partly cloudy and 68. Savannah 69. Rockford mostly cloudy and 66. Across the Midwest, Chicago mostly cloudy and 66. Des Moines mostly cloudy and 72. Madison cloudy and 65. Milwaukee cloudy and 65. Minneapolis mostly cloudy and 66. Omaha partly cloudy and 70. St. Louis partly cloudy and 71. Springfield, Illinois light rain and 72. Waterloo mostly cloudy and 65. Once again at 5 a.m. in Moline with mostly cloudy skies, the temperature was 69. At Davenport with cloudy skies, the temperature was 69. Here is the hazardous weather outlook. For today and tonight, isolated storms are possible this afternoon, with a low risk for funnel clouds. Area rivers are experiencing flooding. Please see the latest flood statements and flood warnings for details. Looking ahead, the probability for widespread hazardous weather is low. Spotter activation will not be needed today or tonight. And now, your National Weather Service forecast for the Quad Cities and surrounding areas. Today, mostly cloudy this morning, then partly sunny with a slight chance of showers and thunderstorms this afternoon. Highs in the lower 80s. Northeast winds 5 to 10 miles an hour. Chance of rain 20%. Tonight, partly cloudy with a slight chance of showers and thunderstorms until midnight, then mostly clear after midnight. Humid with lows in the mid-60s. Northeast winds 5 to 10 miles an hour. Chance of rain 20%. Monday, sunny with highs in the mid-80s. Northeast winds 5 to 10 miles an hour. Monday night, mostly clear. Lows in the lower 60s. Northeast winds 5 to 10 miles an hour. Tuesday, sunny. Highs in the mid-80s. Northeast winds around 5 miles an hour. Tuesday night, mostly clear. Lows in the mid-60s. Wednesday, mostly sunny. Highs in the upper 80s. Wednesday night, a chance of showers and thunderstorms. Lows around 70. Thursday and Thursday night, a chance of showers and thunderstorms. Highs in the mid-80s. Lows in the mid-60s. Friday, partly sunny. Highs in the mid-80s. Friday night, mostly clear. Lows in the mid-60s. Saturday, mostly sunny. Highs in the mid-80s. Again, the forecast for the Quad Cities and surrounding areas for today, mostly cloudy this morning, then partly sunny with a slight chance of showers and thunderstorms this afternoon. Highs in the lower 80s. Northeast winds 5 to 10 miles an hour. Chance of rain 20%. The Moline, Illinois climate summary for yesterday, July 4, 2026. Yesterday's high temperature was 84 degrees. The normal high is 86. The record high is 102 degrees, which was set in 1911. Yesterday's low temperature was 68 degrees. The normal low is 65. The record low is 48 degrees, which was set in 1940. 0.22 inches of precipitation fell yesterday, which brings the monthly total to 0.79 inches. The total precipitation for the year now stands at 19.79 inches. There were 11 cooling degree days yesterday. This brings the monthly total to 62. Yesterday, the maximum wind observed was 25 miles an hour from the north. The highest wind gust observed was 41 miles per hour from the north. The normal high temperature for today is 86 degrees, and the normal low is 65. The record high for today is 105, which occurred in 1936, and the record low is 47, which occurred in 1972. Sunrise today
at 5:35 a.m. and sunset is at 8:39 p.m. And now a summary of river forecasts. For the Mississippi River, at Dubuque, the latest stage is 10.5 feet at 5 a.m. Sunday. No flooding is forecast. At Comanche, the latest stage is 11.4 feet at 5 a.m. Sunday. No flooding is forecast. At LeClaire Lock and Dam 14, the latest stage is 6.5 feet at 5 a.m. Sunday. No flooding is forecast. At Quad Cities Lock and Dam 15, the latest stage is 9.0 feet at 5 a.m. Sunday. No flooding is forecast. At Muscatine, the latest stage is 9.1 feet at 5 a.m. Sunday. No flooding is forecast. At Keithsburg, the latest stage is 9.4 feet at 5 a.m. Sunday. No flooding is forecast. For the Wapsipinicon River, near DeWitt, the latest stage is 10.8 feet at 5 a.m. Sunday. The river is expected to reach flood stage around 10 a.m. Sunday. Moderate flooding is forecast, with a crest of approximately 12.7 feet around 1 p.m. Wednesday. For the Cedar River, near Conesville, the latest stage is 10.7 feet at 4 a.m. Sunday. No flooding is forecast. For the Rock River, at Como, the latest stage is 5.6 feet at 5 a.m. Sunday. Near Joslyn, the latest stage is 7.7 feet at 4 a.m. Sunday. No flooding is forecast. At Moline, the latest stage is 9.7 feet at 5 a.m. Sunday. No flooding is forecast. For the Green River, near Geneseo, the latest stage is 8.4 feet at 5 a.m. Sunday. 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The current time is 6:02 a.m. Central Daylight Time. At 6 a.m. at Moline, skies were mostly cloudy. The temperature was 69 degrees, dew point 69, relative humidity 100%. The wind was calm. And the pressure was 29.95 inches and steady. At Davenport, skies were cloudy. The temperature was 69 degrees, dew point 68, relative humidity 96%. The wind was calm. And the pressure was 29.97 inches and rising. Close to home, Burlington mostly cloudy and 72. Cedar Rapids cloudy and 67. Dubuque fog and 67. Iowa City cloudy and 71. Peoria partly cloudy and 68. Savannah 67. Rockford mostly cloudy and 64. Across the Midwest, Chicago mostly cloudy and 67. Des Moines mostly cloudy and 72. Madison cloudy and 66. Milwaukee cloudy and 66. Minneapolis mostly cloudy and 66. Omaha partly cloudy and 68. St. Louis mostly cloudy and 72. Springfield, Illinois light rain and 71. Waterloo mostly cloudy and 66. Once again at 6 a.m. in Moline with mostly cloudy skies, the temperature was 69. At Davenport with cloudy skies, the temperature was 69. Here is the hazardous weather outlook. For today and tonight, isolated storms are possible this afternoon, with a low risk for funnel clouds. Area rivers are experiencing flooding. Please see the latest flood statements and flood warnings for details. Looking ahead, the probability for widespread hazardous weather is low. Spotter activation will not be needed today or tonight. And now, your National Weather Service forecast for the Quad Cities and surrounding areas. Today, mostly cloudy this morning, then partly sunny with a slight chance of showers and thunderstorms this afternoon. Highs in the lower 80s. Northeast winds 5 to 10 miles an hour. Chance of rain 20%. Tonight, partly cloudy with a slight chance of showers and thunderstorms until midnight, then mostly clear after midnight. Humid with lows in the mid-60s. Northeast winds 5 to 10 miles an hour. Chance of rain 20%. Monday, sunny with highs in the mid-80s. Northeast winds 5 to 10 miles an hour. Monday night, mostly clear. Lows in the lower 60s. Northeast winds 5 to 10 miles an hour. Tuesday, sunny. Highs in the mid-80s. Northeast winds around 5 miles an hour. Tuesday night, mostly clear. Lows in the mid-60s. Wednesday, mostly sunny. Highs in the upper 80s. Wednesday night, a chance of showers and thunderstorms. Lows around 70.
Thursday and Thursday night, a chance of showers and thunderstorms. Highs in the mid-80s. Lows in the mid-60s. Friday, partly sunny. Highs in the mid-80s. Friday night, mostly clear. Lows in the mid-60s. Saturday, mostly sunny. Highs in the mid-80s. Again, the forecast for the Guam cities and surrounding areas for today, mostly cloudy this morning, then partly sunny with a slight chance of showers and thunderstorms this afternoon. Highs in the lower 80s. Northeast winds 5 to 10 miles an hour. Chance of rain 20%. The Moline, Illinois climate summary for yesterday, July 4, 2026. Yesterday's high temperature was 84 degrees. The normal high is 86. The record high is 102 degrees, which was set in 1911. Yesterday's low temperature was 68 degrees. The normal low is 65. The record low is 48 degrees, which was set in 1940. 0.22 inches of precipitation fell yesterday, which brings the monthly total to 0.79 inches. The total precipitation for the year now stands at 19.79 inches. There were 11 cooling degree days yesterday. This brings the monthly total to 62. Yesterday, the maximum wind observed was 25 miles an hour from the north. The highest wind gust observed was 41 miles per hour from the north. The normal high temperature for today is 86 degrees, and the normal low is 65. The record high for today is 105, which occurred in 1936, and the record low is 47, which occurred in 1972. Sunrise today is at 5:35 a.m. and sunset is at 8:39 p.m. And now a summary of river forecasts. For the Mississippi River, at Dubuque, the latest stage is 10.5 feet at 5 a.m. Sunday. No flooding is forecast. At Comanche, the latest stage is 11.4 feet at 5 a.m. Sunday. No flooding is forecast. At LeClaire Lock and Dam 14, the latest stage is 6.5 feet at 5 a.m. Sunday. No flooding is forecast. At Quad Cities Lock and Dam 15, the latest stage is 9.0 feet at 5 a.m. Sunday. No flooding is forecast. At Muscatine, the latest stage is 9.1 feet at 5 a.m. Sunday. No flooding is forecast. At Keithsburg, the latest stage is 9.4 feet at 5 a.m. Sunday. No flooding is forecast. For the Wapsipinicon River, near DeWitt, the latest stage is 10.8 feet at 5 a.m. Sunday. The river is expected to reach flood stage around 10 a.m. Sunday. Moderate flooding is forecast, with a crest of approximately 12.7 feet around 1 p.m. Wednesday. For the Cedar River, near Conesville, the latest stage is 10.7 feet at 4 a.m. Sunday. No flooding is forecast. For the Rock River, at Como, the latest stage is 5.6 feet at 5 a.m. Sunday. Near Joslyn, the latest stage is 7.7 feet at 4 a.m. Sunday. No flooding is forecast. At Moline, the latest stage is 9.7 feet at 5 a.m. Sunday. No flooding is forecast. For the Green River, near Geneseo, the latest stage is 8.4 feet at 5 a.m. Sunday. 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The current time is 6:09 a.m. Central Daylight Time. At 6 a.m. at Moline, skies were mostly cloudy. The temperature was 69 degrees, dew point 69, relative humidity 100%. The wind was calm. And the pressure was 29.95 inches and steady. At Davenport, skies were cloudy. The temperature was 69 degrees, dew point 68, relative humidity 96%. The wind was calm. And the pressure was 29.97 inches and rising. Close to home, Burlington mostly cloudy and 72. Cedar Rapids cloudy and 67. Dubuque fog and 67. Iowa City cloudy and 71. Peoria partly cloudy and 68. Savannah 67. Rockford mostly cloudy and 64. Across the Midwest, Chicago mostly cloudy and 67. Des Moines mostly cloudy and 72. Madison cloudy and 66. Milwaukee cloudy and 66. Minneapolis mostly cloudy and 66. Omaha partly cloudy and 68. St. Louis mostly cloudy and 72. Springfield, Illinois light rain and 71. Waterloo mostly cloudy
and 66. Once again at 6 a.m. in Moline with mostly cloudy skies, the temperature was 69. At Davenport with cloudy skies, the temperature was 69. Here is the hazardous weather outlook. For today and tonight, isolated storms are possible this afternoon, with a low risk for funnel clouds. Area rivers are experiencing flooding. Please see the latest flood statements and flood warnings for details. Looking ahead, the probability for widespread hazardous weather is low. Spotter activation will not be needed today or tonight. And now, your National Weather Service forecast for the Quad Cities and surrounding areas. Today, mostly cloudy this morning, then partly sunny with a slight chance of showers and thunderstorms this afternoon. Highs in the lower 80s. Northeast winds 5 to 10 miles an hour. Chance of rain 20%. Tonight, partly cloudy with a slight chance of showers and thunderstorms until midnight, then mostly clear after midnight. Humid with lows in the mid-60s. Northeast winds 5 to 10 miles an hour. Chance of rain 20%. Monday, sunny with highs in the mid-80s. Northeast winds 5 to 10 miles an hour. Monday night, mostly clear. Lows in the lower 60s. Northeast winds 5 to 10 miles an hour. Tuesday, sunny. Highs in the mid-80s. Northeast winds around 5 miles an hour. Tuesday night, mostly clear. Lows in the mid-60s. Wednesday, mostly sunny. Highs in the upper 80s. Wednesday night, a chance of showers and thunderstorms. Lows around 70. Thursday and Thursday night, a chance of showers and thunderstorms. Highs in the mid-80s. Lows in the mid-60s. Friday, partly sunny. Highs in the mid-80s. Friday night, mostly clear. Lows in the mid-60s. Saturday, mostly sunny. Highs in the mid-80s. Again, the forecast for the Quad Cities and surrounding areas for today, mostly cloudy this morning, then partly sunny with a slight chance of showers and thunderstorms this afternoon. Highs in the lower 80s. Northeast winds 5 to 10 miles an hour. Chance of rain 20%. The Moline, Illinois climate summary for yesterday, July 4, 2026. Yesterday's high temperature was 84 degrees. The normal high is 86. The record high is 102 degrees, which was set in 1911. Yesterday's low temperature was 68 degrees. The normal low is 65. The record low is 48 degrees, which was set in 1940. 0.22 inches of precipitation fell yesterday, which brings the monthly total to 0.79 inches. The total precipitation for the year now stands at 19.79 inches. There were 11 cooling degree days yesterday. This brings the monthly total to 62. Yesterday, the maximum wind observed was 25 miles an hour from the north. The highest wind gust observed was 41 miles per hour from the north. The normal high temperature for today is 86 degrees, and the normal low is 65. The record high for today is 105, which occurred in 1936, and the record low is 47, which occurred in 1972. Sunrise today is at 5:35 a.m. and sunset is at 8:39 p.m. And now a summary of river forecasts. For the Mississippi River, at Dubuque, the latest stage is 10.5 feet at 5 a.m. Sunday. No flooding is forecast. At Comanche, the latest stage is 11.4 feet at 5 a.m. Sunday. No flooding is forecast. At LeClaire Lock and Dam 14, the latest stage is 6.5 feet at 5 a.m. Sunday. No flooding is forecast. At Quad Cities Lock and Dam 15, the latest stage is 9.0 feet at 5 a.m. Sunday. No flooding is forecast. At Muscatine, the latest stage is 9.1 feet at 5 a.m. Sunday. No flooding is forecast. At Keithsburg, the latest stage is 9.4 feet at 5 a.m. Sunday. No flooding is forecast. For the Wet'suwet'en River, near DeWitt, the latest stage is 10.8 feet at 5 a.m. Sunday. The river is expected to reach flood stage around 10 a.m. Sunday. Moderate flooding is forecast, with a crest of approximately 12.7 feet around 1 p.m. Wednesday. For the Cedar River, near Conesville, the latest stage is 10.7 feet at 4 a.m. Sunday. No flooding is forecast. For the Rock River, at Como, the latest stage is 5.6 feet at 5 a.m. Sunday. Near Joslin, the latest stage.
7.7 feet at 4 a.m. Sunday. No flooding is forecast. At Moline, the latest stage is 9.7 feet at 5 a.m. Sunday. No flooding is forecast. For the Green River, near Geneseo, the latest stage is 8.4 feet at 5 a.m. Sunday. Major flooding is forecast. This approaches the flood of record. The areas affected include Wet'suwet'en River near DeWitt. The hazardous weather conditions are expected from Sunday morning until further notice. The following impacts are expected: at 12.5 feet, water affects Old Highway 61 near the river. Additional details: at 9:30 p.m. Saturday, the stage was 10.4 feet and rising. Forecast: the river is expected to rise above flood stage late tomorrow morning and continue rising to a crest at 12.7 feet early Wednesday afternoon. Flood stage is 11.0 feet. Minor flooding is forecast. The areas affected include Wet'suwet'en River near Anamosa. The hazardous weather conditions are expected from Sunday morning to early Tuesday morning. The following impacts are expected: at 14.7 feet, water affects the Camelot Campground. Additional details: at 9:15 p.m. Saturday, the stage was 13.5 feet and rising. Forecast: the river is expected to rise above flood stage late tomorrow morning to a crest of 15.0 feet early Monday morning. It will then fall below flood stage Monday afternoon. Flood stage is 14.5 feet. 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The current time is 6:17 a.m. Central Daylight Time. At 6 a.m. at Moline, skies were mostly cloudy. The temperature was 69 degrees, dew point 69, relative humidity 100%. The wind was calm, and the pressure was 29.95 inches and steady. At Davenport, skies were cloudy. The temperature was 69 degrees, dew point 68, relative humidity 96%. The wind was calm, and the pressure was 29.98 inches and rising. Close to home, Burlington mostly cloudy and 72. Cedar Rapids mostly cloudy and 67. Dubuque fog and 67. Iowa City cloudy and 71. Muscatine 70. Galesburg mostly cloudy and 67. Peoria mostly cloudy and 68. Savannah 67. Rockford mostly cloudy and 64. Across the Midwest, Chicago mostly cloudy and 67. Des Moines cloudy and 72. Madison cloudy and 66. Milwaukee cloudy and 66. Minneapolis partly cloudy and 66. Omaha partly cloudy and 68. St. Louis mostly cloudy and 72. Springfield, Illinois, light rain and 71. Waterloo partly cloudy and 66. Once again at 6 a.m. at Moline with mostly cloudy skies, the temperature was 69. At Davenport with cloudy skies, the temperature was 69. Here is the hazardous weather outlook. For today and tonight, isolated storms are possible this afternoon, with a low risk for funnel clouds. Area rivers are experiencing flooding. Please see the latest flood statements and flood warnings for details. Looking ahead, the probability for widespread hazardous weather is low. Spotter activation will not be needed today or tonight. And now, your National Weather Service forecast for the Quad Cities and surrounding areas. Today, mostly cloudy this morning, then partly sunny with a slight chance of showers and thunderstorms this afternoon. Highs in the lower 80s. Northeast winds 5 to 10 miles an hour. Chance of rain 20%. Tonight, partly cloudy with a slight chance of showers and thunderstorms until midnight, then mostly clear after midnight. Humid with lows in the mid-60s. Northeast winds 5 to 10 miles an hour. Chance of rain 20%. Monday, sunny with highs in the mid-80s. Northeast winds 5 to 10 miles an hour. Monday night, mostly clear. Lows in the lower 60s. Northeast winds 5 to 10 miles an hour. Tuesday, sunny. Highs in the mid-80s. Northeast winds around 5 miles an hour. Tuesday night, mostly clear. Lows in the mid-60s. Wednesday, mostly sunny. Highs in the upper 80s. Wednesday night, a chance of showers and thunderstorms. Lows around 70. Thursday and Thursday night, a chance of showers and thunderstorms.
storms. Highs in the mid-80s. Lows in the mid-60s. Friday, partly sunny. Highs in the mid-80s. Friday night, mostly clear. Lows in the mid-60s. Saturday, mostly sunny. Highs in the mid-80s. Again, the forecast for the Quad Cities and surrounding areas for today, mostly cloudy this morning, then partly sunny with a slight chance of showers and thunderstorms this afternoon. Highs in the lower 80s. Northeast winds 5 to 10 miles an hour. Chance of rain 20%. This broadcast originates from the National Weather Service office in the Quad Cities and is transmitted on a frequency of 162.55 MHz from Rock Island, Illinois. The coverage area includes the following counties: Cedar, Clinton, Louisa, Muscatine, Scott, Henry, Illinois, Mercer, Rock Island, and Whiteside. The Moline, Illinois climate summary for yesterday, July 4, 2026. Yesterday's high temperature was 84 degrees. The normal high is 86. The record high is 102 degrees, which was set in 1911. Yesterday's low temperature was 68 degrees. The normal low is 65. The record low is 48 degrees, which was set in 1940. 0.22 inches of precipitation fell yesterday, which brings the monthly total to 0.79 inches. The total precipitation for the year now stands at 19.79 inches. There were 11 cooling degree days yesterday. This brings the monthly total to 62. Yesterday, the maximum wind observed was 25 miles an hour from the north. The highest wind gust observed was 41 miles per hour from the north. The normal high temperature for today is 86 degrees, and the normal low is 65. The record high for today is 105, which occurred in 1936, and the record low is 47, which occurred in 1972. Sunrise today is at 5:35 a.m., and sunset is at 8:39 p.m. And now a summary of river forecasts. For the Mississippi River, at Dubuque, the latest stage is 10.5 feet at 5 a.m. Sunday. No flooding is forecast. At Comanche, the latest stage is 11.4 feet at 5 a.m. Sunday. No flooding is forecast. At LeClaire Lock and Dam 14, the latest stage is 6.5 feet at 5 a.m. Sunday. No flooding is forecast. At Quad Cities Lock and Dam 15, the latest stage is 9.0 feet at 5 a.m. Sunday. No flooding is forecast. At Muscatine, the latest stage is 9.1 feet at 5 a.m. Sunday. No flooding is forecast. At Keithsburg, the latest stage is 9.4 feet at 5 a.m. Sunday. No flooding is forecast. For the Wapsipinicon River, near DeWitt, the latest stage is 10.8 feet at 5 a.m. Sunday. The river is expected to reach flood stage around 10 a.m. Sunday. Moderate flooding is forecast, with a crest of approximately 12.7 feet around 1 p.m. Wednesday. For the Cedar River, near Conesville, the latest stage is 10.7 feet at 4 a.m. Sunday. No flooding is forecast. For the Rock River, at Como, the latest stage is 5.6 feet at 5 a.m. Sunday. Near Joslyn, the latest stage is 7.7 feet at 4 a.m. Sunday. No flooding is forecast. At Moline, the latest stage is 9.7 feet at 5 a.m. Sunday. No flooding is forecast. For the Green River, near Geneseo, the latest stage is 8.4 feet at 5 a.m. Sunday. 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The current time is 6:25 a.m. Central Daylight Time. At 6 a.m. at Moline, skies were mostly cloudy. The temperature was 69 degrees, dew point 69, relative humidity 100%. The wind was calm, and the pressure was 29.95 inches and steady. At Davenport, skies were cloudy. The temperature was 69 degrees, dew point 68, relative humidity 96%. The wind was calm, and the pressure was 29.98 inches and rising. Close to home, Burlington mostly cloudy and 72. Cedar Rapids mostly cloudy and 67. Dubuque fog and 67. Iowa City cloudy and 71. Muscatine 70. Galesburg mostly cloudy and 67. Peoria mostly cloudy and 68. Savannah 67. Rockford.
mostly cloudy and 64. Across the Midwest, Chicago mostly cloudy and 67. Des Moines cloudy and 72. Madison cloudy and 66. Milwaukee cloudy and 66. Minneapolis partly cloudy and 66. Omaha partly cloudy and 68. St. Louis mostly cloudy and 72. Springfield, Illinois light rain and 71. Waterloo partly cloudy and 66. Once again at 6 a.m. in Moline with mostly cloudy skies, the temperature was 69. At Davenport with cloudy skies, the temperature was 69. Here is the hazardous weather outlook. For today and tonight, isolated storms are possible this afternoon, with a low risk for funnel clouds. Area rivers are experiencing flooding. Please see the latest flood statements and flood warnings for details. Looking ahead, the probability for widespread hazardous weather is low. Spotter activation will not be needed today or tonight. And now, your National Weather Service forecast for the Quad Cities and surrounding areas. Today, mostly cloudy this morning, then partly sunny with a slight chance of showers and thunderstorms this afternoon. Highs in the lower 80s. Northeast winds 5 to 10 miles an hour. Chance of rain 20%. Tonight, partly cloudy with a slight chance of showers and thunderstorms until midnight, then mostly clear after midnight. Humid with lows in the mid-60s. Northeast winds 5 to 10 miles an hour. Chance of rain 20%. Monday, sunny with highs in the mid-80s. Northeast winds 5 to 10 miles an hour. Monday night, mostly clear. Lows in the lower 60s. Northeast winds 5 to 10 miles an hour. Tuesday, sunny. Highs in the mid-80s. Northeast winds around 5 miles an hour. Tuesday night, mostly clear. Lows in the mid-60s. Wednesday, mostly sunny. Highs in the upper 80s. Wednesday night, a chance of showers and thunderstorms. Lows around 70. Thursday and Thursday night, a chance of showers and thunderstorms. Highs in the mid-80s. Lows in the mid-60s. Friday, partly sunny. Highs in the mid-80s. Friday night, mostly clear. Lows in the mid-60s. Saturday, mostly sunny. Highs in the mid-80s. Again, the forecast for the Quad Cities and surrounding areas for today, mostly cloudy this morning, then partly sunny with a slight chance of showers and thunderstorms this afternoon. Highs in the lower 80s. Northeast winds 5 to 10 miles an hour. Chance of rain 20%. The Moline, Illinois climate summary for yesterday, July 4, 2026. Yesterday's high temperature was 84 degrees. The normal high is 86. The record high is 102 degrees, which was set in 1911. Yesterday's low temperature was 68 degrees. The normal low is 65. The record low is 48 degrees, which was set in 1940. 0.22 inches of precipitation fell yesterday, which brings the monthly total to 0.79 inches. The total precipitation for the year now stands at 19.79 inches. There were 11 cooling degree days yesterday. This brings the monthly total to 62. Yesterday, the maximum wind observed was 25 miles an hour from the north. The highest wind gust observed was 41 miles per hour from the north. The normal high temperature for today is 86 degrees, and the normal low is 65. The record high for today is 105, which occurred in 1936, and the record low is 47, which occurred in 1972. Sunrise today is at 5:35 a.m. and sunset is at 8:39 p.m. And now a summary of river forecasts. For the Mississippi River, at Dubuque, the latest stage is 10.5 feet at 5 a.m. Sunday. No flooding is forecast. At Comanche, the latest stage is 11.4 feet at 5 a.m. Sunday. No flooding is forecast. At LeClaire Lock and Dam 14, the latest stage is 6.5 feet at 5 a.m. Sunday. No flooding is forecast. At Quad Cities Lock and Dam 15, the latest stage is 9.0 feet at 5 a.m. Sunday. No flooding is forecast. At Muscatine, the latest stage is 9.1 feet at 5 a.m. Sunday. No flooding is forecast. At Keithsburg, the latest stage is 9.4 feet at 5 a.m. Sunday. No flooding is forecast. For the Wet'suwet'en River, near DeWitt, the latest stage is 10.8 feet.
5 a.m. Sunday. The river is expected to reach flood stage around 10 a.m. Sunday. Moderate flooding is forecast, with a crest of approximately 12.7 feet around 1 p.m. Wednesday. For the Cedar River, near Conesville, the latest stage is 10.7 feet at 4 a.m. Sunday. No flooding is forecast. For the Rock River, at Como, the latest stage is 5.6 feet at 5 a.m. Sunday. Near Joslin, the latest stage is 7.7 feet at 4 a.m. Sunday. No flooding is forecast. At Moline, the latest stage is 9.7 feet at 5 a.m. Sunday. No flooding is forecast. For the Green River, near Geneseo, the latest stage is 8.4 feet at 5 a.m. Sunday. 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The current time is 6:31 a.m. Central Daylight Time. At 6 a.m. at Moline, skies were mostly cloudy. The temperature was 69 degrees, dew point 69, relative humidity 100%. The wind was calm, and the pressure was 29.95 inches and steady. At Davenport, skies were cloudy. The temperature was 69 degrees, dew point 68, relative humidity 96%. The wind was calm, and the pressure was 29.98 inches and rising. Close to home, Burlington mostly cloudy and 72. Cedar Rapids mostly cloudy and 67. Dubuque fog and 67. Iowa City cloudy and 71. Muscatine 70. Galesburg mostly cloudy and 67. Peoria mostly cloudy and 68. Savannah 67. Rockford mostly cloudy and 64. Across the Midwest, Chicago mostly cloudy and 67. Des Moines cloudy and 72. Madison cloudy and 66. Milwaukee cloudy and 66. Minneapolis partly cloudy and 66. Omaha partly cloudy and 68. St. Louis mostly cloudy and 72. Springfield, Illinois light rain and 71. Waterloo partly cloudy and 66. Once again at 6 a.m. at Moline with mostly cloudy skies, the temperature was 69. At Davenport with cloudy skies, the temperature was 69. Here is the hazardous weather outlook. For today and tonight, isolated storms are possible this afternoon, with a low risk for funnel clouds. Area rivers are experiencing flooding. Please see the latest flood statements and flood warnings for details. Looking ahead, the probability for widespread hazardous weather is low. Spotter activation will not be needed today or tonight. And now, your National Weather Service forecast for the Quad Cities and surrounding areas. Today, mostly cloudy this morning, then partly sunny with a slight chance of showers and thunderstorms this afternoon. Highs in the lower 80s. Northeast winds 5 to 10 miles an hour. Chance of rain 20%. Tonight, partly cloudy with a slight chance of showers and thunderstorms until midnight, then mostly clear after midnight. Humid with lows in the mid-60s. Northeast winds 5 to 10 miles an hour. Chance of rain 20%. Monday, sunny with highs in the mid-80s. Northeast winds 5 to 10 miles an hour. Monday night, mostly clear. Lows in the lower 60s. Northeast winds 5 to 10 miles an hour. Tuesday, sunny. Highs in the mid-80s. Northeast winds around 5 miles an hour. Tuesday night, mostly clear. Lows in the mid-60s. Wednesday, mostly sunny. Highs in the upper 80s. Wednesday night, a chance of showers and thunderstorms. Lows around 70. Thursday and Thursday night, a chance of showers and thunderstorms. Highs in the mid-80s. Lows in the mid-60s. Friday, partly sunny. Highs in the mid-80s. Friday night, mostly clear. Lows in the mid-60s. Saturday, mostly sunny. Highs in the mid-80s. Again, the forecast for the Quad Cities and surrounding areas for today, mostly cloudy this morning, then partly sunny with a slight chance of showers and thunderstorms this afternoon. Highs in the lower 80s. Northeast winds 5 to 10 miles an hour. Chance of rain 20%. The Moline, Illinois climate summary for yesterday, July 4, 2026. Yesterday's high temperature was 84 degrees. The normal high is 86. The record high is 102 degrees, which was set in 1980.
11. Yesterday's low temperature was 68 degrees. The normal low is 65. The record low is 48 degrees, which was set in 1940. 0.22 inches of precipitation fell yesterday, which brings the monthly total to 0.79 inches. The total precipitation for the year now stands at 19.79 inches. There were 11 cooling degree days yesterday. This brings the monthly total to 62. Yesterday, the maximum wind observed was 25 miles an hour from the north. The highest wind gust observed was 41 miles per hour from the north. The normal high temperature for today is 86 degrees, and the normal low is 65. The record high for today is 105, which occurred in 1936, and the record low is 47, which occurred in 1972. Sunrise today is at 5:35 a.m. and sunset is at 8:39 p.m. And now a summary of river forecasts. For the Mississippi River, at Dubuque, the latest stage is 10.5 feet at 5 a.m. Sunday. No flooding is forecast. At Comanche, the latest stage is 11.4 feet at 5 a.m. Sunday. No flooding is forecast. At LeClaire Lock and Dam 14, the latest stage is 6.5 feet at 5 a.m. Sunday. No flooding is forecast. At Quad Cities Lock and Dam 15, the latest stage is 9.0 feet at 5 a.m. Sunday. No flooding is forecast. At Muscatine, the latest stage is 9.1 feet at 5 a.m. Sunday. No flooding is forecast. At Keithsburg, the latest stage is 9.4 feet at 5 a.m. Sunday. No flooding is forecast. For the Wetsuquinucan River, near DeWitt, the latest stage is 10.8 feet at 5 a.m. Sunday. The river is expected to reach flood stage around 10 a.m. Sunday. Moderate flooding is forecast, with a crest of approximately 12.7 feet around 1 p.m. Wednesday. For the Cedar River, near Conesville, the latest stage is 10.7 feet at 4 a.m. Sunday. No flooding is forecast. For the Rock River, at Como, the latest stage is 5.6 feet at 5 a.m. Sunday. Near Joslyn, the latest stage is 7.7 feet at 4 a.m. Sunday. No flooding is forecast. At Moline, the latest stage is 9.7 feet at 5 a.m. Sunday. No flooding is forecast. For the Green River, near Geneseo, the latest stage is 8.4 feet at 5 a.m. Sunday. 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The current time is 6:38 a.m. Central Daylight Time. At 6 a.m. at Moline, skies were mostly cloudy. The temperature was 69 degrees, dew point 69, relative humidity 100%. The wind was calm, and the pressure was 29.95 inches and steady. At Davenport, skies were cloudy. The temperature was 69 degrees, dew point 68, relative humidity 96%. The wind was calm, and the pressure was 29.98 inches and rising. Close to home, Burlington mostly cloudy and 72. Cedar Rapids mostly cloudy and 67. Dubuque fog and 67. Iowa City cloudy and 71. Muscatine 70. Galesburg mostly cloudy and 67. Peoria mostly cloudy and 68. Savannah 67. Rockford mostly cloudy and 64. Across the Midwest, Chicago mostly cloudy and 67. Des Moines cloudy and 72. Madison cloudy and 66. Milwaukee cloudy and 66. Minneapolis partly cloudy and 66. Omaha partly cloudy and 68. St. Louis mostly cloudy and 72. Springfield, Illinois light rain and 71. Waterloo partly cloudy and 66. Once again at 6 a.m. at Moline with mostly cloudy skies, the temperature was 69. At Davenport with cloudy skies, the temperature was 69. Here is the hazardous weather outlook. For today and tonight, isolated storms are possible this afternoon, with a low risk for funnel clouds. Area rivers are experiencing flooding. Please see the latest flood statements and flood warnings for details. Looking ahead, the probability for widespread hazardous weather is low. Spotter activation will not be needed today or tonight. And now, your National Weather Service forecast for the Quad Cities and surrounding areas. Today, mostly cloudy this morning, then partly sunny with a slight chance of showers and thunderstorms this afternoon.

northeast winds 5 to 10 miles an hour. Tuesday, sunny. Highs in the mid-80s. Northeast winds around 5 miles an hour. Tuesday night, mostly clear. Lows in the mid-60s. Wednesday, mostly sunny. Highs in the upper 80s. Wednesday night, a chance of showers and thunderstorms. Lows around 70. Thursday and Thursday night, a chance of showers and thunderstorms. Highs in the mid-80s. Lows in the mid-60s. Friday, partly sunny. Highs in the mid-80s. Friday night, mostly clear. Lows in the mid-60s. Saturday, mostly sunny. Highs in the mid-80s. Again, the forecast for the Guam cities and surrounding areas for today, mostly cloudy this morning, then partly sunny with a slight chance of showers and thunderstorms this afternoon. Highs in the lower 80s. Northeast winds 5 to 10 miles an hour. Chance of rain 20%. The Moline, Illinois climate summary for yesterday, July 4, 2026. Yesterday's high temperature was 84 degrees. The normal high is 86. The record high is 102 degrees, which was set in 1911. Yesterday's low temperature was 68 degrees. The normal low is 65. The record low is 48 degrees, which was set in 1940. 0.22 inches of precipitation fell yesterday, which brings the monthly total to 0.79 inches. The total precipitation for the year now stands at 19.79 inches. There were 11 cooling degree days yesterday. This brings the monthly total to 62. Yesterday, the maximum wind observed was 25 miles an hour from the north. The highest wind gust observed was 41 miles per hour from the north. The normal high temperature for today is 86 degrees, and the normal low is 65. The record high for today is 105, which occurred in 1936, and the record low is 47, which occurred in 1972. Sunrise today is at 5:35 a.m. and sunset is at 8:39 p.m. And now a summary of river forecasts. For the Mississippi River, at Dubuque, the latest stage is 10.5 feet at 5 a.m. Sunday. No flooding is forecast. At Comanche, the latest stage is 11.4 feet at 5 a.m. Sunday. No flooding is forecast. At LeClaire Lock and Dam 14, the latest stage is 6.5 feet at 5 a.m. Sunday. No flooding is forecast. At Quad Cities Lock and Dam 15, the latest stage is 9.0 feet at 5 a.m. Sunday. No flooding is forecast. At Muscatine, the latest stage is 9.1 feet at 5 a.m. Sunday. No flooding is forecast. At Keithsburg, the latest stage is 9.4 feet at 5 a.m. Sunday. No flooding is forecast. For the Wet'suwet'en River, near DeWitt, the latest stage is 10.8 feet at 5 a.m. Sunday. The river is expected to reach flood stage around 10 a.m. Sunday. Moderate flooding is forecast, with a crest of approximately 12.7 feet around 1 p.m. Wednesday. For the Cedar River, near Conesville, the latest stage is 10.7 feet at 4 a.m. Sunday. No flooding is forecast. For the Rock River, at Como, the latest stage is 5.6 feet at 5 a.m. Sunday. Near Joslin, the latest stage is 7.7 feet at 4 a.m. Sunday. No flooding is forecast. At Moline, the latest stage is 9.7 feet at 5 a.m. Sunday. No flooding is forecast. For the Green River, near Geneseo, the latest stage is 8.4 feet at 5 a.m. Sunday. Major flooding is forecast. This approaches the flood of record. The areas affected include Wet'suwet'en River near DeWitt. The hazardous weather conditions are expected from Sunday morning until further notice. The following impacts are expected: at 12.5 feet, water affects Old Highway 61 near the river. Additional details, at 9:30 p.m. Saturday, the stage was 10.4 feet and rising. Forecast, the river is expected to rise above flood stage late tomorrow morning and continue rising to a crest at 12.7 feet early Wednesday afternoon. Flood stage is 11.0 feet. Minor flooding is forecast. The areas affected include Wet'suwet'en River near Anamosa. The hazardous weather conditions are expected from Sunday morning to early Tuesday morning. The following impacts are expected: at 14.7 feet, water affects the Camelot campground. Additional details, at 9:15 p.m. Saturday, the stage was 13.5 feet and rising.

forecast. The river is expected to rise above flood stage late tomorrow morning to a crest of 15.0 feet early Monday morning. It will then fall below flood stage Monday afternoon. Flood stage is 14.5 feet. 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The current time is 6:47 a.m. Central Daylight Time. At 6 a.m. at Moline, skies were mostly cloudy. The temperature was 69 degrees, dew point 69, relative humidity 100%. The wind was calm, and the pressure was 29.95 inches and steady. At Davenport, skies were cloudy. The temperature was 69 degrees, dew point 68, relative humidity 96%. The wind was calm, and the pressure was 29.98 inches and rising. Close to home, Burlington mostly cloudy and 72. Cedar Rapids mostly cloudy and 67. Dubuque fog and 67. Iowa City cloudy and 71. Muscatine 70. Galesburg mostly cloudy and 67. Peoria mostly cloudy and 68. Savannah 67. Rockford mostly cloudy and 64. Across the Midwest, Chicago mostly cloudy and 67. Des Moines cloudy and 72. Madison cloudy and 66. Milwaukee cloudy and 66. Minneapolis partly cloudy and 66. Omaha partly cloudy and 68. St. Louis mostly cloudy and 72. Springfield, Illinois light rain and 71. Waterloo partly cloudy and 66. Once again at 6 a.m. in Moline with mostly cloudy skies, the temperature was 69. At Davenport with cloudy skies, the temperature was 69. Here is the hazardous weather outlook. For today and tonight, isolated storms are possible this afternoon, with a low risk for funnel clouds. Area rivers are experiencing flooding. Please see the latest flood statements and flood warnings for details. Looking ahead, the probability for widespread hazardous weather is low. Spotter activation will not be needed today or tonight. And now, your National Weather Service forecast for the Quad Cities and surrounding areas. Today, mostly cloudy this morning, then partly sunny with a slight chance of showers and thunderstorms this afternoon. Highs in the lower 80s. Northeast winds 5 to 10 miles an hour. Chance of rain 20%. Tonight, partly cloudy with a slight chance of showers and thunderstorms until midnight, then mostly clear after midnight. Humid with lows in the mid-60s. Northeast winds 5 to 10 miles an hour. Chance of rain 20%. Monday, sunny with highs in the mid-80s. Northeast winds 5 to 10 miles an hour. Monday night, mostly clear. Lows in the lower 60s. Northeast winds 5 to 10 miles an hour. Tuesday, sunny. Highs in the mid-80s. Northeast winds around 5 miles an hour. Tuesday night, mostly clear. Lows in the mid-60s. Wednesday, mostly sunny. Highs in the upper 80s. Wednesday night, a chance of showers and thunderstorms. Lows around 70. Thursday and Thursday night, a chance of showers and thunderstorms. Highs in the mid-80s. Lows in the mid-60s. Friday, partly sunny. Highs in the mid-80s. Friday night, mostly clear. Lows in the mid-60s. Saturday, mostly sunny. Highs in the mid-80s. Again, the forecast for the Quad Cities and surrounding areas for today, mostly cloudy this morning, then partly sunny with a slight chance of showers and thunderstorms this afternoon. Highs in the lower 80s. Northeast winds 5 to 10 miles an hour. Chance of rain 20%. The Moline, Illinois climate summary for yesterday, July 4, 2026. Yesterday's high temperature was 84 degrees. The normal high is 86. The record high is 102 degrees, which was set in 1911. Yesterday's low temperature was 68 degrees. The normal low is 65. The record low is 48 degrees, which was set in 1940. 0.22 inches of precipitation fell yesterday, which brings the monthly total to 0.79 inches. The total precipitation for the year now stands at 19.79 inches. There were 11 cooling degree days yesterday. This brings the monthly total to 62. Yesterday, the maximum wind observed was 25 miles.
hour from the north. The highest wind gust observed was 41 miles per hour from the north. The normal high temperature for today is 86 degrees, and the normal low is 65. The record high for today is 105, which occurred in 1936, and the record low is 47, which occurred in 1972. Sunrise today is at 5:35 a.m. and sunset is at 8:39 p.m. And now a summary of river forecasts. For the Mississippi River, at Dubuque, the latest stage is 10.5 feet at 5 a.m. Sunday. No flooding is forecast. At Kamesh, the latest stage is 11.4 feet at 5 a.m. Sunday. No flooding is forecast. At LeClaire Lock and Dam 14, the latest stage is 6.5 feet at 5 a.m. Sunday. No flooding is forecast. At Quad Cities Lock and Dam 15, the latest stage is 9.0 feet at 5 a.m. Sunday. No flooding is forecast. At Muscatine, the latest stage is 9.1 feet at 5 a.m. Sunday. No flooding is forecast. At Keithsburg, the latest stage is 9.4 feet at 5 a.m. Sunday. No flooding is forecast. For the Wet'suwet'en River, near DeWitt, the latest stage is 10.8 feet at 5 a.m. Sunday. The river is expected to reach flood stage around 10 a.m. Sunday. Moderate flooding is forecast, with a crest of approximately 12.7 feet around 1 p.m. Wednesday. For the Cedar River, near Conesville, the latest stage is 10.7 feet at 4 a.m. Sunday. No flooding is forecast. For the Rock River, at Como, the latest stage is 5.6 feet at 5 a.m. Sunday. Near Joslyn, the latest stage is 7.7 feet at 4 a.m. Sunday. No flooding is forecast. At Moline, the latest stage is 9.7 feet at 5 a.m. Sunday. No flooding is forecast. For the Green River, near Geneseo, the latest stage is 8.4 feet at 5 a.m. Sunday. 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The current time is 6:53 a.m. Central Daylight Time. At 6 a.m. at Moline, skies were mostly cloudy. The temperature was 69 degrees, dew point 69, relative humidity 100%. The wind was calm, and the pressure was 29.95 inches and steady. At Davenport, skies were cloudy. The temperature was 69 degrees, dew point 68, relative humidity 96%. The wind was calm, and the pressure was 29.98 inches and rising. Close to home, Burlington mostly cloudy and 72. Cedar Rapids mostly cloudy and 67. Dubuque fog and 67. Iowa City cloudy and 71. Muscatine 70. Galesburg mostly cloudy and 67. Peoria mostly cloudy and 68. Savannah 67. Rockford mostly cloudy and 64. Across the Midwest, Chicago mostly cloudy and 67. Des Moines cloudy and 72. Madison cloudy and 66. Milwaukee cloudy and 66. Minneapolis partly cloudy and 66. Omaha partly cloudy and 68. St. Louis mostly cloudy and 72. Springfield, Illinois light rain and 71. Waterloo partly cloudy and 66. Once again at 6 a.m. in Moline with mostly cloudy skies, the temperature was 69. At Davenport with cloudy skies, the temperature was 69. Here is the hazardous weather outlook. For today and tonight, isolated storms are possible this afternoon, with a low risk for funnel clouds. Area rivers are experiencing flooding. Please see the latest flood statements and flood warnings for details. Looking ahead, the probability for widespread hazardous weather is low. Spotter activation will not be needed today or tonight. And now, your National Weather Service forecast for the Quad Cities and surrounding areas. Today, mostly cloudy this morning, then partly sunny with a slight chance of showers and thunderstorms this afternoon. Highs in the lower 80s. Northeast winds 5 to 10 miles an hour. Chance of rain 20%. Tonight, partly cloudy with a slight chance of showers and thunderstorms until midnight, then mostly clear after midnight. Humid with lows in the mid-60s. Northeast winds 5 to 10 miles an hour. Chance of rain 20%. Monday, sunny with highs in the mid-80s. Northeast winds 5 to 10 miles an hour. Monday night, mostly clear.
lower 60s. Northeast winds 5 to 10 miles an hour. Tuesday, sunny. Highs in the mid-80s. Northeast winds around 5 miles an hour. Tuesday night, mostly clear. Lows in the mid-60s. Wednesday, mostly sunny. Highs in the upper 80s. Wednesday night, a chance of showers and thunderstorms. Lows around 70. Thursday and Thursday night, a chance of showers and thunderstorms. Highs in the mid-80s. Lows in the mid-60s. Friday, partly sunny. Highs in the mid-80s. Friday night, mostly clear. Lows in the mid-60s. Saturday, mostly sunny. Highs in the mid-80s. Again, the forecast for the Quad Cities and surrounding areas for today, mostly cloudy this morning, then partly sunny with a slight chance of showers and thunderstorms this afternoon. Highs in the lower 80s. Northeast winds 5 to 10 miles an hour. Chance of rain 20%. The Moline, Illinois climate summary for yesterday, July 4, 2026. Yesterday's high temperature was 84 degrees. The normal high is 86. The record high is 102 degrees, which was set in 1911. Yesterday's low temperature was 68 degrees. The normal low is 65. The record low is 48 degrees, which was set in 1940. 0.22 inches of precipitation fell yesterday, which brings the monthly total to 0.79 inches. The total precipitation for the year now stands at 19.79 inches. There were 11 cooling degree days yesterday. This brings the monthly total to 62. Yesterday the maximum wind observed was 25 miles an hour from the north. The highest wind gust observed was 41 miles per hour from the north. The normal high temperature for today is 86 degrees, and the normal low is 65. The record high for today is 105, which occurred in 1936, and the record low is 47, which occurred in 1972. Sunrise today is at 5:35 a.m. and sunset is at 8:39 p.m. And now a summary of river forecasts. For the Mississippi River, at Dubuque, the latest stage is 10.5 feet at 6 a.m. Sunday. No flooding is forecast. At Comanche, the latest stage is 11.4 feet at 6 a.m. Sunday. No flooding is forecast. At LeClaire Lock and Dam 14, the latest stage is 6.5 feet at 6 a.m. Sunday. No flooding is forecast. At Quad Cities Lock and Dam 15, the latest stage is 9.0 feet at 6 a.m. Sunday. No flooding is forecast. At Muscatine, the latest stage is 9.1 feet at 6 a.m. Sunday. No flooding is forecast. At Keithsburg, the latest stage is 9.5 feet at 6 a.m. Sunday. No flooding is forecast. For the Wapsipinicon River, near DeWitt, the latest stage is 10.8 feet at 6 a.m. Sunday. The river is expected to reach flood stage around 10 a.m. Sunday. Moderate flooding is forecast, with a crest of approximately 12.7 feet around 1 p.m. Wednesday. For the Cedar River, near Conesville, the latest stage is 10.7 feet at 4 a.m. Sunday. No flooding is forecast. For the Rock River, at Como, the latest stage is 5.6 feet at 6 a.m. Sunday. Near Joslyn, the latest stage is 7.8 feet at 5 a.m. Sunday. No flooding is forecast. At Moline, the latest stage is 9.8 feet at 6 a.m. Sunday. No flooding is forecast. For the Green River, near Geneseo, the latest stage is 8.6 feet at 6 a.m. Sunday. 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The current time is 7 a.m. Central Daylight Time. Here is the hazardous weather outlook. For today and tonight, isolated storms are possible this afternoon, with a low risk for funnel clouds. Area rivers are experiencing flooding. Please see the latest flood statements and flood warnings for details. Looking ahead, the probability for widespread hazardous weather is low. Spotter activation will not be needed today or tonight. And now, your National Weather Service forecast for the Quad Cities and surrounding areas. Today, mostly cloudy this morning, then partly sunny with a slight chance of showers and thunderstorms this afternoon. Highs in the lower 80s. Northeast winds 5 to 10 miles an hour. Chance of rain 20%. Tonight, partly cloudy with a slight chance of showers and thunderstorms until midnight, then mostly clear after midnight.
humid with lows in the mid-60s. Northeast winds 5 to 10 miles an hour. Chance of rain 20%. Monday, sunny with highs in the mid-80s. Northeast winds 5 to 10 miles an hour. Monday night, mostly clear. Lows in the lower 60s. Northeast winds 5 to 10 miles an hour. Tuesday, sunny. Highs in the mid-80s. Northeast winds around 5 miles an hour. Tuesday night, mostly clear. Lows in the mid-60s. Wednesday, mostly sunny. Highs in the upper 80s. Wednesday night, a chance of showers and thunderstorms. Lows around 70. Thursday and Thursday night, a chance of showers and thunderstorms. Highs in the mid-80s. Lows in the mid-60s. Friday, partly sunny. Highs in the mid-80s. Friday night, mostly clear. Lows in the mid-60s. Saturday, mostly sunny. Highs in the mid-80s. Again, the forecast for the Guam cities and surrounding areas for today, mostly cloudy this morning, then partly sunny with a slight chance of showers and thunderstorms this afternoon. Highs in the lower 80s. Northeast winds 5 to 10 miles an hour. Chance of rain 20%. The Moline, Illinois climate summary for yesterday, July 4, 2026. Yesterday's high temperature was 84 degrees. The normal high is 86. The record high is 102 degrees, which was set in 1911. Yesterday's low temperature was 68 degrees. The normal low is 65. The record low is 48 degrees, which was set in 1940. 0.22 inches of precipitation fell yesterday, which brings the monthly total to 0.79 inches. The total precipitation for the year now stands at 19.79 inches. There were 11 cooling degree days yesterday. This brings the monthly total to 62. Yesterday, the maximum wind observed was 25 miles an hour from the north. The highest wind gust observed was 41 miles per hour from the north. The normal high temperature for today is 86 degrees, and the normal low is 65. The record high for today is 105, which occurred in 1936, and the record low is 47, which occurred in 1972. Sunrise today is at 5:35 a.m. and sunset is at 8:39 p.m. And now a summary of river forecasts. For the Mississippi River, at Dubuque, the latest stage is 10.5 feet at 6 a.m. Sunday. No flooding is forecast. At Comanche, the latest stage is 11.4 feet at 6 a.m. Sunday. No flooding is forecast. At LeClaire Lock and Dam 14, the latest stage is 6.5 feet at 6 a.m. Sunday. No flooding is forecast. At Quad Cities Lock and Dam 15, the latest stage is 9.0 feet at 6 a.m. Sunday. No flooding is forecast. At Muscatine, the latest stage is 9.1 feet at 6 a.m. Sunday. No flooding is forecast. At Keithsburg, the latest stage is 9.5 feet at 6 a.m. Sunday. No flooding is forecast. For the Wet'suwet'en River, near DeWitt, the latest stage is 10.8 feet at 6 a.m. Sunday. The river is expected to reach flood stage around 10 a.m. Sunday. Moderate flooding is forecast, with a crest of approximately 12.7 feet around 1 p.m. Wednesday. For the Cedar River, near Conesville, the latest stage is 10.7 feet at 4 a.m. Sunday. No flooding is forecast. For the Rock River, at Como, the latest stage is 5.6 feet at 6 a.m. Sunday. Near Joslyn, the latest stage is 7.8 feet at 5 a.m. Sunday. No flooding is forecast. At Moline, the latest stage is 9.8 feet at 6 a.m. Sunday. No flooding is forecast. For the Green River, near Geneseo, the latest stage is 8.6 feet at 6 a.m. Sunday. 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The current time is 7:06 a.m. Central Daylight Time. At 7 a.m. in Moline, skies were partly sunny. The temperature was 70 degrees, dew point 69, relative humidity 97%. The wind was calm. And the pressure was 29.98 inches and rising. At Davenport, skies were cloudy. The temperature was 70 degrees, dew point 69, relative humidity 97%. The wind was northwest at 3 miles an hour. And the pressure was 29.99 inches and rising. Close to home, Burlington partly sunny and...
72. Cedar Rapids, partly sunny and 69. Dubuque, fog and 68. Iowa City, cloudy and 71. Peoria, partly sunny and 69. Rockford, cloudy and 68. Across the Midwest, Chicago, partly sunny and 67. Des Moines, cloudy and 71. Madison, partly sunny and 67. Milwaukee, cloudy and 66. Minneapolis, mostly sunny and 66. Omaha, partly cloudy and 70. St. Louis, partly sunny and 72. Springfield, Illinois, light rain and 72. Waterloo, partly sunny and 67. Once again at 7 a.m. in Moline with partly sunny skies, the temperature was 70. At Davenport with cloudy skies, the temperature was 70. Here is the hazardous weather outlook. For today and tonight, isolated storms are possible this afternoon, with a low risk for funnel clouds. Area rivers are experiencing flooding. Please see the latest flood statements and flood warnings for details. Looking ahead, the probability for widespread hazardous weather is low. Spotter activation will not be needed today or tonight. And now, your National Weather Service forecast for the Quad Cities and surrounding areas. Today, mostly cloudy this morning, then partly sunny with a slight chance of showers and thunderstorms this afternoon. Highs in the lower 80s. Northeast winds 5 to 10 miles an hour. Chance of rain 20%. Tonight, partly cloudy with a slight chance of showers and thunderstorms until midnight, then mostly clear after midnight. Humid with lows in the mid-60s. Northeast winds 5 to 10 miles an hour. Chance of rain 20%. Monday, sunny with highs in the mid-80s. Northeast winds 5 to 10 miles an hour. Monday night, mostly clear. Lows in the lower 60s. Northeast winds 5 to 10 miles an hour. Tuesday, sunny. Highs in the mid-80s. Northeast winds around 5 miles an hour. Tuesday night, mostly clear. Lows in the mid-60s. Wednesday, mostly sunny. Highs in the upper 80s. Wednesday night, a chance of showers and thunderstorms. Lows around 70. Thursday and Thursday night, a chance of showers and thunderstorms. Highs in the mid-80s. Lows in the mid-60s. Friday, partly sunny. Highs in the mid-80s. Friday night, mostly clear. Lows in the mid-60s. Saturday, mostly sunny. Highs in the mid-80s. Again, the forecast for the Quad Cities and surrounding areas for today, mostly cloudy this morning, then partly sunny with a slight chance of showers and thunderstorms this afternoon. Highs in the lower 80s. Northeast winds 5 to 10 miles an hour. Chance of rain 20%. The Moline, Illinois climate summary for yesterday, July 4, 2026. Yesterday's high temperature was 84 degrees. The normal high is 86. The record high is 102 degrees, which was set in 1911. Yesterday's low temperature was 68 degrees. The normal low is 65. The record low is 48 degrees, which was set in 1940. 0.22 inches of precipitation fell yesterday, which brings the monthly total to 0.79 inches. The total precipitation for the year now stands at 19.79 inches. There were 11 cooling degree days yesterday. This brings the monthly total to 62. Yesterday, the maximum wind observed was 25 miles an hour from the north. The highest wind gust observed was 41 miles per hour from the north. The normal high temperature for today is 86 degrees, and the normal low is 65. The record high for today is 105, which occurred in 1936, and the record low is 47, which occurred in 1972. Sunrise today is at 5:35 a.m. and sunset is at 8:39 p.m. And now a summary of river forecasts. For the Mississippi River, at Dubuque, the latest stage is 10.5 feet at 6 a.m. Sunday. No flooding is forecast. At Comanche, the latest stage is 11.4 feet at 6 a.m. Sunday. No flooding is forecast. At LeClaire Lock and Dam 14, the latest stage is 6.5 feet at 6 a.m. Sunday. No flooding is forecast. At Quad Cities Lock and Dam 15, the latest stage is 9.0 feet at 6 a.m. Sunday. No flooding is forecast. At Muscatine, the latest stage is 9.1 feet at 6 a.m. Sunday. No flooding is forecast.
west. At Keithsburg, the latest stage is 9.5 feet at 6 a.m. Sunday. No flooding is forecast. For the Wapsipinicon River, near DeWitt, the latest stage is 10.8 feet at 6 a.m. Sunday. The river is expected to reach flood stage around 10 a.m. Sunday. Moderate flooding is forecast, with a crest of approximately 12.7 feet around 1 p.m. Wednesday. For the Cedar River, near Conesville, the latest stage is 10.7 feet at 4 a.m. Sunday. No flooding is forecast. For the Rock River, at Como, the latest stage is 5.6 feet at 6 a.m. Sunday. Near Joslin, the latest stage is 7.8 feet at 5 a.m. Sunday. No flooding is forecast. At Moline, the latest stage is 9.8 feet at 6 a.m. Sunday. No flooding is forecast. For the Green River, near Geneseo, the latest stage is 8.6 feet at 6 a.m. Sunday. 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The current time is 7:12 a.m. Central Daylight Time. At 7 a.m. in Moline, skies were partly sunny. The temperature was 70 degrees, dew point 69, relative humidity 97%. The wind was calm, and the pressure was 29.98 inches and rising. At Davenport, skies were cloudy. The temperature was 70 degrees, dew point 69, relative humidity 97%. The wind was northwest at 3 miles an hour, and the pressure was 29.99 inches and rising. Close to home, Burlington partly sunny and 72. Cedar Rapids partly sunny and 69. Dubuque fog and 68. Iowa City cloudy and 71. Peoria partly sunny and 69. Rockford cloudy and 68. Across the Midwest, Chicago partly sunny and 67. Des Moines cloudy and 71. Madison partly sunny and 67. Milwaukee cloudy and 66. Minneapolis mostly sunny and 66. Omaha partly cloudy and 70. St. Louis partly sunny and 72. Springfield, Illinois light rain and 72. Waterloo partly sunny and 67. Once again at 7 a.m. in Moline with partly sunny skies, the temperature was 70. At Davenport with cloudy skies, the temperature was 70. Here is the hazardous weather outlook. For today and tonight, isolated storms are possible this afternoon, with a low risk for funnel clouds. Area rivers are experiencing flooding. Please see the latest flood statements and flood warnings for details. Looking ahead, the probability for widespread hazardous weather is low. Spotter activation will not be needed today or tonight. And now, your National Weather Service forecast for the Quad Cities and surrounding areas. Today, mostly cloudy this morning, then partly sunny with a slight chance of showers and thunderstorms this afternoon. Highs in the lower 80s. Northeast winds 5 to 10 miles an hour. Chance of rain 20%. Tonight, partly cloudy with a slight chance of showers and thunderstorms until midnight, then mostly clear after midnight. Humid with lows in the mid-60s. Northeast winds 5 to 10 miles an hour. Chance of rain 20%. Monday, sunny with highs in the mid-80s. Northeast winds 5 to 10 miles an hour. Monday night, mostly clear. Lows in the lower 60s. Northeast winds 5 to 10 miles an hour. Tuesday, sunny. Highs in the mid-80s. Northeast winds around 5 miles an hour. Tuesday night, mostly clear. Lows in the mid-60s. Wednesday, mostly sunny. Highs in the upper 80s. Wednesday night, a chance of showers and thunderstorms. Lows around 70. Thursday and Thursday night, a chance of showers and thunderstorms. Highs in the mid-80s. Lows in the mid-60s. Friday, partly sunny. Highs in the mid-80s. Friday night, mostly clear. Lows in the mid-60s. Saturday, mostly sunny. Highs in the mid-80s. Again, the forecast for the Quad Cities and surrounding areas for today, mostly cloudy this morning, then partly sunny with a slight chance of showers and thunderstorms this afternoon. Highs in the lower 80s. Northeast winds 5 to 10 miles an hour. Chance of rain 20%. Major flooding is forecast. This approaches the flood of record. The areas affected include Wapsipinicon River near DeWitt.
hazardous weather conditions are expected from Sunday morning until further notice. The following impacts are expected at 12.5 feet. Water affects Old Highway 61 near the river. Additional details, at 9:30 p.m. Saturday, the stage was 10.4 feet and rising. Forecast, the river is expected to rise above flood stage late tomorrow morning and continue rising to a crest of 12.7 feet early Wednesday afternoon. Flood stage is 11.0 feet. Minor flooding is forecast. The areas affected include Wapsipinicon River near Anamosa. The hazardous weather conditions are expected from Sunday morning to early Tuesday morning. The following impacts are expected at 14.7 feet. Water affects the Camelot Campground. Additional details, at 9:15 p.m. Saturday, the stage was 13.5 feet and rising. Forecast, the river is expected to rise above flood stage late tomorrow morning to a crest of 15.0 feet early Monday morning. It will then fall below flood stage Monday afternoon. Flood stage is 14.5 feet. This broadcast originates from the National Weather Service office in the Quad Cities and is transmitted on a frequency of 162.55 MHz from Rock Island, Illinois. The coverage area includes the following counties: Cedar, Clinton, Louisa, Muscatine, Scott, Henry, Illinois, Mercer, Rock Island, and Whiteside. The Moline, Illinois climate summary for yesterday, July 4, 2026. Yesterday's high temperature was 84 degrees. The normal high is 86. The record high is 102 degrees, which was set in 1911. Yesterday's low temperature was 68 degrees. The normal low is 65. The record low is 48 degrees, which was set in 1940. 0.22 inches of precipitation fell yesterday, which brings the monthly total to 0.79 inches. The total precipitation for the year now stands at 19.79 inches. There were 11 cooling degree days yesterday. This brings the monthly total to 62. Yesterday, the maximum wind observed was 25 miles an hour from the north. The highest wind gust observed was 41 miles per hour from the north. The normal high temperature for today is 86 degrees, and the normal low is 65. The record high for today is 105, which occurred in 1936, and the record low is 47, which occurred in 1972. Sunrise today is at 5:35 a.m. and sunset is at 8:39 p.m. And now a summary of river forecasts. For the Mississippi River, at Dubuque, the latest stage is 10.5 feet at 6 a.m. Sunday. No flooding is forecast. At Comanche, the latest stage is 11.4 feet at 6 a.m. Sunday. No flooding is forecast. At LeClaire Lock and Dam 14, the latest stage is 6.5 feet at 6 a.m. Sunday. No flooding is forecast. At Quad Cities Lock and Dam 15, the latest stage is 9.0 feet at 6 a.m. Sunday. No flooding is forecast. At Muscatine, the latest stage is 9.1 feet at 6 a.m. Sunday. No flooding is forecast. At Keithsburg, the latest stage is 9.5 feet at 6 a.m. Sunday. No flooding is forecast. For the Wapsipinicon River, near DeWitt, the latest stage is 10.8 feet at 6 a.m. Sunday. The river is expected to reach flood stage around 10 a.m. Sunday. Moderate flooding is forecast, with a crest of approximately 12.7 feet around 1 p.m. Wednesday. For the Cedar River, near Conesville, the latest stage is 10.7 feet at 4 a.m. Sunday. No flooding is forecast. For the Rock River, at Como, the latest stage is 5.6 feet at 6 a.m. Sunday. Near Joslyn, the latest stage is 7.8 feet at 5 a.m. Sunday. No flooding is forecast. At Moline, the latest stage is 9.8 feet at 6 a.m. Sunday. No flooding is forecast. For the Green River, near Geneseo, the latest stage is 8.6 feet at 6 a.m. Sunday. 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The current time is 7:21 a.m. Central Daylight Time. At 7 a.m. at Moline, skies were partly sunny. The temperature was 70 degrees, dew point 69, relative humidity 97%. The wind was calm, and the pressure was 29.98 inches and rising. At Davenport, skies were partly sunny. The temperature was 70 degrees, dew point 69.
Effective humidity 97%. The wind was northwest at 3 miles an hour. And the pressure was 29.99 inches and rising. Close to home, Burlington partly sunny and 72. Cedar Rapids partly sunny and 69. Dubuque fog and 68. Iowa City cloudy and 71. Muscatine 70. Galesburg mostly sunny and 67. Peoria partly sunny and 69. Savannah 68. Rockford cloudy and 68. Across the Midwest, Chicago partly sunny and 67. Des Moines cloudy and 71. Madison partly sunny and 67. Milwaukee cloudy and 66. Minneapolis partly sunny and 66. Omaha partly cloudy and 70. St. Louis partly sunny and 72. Springfield, Illinois light rain and 72. Waterloo partly sunny and 67. Once again at 7 a.m. in Moline with partly sunny skies, the temperature was 70. At Davenport with partly sunny skies, the temperature was 70. Here is the hazardous weather outlook. For today and tonight, isolated storms are possible this afternoon, with a low risk for funnel clouds. Area rivers are experiencing flooding. Please see the latest flood statements and flood warnings for details. Looking ahead, the probability for widespread hazardous weather is low. Spotter activation will not be needed today or tonight. And now, your National Weather Service forecast for the Quad Cities and surrounding areas. Today, mostly cloudy this morning, then partly sunny with a slight chance of showers and thunderstorms this afternoon. Highs in the lower 80s. Northeast winds 5 to 10 miles an hour. Chance of rain 20%. Tonight, partly cloudy with a slight chance of showers and thunderstorms until midnight, then mostly clear after midnight. Humid with lows in the mid-60s. Northeast winds 5 to 10 miles an hour. Chance of rain 20%. Monday, sunny with highs in the mid-80s. Northeast winds 5 to 10 miles an hour. Monday night, mostly clear. Lows in the lower 60s. Northeast winds 5 to 10 miles an hour. Tuesday, sunny. Highs in the mid-80s. Northeast winds around 5 miles an hour. Tuesday night, mostly clear. Lows in the mid-60s. Wednesday, mostly sunny. Highs in the upper 80s. Wednesday night, a chance of showers and thunderstorms. Lows around 70. Thursday and Thursday night, a chance of showers and thunderstorms. Highs in the mid-80s. Lows in the mid-60s. Friday, partly sunny. Highs in the mid-80s. Friday night, mostly clear. Lows in the mid-60s. Saturday, mostly sunny. Highs in the mid-80s. Again, the forecast for the Quad Cities and surrounding areas for today, mostly cloudy this morning, then partly sunny with a slight chance of showers and thunderstorms this afternoon. Highs in the lower 80s. Northeast winds 5 to 10 miles an hour. Chance of rain 20%. The Moline, Illinois climate summary for yesterday, July 4, 2026. Yesterday's high temperature was 84 degrees. The normal high is 86. The record high is 102 degrees, which was set in 1911. Yesterday's low temperature was 68 degrees. The normal low is 65. The record low is 48 degrees, which was set in 1940. 0.22 inches of precipitation fell yesterday, which brings the monthly total to 0.79 inches. The total precipitation for the year now stands at 19.79 inches. There were 11 cooling degree days yesterday. This brings the monthly total to 62. Yesterday, the maximum wind observed was 25 miles an hour from the north. The highest wind gust observed was 41 miles per hour from the north. The normal high temperature for today is 86 degrees, and the normal low is 65. The record high for today is 105, which occurred in 1936, and the record low is 47, which occurred in 1972. Sunrise today is at 5:35 a.m. and sunset is at 8:39 p.m. And now a summary of river forecasts. For the Mississippi River, at Dubuque, the latest stage is 10.5 feet at 6 a.m. Sunday. No flooding is forecast. At Comanche, the latest stage is 11.4 feet at 6 a.m. Sunday. No flooding is forecast. At LeClaire Lock and Dam 14, the latest stage is 6.
9.5 feet at 6 a.m. Sunday. No flooding is forecast. At Quad Cities Lock and Dam 15, the latest stage is 9.0 feet at 6 a.m. Sunday. No flooding is forecast. At Muscatine, the latest stage is 9.1 feet at 6 a.m. Sunday. No flooding is forecast. At Keithsburg, the latest stage is 9.5 feet at 6 a.m. Sunday. No flooding is forecast. For the Wet'suwet'en River, near DeWitt, the latest stage is 10.8 feet at 6 a.m. Sunday. The river is expected to reach flood stage around 10 a.m. Sunday. Moderate flooding is forecast, with a crest of approximately 12.7 feet around 1 p.m. Wednesday. For the Cedar River, near Conesville, the latest stage is 10.7 feet at 4 a.m. Sunday. No flooding is forecast. For the Rock River, at Como, the latest stage is 5.6 feet at 6 a.m. Sunday. Near Joslin, the latest stage is 7.8 feet at 5 a.m. Sunday. No flooding is forecast. At Moline, the latest stage is 9.8 feet at 6 a.m. Sunday. No flooding is forecast. For the Green River, near Geneseo, the latest stage is 8.6 feet at 6 a.m. Sunday. 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The current time is 7:28 a.m. Central Daylight Time. At 7 a.m. in Moline, skies were partly sunny. The temperature was 70 degrees, dew point 69, relative humidity 97%. The wind was calm, and the pressure was 29.98 inches and rising. At Davenport, skies were partly sunny. The temperature was 70 degrees, dew point 69, relative humidity 97%. The wind was northwest at 3 miles an hour, and the pressure was 29.99 inches and rising. Close to home, Burlington partly sunny and 72. Cedar Rapids partly sunny and 69. Dubuque fog and 68. Iowa City cloudy and 71. Muscatine 70. Galesburg mostly sunny and 67. Peoria partly sunny and 69. Savannah 68. Rockford cloudy and 68. Across the Midwest, Chicago partly sunny and 67. Des Moines cloudy and 71. Madison partly sunny and 67. Milwaukee cloudy and 66. Minneapolis partly sunny and 66. Omaha partly cloudy and 70. St. Louis partly sunny and 72. Springfield, Illinois light rain and 72. Waterloo partly sunny and 67. Once again at 7 a.m. in Moline with partly sunny skies, the temperature was 70. At Davenport with partly sunny skies, the temperature was 70. Here is the hazardous weather outlook. For today and tonight, isolated storms are possible this afternoon, with a low risk for funnel clouds. Area rivers are experiencing flooding. Please see the latest flood statements and flood warnings for details. Looking ahead, the probability for widespread hazardous weather is low. Spotter activation will not be needed today or tonight. And now, your National Weather Service forecast for the Quad Cities and surrounding areas. Today, mostly cloudy this morning, then partly sunny with a slight chance of showers and thunderstorms this afternoon. Highs in the lower 80s. Northeast winds 5 to 10 miles an hour. Chance of rain 20%. Tonight, partly cloudy with a slight chance of showers and thunderstorms until midnight, then mostly clear after midnight. Humid with lows in the mid-60s. Northeast winds 5 to 10 miles an hour. Chance of rain 20%. Monday, sunny with highs in the mid-80s. Northeast winds 5 to 10 miles an hour. Monday night, mostly clear. Lows in the lower 60s. Northeast winds 5 to 10 miles an hour. Tuesday, sunny. Highs in the mid-80s. Northeast winds around 5 miles an hour. Tuesday night, mostly clear. Lows in the mid-60s. Wednesday, mostly sunny. Highs in the upper 80s. Wednesday night, a chance of showers and thunderstorms. Lows around 70. Thursday and Thursday night, a chance of showers and thunderstorms. Highs in the mid-80s. Lows in the mid-60s. Friday, partly sunny. Highs in the mid-80s. Friday night, mostly clear. Lows in the mid-60s. Saturday, mostly sunny. Highs in the mid-80s.
And the forecast for the Quad Cities and surrounding areas for today, mostly cloudy this morning, then partly sunny with a slight chance of showers and thunderstorms this afternoon. Highs in the lower 80s. Northeast winds 5 to 10 miles an hour. Chance of rain 20%. The Moline, Illinois climate summary for yesterday, July 4, 2026. Yesterday's high temperature was 84 degrees. The normal high is 86. The record high is 102 degrees, which was set in 1911. Yesterday's low temperature was 68 degrees. The normal low is 65. The record low is 48 degrees, which was set in 1940. 0.22 inches of precipitation fell yesterday, which brings the monthly total to 0.79 inches. The total precipitation for the year now stands at 19.79 inches. There were 11 cooling degree days yesterday. This brings the monthly total to 62. Yesterday, the maximum wind observed was 25 miles an hour from the north. The highest wind gust observed was 41 miles per hour from the north. The normal high temperature for today is 86 degrees, and the normal low is 65. The record high for today is 105, which occurred in 1936, and the record low is 47, which occurred in 1972. Sunrise today is at 5:35 a.m. and sunset is at 8:39 p.m. And now a summary of river forecasts. For the Mississippi River, at Dubuque, the latest stage is 10.5 feet at 6 a.m. Sunday. No flooding is forecast. At Comanche, the latest stage is 11.4 feet at 6 a.m. Sunday. No flooding is forecast. At LeClaire Lock and Dam 14, the latest stage is 6.5 feet at 6 a.m. Sunday. No flooding is forecast. At Quad Cities Lock and Dam 15, the latest stage is 9.0 feet at 6 a.m. Sunday. No flooding is forecast. At Muscatine, the latest stage is 9.1 feet at 6 a.m. Sunday. No flooding is forecast. At Keithsburg, the latest stage is 9.5 feet at 6 a.m. Sunday. No flooding is forecast. For the Wapsipinicon River, near DeWitt, the latest stage is 10.8 feet at 6 a.m. Sunday. The river is expected to reach flood stage around 10 a.m. Sunday. Moderate flooding is forecast, with a crest of approximately 12.7 feet around 1 p.m. Wednesday. For the Cedar River, near Conesville, the latest stage is 10.7 feet at 4 a.m. Sunday. No flooding is forecast. For the Rock River, at Como, the latest stage is 5.6 feet at 6 a.m. Sunday. Near Joslyn, the latest stage is 7.8 feet at 5 a.m. Sunday. No flooding is forecast. At Moline, the latest stage is 9.8 feet at 6 a.m. Sunday. No flooding is forecast. For the Green River, near Geneseo, the latest stage is 8.6 feet at 6 a.m. Sunday. 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The current time is 7:34 a.m. Central Daylight Time. At 7 a.m. in Moline, skies were partly sunny. The temperature was 70 degrees, dew point 69, relative humidity 97%. The wind was calm, and the pressure was 29.98 inches and rising. At Davenport, skies were partly sunny. The temperature was 70 degrees, dew point 69, relative humidity 97%. The wind was northwest at 3 miles an hour, and the pressure was 29.99 inches and rising. Close to home, Burlington partly sunny and 72. Cedar Rapids partly sunny and 69. Dubuque fog and 68. Iowa City cloudy and 71. Muscatine 70. Galesburg mostly sunny and 67. Peoria partly sunny and 69. Savannah 68. Rockford cloudy and 68. Across the Midwest, Chicago partly sunny and 67. Des Moines cloudy and 71. Madison partly sunny and 67. Milwaukee cloudy and 66. Minneapolis partly sunny and 66. Omaha partly cloudy and 70. St. Louis partly sunny and 72. Springfield, Illinois light rain and 72. Waterloo partly sunny and 67. Once again at 7 a.m. in Moline with partly sunny skies, the temperature was 70. At Davenport with partly sunny skies, the temperature was 70. Here is the hazardous weather outlook. For today and tonight, isolated storms.
possible this afternoon with a low risk for funnel clouds. Area rivers are experiencing flooding. Please see the latest flood statements and flood warnings for details. Looking ahead, the probability for widespread hazardous weather is low. Spotter activation will not be needed today or tonight. And now, your National Weather Service forecast for the Quad Cities and surrounding areas. Today, mostly cloudy this morning, then partly sunny with a slight chance of showers and thunderstorms this afternoon. Highs in the lower 80s. Northeast winds 5 to 10 miles an hour. Chance of rain 20%. Tonight, partly cloudy with a slight chance of showers and thunderstorms until midnight, then mostly clear after midnight. Humid with lows in the mid-60s. Northeast winds 5 to 10 miles an hour. Chance of rain 20%. Monday, sunny with highs in the mid-80s. Northeast winds 5 to 10 miles an hour. Monday night, mostly clear. Lows in the lower 60s. Northeast winds 5 to 10 miles an hour. Tuesday, sunny. Highs in the mid-80s. Northeast winds around 5 miles an hour. Tuesday night, mostly clear. Lows in the mid-60s. Wednesday, mostly sunny. Highs in the upper 80s. Wednesday night, a chance of showers and thunderstorms. Lows around 70. Thursday and Thursday night, a chance of showers and thunderstorms. Highs in the mid-80s. Lows in the mid-60s. Friday, partly sunny. Highs in the mid-80s. Friday night, mostly clear. Lows in the mid-60s. Saturday, mostly sunny. Highs in the mid-80s. Again, the forecast for the Quad Cities and surrounding areas for today, mostly cloudy this morning, then partly sunny with a slight chance of showers and thunderstorms this afternoon. Highs in the lower 80s. Northeast winds 5 to 10 miles an hour. Chance of rain 20%. The Moline, Illinois climate summary for yesterday, July 4, 2026. Yesterday's high temperature was 84 degrees. The normal high is 86. The record high is 102 degrees, which was set in 1911. Yesterday's low temperature was 68 degrees. The normal low is 65. The record low is 48 degrees, which was set in 1940. 0.22 inches of precipitation fell yesterday, which brings the monthly total to 0.79 inches. The total precipitation for the year now stands at 19.79 inches. There were 11 cooling degree days yesterday. This brings the monthly total to 62. Yesterday, the maximum wind observed was 25 miles an hour from the north. The highest wind gust observed was 41 miles per hour from the north. The normal high temperature for today is 86 degrees, and the normal low is 65. The record high for today is 105, which occurred in 1936, and the record low is 47, which occurred in 1972. Sunrise today is at 5:35 a.m. and sunset is at 8:39 p.m. And now a summary of river forecasts. For the Mississippi River, at Dubuque, the latest stage is 10.5 feet at 6 a.m. Sunday. No flooding is forecast. At Kamesh, the latest stage is 11.4 feet at 6 a.m. Sunday. No flooding is forecast. At LeClaire Lock and Dam 14, the latest stage is 6.5 feet at 6 a.m. Sunday. No flooding is forecast. At Quad Cities Lock and Dam 15, the latest stage is 9.0 feet at 6 a.m. Sunday. No flooding is forecast. At Muscatine, the latest stage is 9.1 feet at 6 a.m. Sunday. No flooding is forecast. At Keithsburg, the latest stage is 9.5 feet at 6 a.m. Sunday. No flooding is forecast. For the Wapsipinicon River, near DeWitt, the latest stage is 10.8 feet at 6 a.m. Sunday. The river is expected to reach flood stage around 10 a.m. Sunday. Moderate flooding is forecast, with a crest of approximately 12.7 feet around 1 p.m. Wednesday. For the Cedar River, near Conesville, the latest stage is 10.7 feet at 4 a.m. Sunday. No flooding is forecast. For the Rock River, at Como, the latest stage is 5.6 feet at 6 a.m. Sunday. Near Joslyn, the latest stage is 7.8 feet at 5 a.m. Sunday. No flooding is forecast. At Moline, the latest stage is 9.8 feet at 6 a.m. Sunday. No flooding is forecast. For the Green River, near Geneseo, the latest stage is 8.6 feet at 6 a.m. Sunday.

wind was northwest at 3 miles an hour, and the pressure was 29.99 inches and rising. Close to home, Burlington partly sunny and 72. Cedar Rapids partly sunny and 69. Dubuque fog and 68. Iowa City cloudy and 71. Muscatine 70. Galesburg mostly sunny and 67. Peoria partly sunny and 69. Savannah 68. Rockford cloudy and 68. Across the Midwest, Chicago partly sunny and 67. Des Moines cloudy and 71. Madison partly sunny and 67. Milwaukee cloudy and 66. Minneapolis partly sunny and 66. Omaha partly cloudy and 70. St. Louis partly sunny and 72. Springfield, Illinois light rain and 72. Waterloo partly sunny and 67. Once again at 7 a.m. in Moline with partly sunny skies, the temperature was 70. At Davenport with partly sunny skies, the temperature was 70. Here is the hazardous weather outlook. For today and tonight, isolated storms are possible this afternoon, with a low risk for funnel clouds. Area rivers are experiencing flooding. Please see the latest flood statements and flood warnings for details. Looking ahead, the probability for widespread hazardous weather is low. Spotter activation will not be needed today or tonight. And now, your National Weather Service forecast for the Quad Cities and surrounding areas. Today, mostly cloudy this morning, then partly sunny with a slight chance of showers and thunderstorms this afternoon. Highs in the lower 80s. Northeast winds 5 to 10 miles an hour. Chance of rain 20%. Tonight, partly cloudy with a slight chance of showers and thunderstorms until midnight, then mostly clear after midnight. Humid with lows in the mid-60s. Northeast winds 5 to 10 miles an hour. Chance of rain 20%. Monday, sunny with highs in the mid-80s. Northeast winds 5 to 10 miles an hour. Monday night, mostly clear. Lows in the lower 60s. Northeast winds 5 to 10 miles an hour. Tuesday, sunny. Highs in the mid-80s. Northeast winds around 5 miles an hour. Tuesday night, mostly clear. Lows in the mid-60s. Wednesday, mostly sunny. Highs in the upper 80s. Wednesday night, a chance of showers and thunderstorms. Lows around 70. Thursday and Thursday night, a chance of showers and thunderstorms. Highs in the mid-80s. Lows in the mid-60s. Friday, partly sunny. Highs in the mid-80s. Friday night, mostly clear. Lows in the mid-60s. Saturday, mostly sunny. Highs in the mid-80s. Again, the forecast for the Quad Cities and surrounding areas for today, mostly cloudy this morning, then partly sunny with a slight chance of showers and thunderstorms this afternoon. Highs in the lower 80s. Northeast winds 5 to 10 miles an hour. Chance of rain 20%. Major flooding is forecast. This approaches the flood of record. The areas affected include Wetsuppinicon River near DeWitt. The hazardous weather conditions are expected from Sunday morning until further notice. The following impacts are expected: at 12.5 feet, water affects Old Highway 61 near the river. Additional details, at 9:30 p.m. Saturday, the stage was 10.4 feet and rising. Forecast, the river is expected to rise above flood stage late tomorrow morning and continue rising to crest at 12.7 feet early Wednesday afternoon. Flood stage is 11.0 feet. Minor flooding is forecast. The areas affected include Wetsuppinicon River near Anamosa. The hazardous weather conditions are expected from Sunday morning to early Tuesday morning. The following impacts are expected: at 14.7 feet, water affects the Camelot campground. Additional details, at 9:15 p.m. Saturday, the stage was 13.5 feet and rising. Forecast, the river is expected to rise above flood stage late tomorrow morning to a crest of 15.0 feet early Monday morning. It will then fall below flood stage Monday afternoon. Flood stage is 14.5 feet. The Moline, Illinois climate summary for yesterday, July 4, 2026. Yesterday's high temperature was 84 degrees. The normal high is 86. The record high is 102 degrees, which was set in 1911. Yesterday's low temperature was 68 degrees.

degrees. The normal low is 65. The record low is 48 degrees, which was set in 1940. 0.22 inches of precipitation fell yesterday, which brings the monthly total to 0.79 inches. The total precipitation for the year now stands at 19.79 inches. There were 11 cooling degree days yesterday. This brings the monthly total to 62. Yesterday, the maximum wind observed was 25 miles an hour from the north. The highest wind gust observed was 41 miles per hour from the north. The normal high temperature for today is 86 degrees, and the normal low is 65. The record high for today is 105, which occurred in 1936, and the record low is 47, which occurred in 1972. Sunrise today is at 5:35 a.m. and sunset is at 8:39 p.m. And now a summary of river forecasts. For the Mississippi River, at Dubuque, the latest stage is 10.5 feet at 6 a.m. Sunday. No flooding is forecast. At Comanche, the latest stage is 11.4 feet at 6 a.m. Sunday. No flooding is forecast. At LeClaire Lock and Dam 14, the latest stage is 6.5 feet at 6 a.m. Sunday. No flooding is forecast. At Quad Cities Lock and Dam 15, the latest stage is 9.0 feet at 6 a.m. Sunday. No flooding is forecast. At Muscatine, the latest stage is 9.1 feet at 6 a.m. Sunday. No flooding is forecast. At Keithsburg, the latest stage is 9.5 feet at 6 a.m. Sunday. No flooding is forecast. For the Wetsuquinicon River, near DeWitt, the latest stage is 10.8 feet at 6 a.m. Sunday. The river is expected to reach flood stage around 10 a.m. Sunday. Moderate flooding is forecast, with a crest of approximately 12.7 feet around 1 p.m. Wednesday. For the Cedar River, near Conesville, the latest stage is 10.7 feet at 4 a.m. Sunday. No flooding is forecast. For the Rock River, at Como, the latest stage is 5.6 feet at 6 a.m. Sunday. Near Joslyn, the latest stage is 7.8 feet at 5 a.m. Sunday. No flooding is forecast. At Moline, the latest stage is 9.8 feet at 6 a.m. Sunday. No flooding is forecast. For the Green River, near Geneseo, the latest stage is 8.6 feet at 6 a.m. Sunday. 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The current time is 7:49 a.m. Central Daylight Time. At 7 a.m. in Moline, skies were partly sunny. The temperature was 70 degrees, dew point 69, relative humidity 97%. The wind was calm, and the pressure was 29.98 inches and rising. At Davenport, skies were partly sunny. The temperature was 70 degrees, dew point 69, relative humidity 97%. The wind was northwest at 3 miles an hour, and the pressure was 29.99 inches and rising. Close to home, Burlington partly sunny and 72. Cedar Rapids partly sunny and 69. Dubuque fog and 68. Iowa City cloudy and 71. Muscatine 70. Galesburg mostly sunny and 67. Peoria partly sunny and 69. Savannah 68. Rockford cloudy and 68. Across the Midwest, Chicago partly sunny and 67. Des Moines cloudy and 71. Madison partly sunny and 67. Milwaukee cloudy and 66. Minneapolis partly sunny and 66. Omaha partly cloudy and 70. St. Louis partly sunny and 72. Springfield, Illinois light rain and 72. Waterloo partly sunny and 67. Once again at 7 a.m. in Moline with partly sunny skies, the temperature was 70. At Davenport with partly sunny skies, the temperature was 70. Here is the hazardous weather outlook. For today and tonight, isolated storms are possible this afternoon, with a low risk for funnel clouds. Area rivers are experiencing flooding. Please see the latest flood statements and flood warnings for details. Looking ahead, the probability for widespread hazardous weather is low. Spotter activation will not be needed today or tonight. And now, your National Weather Service forecast for the Quad Cities and surrounding areas. Today, mostly cloudy this morning, then partly sunny with a slight chance of showers and thunderstorms this afternoon. Highs in the lower 80s. Northeast winds.
to 10 miles an hour. Chance of rain 20%. Tonight, partly cloudy with a slight chance of showers and thunderstorms until midnight, then mostly clear after midnight. Humid with lows in the mid-60s. Northeast winds 5 to 10 miles an hour. Chance of rain 20%. Monday, sunny with highs in the mid-80s. Northeast winds 5 to 10 miles an hour. Monday night, mostly clear. Lows in the lower 60s. Northeast winds 5 to 10 miles an hour. Tuesday, sunny. Highs in the mid-80s. Northeast winds around 5 miles an hour. Tuesday night, mostly clear. Lows in the mid-60s. Wednesday, mostly sunny. Highs in the upper 80s. Wednesday night, a chance of showers and thunderstorms. Lows around 70. Thursday and Thursday night, a chance of showers and thunderstorms. Highs in the mid-80s. Lows in the mid-60s. Friday, partly sunny. Highs in the mid-80s. Friday night, mostly clear. Lows in the mid-60s. Saturday, mostly sunny. Highs in the mid-80s. Again, the forecast for the Guam cities and surrounding areas for today, mostly cloudy this morning, then partly sunny with a slight chance of showers and thunderstorms this afternoon. Highs in the lower 80s. Northeast winds 5 to 10 miles an hour. Chance of rain 20%. The Moline, Illinois climate summary for yesterday, July 4, 2026. Yesterday's high temperature was 84 degrees. The normal high is 86. The record high is 102 degrees, which was set in 1911. Yesterday's low temperature was 68 degrees. The normal low is 65. The record low is 48 degrees, which was set in 1940. 0.22 inches of precipitation fell yesterday, which brings the monthly total to 0.79 inches. The total precipitation for the year now stands at 19.79 inches. There were 11 cooling degree days yesterday. This brings the monthly total to 62. Yesterday the maximum wind observed was 25 miles an hour from the north. The highest wind gust observed was 41 miles per hour from the north. The normal high temperature for today is 86 degrees, and the normal low is 65. The record high for today is 105, which occurred in 1936, and the record low is 47, which occurred in 1972. Sunrise today is at 5:35 a.m. and sunset is at 8:39 p.m. And now a summary of river forecasts. For the Mississippi River, Duke, the latest stage is 10.5 feet at 6 a.m. Sunday. No flooding is forecast. At Comanche, the latest stage is 11.4 feet at 6 a.m. Sunday. No flooding is forecast. At LeClaire Lock and Dam 14, the latest stage is 6.5 feet at 6 a.m. Sunday. No flooding is forecast. At Quad Cities Lock and Dam 15, the latest stage is 9.0 feet at 6 a.m. Sunday. No flooding is forecast. At Muscatine, the latest stage is 9.1 feet at 6 a.m. Sunday. No flooding is forecast. At Keithsburg, the latest stage is 9.5 feet at 6 a.m. Sunday. No flooding is forecast. For the Wet'suwet'en River, near DeWitt, the latest stage is 10.8 feet at 6 a.m. Sunday. The river is expected to reach flood stage around 10 a.m. Sunday. Moderate flooding is forecast, with a crest of approximately 12.7 feet around 1 p.m. Wednesday. For the Cedar River, near Conesville, the latest stage is 10.7 feet at 4 a.m. Sunday. No flooding is forecast. For the Rock River, at Como, the latest stage is 5.6 feet at 6 a.m. Sunday. Near Joslyn, the latest stage is 7.8 feet at 5 a.m. Sunday. No flooding is forecast. At Moline, the latest stage is 9.8 feet at 6 a.m. Sunday. No flooding is forecast. For the Green River, near Geneseo, the latest stage is 8.6 feet at 6 a.m. Sunday. 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The current time is 7:56 a.m. Central Daylight Time. At 7 a.m. at Moline, skies were partly sunny. The temperature was 70 degrees, dew point 69, relative humidity 97%. The wind was calm. And the pressure was 29.98 inches and rising. At Davenport, skies were partly sunny. The temperature was 70 degrees, dew point 69, relative humidity 97%.
7%. The wind was northwest at 3 miles an hour. And the pressure was 29.99 inches and rising. Close to home, Burlington partly sunny and 72. Cedar Rapids partly sunny and 69. Dubuque fog and 68. Iowa City cloudy and 71. Muscatine 70. Galesburg mostly sunny and 67. Peoria partly sunny and 69. Savannah 68. Rockford cloudy and 68. Across the Midwest, Chicago partly sunny and 67. Des Moines cloudy and 71. Madison partly sunny and 67. Milwaukee cloudy and 66. Minneapolis partly sunny and 66. Omaha partly cloudy and 70. St. Louis partly sunny and 72. Springfield, Illinois light rain and 72. Waterloo partly sunny and 67. Once again at 7 a.m. in Moline with partly sunny skies, the temperature was 70. At Davenport with partly sunny skies, the temperature was 70. Here is the hazardous weather outlook. For today and tonight, isolated storms are possible this afternoon, with a low risk for funnel clouds. Area rivers are experiencing flooding. Please see the latest flood statements and flood warnings for details. Looking ahead, the probability for widespread hazardous weather is low. Spotter activation will not be needed today or tonight. And now, your National Weather Service forecast for the Quad Cities and surrounding areas. Today, mostly cloudy this morning, then partly sunny with a slight chance of showers and thunderstorms this afternoon. Highs in the lower 80s. Northeast winds 5 to 10 miles an hour. Chance of rain 20%. Tonight, partly cloudy with a slight chance of showers and thunderstorms until midnight, then mostly clear after midnight. Humid with lows in the mid-60s. Northeast winds 5 to 10 miles an hour. Chance of rain 20%. Monday, sunny with highs in the mid-80s. Northeast winds 5 to 10 miles an hour. Monday night, mostly clear. Lows in the lower 60s. Northeast winds 5 to 10 miles an hour. Tuesday, sunny. Highs in the mid-80s. Northeast winds around 5 miles an hour. Tuesday night, mostly clear. Lows in the mid-60s. Wednesday, mostly sunny. Highs in the upper 80s. Wednesday night, a chance of showers and thunderstorms. Lows around 70. Thursday and Thursday night, a chance of showers and thunderstorms. Highs in the mid-80s. Lows in the mid-60s. Friday, partly sunny. Highs in the mid-80s. Friday night, mostly clear. Lows in the mid-60s. Saturday, mostly sunny. Highs in the mid-80s. Again, the forecast for the Quad Cities and surrounding areas for today, mostly cloudy this morning, then partly sunny with a slight chance of showers and thunderstorms this afternoon. Highs in the lower 80s. Northeast winds 5 to 10 miles an hour. Chance of rain 20%. The Moline, Illinois climate summary for yesterday, July 4, 2026. Yesterday's high temperature was 84 degrees. The normal high is 86. The record high is 102 degrees, which was set in 1911. Yesterday's low temperature was 68 degrees. The normal low is 65. The record low is 48 degrees, which was set in 1940. 0.22 inches of precipitation fell yesterday, which brings the monthly total to 0.79 inches. The total precipitation for the year now stands at 19.79 inches. There were 11 cooling degree days yesterday. This brings the monthly total to 62. Yesterday, the maximum wind observed was 25 miles an hour from the north. The highest wind gust observed was 41 miles per hour from the north. The normal high temperature for today is 86 degrees, and the normal low is 65. The record high for today is 105, which occurred in 1936, and the record low is 47, which occurred in 1972. Sunrise today is at 5:35 a.m. and sunset is at 8:39 p.m. And now a summary of river forecasts. For the Mississippi River, at Dubuque, the latest stage is 10.5 feet at 6 a.m. Sunday. No flooding is forecast. At Comanche, the latest stage is 11.4 feet at 6 a.m. Sunday. No flooding is forecast. At LeClaire Lock and Dam 14, the latest stage is 6.5 feet at 6 a.m.
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No flooding is forecast. At Quad Cities Lock and Dam 15, the latest stage is 9.0 feet at 6 a.m. Sunday. No flooding is forecast. At Muscatine, the latest stage is 9.1 feet at 6 a.m. Sunday. No flooding is forecast. At Keithsburg, the latest stage is 9.5 feet at 6 a.m. Sunday. No flooding is forecast. For the Wapsipinicon River, near DeWitt, the latest stage is 10.8 feet at 6 a.m. Sunday. The river is expected to reach flood stage around 10 a.m. Sunday. Moderate flooding is forecast, with a crest of approximately 12.7 feet around 1 p.m. Wednesday. For the Cedar River, near Conesville, the latest stage is 10.7 feet at 4 a.m. Sunday. No flooding is forecast. For the Rock River, at Como, the latest stage is 5.6 feet at 6 a.m. Sunday. Near Joslin, the latest stage is 7.8 feet at 5 a.m. Sunday. No flooding is forecast. At Moline, the latest stage is 9.8 feet at 6 a.m. Sunday. No flooding is forecast. For the Green River, near Geneseo, the latest stage is 8.6 feet at 6 a.m. Sunday. 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The current time is 8.03 a.m. Central Daylight Time. At 8 a.m. in Moline, skies were partly sunny. The temperature was 73 degrees, dew point 70, relative humidity 90%. The wind was calm. And the pressure was 29.99 inches and rising. At Davenport, skies were cloudy. The temperature was 71 degrees, dew point 69, relative humidity 93%. The wind was north at 5 miles an hour. And the pressure was 30.00 inches and rising. Close to home, Burlington cloudy and 73. Cedar Rapids cloudy and 70. Dubuque partly sunny and 71. Iowa City cloudy and 73. Peoria partly sunny and 71. Savannah 71. Rockford cloudy and 70. Across the Midwest, Chicago partly sunny and 69. Des Moines cloudy and 71. Madison partly sunny and 68. Milwaukee cloudy and 66. Minneapolis partly sunny and 67. Omaha mostly sunny and 73. St. Louis partly sunny and 73. Springfield, Illinois light rain and 74. Waterloo mostly sunny and 71. Once again at 8 a.m. in Moline with partly sunny skies, the temperature was 73. At Davenport with cloudy skies, the temperature was 71. Here is the hazardous weather outlook. For today and tonight, isolated storms are possible this afternoon, with a low risk for funnel clouds. Area rivers are experiencing flooding. Please see the latest flood statements and flood warnings for details. Looking ahead, the probability for widespread hazardous weather is low. Spotter activation will not be needed today or tonight. And now, your National Weather Service forecast for the Quad Cities and surrounding areas. Today, mostly cloudy this morning, then partly sunny with a slight chance of showers and thunderstorms this afternoon. Highs in the lower 80s. Northeast winds 5 to 10 miles an hour. Chance of rain 20%. Tonight, partly cloudy with a slight chance of showers and thunderstorms until midnight, then mostly clear after midnight. Humid with lows in the mid-60s. Northeast winds 5 to 10 miles an hour. Chance of rain 20%. Monday, sunny with highs in the mid-80s. Northeast winds 5 to 10 miles an hour. Monday night, mostly clear. Lows in the lower 60s. Northeast winds 5 to 10 miles an hour. Tuesday, sunny. Highs in the mid-80s. Northeast winds around 5 miles an hour. Tuesday night, mostly clear. Lows in the mid-60s. Wednesday, mostly sunny. Highs in the upper 80s. Wednesday night, a chance of showers and thunderstorms. Lows around 70. Thursday and Thursday night, a chance of showers and thunderstorms. Highs in the mid-80s. Lows in the mid-60s. Friday, partly sunny. Highs in the mid-80s. Friday night, mostly clear. Lows in the mid-60s. Saturday, mostly sunny. Highs in the mid-80s. Again, the forecast for the Quad Cities and surrounding areas for today, mostly cloudy this morning, then partly sunny with a slight chance of showers.
Thunderstorms this afternoon. Highs in the lower 80s. Northeast winds 5 to 10 miles an hour. Chance of rain 20%. The Moline, Illinois climate summary for yesterday, July 4, 2026. Yesterday's high temperature was 84 degrees. The normal high is 86. The record high is 102 degrees, which was set in 1911. Yesterday's low temperature was 68 degrees. The normal low is 65. The record low is 48 degrees, which was set in 1940. 0.22 inches of precipitation fell yesterday, which brings the monthly total to 0.79 inches. The total precipitation for the year now stands at 19.79 inches. There were 11 cooling degree days yesterday. This brings the monthly total to 62. Yesterday the maximum wind observed was 25 miles an hour from the north. The highest wind gust observed was 41 miles per hour from the north. The normal high temperature for today is 86 degrees, and the normal low is 65. The record high for today is 105, which occurred in 1936, and the record low is 47, which occurred in 1972. Sunrise today is at 5:35 a.m. and sunset is at 8:39 p.m. And now a summary of river forecasts. For the Mississippi River, at Dubuque, the latest stage is 10.5 feet at 6 a.m. Sunday. No flooding is forecast. At Comanche, the latest stage is 11.4 feet at 6 a.m. Sunday. No flooding is forecast. At LeClaire Lock and Dam 14, the latest stage is 6.5 feet at 6 a.m. Sunday. No flooding is forecast. At Quad Cities Lock and Dam 15, the latest stage is 9.0 feet at 6 a.m. Sunday. No flooding is forecast. At Muscatine, the latest stage is 9.1 feet at 6 a.m. Sunday. No flooding is forecast. At Keithsburg, the latest stage is 9.5 feet at 6 a.m. Sunday. No flooding is forecast. For the Wapsipinicon River, near DeWitt, the latest stage is 10.8 feet at 6 a.m. Sunday. The river is expected to reach flood stage around 10 a.m. Sunday. Moderate flooding is forecast, with a crest of approximately 12.7 feet around 1 p.m. Wednesday. For the Cedar River, near Conesville, the latest stage is 10.7 feet at 4 a.m. Sunday. No flooding is forecast. For the Rock River, at Como, the latest stage is 5.6 feet at 6 a.m. Sunday. Near Joslyn, the latest stage is 7.8 feet at 5 a.m. Sunday. No flooding is forecast. At Moline, the latest stage is 9.8 feet at 6 a.m. Sunday. No flooding is forecast. For the Green River, near Geneseo, the latest stage is 8.6 feet at 6 a.m. Sunday. 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The current time is 8:10 a.m. Central Daylight Time. At 8 a.m. at Moline, skies were partly sunny. The temperature was 73 degrees, dew point 70, relative humidity 90%. The wind was calm. And the pressure was 29.99 inches and rising. At Davenport, skies were cloudy. The temperature was 71 degrees, dew point 69, relative humidity 93%. The wind was north at 5 miles an hour. And the pressure was 30.00 inches and rising. Close to home, Burlington cloudy and 73. Cedar Rapids cloudy and 70. Dubuque partly sunny and 71. Iowa City cloudy and 73. Peoria partly sunny and 71. Savannah 71. Rockford cloudy and 70. Across the Midwest, Chicago partly sunny and 69. Des Moines cloudy and 71. Madison partly sunny and 68. Milwaukee cloudy and 66. Minneapolis partly sunny and 67. Omaha mostly sunny and 73. St. Louis partly sunny and 73. Springfield, Illinois light rain and 74. Waterloo mostly sunny and 71. Once again at 8 a.m. in Moline with partly sunny skies, the temperature was 73. At Davenport with cloudy skies, the temperature was 71. This broadcast originates from the National Weather Service office in the Quad Cities and is transmitted on a frequency of 162.55 MHz from Rock Island, Illinois. The coverage area includes the following counties: Cedar, Clinton, Louisa, Muscatine,
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Here is the hazardous weather outlook. For today and tonight, isolated storms are possible this afternoon, with a low risk for funnel clouds. Area rivers are experiencing flooding. Please see the latest flood statements and flood warnings for details. Looking ahead, the probability for widespread hazardous weather is low. Spotter activation will not be needed today or tonight. And now, your National Weather Service forecast for the Quad Cities and surrounding areas. Today, mostly cloudy this morning, then partly sunny with a slight chance of showers and thunderstorms this afternoon. Highs in the lower 80s. Northeast winds 5 to 10 miles an hour. Chance of rain 20%. Tonight, partly cloudy with a slight chance of showers and thunderstorms until midnight, then mostly clear after midnight. Humid with lows in the mid-60s. Northeast winds 5 to 10 miles an hour. Chance of rain 20%. Monday, sunny with highs in the mid-80s. Northeast winds 5 to 10 miles an hour. Monday night, mostly clear. Lows in the lower 60s. Northeast winds 5 to 10 miles an hour. Tuesday, sunny. Highs in the mid-80s. Northeast winds around 5 miles an hour. Tuesday night, mostly clear. Lows in the mid-60s. Wednesday, mostly sunny. Highs in the upper 80s. Wednesday night, a chance of showers and thunderstorms. Lows around 70. Thursday and Thursday night, a chance of showers and thunderstorms. Highs in the mid-80s. Lows in the mid-60s. Friday, partly sunny. Highs in the mid-80s. Friday night, mostly clear. Lows in the mid-60s. Saturday, mostly sunny. Highs in the mid-80s. Again, the forecast for the Quad Cities and surrounding areas for today, mostly cloudy this morning, then partly sunny with a slight chance of showers and thunderstorms this afternoon. Highs in the lower 80s. Northeast winds 5 to 10 miles an hour. Chance of rain 20%. The Moline, Illinois climate summary for yesterday, July 4, 2026. Yesterday's high temperature was 84 degrees. The normal high is 86. The record high is 102 degrees, which was set in 1911. Yesterday's low temperature was 68 degrees. The normal low is 65. The record low is 48 degrees, which was set in 1940. 0.22 inches of precipitation fell yesterday, which brings the monthly total to 0.79 inches. The total precipitation for the year now stands at 19.79 inches. There were 11 cooling degree days yesterday. This brings the monthly total to 62. Yesterday, the maximum wind observed was 25 miles an hour from the north. The highest wind gust observed was 41 miles per hour from the north. The normal high temperature for today is 86 degrees, and the normal low is 65. The record high for today is 105, which occurred in 1936, and the record low is 47, which occurred in 1972. Sunrise today is at 5:35 a.m. and sunset is at 8:39 p.m. Major flooding is forecast. This approaches the flood of record. The areas affected include Wetsequinicon River near DeWitt. The hazardous weather conditions are expected from Sunday morning until further notice. The following impacts are expected: at 12.5 feet, water affects Old Highway 61 near the river. Additional details: at 9:30 p.m. Saturday, the stage was 10.4 feet and rising. Forecast: the river is expected to rise above flood stage late tomorrow morning and continue rising to a crest of 12.7 feet early Wednesday afternoon. Flood stage is 11.0 feet. Minor flooding is forecast. The areas affected include Wetsequinicon River near Anamosa. The hazardous weather conditions are expected from Sunday morning to early Tuesday morning. The following impacts are expected: at 14.7 feet, water affects the Camelot campground. Additional details: at 9:15 p.m. Saturday, the stage was 13.5 feet and rising. Forecast: the river is expected to rise above flood stage late tomorrow morning to a crest of 15.0 feet early Monday morning. It will then fall below flood stage Monday afternoon. Flood stage is 14.5 feet. And now a summary of river forecasts. For the Mississippi River, at Dubuque, the latest stage is 10.5 feet at 6 a.m. Sunday.
Flooding is forecast. At Comanche, the latest stage is 11.4 feet at 6 a.m. Sunday. No flooding is forecast. At LeClaire Lock and Dam 14, the latest stage is 6.5 feet at 6 a.m. Sunday. No flooding is forecast. At Quad Cities Lock and Dam 15, the latest stage is 9.0 feet at 6 a.m. Sunday. No flooding is forecast. At Muscatine, the latest stage is 9.1 feet at 6 a.m. Sunday. No flooding is forecast. At Keithsburg, the latest stage is 9.5 feet at 6 a.m. Sunday. No flooding is forecast. For the Wapsipinicon River, near DeWitt, the latest stage is 10.8 feet at 6 a.m. Sunday. The river is expected to reach flood stage around 10 a.m. Sunday. Moderate flooding is forecast, with a crest of approximately 12.7 feet around 1 p.m. Wednesday. For the Cedar River, near Conesville, the latest stage is 10.7 feet at 4 a.m. Sunday. No flooding is forecast. For the Rock River, at Como, the latest stage is 5.6 feet at 6 a.m. Sunday. Near Joslin, the latest stage is 7.8 feet at 5 a.m. Sunday. No flooding is forecast. At Moline, the latest stage is 9.8 feet at 6 a.m. Sunday. No flooding is forecast. For the Green River, near Geneseo, the latest stage is 8.6 feet at 6 a.m. Sunday. 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The current time is 8:18 a.m. Central Daylight Time. At 8 a.m. at Moline, skies were partly sunny. The temperature was 73 degrees, dew point 70, relative humidity 90%. The wind was calm, and the pressure was 29.99 inches and rising. At Davenport, skies were cloudy. The temperature was 71 degrees, dew point 69, relative humidity 93%. The wind was north at 5 miles an hour, and the pressure was 30.00 inches and rising. Close to home, Burlington partly sunny and 73. Cedar Rapids cloudy and 70. Dubuque partly sunny and 71. Iowa City cloudy and 73. Muscatine 73. Galesburg partly sunny and 69. Peoria partly sunny and 71. Savannah 71. Rockford cloudy and 70. Across the Midwest, Chicago partly sunny and 69. Des Moines partly sunny and 71. Madison partly sunny and 68. Milwaukee cloudy and 66. Minneapolis partly sunny and 67. Omaha mostly sunny and 73. St. Louis partly sunny and 73. Springfield, Illinois light rain and 74. Waterloo mostly sunny and 71. Once again at 8 a.m. in Moline with partly sunny skies, the temperature was 73. At Davenport with cloudy skies, the temperature was 71. Here is the hazardous weather outlook. For today and tonight, isolated storms are possible this afternoon, with a low risk for funnel clouds. Area rivers are experiencing flooding. Please see the latest flood statements and flood warnings for details. Looking ahead, the probability for widespread hazardous weather is low. Spotter activation will not be needed today or tonight. And now, your National Weather Service forecast for the Quad Cities and surrounding areas. Today, mostly cloudy this morning, then partly sunny with a slight chance of showers and thunderstorms this afternoon. Highs in the lower 80s. Northeast winds 5 to 10 miles an hour. Chance of rain 20%. Tonight, partly cloudy with a slight chance of showers and thunderstorms until midnight, then mostly clear after midnight. Humid with lows in the mid-60s. Northeast winds 5 to 10 miles an hour. Chance of rain 20%. Monday, sunny with highs in the mid-80s. Northeast winds 5 to 10 miles an hour. Monday night, mostly clear. Lows in the lower 60s. Northeast winds 5 to 10 miles an hour. Tuesday, sunny. Highs in the mid-80s. Northeast winds around 5 miles an hour. Tuesday night, mostly clear. Lows in the mid-60s. Wednesday, mostly sunny. Highs in the upper 80s. Wednesday night, a chance of showers and thunderstorms. Lows around 70. Thursday and Thursday night, a chance of showers and thunderstorms. Highs in the mid-80s. Lows in the mid-60s. Friday, partly sunny.
highs in the mid-80s. Friday night, mostly clear. Lows in the mid-60s. Saturday, mostly sunny. Highs in the mid-80s. Again, the forecast for the Guam cities and surrounding areas for today, mostly cloudy this morning, then partly sunny with a slight chance of showers and thunderstorms this afternoon. Highs in the lower 80s. Northeast winds 5 to 10 miles an hour. Chance of rain 20%. The Moline, Illinois climate summary for yesterday, July 4, 2026. Yesterday's high temperature was 84 degrees. The normal high is 86. The record high is 102 degrees, which was set in 1911. Yesterday's low temperature was 68 degrees. The normal low is 65. The record low is 48 degrees, which was set in 1940. 0.22 inches of precipitation fell yesterday, which brings the monthly total to 0.79 inches. The total precipitation for the year now stands at 19.79 inches. There were 11 cooling degree days yesterday. This brings the monthly total to 62. Yesterday, the maximum wind observed was 25 miles an hour from the north. The highest wind gust observed was 41 miles per hour from the north. The normal high temperature for today is 86 degrees, and the normal low is 65. The record high for today is 105, which occurred in 1936, and the record low is 47, which occurred in 1972. Sunrise today is at 5:35 a.m. and sunset is at 8:39 p.m. And now a summary of river forecasts. For the Mississippi River, at Dubuque, the latest stage is 10.5 feet at 6 a.m. Sunday. No flooding is forecast. At Comanche, the latest stage is 11.4 feet at 6 a.m. Sunday. No flooding is forecast. At LeClaire Lock and Dam 14, the latest stage is 6.5 feet at 6 a.m. Sunday. No flooding is forecast. At Quad Cities Lock and Dam 15, the latest stage is 9.0 feet at 6 a.m. Sunday. No flooding is forecast. At Muscatine, the latest stage is 9.1 feet at 6 a.m. Sunday. No flooding is forecast. At Keithsburg, the latest stage is 9.5 feet at 6 a.m. Sunday. No flooding is forecast. For the Wetsuquinicon River, near DeWitt, the latest stage is 10.8 feet at 6 a.m. Sunday. The river is expected to reach flood stage around 10 a.m. Sunday. Moderate flooding is forecast, with a crest of approximately 12.7 feet around 1 p.m. Wednesday. For the Cedar River, near Conesville, the latest stage is 10.7 feet at 4 a.m. Sunday. No flooding is forecast. For the Rock River, at Como, the latest stage is 5.6 feet at 6 a.m. Sunday. Near Joslyn, the latest stage is 7.8 feet at 5 a.m. Sunday. No flooding is forecast. At Moline, the latest stage is 9.8 feet at 6 a.m. Sunday. No flooding is forecast. For the Green River, near Geneseo, the latest stage is 8.6 feet at 6 a.m. Sunday. 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The current time is 8:25 a.m. Central Daylight Time. At 8 a.m. at Moline, skies were partly sunny. The temperature was 73 degrees, dew point 70, relative humidity 90%. The wind was calm, and the pressure was 29.99 inches and rising. At Davenport, skies were cloudy. The temperature was 71 degrees, dew point 69, relative humidity 93%. The wind was north at 5 miles an hour, and the pressure was 30.00 inches and rising. Close to home, Burlington partly sunny and 73. Cedar Rapids cloudy and 70. Dubuque partly sunny and 71. Iowa City cloudy and 73. Muscatine 73. Galesburg partly sunny and 69. Peoria partly sunny and 71. Savannah 71. Rockford cloudy and 70. Across the Midwest, Chicago partly sunny and 69. Des Moines partly sunny and 71. Madison partly sunny and 68. Milwaukee cloudy and 66. Minneapolis partly sunny and 67. Omaha mostly sunny and 73. St. Louis partly sunny and 73. Springfield, Illinois light rain and 74. Waterloo mostly sunny and 71. Once again at 8 a.m. at Moline with partly sunny skies, the temperature
73. At Davenport with cloudy skies, the temperature was 71. Here is the hazardous weather outlook. For today and tonight, isolated storms are possible this afternoon, with a low risk for funnel clouds. Area rivers are experiencing flooding. Please see the latest flood statements and flood warnings for details. Looking ahead, the probability for widespread hazardous weather is low. Spotter activation will not be needed today or tonight. And now, your National Weather Service forecast for the Quad Cities and surrounding areas. Today, mostly cloudy this morning, then partly sunny with a slight chance of showers and thunderstorms this afternoon. Highs in the lower 80s. Northeast winds 5 to 10 miles an hour. Chance of rain 20%. Tonight, partly cloudy with a slight chance of showers and thunderstorms until midnight, then mostly clear after midnight. Humid with lows in the mid-60s. Northeast winds 5 to 10 miles an hour. Chance of rain 20%. Monday, sunny with highs in the mid-80s. Northeast winds 5 to 10 miles an hour. Monday night, mostly clear. Lows in the lower 60s. Northeast winds 5 to 10 miles an hour. Tuesday, sunny. Highs in the mid-80s. Northeast winds around 5 miles an hour. Tuesday night, mostly clear. Lows in the mid-60s. Wednesday, mostly sunny. Highs in the upper 80s. Wednesday night, a chance of showers and thunderstorms. Lows around 70. Thursday and Thursday night, a chance of showers and thunderstorms. Highs in the mid-80s. Lows in the mid-60s. Friday, partly sunny. Highs in the mid-80s. Friday night, mostly clear. Lows in the mid-60s. Saturday, mostly sunny. Highs in the mid-80s. Again, the forecast for the Quad Cities and surrounding areas for today, mostly cloudy this morning, then partly sunny with a slight chance of showers and thunderstorms this afternoon. Highs in the lower 80s. Northeast winds 5 to 10 miles an hour. Chance of rain 20%. The Moline, Illinois climate summary for yesterday, July 4, 2026. Yesterday's high temperature was 84 degrees. The normal high is 86. The record high is 102 degrees, which was set in 1911. Yesterday's low temperature was 68 degrees. The normal low is 65. The record low is 48 degrees, which was set in 1940. 0.22 inches of precipitation fell yesterday, which brings the monthly total to 0.79 inches. The total precipitation for the year now stands at 19.79 inches. There were 11 cooling degree days yesterday. This brings the monthly total to 62. Yesterday, the maximum wind observed was 25 miles an hour from the north. The highest wind gust observed was 41 miles per hour from the north. The normal high temperature for today is 86 degrees, and the normal low is 65. The record high for today is 105, which occurred in 1936, and the record low is 47, which occurred in 1972. Sunrise today is at 5:35 a.m. and sunset is at 8:39 p.m. And now a summary of river forecasts. For the Mississippi River, at Dubuque, the latest stage is 10.5 feet at 6 a.m. Sunday. No flooding is forecast. At Comanche, the latest stage is 11.4 feet at 6 a.m. Sunday. No flooding is forecast. At LeClaire Lock and Dam 14, the latest stage is 6.5 feet at 6 a.m. Sunday. No flooding is forecast. At Quad Cities Lock and Dam 15, the latest stage is 9.0 feet at 6 a.m. Sunday. No flooding is forecast. At Muscatine, the latest stage is 9.1 feet at 6 a.m. Sunday. No flooding is forecast. At Keithsburg, the latest stage is 9.5 feet at 6 a.m. Sunday. No flooding is forecast. For the Wet'suwet'en River, near DeWitt, the latest stage is 10.8 feet at 6 a.m. Sunday. The river is expected to reach flood stage around 10 a.m. Sunday. Moderate flooding is forecast, with a crest of approximately 12.7 feet around 1 p.m. Wednesday. For the Cedar River, near Conesville, the latest stage is 10.7 feet at 4 a.m. Sunday. No flooding is forecast. For the Rock River, at Como, the latest stage is 5.6 feet at 6 a.m. Sunday. Near Joslyn, the latest stage is 7.8 feet at 5 a.m. Sunday. No flooding is forecast. At Moline,
Data stage is 9.8 feet at 6 a.m. Sunday. No flooding is forecast. For the Green River, near Geneseo, the latest stage is 8.6 feet at 6 a.m. Sunday. 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The current time is 8:32 a.m. Central Daylight Time. At 8 a.m. in Moline, skies were partly sunny. The temperature was 73 degrees, dew point 70, relative humidity 90%. The wind was calm, and the pressure was 29.99 inches and rising. At Davenport, skies were cloudy. The temperature was 71 degrees, dew point 69, relative humidity 93%. The wind was north at 5 miles an hour, and the pressure was 30.00 inches and rising. Close to home, Burlington partly sunny and 73. Cedar Rapids cloudy and 70. Dubuque partly sunny and 71. Iowa City cloudy and 73. Muscatine 73. Galesburg partly sunny and 69. Peoria partly sunny and 71. Savannah 71. Rockford cloudy and 70. Across the Midwest, Chicago partly sunny and 69. Des Moines partly sunny and 71. Madison partly sunny and 68. Milwaukee cloudy and 66. Minneapolis partly sunny and 67. Omaha mostly sunny and 73. St. Louis partly sunny and 73. Springfield, Illinois light rain and 74. Waterloo mostly sunny and 71. Once again at 8 a.m. in Moline with partly sunny skies, the temperature was 73. At Davenport with cloudy skies, the temperature was 71. Here is the hazardous weather outlook. For today and tonight, isolated storms are possible this afternoon, with a low risk for funnel clouds. Area rivers are experiencing flooding. Please see the latest flood statements and flood warnings for details. Looking ahead, the probability for widespread hazardous weather is low. Spotter activation will not be needed today or tonight. And now, your National Weather Service forecast for the Quad Cities and surrounding areas. Today, mostly cloudy this morning, then partly sunny with a slight chance of showers and thunderstorms this afternoon. Highs in the lower 80s. Northeast winds 5 to 10 miles an hour. Chance of rain 20%. Tonight, partly cloudy with a slight chance of showers and thunderstorms until midnight, then mostly clear after midnight. Humid with lows in the mid-60s. Northeast winds 5 to 10 miles an hour. Chance of rain 20%. Monday, sunny with highs in the mid-80s. Northeast winds 5 to 10 miles an hour. Monday night, mostly clear. Lows in the lower 60s. Northeast winds 5 to 10 miles an hour. Tuesday, sunny. Highs in the mid-80s. Northeast winds around 5 miles an hour. Tuesday night, mostly clear. Lows in the mid-60s. Wednesday, mostly sunny. Highs in the upper 80s. Wednesday night, a chance of showers and thunderstorms. Lows around 70. Thursday and Thursday night, a chance of showers and thunderstorms. Highs in the mid-80s. Lows in the mid-60s. Friday, partly sunny. Highs in the mid-80s. Friday night, mostly clear. Lows in the mid-60s. Saturday, mostly sunny. Highs in the mid-80s. Again, the forecast for the Quad Cities and surrounding areas for today, mostly cloudy this morning, then partly sunny with a slight chance of showers and thunderstorms this afternoon. Highs in the lower 80s. Northeast winds 5 to 10 miles an hour. Chance of rain 20%. The Moline, Illinois climate summary for yesterday, July 4, 2026. Yesterday's high temperature was 84 degrees. The normal high is 86. The record high is 102 degrees, which was set in 1911. Yesterday's low temperature was 68 degrees. The normal low is 65. The record low is 48 degrees, which was set in 1940. 0.22 inches of precipitation fell yesterday, which brings the monthly total to 0.79 inches. The total precipitation for the year now stands at 19.79 inches. There were 11 cooling degree days yesterday. This brings the monthly total to 62. Yesterday, the maximum wind observed was 25 miles an hour from the north. The highest wind
observed was 41 miles per hour from the north. The normal high temperature for today is 86 degrees, and the normal low is 65. The record high for today is 105, which occurred in 1936, and the record low is 47, which occurred in 1972. Sunrise today is at 5:35 a.m. and sunset is at 8:39 p.m. And now a summary of river forecasts. For the Mississippi River, at Dubuque, the latest stage is 10.5 feet at 6 a.m. Sunday. No flooding is forecast. At Kamesh, the latest stage is 11.4 feet at 6 a.m. Sunday. No flooding is forecast. At LeClaire Lock and Dam 14, the latest stage is 6.5 feet at 6 a.m. Sunday. No flooding is forecast. At Quad Cities Lock and Dam 15, the latest stage is 9.0 feet at 6 a.m. Sunday. No flooding is forecast. At Muscatine, the latest stage is 9.1 feet at 6 a.m. Sunday. No flooding is forecast. At Keithsburg, the latest stage is 9.5 feet at 6 a.m. Sunday. No flooding is forecast. For the Wet'suwet'en River, near DeWitt, the latest stage is 10.8 feet at 6 a.m. Sunday. The river is expected to reach flood stage around 10 a.m. Sunday. Moderate flooding is forecast, with a crest of approximately 12.7 feet around 1 p.m. Wednesday. For the Cedar River, near Conesville, the latest stage is 10.7 feet at 4 a.m. Sunday. No flooding is forecast. For the Rock River, at Como, the latest stage is 5.6 feet at 6 a.m. Sunday. Near Joslyn, the latest stage is 7.8 feet at 5 a.m. Sunday. No flooding is forecast. At Moline, the latest stage is 9.8 feet at 6 a.m. Sunday. No flooding is forecast. For the Green River, near Geneseo, the latest stage is 8.6 feet at 6 a.m. Sunday. 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The current time is 8:39 a.m. Central Daylight Time. At 8 a.m. in Moline, skies were partly sunny. The temperature was 73 degrees, dew point 70, relative humidity 90%. The wind was calm. And the pressure was 29.99 inches and rising. At Davenport, skies were cloudy. The temperature was 71 degrees, dew point 69, relative humidity 93%. The wind was north at 5 miles an hour. And the pressure was 30.00 inches and rising. Close to home, Burlington partly sunny and 73. Cedar Rapids cloudy and 70. Dubuque partly sunny and 71. Iowa City cloudy and 73. Muscatine 73. Galesburg partly sunny and 69. Peoria partly sunny and 71. Savannah 71. Rockford cloudy and 70. Across the Midwest, Chicago partly sunny and 69. Des Moines partly sunny and 71. Madison partly sunny and 68. Milwaukee cloudy and 66. Minneapolis partly sunny and 67. Omaha mostly sunny and 73. St. Louis partly sunny and 73. Springfield, Illinois light rain and 74. Waterloo mostly sunny and 71. Once again at 8 a.m. in Moline with partly sunny skies, the temperature was 73. At Davenport with cloudy skies, the temperature was 71. Here is the hazardous weather outlook. For today and tonight, isolated storms are possible this afternoon, with a low risk for frontal clouds. Area rivers are experiencing flooding. Please see the latest flood statements and flood warnings for details. Looking ahead, the probability for widespread hazardous weather is low. Spotter activation will not be needed today or tonight. And now, your National Weather Service forecast for the Quad Cities and surrounding areas. Today, mostly cloudy this morning, then partly sunny with a slight chance of showers and thunderstorms this afternoon. Highs in the lower 80s. Northeast winds 5 to 10 miles an hour. Chance of rain 20%. Tonight, partly cloudy with a slight chance of showers and thunderstorms until midnight, then mostly clear after midnight. Humid with lows in the mid-60s. Northeast winds 5 to 10 miles an hour. Chance of rain 20%. Monday, sunny with highs in the mid-80s. Northeast winds 5 to 10 miles an hour. Monday night, mostly clear. Lows in the lower 60s. Northeast winds 5 to 10 miles

in the mid-80s. Friday night, mostly clear. Lows in the mid-60s. Saturday, mostly sunny. Highs in the mid-80s. Again, the forecast for the Guam cities and surrounding areas for today, mostly cloudy this morning, then partly sunny with a slight chance of showers and thunderstorms this afternoon. Highs in the lower 80s. Northeast winds 5 to 10 miles an hour. Chance of rain 20%. The Moline, Illinois climate summary for yesterday, July 4, 2026. Yesterday's high temperature was 84 degrees. The normal high is 86. The record high is 102 degrees, which was set in 1911. Yesterday's low temperature was 68 degrees. The normal low is 65. The record low is 48 degrees, which was set in 1940. 0.22 inches of precipitation fell yesterday, which brings the monthly total to 0.79 inches. The total precipitation for the year now stands at 19.79 inches. There were 11 cooling degree days yesterday. This brings the monthly total to 62. Yesterday, the maximum wind observed was 25 miles an hour from the north. The highest wind gust observed was 41 miles per hour from the north. The normal high temperature for today is 86 degrees, and the normal low is 65. The record high for today is 105, which occurred in 1936, and the record low is 47, which occurred in 1972. Sunrise today is at 5:35 a.m. and sunset is at 8:39 p.m. And now a summary of river forecasts. For the Mississippi River, at Dubuque, the latest stage is 10.5 feet at 6 a.m. Sunday. No flooding is forecast. At Comanche, the latest stage is 11.4 feet at 6 a.m. Sunday. No flooding is forecast. At LeClaire Lock and Dam 14, the latest stage is 6.5 feet at 6 a.m. Sunday. No flooding is forecast. At Quad Cities Lock and Dam 15, the latest stage is 9.0 feet at 6 a.m. Sunday. No flooding is forecast. At Muscatine, the latest stage is 9.1 feet at 6 a.m. Sunday. No flooding is forecast. At Keithsburg, the latest stage is 9.5 feet at 6 a.m. Sunday. No flooding is forecast. For the Wet'suwet'en River, near DeWitt, the latest stage is 10.8 feet at 6 a.m. Sunday. The river is expected to reach flood stage around 10 a.m. Sunday. Moderate flooding is forecast, with a crest of approximately 12.7 feet around 1 p.m. Wednesday. For the Cedar River, near Conesville, the latest stage is 10.7 feet at 4 a.m. Sunday. No flooding is forecast. For the Rock River, at Como, the latest stage is 5.6 feet at 6 a.m. Sunday. Near Joslyn, the latest stage is 7.8 feet at 5 a.m. Sunday. No flooding is forecast. At Moline, the latest stage is 9.8 feet at 6 a.m. Sunday. No flooding is forecast. For the Green River, near Geneseo, the latest stage is 8.6 feet at 6 a.m. Sunday. Major flooding is forecast. This approaches a flood of record. The areas affected include Wet'suwet'en River near DeWitt. The hazardous weather conditions are expected from Sunday morning until further notice. The following impacts are expected: at 12.5 feet, water affects Old Highway 61 near the river. Additional details: at 9:30 p.m. Saturday, the stage was 10.4 feet and rising. Forecast: the river is expected to rise above flood stage late tomorrow morning and continue rising to a crest at 12.7 feet early Wednesday afternoon. Flood stage is 11.0 feet. Minor flooding is forecast. The areas affected include Wet'suwet'en River near Anamosa. The hazardous weather conditions are expected from Sunday morning to early Tuesday morning. The following impacts are expected: at 14.7 feet, water affects the Camelot Campground. Additional details: at 9:15 p.m. Saturday, the stage was 13.5 feet and rising. Forecast: the river is expected to rise above flood stage late tomorrow morning to a crest of 15.0 feet early Monday morning. It will then fall below flood stage Monday afternoon. Flood stage is 14.5 feet. 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The current time is 8:47 a.m. Central Daylight Time. At 8 a.m. in Moline, skies were partly sunny. The temperature was 73 degrees, dew point 70, relative humidity 90%. The wind was calm.

and the pressure was 29.99 inches and rising. At Davenport, skies were cloudy. The temperature was 71 degrees, dew point 69, relative humidity 93%. The wind was north at 5 miles an hour. And the pressure was 30.00 inches and rising. Close to home, Burlington partly sunny and 73. Cedar Rapids cloudy and 70. Dubuque partly sunny and 71. Iowa City cloudy and 73. Muscatine 73. Galesburg partly sunny and 69. Peoria partly sunny and 71. Savannah 71. Rockford cloudy and 70. Across the Midwest, Chicago partly sunny and 69. Des Moines partly sunny and 71. Madison partly sunny and 68. Milwaukee cloudy and 66. Minneapolis partly sunny and 67. Omaha mostly sunny and 73. St. Louis partly sunny and 73. Springfield, Illinois light rain and 74. Waterloo mostly sunny and 71. Once again at 8 a.m. in Moline with partly sunny skies, the temperature was 73. At Davenport with cloudy skies, the temperature was 71. Here is the hazardous weather outlook. For today and tonight, isolated storms are possible this afternoon, with a low risk for funnel clouds. Area rivers are experiencing flooding. Please see the latest flood statements and flood warnings for details. Looking ahead, the probability for widespread hazardous weather is low. Spotter activation will not be needed today or tonight. And now, your National Weather Service forecast for the Quad Cities and surrounding areas. Today, mostly cloudy this morning, then partly sunny with a slight chance of showers and thunderstorms this afternoon. Highs in the lower 80s. Northeast winds 5 to 10 miles an hour. Chance of rain 20%. Tonight, partly cloudy with a slight chance of showers and thunderstorms until midnight, then mostly clear after midnight. Humid with lows in the mid-60s. Northeast winds 5 to 10 miles an hour. Chance of rain 20%. Monday, sunny with highs in the mid-80s. Northeast winds 5 to 10 miles an hour. Monday night, mostly clear. Lows in the lower 60s. Northeast winds 5 to 10 miles an hour. Tuesday, sunny. Highs in the mid-80s. Northeast winds around 5 miles an hour. Tuesday night, mostly clear. Lows in the mid-60s. Wednesday, mostly sunny. Highs in the upper 80s. Wednesday night, a chance of showers and thunderstorms. Lows around 70. Thursday and Thursday night, a chance of showers and thunderstorms. Highs in the mid-80s. Lows in the mid-60s. Friday, partly sunny. Highs in the mid-80s. Friday night, mostly clear. Lows in the mid-60s. Saturday, mostly sunny. Highs in the mid-80s. Again, the forecast for the Quad Cities and surrounding areas for today, mostly cloudy this morning, then partly sunny with a slight chance of showers and thunderstorms this afternoon. Highs in the lower 80s. Northeast winds 5 to 10 miles an hour. Chance of rain 20%. The Moline, Illinois climate summary for yesterday, July 4, 2026. Yesterday's high temperature was 84 degrees. The normal high is 86. The record high is 102 degrees, which was set in 1911. Yesterday's low temperature was 68 degrees. The normal low is 65. The record low is 48 degrees, which was set in 1940. 0.22 inches of precipitation fell yesterday, which brings the monthly total to 0.79 inches. The total precipitation for the year now stands at 19.79 inches. There were 11 cooling degree days yesterday. This brings the monthly total to 62. Yesterday, the maximum wind observed was 25 miles an hour from the north. The highest wind gust observed was 41 miles per hour from the north. The normal high temperature for today is 86 degrees, and the normal low is 65. The record high for today is 105, which occurred in 1936, and the record low is 47, which occurred in 1972. Sunrise today is at 5:35 a.m. and sunset is at 8:39 p.m. And now a summary of river forecasts. For the Mississippi River, at Dubuque, the latest stage is 10.5 feet at 6 a.m. Sunday. No flooding is forecast.
at Comanche. The latest stage is 11.4 feet at 6 a.m. Sunday. No flooding is forecast. At LeClaire Lock and Dam 14, the latest stage is 6.5 feet at 6 a.m. Sunday. No flooding is forecast. At Quad Cities Lock and Dam 15, the latest stage is 9.0 feet at 6 a.m. Sunday. No flooding is forecast. At Muscatine, the latest stage is 9.1 feet at 6 a.m. Sunday. No flooding is forecast. At Keithsburg, the latest stage is 9.5 feet at 6 a.m. Sunday. No flooding is forecast. For the Wet'suwet'en River, near DeWitt, the latest stage is 10.8 feet at 6 a.m. Sunday. The river is expected to reach flood stage around 10 a.m. Sunday. Moderate flooding is forecast, with a crest of approximately 12.7 feet around 1 p.m. Wednesday. For the Cedar River, near Conesville, the latest stage is 10.7 feet at 4 a.m. Sunday. No flooding is forecast. For the Rock River, at Como, the latest stage is 5.6 feet at 6 a.m. Sunday. Near Joslin, the latest stage is 7.8 feet at 5 a.m. Sunday. No flooding is forecast. At Moline, the latest stage is 9.8 feet at 6 a.m. Sunday. No flooding is forecast. For the Green River, near Geneseo, the latest stage is 8.6 feet at 6 a.m. Sunday. 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The current time is 8:54 a.m. Central Daylight Time. At 8 a.m. at Moline, skies were partly sunny. The temperature was 73 degrees, dew point 70, relative humidity 90%. The wind was calm. And the pressure was 29.99 inches and rising. At Davenport, skies were cloudy. The temperature was 71 degrees, dew point 69, relative humidity 93%. The wind was north at 5 miles an hour. And the pressure was 30.00 inches and rising. Close to home, Burlington partly sunny and 73. Cedar Rapids cloudy and 70. Dubuque partly sunny and 71. Iowa City cloudy and 73. Muscatine 73. Galesburg partly sunny and 69. Peoria partly sunny and 71. Savannah 71. Rockford cloudy and 70. Across the Midwest, Chicago partly sunny and 69. Des Moines partly sunny and 71. Madison partly sunny and 68. Milwaukee cloudy and 66. Minneapolis partly sunny and 67. Omaha mostly sunny and 73. St. Louis partly sunny and 73. Springfield, Illinois light rain and 74. Waterloo mostly sunny and 71. Once again at 8 a.m. at Moline with partly sunny skies, the temperature was 73. At Davenport with cloudy skies, the temperature was 71. Here is the hazardous weather outlook. For today and tonight, isolated storms are possible this afternoon, with a low risk for funnel clouds. Area rivers are experiencing flooding. Please see the latest flood statements and flood warnings for details. Looking ahead, the probability for widespread hazardous weather is low. Spotter activation will not be needed today or tonight. And now, your National Weather Service forecast for the Quad Cities and surrounding areas. Today, mostly cloudy this morning, then partly sunny with a slight chance of showers and thunderstorms this afternoon. Highs in the lower 80s. Northeast winds 5 to 10 miles an hour. Chance of rain 20%. Tonight, partly cloudy with a slight chance of showers and thunderstorms until midnight, then mostly clear after midnight. Humid with lows in the mid-60s. Northeast winds 5 to 10 miles an hour. Chance of rain 20%. Monday, sunny with highs in the mid-80s. Northeast winds 5 to 10 miles an hour. Monday night, mostly clear. Lows in the lower 60s. Northeast winds 5 to 10 miles an hour. Tuesday, sunny. Highs in the mid-80s. Northeast winds around 5 miles an hour. Tuesday night, mostly clear. Lows in the mid-60s. Wednesday, mostly sunny. Highs in the upper 80s. Wednesday night, a chance of showers and thunderstorms. Lows around 70. Thursday and Thursday night, a chance of showers and thunderstorms. Highs in the mid-80s. Lows in the mid-60s. Friday, partly sunny. Highs
mid-80s. Friday night, mostly clear. Lows in the mid-60s. Saturday, mostly sunny. Highs in the mid-80s. Again, the forecast for the Quad Cities and surrounding areas for today, mostly cloudy this morning, then partly sunny with a slight chance of showers and thunderstorms this afternoon. Highs in the lower 80s. Northeast winds 5 to 10 miles an hour. Chance of rain 20%. The Moline, Illinois climate summary for yesterday, July 4, 2026. Yesterday's high temperature was 84 degrees. The normal high is 86. The record high is 102 degrees, which was set in 1911. Yesterday's low temperature was 68 degrees. The normal low is 65. The record low is 48 degrees, which was set in 1940. 0.22 inches of precipitation fell yesterday, which brings the monthly total to 0.79 inches. The total precipitation for the year now stands at 19.79 inches. There were 11 cooling degree days yesterday. This brings the monthly total to 62. Yesterday, the maximum wind observed was 25 miles an hour from the north. The highest wind gust observed was 41 miles per hour from the north. The normal high temperature for today is 86 degrees, and the normal low is 65. The record high for today is 105, which occurred in 1936, and the record low is 47, which occurred in 1972. Sunrise today is at 5:35 a.m. and sunset is at 8:39 p.m. And now a summary of river forecasts. For the Mississippi River, at Dubuque, the latest stage is 10.5 feet at 6 a.m. Sunday. No flooding is forecast. At Comanche, the latest stage is 11.4 feet at 6 a.m. Sunday. No flooding is forecast. At LeClaire Lock and Dam 14, the latest stage is 6.5 feet at 6 a.m. Sunday. No flooding is forecast. At Quad Cities Lock and Dam 15, the latest stage is 9.0 feet at 6 a.m. Sunday. No flooding is forecast. At Muscatine, the latest stage is 9.1 feet at 6 a.m. Sunday. No flooding is forecast. At Keithsburg, the latest stage is 9.5 feet at 6 a.m. Sunday. No flooding is forecast. For the Wapsipinicon River, near DeWitt, the latest stage is 10.8 feet at 6 a.m. Sunday. The river is expected to reach flood stage around 10 a.m. Sunday. Moderate flooding is forecast, with a crest of approximately 12.7 feet around 1 p.m. Wednesday. For the Cedar River, near Conesville, the latest stage is 10.7 feet at 4 a.m. Sunday. No flooding is forecast. For the Rock River, at Como, the latest stage is 5.6 feet at 6 a.m. Sunday. Near Joslyn, the latest stage is 7.8 feet at 5 a.m. Sunday. No flooding is forecast. At Moline, the latest stage is 9.8 feet at 6 a.m. Sunday. No flooding is forecast. For the Green River, near Geneseo, the latest stage is 8.6 feet at 6 a.m. Sunday. 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The current time is 9:01 a.m. Central Daylight Time. Here is the hazardous weather outlook. For today and tonight, isolated storms are possible this afternoon, with a low risk for funnel clouds. Area rivers are experiencing flooding. Please see the latest flood statements and flood warnings for details. Looking ahead, the probability for widespread hazardous weather is low. Spotter activation will not be needed today or tonight. And now, your National Weather Service forecast for the Quad Cities and surrounding areas. Today, mostly cloudy this morning, then partly sunny with a slight chance of showers and thunderstorms this afternoon. Highs in the lower 80s. Northeast winds 5 to 10 miles an hour. Chance of rain 20%. Tonight, partly cloudy with a slight chance of showers and thunderstorms until midnight, then mostly clear after midnight. Humid with lows in the mid-60s. Northeast winds 5 to 10 miles an hour. Chance of rain 20%. Monday, sunny with highs in the mid-80s. Northeast winds 5 to 10 miles an hour. Monday night, mostly clear. Lows in the lower 60s. Northeast winds 5 to 10 miles an hour. Tuesday, sunny. Highs in the mid-80s. Northeast winds around 5 miles an hour. Tuesday night, mostly clear. Lows in the mid-60s. Wednesday, mostly sunny. Highs in the upper 80s.
Wednesday night, a chance of showers and thunderstorms. Lows around 70. Thursday and Thursday night, a chance of showers and thunderstorms. Highs in the mid-80s. Lows in the mid-60s. Friday, partly sunny. Highs in the mid-80s. Friday night, mostly clear. Lows in the mid-60s. Saturday, mostly sunny. Highs in the mid-80s. Again, the forecast for the Guam cities and surrounding areas for today, mostly cloudy this morning, then partly sunny with a slight chance of showers and thunderstorms this afternoon. Highs in the lower 80s. Northeast winds 5 to 10 miles an hour. Chance of rain 20%. The Moline, Illinois climate summary for yesterday, July 4, 2026. Yesterday's high temperature was 84 degrees. The normal high is 86. The record high is 102 degrees, which was set in 1911. Yesterday's low temperature was 68 degrees. The normal low is 65. The record low is 48 degrees, which was set in 1940. 0.22 inches of precipitation fell yesterday, which brings the monthly total to 0.79 inches. The total precipitation for the year now stands at 19.79 inches. There were 11 cooling degree days yesterday. This brings the monthly total to 62. Yesterday, the maximum wind observed was 25 miles an hour from the north. The highest wind gust observed was 41 miles per hour from the north. The normal high temperature for today is 86 degrees, and the normal low is 65. The record high for today is 105, which occurred in 1936, and the record low is 47, which occurred in 1972. Sunrise today is at 5:35 a.m. and sunset is at 8:39 p.m. And now a summary of river forecasts. For the Mississippi River, at Dubuque, the latest stage is 10.5 feet at 6 a.m. Sunday. No flooding is forecast. At Comanche, the latest stage is 11.4 feet at 6 a.m. Sunday. No flooding is forecast. At LeClaire Lock and Dam 14, the latest stage is 6.5 feet at 6 a.m. Sunday. No flooding is forecast. At Quad Cities Lock and Dam 15, the latest stage is 9.0 feet at 6 a.m. Sunday. No flooding is forecast. At Muscatine, the latest stage is 9.1 feet at 6 a.m. Sunday. No flooding is forecast. At Keithsburg, the latest stage is 9.5 feet at 6 a.m. Sunday. No flooding is forecast. For the Wapsipinicon River, near DeWitt, the latest stage is 10.8 feet at 6 a.m. Sunday. The river is expected to reach flood stage around 10 a.m. Sunday. Moderate flooding is forecast, with a crest of approximately 12.7 feet around 1 p.m. Wednesday. For the Cedar River, near Conesville, the latest stage is 10.7 feet at 4 a.m. Sunday. No flooding is forecast. For the Rock River, at Como, the latest stage is 5.6 feet at 6 a.m. Sunday. Near Joslyn, the latest stage is 7.8 feet at 5 a.m. Sunday. No flooding is forecast. At Moline, the latest stage is 9.8 feet at 6 a.m. Sunday. No flooding is forecast. For the Green River, near Geneseo, the latest stage is 8.6 feet at 6 a.m. Sunday. 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The coverage area includes the following counties: Cedar, Clinton, Louisa, Muscatine, Scott, Henry, Illinois, Mercer, Rock Island, and Whiteside. 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The current time is 9:07 a.m. Central Daylight Time. At 9 a.m. in Moline, skies were mostly sunny. The temperature was 75 degrees, dew point 69, relative humidity 81%. The wind was northeast at 5 miles an hour. And the pressure was 30.01 inches and rising. At Davenport, skies were mostly sunny. The temperature was 74 degrees, dew point 67, relative humidity 78%. The wind was northeast at 9 miles an hour. And the pressure was 30.02 inches and rising. Close to home, Burlington partly sunny and 75. Cedar Rapids cloudy and 72. Dubuque partly sunny and 73. Iowa City partly sunny and 76.
Peoria, cloudy and 72. Rockford, cloudy and 71. Across the Midwest, Chicago, cloudy and 69. Des Moines, partly sunny and 75. Madison, partly sunny and 70. Milwaukee, cloudy and 66. Minneapolis, partly sunny and 69. Omaha, mostly sunny and 74. St. Louis, cloudy and 74. Springfield, Illinois, partly sunny and 75. Waterloo, partly sunny and 72. Once again at 9 a.m. in Moline with mostly sunny skies, the temperature was 75. At Davenport with mostly sunny skies, the temperature was 74. Here is the hazardous weather outlook. For today and tonight, isolated storms are possible this afternoon, with a low risk for funnel clouds. Area rivers are experiencing flooding. Please see the latest flood statements and flood warnings for details. Looking ahead, the probability for widespread hazardous weather is low. Spotter activation will not be needed today or tonight. And now, your National Weather Service forecast for the Quad Cities and surrounding areas. Today, mostly cloudy this morning, then partly sunny with a slight chance of showers and thunderstorms this afternoon. Highs in the lower 80s. Northeast winds 5 to 10 miles an hour. Chance of rain 20%. Tonight, partly cloudy with a slight chance of showers and thunderstorms until midnight, then mostly clear after midnight. Humid with lows in the mid-60s. Northeast winds 5 to 10 miles an hour. Chance of rain 20%. Monday, sunny with highs in the mid-80s. Northeast winds 5 to 10 miles an hour. Monday night, mostly clear. Lows in the lower 60s. Northeast winds 5 to 10 miles an hour. Tuesday, sunny. Highs in the mid-80s. Northeast winds around 5 miles an hour. Tuesday night, mostly clear. Lows in the mid-60s. Wednesday, mostly sunny. Highs in the upper 80s. Wednesday night, a chance of showers and thunderstorms. Lows around 70. Thursday and Thursday night, a chance of showers and thunderstorms. Highs in the mid-80s. Lows in the mid-60s. Friday, partly sunny. Highs in the mid-80s. Friday night, mostly clear. Lows in the mid-60s. Saturday, mostly sunny. Highs in the mid-80s. Again, the forecast for the Quad Cities and surrounding areas for today, mostly cloudy this morning, then partly sunny with a slight chance of showers and thunderstorms this afternoon. Highs in the lower 80s. Northeast winds 5 to 10 miles an hour. Chance of rain 20%. The Moline, Illinois climate summary for yesterday, July 4, 2026. Yesterday's high temperature was 84 degrees. The normal high is 86. The record high is 102 degrees, which was set in 1911. Yesterday's low temperature was 68 degrees. The normal low is 65. The record low is 48 degrees, which was set in 1940. 0.22 inches of precipitation fell yesterday, which brings the monthly total to 0.79 inches. The total precipitation for the year now stands at 19.79 inches. There were 11 cooling degree days yesterday. This brings the monthly total to 62. Yesterday, the maximum wind observed was 25 miles an hour from the north. The highest wind gust observed was 41 miles per hour from the north. The normal high temperature for today is 86 degrees, and the normal low is 65. The record high for today is 105, which occurred in 1936, and the record low is 47, which occurred in 1972. Sunrise today is at 5:35 a.m. and sunset is at 8:39 p.m. And now a summary of river forecasts. For the Mississippi River, at Dubuque, the latest stage is 10.5 feet at 6 a.m. Sunday. No flooding is forecast. At Comanche, the latest stage is 11.4 feet at 6 a.m. Sunday. No flooding is forecast. At LeClaire Lock and Dam 14, the latest stage is 6.5 feet at 6 a.m. Sunday. No flooding is forecast. At Quad Cities Lock and Dam 15, the latest stage is 9.0 feet at 6 a.m. Sunday. No flooding is forecast. At Muscatine, the latest stage is 9.1 feet at 6 a.m. Sunday. No flooding is forecast. At Keithsburg, the latest stage is 9.5 feet at 6 a.m. Sunday. No flooding is forecast. For the Wetsuperlicon River, near Witt,
this stage is 10.8 feet at 6 a.m. Sunday. The river is expected to reach flood stage around 10 a.m. Sunday. Moderate flooding is forecast, with a crest of approximately 12.7 feet around 1 p.m. Wednesday. For the Cedar River, near Conesville, the latest stage is 10.7 feet at 4 a.m. Sunday. No flooding is forecast. For the Rock River, at Como, the latest stage is 5.6 feet at 6 a.m. Sunday. Near Joslyn, the latest stage is 7.8 feet at 5 a.m. Sunday. No flooding is forecast. At Moline, the latest stage is 9.8 feet at 6 a.m. Sunday. No flooding is forecast. For the Green River, near Geneseo, the latest stage is 8.6 feet at 6 a.m. Sunday. 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The current time is 9:13 a.m. Central Daylight Time. At 9 a.m. in Moline, skies were mostly sunny. The temperature was 75 degrees, dew point 69, relative humidity 81%. The wind was northeast at 5 miles an hour. And the pressure was 30.01 inches and rising. At Davenport, skies were mostly sunny. The temperature was 74 degrees, dew point 67, relative humidity 78%. The wind was northeast at 9 miles an hour. And the pressure was 30.02 inches and rising. Close to home, Burlington partly sunny and 75. Cedar Rapids cloudy and 72. Dubuque partly sunny and 73. Iowa City partly sunny and 76. Peoria cloudy and 72. Rockford cloudy and 71. Across the Midwest, Chicago cloudy and 69. Des Moines partly sunny and 75. Madison partly sunny and 70. Milwaukee cloudy and 66. Minneapolis partly sunny and 69. Omaha mostly sunny and 74. St. Louis cloudy and 74. Springfield, Illinois partly sunny and 75. Waterloo partly sunny and 72. Once again at 9 a.m. at Moline with mostly sunny skies, the temperature was 75. At Davenport with mostly sunny skies, the temperature was 74. At 9 a.m. at Moline, skies were partly sunny. The temperature was 74 degrees, dew point 68, relative humidity 81%. The wind was northeast at 5 miles an hour. And the pressure was 30.01 inches and rising. At Davenport, skies were partly sunny. The temperature was 74 degrees, dew point 67, relative humidity 78%. The wind was northeast at 9 miles an hour. And the pressure was 30.02 inches and rising. Close to home, Burlington partly sunny and 75. Cedar Rapids cloudy and 72. Dubuque mostly sunny and 73. Iowa City mostly sunny and 75. Muscatine 75. Galesburg partly sunny and 72. Peoria cloudy and 72. Savannah 71. Rockford cloudy and 71. Across the Midwest, Chicago cloudy and 69. Des Moines partly sunny and 75. Madison partly sunny and 70. Milwaukee cloudy and 66. Minneapolis mostly sunny and 70. Omaha mostly sunny and 74. St. Louis cloudy and 75. Springfield, Illinois partly sunny and 74. Waterloo partly sunny and 72. Once again at 9 a.m. in Moline with partly sunny skies, the temperature was 74. At Davenport with partly sunny skies, the temperature was 74. Here is the hazardous weather outlook. For today and tonight, isolated storms are possible this afternoon, with a low risk for funnel clouds. Area rivers are experiencing flooding. Please see the latest flood statements and flood warnings for details. Looking ahead, the probability for widespread hazardous weather is low. Spotter activation will not be needed today or tonight. And now, your National Weather Service forecast for the Quad Cities and surrounding areas. Today, mostly cloudy this morning, then partly sunny with a slight chance of showers and thunderstorms this afternoon. Highs in the lower 80s. Northeast winds 5 to 10 miles an hour. Chance of rain 20%. Tonight, partly cloudy with a slight chance of showers and thunderstorms until midnight, then mostly clear after midnight. Humid with lows in the mid-60s. Northeast winds 5 to 10 miles an hour. Chance of
20%. Monday, sunny with highs in the mid-80s. Northeast winds 5 to 10 miles an hour. Monday night, mostly clear. Lows in the lower 60s. Northeast winds 5 to 10 miles an hour. Tuesday, sunny. Highs in the mid-80s. Northeast winds around 5 miles an hour. Tuesday night, mostly clear. Lows in the mid-60s. Wednesday, mostly sunny. Highs in the upper 80s. Wednesday night, a chance of showers and thunderstorms. Lows around 70. Thursday and Thursday night, a chance of showers and thunderstorms. Highs in the mid-80s. Lows in the mid-60s. Friday, partly sunny. Highs in the mid-80s. Friday night, mostly clear. Lows in the mid-60s. Saturday, mostly sunny. Highs in the mid-80s. Again, the forecast for the Quad Cities and surrounding areas for today, mostly cloudy this morning, then partly sunny with a slight chance of showers and thunderstorms this afternoon. Highs in the lower 80s. Northeast winds 5 to 10 miles an hour. Chance of rain 20%. The Moline, Illinois climate summary for yesterday, July 4, 2026. Yesterday's high temperature was 84 degrees. The normal high is 86. The record high is 102 degrees, which was set in 1911. Yesterday's low temperature was 68 degrees. The normal low is 65. The record low is 48 degrees, which was set in 1940. 0.22 inches of precipitation fell yesterday, which brings the monthly total to 0.79 inches. The total precipitation for the year now stands at 19.79 inches. There were 11 cooling degree days yesterday. This brings the monthly total to 62. Yesterday the maximum wind observed was 25 miles an hour from the north. The highest wind gust observed was 41 miles per hour from the north. The normal high temperature for today is 86 degrees, and the normal low is 65. The record high for today is 105, which occurred in 1936, and the record low is 47, which occurred in 1972. Sunrise today is at 5:35 a.m. and sunset is at 8:39 p.m. Major flooding is forecast. The areas affected include Wetsuppinicon River near DeWitt. The hazardous weather conditions are expected until Saturday evening. The following impacts are expected: at 12.5 feet, water affects Old Highway 61 near the river. Additional details: at 8:30 a.m. Sunday, the stage was 10.9 feet and rising rapidly. Forecast: the river is expected to rise above flood stage late this morning to a crest of 12.7 feet Thursday morning. It will then fall below flood stage late Saturday morning. Flood stage is 11.0 feet. Minor flooding is forecast. The areas affected include Wetsuppinicon River near Anamosa. The hazardous weather conditions are expected from Monday morning to Tuesday morning. The following impacts are expected: at 14.7 feet, water affects the Camelot campground. Additional details: at 8:15 a.m. Sunday, the stage was 13.6 feet and rising slowly. Forecast: the river is expected to rise above flood stage tomorrow morning to a crest of 14.7 feet early tomorrow afternoon. It will then fall below flood stage late tomorrow evening. Flood stage is 14.5 feet. And now a summary of river forecasts. For the Mississippi River, at Dubuque, the latest stage is 10.5 feet at 6 a.m. Sunday. No flooding is forecast. At Comanche, the latest stage is 11.4 feet at 6 a.m. Sunday. No flooding is forecast. At LeClaire Lock and Dam 14, the latest stage is 6.5 feet at 6 a.m. Sunday. No flooding is forecast. At Quad Cities Lock and Dam 15, the latest stage is 9.0 feet at 6 a.m. Sunday. No flooding is forecast. At Muscatine, the latest stage is 9.1 feet at 6 a.m. Sunday. No flooding is forecast. At Keithsburg, the latest stage is 9.5 feet at 6 a.m. Sunday. No flooding is forecast. For the Wetsuppinicon River, near DeWitt, the latest stage is 10.8 feet at 6 a.m. Sunday. The river is expected to reach flood stage around 10 a.m. Sunday. Moderate flooding is forecast, with a crest of approximately 12.7 feet around 1 p.m. Wednesday. For the Cedar River, near Conesville, the latest stage is 10.7 feet at 4 a.m. Sunday. No flooding is forecast.
for the Rock River at Como. The latest stage is 5.6 feet at 6 a.m. Sunday. Near Joslyn, the latest stage is 7.8 feet at 5 a.m. Sunday. No flooding is forecast. At Moline, the latest stage is 9.8 feet at 6 a.m. Sunday. No flooding is forecast. For the Green River, near Geneseo, the latest stage is 8.6 feet at 6 a.m. Sunday. 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The current time is 9:23 a.m. Central Daylight Time. At 9 a.m. in Moline, skies were partly sunny. The temperature was 74 degrees, dew point 68, relative humidity 81%. The wind was northeast at 5 miles an hour. And the pressure was 30.01 inches and rising. At Davenport, skies were partly sunny. The temperature was 74 degrees, dew point 67, relative humidity 78%. The wind was northeast at 9 miles an hour. And the pressure was 30.02 inches and rising. Close to home, Burlington partly sunny and 75. Cedar Rapids cloudy and 72. Dubuque mostly sunny and 73. Iowa City mostly sunny and 75. Muscatine 75. Galesburg partly sunny and 72. Peoria cloudy and 72. Savannah 71. Rockford cloudy and 71. Across the Midwest, Chicago cloudy and 69. Des Moines partly sunny and 75. Madison partly sunny and 70. Milwaukee cloudy and 66. Minneapolis mostly sunny and 70. Omaha mostly sunny and 74. St. Louis cloudy and 75. Springfield, Illinois partly sunny and 74. Waterloo partly sunny and 72. Once again at 9 a.m. in Moline with partly sunny skies, the temperature was 74. At Davenport with partly sunny skies, the temperature was 74. Here is the hazardous weather outlook. For today and tonight, isolated storms are possible this afternoon, with a low risk for funnel clouds. Area rivers are experiencing flooding. Please see the latest flood statements and flood warnings for details. Looking ahead, the probability for widespread hazardous weather is low. Spotter activation will not be needed today or tonight. And now, your National Weather Service forecast for the Quad Cities and surrounding areas. Today, mostly cloudy this morning, then partly sunny with a slight chance of showers and thunderstorms this afternoon. Highs in the lower 80s. Northeast winds 5 to 10 miles an hour. Chance of rain 20%. Tonight, partly cloudy with a slight chance of showers and thunderstorms until midnight, then mostly clear after midnight. Humid with lows in the mid-60s. Northeast winds 5 to 10 miles an hour. Chance of rain 20%. Monday, sunny with highs in the mid-80s. Northeast winds 5 to 10 miles an hour. Monday night, mostly clear. Lows in the lower 60s. Northeast winds 5 to 10 miles an hour. Tuesday, sunny. Highs in the mid-80s. Northeast winds around 5 miles an hour. Tuesday night, mostly clear. Lows in the mid-60s. Wednesday, mostly sunny. Highs in the upper 80s. Wednesday night, a chance of showers and thunderstorms. Lows around 70. Thursday and Thursday night, a chance of showers and thunderstorms. Highs in the mid-80s. Lows in the mid-60s. Friday, partly sunny. Highs in the mid-80s. Friday night, mostly clear. Lows in the mid-60s. Saturday, mostly sunny. Highs in the mid-80s. Again, the forecast for the Quad Cities and surrounding areas for today, mostly cloudy this morning, then partly sunny with a slight chance of showers and thunderstorms this afternoon. Highs in the lower 80s. Northeast winds 5 to 10 miles an hour. Chance of rain 20%. The Moline, Illinois climate summary for yesterday, July 4, 2026. Yesterday's high temperature was 84 degrees. The normal high is 86. The record high is 102 degrees, which was set in 1911. Yesterday's low temperature was 68 degrees. The normal low is 65. The record low is 48 degrees, which was set in 1940. 0.22 inches of precipitation fell yesterday, which brings the monthly total to 0.79 inches. The total precipitation for the year now
ends at 19.79 inches. There were 11 cooling degree days yesterday. This brings the monthly total to 62. Yesterday, the maximum wind observed was 25 miles an hour from the north. The highest wind gust observed was 41 miles per hour from the north. The normal high temperature for today is 86 degrees, and the normal low is 65. The record high for today is 105, which occurred in 1936, and the record low is 47, which occurred in 1972. Sunrise today is at 5:35 a.m. and sunset is at 8:39 p.m. And now a summary of river forecasts. For the Mississippi River, at Dubuque, the latest stage is 10.5 feet at 6 a.m. Sunday. No flooding is forecast. At Comanche, the latest stage is 11.4 feet at 6 a.m. Sunday. No flooding is forecast. At LeClaire Lock and Dam 14, the latest stage is 6.5 feet at 6 a.m. Sunday. No flooding is forecast. At Quad Cities Lock and Dam 15, the latest stage is 9.0 feet at 6 a.m. Sunday. No flooding is forecast. At Muscatine, the latest stage is 9.1 feet at 6 a.m. Sunday. No flooding is forecast. At Keithsburg, the latest stage is 9.5 feet at 6 a.m. Sunday. No flooding is forecast. For the Wapsipinicon River, near DeWitt, the latest stage is 10.8 feet at 6 a.m. Sunday. The river is expected to reach flood stage around 10 a.m. Sunday. Moderate flooding is forecast, with a crest of approximately 12.7 feet around 1 p.m. Wednesday. For the Cedar River, near Conesville, the latest stage is 10.7 feet at 4 a.m. Sunday. No flooding is forecast. For the Rock River, at Como, the latest stage is 5.6 feet at 6 a.m. Sunday. Near Joslyn, the latest stage is 7.8 feet at 5 a.m. Sunday. No flooding is forecast. At Moline, the latest stage is 9.8 feet at 6 a.m. Sunday. No flooding is forecast. For the Green River, near Geneseo, the latest stage is 8.6 feet at 6 a.m. Sunday. 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The current time is 9:30 a.m. Central Daylight Time. At 9 a.m. in Moline, skies were partly sunny. The temperature was 74 degrees, dew point 68, relative humidity 81%. The wind was northeast at 5 miles an hour. And the pressure was 30.01 inches and rising. At Davenport, skies were partly sunny. The temperature was 74 degrees, dew point 67, relative humidity 78%. The wind was northeast at 9 miles an hour. And the pressure was 30.02 inches and rising. Close to home, Burlington partly sunny and 75. Cedar Rapids cloudy and 72. Dubuque mostly sunny and 73. Iowa City mostly sunny and 75. Muscatine 75. Galesburg partly sunny and 72. Peoria cloudy and 72. Savannah 71. Rockford cloudy and 71. Across the Midwest, Chicago cloudy and 69. Des Moines partly sunny and 75. Madison partly sunny and 70. Milwaukee cloudy and 66. Minneapolis mostly sunny and 70. Omaha mostly sunny and 74. St. Louis cloudy and 75. Springfield, Illinois partly sunny and 74. Waterloo partly sunny and 72. Once again at 9 a.m. in Moline with partly sunny skies, the temperature was 74. At Davenport with partly sunny skies, the temperature was 74. Here is the hazardous weather outlook. For today and tonight, isolated storms are possible this afternoon, with a low risk for funnel clouds. Area rivers are experiencing flooding. Please see the latest flood statements and flood warnings for details. Looking ahead, the probability for widespread hazardous weather is low. Spotter activation will not be needed today or tonight. And now, your National Weather Service forecast for the Quad Cities and surrounding areas. Today, mostly cloudy this morning, then partly sunny with a slight chance of showers and thunderstorms this afternoon. Highs in the lower 80s. Northeast winds 5 to 10 miles an hour. Chance of rain 20%. Tonight, partly cloudy with a slight chance of showers and thunderstorms until midnight, then mostly clear after midnight. Humid with lows in the mid-60s. Northeast winds 5 to 10 miles an hour.
chance of rain 20%. Monday, sunny with highs in the mid-80s. Northeast winds 5 to 10 miles an hour. Monday night, mostly clear. Lows in the lower 60s. Northeast winds 5 to 10 miles an hour. Tuesday, sunny. Highs in the mid-80s. Northeast winds around 5 miles an hour. Tuesday night, mostly clear. Lows in the mid-60s. Wednesday, mostly sunny. Highs in the upper 80s. Wednesday night, a chance of showers and thunderstorms. Lows around 70. Thursday and Thursday night, a chance of showers and thunderstorms. Highs in the mid-80s. Lows in the mid-60s. Friday, partly sunny. Highs in the mid-80s. Friday night, mostly clear. Lows in the mid-60s. Saturday, mostly sunny. Highs in the mid-80s. Again, the forecast for the Guam cities and surrounding areas for today, mostly cloudy this morning, then partly sunny with a slight chance of showers and thunderstorms this afternoon. Highs in the lower 80s. Northeast winds 5 to 10 miles an hour. Chance of rain 20%. The Moline, Illinois climate summary for yesterday, July 4, 2026. Yesterday's high temperature was 84 degrees. The normal high is 86. The record high is 102 degrees, which was set in 1911. Yesterday's low temperature was 68 degrees. The normal low is 65. The record low is 48 degrees, which was set in 1940. 0.22 inches of precipitation fell yesterday, which brings the monthly total to 0.79 inches. The total precipitation for the year now stands at 19.79 inches. There were 11 cooling degree days yesterday. This brings the monthly total to 62. Yesterday, the maximum wind observed was 25 miles an hour from the north. The highest wind gust observed was 41 miles per hour from the north. The normal high temperature for today is 86 degrees, and the normal low is 65. The record high for today is 105, which occurred in 1936, and the record low is 47, which occurred in 1972. Sunrise today is at 5:35 a.m. and sunset is at 8:39 p.m. And now a summary of river forecasts. For the Mississippi River, at Dubuque, the latest stage is 10.5 feet at 6 a.m. Sunday. No flooding is forecast. At Comanche, the latest stage is 11.4 feet at 6 a.m. Sunday. No flooding is forecast. At LeClaire Lock and Dam 14, the latest stage is 6.5 feet at 6 a.m. Sunday. No flooding is forecast. At Quad Cities Lock and Dam 15, the latest stage is 9.0 feet at 6 a.m. Sunday. No flooding is forecast. At Muscatine, the latest stage is 9.1 feet at 6 a.m. Sunday. No flooding is forecast. At Keithsburg, the latest stage is 9.5 feet at 6 a.m. Sunday. No flooding is forecast. For the Wapsipinicon River, near DeWitt, the latest stage is 10.8 feet at 6 a.m. Sunday. The river is expected to reach flood stage around 10 a.m. Sunday. Moderate flooding is forecast, with a crest of approximately 12.7 feet around 1 p.m. Wednesday. For the Cedar River, near Conesville, the latest stage is 10.7 feet at 4 a.m. Sunday. No flooding is forecast. For the Rock River, at Como, the latest stage is 5.6 feet at 6 a.m. Sunday. Near Joslyn, the latest stage is 7.8 feet at 5 a.m. Sunday. No flooding is forecast. At Moline, the latest stage is 9.8 feet at 6 a.m. Sunday. No flooding is forecast. For the Green River, near Geneseo, the latest stage is 8.6 feet at 6 a.m. Sunday. 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The current time is 9:37 a.m. Central Daylight Time. At 9 a.m. in Moline, skies were partly sunny. The temperature was 74 degrees, dew point 68, relative humidity 81%. The wind was northeast at 5 miles an hour. And the pressure was 30.01 inches and rising. At Davenport, skies were partly sunny. The temperature was 74 degrees, dew point 67, relative humidity 78%. The wind was northeast at 9 miles an hour. And the pressure was 30.02 inches and rising. Close to home, Burlington partly sunny and 75. Cedar Rapids cloudy and 72. Dubuque mostly
sunny and 73. Iowa City mostly sunny and 75. Muscatine 75. Galesburg partly sunny and 72. Peoria cloudy and 72. Savannah 71. Rockford cloudy and 71. Across the Midwest, Chicago cloudy and 69. Des Moines partly sunny and 75. Madison partly sunny and 70. Milwaukee cloudy and 66. Minneapolis mostly sunny and 70. Omaha mostly sunny and 74. St. Louis cloudy and 75. Springfield, Illinois partly sunny and 74. Waterloo partly sunny and 72. Once again at 9 a.m. in Moline with partly sunny skies, the temperature was 74. At Davenport with partly sunny skies, the temperature was 74. Here is the hazardous weather outlook. For today and tonight, isolated storms are possible this afternoon, with a low risk for funnel clouds. Area rivers are experiencing flooding. Please see the latest flood statements and flood warnings for details. Looking ahead, the probability for widespread hazardous weather is low. Spotter activation will not be needed today or tonight. And now, your National Weather Service forecast for the Quad Cities and surrounding areas. Today, mostly cloudy this morning, then partly sunny with a slight chance of showers and thunderstorms this afternoon. Highs in the lower 80s. Northeast winds 5 to 10 miles an hour. Chance of rain 20%. Tonight, partly cloudy with a slight chance of showers and thunderstorms until midnight, then mostly clear after midnight. Humid with lows in the mid-60s. Northeast winds 5 to 10 miles an hour. Chance of rain 20%. Monday, sunny with highs in the mid-80s. Northeast winds 5 to 10 miles an hour. Monday night, mostly clear. Lows in the lower 60s. Northeast winds 5 to 10 miles an hour. Tuesday, sunny. Highs in the mid-80s. Northeast winds around 5 miles an hour. Tuesday night, mostly clear. Lows in the mid-60s. Wednesday, mostly sunny. Highs in the upper 80s. Wednesday night, a chance of showers and thunderstorms. Lows around 70. Thursday and Thursday night, a chance of showers and thunderstorms. Highs in the mid-80s. Lows in the mid-60s. Friday, partly sunny. Highs in the mid-80s. Friday night, mostly clear. Lows in the mid-60s. Saturday, mostly sunny. Highs in the mid-80s. Again, the forecast for the Quad Cities and surrounding areas for today, mostly cloudy this morning, then partly sunny with a slight chance of showers and thunderstorms this afternoon. Highs in the lower 80s. Northeast winds 5 to 10 miles an hour. Chance of rain 20%. The Moline, Illinois climate summary for yesterday, July 4, 2026. Yesterday's high temperature was 84 degrees. The normal high is 86. The record high is 102 degrees, which was set in 1911. Yesterday's low temperature was 68 degrees. The normal low is 65. The record low is 48 degrees, which was set in 1940. 0.22 inches of precipitation fell yesterday, which brings the monthly total to 0.79 inches. The total precipitation for the year now stands at 19.79 inches. There were 11 cooling degree days yesterday. This brings the monthly total to 62. Yesterday, the maximum wind observed was 25 miles an hour from the north. The highest wind gust observed was 41 miles per hour from the north. The normal high temperature for today is 86 degrees, and the normal low is 65. The record high for today is 105, which occurred in 1936, and the record low is 47, which occurred in 1972. Sunrise today is at 5:35 a.m. and sunset is at 8:39 p.m. And now a summary of river forecasts. For the Mississippi River, at Dubuque, the latest stage is 10.5 feet at 6 a.m. Sunday. No flooding is forecast. At Comanche, the latest stage is 11.4 feet at 6 a.m. Sunday. No flooding is forecast. At LeClaire Lock and Dam 14, the latest stage is 6.5 feet at 6 a.m. Sunday. No flooding is forecast. At Quad Cities Lock and Dam 15, the latest stage is 9.0 feet at 6 a.m. Sunday. No flooding is forecast. At Muscatine, the latest stage is 9.1 feet at 6 a.m. Sunday.

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The latest stage is 5.6 feet at 6 a.m. Sunday. Near Jocelyn, the latest stage is 7.8 feet at 5 a.m. Sunday. No flooding is forecast. At Moline, the latest stage is 9.8 feet at 6 a.m. Sunday. No flooding is forecast. For the Green River, near Geneseo, the latest stage is 8.6 feet at 6 a.m. Sunday. 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The current time is 9:43 a.m. Central Daylight Time. At 9 a.m. at Moline, skies were partly sunny. The temperature was 74 degrees, dew point 68, relative humidity 81%. The wind was northeast at 5 miles an hour. And the pressure was 30.01 inches and rising. At Davenport, skies were partly sunny. The temperature was 74 degrees, dew point 67, relative humidity 78%. The wind was northeast at 9 miles an hour. And the pressure was 30.02 inches and rising. Close to home, Burlington partly sunny and 75. Cedar Rapids cloudy and 72. Dubuque mostly sunny and 73. Iowa City mostly sunny and 75. Muscatine 75. Galesburg partly sunny and 72. Peoria cloudy and 72. Savannah 71. Rockford cloudy and 71. Across the Midwest, Chicago cloudy and 69. Des Moines partly sunny and 75. Madison partly sunny and 70. Milwaukee cloudy and 66. Minneapolis mostly sunny and 70. Omaha mostly sunny and 74. St. Louis cloudy and 75. Springfield, Illinois partly sunny and 74. Waterloo partly sunny and 72. Once again at 9 a.m. at Moline with partly sunny skies, the temperature was 74. At Davenport with partly sunny skies, the temperature was 74. Major flooding is forecast. The areas affected include Wapsipinicon River near DeWitt. The hazardous weather conditions are expected until Saturday evening. The following impacts are expected: at 12.5 feet, water affects Old Highway 61 near the river. Additional details: at 8:30 a.m. Sunday, the stage was 10.9 feet and rising rapidly. Forecast: the river is expected to rise above flood stage late this morning to a crest of 12.7 feet Thursday morning. It will then fall below flood stage late Saturday morning. Flood stage is 11.0 feet. Minor flooding is forecast. The areas affected include Wapsipinicon River near Anamosa. The hazardous weather conditions are expected from Monday morning to Tuesday morning. The following impacts are expected: at 14.7 feet, water affects the Camelot campground. Additional details: at 8:15 a.m. Sunday, the stage was 13.6 feet and rising slowly. Forecast: the river is expected to rise above flood stage tomorrow morning to a crest of 14.7 feet early tomorrow afternoon. It will then fall below flood stage late tomorrow evening. Flood stage is 14.5 feet. Here is the hazardous weather outlook. For today and tonight, isolated storms are possible this afternoon, with a low risk for funnel clouds. Area rivers are experiencing flooding. Please see the latest flood statements and flood warnings for details. Looking ahead, the probability for widespread hazardous weather is low. Spotter activation will not be needed today or tonight. And now, your National Weather Service forecast for the Quad Cities and surrounding areas. Today, mostly cloudy this morning, then partly sunny with a slight chance of showers and thunderstorms this afternoon. Highs in the lower 80s. Northeast winds 5 to 10 miles an hour. Chance of rain 20%. Tonight, partly cloudy with a slight chance of showers and thunderstorms until midnight, then mostly clear after midnight. Humid with lows in the mid-60s. Northeast winds 5 to 10 miles an hour. Chance of rain 20%. Monday, sunny with highs in the mid-80s. Northeast winds 5 to 10 miles an hour. Monday night, mostly clear. Lows in the lower 60s. Northeast winds 5 to 10 miles an hour. Tuesday, sunny. Highs in the mid-80s. Northeast winds around 5 miles an hour. Tuesday night, mostly clear. Lows in the mid-60s. Wednesday, mostly sunny. Highs in the upper 80s. Wednesday night.

a chance of showers and thunderstorms. Lows around 70. Thursday and Thursday night, a chance of showers and thunderstorms. Highs in the mid-80s. Lows in the mid-60s. Friday, partly sunny. Highs in the mid-80s. Friday night, mostly clear. Lows in the mid-60s. Saturday, mostly sunny. Highs in the mid-80s. Again, the forecast for the Guam cities and surrounding areas for today, mostly cloudy this morning, then partly sunny with a slight chance of showers and thunderstorms this afternoon. Highs in the lower 80s. Northeast winds 5 to 10 miles an hour. Chance of rain 20%. The Moline, Illinois climate summary for yesterday, July 4, 2026. Yesterday's high temperature was 84 degrees. The normal high is 86. The record high is 102 degrees, which was set in 1911. Yesterday's low temperature was 68 degrees. The normal low is 65. The record low is 48 degrees, which was set in 1940. 0.22 inches of precipitation fell yesterday, which brings the monthly total to 0.79 inches. The total precipitation for the year now stands at 19.79 inches. There were 11 cooling degree days yesterday. This brings the monthly total to 62. Yesterday the maximum wind observed was 25 miles an hour from the north. The highest wind gust observed was 41 miles per hour from the north. The normal high temperature for today is 86 degrees, and the normal low is 65. The record high for today is 105, which occurred in 1936, and the record low is 47, which occurred in 1972. Sunrise today is at 5:35 a.m. and sunset is at 8:39 p.m. And now a summary of river forecasts. For the Mississippi River, at Dubuque, the latest stage is 10.5 feet at 6 a.m. Sunday. No flooding is forecast. At Comanche, the latest stage is 11.4 feet at 6 a.m. Sunday. No flooding is forecast. At LeClaire Lock and Dam 14, the latest stage is 6.5 feet at 6 a.m. Sunday. No flooding is forecast. At Quad Cities Lock and Dam 15, the latest stage is 9.0 feet at 6 a.m. Sunday. No flooding is forecast. At Muscatine, the latest stage is 9.1 feet at 6 a.m. Sunday. No flooding is forecast. At Keithsburg, the latest stage is 9.5 feet at 6 a.m. Sunday. No flooding is forecast. For the Wet'suwet'en River, near DeWitt, the latest stage is 10.8 feet at 6 a.m. Sunday. The river is expected to reach flood stage around 10 a.m. Sunday. Moderate flooding is forecast, with a crest of approximately 12.7 feet around 1 p.m. Wednesday. For the Cedar River, near Conesville, the latest stage is 10.7 feet at 4 a.m. Sunday. No flooding is forecast. For the Rock River, at Como, the latest stage is 5.6 feet at 6 a.m. Sunday. Near Joslyn, the latest stage is 7.8 feet at 5 a.m. Sunday. No flooding is forecast. At Moline, the latest stage is 9.8 feet at 6 a.m. Sunday. No flooding is forecast. For the Green River, near Geneseo, the latest stage is 8.6 feet at 6 a.m. Sunday. 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The current time is 9:52 a.m. Central Daylight Time. At 9 a.m. in Moline, skies were partly sunny. The temperature was 74 degrees, dew point 68, relative humidity 81%. The wind was northeast at 5 miles an hour. And the pressure was 30.01 inches and rising. At Davenport, skies were partly sunny. The temperature was 74 degrees, dew point 67, relative humidity 78%. The wind was northeast at 9 miles an hour. And the pressure was 30.02 inches and rising. Close to home, Burlington partly sunny and 75. Cedar Rapids cloudy and 72. Dubuque mostly sunny and 73. Iowa City mostly sunny and 75. Muscatine 75. Galesburg partly sunny and 72. Peoria cloudy and 72. Savannah 71. Rockford cloudy and 71. Across the Midwest, Chicago cloudy and 69. Des Moines partly sunny and 75. Madison partly sunny and 70. Milwaukee cloudy and 66. Minneapolis mostly sunny and 70.
Omaha, mostly sunny and 74. St. Louis, cloudy and 75. Springfield, Illinois, partly sunny and 74. Waterloo, partly sunny and 72. Once again at 9 a.m. in Moline with partly sunny skies, the temperature was 74. At Davenport with partly sunny skies, the temperature was 74. Here is the hazardous weather outlook. For today and tonight, isolated storms are possible this afternoon, with a low risk for frontal clouds. Area rivers are experiencing flooding. Please see the latest flood statements and flood warnings for details. Looking ahead, the probability for widespread hazardous weather is low. Spotter activation will not be needed today or tonight. And now, your National Weather Service forecast for the Quad Cities and surrounding areas. Today, mostly cloudy this morning, then partly sunny with a slight chance of showers and thunderstorms this afternoon. Highs in the lower 80s. Northeast winds 5 to 10 miles an hour. Chance of rain 20%. Tonight, partly cloudy with a slight chance of showers and thunderstorms until midnight, then mostly clear after midnight. Humid with lows in the mid-60s. Northeast winds 5 to 10 miles an hour. Chance of rain 20%. Monday, sunny with highs in the mid-80s. Northeast winds 5 to 10 miles an hour. Monday night, mostly clear. Lows in the lower 60s. Northeast winds 5 to 10 miles an hour. Tuesday, sunny. Highs in the mid-80s. Northeast winds around 5 miles an hour. Tuesday night, mostly clear. Lows in the mid-60s. Wednesday, mostly sunny. Highs in the upper 80s. Wednesday night, a chance of showers and thunderstorms. Lows around 70. Thursday and Thursday night, a chance of showers and thunderstorms. Highs in the mid-80s. Lows in the mid-60s. Friday, partly sunny. Highs in the mid-80s. Friday night, mostly clear. Lows in the mid-60s. Saturday, mostly sunny. Highs in the mid-80s. Again, the forecast for the Quad Cities and surrounding areas for today, mostly cloudy this morning, then partly sunny with a slight chance of showers and thunderstorms this afternoon. Highs in the lower 80s. Northeast winds 5 to 10 miles an hour. Chance of rain 20%. The Moline, Illinois climate summary for yesterday, July 4, 2026. Yesterday's high temperature was 84 degrees. The normal high is 86. The record high is 102 degrees, which was set in 1911. Yesterday's low temperature was 68 degrees. The normal low is 65. The record low is 48 degrees, which was set in 1940. 0.22 inches of precipitation fell yesterday, which brings the monthly total to 0.79 inches. The total precipitation for the year now stands at 19.79 inches. There were 11 cooling degree days yesterday. This brings the monthly total to 62. Yesterday, the maximum wind observed was 25 miles an hour from the north. The highest wind gust observed was 41 miles per hour from the north. The normal high temperature for today is 86 degrees, and the normal low is 65. The record high for today is 105, which occurred in 1936, and the record low is 47, which occurred in 1972. Sunrise today is at 5:35 a.m. and sunset is at 8:39 p.m. And now a summary of river forecasts. For the Mississippi River, at Dubuque, the latest stage is 10.5 feet at 6 a.m. Sunday. No flooding is forecast. At Comanche, the latest stage is 11.4 feet at 6 a.m. Sunday. No flooding is forecast. At LeClaire Lock and Dam 14, the latest stage is 6.5 feet at 6 a.m. Sunday. No flooding is forecast. At Quad Cities Lock and Dam 15, the latest stage is 9.0 feet at 6 a.m. Sunday. No flooding is forecast. At Muscatine, the latest stage is 9.1 feet at 6 a.m. Sunday. No flooding is forecast. At Keithsburg, the latest stage is 9.5 feet at 6 a.m. Sunday. No flooding is forecast. For the Wetsuppinicon River, near DeWitt, the latest stage is 10.8 feet at 6 a.m. Sunday. The river is expected to reach flood stage around 10 a.m. Sunday. Moderate flooding is forecast, with a crest of approximately 12.7 feet around 1 p.m. Wednesday. For the Cedar River, near Conesville, the latest stage is 10.7 feet at 4 a.m. Sunday.
No flooding is forecast. For the Rock River, at Como, the latest stage is 5.6 feet at 6 a.m. Sunday. Near Joslin, the latest stage is 7.8 feet at 5 a.m. Sunday. No flooding is forecast. At Moline, the latest stage is 9.8 feet at 6 a.m. Sunday. No flooding is forecast. For the Green River, near Geneseo, the latest stage is 8.6 feet at 6 a.m. Sunday. 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The current time is 9:58 a.m. Central Daylight Time. Here is the hazardous weather outlook. For today and tonight, isolated storms are possible this afternoon, with a low risk for funnel clouds. Area rivers are experiencing flooding. Please see the latest flood statements and flood warnings for details. Looking ahead, the probability for widespread hazardous weather is low. Spotter activation will not be needed today or tonight. And now, your National Weather Service forecast for the Quad Cities and surrounding areas. Today, mostly cloudy this morning, then partly sunny with a slight chance of showers and thunderstorms this afternoon. Highs in the lower 80s. Northeast winds 5 to 10 miles an hour. Chance of rain 20%. Tonight, partly cloudy with a slight chance of showers and thunderstorms until midnight, then mostly clear after midnight. Humid with lows in the mid-60s. Northeast winds 5 to 10 miles an hour. Chance of rain 20%. Monday, sunny with highs in the mid-80s. Northeast winds 5 to 10 miles an hour. Monday night, mostly clear. Lows in the lower 60s. Northeast winds 5 to 10 miles an hour. Tuesday, sunny. Highs in the mid-80s. Northeast winds around 5 miles an hour. Tuesday night, mostly clear. Lows in the mid-60s. Wednesday, mostly sunny. Highs in the upper 80s. Wednesday night, a chance of showers and thunderstorms. Lows around 70. Thursday and Thursday night, a chance of showers and thunderstorms. Highs in the mid-80s. Lows in the mid-60s. Friday, partly sunny. Highs in the mid-80s. Friday night, mostly clear. Lows in the mid-60s. Saturday, mostly sunny. Highs in the mid-80s. Again, the forecast for the Quad Cities and surrounding areas for today, mostly cloudy this morning, then partly sunny with a slight chance of showers and thunderstorms this afternoon. Highs in the lower 80s. Northeast winds 5 to 10 miles an hour. Chance of rain 20%. This broadcast originates from the National Weather Service office in the Quad Cities and is transmitted on a frequency of 162.55 MHz from Rock Island, Illinois. The coverage area includes the following counties: Cedar, Clinton, Louisa, Muscatine, Scott, Henry, Illinois, Mercer, Rock Island, and Whiteside. The Moline, Illinois climate summary for yesterday, July 4, 2026. Yesterday's high temperature was 84 degrees. The normal high is 86. The record high is 102 degrees, which was set in 1911. Yesterday's low temperature was 68 degrees. The normal low is 65. The record low is 48 degrees, which was set in 1940. 0.22 inches of precipitation fell yesterday, which brings the monthly total to 0.79 inches. The total precipitation for the year now stands at 19.79 inches. There were 11 cooling degree days yesterday. This brings the monthly total to 62. Yesterday, the maximum wind observed was 25 miles an hour from the north. The highest wind gust observed was 41 miles per hour from the north. The normal high temperature for today is 86 degrees, and the normal low is 65. The record high for today is 105, which occurred in 1936, and the record low is 47, which occurred in 1972. Sunrise today is at 5:35 a.m. and sunset is at 8:39 p.m. You are listening to NOAA Weather Radio Station WXJ73 in the Quad Cities. The current time is 10:03 a.m. Central Daylight Time. At 10 a.m. in Moline, skies were partly sunny. The temperature was 75 degrees, dew point 66, relative humidity 73%. The wind was northeast at 6 miles an hour. And the pressure was 30.01 inches and steady.
Ed Davenport's eyes were partly sunny. The temperature was 74 degrees, dew point 66, relative humidity 76%. The wind was north at 7 miles an hour. And the pressure was 30.02 inches and steady. Close to home, Burlington cloudy and 77. Cedar Rapids cloudy and 74. Dubuque mostly sunny and 76. Iowa City cloudy and 79. Peoria cloudy and 74. Rockford partly sunny and 75. Across the Midwest, Chicago cloudy and 70. Des Moines partly sunny and 76. Madison partly sunny and 74. Milwaukee cloudy and 69. Minneapolis mostly sunny and 73. Omaha mostly sunny and 75. St. Louis partly sunny and 76. Springfield, Illinois mostly sunny and 78. Waterloo mostly sunny and 76. Once again at 10 a.m. at Moline with partly sunny skies, the temperature was 75. At Davenport with partly sunny skies, the temperature was 74. Here is the hazardous weather outlook. For today and tonight, isolated storms are possible this afternoon, with a low risk for funnel clouds. Area rivers are experiencing flooding. Please see the latest flood statements and flood warnings for details. Looking ahead, the probability for widespread hazardous weather is low. Spotter activation will not be needed today or tonight. And now, your National Weather Service forecast for the Quad Cities and surrounding areas. Today, mostly cloudy this morning, then partly sunny with a slight chance of showers and thunderstorms this afternoon. Highs in the lower 80s. Northeast winds 5 to 10 miles an hour. Chance of rain 20%. Tonight, partly cloudy with a slight chance of showers and thunderstorms until midnight, then mostly clear after midnight. Humid with lows in the mid-60s. Northeast winds 5 to 10 miles an hour. Chance of rain 20%. Monday, sunny with highs in the mid-80s. Northeast winds 5 to 10 miles an hour. Monday night, mostly clear. Lows in the lower 60s. Northeast winds 5 to 10 miles an hour. Tuesday, sunny. Highs in the mid-80s. Northeast winds around 5 miles an hour. Tuesday night, mostly clear. Lows in the mid-60s. Wednesday, mostly sunny. Highs in the upper 80s. Wednesday night, a chance of showers and thunderstorms. Lows around 70. Thursday and Thursday night, a chance of showers and thunderstorms. Highs in the mid-80s. Lows in the mid-60s. Friday, partly sunny. Highs in the mid-80s. Friday night, mostly clear. Lows in the mid-60s. Saturday, mostly sunny. Highs in the mid-80s. Again, the forecast for the Quad Cities and surrounding areas for today, mostly cloudy this morning, then partly sunny with a slight chance of showers and thunderstorms this afternoon. Highs in the lower 80s. Northeast winds 5 to 10 miles an hour. Chance of rain 20%. The Moline, Illinois climate summary for yesterday, July 4, 2026. Yesterday's high temperature was 84 degrees. The normal high is 86. The record high is 102 degrees, which was set in 1911. Yesterday's low temperature was 68 degrees. The normal low is 65. The record low is 48 degrees, which was set in 1940. 0.22 inches of precipitation fell yesterday, which brings the monthly total to 0.79 inches. The total precipitation for the year now stands at 19.79 inches. There were 11 cooling degree days yesterday. This brings the monthly total to 62. Yesterday, the maximum wind observed was 25 miles an hour from the north. The highest wind gust observed was 41 miles per hour from the north. The normal high temperature for today is 86 degrees, and the normal low is 65. The record high for today is 105, which occurred in 1936, and the record low is 47, which occurred in 1972. Sunrise today is at 5:35 a.m. and sunset is at 8:39 p.m. You're listening to NOAA Weather Radio Station WXJ73 in the Quad Cities. The current time is 10:08 a.m. Central Daylight Time. At 10 a.m. in Moline, skies were partly sunny. The temperature was 75 degrees, dew point 66, relative humidity 73%.
The wind was northeast at 6 miles an hour, and the pressure was 30.01 inches and steady. At Davenport, skies were partly sunny. The temperature was 74 degrees, dew point 66, relative humidity 76%. The wind was north at 7 miles an hour, and the pressure was 30.02 inches and steady. Close to home, Burlington cloudy and to 77. Cedar Rapids cloudy and to 74. Dubuque mostly sunny and 76. Iowa City cloudy and 79. Peoria cloudy and 74. Rockford partly sunny and 75. Across the Midwest, Chicago cloudy and 70. Des Moines partly sunny and 76. Madison partly sunny and 74. Milwaukee cloudy and 69. Minneapolis mostly sunny and 73. Omaha mostly sunny and 75. St. Louis partly sunny and 76. Springfield, Illinois mostly sunny and 78. Waterloo mostly sunny and 76. Once again at 10 a.m. at Moline with partly sunny skies, the temperature was 75. At Davenport with partly sunny skies, the temperature was 74. Here is the hazardous weather outlook. For today and tonight, isolated storms are possible this afternoon, with a low risk for funnel clouds. Area rivers are experiencing flooding. Please see the latest flood statements and flood warnings for details. Looking ahead, the probability for widespread hazardous weather is low. Spotter activation will not be needed today or tonight. And now, your National Weather Service forecast for the Quad Cities and surrounding areas. Today, mostly cloudy this morning, then partly sunny with a slight chance of showers and thunderstorms this afternoon. Highs in the lower 80s. Northeast winds 5 to 10 miles an hour. Chance of rain 20%. Tonight, partly cloudy with a slight chance of showers and thunderstorms until midnight, then mostly clear after midnight. Humid with lows in the mid-60s. Northeast winds 5 to 10 miles an hour. Chance of rain 20%. Monday, sunny with highs in the mid-80s. Northeast winds 5 to 10 miles an hour. Monday night, mostly clear. Lows in the lower 60s. Northeast winds 5 to 10 miles an hour. Tuesday, sunny. Highs in the mid-80s. Northeast winds around 5 miles an hour. Tuesday night, mostly clear. Lows in the mid-60s. Wednesday, mostly sunny. Highs in the upper 80s. Wednesday night, a chance of showers and thunderstorms. Lows around 70. Thursday and Thursday night, a chance of showers and thunderstorms. Highs in the mid-80s. Lows in the mid-60s. Friday, partly sunny. Highs in the mid-80s. Friday night, mostly clear. Lows in the mid-60s. Saturday, mostly sunny. Highs in the mid-80s. Again, the forecast for the Quad Cities and surrounding areas for today, mostly cloudy this morning, then partly sunny with a slight chance of showers and thunderstorms this afternoon. Highs in the lower 80s. Northeast winds 5 to 10 miles an hour. Chance of rain 20%. The Moline, Illinois climate summary for yesterday, July 4, 2026. Yesterday's high temperature was 84 degrees. The normal high is 86. The record high is 102 degrees, which was set in 1911. Yesterday's low temperature was 68 degrees. The normal low is 65. The record low is 48 degrees, which was set in 1940. 0.22 inches of precipitation fell yesterday, which brings the monthly total to 0.79 inches. The total precipitation for the year now stands at 19.79 inches. There were 11 cooling degree days yesterday. This brings the monthly total to 62. Yesterday, the maximum wind observed was 25 miles an hour from the north. The highest wind gust observed was 41 miles per hour from the north. The normal high temperature for today is 86 degrees, and the normal low is 65. The record high for today is 105, which occurred in 1936, and the record low is 47, which occurred in 1972. Sunrise today is at 5:35 a.m. and sunset is at 8:39 p.m. You're listening to NOAA Weather Radio Station WXJ73 in the Quad Cities. The current time is 10:13 a.m. Central Daylight Time. At 10 a.m. in Moline, skies were partly sunny.
The temperature was 75 degrees, dew point 66, relative humidity 73%. The wind was northeast at 6 miles an hour. And the pressure was 30.01 inches and steady. At Davenport, skies were partly sunny. The temperature was 74 degrees, dew point 66, relative humidity 76%. The wind was north at 7 miles an hour. And the pressure was 30.02 inches and steady. Close to home, Burlington cloudy and to 77. Cedar Rapids cloudy and to 74. Dubuque mostly sunny and 76. Iowa City cloudy and 79. Peoria cloudy and 74. Rockford partly sunny and 75. Across the Midwest, Chicago cloudy and 70. Des Moines partly sunny and 76. Madison partly sunny and 74. Milwaukee cloudy and 69. Minneapolis mostly sunny and 73. Omaha mostly sunny and 75. St. Louis partly sunny and 76. Springfield, Illinois mostly sunny and 78. Waterloo mostly sunny and 76. Once again at 10 a.m. at Moline with partly sunny skies, the temperature was 75. At Davenport with partly sunny skies, the temperature was 74. At 10 a.m. in Moline, skies were partly sunny. The temperature was 75 degrees, dew point 66, relative humidity 73%. The wind was northeast at 6 miles an hour. And the pressure was 30.01 inches and steady. At Davenport, skies were mostly sunny. The temperature was 74 degrees, dew point 66, relative humidity 76%. The wind was north at 7 miles an hour. And the pressure was 30.02 inches and steady. Close to home, Burlington cloudy and to 77. Cedar Rapids cloudy and to 74. Dubuque mostly sunny and 76. Iowa City cloudy and 79. Muscatine 77. Galesburg partly sunny and 75. Peoria cloudy and 74. Savannah 75. Rockford partly sunny and 75. Across the Midwest, Chicago cloudy and 70. Des Moines partly sunny and 76. Madison partly sunny and 74. Milwaukee cloudy and 69. Minneapolis mostly sunny and 73. Omaha mostly sunny and 75. St. Louis partly sunny and 76. Springfield, Illinois partly sunny and 78. Waterloo mostly sunny and 76. Once again at 10 a.m. at Moline with partly sunny skies, the temperature was 75. At Davenport with mostly sunny skies, the temperature was 74. Major flooding is forecast. The areas affected include Wapsipinicon River near DeWitt. The hazardous weather conditions are expected until Saturday evening. The following impacts are expected: at 12.5 feet, water affects Old Highway 61 near the river. Additional details: at 8:30 a.m. Sunday, the stage was 10.9 feet and rising rapidly. Forecast: the river is expected to rise above flood stage late this morning to a crest of 12.7 feet Thursday morning. It will then fall below flood stage late Saturday morning. Flood stage is 11.0 feet. Minor flooding is forecast. The areas affected include Wapsipinicon River near Anamosa. The hazardous weather conditions are expected from Monday morning to Tuesday morning. The following impacts are expected: at 14.7 feet, water affects the Camelot campground. Additional details: at 8:15 a.m. Sunday, the stage was 13.6 feet and rising slowly. Forecast: the river is expected to rise above flood stage tomorrow morning to a crest of 14.7 feet early tomorrow afternoon. It will then fall below flood stage late tomorrow evening. Flood stage is 14.5 feet. Here is the hazardous weather outlook. For today and tonight, isolated storms are possible this afternoon, with a low risk for funnel clouds. Area rivers are experiencing flooding. Please see the latest flood statements and flood warnings for details. Looking ahead, the probability for widespread hazardous weather is low. Spotter activation will not be needed today or tonight. And now, your National Weather Service forecast for the Quad Cities and surrounding areas. Today, mostly cloudy this morning, then partly sunny with a slight chance of showers and thunderstorms this afternoon. Highs in the lower 80s.
Northeast winds 5 to 10 miles an hour. Chance of rain 20%. Tonight, partly cloudy with a slight chance of showers and thunderstorms until midnight, then mostly clear after midnight. Humid with lows in the mid-60s. Northeast winds 5 to 10 miles an hour. Chance of rain 20%. Monday, sunny with highs in the mid-80s. Northeast winds 5 to 10 miles an hour. Monday night, mostly clear. Lows in the lower 60s. Northeast winds 5 to 10 miles an hour. Tuesday, sunny. Highs in the mid-80s. Northeast winds around 5 miles an hour. Tuesday night, mostly clear. Lows in the mid-60s. Wednesday, mostly sunny. Highs in the upper 80s. Wednesday night, a chance of showers and thunderstorms. Lows around 70. Thursday and Thursday night, a chance of showers and thunderstorms. Highs in the mid-80s. Lows in the mid-60s. Friday, partly sunny. Highs in the mid-80s. Friday night, mostly clear. Lows in the mid-60s. Saturday, mostly sunny. Highs in the mid-80s. Again, the forecast for the Quad Cities and surrounding areas for today, mostly cloudy this morning, then partly sunny with a slight chance of showers and thunderstorms this afternoon. Highs in the lower 80s. Northeast winds 5 to 10 miles an hour. Chance of rain 20%. The Moline, Illinois climate summary for yesterday, July 4, 2026. Yesterday's high temperature was 84 degrees. The normal high is 86. The record high is 102 degrees, which was set in 1911. Yesterday's low temperature was 68 degrees. The normal low is 65. The record low is 48 degrees, which was set in 1940. 0.22 inches of precipitation fell yesterday, which brings the monthly total to 0.79 inches. The total precipitation for the year now stands at 19.79 inches. There were 11 cooling degree days yesterday. This brings the monthly total to 62. Yesterday the maximum wind observed was 25 miles an hour from the north. The highest wind gust observed was 41 miles per hour from the north. The normal high temperature for today is 86 degrees, and the normal low is 65. The record high for today is 105, which occurred in 1936, and the record low is 47, which occurred in 1972. Sunrise today is at 5:35 a.m. and sunset is at 8:39 p.m. You are listening to NOAA Weather Radio Station WXJ73 in the Quad Cities. The current time is 10:21 a.m. Central Daylight Time. At 10 a.m. in Moline, skies were partly sunny. The temperature was 75 degrees, dew point 66, relative humidity 73%. The wind was northeast at 6 miles an hour. And the pressure was 30.01 inches and steady. At Davenport, skies were mostly sunny. The temperature was 74 degrees, dew point 66, relative humidity 76%. The wind was north at 7 miles an hour. And the pressure was 30.02 inches and steady. Close to home, Burlington cloudy and 77. Cedar Rapids cloudy and 74. Dubuque mostly sunny and 76. Iowa City cloudy and 79. Muscatine 77. Galesburg partly sunny and 75. Peoria cloudy and 74. Savannah 75. Rockford partly sunny and 75. Across the Midwest, Chicago cloudy and 70. Des Moines partly sunny and 76. Madison partly sunny and 74. Milwaukee cloudy and 69. Minneapolis mostly sunny and 73. Omaha mostly sunny and 75. St. Louis partly sunny and 76. Springfield, Illinois partly sunny and 78. Waterloo mostly sunny and 76. Once again at 10 a.m. at Moline with partly sunny skies, the temperature was 75. At Davenport with mostly sunny skies, the temperature was 74. Here is the hazardous weather outlook. For today and tonight, isolated storms are possible this afternoon, with a low risk for funnel clouds. Area rivers are experiencing flooding. Please see the latest flood statements and flood warnings for details. Looking ahead, the probability for widespread hazardous weather is low. Spotter activation will not be needed today or tonight.
And now, your National Weather Service forecast for the Guam cities and surrounding areas. Today, mostly cloudy this morning, then partly sunny with a slight chance of showers and thunderstorms this afternoon. Highs in the lower 80s. Northeast winds 5 to 10 miles an hour. Chance of rain 20%. Tonight, partly cloudy with a slight chance of showers and thunderstorms until midnight, then mostly clear after midnight. Humid with lows in the mid-60s. Northeast winds 5 to 10 miles an hour. Chance of rain 20%. Monday, sunny with highs in the mid-80s. Northeast winds 5 to 10 miles an hour. Monday night, mostly clear. Lows in the lower 60s. Northeast winds 5 to 10 miles an hour. Tuesday, sunny. Highs in the mid-80s. Northeast winds around 5 miles an hour. Tuesday night, mostly clear. Lows in the mid-60s. Wednesday, mostly sunny. Highs in the upper 80s. Wednesday night, a chance of showers and thunderstorms. Lows around 70. Thursday and Thursday night, a chance of showers and thunderstorms. Highs in the mid-80s. Lows in the mid-60s. Friday, partly sunny. Highs in the mid-80s. Friday night, mostly clear. Lows in the mid-60s. Saturday, mostly sunny. Highs in the mid-80s. Again, the forecast for the Guam cities and surrounding areas for today, mostly cloudy this morning, then partly sunny with a slight chance of showers and thunderstorms this afternoon. Highs in the lower 80s. Northeast winds 5 to 10 miles an hour. Chance of rain 20%. The Moline, Illinois climate summary for yesterday, July 4, 2026. Yesterday's high temperature was 84 degrees. The normal high is 86. The record high is 102 degrees, which was set in 1911. Yesterday's low temperature was 68 degrees. The normal low is 65. The record low is 48 degrees, which was set in 1940. 0.22 inches of precipitation fell yesterday, which brings the monthly total to 0.79 inches. The total precipitation for the year now stands at 19.79 inches. There were 11 cooling degree days yesterday. This brings the monthly total to 62. Yesterday, the maximum wind observed was 25 miles an hour from the north. The highest wind gust observed was 41 miles per hour from the north. The normal high temperature for today is 86 degrees, and the normal low is 65. The record high for today is 105, which occurred in 1936, and the record low is 47, which occurred in 1972. Sunrise today is at 5:35 a.m. and sunset is at 8:39 p.m. You're listening to NOAA Weather Radio Station WXJ73 in the Quad Cities. The current time is 10:26 a.m. Central Daylight Time. At 10 a.m. in Moline, skies were partly sunny. The temperature was 75 degrees, dew point 66, relative humidity 73%. The wind was northeast at 6 miles an hour. And the pressure was 30.01 inches and steady. At Davenport, skies were mostly sunny. The temperature was 74 degrees, dew point 66, relative humidity 76%. The wind was north at 7 miles an hour. And the pressure was 30.02 inches and steady. Close to home, Burlington cloudy and 77. Cedar Rapids cloudy and 74. Dubuque mostly sunny and 76. Iowa City cloudy and 79. Muscatine 77. Galesburg partly sunny and 75. Peoria cloudy and 74. Savannah 75. Rockford partly sunny and 75. Across the Midwest, Chicago cloudy and 70. Des Moines partly sunny and 76. Madison partly sunny and 74. Milwaukee cloudy and 69. Minneapolis mostly sunny and 73. Omaha mostly sunny and 75. St. Louis partly sunny and 76. Springfield, Illinois partly sunny and 78. Waterloo mostly sunny and 76. Once again at 10 a.m. at Moline with partly sunny skies, the temperature was 75. At Davenport with mostly sunny skies, the temperature was 74. Here is the hazardous weather outlook. For today and tonight, isolated storms are possible this afternoon, with a low risk for funnel clouds.
area rivers are experiencing flooding. Please see the latest flood statements and flood warnings for details. Looking ahead, the probability for widespread hazardous weather is low. Spotter activation will not be needed today or tonight. And now, your National Weather Service forecast for the Quad Cities and surrounding areas. Today, mostly cloudy this morning, then partly sunny with a slight chance of showers and thunderstorms this afternoon. Highs in the lower 80s. Northeast winds 5 to 10 miles an hour. Chance of rain 20%. Tonight, partly cloudy with a slight chance of showers and thunderstorms until midnight, then mostly clear after midnight. Humid with lows in the mid-60s. Northeast winds 5 to 10 miles an hour. Chance of rain 20%. Monday, sunny with highs in the mid-80s. Northeast winds 5 to 10 miles an hour. Monday night, mostly clear. Lows in the lower 60s. Northeast winds 5 to 10 miles an hour. Tuesday, sunny. Highs in the mid-80s. Northeast winds around 5 miles an hour. Tuesday night, mostly clear. Lows in the mid-60s. Wednesday, mostly sunny. Highs in the upper 80s. Wednesday night, a chance of showers and thunderstorms. Lows around 70. Thursday and Thursday night, a chance of showers and thunderstorms. Highs in the mid-80s. Lows in the mid-60s. Friday, partly sunny. Highs in the mid-80s. Friday night, mostly clear. Lows in the mid-60s. Saturday, mostly sunny. Highs in the mid-80s. Again, the forecast for the Quad Cities and surrounding areas for today, mostly cloudy this morning, then partly sunny with a slight chance of showers and thunderstorms this afternoon. Highs in the lower 80s. Northeast winds 5 to 10 miles an hour. Chance of rain 20%. The Moline, Illinois climate summary for yesterday, July 4, 2026. Yesterday's high temperature was 84 degrees. The normal high is 86. The record high is 102 degrees, which was set in 1911. Yesterday's low temperature was 68 degrees. The normal low is 65. The record low is 48 degrees, which was set in 1940. 0.22 inches of precipitation fell yesterday, which brings the monthly total to 0.79 inches. The total precipitation for the year now stands at 19.79 inches. There were 11 cooling degree days yesterday. This brings the monthly total to 62. Yesterday, the maximum wind observed was 25 miles an hour from the north. The highest wind gust observed was 41 miles per hour from the north. The normal high temperature for today is 86 degrees, and the normal low is 65. The record high for today is 105, which occurred in 1936, and the record low is 47, which occurred in 1972. Sunrise today is at 5:35 a.m. and sunset is at 8:39 p.m. You're listening to NOAA Weather Radio Station WXJ73 in the Quad Cities. The current time is 10:31 a.m. Central Daylight Time. At 10 a.m. in Moline, skies were partly sunny. The temperature was 75 degrees, dew point 66, relative humidity 73%. The wind was northeast at 6 miles an hour. And the pressure was 30.01 inches and steady. At Davenport, skies were mostly sunny. The temperature was 74 degrees, dew point 66, relative humidity 76%. The wind was north at 7 miles an hour. And the pressure was 30.02 inches and steady. Close to home, Burlington cloudy and 77. Cedar Rapids cloudy and 74. Dubuque mostly sunny and 76. Iowa City cloudy and 79. Muscatine 77. Galesburg partly sunny and 75. Peoria cloudy and 74. Savannah 75. Rockford partly sunny and 75. Across the Midwest, Chicago cloudy and 70. Des Moines partly sunny and 76. Madison partly sunny and 74. Milwaukee cloudy and 69. Minneapolis mostly sunny and 73. Omaha mostly sunny and 75. St. Louis partly sunny and 76. Springfield, Illinois partly sunny and 78. Waterloo mostly sunny and 76. Once again at 10 a.m. at Moline with partly sunny skies, the temperature was 75.
at Davenport with mostly sunny skies. The temperature was 74. Here is the hazardous weather outlook. For today and night, isolated storms are possible this afternoon, with a low risk for funnel clouds. Area rivers are experiencing flooding. Please see the latest flood statements and flood warnings for details. Looking ahead, the probability for widespread hazardous weather is low. Spotter activation will not be needed today or tonight. And now, your National Weather Service forecast for the Quad Cities and surrounding areas. Today, mostly cloudy this morning, then partly sunny with a slight chance of showers and thunderstorms this afternoon. Highs in the lower 80s. Northeast winds 5 to 10 miles an hour. Chance of rain 20%. Tonight, partly cloudy with a slight chance of showers and thunderstorms until midnight, then mostly clear after midnight. Humid with lows in the mid-60s. Northeast winds 5 to 10 miles an hour. Chance of rain 20%. Monday, sunny with highs in the mid-80s. Northeast winds 5 to 10 miles an hour. Monday night, mostly clear. Lows in the lower 60s. Northeast winds 5 to 10 miles an hour. Tuesday, sunny. Highs in the mid-80s. Northeast winds around 5 miles an hour. Tuesday night, mostly clear. Lows in the mid-60s. Wednesday, mostly sunny. Highs in the upper 80s. Wednesday night, a chance of showers and thunderstorms. Lows around 70. Thursday and Thursday night, a chance of showers and thunderstorms. Highs in the mid-80s. Lows in the mid-60s. Friday, partly sunny. Highs in the mid-80s. Friday night, mostly clear. Lows in the mid-60s. Saturday, mostly sunny. Highs in the mid-80s. Again, the forecast for the Quad Cities and surrounding areas for today, mostly cloudy this morning, then partly sunny with a slight chance of showers and thunderstorms this afternoon. Highs in the lower 80s. Northeast winds 5 to 10 miles an hour. Chance of rain 20%. The Moline, Illinois climate summary for yesterday, July 4, 2026. Yesterday's high temperature was 84 degrees. The normal high is 86. The record high is 102 degrees, which was set in 1911. Yesterday's low temperature was 68 degrees. The normal low is 65. The record low is 48 degrees, which was set in 1940. 0.22 inches of precipitation fell yesterday, which brings the monthly total to 0.79 inches. The total precipitation for the year now stands at 19.79 inches. There were 11 cooling degree days yesterday. This brings the monthly total to 62. Yesterday, the maximum wind observed was 25 miles an hour from the north. The highest wind gust observed was 41 miles per hour from the north. The normal high temperature for today is 86 degrees, and the normal low is 65. The record high for today is 105, which occurred in 1936, and the record low is 47, which occurred in 1972. Sunrise today is at 5:35 a.m. and sunset is at 8:39 p.m. You are listening to NOAA Weather Radio Station WXJ73 in the Quad Cities. The current time is 10:36 a.m. Central Daylight Time. At 10 a.m. in Moline, skies were partly sunny. The temperature was 75 degrees, dew point 66, relative humidity 73%. The wind was northeast at 6 miles an hour. And the pressure was 30.01 inches and steady. At Davenport, skies were mostly sunny. The temperature was 74 degrees, dew point 66, relative humidity 76%. The wind was north at 7 miles an hour. And the pressure was 30.02 inches and steady. Close to home, Burlington cloudy and 77. Cedar Rapids cloudy and 74. Dubuque mostly sunny and 76. Iowa City cloudy and 79. Muscatine 77. Galesburg partly sunny and 75. Peoria cloudy and 74. Savannah 75. Rockford partly sunny and 75. Across the Midwest, Chicago cloudy and 70. Des Moines partly sunny and 76. Madison partly sunny and 74. Milwaukee cloudy and 69. Minneapolis mostly sunny and 73. Omaha mostly sunny and 75.
St. Louis, partly sunny and 76. Springfield, Illinois, partly sunny and 78. Waterloo, mostly sunny and 76. Once again at 10 a.m. at Moline with partly sunny skies, the temperature was 75. At Davenport with mostly sunny skies, the temperature was 74. Here is the hazardous weather outlook. For today and tonight, isolated storms are possible this afternoon, with a low risk for funnel clouds. Area rivers are experiencing flooding. Please see the latest flood statements and flood warnings for details. Looking ahead, the probability for widespread hazardous weather is low. Spotter activation will not be needed today or tonight. And now, your National Weather Service forecast for the Quad Cities and surrounding areas. Today, mostly cloudy this morning, then partly sunny with a slight chance of showers and thunderstorms this afternoon. Highs in the lower 80s. Northeast winds 5 to 10 miles an hour. Chance of rain 20%. Tonight, partly cloudy with a slight chance of showers and thunderstorms until midnight, then mostly clear after midnight. Humid with lows in the mid-60s. Northeast winds 5 to 10 miles an hour. Chance of rain 20%. Monday, sunny with highs in the mid-80s. Northeast winds 5 to 10 miles an hour. Monday night, mostly clear. Lows in the lower 60s. Northeast winds 5 to 10 miles an hour. Tuesday, sunny. Highs in the mid-80s. Northeast winds around 5 miles an hour. Tuesday night, mostly clear. Lows in the mid-60s. Wednesday, mostly sunny. Highs in the upper 80s. Wednesday night, a chance of showers and thunderstorms. Lows around 70. Thursday and Thursday night, a chance of showers and thunderstorms. Highs in the mid-80s. Lows in the mid-60s. Friday, partly sunny. Highs in the mid-80s. Friday night, mostly clear. Lows in the mid-60s. Saturday, mostly sunny. Highs in the mid-80s. Again, the forecast for the Quad Cities and surrounding areas for today, mostly cloudy this morning, then partly sunny with a slight chance of showers and thunderstorms this afternoon. Highs in the lower 80s. Northeast winds 5 to 10 miles an hour. Chance of rain 20%. And now, your National Weather Service forecast for the Quad Cities and surrounding areas. Rest of today, mostly sunny. Isolated showers and thunderstorms this afternoon. Highs in the lower 80s. North winds 5 to 10 miles an hour. Chance of rain 20%. Tonight, partly cloudy with isolated showers and thunderstorms until midnight, then mostly clear after midnight. Humid with lows in the mid-60s. Northeast winds 5 to 10 miles an hour. Chance of rain 20%. Monday, sunny with highs in the mid-80s. Northeast winds 5 to 10 miles an hour. Monday night, mostly clear. Lows in the lower 60s. Northeast winds 5 to 10 miles an hour. Tuesday, sunny. Highs in the mid-80s. Northeast winds around 5 miles an hour. Tuesday night, mostly clear. Lows in the mid-60s. Wednesday, mostly sunny. Highs in the upper 80s. Wednesday night, a chance of showers and thunderstorms. Lows around 70. Thursday and Thursday night, a chance of showers and thunderstorms. Highs in the mid-80s. Lows in the mid-60s. Friday, partly sunny. Highs in the mid-80s. Friday night, mostly clear. Lows in the mid-60s. Saturday, mostly sunny. Highs in the mid-80s. Again, the forecast for the Quad Cities and surrounding areas for the rest of today, mostly sunny. Isolated showers and thunderstorms this afternoon. Highs in the lower 80s. North winds 5 to 10 miles an hour. Chance of rain 20%. The Moline, Illinois climate summary for yesterday, July 4, 2026. Yesterday's high temperature was 84 degrees. The normal high is 86. The record high is 102 degrees, which was set in 1911. Yesterday's low temperature was 68 degrees. The normal low is 65. The record low is 48 degrees, which was set in 1940. 0.22 inches of precipitation fell yesterday, which brings the monthly total to 0.79 inches. The total precipitation for the year now stands at 19.79 inches.
There were 11 cooling degree days yesterday. This brings the monthly total to 62. Yesterday, the maximum wind observed was 25 miles an hour from the north,

temperature was 75 degrees, dew point 66, relative humidity 73%. The wind was northeast at 6 miles an hour. And the pressure was 30.01 inches and steady. At Davenport, skies were mostly sunny. The temperature was 74 degrees, dew point 66, relative humidity 76%. The wind was north at 7 miles an hour. And the pressure was 30.02 inches and steady. Close to home, Burlington cloudy and to 77. Cedar Rapids cloudy and to 74. Dubuque mostly sunny and 76. Iowa City cloudy and 79. Muscatine 77. Galesburg partly sunny and 75. Peoria cloudy and 74. Savannah 75. Rockford partly sunny and 75. Across the Midwest, Chicago cloudy and 70. Des Moines partly sunny and 76. Madison partly sunny and 74. Milwaukee cloudy and 69. Minneapolis mostly sunny and 73. Omaha mostly sunny and 75. St. Louis partly sunny and 76. Springfield, Illinois partly sunny and 78. Waterloo mostly sunny and 76. Once again at 10 a.m. at Moline with partly sunny skies, the temperature was 75. At Davenport with mostly sunny skies, the temperature was 74. Major flooding is forecast. The areas affected include Wapsipinicon River near DeWitt. The hazardous weather conditions are expected until Saturday evening. The following impacts are expected: at 12.5 feet, water affects Old Highway 61 near the river. Additional details: at 8:30 a.m. Sunday, the stage was 10.9 feet and rising rapidly. Forecast: the river is expected to rise above flood stage late this morning to a crest of 12.7 feet Thursday morning. It will then fall below flood stage late Saturday morning. Flood stage is 11.0 feet. Minor flooding is forecast. The areas affected include Wapsipinicon River near Anamosa. The hazardous weather conditions are expected from Monday morning to Tuesday morning. The following impacts are expected: at 14.7 feet, water affects the Camelot campground. Additional details: at 8:15 a.m. Sunday, the stage was 13.6 feet and rising slowly. Forecast: the river is expected to rise above flood stage tomorrow morning to a crest of 14.7 feet early tomorrow afternoon. It will then fall below flood stage late tomorrow evening. Flood stage is 14.5 feet. Here is the hazardous weather outlook. For today and tonight, isolated storms are possible this afternoon, with a low risk for funnel clouds. Area rivers are experiencing flooding. Please see the latest flood statements and flood warnings for details. Looking ahead, the probability for widespread hazardous weather is low. Spotter activation will not be needed today or tonight. And now, your National Weather Service forecast for the Quad Cities and surrounding areas. Rest of today, mostly sunny. Isolated showers and thunderstorms this afternoon. Highs in the lower 80s. North winds 5 to 10 miles an hour. Chance of rain 20%. Tonight, partly cloudy with isolated showers and thunderstorms until midnight, then mostly clear after midnight. Humid with lows in the mid-60s. Northeast winds 5 to 10 miles an hour. Chance of rain 20%. Monday, sunny with highs in the mid-80s. Northeast winds 5 to 10 miles an hour. Monday night, mostly clear. Lows in the lower 60s. Northeast winds 5 to 10 miles an hour. Tuesday, sunny. Highs in the mid-80s. Northeast winds around 5 miles an hour. Tuesday night, mostly clear. Lows in the mid-60s. Wednesday, mostly sunny. Highs in the upper 80s. Wednesday night, a chance of showers and thunderstorms. Lows around 70. Thursday and Thursday night, a chance of showers and thunderstorms. Highs in the mid-80s. Lows in the mid-60s. Friday, partly sunny. Highs in the mid-80s. Friday night, mostly clear. Lows in the mid-60s. Saturday, mostly sunny. Highs in the mid-80s. Again, the forecast for the Quad Cities and surrounding areas for the rest of today, mostly sunny. Isolated showers and thunderstorms this afternoon. Highs in the lower 80s. North winds 5 to 10 miles an hour.

rain 20%. The Moline, Illinois climate summary for yesterday, July 4, 2026. Yesterday's high temperature was 84 degrees. The normal high is 86. The record high is 102 degrees, which was set in 1911. Yesterday's low temperature was 68 degrees. The normal low is 65. The record low is 48 degrees, which was set in 1940. 0.22 inches of precipitation fell yesterday, which brings the monthly total to 0.79 inches. The total precipitation for the year now stands at 19.79 inches. There were 11 cooling degree days yesterday. This brings the monthly total to 62. Yesterday, the maximum wind observed was 25 miles an hour from the north. The highest wind gust observed was 41 miles per hour from the north. The normal high temperature for today is 86 degrees, and the normal low is 65. The record high for today is 105, which occurred in 1936, and the record low is 47, which occurred in 1972. Sunrise today is at 5:35 a.m. and sunset is at 8:39 p.m. You are listening to NOAA Weather Radio Station WXJ73 in the Quad Cities. The current time is 10:50 a.m. Central Daylight Time. At 10 a.m. in Moline, skies were partly sunny. The temperature was 75 degrees, dew point 66, relative humidity 73%. The wind was northeast at 6 miles an hour. And the pressure was 30.01 inches and steady. At Davenport, skies were mostly sunny. The temperature was 74 degrees, dew point 66, relative humidity 76%. The wind was north at 7 miles an hour. And the pressure was 30.02 inches and steady. Close to home, Burlington cloudy and 77. Cedar Rapids cloudy and 74. Dubuque mostly sunny and 76. Iowa City cloudy and 79. Muscatine 77. Galesburg partly sunny and 75. Peoria cloudy and 74. Savannah 75. Rockford partly sunny and 75. Across the Midwest, Chicago cloudy and 70. Des Moines partly sunny and 76. Madison partly sunny and 74. Milwaukee cloudy and 69. Minneapolis mostly sunny and 73. Omaha mostly sunny and 75. St. Louis partly sunny and 76. Springfield, Illinois partly sunny and 78. Waterloo mostly sunny and 76. Once again at 10 a.m. at Moline with partly sunny skies, the temperature was 75. At Davenport with mostly sunny skies, the temperature was 74. Here is the hazardous weather outlook. For today and tonight, isolated storms are possible this afternoon, with a low risk for funnel clouds. Area rivers are experiencing flooding. Please see the latest flood statements and flood warnings for details. Looking ahead, the probability for widespread hazardous weather is low. Spotter activation will not be needed today or tonight. And now, your National Weather Service forecast for the Quad Cities and surrounding areas. Rest of today, mostly sunny. Isolated showers and thunderstorms this afternoon. Highs in the lower 80s. North winds 5 to 10 miles an hour. Chance of rain 20%. Tonight, partly cloudy with isolated showers and thunderstorms until midnight, then mostly clear after midnight. Humid with lows in the mid-60s. Northeast winds 5 to 10 miles an hour. Chance of rain 20%. Monday, sunny with highs in the mid-80s. Northeast winds 5 to 10 miles an hour. Monday night, mostly clear. Lows in the lower 60s. Northeast winds 5 to 10 miles an hour. Tuesday, sunny. Highs in the mid-80s. Northeast winds around 5 miles an hour. Tuesday night, mostly clear. Lows in the mid-60s. Wednesday, mostly sunny. Highs in the upper 80s. Wednesday night, a chance of showers and thunderstorms. Lows around 70. Thursday and Thursday night, a chance of showers and thunderstorms. Highs in the mid-80s. Lows in the mid-60s. Friday, partly sunny. Highs in the mid-80s. Friday night, mostly clear. Lows in the mid-60s. Saturday, mostly sunny. Highs in the mid-80s. Again, the forecast for the Quad Cities and surrounding areas for...
rest of today, mostly sunny. Isolated showers and thunderstorms this afternoon. Highs in the lower 80s. North winds 5 to 10 miles an hour. Chance of rain 20%. The Moline, Illinois climate summary for yesterday, July 4, 2026. Yesterday's high temperature was 84 degrees. The normal high is 86. The record high is 102 degrees, which was set in 1911. Yesterday's low temperature was 68 degrees. The normal low is 65. The record low is 48 degrees, which was set in 1940. 0.22 inches of precipitation fell yesterday, which brings the monthly total to 0.79 inches. The total precipitation for the year now stands at 19.79 inches. There were 11 cooling degree days yesterday. This brings the monthly total to 62. Yesterday, the maximum wind observed was 25 miles an hour from the north. The highest wind gust observed was 41 miles per hour from the north. The normal high temperature for today is 86 degrees, and the normal low is 65. The record high for today is 105, which occurred in 1936, and the record low is 47, which occurred in 1972. Sunrise today is at 5:35 a.m. and sunset is at 8:39 p.m. You are listening to NOAA Weather Radio Station WXJ73 in the Quad Cities. The current time is 10:55 a.m. Central Daylight Time. At 10 a.m. in Moline, skies were partly sunny. The temperature was 75 degrees, dew point 66, relative humidity 73%. The wind was northeast at 6 miles an hour. And the pressure was 30.01 inches and steady. At Davenport, skies were mostly sunny. The temperature was 74 degrees, dew point 66, relative humidity 76%. The wind was north at 7 miles an hour. And the pressure was 30.02 inches and steady. Close to home, Burlington cloudy and 77. Cedar Rapids cloudy and 74. Dubuque mostly sunny and 76. Iowa City cloudy and 79. Muscatine 77. Galesburg partly sunny and 75. Peoria cloudy and 74. Savannah 75. Rockford partly sunny and 75. Across the Midwest, Chicago cloudy and 70. Des Moines partly sunny and 76. Madison partly sunny and 74. Milwaukee cloudy and 69. Minneapolis mostly sunny and 73. Omaha mostly sunny and 75. St. Louis partly sunny and 76. Springfield, Illinois partly sunny and 78. Waterloo mostly sunny and 76. Once again at 10 a.m. at Moline with partly sunny skies, the temperature was 75. At Davenport with mostly sunny skies, the temperature was 74. This broadcast originates from the National Weather Service office in the Quad Cities and is transmitted on a frequency of 162.55 MHz from Rock Island, Illinois. The coverage area includes the following counties: Cedar, Clinton, Louisa, Muscatine, Scott, Henry, Illinois, Mercer, Rock Island, and Whiteside. Here is the hazardous weather outlook. For today and tonight, isolated storms are possible this afternoon, with a low risk for funnel clouds. Area rivers are experiencing flooding. Please see the latest flood statements and flood warnings for details. Looking ahead, the probability for widespread hazardous weather is low. Spotter activation will not be needed today or tonight. And now, your National Weather Service forecast for the Quad Cities and surrounding areas. Rest of today, mostly sunny. Isolated showers and thunderstorms this afternoon. Highs in the lower 80s. North winds 5 to 10 miles an hour. Chance of rain 20%. Tonight, partly cloudy with isolated showers and thunderstorms until midnight, then mostly clear after midnight. Humid with lows in the mid-60s. Northeast winds 5 to 10 miles an hour. Chance of rain 20%. Monday, sunny with highs in the mid-80s. Northeast winds 5 to 10 miles an hour. Monday night, mostly clear. Lows in the lower 60s. Northeast winds 5 to 10 miles an hour. Tuesday, sunny. Highs in the mid-80s. Northeast winds around 5 miles an hour. Tuesday night, mostly clear.
lows in the mid-60s. Wednesday, mostly sunny. Highs in the upper 80s. Wednesday night, a chance of showers and thunderstorms. Lows around 70. Thursday and Thursday night, a chance of showers and thunderstorms. Highs in the mid-80s. Lows in the mid-60s. Friday, partly sunny. Highs in the mid-80s. Friday night, mostly clear. Lows in the mid-60s. Saturday, mostly sunny. Highs in the mid-80s. Again, the forecast for the Quad Cities and surrounding areas for the rest of today, mostly sunny. Isolated showers and thunderstorms this afternoon. Highs in the lower 80s. North winds 5 to 10 miles an hour. Chance of rain 20%. The Moline, Illinois climate summary for yesterday, July 4, 2026. Yesterday's high temperature was 84 degrees. The normal high is 86. The record high is 102 degrees, which was set in 1911. Yesterday's low temperature was 68 degrees. The normal low is 65. The record low is 48 degrees, which was set in 1940. 0.22 inches of precipitation fell yesterday, which brings the monthly total to 0.79 inches. The total precipitation for the year now stands at 19.79 inches. There were 11 cooling degree days yesterday. This brings the monthly total to 62. Yesterday, the maximum wind observed was 25 miles an hour from the north. The highest wind gust observed was 41 miles per hour from the north. The normal high temperature for today is 86 degrees, and the normal low is 65. The record high for today is 105, which occurred in 1936, and the record low is 47, which occurred in 1972. Sunrise today is at 5:35 a.m. and sunset is at 8:39 p.m. You're listening to NOAA Weather Radio Station WXJ73 in the Quad Cities. The current time is 11:01 a.m. Central Daylight Time. Here is the hazardous weather outlook. For today and tonight, isolated storms are possible this afternoon, with a low risk for funnel clouds. Area rivers are experiencing flooding. Please see the latest flood statements and flood warnings for details. Looking ahead, the probability for widespread hazardous weather is low. Spotter activation will not be needed today or tonight. And now, your National Weather Service forecast for the Quad Cities and surrounding areas. Rest of today, mostly sunny. Isolated showers and thunderstorms this afternoon. Highs in the lower 80s. North winds 5 to 10 miles an hour. Chance of rain 20%. Tonight, partly cloudy with isolated showers and thunderstorms until midnight, then mostly clear after midnight. Humid with lows in the mid-60s. Northeast winds 5 to 10 miles an hour. Chance of rain 20%. Monday, sunny with highs in the mid-80s. Northeast winds 5 to 10 miles an hour. Monday night, mostly clear. Lows in the lower 60s. Northeast winds 5 to 10 miles an hour. Tuesday, sunny. Highs in the mid-80s. Northeast winds around 5 miles an hour. Tuesday night, mostly clear. Lows in the mid-60s. Wednesday, mostly sunny. Highs in the upper 80s. Wednesday night, a chance of showers and thunderstorms. Lows around 70. Thursday and Thursday night, a chance of showers and thunderstorms. Highs in the mid-80s. Lows in the mid-60s. Friday, partly sunny. Highs in the mid-80s. Friday night, mostly clear. Lows in the mid-60s. Saturday, mostly sunny. Highs in the mid-80s. Again, the forecast for the Quad Cities and surrounding areas for the rest of today, mostly sunny. Isolated showers and thunderstorms this afternoon. Highs in the lower 80s. North winds 5 to 10 miles an hour. Chance of rain 20%. 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The current time is 11:03 a.m. Central Daylight Time. At 11 a.m. in Moline, skies were mostly sunny. The temperature was 79 degrees, dew point 67, relative humidity 66%, producing a heat index of 81. The wind was north at 5 miles an hour. And the pressure was 30.01 inches and steady. At Davenport, skies were mostly sunny. The temperature was
78 degrees, dew point 65, relative humidity 63%. The wind was north at 7 miles an hour, and the pressure was 30.02 inches and steady. Close to home, Burlington partly sunny and 79. Cedar Rapids partly sunny and 77. Dubuque mostly sunny and 77. Iowa City partly sunny and 79. Peoria mostly sunny and 77. Rockford partly sunny and 78. Across the Midwest, Chicago cloudy and 71. Des Moines mostly sunny and 78. Madison partly sunny and 76. Milwaukee cloudy and 69. Minneapolis mostly sunny and 77. Omaha partly sunny and 79. St. Louis partly sunny and 78. Springfield, Illinois mostly sunny and 79. Waterloo partly sunny and 76. Once again at 11 a.m. in Moline with mostly sunny skies, the temperature was 79. At Davenport with mostly sunny skies, the temperature was 78. Here is the hazardous weather outlook. For today and tonight, isolated storms are possible this afternoon, with a low risk for funnel clouds. Area rivers are experiencing flooding. Please see the latest flood statements and flood warnings for details. Looking ahead, the probability for widespread hazardous weather is low. Spotter activation will not be needed today or tonight. And now, your National Weather Service forecast for the Quad Cities and surrounding areas. Rest of today, mostly sunny. Isolated showers and thunderstorms this afternoon. Highs in the lower 80s. North winds 5 to 10 miles an hour. Chance of rain 20%. Tonight, partly cloudy with isolated showers and thunderstorms until midnight, then mostly clear after midnight. Humid with lows in the mid-60s. Northeast winds 5 to 10 miles an hour. Chance of rain 20%. Monday, sunny with highs in the mid-80s. Northeast winds 5 to 10 miles an hour. Monday night, mostly clear. Lows in the lower 60s. Northeast winds 5 to 10 miles an hour. Tuesday, sunny. Highs in the mid-80s. Northeast winds around 5 miles an hour. Tuesday night, mostly clear. Lows in the mid-60s. Wednesday, mostly sunny. Highs in the upper 80s. Wednesday night, a chance of showers and thunderstorms. Lows around 70. Thursday and Thursday night, a chance of showers and thunderstorms. Highs in the mid-80s. Lows in the mid-60s. Friday, partly sunny. Highs in the mid-80s. Friday night, mostly clear. Lows in the mid-60s. Saturday, mostly sunny. Highs in the mid-80s. Again, the forecast for the Quad Cities and surrounding areas for the rest of today, mostly sunny. Isolated showers and thunderstorms this afternoon. Highs in the lower 80s. North winds 5 to 10 miles an hour. Chance of rain 20%. 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The current time is 11:07 a.m. Central Daylight Time. At 11 a.m. in Moline, skies were mostly sunny. The temperature was 79 degrees, dew point 67, relative humidity 66%, producing a heat index of 81. The wind was north at 5 miles an hour, and the pressure was 30.01 inches and steady. At Davenport, skies were mostly sunny. The temperature was 78 degrees, dew point 65, relative humidity 63%. The wind was north at 7 miles an hour, and the pressure was 30.02 inches and steady. Close to home, Burlington partly sunny and 79. Cedar Rapids partly sunny and 77. Dubuque mostly sunny and 77. Iowa City partly sunny and 79. Peoria mostly sunny and 77. Rockford partly sunny and 78. Across the Midwest, Chicago cloudy and 71. Des Moines mostly sunny and 78. Madison partly sunny and 76. Milwaukee cloudy and 69. Minneapolis mostly sunny and 77. Omaha partly sunny and 79. St. Louis partly sunny and 78. Springfield, Illinois mostly sunny and 79. Waterloo partly sunny and 76. Once again at 11 a.m. in Moline with mostly sunny skies, the temperature was 7.
9. At Davenport with mostly sunny skies, the temperature was 78. Here is the hazardous weather outlook. For today and tonight, isolated storms are possible this afternoon, with a low risk for funnel clouds. Area rivers are experiencing flooding. Please see the latest flood statements and flood warnings for details. Looking ahead, the probability for widespread hazardous weather is low. Spotter activation will not be needed today or tonight. And now, your National Weather Service forecast for the Guam cities and surrounding areas. Rest of today, mostly sunny. Isolated showers and thunderstorms this afternoon. Highs in the lower 80s. North winds 5 to 10 miles an hour. Chance of rain 20%. Tonight, partly cloudy with isolated showers and thunderstorms until midnight, then mostly clear after midnight. Humid with lows in the mid-60s. Northeast winds 5 to 10 miles an hour. Chance of rain 20%. Monday, sunny with highs in the mid-80s. Northeast winds 5 to 10 miles an hour. Monday night, mostly clear. Lows in the lower 60s. Northeast winds 5 to 10 miles an hour. Tuesday, sunny. Highs in the mid-80s. Northeast winds around 5 miles an hour. Tuesday night, mostly clear. Lows in the mid-60s. Wednesday, mostly sunny. Highs in the upper 80s. Wednesday night, a chance of showers and thunderstorms. Lows around 70. Thursday and Thursday night, a chance of showers and thunderstorms. Highs in the mid-80s. Lows in the mid-60s. Friday, partly sunny. Highs in the mid-80s. Friday night, mostly clear. Lows in the mid-60s. Saturday, mostly sunny. Highs in the mid-80s. Again, the forecast for the Guam cities and surrounding areas for the rest of today, mostly sunny. Isolated showers and thunderstorms this afternoon. Highs in the lower 80s. North winds 5 to 10 miles an hour. Chance of rain 20%. 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The current time is 11:11 a.m. Central Daylight Time. At 11 a.m. in Moline, skies were mostly sunny. The temperature was 79 degrees, dew point 67, relative humidity 66%, producing a heat index of 81. The wind was north at 5 miles an hour. And the pressure was 30.01 inches and steady. At Davenport, skies were mostly sunny. The temperature was 78 degrees, dew point 65, relative humidity 63%. The wind was north at 7 miles an hour. And the pressure was 30.02 inches and steady. Close to home, Burlington partly sunny and 79. Cedar Rapids partly sunny and 77. Dubuque mostly sunny and 77. Iowa City partly sunny and 79. Peoria mostly sunny and 77. Rockford partly sunny and 78. Across the Midwest, Chicago cloudy and 71. Des Moines mostly sunny and 78. Madison partly sunny and 76. Milwaukee cloudy and 69. Minneapolis mostly sunny and 77. Omaha partly sunny and 79. St. Louis partly sunny and 78. Springfield, Illinois mostly sunny and 79. Waterloo partly sunny and 76. Once again at 11 a.m. in Moline with mostly sunny skies, the temperature was 79. At Davenport with mostly sunny skies, the temperature was 78. Here is the hazardous weather outlook. For today and tonight, isolated storms are possible this afternoon, with a low risk for funnel clouds. Area rivers are experiencing flooding. Please see the latest flood statements and flood warnings for details. Looking ahead, the probability for widespread hazardous weather is low. Spotter activation will not be needed today or tonight. And now, your National Weather Service forecast for the Guam cities and surrounding areas. Rest of today, mostly sunny. Isolated showers and thunderstorms this afternoon. Highs in the lower 80s. North winds 5 to 10 miles an hour. Chance of rain 20%. Tonight, partly cloudy with isolated showers and thunderstorms until midnight, then mostly clear after midnight. Humid with lows in the mid-60s. Northeast winds 5 to 10 miles an hour. Chance of rain 20%.
Monday, sunny with highs in the mid-80s. Northeast winds 5 to 10 miles an hour. Monday night, mostly clear. Lows in the lower 60s. Northeast winds 5 to 10 miles an hour. Tuesday, sunny. Highs in the mid-80s. Northeast winds around 5 miles an hour. Tuesday night, mostly clear. Lows in the mid-60s. Wednesday, mostly sunny. Highs in the upper 80s. Wednesday night, a chance of showers and thunderstorms. Lows around 70. Thursday and Thursday night, a chance of showers and thunderstorms. Highs in the mid-80s. Lows in the mid-60s. Friday, partly sunny. Highs in the mid-80s. Friday night, mostly clear. Lows in the mid-60s. Saturday, mostly sunny. Highs in the mid-80s. Again, the forecast for the Guam cities and surrounding areas for the rest of today, mostly sunny. Isolated showers and thunderstorms this afternoon. Highs in the lower 80s. North winds 5 to 10 miles an hour. Chance of rain 20%. Major flooding is forecast. The areas affected include Wet'suwet'en River near DeWitt. The hazardous weather conditions are expected until Saturday evening. The following impacts are expected at 12.5 feet. Water affects Old Highway 61 near the river. Additional details, at 8:30 a.m. Sunday, the stage was 10.9 feet and rising rapidly. Forecast, the river is expected to rise above flood stage late this morning to a crest of 12.7 feet Thursday morning. It will then fall below flood stage late Saturday morning. Flood stage is 11.0 feet. Minor flooding is forecast. The areas affected include Wet'suwet'en River near Anamosa. The hazardous weather conditions are expected from Monday morning to Tuesday morning. The following impacts are expected at 14.7 feet. Water affects the Camelot Campground. Additional details, at 8:15 a.m. Sunday, the stage was 13.6 feet and rising slowly. Forecast, the river is expected to rise above flood stage tomorrow morning to a crest of 14.7 feet early tomorrow afternoon. It will then fall below flood stage late tomorrow evening. Flood stage is 14.5 feet. 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The current time is 11:16 a.m. Central Daylight Time. At 11 a.m. in Moline, skies were sunny. The temperature was 79 degrees, dew point 67, relative humidity 66%, producing a heat index of 81. The wind was north at 5 miles an hour. And the pressure was 30.01 inches and steady. At Davenport, skies were sunny. The temperature was 78 degrees, dew point 65, relative humidity 63%. The wind was north at 7 miles an hour. And the pressure was 30.02 inches and steady. Close to home, Burlington partly sunny and 79. Cedar Rapids partly sunny and 77. Dubuque sunny and 77. Iowa City partly sunny and 79. Muscatine 79. Galesburg mostly sunny and 76. Peoria mostly sunny and 77. Savannah 78. Rockford partly sunny and 78. Across the Midwest, Chicago cloudy and 71. Des Moines mostly sunny and 78. Madison partly sunny and 76. Milwaukee cloudy and 69. Minneapolis mostly sunny and 77. Omaha partly sunny and 79. St. Louis partly sunny and 78. Springfield, Illinois mostly sunny and 79. Waterloo partly sunny and 76. Once again at 11 a.m. in Moline with sunny skies, the temperature was 79. At Davenport with sunny skies, the temperature was 78. Here is the hazardous weather outlook. For today and tonight, isolated storms are possible this afternoon, with a low risk for funnel clouds. Area rivers are experiencing flooding. Please see the latest flood statements and flood warnings for details. Looking ahead, the probability for widespread hazardous weather is low. Spotter activation will not be needed today or tonight. And now, your National Weather Service forecast for the Guam cities and surrounding areas. Rest of today, mostly sunny. Isolated showers and thunderstorms this afternoon. Highs in the lower 80s. North winds 5.
10 miles an hour. Chance of rain 20%. Tonight, partly cloudy with isolated showers and thunderstorms until midnight, then mostly clear after midnight. Humid with lows in the mid-60s. Northeast winds 5 to 10 miles an hour. Chance of rain 20%. Monday, sunny with highs in the mid-80s. Northeast winds 5 to 10 miles an hour. Monday night, mostly clear. Lows in the lower 60s. Northeast winds 5 to 10 miles an hour. Tuesday, sunny. Highs in the mid-80s. Northeast winds around 5 miles an hour. Tuesday night, mostly clear. Lows in the mid-60s. Wednesday, mostly sunny. Highs in the upper 80s. Wednesday night, a chance of showers and thunderstorms. Lows around 70. Thursday and Thursday night, a chance of showers and thunderstorms. Highs in the mid-80s. Lows in the mid-60s. Friday, partly sunny. Highs in the mid-80s. Friday night, mostly clear. Lows in the mid-60s. Saturday, mostly sunny. Highs in the mid-80s. Again, the forecast for the Guam cities and surrounding areas for the rest of today, mostly sunny. Isolated showers and thunderstorms this afternoon. Highs in the lower 80s. North winds 5 to 10 miles an hour. Chance of rain 20%. 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The current time is 11:20 a.m. Central Daylight Time. At 11 a.m. in Moline, skies were sunny. The temperature was 79 degrees, dew point 67, relative humidity 66%, producing a heat index of 81. The wind was north at 5 miles an hour. And the pressure was 30.01 inches and steady. At Davenport, skies were sunny. The temperature was 78 degrees, dew point 65, relative humidity 63%. The wind was north at 7 miles an hour. And the pressure was 30.02 inches and steady. Close to home, Burlington partly sunny and 79. Cedar Rapids partly sunny and 77. Dubuque sunny and 77. Iowa City partly sunny and 79. Muscatine 79. Galesburg mostly sunny and 76. Peoria mostly sunny and 77. Savannah 78. Rockford partly sunny and 78. Across the Midwest, Chicago cloudy and 71. Des Moines mostly sunny and 78. Madison partly sunny and 76. Milwaukee cloudy and 69. Minneapolis mostly sunny and 77. Omaha partly sunny and 79. St. Louis partly sunny and 78. Springfield, Illinois mostly sunny and 79. Waterloo partly sunny and 76. Once again at 11 a.m. in Moline with sunny skies, the temperature was 79. At Davenport with sunny skies, the temperature was 78. Here is the hazardous weather outlook. For today and tonight, isolated storms are possible this afternoon, with a low risk for funnel clouds. Area rivers are experiencing flooding. Please see the latest flood statements and flood warnings for details. Looking ahead, the probability for widespread hazardous weather is low. Spotter activation will not be needed today or tonight. And now, your National Weather Service forecast for the Guam cities and surrounding areas. Rest of today, mostly sunny. Isolated showers and thunderstorms this afternoon. Highs in the lower 80s. North winds 5 to 10 miles an hour. Chance of rain 20%. Tonight, partly cloudy with isolated showers and thunderstorms until midnight, then mostly clear after midnight. Humid with lows in the mid-60s. Northeast winds 5 to 10 miles an hour. Chance of rain 20%. Monday, sunny with highs in the mid-80s. Northeast winds 5 to 10 miles an hour. Monday night, mostly clear. Lows in the lower 60s. Northeast winds 5 to 10 miles an hour. Tuesday, sunny. Highs in the mid-80s. Northeast winds around 5 miles an hour. Tuesday night, mostly clear. Lows in the mid-60s. Wednesday, mostly sunny. Highs in the upper 80s. Wednesday night, a chance of showers and thunderstorms. Lows around 70. Thursday and Thursday night, a chance of showers and thunderstorms. High-
the mid-80s. Lows in the mid-60s. Friday, partly sunny. Highs in the mid-80s. Friday night, mostly clear. Lows in the mid-60s. Saturday, mostly sunny. Highs in the mid-80s. Again, the forecast for the Quad Cities and surrounding areas for the rest of today, mostly sunny. Isolated showers and thunderstorms this afternoon. Highs in the lower 80s. North winds 5 to 10 miles an hour. Chance of rain 20%. 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The current time is 11:44 a.m. Central Daylight Time. At 11 a.m. in Moline, skies were sunny. The temperature was 79 degrees, dew point 67, relative humidity 66%, producing a heat index of 81. The wind was north at 5 miles an hour. And the pressure was 30.01 inches and steady. At Davenport, skies were sunny. The temperature was 78 degrees, dew point 65, relative humidity 63%. The wind was north at 7 miles an hour. And the pressure was 30.02 inches and steady. Close to home, Burlington partly sunny and 79. Cedar Rapids partly sunny and 77. Dubuque sunny and 77. Iowa City partly sunny and 79. Muscatine 79. Galesburg mostly sunny and 76. Peoria mostly sunny and 77. Savannah 78. Rockford partly sunny and 78. Across the Midwest, Chicago cloudy and 71. Des Moines mostly sunny and 78. Madison partly sunny and 76. Milwaukee cloudy and 69. Minneapolis mostly sunny and 77. Omaha partly sunny and 79. St. Louis partly sunny and 78. Springfield, Illinois mostly sunny and 79. Waterloo partly sunny and 76. Once again at 11 a.m. in Moline with sunny skies, the temperature was 79. At Davenport with sunny skies, the temperature was 78. Here is the hazardous weather outlook. For today and tonight, isolated storms are possible this afternoon, with a low risk for funnel clouds. Area rivers are experiencing flooding. Please see the latest flood statements and flood warnings for details. Looking ahead, the probability for widespread hazardous weather is low. Spotter activation will not be needed today or tonight. And now, your National Weather Service forecast for the Quad Cities and surrounding areas. Rest of today, mostly sunny. Isolated showers and thunderstorms this afternoon. Highs in the lower 80s. North winds 5 to 10 miles an hour. Chance of rain 20%. Tonight, partly cloudy with isolated showers and thunderstorms until midnight, then mostly clear after midnight. Humid with lows in the mid-60s. Northeast wind 5 to 10 miles an hour. Chance of rain 20%. Monday, sunny with highs in the mid-80s. Northeast wind 5 to 10 miles an hour. Monday night, mostly clear. Lows in the lower 60s. Northeast wind 5 to 10 miles an hour. Tuesday, sunny. Highs in the mid-80s. Northeast winds around 5 miles an hour. Tuesday night, mostly clear. Lows in the mid-60s. Wednesday, mostly sunny. Highs in the upper 80s. Wednesday night, a chance of showers and thunderstorms. Lows around 70. Thursday and Thursday night, a chance of showers and thunderstorms. Highs in the mid-80s. Lows in the mid-60s. Friday, partly sunny. Highs in the mid-80s. Friday night, mostly clear. Lows in the mid-60s. Saturday, mostly sunny. Highs in the mid-80s. Again, the forecast for the Quad Cities and surrounding areas for the rest of today, mostly sunny. Isolated showers and thunderstorms this afternoon. Highs in the lower 80s. North winds 5 to 10 miles an hour. Chance of rain 20%. 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The current time is 11:28 a.m. Central Daylight Time. At 11 a.m. in Moline, skies were sunny. The temperature was 79 degrees, dew point 67, relative humidity 66%, producing a heat index of 81. The wind was north at 5 miles an hour.
and the pressure was 30.01 inches and steady. At Davenport, skies were sunny. The temperature was 78 degrees, dew point 65, relative humidity 63%. The wind was north at 7 miles an hour, and the pressure was 30.02 inches and steady. Close to home, Burlington partly sunny and 79. Cedar Rapids partly sunny and 77. Dubuque sunny and 77. Iowa City partly sunny and 79. Muscatine 79. Galesburg mostly sunny and 76. Peoria mostly sunny and 77. Savannah 78. Rockford partly sunny and 78. Across the Midwest, Chicago cloudy and 71. Des Moines mostly sunny and 78. Madison partly sunny and 76. Milwaukee cloudy and 69. Minneapolis mostly sunny and 77. Omaha partly sunny and 79. St. Louis partly sunny and 78. Springfield, Illinois mostly sunny and 79. Waterloo partly sunny and 76. Once again at 11 a.m. in Moline with sunny skies, the temperature was 79. At Davenport with sunny skies, the temperature was 78. Here is the hazardous weather outlook. For today and tonight, isolated storms are possible this afternoon, with a low risk for funnel clouds. Area rivers are experiencing flooding. Please see the latest flood statements and flood warnings for details. Looking ahead, the probability for widespread hazardous weather is low. Spotter activation will not be needed today or tonight. And now, your National Weather Service forecast for the Quad Cities and surrounding areas. West of today, mostly sunny. Isolated showers and thunderstorms this afternoon. Highs in the lower 80s. North winds 5 to 10 miles an hour. Chance of rain 20%. Tonight, partly cloudy with isolated showers and thunderstorms until midnight, then mostly clear after midnight. Humid with lows in the mid-60s. Northeast wind 5 to 10 miles an hour. Chance of rain 20%. Monday, sunny with highs in the mid-80s. Northeast winds 5 to 10 miles an hour. Monday night, mostly clear. Lows in the lower 60s. Northeast winds 5 to 10 miles an hour. Tuesday, sunny. Highs in the mid-80s. Northeast winds around 5 miles an hour. Tuesday night, mostly clear. Lows in the mid-60s. Wednesday, mostly sunny. Highs in the upper 80s. Wednesday night, a chance of showers and thunderstorms. Lows around 70. Thursday and Thursday night, a chance of showers and thunderstorms. Highs in the mid-80s. Lows in the mid-60s. Friday, partly sunny. Highs in the mid-80s. Friday night, mostly clear. Lows in the mid-60s. Saturday, mostly sunny. Highs in the mid-80s. Again, the forecast for the Quad Cities and surrounding areas for the rest of today, mostly sunny. Isolated showers and thunderstorms this afternoon. Highs in the lower 80s. North winds 5 to 10 miles an hour. Chance of rain 20%. 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The current time is 11:32 a.m. Central Daylight Time. At 11 a.m. in Moline, skies were sunny. The temperature was 79 degrees, dew point 67, relative humidity 66%, producing a heat index of 81. The wind was north at 5 miles an hour, and the pressure was 30.01 inches and steady. At Davenport, skies were sunny. The temperature was 78 degrees, dew point 65, relative humidity 63%. The wind was north at 7 miles an hour, and the pressure was 30.02 inches and steady. Close to home, Burlington partly sunny and 79. Cedar Rapids partly sunny and 77. Dubuque sunny and 77. Iowa City partly sunny and 79. Muscatine 79. Galesburg mostly sunny and 76. Peoria mostly sunny and 77. Savannah 78. Rockford partly sunny and 78. Across the Midwest, Chicago cloudy and 71. Des Moines mostly sunny and 78. Madison partly sunny and 76. Milwaukee cloudy and 69.
Kansas, mostly sunny and 77. Omaha, partly sunny and 79. St. Louis, partly sunny and 78. Springfield, Illinois, mostly sunny and 79. Waterloo, partly sunny and 76. Once again at 11 a.m. in Moline with sunny skies, the temperature was 79. At Davenport with sunny skies, the temperature was 78. Here is the hazardous weather outlook. For today and tonight, isolated storms are possible this afternoon, with a low risk for funnel clouds. Area rivers are experiencing flooding. Please see the latest flood statements and flood warnings for details. Looking ahead, the probability for widespread hazardous weather is low. Spotter activation will not be needed today or tonight. And now, your National Weather Service forecast for the Quad Cities and surrounding areas. Rest of today, mostly sunny. Isolated showers and thunderstorms this afternoon. Highs in the lower 80s. North winds 5 to 10 miles an hour. Chance of rain 20%. Tonight, partly cloudy with isolated showers and thunderstorms until midnight, then mostly clear after midnight. Humid with lows in the mid-60s. Northeast winds 5 to 10 miles an hour. Chance of rain 20%. Monday, sunny with highs in the mid-80s. Northeast winds 5 to 10 miles an hour. Monday night, mostly clear. Lows in the lower 60s. Northeast winds 5 to 10 miles an hour. Tuesday, sunny. Highs in the mid-80s. Northeast winds around 5 miles an hour. Tuesday night, mostly clear. Lows in the mid-60s. Wednesday, mostly sunny. Highs in the upper 80s. Wednesday night, a chance of showers and thunderstorms. Lows around 70. Thursday and Thursday night, a chance of showers and thunderstorms. Highs in the mid-80s. Lows in the mid-60s. Friday, partly sunny. Highs in the mid-80s. Friday night, mostly clear. Lows in the mid-60s. Saturday, mostly sunny. Highs in the mid-80s. Again, the forecast for the Quad Cities and surrounding areas for the rest of today, mostly sunny. Isolated showers and thunderstorms this afternoon. Highs in the lower 80s. North winds 5 to 10 miles an hour. Chance of rain 20%. 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The current time is 11:36 a.m. Central Daylight Time. At 11 a.m. in Moline, skies were sunny. The temperature was 79 degrees, dew point 67, relative humidity 66%, producing a heat index of 81. The wind was north at 5 miles an hour. And the pressure was 30.01 inches and steady. At Davenport, skies were sunny. The temperature was 78 degrees, dew point 65, relative humidity 63%. The wind was north at 7 miles an hour. And the pressure was 30.02 inches and steady. Close to home, Burlington partly sunny and 79. Cedar Rapids partly sunny and 77. Dubuque sunny and 77. Iowa City partly sunny and 79. Muscatine 79. Galesburg mostly sunny and 76. Peoria mostly sunny and 77. Savannah 78. Rockford partly sunny and 78. Across the Midwest, Chicago cloudy and 71. Des Moines mostly sunny and 78. Madison partly sunny and 76. Milwaukee cloudy and 69. Minneapolis mostly sunny and 77. Omaha partly sunny and 79. St. Louis partly sunny and 78. Springfield, Illinois mostly sunny and 79. Waterloo partly sunny and 76. Once again at 11 a.m. in Moline with sunny skies, the temperature was 79. At Davenport with sunny skies, the temperature was 78. Here is the hazardous weather outlook. For today and tonight, isolated storms are possible this afternoon, with a low risk for funnel clouds. Area rivers are experiencing flooding. Please see the latest flood statements and flood warnings for details. Looking ahead, the probability for widespread hazardous weather is low. Spotter activation will not be needed today or tonight. And now, your National Weather Service forecast for the Quad Cities and surrounding areas. Rest of today, mostly sunny. Isolated showers.
and thunderstorms this afternoon. Highs in the lower 80s. North winds 5 to 10 miles an hour. Chance of rain 20%. Tonight, partly cloudy with isolated showers and thunderstorms until midnight, then mostly clear after midnight. Humid with lows in the mid-60s. Northeast winds 5 to 10 miles an hour. Chance of rain 20%. Monday, sunny with highs in the mid-80s. Northeast winds 5 to 10 miles an hour. Monday night, mostly clear. Lows in the lower 60s. Northeast winds 5 to 10 miles an hour. Tuesday, sunny. Highs in the mid-80s. Northeast winds around 5 miles an hour. Tuesday night, mostly clear. Lows in the mid-60s. Wednesday, mostly sunny. Highs in the upper 80s. Wednesday night, a chance of showers and thunderstorms. Lows around 70. Thursday and Thursday night, a chance of showers and thunderstorms. Highs in the mid-80s. Lows in the mid-60s. Friday, partly sunny. Highs in the mid-80s. Friday night, mostly clear. Lows in the mid-60s. Saturday, mostly sunny. Highs in the mid-80s. Again, the forecast for the Quad Cities and surrounding areas for the rest of today, mostly sunny. Isolated showers and thunderstorms this afternoon. Highs in the lower 80s. North winds 5 to 10 miles an hour. Chance of rain 20%. 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The current time is 11:40 a.m. Central Daylight Time. At 11 a.m. in Moline, skies were sunny. The temperature was 79 degrees, dew point 67, relative humidity 66%, producing a heat index of 81. The wind was north at 5 miles an hour. And the pressure was 30.01 inches and steady. At Davenport, skies were sunny. The temperature was 78 degrees, dew point 65, relative humidity 63%. The wind was north at 7 miles an hour. And the pressure was 30.02 inches and steady. Close to home, Burlington partly sunny and 79. Cedar Rapids partly sunny and 77. Dubuque sunny and 77. Iowa City partly sunny and 79. Muscatine 79. Galesburg mostly sunny and 76. Peoria mostly sunny and 77. Savannah 78. Rockford partly sunny and 78. Across the Midwest, Chicago cloudy and 71. Des Moines mostly sunny and 78. Madison partly sunny and 76. Milwaukee cloudy and 69. Minneapolis mostly sunny and 77. Omaha partly sunny and 79. St. Louis partly sunny and 78. Springfield, Illinois mostly sunny and 79. Waterloo partly sunny and 76. Once again at 11 a.m. in Moline with sunny skies, the temperature was 79. At Davenport with sunny skies, the temperature was 78. Here is the hazardous weather outlook. For today and tonight, isolated storms are possible this afternoon, with a low risk for funnel clouds. Area rivers are experiencing flooding. Please see the latest flood statements and flood warnings for details. Looking ahead, the probability for widespread hazardous weather is low. Spotter activation will not be needed today or tonight. And now, your National Weather Service forecast for the Quad Cities and surrounding areas. Rest of today, mostly sunny. Isolated showers and thunderstorms this afternoon. Highs in the lower 80s. North winds 5 to 10 miles an hour. Chance of rain 20%. Tonight, partly cloudy with isolated showers and thunderstorms until midnight, then mostly clear after midnight. Humid with lows in the mid-60s. Northeast winds 5 to 10 miles an hour. Chance of rain 20%. Monday, sunny with highs in the mid-80s. Northeast winds 5 to 10 miles an hour. Monday night, mostly clear. Lows in the lower 60s. Northeast winds 5 to 10 miles an hour. Tuesday, sunny. Highs in the mid-80s. Northeast winds around 5 miles an hour. Tuesday night, mostly clear. Lows in the mid-60s. Wednesday, mostly sunny. Highs in the upper 80s. Wednesday night, a chance of showers and thunderstorms. Lows around 70.

Isolated showers and thunderstorms this afternoon. Highs in the lower 80s. North winds 5 to 10 miles an hour. Chance of rain 20%. 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The current time is 11:44 a.m. Central Daylight Time. At 11 a.m. in Moline, skies were sunny. The temperature was 79 degrees, dew point 67, relative humidity 66%, producing a heat index of 81. The wind was north at 5 miles an hour. And the pressure was 30.01 inches and steady. At Davenport, skies were sunny. The temperature was 78 degrees, dew point 65, relative humidity 63%. The wind was north at 7 miles an hour. And the pressure was 30.02 inches and steady. Close to home, Burlington partly sunny and 79. Cedar Rapids partly sunny and 77. Dubuque sunny and 77. Iowa City partly sunny and 79. Muscatine 79. Galesburg mostly sunny and 76. Peoria mostly sunny and 77. Savannah 78. Rockford partly sunny and 78. Across the Midwest, Chicago cloudy and 71. Des Moines mostly sunny and 78. Madison partly sunny and 76. Milwaukee cloudy and 69. Minneapolis mostly sunny and 77. Omaha partly sunny and 79. St. Louis partly sunny and 78. Springfield, Illinois mostly sunny and 79. Waterloo partly sunny and 76. Once again at 11 a.m. in Moline with sunny skies, the temperature was 79. At Davenport with sunny skies, the temperature was 78. Major flooding is forecast. The areas affected include Wet'suwet'en River near DeWitt. The hazardous weather conditions are expected until Saturday evening. The following impacts are expected at 12.5 feet. Water affects Old Highway 61 near the river. Additional details at 8:30 a.m. Sunday, the stage was 10.9 feet and rising rapidly. Forecast, the river is expected to rise above flood stage late this morning to a crest of 12.7 feet Thursday morning. It will then fall below flood stage late Saturday morning. Flood stage is 11.0 feet. Minor flooding is forecast. The areas affected include Wet'suwet'en River near Anamosa. The hazardous weather conditions are expected from Monday morning to Tuesday morning. The following impacts are expected at 14.7 feet. Water affects the Camelot campground. Additional details at 8:15 a.m. Sunday, the stage was 13.6 feet and rising slowly. Forecast, the river is expected to rise above flood stage tomorrow morning to a crest of 14.7 feet early tomorrow afternoon. It will then fall below flood stage late tomorrow evening. Flood stage is 14.5 feet. Here is the hazardous weather outlook. For today and tonight, isolated storms are possible this afternoon, with a low risk for funnel clouds. Area rivers are experiencing flooding. Please see the latest flood statements and flood warnings for details. Looking ahead, the probability for widespread hazardous weather is low. Spotter activation will not be needed today or tonight. And now, your National Weather Service forecast for the Quad Cities and surrounding areas. Rest of today, mostly sunny. Isolated showers and thunderstorms this afternoon. Highs in the lower 80s. North winds 5 to 10 miles an hour. Chance of rain 20%. Tonight, partly cloudy with isolated showers and thunderstorms until midnight, then mostly clear after midnight. Humid with lows in the mid-60s. Northeast winds 5 to 10 miles an hour. Chance of rain 20%. Monday, sunny with highs in the mid-80s. Northeast winds 5 to 10 miles an hour. Monday night, mostly clear. Lows in the lower 60s. Northeast winds 5 to 10 miles an hour. Tuesday, sunny. Highs in the mid-80s. Northeast winds around 5 miles an hour. Tuesday night, mostly clear. Lows in the mid-60s. Wednesday, mostly sunny. Highs in the upper 80s. Wednesday night, a chance of showers and thunderstorms. Lows around 70. Thursday and Thursday night, a chance of showers and thunderstorms. Highs in the mid-80s. Lows in the mid-60s.

Friday, partly sunny. Highs in the mid-80s. Friday night, mostly clear. Lows in the mid-60s. Saturday, mostly sunny. Highs in the mid-80s. Again, the forecast for the Guam cities and surrounding areas for the rest of today, mostly sunny. Isolated showers and thunderstorms this afternoon. Highs in the lower 80s. North winds 5 to 10 miles an hour. Chance of rain 20%. 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The current time is 11:50 a.m. Central Daylight Time. At 11 a.m. in Moline, skies were sunny. The temperature was 79 degrees, dew point 67, relative humidity 66%, producing a heat index of 81. The wind was north at 5 miles an hour, and the pressure was 30.01 inches and steady. At Davenport, skies were sunny. The temperature was 78 degrees, dew point 65, relative humidity 63%. The wind was north at 7 miles an hour, and the pressure was 30.02 inches and steady. Close to home, Burlington partly sunny and 79. Cedar Rapids partly sunny and 77. Dubuque sunny and 77. Iowa City partly sunny and 79. Muscatine 79. Galesburg mostly sunny and 76. Peoria mostly sunny and 77. Savannah 78. Rockford partly sunny and 78. Across the Midwest, Chicago cloudy and 71. Des Moines mostly sunny and 78. Madison partly sunny and 76. Milwaukee cloudy and 69. Minneapolis mostly sunny and 77. Omaha partly sunny and 79. St. Louis partly sunny and 78. Springfield, Illinois mostly sunny and 79. Waterloo partly sunny and 76. Once again at 11 a.m. in Moline with sunny skies, the temperature was 79. At Davenport with sunny skies, the temperature was 78. This broadcast originates from the National Weather Service office in the Quad Cities and is transmitted on a frequency of 162.55 MHz from Rock Island, Illinois. The coverage area includes the following counties: Cedar, Clinton, Louisa, Muscatine, Scott, Henry, Illinois, Mercer, Rock Island, and Whiteside. Here is the hazardous weather outlook. For today and tonight, isolated storms are possible this afternoon, with a low risk for funnel clouds. Area rivers are experiencing flooding. Please see the latest flood statements and flood warnings for details. Looking ahead, the probability for widespread hazardous weather is low. Spotter activation will not be needed today or tonight. And now, your National Weather Service forecast for the Quad Cities and surrounding areas. Rest of today, mostly sunny. Isolated showers and thunderstorms this afternoon. Highs in the lower 80s. North winds 5 to 10 miles an hour. Chance of rain 20%. Tonight, partly cloudy with isolated showers and thunderstorms until midnight, then mostly clear after midnight. Humid with lows in the mid-60s. Northeast winds 5 to 10 miles an hour. Chance of rain 20%. Monday, sunny with highs in the mid-80s. Northeast winds 5 to 10 miles an hour. Monday night, mostly clear. Lows in the lower 60s. Northeast winds 5 to 10 miles an hour. Tuesday, sunny. Highs in the mid-80s. Northeast winds around 5 miles an hour. Tuesday night, mostly clear. Lows in the mid-60s. Wednesday, mostly sunny. Highs in the upper 80s. Wednesday night, a chance of showers and thunderstorms. Lows around 70. Thursday and Thursday night, a chance of showers and thunderstorms. Highs in the mid-80s. Lows in the mid-60s. Friday, partly sunny. Highs in the mid-80s. Friday night, mostly clear. Lows in the mid-60s. Saturday, mostly sunny. Highs in the mid-80s. Again, the forecast for the Quad Cities and surrounding areas for the rest of today, mostly sunny. Isolated showers and thunderstorms this afternoon. Highs in the lower 80s. North winds 5 to 10 miles an hour. Chance of rain 20%. 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
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The current time is 11:54 a.m. Central Daylight Time. At 11 a.m. in Moline, skies were sunny. The temperature was 79 degrees, dew point 67, relative humidity 66%, producing a heat index of 81. The wind was north at 5 miles an hour. And the pressure was 30.01 inches and steady. At Davenport, skies were sunny. The temperature was 78 degrees, dew point 65, relative humidity 63%. The wind was north at 7 miles an hour. And the pressure was 30.02 inches and steady. Close to home, Burlington partly sunny and 79. Cedar Rapids partly sunny and 77. Dubuque sunny and 77. Iowa City partly sunny and 79. Muscatine 79. Galesburg mostly sunny and 76. Peoria mostly sunny and 77. Savannah 78. Rockford partly sunny and 78. Across the Midwest, Chicago cloudy and 71. Des Moines mostly sunny and 78. Madison partly sunny and 76. Milwaukee cloudy and 69. Minneapolis mostly sunny and 77. Omaha partly sunny and 79. St. Louis partly sunny and 78. Springfield, Illinois mostly sunny and 79. Waterloo partly sunny and 76. Once again at 11 a.m. in Moline with sunny skies, the temperature was 79. At Davenport with sunny skies, the temperature was 78. Here is the hazardous weather outlook. For today and tonight, isolated storms are possible this afternoon, with a low risk for funnel clouds. Area rivers are experiencing flooding. Please see the latest flood statements and flood warnings for details. Looking ahead, the probability for widespread hazardous weather is low. Spotter activation will not be needed today or tonight. And now, your National Weather Service forecast for the Quad Cities and surrounding areas. Rest of today, mostly sunny. Isolated showers and thunderstorms this afternoon. Highs in the lower 80s. North winds 5 to 10 miles an hour. Chance of rain 20%. Tonight, partly cloudy with isolated showers and thunderstorms until midnight, then mostly clear after midnight. Humid with lows in the mid-60s. Northeast winds 5 to 10 miles an hour. Chance of rain 20%. Monday, sunny with highs in the mid-80s. Northeast winds 5 to 10 miles an hour. Monday night, mostly clear. Lows in the lower 60s. Northeast winds 5 to 10 miles an hour. Tuesday, sunny. Highs in the mid-80s. Northeast winds around 5 miles an hour. Tuesday night, mostly clear. Lows in the mid-60s. Wednesday, mostly sunny. Highs in the upper 80s. Wednesday night, a chance of showers and thunderstorms. Lows around 70. Thursday and Thursday night, a chance of showers and thunderstorms. Highs in the mid-80s. Lows in the mid-60s. Friday, partly sunny. Highs in the mid-80s. Friday night, mostly clear. Lows in the mid-60s. Saturday, mostly sunny. Highs in the mid-80s. Again, the forecast for the Quad Cities and surrounding areas for the rest of today, mostly sunny. Isolated showers and thunderstorms this afternoon. Highs in the lower 80s. North winds 5 to 10 miles an hour. Chance of rain 20%. 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The current time is 11:58 a.m. Central Daylight Time. Here is the hazardous weather outlook. For today and tonight, isolated storms are possible this afternoon, with a low risk for funnel clouds. Area rivers are experiencing flooding. Please see the latest flood statements and flood warnings for details. Looking ahead, the probability for widespread hazardous weather is low. Spotter activation will not be needed today or tonight. And now, your National Weather Service forecast for the Quad Cities and surrounding areas. Rest of today, mostly sunny. Isolated showers and thunderstorms this afternoon. Highs in the lower 80s. North winds 5 to 10 miles an hour. Chance of rain 20%. Tonight, partly cloudy with isolated showers and thunderstorms until midnight, then mostly clear after midnight.
humid with lows in the mid-60s. Northeast winds 5 to 10 miles an hour. Chance of rain 20%. Monday, sunny with highs in the mid-80s. Northeast winds 5 to 10 miles an hour. Monday night, mostly clear. Lows in the lower 60s. Northeast winds 5 to 10 miles an hour. Tuesday, sunny. Highs in the mid-80s. Northeast winds around 5 miles an hour. Tuesday night, mostly clear. Lows in the mid-60s. Wednesday, mostly sunny. Highs in the upper 80s. Wednesday night, a chance of showers and thunderstorms. Lows around 70. Thursday and Thursday night, a chance of showers and thunderstorms. Highs in the mid-80s. Lows in the mid-60s. Friday, partly sunny. Highs in the mid-80s. Friday night, mostly clear. Lows in the mid-60s. Saturday, mostly sunny. Highs in the mid-80s. Again, the forecast for the Quad Cities and surrounding areas for the rest of today, mostly sunny. Isolated showers and thunderstorms this afternoon. Highs in the lower 80s. North winds 5 to 10 miles an hour. Chance of rain 20%. 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The current time is 12:01 p.m. Central Daylight Time. Here is the hazardous weather outlook. For today and tonight, isolated storms are possible this afternoon, with a low risk for funnel clouds. Area rivers are experiencing flooding. Please see the latest flood statements and flood warnings for details. Looking ahead, the probability for widespread hazardous weather is low. Spotter activation will not be needed today or tonight. And now, your National Weather Service forecast for the Quad Cities and surrounding areas. Rest of today, mostly sunny. Isolated showers and thunderstorms this afternoon. Highs in the lower 80s. North winds 5 to 10 miles an hour. Chance of rain 20%. Tonight, partly cloudy with isolated showers and thunderstorms until midnight, then mostly clear after midnight. Humid with lows in the mid-60s. Northeast winds 5 to 10 miles an hour. Chance of rain 20%. Monday, sunny with highs in the mid-80s. Northeast winds 5 to 10 miles an hour. Monday night, mostly clear. Lows in the lower 60s. Northeast winds 5 to 10 miles an hour. Tuesday, sunny. Highs in the mid-80s. Northeast winds around 5 miles an hour. Tuesday night, mostly clear. Lows in the mid-60s. Wednesday, mostly sunny. Highs in the upper 80s. Wednesday night, a chance of showers and thunderstorms. Lows around 70. Thursday and Thursday night, a chance of showers and thunderstorms. Highs in the mid-80s. Lows in the mid-60s. Friday, partly sunny. Highs in the mid-80s. Friday night, mostly clear. Lows in the mid-60s. Saturday, mostly sunny. Highs in the mid-80s. Again, the forecast for the Quad Cities and surrounding areas for the rest of today, mostly sunny. Isolated showers and thunderstorms this afternoon. Highs in the lower 80s. North winds 5 to 10 miles an hour. Chance of rain 20%. 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The current time is 12:03 p.m. Central Daylight Time. At noon, at Moline, skies were sunny. The temperature was 81 degrees, dew point 65, relative humidity 58%, producing a heat index of 83. The wind was north at 6 miles an hour. And the pressure was 30.00 inches and falling. At Davenport, skies were sunny. The temperature was 80 degrees, dew point 66, relative humidity 62%, producing a heat index of 82. The wind was northeast at 8 miles an hour. And the pressure was 30.01 inches and falling. Close to home, Burlington sunny and 81. Cedar Rapids mostly sunny and 78. Dubuque sunny and 80. Iowa City cloudy and 81. Peoria mostly sunny and 78. Rockford partly sunny and 80. Across the Midwest, Chicago cloudy and 71. Des Moines mostly sunny and 81. Madison partly sunny and 76. Milwaukee cloudy.
and 70. Minneapolis, mostly sunny and 79. Omaha, mostly sunny and 83. St. Louis, partly sunny and 81. Springfield, Illinois, mostly sunny and 80. Waterloo, partly sunny and 79. Once again at noon at Moline with sunny skies, the temperature was 81. At Davenport with sunny skies, the temperature was 80. Here is the hazardous weather outlook. For today and tonight, isolated storms are possible this afternoon, with a low risk for funnel clouds. Area rivers are experiencing flooding. Please see the latest flood statements and flood warnings for details. Looking ahead, the probability for widespread hazardous weather is low. Spotter activation will not be needed today or tonight. And now, your National Weather Service forecast for the Quad Cities and surrounding areas. Rest of today, mostly sunny. Isolated showers and thunderstorms this afternoon. Highs in the lower 80s. North winds 5 to 10 miles an hour. Chance of rain 20%. Tonight, partly cloudy with isolated showers and thunderstorms until midnight, then mostly clear after midnight. Humid with lows in the mid-60s. Northeast winds 5 to 10 miles an hour. Chance of rain 20%. Monday, sunny with highs in the mid-80s. Northeast winds 5 to 10 miles an hour. Monday night, mostly clear. Lows in the lower 60s. Northeast winds 5 to 10 miles an hour. Tuesday, sunny. Highs in the mid-80s. Northeast winds around 5 miles an hour. Tuesday night, mostly clear. Lows in the mid-60s. Wednesday, mostly sunny. Highs in the upper 80s. Wednesday night, a chance of showers and thunderstorms. Lows around 70. Thursday and Thursday night, a chance of showers and thunderstorms. Highs in the mid-80s. Lows in the mid-60s. Friday, partly sunny. Highs in the mid-80s. Friday night, mostly clear. Lows in the mid-60s. Saturday, mostly sunny. Highs in the mid-80s. Again, the forecast for the Quad Cities and surrounding areas for the rest of today, mostly sunny. Isolated showers and thunderstorms this afternoon. Highs in the lower 80s. North winds 5 to 10 miles an hour. Chance of rain 20%. 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The current time is 12:07 p.m. Central Daylight Time. At noon at Moline, skies were sunny. The temperature was 81 degrees, dew point 65, relative humidity 58%, producing a heat index of 83. The wind was north at 6 miles an hour. And the pressure was 30.00 inches and falling. At Davenport, skies were sunny. The temperature was 80 degrees, dew point 66, relative humidity 62%, producing a heat index of 82. The wind was northeast at 8 miles an hour. And the pressure was 30.01 inches and falling. Close to home, Burlington sunny and 81. Cedar Rapids mostly sunny and 78. Dubuque sunny and 80. Iowa City cloudy and 81. Peoria mostly sunny and 78. Rockford partly sunny and 80. Across the Midwest, Chicago cloudy and 71. Des Moines mostly sunny and 81. Madison partly sunny and 76. Milwaukee cloudy and 70. Minneapolis mostly sunny and 79. Omaha mostly sunny and 83. St. Louis partly sunny and 81. Springfield, Illinois mostly sunny and 80. Waterloo partly sunny and 79. Once again at noon at Moline with sunny skies, the temperature was 81. At Davenport with sunny skies, the temperature was 80. Here is the hazardous weather outlook. For today and tonight, isolated storms are possible this afternoon, with a low risk for funnel clouds. Area rivers are experiencing flooding. Please see the latest flood statements and flood warnings for details. Looking ahead, the probability for widespread hazardous weather is low. Spotter activation will not be needed today or tonight. And now, your National Weather Service forecast for the Quad Cities and surrounding areas. Rest of today, mostly sunny. Isolated showers and thunderstorms this afternoon. Highs in the lower 80s. North winds 5 to 10 miles an hour. Chance of rain 20%.
Tonight, partly cloudy with isolated showers and thunderstorms until midnight, then mostly clear after midnight. Humid with lows in the mid-60s. Northeast winds 5 to 10 miles an hour. Chance of rain 20%. Monday, sunny with highs in the mid-80s. Northeast winds 5 to 10 miles an hour. Monday night, mostly clear. Lows in the lower 60s. Northeast winds 5 to 10 miles an hour. Tuesday, sunny. Highs in the mid-80s. Northeast winds around 5 miles an hour. Tuesday night, mostly clear. Lows in the mid-60s. Wednesday, mostly sunny. Highs in the upper 80s. Wednesday night, a chance of showers and thunderstorms. Lows around 70. Thursday and Thursday night, a chance of showers and thunderstorms. Highs in the mid-80s. Lows in the mid-60s. Friday, partly sunny. Highs in the mid-80s. Friday night, mostly clear. Lows in the mid-60s. Saturday, mostly sunny. Highs in the mid-80s. Again, the forecast for the Quad Cities and surrounding areas for the rest of today, mostly sunny. Isolated showers and thunderstorms this afternoon. Highs in the lower 80s. North winds 5 to 10 miles an hour. Chance of rain 20%. And now, your National Weather Service forecast for the Quad Cities and surrounding areas. Rest of today, mostly sunny with a slight chance of showers and thunderstorms. Near steady temperature in the lower 80s. North winds 5 to 10 miles an hour. Chance of rain 20%. Tonight, partly cloudy with a slight chance of showers and thunderstorms until midnight, then mostly clear after midnight. Humid with lows in the mid-60s. Northeast winds 5 to 10 miles an hour. Chance of rain 20%. Monday, sunny with highs in the mid-80s. Northeast winds 5 to 10 miles an hour. Monday night, mostly clear. Lows in the lower 60s. Northeast winds 5 to 10 miles an hour. Tuesday, sunny. Highs in the mid-80s. Northeast winds around 5 miles an hour. Tuesday night, mostly clear. Lows in the mid-60s. Wednesday, mostly sunny. Highs in the upper 80s. Wednesday night, a chance of showers and thunderstorms. Lows around 70. Thursday and Thursday night, a chance of showers and thunderstorms. Highs in the mid-80s. Lows in the mid-60s. Friday, partly sunny. Highs in the mid-80s. Friday night, mostly clear. Lows in the mid-60s. Saturday, mostly sunny. Highs in the mid-80s. Again, the forecast for the Quad Cities and surrounding areas for the rest of today, mostly sunny with a slight chance of showers and thunderstorms. Near steady temperature in the lower 80s. North winds 5 to 10 miles an hour. Chance of rain 20%. 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The current time is 12:12 p.m. Central Daylight Time. At noon at Moline, skies were sunny. The temperature was 81 degrees, dew point 65, relative humidity 58%, producing a heat index of 83. The wind was north at 6 miles an hour. And the pressure was 30.00 inches and falling. At Davenport, skies were sunny. The temperature was 80 degrees, dew point 66, relative humidity 62%, producing a heat index of 82. The wind was northeast at 8 miles an hour. And the pressure was 30.01 inches and falling. Close to home, Burlington sunny and 81. Cedar Rapids mostly sunny and 78. Dubuque sunny and 80. Iowa City cloudy and 81. Peoria mostly sunny and 78. Rockford partly sunny and 80. Across the Midwest, Chicago cloudy and 71. Des Moines mostly sunny and 81. Madison partly sunny and 76. Milwaukee cloudy and 70. Minneapolis mostly sunny and 79. Omaha mostly sunny and 83. St. Louis partly sunny and 81. Springfield, Illinois mostly sunny and 80. Waterloo partly sunny and 79. Once again at noon at Moline with sunny skies, the temperature was 81. At Davenport with sunny skies, the temperature was 80. At noon at Moline, skies were sunny. The temperature was 81 degrees.
Dew point 65, relative humidity 58%, producing a heat index of 83. The wind was north at 6 miles an hour, and the pressure was 30.00 inches and falling. At Davenport, skies were sunny. The temperature was 80 degrees, dew point 66, relative humidity 62%, producing a heat index of 82. The wind was northeast at 8 miles an hour, and the pressure was 30.01 inches and falling. Close to home, Burlington sunny and 81. Cedar Rapids mostly sunny and 78. Dubuque sunny and 80. Iowa City cloudy and 81. Muscatine 81. Galesburg partly sunny and 78. Peoria mostly sunny and 78. Savannah 80. Rockford partly sunny and 80. Across the Midwest, Chicago cloudy and 71. Des Moines mostly sunny and 81. Madison partly sunny and 76. Milwaukee cloudy and 70. Minneapolis mostly sunny and 79. Omaha mostly sunny and 83. St. Louis partly sunny and 81. Springfield, Illinois mostly sunny and 80. Waterloo mostly sunny and 79. Once again at noon at Moline with sunny skies, the temperature was 81. At Davenport with sunny skies, the temperature was 80. Major flooding is forecast. The areas affected include Wet'suwet'en River near DeWitt. The hazardous weather conditions are expected until Saturday evening. The following impacts are expected: at 12.5 feet, water affects Old Highway 61 near the river. Additional details: at 8:30 a.m. Sunday, the stage was 10.9 feet and rising rapidly. Forecast: the river is expected to rise above flood stage late this morning to a crest of 12.7 feet Thursday morning. It will then fall below flood stage late Saturday morning. Flood stage is 11.0 feet. Minor flooding is forecast. The areas affected include Wet'suwet'en River near Anamosa. The hazardous weather conditions are expected from Monday morning to Tuesday morning. The following impacts are expected: at 14.7 feet, water affects the Camelot campground. Additional details: at 8:15 a.m. Sunday, the stage was 13.6 feet and rising slowly. Forecast: the river is expected to rise above flood stage tomorrow morning to a crest of 14.7 feet early tomorrow afternoon. It will then fall below flood stage late tomorrow evening. Flood stage is 14.5 feet. Here is the hazardous weather outlook. For today and tonight, isolated storms are possible this afternoon, with a low risk for funnel clouds. Area rivers are experiencing flooding. Please see the latest flood statements and flood warnings for details. Looking ahead, the probability for widespread hazardous weather is low. Spotter activation will not be needed today or tonight. And now, your National Weather Service forecast for the Quad Cities and surrounding areas. West of today, mostly sunny with a slight chance of showers and thunderstorms. Near steady temperature in the lower 80s. North winds 5 to 10 miles an hour. Chance of rain 20%. Tonight, partly cloudy with a slight chance of showers and thunderstorms until midnight, then mostly clear after midnight. Humid with lows in the mid-60s. Northeast winds 5 to 10 miles an hour. Chance of rain 20%. Monday, sunny with highs in the mid-80s. Northeast winds 5 to 10 miles an hour. Monday night, mostly clear. Lows in the lower 60s. Northeast winds 5 to 10 miles an hour. Tuesday, sunny. Highs in the mid-80s. Northeast winds around 5 miles an hour. Tuesday night, mostly clear. Lows in the mid-60s. Wednesday, mostly sunny. Highs in the upper 80s. Wednesday night, a chance of showers and thunderstorms. Lows around 70. Thursday and Thursday night, a chance of showers and thunderstorms. Highs in the mid-80s. Lows in the mid-60s. Friday, partly sunny. Highs in the mid-80s. Friday night, mostly clear. Lows in the mid-60s. Saturday, mostly sunny. Highs in the mid-80s. Again, the forecast for the Quad Cities and surrounding areas for the rest of today, mostly sunny with a slight chance of showers and thunderstorms. Near steady temperature in the lower 80s. North winds 5 to 10 miles an hour. Chance of rain 20%. 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
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The current time is 12:19 p.m. Central Daylight Time. At noon, at Moline, skies were sunny. The temperature was 81 degrees, dew point 65, relative humidity 58%, producing a heat index of 83. The wind was north at 6 miles an hour, and the pressure was 30.00 inches and falling. At Davenport, skies were sunny. The temperature was 80 degrees, dew point 66, relative humidity 62%, producing a heat index of 82. The wind was northeast at 8 miles an hour, and the pressure was 30.01 inches and falling. Close to home, Burlington sunny and 81. Cedar Rapids mostly sunny and 78. Dubuque sunny and 80. Iowa City cloudy and 81. Muscatine 81. Galesburg partly sunny and 78. Peoria mostly sunny and 78. Savannah 80. Rockford partly sunny and 80. Across the Midwest, Chicago cloudy and 71. Des Moines mostly sunny and 81. Madison partly sunny and 76. Milwaukee cloudy and 70. Minneapolis mostly sunny and 79. Omaha mostly sunny and 83. St. Louis partly sunny and 81. Springfield, Illinois mostly sunny and 80. Waterloo mostly sunny and 79. Once again at noon at Moline with sunny skies, the temperature was 81. At Davenport with sunny skies, the temperature was 80. Here is the hazardous weather outlook. For today and tonight, isolated storms are possible this afternoon, with a low risk for funnel clouds. Area rivers are experiencing flooding. Please see the latest flood statements and flood warnings for details. Looking ahead, the probability for widespread hazardous weather is low. Spotter activation will not be needed today or tonight. And now, your National Weather Service forecast for the Quad Cities and surrounding areas. Rest of today, mostly sunny with a slight chance of showers and thunderstorms. Near steady temperature in the lower 80s. North winds 5 to 10 miles an hour. Chance of rain 20%. Tonight, partly cloudy with a slight chance of showers and thunderstorms until midnight, then mostly clear after midnight. Humid with lows in the mid-60s. Northeast winds 5 to 10 miles an hour. Chance of rain 20%. Monday, sunny with highs in the mid-80s. Northeast winds 5 to 10 miles an hour. Monday night, mostly clear. Lows in the lower 60s. Northeast winds 5 to 10 miles an hour. Tuesday, sunny. Highs in the mid-80s. Northeast winds around 5 miles an hour. Tuesday night, mostly clear. Lows in the mid-60s. Wednesday, mostly sunny. Highs in the upper 80s. Wednesday night, a chance of showers and thunderstorms. Lows around 70. Thursday and Thursday night, a chance of showers and thunderstorms. Highs in the mid-80s. Lows in the mid-60s. Friday, partly sunny. Highs in the mid-80s. Friday night, mostly clear. Lows in the mid-60s. Saturday, mostly sunny. Highs in the mid-80s. Again, the forecast for the Quad Cities and surrounding areas for the rest of today, mostly sunny with a slight chance of showers and thunderstorms. Near steady temperature in the lower 80s. North winds 5 to 10 miles an hour. Chance of rain 20%. 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The current time is 12:23 p.m. Central Daylight Time. At noon, at Moline, skies were sunny. The temperature was 81 degrees, dew point 65, relative humidity 58%, producing a heat index of 83. The wind was north at 6 miles an hour, and the pressure was 30.00 inches and falling. At Davenport, skies were sunny. The temperature was 80 degrees, dew point 66, relative humidity 62%, producing a heat index of 82. The wind was northeast at 8 miles an hour, and the pressure was 30.01 inches and falling. Close to home, Burlington sunny and 81. Cedar Rapids mostly sunny and 78. Dubuque sunny and 80. Iowa City cloudy and 81. Muscatine 81. Galesburg partly sunny and 78. Peoria.
partly sunny and 78. Savannah, 80. Rockford, partly sunny and 80. Across the Midwest, Chicago, cloudy and 71. Des Moines, mostly sunny and 81. Madison, partly sunny and 76. Milwaukee, cloudy and 70. Minneapolis, mostly sunny and 79. Omaha, mostly sunny and 83. St. Louis, partly sunny and 81. Springfield, Illinois, mostly sunny and 80. Waterloo, mostly sunny and 79. Once again at noon at Moline with sunny skies, the temperature was 81. At Davenport with sunny skies, the temperature was 80. Here is the hazardous weather outlook. For today and tonight, isolated storms are possible this afternoon, with a low risk for funnel clouds. Area rivers are experiencing flooding. Please see the latest flood statements and flood warnings for details. Looking ahead, the probability for widespread hazardous weather is low. Spotter activation will not be needed today or tonight. And now, your National Weather Service forecast for the Quad Cities and surrounding areas. Rest of today, mostly sunny with a slight chance of showers and thunderstorms. Near steady temperature in the lower 80s. North winds 5 to 10 miles an hour. Chance of rain 20%. Tonight, partly cloudy with a slight chance of showers and thunderstorms until midnight, then mostly clear after midnight. Humid with lows in the mid-60s. Northeast winds 5 to 10 miles an hour. Chance of rain 20%. Monday, sunny with highs in the mid-80s. Northeast winds 5 to 10 miles an hour. Monday night, mostly clear. Lows in the lower 60s. Northeast winds 5 to 10 miles an hour. Tuesday, sunny. Highs in the mid-80s. Northeast winds around 5 miles an hour. Tuesday night, mostly clear. Lows in the mid-60s. Wednesday, mostly sunny. Highs in the upper 80s. Wednesday night, a chance of showers and thunderstorms. Lows around 70. Thursday and Thursday night, a chance of showers and thunderstorms. Highs in the mid-80s. Lows in the mid-60s. Friday, partly sunny. Highs in the mid-80s. Friday night, mostly clear. Lows in the mid-60s. Saturday, mostly sunny. Highs in the mid-80s. Again, the forecast for the Quad Cities and surrounding areas for the rest of today, mostly sunny with a slight chance of showers and thunderstorms. Near steady temperature in the lower 80s. North winds 5 to 10 miles an hour. Chance of rain 20%. 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The current time is 12:27 p.m. Central Daylight Time. At noon, at Moline, skies were sunny. The temperature was 81 degrees, dew point 65, relative humidity 58%, producing a heat index of 83. The wind was north at 6 miles an hour, and the pressure was 30.00 inches and falling. At Davenport, skies were sunny. The temperature was 80 degrees, dew point 66, relative humidity 62%, producing a heat index of 82. The wind was northeast at 8 miles an hour, and the pressure was 30.01 inches and falling. Close to home, Burlington sunny and 81. Cedar Rapids mostly sunny and 78. Dubuque sunny and 80. Iowa City cloudy and 81. Muscatine 81. Galesburg partly sunny and 78. Peoria mostly sunny and 78. Savannah 80. Rockford partly sunny and 80. Across the Midwest, Chicago cloudy and 71. Des Moines mostly sunny and 81. Madison partly sunny and 76. Milwaukee cloudy and 70. Minneapolis mostly sunny and 79. Omaha mostly sunny and 83. St. Louis partly sunny and 81. Springfield, Illinois mostly sunny and 80. Waterloo mostly sunny and 79. Once again at noon at Moline with sunny skies, the temperature was 81. At Davenport with sunny skies, the temperature was 80. Here is the hazardous weather outlook. For today and tonight, isolated storms are possible this afternoon, with a low risk for funnel clouds. Area rivers are experiencing flooding. Please see the latest flood statements and flood warnings for details. Looking ahead, the probability for widespread hazardous weather is low.
water activation will not be needed today or tonight. And now, your National Weather Service forecast for the Guam cities and surrounding areas. Rest of today, mostly sunny with a slight chance of showers and thunderstorms. Near steady temperature in the lower 80s. North winds 5 to 10 miles an hour. Chance of rain 20%. Tonight, partly cloudy with a slight chance of showers and thunderstorms until midnight, then mostly clear after midnight. Humid with lows in the mid-60s. Northeast winds 5 to 10 miles an hour. Chance of rain 20%. Monday, sunny with highs in the mid-80s. Northeast winds 5 to 10 miles an hour. Monday night, mostly clear. Lows in the lower 60s. Northeast winds 5 to 10 miles an hour. Tuesday, sunny. Highs in the mid-80s. Northeast winds around 5 miles an hour. Tuesday night, mostly clear. Lows in the mid-60s. Wednesday, mostly sunny. Highs in the upper 80s. Wednesday night, a chance of showers and thunderstorms. Lows around 70. Thursday and Thursday night, a chance of showers and thunderstorms. Highs in the mid-80s. Lows in the mid-60s. Friday, partly sunny. Highs in the mid-80s. Friday night, mostly clear. Lows in the mid-60s. Saturday, mostly sunny. Highs in the mid-80s. Again, the forecast for the Guam cities and surrounding areas for the rest of today, mostly sunny with a slight chance of showers and thunderstorms. Near steady temperature in the lower 80s. North winds 5 to 10 miles an hour. Chance of rain 20%. 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The current time is 12:31 p.m. Central Daylight Time. At noon at Moline, skies were sunny. The temperature was 81 degrees, dew point 65, relative humidity 58%, producing a heat index of 83. The wind was north at 6 miles an hour. And the pressure was 30.00 inches and falling. At Davenport, skies were sunny. The temperature was 80 degrees, dew point 66, relative humidity 62%, producing a heat index of 82. The wind was northeast at 8 miles an hour. And the pressure was 30.01 inches and falling. Close to home, Burlington sunny and 81. Cedar Rapids mostly sunny and 78. Dubuque sunny and 80. Iowa City cloudy and 81. Muscatine 81. Galesburg partly sunny and 78. Peoria mostly sunny and 78. Savannah 80. Rockford partly sunny and 80. Across the Midwest, Chicago cloudy and 71. Des Moines mostly sunny and 81. Madison partly sunny and 76. Milwaukee cloudy and 70. Minneapolis mostly sunny and 79. Omaha mostly sunny and 83. St. Louis partly sunny and 81. Springfield, Illinois mostly sunny and 80. Waterloo mostly sunny and 79. Once again at noon at Moline with sunny skies, the temperature was 81. At Davenport with sunny skies, the temperature was 80. Here is the hazardous weather outlook. For today and tonight, isolated storms are possible this afternoon, with a low risk for frontal clouds. Area rivers are experiencing flooding. Please see the latest flood statements and flood warnings for details. Looking ahead, the probability for widespread hazardous weather is low. Spotter activation will not be needed today or tonight. And now, your National Weather Service forecast for the Guam cities and surrounding areas. Rest of today, mostly sunny with a slight chance of showers and thunderstorms. Near steady temperature in the lower 80s. North winds 5 to 10 miles an hour. Chance of rain 20%. Tonight, partly cloudy with a slight chance of showers and thunderstorms until midnight, then mostly clear after midnight. Humid with lows in the mid-60s. Northeast winds 5 to 10 miles an hour. Chance of rain 20%. Monday, sunny with highs in the mid-80s. Northeast winds 5 to 10 miles an hour. Monday night, mostly clear. Lows in the lower 60s. Northeast winds 5 to 10 miles an hour. Tuesday, sunny. Highs in the mid-80s. Northeast winds around 5 miles an hour. Tuesday night, mostly clear. Lows in the mid-60s.
Wednesday, mostly sunny. Highs in the upper 80s. Wednesday night, a chance of showers and thunderstorms. Lows around 70. Thursday and Thursday night, a chance of showers and thunderstorms. Highs in the mid-80s. Lows in the mid-60s. Friday, partly sunny. Highs in the mid-80s. Friday night, mostly clear. Lows in the mid-60s. Saturday, mostly sunny. Highs in the mid-80s. Again, the forecast for the Quad Cities and surrounding areas for the rest of today, mostly sunny with a slight chance of showers and thunderstorms. Near steady temperature in the lower 80s. North winds 5 to 10 miles an hour. Chance of rain 20%. 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The current time is 12:35 p.m. Central Daylight Time. At noon at Moline, skies were sunny. The temperature was 81 degrees, dew point 65, relative humidity 58%, producing a heat index of 83. The wind was north at 6 miles an hour. And the pressure was 30.00 inches and falling. At Davenport, skies were sunny. The temperature was 80 degrees, dew point 66, relative humidity 62%, producing a heat index of 82. The wind was northeast at 8 miles an hour. And the pressure was 30.01 inches and falling. Close to home, Burlington sunny and 81. Cedar Rapids mostly sunny and 78. Dubuque sunny and 80. Iowa City cloudy and 81. Muscatine 81. Galesburg partly sunny and 78. Peoria mostly sunny and 78. Savannah 80. Rockford partly sunny and 80. Across the Midwest, Chicago cloudy and 71. Des Moines mostly sunny and 81. Madison partly sunny and 76. Milwaukee cloudy and 70. Minneapolis mostly sunny and 79. Omaha mostly sunny and 83. St. Louis partly sunny and 81. Springfield, Illinois mostly sunny and 80. Waterloo mostly sunny and 79. Once again at noon at Moline with sunny skies, the temperature was 81. At Davenport with sunny skies, the temperature was 80. Here is the hazardous weather outlook. For today and tonight, isolated storms are possible this afternoon, with a low risk for funnel clouds. Area rivers are experiencing flooding. Please see the latest flood statements and flood warnings for details. Looking ahead, the probability for widespread hazardous weather is low. Spotter activation will not be needed today or tonight. And now, your National Weather Service forecast for the Quad Cities and surrounding areas. West of today, mostly sunny with a slight chance of showers and thunderstorms. Near steady temperature in the lower 80s. North winds 5 to 10 miles an hour. Chance of rain 20%. Tonight, partly cloudy with a slight chance of showers and thunderstorms until midnight, then mostly clear after midnight. Humid with lows in the mid-60s. Northeast winds 5 to 10 miles an hour. Chance of rain 20%. Monday, sunny with highs in the mid-80s. Northeast winds 5 to 10 miles an hour. Monday night, mostly clear. Lows in the lower 60s. Northeast winds 5 to 10 miles an hour. Tuesday, sunny. Highs in the mid-80s. Northeast winds around 5 miles an hour. Tuesday night, mostly clear. Lows in the mid-60s. Wednesday, mostly sunny. Highs in the upper 80s. Wednesday night, a chance of showers and thunderstorms. Lows around 70. Thursday and Thursday night, a chance of showers and thunderstorms. Highs in the mid-80s. Lows in the mid-60s. Friday, partly sunny. Highs in the mid-80s. Friday night, mostly clear. Lows in the mid-60s. Saturday, mostly sunny. Highs in the mid-80s. Again, the forecast for the Quad Cities and surrounding areas for the rest of today, mostly sunny with a slight chance of showers and thunderstorms. Near steady temperature in the lower 80s. North winds 5 to 10 miles an hour. Chance of rain 20%. 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The current time is 12:39 p.m. Central Daylight Time. At noon at Moline, skies were sunny.
The temperature was 81 degrees, dew point 65, relative humidity 58%, producing a heat index of 83. The wind was north at 6 miles an hour, and the pressure was 30.00 inches and falling. At Davenport, skies were sunny. The temperature was 80 degrees, dew point 66, relative humidity 62%, producing a heat index of 82. The wind was northeast at 8 miles an hour, and the pressure was 30.01 inches and falling. Close to home, Burlington sunny and 81. Cedar Rapids mostly sunny and 78. Dubuque sunny and 80. Iowa City cloudy and 81. Muscatine 81. Galesburg partly sunny and 78. Peoria mostly sunny and 78. Savannah 80. Rockford partly sunny and 80. Across the Midwest, Chicago cloudy and 71. Des Moines mostly sunny and 81. Madison partly sunny and 76. Milwaukee cloudy and 70. Minneapolis mostly sunny and 79. Omaha mostly sunny and 83. St. Louis partly sunny and 81. Springfield, Illinois mostly sunny and 80. Waterloo mostly sunny and 79. Once again at noon at Moline with sunny skies, the temperature was 81. At Davenport with sunny skies, the temperature was 80. Here is the hazardous weather outlook. For today and tonight, isolated storms are possible this afternoon, with a low risk for funnel clouds. Area rivers are experiencing flooding. Please see the latest flood statements and flood warnings for details. Looking ahead, the probability for widespread hazardous weather is low. Spotter activation will not be needed today or tonight. And now, your National Weather Service forecast for the Quad Cities and surrounding areas. West of today, mostly sunny with a slight chance of showers and thunderstorms. Near steady temperature in the lower 80s. North winds 5 to 10 miles an hour. Chance of rain 20%. Tonight, partly cloudy with a slight chance of showers and thunderstorms until midnight, then mostly clear after midnight. Humid with lows in the mid-60s. Northeast winds 5 to 10 miles an hour. Chance of rain 20%. Monday, sunny with highs in the mid-80s. Northeast winds 5 to 10 miles an hour. Monday night, mostly clear. Lows in the lower 60s. Northeast winds 5 to 10 miles an hour. Tuesday, sunny. Highs in the mid-80s. Northeast winds around 5 miles an hour. Tuesday night, mostly clear. Lows in the mid-60s. Wednesday, mostly sunny. Highs in the upper 80s. Wednesday night, a chance of showers and thunderstorms. Lows around 70. Thursday and Thursday night, a chance of showers and thunderstorms. Highs in the mid-80s. Lows in the mid-60s. Friday, partly sunny. Highs in the mid-80s. Friday night, mostly clear. Lows in the mid-60s. Saturday, mostly sunny. Highs in the mid-80s. Again, the forecast for the Quad Cities and surrounding areas for the rest of today, mostly sunny with a slight chance of showers and thunderstorms. Near steady temperature in the lower 80s. North winds 5 to 10 miles an hour. Chance of rain 20%. 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The current time is 12:43 p.m. Central Daylight Time. At noon at Moline, skies were sunny. The temperature was 81 degrees, dew point 65, relative humidity 58%, producing a heat index of 83. The wind was north at 6 miles an hour, and the pressure was 30.00 inches and falling. At Davenport, skies were sunny. The temperature was 80 degrees, dew point 66, relative humidity 62%, producing a heat index of 82. The wind was northeast at 8 miles an hour, and the pressure was 30.01 inches and falling. Close to home, Burlington sunny and 81. Cedar Rapids mostly sunny and 78. Dubuque sunny and 80. Iowa City cloudy and 81. Muscatine 81. Galesburg partly sunny and 78. Peoria mostly sunny and 78. Savannah 80. Rockford partly sunny and 80. Across the Midwest, Chicago cloudy and 71. Des Moines mostly sunny and 81.

For details. Looking ahead, the probability for widespread hazardous weather is low. Spotter activation will not be needed today or tonight. Major flooding is forecast. The areas affected include Wapsipinicon River near DeWitt. The hazardous weather conditions are expected until Saturday evening. The following impacts are expected at 12.5 feet. Water affects Old Highway 61 near the river. Additional details, at 8:30 a.m. Sunday, the stage was 10.9 feet and rising rapidly. Forecast, the river is expected to rise above flood stage late this morning to a crest of 12.7 feet Thursday morning. It will then fall below flood stage late Saturday morning. Flood stage is 11.0 feet. Minor flooding is forecast. The areas affected include Wapsipinicon River near Anamosa. The hazardous weather conditions are expected from Monday morning to Tuesday morning. The following impacts are expected at 14.7 feet. Water affects the Camelot campground. Additional details, at 8:15 a.m. Sunday, the stage was 13.6 feet and rising slowly. Forecast, the river is expected to rise above flood stage tomorrow morning to a crest of 14.7 feet early tomorrow afternoon. It will then fall below flood stage late tomorrow evening. Flood stage is 14.5 feet. 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The coverage area includes the following counties: Cedar, Clinton, Louisa, Muscatine, Scott, Henry, Illinois, Mercer, Rock Island, and Whiteside. And now, your National Weather Service forecast for the Quad Cities and surrounding areas. West of today, mostly sunny with a slight chance of showers and thunderstorms. Near steady temperature in the lower 80s. North winds 5 to 10 miles an hour. Chance of rain 20%. Tonight, partly cloudy with a slight chance of showers and thunderstorms until midnight, then mostly clear after midnight. Humid with lows in the mid-60s. Northeast winds 5 to 10 miles an hour. Chance of rain 20%. Monday, sunny with highs in the mid-80s. Northeast winds 5 to 10 miles an hour. Monday night, mostly clear. Lows in the lower 60s. Northeast winds 5 to 10 miles an hour. Tuesday, sunny. Highs in the mid-80s. Northeast winds around 5 miles an hour. Tuesday night, mostly clear. Lows in the mid-60s. Wednesday, mostly sunny. Highs in the upper 80s. Wednesday night, a chance of showers and thunderstorms. Lows around 70. Thursday and Thursday night, a chance of showers and thunderstorms. Highs in the mid-80s. Lows in the mid-60s. Friday, partly sunny. Highs in the mid-80s. Friday night, mostly clear. Lows in the mid-60s. Saturday, mostly sunny. Highs in the mid-80s. Again, the forecast for the Quad Cities and surrounding areas for the rest of today, mostly sunny with a slight chance of showers and thunderstorms. Near steady temperature in the lower 80s. North winds 5 to 10 miles an hour. Chance of rain 20%. 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The current time is 12:49 p.m. Central Daylight Time. At noon at Moline, skies were sunny. The temperature was 81 degrees, dew point 65, relative humidity 58%, producing a heat index of 83. The wind was north at 6 miles an hour. And the pressure was 30.00 inches and falling. At Davenport, skies were sunny. The temperature was 80 degrees, dew point 66, relative humidity 62%, producing a heat index of 82. The wind was northeast at 8 miles an hour. And the pressure was 30.01 inches and falling. Close to home, Burlington sunny and 81. Cedar Rapids mostly sunny and 78. Dubuque sunny and 80. Iowa City cloudy and 81. Muscatine 81. Galesburg partly sunny and 78. Peoria mostly sunny and 78. Savannah 80. Rockford partly sunny and 80. Across the Midwest, Chicago cloudy and 71. Des Moines mostly sunny and 81. Madison partly sunny and 76.

Milwaukee, cloudy and 70. Minneapolis, mostly sunny and 79. Omaha, mostly sunny and 83. St. Louis, partly sunny and 81. Springfield, Illinois, mostly sunny and 80. Waterloo, mostly sunny and 79. Once again at noon at Moline with sunny skies, the temperature was 81. At Davenport with sunny skies, the temperature was 80. Here is the hazardous weather outlook. For today and tonight, isolated storms are possible this afternoon, with a low risk for funnel clouds. Area rivers are experiencing flooding. Please see the latest flood statements and flood warnings for details. Looking ahead, the probability for widespread hazardous weather is low. Spotter activation will not be needed today or tonight. And now, your National Weather Service forecast for the Quad Cities and surrounding areas. West of today, mostly sunny with a slight chance of showers and thunderstorms. Near steady temperature in the lower 80s. North winds 5 to 10 miles an hour. Chance of rain 20%. Tonight, partly cloudy with a slight chance of showers and thunderstorms until midnight, then mostly clear after midnight. Humid with lows in the mid-60s. Northeast winds 5 to 10 miles an hour. Chance of rain 20%. Monday, sunny with highs in the mid-80s. Northeast winds 5 to 10 miles an hour. Monday night, mostly clear. Lows in the lower 60s. Northeast winds 5 to 10 miles an hour. Tuesday, sunny. Highs in the mid-80s. Northeast winds around 5 miles an hour. Tuesday night, mostly clear. Lows in the mid-60s. Wednesday, mostly sunny. Highs in the upper 80s. Wednesday night, a chance of showers and thunderstorms. Lows around 70. Thursday and Thursday night, a chance of showers and thunderstorms. Highs in the mid-80s. Lows in the mid-60s. Friday, partly sunny. Highs in the mid-80s. Friday night, mostly clear. Lows in the mid-60s. Saturday, mostly sunny. Highs in the mid-80s. Again, the forecast for the Quad Cities and surrounding areas for the rest of today, mostly sunny with a slight chance of showers and thunderstorms. Near steady temperature in the lower 80s. North winds 5 to 10 miles an hour. Chance of rain 20%. 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The current time is 12:53 p.m. Central Daylight Time. At noon at Moline, skies were sunny. The temperature was 81 degrees, dew point 65, relative humidity 58%, producing a heat index of 83. The wind was north at 6 miles an hour. And the pressure was 30.00 inches and falling. At Davenport, skies were sunny. The temperature was 80 degrees, dew point 66, relative humidity 62%, producing a heat index of 82. The wind was northeast at 8 miles an hour. And the pressure was 30.01 inches and falling. Close to home, Burlington sunny and 81. Cedar Rapids mostly sunny and 78. Dubuque sunny and 80. Iowa City cloudy and 81. Muscatine 81. Galesburg partly sunny and 78. Peoria mostly sunny and 78. Savannah 80. Rockford partly sunny and 80. Across the Midwest, Chicago cloudy and 71. Des Moines mostly sunny and 81. Madison partly sunny and 76. Milwaukee cloudy and 70. Minneapolis mostly sunny and 79. Omaha mostly sunny and 83. St. Louis partly sunny and 81. Springfield, Illinois mostly sunny and 80. Waterloo mostly sunny and 79. Once again at noon at Moline with sunny skies, the temperature was 81. At Davenport with sunny skies, the temperature was 80. Here is the hazardous weather outlook. For today and tonight, isolated storms are possible this afternoon, with a low risk for funnel clouds. Area rivers are experiencing flooding. Please see the latest flood statements and flood warnings for details. Looking ahead, the probability for widespread hazardous weather is low. Spotter activation will not be needed today or tonight. And now, your National Weather Service forecast for the Quad Cities and surrounding areas. West of today, mostly sunny with a slight chance of showers and thunderstorms.
steady temperature in the lower 80s. North winds 5 to 10 miles an hour. Chance of rain 20%. Tonight, partly cloudy with a slight chance of showers and thunderstorms until midnight, then mostly clear after midnight. Humid with lows in the mid-60s. Northeast winds 5 to 10 miles an hour. Chance of rain 20%. Monday, sunny with highs in the mid-80s. Northeast winds 5 to 10 miles an hour. Monday night, mostly clear. Lows in the lower 60s. Northeast winds 5 to 10 miles an hour. Tuesday, sunny. Highs in the mid-80s. Northeast winds around 5 miles an hour. Tuesday night, mostly clear. Lows in the mid-60s. Wednesday, mostly sunny. Highs in the upper 80s. Wednesday night, a chance of showers and thunderstorms. Lows around 70. Thursday and Thursday night, a chance of showers and thunderstorms. Highs in the mid-80s. Lows in the mid-60s. Friday, partly sunny. Highs in the mid-80s. Friday night, mostly clear. Lows in the mid-60s. Saturday, mostly sunny. Highs in the mid-80s. Again, the forecast for the Guam cities and surrounding areas for the rest of today, mostly sunny with a slight chance of showers and thunderstorms. Near steady temperature in the lower 80s. North winds 5 to 10 miles an hour. Chance of rain 20%. 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The current time is 12:56 p.m. Central Daylight Time. At noon at Moline, skies were sunny. The temperature was 81 degrees, dew point 65, relative humidity 58%, producing a heat index of 83. The wind was north at 6 miles an hour. And the pressure was 30.00 inches and falling. At Davenport, skies were sunny. The temperature was 80 degrees, dew point 66, relative humidity 62%, producing a heat index of 82. The wind was northeast at 8 miles an hour. And the pressure was 30.01 inches and falling. Close to home, Burlington sunny and 81. Cedar Rapids mostly sunny and 78. Dubuque sunny and 80. Iowa City cloudy and 81. Muscatine 81. Galesburg partly sunny and 78. Peoria mostly sunny and 78. Savannah 80. Rockford partly sunny and 80. Across the Midwest, Chicago cloudy and 71. Des Moines mostly sunny and 81. Madison partly sunny and 76. Milwaukee cloudy and 70. Minneapolis mostly sunny and 79. Omaha mostly sunny and 83. St. Louis partly sunny and 81. Springfield, Illinois mostly sunny and 80. Waterloo mostly sunny and 79. Once again at noon at Moline with sunny skies, the temperature was 81. At Davenport with sunny skies, the temperature was 80. Here is the hazardous weather outlook. For today and tonight, isolated storms are possible this afternoon, with a low risk for funnel clouds. Area rivers are experiencing flooding. Please see the latest flood statements and flood warnings for details. Looking ahead, the probability for widespread hazardous weather is low. Spotter activation will not be needed today or tonight. And now, your National Weather Service forecast for the Quad Cities and surrounding areas. Rest of today, mostly sunny with a slight chance of showers and thunderstorms. Near steady temperature in the lower 80s. North winds 5 to 10 miles an hour. Chance of rain 20%. Tonight, partly cloudy with a slight chance of showers and thunderstorms until midnight, then mostly clear after midnight. Humid with lows in the mid-60s. Northeast winds 5 to 10 miles an hour. Chance of rain 20%. Monday, sunny with highs in the mid-80s. Northeast winds 5 to 10 miles an hour. Monday night, mostly clear. Lows in the lower 60s. Northeast winds 5 to 10 miles an hour. Tuesday, sunny. Highs in the mid-80s. Northeast winds around 5 miles an hour. Tuesday night, mostly clear. Lows in the mid-60s. Wednesday, mostly sunny. Highs in the upper 80s. Wednesday night, a chance of showers and thunderstorms. Lows around 70. Thursday and Thursday night, a chance of showers and thunderstorms.
Highs in the mid-80s. Lows in the mid-60s. Friday, partly sunny. Highs in the mid-80s. Friday night, mostly clear. Lows in the mid-60s. Saturday, mostly sunny. Highs in the mid-80s. Again, the forecast for the Guam cities and surrounding areas for the rest of today, mostly sunny with a slight chance of showers and thunderstorms. Near steady temperature in the lower 80s. North winds 5 to 10 miles an hour. Chance of rain 20%. 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The current time is 1 p.m. Central Daylight Time. Here is the hazardous weather outlook. For today and tonight, isolated storms are possible this afternoon, with a low risk for funnel clouds. Area rivers are experiencing flooding. Please see the latest flood statements and flood warnings for details. Looking ahead, the probability for widespread hazardous weather is low. Spotter activation will not be needed today or tonight. And now, your National Weather Service forecast for the Guam cities and surrounding areas. Rest of today, mostly sunny with a slight chance of showers and thunderstorms. Near steady temperature in the lower 80s. North winds 5 to 10 miles an hour. Chance of rain 20%. Tonight, partly cloudy with a slight chance of showers and thunderstorms until midnight, then mostly clear after midnight. Humid with lows in the mid-60s. Northeast winds 5 to 10 miles an hour. Chance of rain 20%. Monday, sunny with highs in the mid-80s. Northeast winds 5 to 10 miles an hour. Monday night, mostly clear. Lows in the lower 60s. Northeast winds 5 to 10 miles an hour. Tuesday, sunny. Highs in the mid-80s. Northeast winds around 5 miles an hour. Tuesday night, mostly clear. Lows in the mid-60s. Wednesday, mostly sunny. Highs in the upper 80s. Wednesday night, a chance of showers and thunderstorms. Lows around 70. Thursday and Thursday night, a chance of showers and thunderstorms. Highs in the mid-80s. Lows in the mid-60s. Friday, partly sunny. Highs in the mid-80s. Friday night, mostly clear. Lows in the mid-60s. Saturday, mostly sunny. Highs in the mid-80s. Again, the forecast for the Guam cities and surrounding areas for the rest of today, mostly sunny with a slight chance of showers and thunderstorms. Near steady temperature in the lower 80s. North winds 5 to 10 miles an hour. Chance of rain 20%. 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The current time is 1:03 p.m. Central Daylight Time. At 1 p.m. in Moline, skies were sunny. The temperature was 82 degrees, dew point 66, relative humidity 58%, producing a heat index of 84. The wind was northeast at 9 miles an hour. And the pressure was 29.99 inches and falling. At Davenport, skies were sunny. The temperature was 81 degrees, dew point 67, relative humidity 62%, producing a heat index of 83. The wind was northeast at 9 miles an hour. And the pressure was 30.01 inches and steady. Close to home, Burlington sunny and 82. Cedar Rapids mostly sunny and 80. Dubuque mostly sunny and 81. Iowa City mostly sunny and 83. Peoria mostly sunny and 80. Rockford partly sunny and 80. Across the Midwest, Chicago cloudy and 72. Des Moines partly sunny and 83. Madison partly sunny and 79. Milwaukee cloudy and 72. Minneapolis mostly sunny and 81. Omaha mostly sunny and 86. St. Louis partly sunny and 85. Springfield, Illinois mostly sunny and 82. Waterloo partly sunny and 81. Once again at 1 p.m. at Moline with sunny skies, the temperature was 82. At Davenport with sunny skies, the temperature was 81. Here is the hazardous weather outlook. For today and tonight, isolated storms are possible this afternoon, with a low risk for funnel clouds. Area rivers are experiencing flooding. Please see the latest flood statements and flood warnings for details. Looking ahead, the probability for widespread hazardous weather is low. Spotter activation will not be needed today or tonight.
And now, your National Weather Service forecast for the Guam cities and surrounding areas. West of today, mostly sunny with a slight chance of showers and thunderstorms. Near steady temperature in the lower 80s. North winds 5 to 10 miles an hour. Chance of rain 20%. Tonight, partly cloudy with a slight chance of showers and thunderstorms until midnight, then mostly clear after midnight. Humid with lows in the mid-60s. Northeast winds 5 to 10 miles an hour. Chance of rain 20%. Monday, sunny with highs in the mid-80s. Northeast winds 5 to 10 miles an hour. Monday night, mostly clear. Lows in the lower 60s. Northeast winds 5 to 10 miles an hour. Tuesday, sunny. Highs in the mid-80s. Northeast winds around 5 miles an hour. Tuesday night, mostly clear. Lows in the mid-60s. Wednesday, mostly sunny. Highs in the upper 80s. Wednesday night, a chance of showers and thunderstorms. Lows around 70. Thursday and Thursday night, a chance of showers and thunderstorms. Highs in the mid-80s. Lows in the mid-60s. Friday, partly sunny. Highs in the mid-80s. Friday night, mostly clear. Lows in the mid-60s. Saturday, mostly sunny. Highs in the mid-80s. Again, the forecast for the Guam cities and surrounding areas for the rest of today, mostly sunny with a slight chance of showers and thunderstorms. Near steady temperature in the lower 80s. North winds 5 to 10 miles an hour. Chance of rain 20%. 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The current time is 1:07 p.m. Central Daylight Time. At 1 p.m. in Moline, skies were sunny. The temperature was 82 degrees, dew point 66, relative humidity 58%, producing a heat index of 84. The wind was northeast at 9 miles an hour. And the pressure was 29.99 inches and falling. At Davenport, skies were sunny. The temperature was 81 degrees, dew point 67, relative humidity 62%, producing a heat index of 83. The wind was northeast at 9 miles an hour. And the pressure was 30.01 inches and steady. Close to home, Burlington sunny and 82. Cedar Rapids mostly sunny and 80. Dubuque mostly sunny and 81. Iowa City mostly sunny and 83. Peoria mostly sunny and 80. Rockford partly sunny and 80. Across the Midwest, Chicago cloudy and 72. Des Moines partly sunny and 83. Madison partly sunny and 79. Milwaukee cloudy and 72. Minneapolis mostly sunny and 81. Omaha mostly sunny and 86. St. Louis partly sunny and 85. Springfield, Illinois mostly sunny and 82. Waterloo partly sunny and 81. Once again at 1 p.m. in Moline with sunny skies, the temperature was 82. At Davenport with sunny skies, the temperature was 81. Here is the hazardous weather outlook. For today and tonight, isolated storms are possible this afternoon, with a low risk for funnel clouds. Area rivers are experiencing flooding. Please see the latest flood statements and flood warnings for details. Looking ahead, the probability for widespread hazardous weather is low. Spotter activation will not be needed today or tonight. And now, your National Weather Service forecast for the Guam cities and surrounding areas. West of today, mostly sunny with a slight chance of showers and thunderstorms. Near steady temperature in the lower 80s. North winds 5 to 10 miles an hour. Chance of rain 20%. Tonight, partly cloudy with a slight chance of showers and thunderstorms until midnight, then mostly clear after midnight. Humid with lows in the mid-60s. Northeast winds 5 to 10 miles an hour. Chance of rain 20%. Monday, sunny with highs in the mid-80s. Northeast winds 5 to 10 miles an hour. Monday night, mostly clear. Lows in the lower 60s. Northeast winds 5 to 10 miles an hour. Tuesday, sunny. Highs in the mid-80s. Northeast winds around 5 miles an hour. Tuesday night, mostly clear. Lows in the mid-60s. Wednesday, mostly sunny. Highs in the upper 80s. Wednesday night, a chance of showers and thunderstorms.
lows around 70. Thursday and Thursday night, a chance of showers and thunderstorms. Highs in the mid-80s. Lows in the mid-60s. Friday, partly sunny. Highs in the mid-80s. Friday night, mostly clear. Lows in the mid-60s. Saturday, mostly sunny. Highs in the mid-80s. Again, the forecast for the Quad Cities and surrounding areas for the rest of today, mostly sunny with a slight chance of showers and thunderstorms. Near steady temperature in the lower 80s. North winds 5 to 10 miles an hour. Chance of rain 20%. 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The current time is 1:11 p.m. Central Daylight Time. At 1 p.m. in Moline, skies were sunny. The temperature was 82 degrees, dew point 66, relative humidity 58%, producing a heat index of 84. The wind was northeast at 9 miles an hour. And the pressure was 29.99 inches and falling. At Davenport, skies were sunny. The temperature was 81 degrees, dew point 67, relative humidity 62%, producing a heat index of 83. The wind was northeast at 9 miles an hour. And the pressure was 30.01 inches and steady. Close to home, Burlington sunny and 82. Cedar Rapids mostly sunny and 80. Dubuque mostly sunny and 81. Iowa City mostly sunny and 83. Peoria mostly sunny and 80. Rockford partly sunny and 80. Across the Midwest, Chicago cloudy and 72. Des Moines partly sunny and 83. Madison partly sunny and 79. Milwaukee cloudy and 72. Minneapolis mostly sunny and 81. Omaha mostly sunny and 86. St. Louis partly sunny and 85. Springfield, Illinois mostly sunny and 82. Waterloo partly sunny and 81. Once again at 1 p.m. in Moline with sunny skies, the temperature was 82. At Davenport with sunny skies, the temperature was 81. Here is the hazardous weather outlook. For today and tonight, isolated storms are possible this afternoon, with a low risk for frontal clouds. Area rivers are experiencing flooding. Please see the latest flood statements and flood warnings for details. Looking ahead, the probability for widespread hazardous weather is low. Spotter activation will not be needed today or tonight. And now, your National Weather Service forecast for the Quad Cities and surrounding areas. Rest of today, mostly sunny with a slight chance of showers and thunderstorms. Near steady temperature in the lower 80s. North winds 5 to 10 miles an hour. Chance of rain 20%. Tonight, partly cloudy with a slight chance of showers and thunderstorms until midnight, then mostly clear after midnight. Humid with lows in the mid-60s. Northeast winds 5 to 10 miles an hour. Chance of rain 20%. Monday, sunny with highs in the mid-80s. Northeast winds 5 to 10 miles an hour. Monday night, mostly clear. Lows in the lower 60s. Northeast winds 5 to 10 miles an hour. Tuesday, sunny. Highs in the mid-80s. Northeast winds around 5 miles an hour. Tuesday night, mostly clear. Lows in the mid-60s. Wednesday, mostly sunny. Highs in the upper 80s. Wednesday night, a chance of showers and thunderstorms. Lows around 70. Thursday and Thursday night, a chance of showers and thunderstorms. Highs in the mid-80s. Lows in the mid-60s. Friday, partly sunny. Highs in the mid-80s. Friday night, mostly clear. Lows in the mid-60s. Saturday, mostly sunny. Highs in the mid-80s. Again, the forecast for the Quad Cities and surrounding areas for the rest of today, mostly sunny with a slight chance of showers and thunderstorms. Near steady temperature in the lower 80s. North winds 5 to 10 miles an hour. Chance of rain 20%. 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The current time is 1:14 p.m. Central Daylight Time. At 1 p.m. in Moline, skies were sunny. The temperature was 82 degrees, dew point 66, relative humidity 58%, producing a heat index of 84. The wind was northeast at 9 miles an hour. And the pressure was 20.
9.99 inches and falling. At Davenport, skies were sunny. The temperature was 81 degrees, dew point 67, relative humidity 62%, producing a heat index of 83. The wind was northeast at 9 miles an hour, and the pressure was 30.01 inches and steady. Close to home, Burlington sunny and 82. Cedar Rapids mostly sunny and 80. Dubuque mostly sunny and 81. Iowa City mostly sunny and 83. Muscatine 82. Galesburg sunny and 80. Peoria mostly sunny and 80. Savannah 82. Rockford partly sunny and 80. Across the Midwest, Chicago cloudy and 72. Des Moines partly sunny and 83. Madison partly sunny and 79. Milwaukee cloudy and 72. Minneapolis mostly sunny and 81. Omaha partly sunny and 86. St. Louis partly sunny and 85. Springfield, Illinois mostly sunny and 82. Waterloo partly sunny and 81. Once again at 1 p.m. in Moline with sunny skies, the temperature was 82. At Davenport with sunny skies, the temperature was 81. Major flooding is forecast. The areas affected include Wet'suwet'en River near DeWitt. The hazardous weather conditions are expected until Saturday evening. The following impacts are expected at 12.5 feet. Water affects Old Highway 61 near the river. Additional details, at 8:30 a.m. Sunday, the stage was 10.9 feet and rising rapidly. Forecast, the river is expected to rise above flood stage late this morning to a crest of 12.7 feet Thursday morning. It will then fall below flood stage late Saturday morning. Flood stage is 11.0 feet. Minor flooding is forecast. The areas affected include Wet'suwet'en River near Anamosa. The hazardous weather conditions are expected from Monday morning to Tuesday morning. The following impacts are expected at 14.7 feet. Water affects the Camelot campground. Additional details, at 8:15 a.m. Sunday, the stage was 13.6 feet and rising slowly. Forecast, the river is expected to rise above flood stage tomorrow morning to a crest of 14.7 feet early tomorrow afternoon. It will then fall below flood stage late tomorrow evening. Flood stage is 14.5 feet. Here is the hazardous weather outlook. For today and tonight, isolated storms are possible this afternoon, with a low risk for funnel clouds. Area rivers are experiencing flooding. Please see the latest flood statements and flood warnings for details. Looking ahead, the probability for widespread hazardous weather is low. Spotter activation will not be needed today or tonight. And now, your National Weather Service forecast for the Quad Cities and surrounding areas. Rest of today, mostly sunny with a slight chance of showers and thunderstorms. Near steady temperature in the lower 80s. North winds 5 to 10 miles an hour. Chance of rain 20%. Tonight, partly cloudy with a slight chance of showers and thunderstorms until midnight, then mostly clear after midnight. Humid with lows in the mid-60s. Northeast winds 5 to 10 miles an hour. Chance of rain 20%. Monday, sunny with highs in the mid-80s. Northeast winds 5 to 10 miles an hour. Monday night, mostly clear. Lows in the lower 60s. Northeast winds 5 to 10 miles an hour. Tuesday, sunny. Highs in the mid-80s. Northeast winds around 5 miles an hour. Tuesday night, mostly clear. Lows in the mid-60s. Wednesday, mostly sunny. Highs in the upper 80s. Wednesday night, a chance of showers and thunderstorms. Lows around 70. Thursday and Thursday night, a chance of showers and thunderstorms. Highs in the mid-80s. Lows in the mid-60s. Friday, partly sunny. Highs in the mid-80s. Friday night, mostly clear. Lows in the mid-60s. Saturday, mostly sunny. Highs in the mid-80s. Again, the forecast for the Quad Cities and surrounding areas for the rest of today, mostly sunny with a slight chance of showers and thunderstorms. Near steady temperature in the lower 80s. North winds 5 to 10 miles an hour. Chance of rain 20%. 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The current time is 1:20 p.m. Central Daylight Time.
At 1 p.m. in Moline, skies were sunny. The temperature was 82 degrees, 0.66, relative humidity 58%, producing a heat index of 84. The wind was northeast at 9 miles an hour. And the pressure was 29.99 inches and falling. At Davenport, skies were sunny. The temperature was 81 degrees, 0.67, relative humidity 62%, producing a heat index of 83. The wind was northeast at 9 miles an hour. And the pressure was 30.01 inches and steady. Close to home, Burlington sunny and 82. Cedar Rapids mostly sunny and 80. Dubuque mostly sunny and 81. Iowa City mostly sunny and 83. Muscatine 82. Galesburg sunny and 80. Peoria mostly sunny and 80. Savannah 82. Rockford partly sunny and 80. Across the Midwest, Chicago cloudy and 72. Des Moines partly sunny and 83. Madison partly sunny and 79. Milwaukee cloudy and 72. Minneapolis mostly sunny and 81. Omaha partly sunny and 86. St. Louis partly sunny and 85. Springfield, Illinois mostly sunny and 82. Waterloo partly sunny and 81. Once again at 1 p.m. at Moline with sunny skies, the temperature was 82. At Davenport with sunny skies, the temperature was 81. Here is the hazardous weather outlook. For today and tonight, isolated storms are possible this afternoon, with a low risk for funnel clouds. Area rivers are experiencing flooding. Please see the latest flood statements and flood warnings for details. Looking ahead, the probability for widespread hazardous weather is low. Spotter activation will not be needed today or tonight. And now, your National Weather Service forecast for the Quad Cities and surrounding areas. Rest of today, mostly sunny with a slight chance of showers and thunderstorms. Near steady temperature in the lower 80s. North winds 5 to 10 miles an hour. Chance of rain 20%. Tonight, partly cloudy with a slight chance of showers and thunderstorms until midnight, then mostly clear after midnight. Humid with lows in the mid-60s. Northeast winds 5 to 10 miles an hour. Chance of rain 20%. Monday, sunny with highs in the mid-80s. Northeast winds 5 to 10 miles an hour. Monday night, mostly clear. Lows in the lower 60s. Northeast winds 5 to 10 miles an hour. Tuesday, sunny. Highs in the mid-80s. Northeast winds around 5 miles an hour. Tuesday night, mostly clear. Lows in the mid-60s. Wednesday, mostly sunny. Highs in the upper 80s. Wednesday night, a chance of showers and thunderstorms. Lows around 70. Thursday and Thursday night, a chance of showers and thunderstorms. Highs in the mid-80s. Lows in the mid-60s. Friday, partly sunny. Highs in the mid-80s. Friday night, mostly clear. Lows in the mid-60s. Saturday, mostly sunny. Highs in the mid-80s. Again, the forecast for the Quad Cities and surrounding areas for the rest of today, mostly sunny with a slight chance of showers and thunderstorms. Near steady temperature in the lower 80s. North winds 5 to 10 miles an hour. Chance of rain 20%. 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The current time is 1:24 p.m. Central Daylight Time. At 1 p.m. at Moline, skies were sunny. The temperature was 82 degrees, 0.66, relative humidity 58%, producing a heat index of 84. The wind was northeast at 9 miles an hour. And the pressure was 29.99 inches and falling. At Davenport, skies were sunny. The temperature was 81 degrees, 0.67, relative humidity 62%, producing a heat index of 83. The wind was northeast at 9 miles an hour. And the pressure was 30.01 inches and steady. Close to home, Burlington sunny and 82. Cedar Rapids mostly sunny and 80. Dubuque mostly sunny and 81. Iowa City mostly sunny and 83. Muscatine 82. Galesburg sunny and 80. Peoria mostly sunny and 80. Savannah 82. Rockford partly sunny and 80. Across the Midwest,
Chicago cloudy and 72. Des Moines partly sunny and 83. Madison partly sunny and 79. Milwaukee cloudy and 72. Minneapolis mostly sunny and 81. Omaha partly sunny and 86. St. Louis partly sunny and 85. Springfield, Illinois mostly sunny and 82. Waterloo partly sunny and 81. Once again at 1 p.m. at Moline with sunny skies, the temperature was 82. At Davenport with sunny skies, the temperature was 81. Here is the hazardous weather outlook. For today and tonight, isolated storms are possible this afternoon, with a low risk for funnel clouds. Area rivers are experiencing flooding. Please see the latest flood statements and flood warnings for details. Looking ahead, the probability for widespread hazardous weather is low. Spotter activation will not be needed today or tonight. And now, your National Weather Service forecast for the Quad Cities and surrounding areas. Rest of today, mostly sunny with a slight chance of showers and thunderstorms. Near steady temperature in the lower 80s. North winds 5 to 10 miles an hour. Chance of rain 20%. Tonight, partly cloudy with a slight chance of showers and thunderstorms until midnight, then mostly clear after midnight. Humid with lows in the mid-60s. Northeast winds 5 to 10 miles an hour. Chance of rain 20%. Monday, sunny with highs in the mid-80s. Northeast winds 5 to 10 miles an hour. Monday night, mostly clear. Lows in the lower 60s. Northeast winds 5 to 10 miles an hour. Tuesday, sunny. Highs in the mid-80s. Northeast winds around 5 miles an hour. Tuesday night, mostly clear. Lows in the mid-60s. Wednesday, mostly sunny. Highs in the upper 80s. Wednesday night, a chance of showers and thunderstorms. Lows around 70. Thursday and Thursday night, a chance of showers and thunderstorms. Highs in the mid-80s. Lows in the mid-60s. Friday, partly sunny. Highs in the mid-80s. Friday night, mostly clear. Lows in the mid-60s. Saturday, mostly sunny. Highs in the mid-80s. Again, the forecast for the Quad Cities and surrounding areas for the rest of today, mostly sunny with a slight chance of showers and thunderstorms. Near steady temperature in the lower 80s. North winds 5 to 10 miles an hour. Chance of rain 20%. 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The current time is 1:28 p.m. Central Daylight Time. At 1 p.m. at Moline, skies were sunny. The temperature was 82 degrees, dew point 66, relative humidity 58%, producing a heat index of 84. The wind was northeast at 9 miles an hour. And the pressure was 29.99 inches and falling. At Davenport, skies were sunny. The temperature was 81 degrees, dew point 67, relative humidity 62%, producing a heat index of 83. The wind was northeast at 9 miles an hour. And the pressure was 30.01 inches and steady. Close to home, Burlington sunny and 82. Cedar Rapids mostly sunny and 80. Dubuque mostly sunny and 81. Iowa City mostly sunny and 83. Muscatine 82. Galesburg sunny and 80. Peoria mostly sunny and 80. Savannah 82. Rockford partly sunny and 80. Across the Midwest, Chicago cloudy and 72. Des Moines partly sunny and 83. Madison partly sunny and 79. Milwaukee cloudy and 72. Minneapolis mostly sunny and 81. Omaha partly sunny and 86. St. Louis partly sunny and 85. Springfield, Illinois mostly sunny and 82. Waterloo partly sunny and 81. Once again at 1 p.m. at Moline with sunny skies, the temperature was 82. At Davenport with sunny skies, the temperature was 81. Here is the hazardous weather outlook. For today and tonight, isolated storms are possible this afternoon, with a low risk for funnel clouds. Area rivers are experiencing flooding. Please see the latest flood statements and flood warnings for details. Looking ahead, the probability for widespread hazardous weather is low. Spotter activation will not be needed today or tonight. And now, your national...
a service forecast for the Guam cities and surrounding areas. Rest of today, mostly sunny with a slight chance of showers and thunderstorms. Near steady temperature in the lower 80s. North winds 5 to 10 miles an hour. Chance of rain 20%. Tonight, partly cloudy with a slight chance of showers and thunderstorms until midnight, then mostly clear after midnight. Humid with lows in the mid-60s. Northeast winds 5 to 10 miles an hour. Chance of rain 20%. Monday, sunny with highs in the mid-80s. Northeast winds 5 to 10 miles an hour. Monday night, mostly clear. Lows in the lower 60s. Northeast winds 5 to 10 miles an hour. Tuesday, sunny. Highs in the mid-80s. Northeast winds around 5 miles an hour. Tuesday night, mostly clear. Lows in the mid-60s. Wednesday, mostly sunny. Highs in the upper 80s. Wednesday night, a chance of showers and thunderstorms. Lows around 70. Thursday and Thursday night, a chance of showers and thunderstorms. Highs in the mid-80s. Lows in the mid-60s. Friday, partly sunny. Highs in the mid-80s. Friday night, mostly clear. Lows in the mid-60s. Saturday, mostly sunny. Highs in the mid-80s. Again, the forecast for the Guam cities and surrounding areas for the rest of today, mostly sunny with a slight chance of showers and thunderstorms. Near steady temperature in the lower 80s. North winds 5 to 10 miles an hour. Chance of rain 20%. And now, your National Weather Service forecast for the Guam cities and surrounding areas. Rest of today, mostly sunny with a slight chance of showers and thunderstorms. Near steady temperature in the lower 80s. North winds 5 to 10 miles an hour. Chance of rain 20%. Tonight, partly cloudy with a slight chance of showers and thunderstorms until midnight, then mostly clear after midnight. Humid with lows in the mid-60s. Northeast winds 5 to 10 miles an hour. Chance of rain 20%. Monday, sunny with highs in the mid-80s. Northeast winds 5 to 10 miles an hour. Monday night, clear. Lows in the lower 60s. East winds 5 to 10 miles an hour. Tuesday, sunny. Highs in the mid-80s. East winds around 5 miles an hour. Tuesday night and Wednesday, mostly clear. Lows in the mid-60s. Highs in the upper 80s. Wednesday night, a chance of showers and thunderstorms. Lows around 70. Thursday and Thursday night, a chance of showers and thunderstorms. Highs in the mid-80s. Lows in the upper 60s. Friday, a chance of showers. Highs in the mid-80s. Friday night, a chance of showers. Lows in the mid-60s. Saturday, mostly sunny. Highs in the mid-80s. Again, the forecast for the Guam cities and surrounding areas for the rest of today, mostly sunny with a slight chance of showers and thunderstorms. Near steady temperature in the lower 80s. North winds 5 to 10 miles an hour. Chance of rain 20%. 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The current time is 1:33 p.m. Central Daylight Time. At 1 p.m. in Moline, skies were sunny. The temperature was 82 degrees, dew point 66, relative humidity 58%, producing a heat index of 84. The wind was northeast at 9 miles an hour. And the pressure was 29.99 inches and falling. At Davenport, skies were sunny. The temperature was 81 degrees, dew point 67, relative humidity 62%, producing a heat index of 83. The wind was northeast at 9 miles an hour. And the pressure was 30.01 inches and steady. Close to home, Burlington sunny and 82. Cedar Rapids mostly sunny and 80. Dubuque mostly sunny and 81. Iowa City mostly sunny and 83. Muscatine 82. Galesburg sunny and 80. Peoria mostly sunny and 80. Savannah 82. Rockford partly sunny and 80. Across the Midwest, Chicago cloudy and 72. Des Moines partly sunny and 83. Madison partly sunny and 79. Milwaukee cloudy and 72. Minneapolis mostly sunny and 81. Omaha partly sunny and 86. St. Louis partly
sunny and 85. Springfield, Illinois, mostly sunny and 82. Waterloo, partly sunny and 81. Once again at 1 p.m. at Moline with sunny skies, the temperature was 82. At Davenport with sunny skies, the temperature was 81. Here is the hazardous weather outlook. For today and tonight, isolated storms are possible this afternoon, with a low risk for funnel clouds. Area rivers are experiencing flooding. Please see the latest flood statements and flood warnings for details. Looking ahead, the probability for widespread hazardous weather is low. Spotter activation will not be needed today or tonight. And now, your National Weather Service forecast for the Quad Cities and surrounding areas. West of today, mostly sunny with a slight chance of showers and thunderstorms. Near steady temperature in the lower 80s. North winds 5 to 10 miles an hour. Chance of rain 20%. Tonight, partly cloudy with a slight chance of showers and thunderstorms until midnight, then mostly clear after midnight. Humid with lows in the mid-60s. Northeast winds 5 to 10 miles an hour. Chance of rain 20%. Monday, sunny with highs in the mid-80s. Northeast winds 5 to 10 miles an hour. Monday night, clear. Lows in the lower 60s. East winds 5 to 10 miles an hour. Tuesday, sunny. Highs in the mid-80s. East winds around 5 miles an hour. Tuesday night and Wednesday, mostly clear. Lows in the mid-60s. Highs in the upper 80s. Wednesday night, a chance of showers and thunderstorms. Lows around 70. Thursday and Thursday night, a chance of showers and thunderstorms. Highs in the mid-80s. Lows in the upper 60s. Friday, a chance of showers. Highs in the mid-80s. Friday night, a chance of showers. Lows in the mid-60s. Saturday, mostly sunny. Highs in the mid-80s. Again, the forecast for the Quad Cities and surrounding areas for the rest of today, mostly sunny with a slight chance of showers and thunderstorms. Near steady temperature in the lower 80s. North winds 5 to 10 miles an hour. Chance of rain 20%. 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The current time is 1:37 p.m. Central Daylight Time. At 1 p.m. at Moline, skies were sunny. The temperature was 82 degrees, dew point 66, relative humidity 58%, producing a heat index of 84. The wind was northeast at 9 miles an hour. And the pressure was 29.99 inches and falling. At Davenport, skies were sunny. The temperature was 81 degrees, dew point 67, relative humidity 62%, producing a heat index of 83. The wind was northeast at 9 miles an hour. And the pressure was 30.01 inches and steady. Close to home, Burlington sunny and 82. Cedar Rapids mostly sunny and 80. Dubuque mostly sunny and 81. Iowa City mostly sunny and 83. Muscatine 82. Galesburg sunny and 80. Peoria mostly sunny and 80. Savannah 82. Rockford partly sunny and 80. Across the Midwest, Chicago cloudy and 72. Des Moines partly sunny and 83. Madison partly sunny and 79. Milwaukee cloudy and 72. Minneapolis mostly sunny and 81. Omaha partly sunny and 86. St. Louis partly sunny and 85. Springfield, Illinois, mostly sunny and 82. Waterloo, partly sunny and 81. Once again at 1 p.m. at Moline with sunny skies, the temperature was 82. At Davenport with sunny skies, the temperature was 81. Here is the hazardous weather outlook. For today and tonight, isolated storms are possible this afternoon, with a low risk for funnel clouds. Area rivers are experiencing flooding. Please see the latest flood statements and flood warnings for details. Looking ahead, the probability for widespread hazardous weather is low. Spotter activation will not be needed today or tonight. And now, your National Weather Service forecast for the Quad Cities and surrounding areas. West of today, mostly sunny with a slight chance of showers and thunderstorms. Near steady temperature in the lower 80s. North winds 5 to 10 miles an hour. Chance of rain 20%. Tonight, partly cloudy with a slight chance of showers and
thunderstorms until midnight, then mostly clear after midnight. Humid with lows in the mid-60s. Northeast winds 5 to 10 miles an hour. Chance of rain 20%. Monday, sunny with highs in the mid-80s. Northeast winds 5 to 10 miles an hour. Monday night, clear. Lows in the lower 60s. East winds 5 to 10 miles an hour. Tuesday, sunny. Highs in the mid-80s. East winds around 5 miles an hour. Tuesday night and Wednesday, mostly clear. Lows in the mid-60s. Highs in the upper 80s. Wednesday night, a chance of showers and thunderstorms. Lows around 70. Thursday and Thursday night, a chance of showers and thunderstorms. Highs in the mid-80s. Lows in the upper 60s. Friday, a chance of showers. Highs in the mid-80s. Friday night, a chance of showers. Lows in the mid-60s. Saturday, mostly sunny. Highs in the mid-80s. Again, the forecast for the Quad Cities and surrounding areas for the rest of today, mostly sunny with a slight chance of showers and thunderstorms. Near steady temperature in the lower 80s. North winds 5 to 10 miles an hour. Chance of rain 20%. This broadcast originates from the National Weather Service office in the Quad Cities and is transmitted on a frequency of 162.55 MHz from Rock Island, Illinois. The coverage area includes the following counties: Cedar, Clinton, Louisa, Muscatine, Scott, Henry, Illinois, Mercer, Rock Island, and Whiteside. 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The current time is 1:42 p.m. Central Daylight Time. At 1 p.m. in Moline, skies were sunny. The temperature was 82 degrees, dew point 66, relative humidity 58%, producing a heat index of 84. The wind was northeast at 9 miles an hour, and the pressure was 29.99 inches and falling. At Davenport, skies were sunny. The temperature was 81 degrees, dew point 67, relative humidity 62%, producing a heat index of 83. The wind was northeast at 9 miles an hour, and the pressure was 30.01 inches and steady. Close to home, Burlington sunny and 82. Cedar Rapids mostly sunny and 80. Dubuque mostly sunny and 81. Iowa City mostly sunny and 83. Muscatine 82. Galesburg sunny and 80. Peoria mostly sunny and 80. Savannah 82. Rockford partly sunny and 80. Across the Midwest, Chicago cloudy and 72. Des Moines partly sunny and 83. Madison partly sunny and 79. Milwaukee cloudy and 72. Minneapolis mostly sunny and 81. Omaha partly sunny and 86. St. Louis partly sunny and 85. Springfield, Illinois mostly sunny and 82. Waterloo partly sunny and 81. Once again at 1 p.m. in Moline with sunny skies, the temperature was 82. At Davenport with sunny skies, the temperature was 81. Here is the hazardous weather outlook. For today and tonight, isolated storms are possible this afternoon, with a low risk for funnel clouds. Area rivers are experiencing flooding. Please see the latest flood statements and flood warnings for details. Looking ahead, the probability for widespread hazardous weather is low. Spotter activation will not be needed today or tonight. And now, your National Weather Service forecast for the Quad Cities and surrounding areas. Rest of today, mostly sunny with a slight chance of showers and thunderstorms. Near steady temperature in the lower 80s. North winds 5 to 10 miles an hour. Chance of rain 20%. Tonight, partly cloudy with a slight chance of showers and thunderstorms until midnight, then mostly clear after midnight. Humid with lows in the mid-60s. Northeast winds 5 to 10 miles an hour. Chance of rain 20%. Monday, sunny with highs in the mid-80s. Northeast winds 5 to 10 miles an hour. Monday night, clear. Lows in the lower 60s. East winds 5 to 10 miles an hour. Tuesday, sunny. Highs in the mid-80s. East winds around 5 miles an hour. Tuesday night and Wednesday, mostly clear. Lows in the mid-60s.

sunny. Highs in the mid-80s. Again, the forecast for the Guam cities and surrounding areas for the rest of today, mostly sunny with a slight chance of showers and thunderstorms. Near steady temperature in the lower 80s. North winds 5 to 10 miles an hour. Chance of rain 20%. Major flooding is forecast. The areas affected include Wet'suwet'en River near DeWitt. The hazardous weather conditions are expected until Saturday evening. The following impacts are expected at 12.5 feet. Water affects Old Highway 61 near the river. Additional details, at 8:30 a.m. Sunday, the stage was 10.9 feet and rising rapidly. Forecast, the river is expected to rise above flood stage late this morning to a crest of 12.7 feet Thursday morning. It will then fall below flood stage late Saturday morning. Flood stage is 11.0 feet. Minor flooding is forecast. The areas affected include Wet'suwet'en River near Anamosa. The hazardous weather conditions are expected from Monday morning to Tuesday morning. The following impacts are expected at 14.7 feet. Water affects the Camelot campground. Additional details, at 8:15 a.m. Sunday, the stage was 13.6 feet and rising slowly. Forecast, the river is expected to rise above flood stage tomorrow morning to a crest of 14.7 feet early tomorrow afternoon. It will then fall below flood stage late tomorrow evening. Flood stage is 14.5 feet. 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The current time is 1:47 p.m. Central Daylight Time. At 1 p.m. in Moline, skies were sunny. The temperature was 82 degrees, dew point 66, relative humidity 58%, producing a heat index of 84. The wind was northeast at 9 miles an hour. And the pressure was 29.99 inches and falling. At Davenport, skies were sunny. The temperature was 81 degrees, dew point 67, relative humidity 62%, producing a heat index of 83. The wind was northeast at 9 miles an hour. And the pressure was 30.01 inches and steady. Close to home, Burlington sunny and 82. Cedar Rapids mostly sunny and 80. Dubuque mostly sunny and 81. Iowa City mostly sunny and 83. Muscatine 82. Galesburg sunny and 80. Peoria mostly sunny and 80. Savannah 82. Rockford partly sunny and 80. Across the Midwest, Chicago cloudy and 72. Des Moines partly sunny and 83. Madison partly sunny and 79. Milwaukee cloudy and 72. Minneapolis mostly sunny and 81. Omaha partly sunny and 86. St. Louis partly sunny and 85. Springfield, Illinois mostly sunny and 82. Waterloo partly sunny and 81. Once again at 1 p.m. at Moline with sunny skies, the temperature was 82. At Davenport with sunny skies, the temperature was 81. Here is the hazardous weather outlook. For today and tonight, isolated storms are possible this afternoon, with a low risk for funnel clouds. Area rivers are experiencing flooding. Please see the latest flood statements and flood warnings for details. Looking ahead, the probability for widespread hazardous weather is low. Spotter activation will not be needed today or tonight. And now, your National Weather Service forecast for the Guam cities and surrounding areas. Rest of today, mostly sunny with a slight chance of showers and thunderstorms. Near steady temperature in the lower 80s. North winds 5 to 10 miles an hour. Chance of rain 20%. Tonight, partly cloudy with a slight chance of showers and thunderstorms until midnight, then mostly clear after midnight. Humid with lows in the mid-60s. Northeast winds 5 to 10 miles an hour. Chance of rain 20%. Monday, sunny with highs in the mid-80s. Northeast winds 5 to 10 miles an hour. Monday night, clear. Lows in the lower 60s. East winds 5 to 10 miles an hour. Tuesday, sunny. Highs in the mid-80s. East winds around 5 miles an hour. Tuesday night and Wednesday, mostly clear. Lows in the mid-60s. Highs in the upper 80s. Wednesday night, a chance of showers and thunderstorms. Lows around 70. Thursday and Thursday night, a chance of showers and thunderstorms.

Highs in the mid-80s. Lows in the upper 60s. Friday, a chance of showers. Highs in the mid-80s. Friday night, a chance of showers. Lows in the mid-60s. Saturday, mostly sunny. Highs in the mid-80s. Again, the forecast for the Guam cities and surrounding areas for the rest of today, mostly sunny with a slight chance of showers and thunderstorms. Near steady temperature in the lower 80s. North winds 5 to 10 miles an hour. Chance of rain 20%. 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The current time is 1:51 p.m. Central Daylight Time. At 1 p.m. in Moline, skies were sunny. The temperature was 82 degrees, dew point 66, relative humidity 58%, producing a heat index of 84. The wind was northeast at 9 miles an hour. And the pressure was 29.99 inches and falling. At Davenport, skies were sunny. The temperature was 81 degrees, dew point 67, relative humidity 62%, producing a heat index of 83. The wind was northeast at 9 miles an hour. And the pressure was 30.01 inches and steady. Close to home, Burlington sunny and 82. Cedar Rapids mostly sunny and 80. Dubuque mostly sunny and 81. Iowa City mostly sunny and 83. Muscatine 82. Galesburg sunny and 80. Peoria mostly sunny and 80. Savannah 82. Rockford partly sunny and 80. Across the Midwest, Chicago cloudy and 72. Des Moines partly sunny and 83. Madison partly sunny and 79. Milwaukee cloudy and 72. Minneapolis mostly sunny and 81. Omaha partly sunny and 86. St. Louis partly sunny and 85. Springfield, Illinois mostly sunny and 82. Waterloo partly sunny and 81. Once again at 1 p.m. in Moline with sunny skies, the temperature was 82. At Davenport with sunny skies, the temperature was 81. Here is the hazardous weather outlook. For today and tonight, isolated storms are possible this afternoon, with a low risk for funnel clouds. Area rivers are experiencing flooding. Please see the latest flood statements and flood warnings for details. Looking ahead, the probability for widespread hazardous weather is low. Spotter activation will not be needed today or tonight. And now, your National Weather Service forecast for the Guam cities and surrounding areas. West of today, mostly sunny with a slight chance of showers and thunderstorms. Near steady temperature in the lower 80s. North winds 5 to 10 miles an hour. Chance of rain 20%. Tonight, partly cloudy with a slight chance of showers and thunderstorms until midnight, then mostly clear after midnight. Humid with lows in the mid-60s. Northeast winds 5 to 10 miles an hour. Chance of rain 20%. Monday, sunny with highs in the mid-80s. Northeast winds 5 to 10 miles an hour. Monday night, clear. Lows in the lower 60s. East winds 5 to 10 miles an hour. Tuesday, sunny. Highs in the mid-80s. East winds around 5 miles an hour. Tuesday night and Wednesday, mostly clear. Lows in the mid-60s. Highs in the upper 80s. Wednesday night, a chance of showers and thunderstorms. Lows around 70. Thursday and Thursday night, a chance of showers and thunderstorms. Highs in the mid-80s. Lows in the upper 60s. Friday, a chance of showers. Highs in the mid-80s. Friday night, a chance of showers. Lows in the mid-60s. Saturday, mostly sunny. Highs in the mid-80s. Again, the forecast for the Guam cities and surrounding areas for the rest of today, mostly sunny with a slight chance of showers and thunderstorms. Near steady temperature in the lower 80s. North winds 5 to 10 miles an hour. Chance of rain 20%. 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The current time is 1:55 p.m. Central Daylight Time. At 1 p.m. in Moline, skies were sunny. The temperature was 82 degrees, dew point 66, relative humidity 58%, producing a heat index of 84. The wind was northeast at 9 miles an hour. And the pressure was 29.99 inches and falling.
At Davenport, skies were sunny. The temperature was 81 degrees, dew point 67, relative humidity 62%, producing a heat index of 83. The wind was northeast at 9 miles an hour, and the pressure was 30.01 inches and steady. Close to home, Burlington sunny and 82. Cedar Rapids mostly sunny and 80. Dubuque mostly sunny and 81. Iowa City mostly sunny and 83. Muscatine 82. Galesburg sunny and 80. Peoria mostly sunny and 80. Savannah 82. Rockford partly sunny and 80. Across the Midwest, Chicago cloudy and 72. Des Moines partly sunny and 83. Madison partly sunny and 79. Milwaukee cloudy and 72. Minneapolis mostly sunny and 81. Omaha partly sunny and 86. St. Louis partly sunny and 85. Springfield, Illinois mostly sunny and 82. Waterloo partly sunny and 81. Once again at 1 p.m. at Moline with sunny skies, the temperature was 82. At Davenport with sunny skies, the temperature was 81. Here is the hazardous weather outlook. For today and tonight, isolated storms are possible this afternoon, with a low risk for funnel clouds. Area rivers are experiencing flooding. Please see the latest flood statements and flood warnings for details. Looking ahead, the probability for widespread hazardous weather is low. Spotter activation will not be needed today or tonight. And now, your National Weather Service forecast for the Quad Cities and surrounding areas. West of today, mostly sunny with a slight chance of showers and thunderstorms. Near steady temperature in the lower 80s. North winds 5 to 10 miles an hour. Chance of rain 20%. Tonight, partly cloudy with a slight chance of showers and thunderstorms until midnight, then mostly clear after midnight. Humid with lows in the mid-60s. Northeast winds 5 to 10 miles an hour. Chance of rain 20%. Monday, sunny with highs in the mid-80s. Northeast winds 5 to 10 miles an hour. Monday night, clear. Lows in the lower 60s. East winds 5 to 10 miles an hour. Tuesday, sunny. Highs in the mid-80s. East winds around 5 miles an hour. Tuesday night and Wednesday, mostly clear. Lows in the mid-60s. Highs in the upper 80s. Wednesday night, a chance of showers and thunderstorms. Lows around 70. Thursday and Thursday night, a chance of showers and thunderstorms. Highs in the mid-80s. Lows in the upper 60s. Friday, a chance of showers. Highs in the mid-80s. Friday night, a chance of showers. Lows in the mid-60s. Saturday, mostly sunny. Highs in the mid-80s. Again, the forecast for the Quad Cities and surrounding areas for the rest of today, mostly sunny with a slight chance of showers and thunderstorms. Near steady temperature in the lower 80s. North winds 5 to 10 miles an hour. Chance of rain 20%. 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The current time is 1:59 p.m. Central Daylight Time. Here is the hazardous weather outlook. For today and tonight, isolated storms are possible this afternoon, with a low risk for funnel clouds. Area rivers are experiencing flooding. Please see the latest flood statements and flood warnings for details. Looking ahead, the probability for widespread hazardous weather is low. Spotter activation will not be needed today or tonight. And now, your National Weather Service forecast for the Quad Cities and surrounding areas. West of today, mostly sunny with a slight chance of showers and thunderstorms. Near steady temperature in the lower 80s. North winds 5 to 10 miles an hour. Chance of rain 20%. Tonight, partly cloudy with a slight chance of showers and thunderstorms until midnight, then mostly clear after midnight. Humid with lows in the mid-60s. Northeast winds 5 to 10 miles an hour. Chance of rain 20%. Monday, sunny with highs in the mid-80s. Northeast winds 5 to 10 miles an hour. Monday night, clear. Lows in the lower 60s. East winds 5 to 10 miles an hour. Tuesday, sunny. Highs in the mid-80s. East winds around 5 miles an hour. Tuesday night and Wednesday, mostly clear.
the mid-60s. Highs in the upper 80s. Wednesday night, a chance of showers and thunderstorms. Lows around 70. Thursday and Thursday night, a chance of showers and thunderstorms. Highs in the mid-80s. Lows in the upper 60s. Friday, a chance of showers. Highs in the mid-80s. Friday night, a chance of showers. Lows in the mid-60s. Saturday, mostly sunny. Highs in the mid-80s. Again, the forecast for the Quad Cities and surrounding areas for the rest of today, mostly sunny with a slight chance of showers and thunderstorms. Near steady temperature in the lower 80s. North winds 5 to 10 miles an hour. Chance of rain 20%. 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The current time is 2:01 p.m. Central Daylight Time. Here is the hazardous weather outlook. For today and tonight, isolated storms are possible this afternoon, with a low risk for funnel clouds. Area rivers are experiencing flooding. Please see the latest flood statements and flood warnings for details. Looking ahead, the probability for widespread hazardous weather is low. Spotter activation will not be needed today or tonight. And now, your National Weather Service forecast for the Quad Cities and surrounding areas. West of today, mostly sunny with a slight chance of showers and thunderstorms. Near steady temperature in the lower 80s. North winds 5 to 10 miles an hour. Chance of rain 20%. Tonight, partly cloudy with a slight chance of showers and thunderstorms until midnight, then mostly clear after midnight. Humid with lows in the mid-60s. Northeast winds 5 to 10 miles an hour. Chance of rain 20%. Monday, sunny with highs in the mid-80s. Northeast winds 5 to 10 miles an hour. Monday night, clear. Lows in the lower 60s. East winds 5 to 10 miles an hour. Tuesday, sunny. Highs in the mid-80s. East winds around 5 miles an hour. Tuesday night and Wednesday, mostly clear. Lows in the mid-60s. Highs in the upper 80s. Wednesday night, a chance of showers and thunderstorms. Lows around 70. Thursday and Thursday night, a chance of showers and thunderstorms. Highs in the mid-80s. Lows in the upper 60s. Friday, a chance of showers. Highs in the mid-80s. Friday night, a chance of showers. Lows in the mid-60s. Saturday, mostly sunny. Highs in the mid-80s. Again, the forecast for the Quad Cities and surrounding areas for the rest of today, mostly sunny with a slight chance of showers and thunderstorms. Near steady temperature in the lower 80s. North winds 5 to 10 miles an hour. Chance of rain 20%. 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The current time is 2:03 p.m. Central Daylight Time. At 2 p.m. in Moline, skies were sunny. The temperature was 83 degrees, dew point 66, relative humidity 56%, producing a heat index of 85. The wind was northeast at 10 miles an hour. And the pressure was 30.00 inches and rising. At Davenport, skies were mostly sunny. The temperature was 81 degrees, dew point 68, relative humidity 64%, producing a heat index of 84. The wind was north at 9 miles an hour. And the pressure was 30.01 inches and steady. Close to home, Burlington mostly sunny and 82. Cedar Rapids mostly sunny and 82. Dubuque mostly sunny and 81. Iowa City mostly sunny and 84. Peoria mostly sunny and 81. Rockford cloudy and 79. Across the Midwest, Chicago cloudy and 71. Des Moines partly sunny and 83. Madison partly sunny and 79. Milwaukee cloudy and 71. Minneapolis mostly sunny and 82. Omaha sunny and 87. St. Louis partly sunny and 86. Springfield, Illinois mostly sunny and 83. Waterloo sunny and 82. Once again at 2 p.m. in Moline with sunny skies, the temperature was 83. At Davenport with mostly sunny skies, the temperature was 81. Here is the hazardous weather outlook. For today and tonight, isolated storms are possible this afternoon, with a low risk for funnel clouds.
rivers are experiencing flooding. Please see the latest flood statements and flood warnings for details. Looking ahead, the probability for widespread hazardous weather is low. Spotter activation will not be needed today or tonight. And now, your National Weather Service forecast for the Quad Cities and surrounding areas. Rest of today, mostly sunny with a slight chance of showers and thunderstorms. Near steady temperature in the lower 80s. North winds 5 to 10 miles an hour. Chance of rain 20%. Tonight, partly cloudy with a slight chance of showers and thunderstorms until midnight, then mostly clear after midnight. Humid with lows in the mid-60s. Northeast winds 5 to 10 miles an hour. Chance of rain 20%. Monday, sunny with highs in the mid-80s. Northeast winds 5 to 10 miles an hour. Monday night, clear. Lows in the lower 60s. East winds 5 to 10 miles an hour. Tuesday, sunny. Highs in the mid-80s. East winds around 5 miles an hour. Tuesday night and Wednesday, mostly clear. Lows in the mid-60s. Highs in the upper 80s. Wednesday night, a chance of showers and thunderstorms. Lows around 70. Thursday and Thursday night, a chance of showers and thunderstorms. Highs in the mid-80s. Lows in the upper 60s. Friday, a chance of showers. Highs in the mid-80s. Friday night, a chance of showers. Lows in the mid-60s. Saturday, mostly sunny. Highs in the mid-80s. Again, the forecast for the Quad Cities and surrounding areas for the rest of today, mostly sunny with a slight chance of showers and thunderstorms. Near steady temperature in the lower 80s. North winds 5 to 10 miles an hour. Chance of rain 20%. 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The current time is 2:07 p.m. Central Daylight Time. At 2 p.m. in Moline, skies were sunny. The temperature was 83 degrees, dew point 66, relative humidity 56%, producing a heat index of 85. The wind was northeast at 10 miles an hour. And the pressure was 30.00 inches and rising. At Davenport, skies were mostly sunny. The temperature was 81 degrees, dew point 68, relative humidity 64%, producing a heat index of 84. The wind was north at 9 miles an hour. And the pressure was 30.01 inches and steady. Close to home, Burlington mostly sunny and 82. Cedar Rapids mostly sunny and 82. Dubuque mostly sunny and 81. Iowa City mostly sunny and 84. Peoria mostly sunny and 81. Rockford cloudy and 79. Across the Midwest, Chicago cloudy and 71. Des Moines partly sunny and 83. Madison partly sunny and 79. Milwaukee cloudy and 71. Minneapolis mostly sunny and 82. Omaha sunny and 87. St. Louis partly sunny and 86. Springfield, Illinois mostly sunny and 83. Waterloo sunny and 82. Once again at 2 p.m. in Moline with sunny skies, the temperature was 83. At Davenport with mostly sunny skies, the temperature was 81. Here is the hazardous weather outlook. For today and tonight, isolated storms are possible this afternoon, with a low risk for funnel clouds. Area rivers are experiencing flooding. Please see the latest flood statements and flood warnings for details. Looking ahead, the probability for widespread hazardous weather is low. Spotter activation will not be needed today or tonight. And now, your National Weather Service forecast for the Quad Cities and surrounding areas. Rest of today, mostly sunny with a slight chance of showers and thunderstorms. Near steady temperature in the lower 80s. North winds 5 to 10 miles an hour. Chance of rain 20%. Tonight, partly cloudy with a slight chance of showers and thunderstorms until midnight, then mostly clear after midnight. Humid with lows in the mid-60s. Northeast winds 5 to 10 miles an hour. Chance of rain 20%. Monday, sunny with highs in the mid-80s. Northeast winds 5 to 10 miles an hour. Monday night, clear. Lows in the lower 60s. East winds 5 to 10 miles an hour. Tuesday, sunny. Highs in the mid-80s. East winds around 5 miles an hour.
Tuesday night and Wednesday, mostly clear. Lows in the mid-60s. Highs in the upper 80s. Wednesday night, a chance of showers and thunderstorms. Lows around 70. Thursday and Thursday night, a chance of showers and thunderstorms. Highs in the mid-80s. Lows in the upper 60s. Friday, a chance of showers. Highs in the mid-80s. Friday night, a chance of showers. Lows in the mid-60s. Saturday, mostly sunny. Highs in the mid-80s. Again, the forecast for the Guam cities and surrounding areas for the rest of today, mostly sunny with a slight chance of showers and thunderstorms. Near steady temperature in the lower 80s. North winds 5 to 10 miles an hour. Chance of rain 20%. 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The current time is 2:11 p.m. Central Daylight Time. At 2 p.m. in Moline, skies were sunny. The temperature was 83 degrees, dew point 66, relative humidity 56%, producing a heat index of 85. The wind was northeast at 10 miles an hour, and the pressure was 30.00 inches and rising. At Davenport, skies were mostly sunny. The temperature was 81 degrees, dew point 68, relative humidity 64%, producing a heat index of 84. The wind was north at 9 miles an hour, and the pressure was 30.01 inches and steady. Close to home, Burlington mostly sunny and 82. Cedar Rapids mostly sunny and 82. Dubuque mostly sunny and 81. Iowa City mostly sunny and 84. Peoria mostly sunny and 81. Rockford cloudy and 79. Across the Midwest, Chicago cloudy and 71. Des Moines partly sunny and 83. Madison partly sunny and 79. Milwaukee cloudy and 71. Minneapolis mostly sunny and 82. Omaha sunny and 87. St. Louis partly sunny and 86. Springfield, Illinois mostly sunny and 83. Waterloo sunny and 82. Once again at 2 p.m. in Moline with sunny skies, the temperature was 83. At Davenport with mostly sunny skies, the temperature was 81. Here is the hazardous weather outlook. For today and tonight, isolated storms are possible this afternoon, with a low risk for funnel clouds. Area rivers are experiencing flooding. Please see the latest flood statements and flood warnings for details. Looking ahead, the probability for widespread hazardous weather is low. Spotter activation will not be needed today or tonight. And now, your National Weather Service forecast for the Guam cities and surrounding areas. West of today, mostly sunny with a slight chance of showers and thunderstorms. Near steady temperature in the lower 80s. North winds 5 to 10 miles an hour. Chance of rain 20%. Tonight, partly cloudy with a slight chance of showers and thunderstorms until midnight, then mostly clear after midnight. Humid with lows in the mid-60s. Northeast winds 5 to 10 miles an hour. Chance of rain 20%. Monday, sunny with highs in the mid-80s. Northeast winds 5 to 10 miles an hour. Monday night, clear. Lows in the lower 60s. East winds 5 to 10 miles an hour. Tuesday, sunny. Highs in the mid-80s. East winds around 5 miles an hour. Tuesday night and Wednesday, mostly clear. Lows in the mid-60s. Highs in the upper 80s. Wednesday night, a chance of showers and thunderstorms. Lows around 70. Thursday and Thursday night, a chance of showers and thunderstorms. Highs in the mid-80s. Lows in the upper 60s. Friday, a chance of showers. Highs in the mid-80s. Friday night, a chance of showers. Lows in the mid-60s. Saturday, mostly sunny. Highs in the mid-80s. Again, the forecast for the Guam cities and surrounding areas for the rest of today, mostly sunny with a slight chance of showers and thunderstorms. Near steady temperature in the lower 80s. North winds 5 to 10 miles an hour. Chance of rain 20%. Major flooding is forecast. The areas affected include Wet'suwet'en River near DeWitt. The hazardous weather conditions are expected until Saturday evening. The following impacts are expected at 12.5 feet. Water affects Old Highway 61 near the river.
Additional details at 8:30 a.m. Sunday. The stage was 10.9 feet and rising rapidly. Forecast. The river is expected to rise above flood stage late this morning to a crest of 12.7 feet Thursday morning. It will then fall below flood stage late Saturday morning. Flood stage is 11.0 feet. Minor flooding is forecast. The areas affected include Wet'suwet'en River near Anamosa. The hazardous weather conditions are expected from Monday morning to Tuesday morning. The following impacts are expected at 14.7 feet. Water affects the Camelot campground. Additional details at 8:15 a.m. Sunday. The stage was 13.6 feet and rising slowly. Forecast. The river is expected to rise above flood stage tomorrow morning to a crest of 14.7 feet early tomorrow afternoon. It will then fall below flood stage late tomorrow evening. Flood stage is 14.5 feet. 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The current time is 2:16 p.m. Central Daylight Time. At 2 p.m. in Moline, skies were sunny. The temperature was 83 degrees, dew point 66, relative humidity 56%, producing a heat index of 85. The wind was northeast at 10 miles an hour, and the pressure was 30.00 inches and rising. At Davenport, skies were mostly sunny. The temperature was 81 degrees, dew point 68, relative humidity 64%, producing a heat index of 84. The wind was north at 9 miles an hour, and the pressure was 30.01 inches and steady. Close to home, Burlington mostly sunny and 82. Cedar Rapids mostly sunny and 82. Dubuque mostly sunny and 81. Iowa City mostly sunny and 84. Muscatine 84. Galesburg sunny and 82. Peoria sunny and 81. Rockford cloudy and 79. Across the Midwest, Chicago cloudy and 71. Des Moines partly sunny and 83. Madison partly sunny and 79. Milwaukee cloudy and 71. Minneapolis mostly sunny and 82. Omaha partly sunny and 87. St. Louis partly sunny and 86. Springfield, Illinois mostly sunny and 83. Waterloo sunny and 82. Once again at 2 p.m. in Moline with sunny skies, the temperature was 83. At Davenport with mostly sunny skies, the temperature was 81. Here is the hazardous weather outlook. For today and tonight, isolated storms are possible this afternoon, with a low risk for funnel clouds. Area rivers are experiencing flooding. Please see the latest flood statements and flood warnings for details. Looking ahead, the probability for widespread hazardous weather is low. Spotter activation will not be needed today or tonight. And now, your National Weather Service forecast for the Quad Cities and surrounding areas. Rest of today, mostly sunny with a slight chance of showers and thunderstorms. Near steady temperature in the lower 80s. North winds 5 to 10 miles an hour. Chance of rain 20%. Tonight, partly cloudy with a slight chance of showers and thunderstorms until midnight, then mostly clear after midnight. Humid with lows in the mid-60s. Northeast winds 5 to 10 miles an hour. Chance of rain 20%. Monday, sunny with highs in the mid-80s. Northeast winds 5 to 10 miles an hour. Monday night, clear. Lows in the lower 60s. East winds 5 to 10 miles an hour. Tuesday, sunny. Highs in the mid-80s. East winds around 5 miles an hour. Tuesday night and Wednesday, mostly clear. Lows in the mid-60s. Highs in the upper 80s. Wednesday night, a chance of showers and thunderstorms. Lows around 70. Thursday and Thursday night, a chance of showers and thunderstorms. Highs in the mid-80s. Lows in the upper 60s. Friday, a chance of showers. Highs in the mid-80s. Friday night, a chance of showers. Lows in the mid-60s. Saturday, mostly sunny. Highs in the mid-80s. Again, the forecast for the Quad Cities and surrounding areas for the rest of today, mostly sunny with a slight chance of showers and thunderstorms. Near steady temperature in the lower 80s. North winds 5 to 10 miles an hour. Chance of rain 20%. 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
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The current time is 2:20 p.m. Central Daylight Time. At 2 p.m. in Moline, skies were sunny. The temperature was 83 degrees, dew point 66, relative humidity 56%, producing a heat index of 85. The wind was northeast at 10 miles an hour, and the pressure was 30.00 inches and rising. At Davenport, skies were mostly sunny. The temperature was 81 degrees, dew point 68, relative humidity 64%, producing a heat index of 84. The wind was north at 9 miles an hour, and the pressure was 30.01 inches and steady. Close to home, Burlington mostly sunny and 82. Cedar Rapids mostly sunny and 82. Dubuque mostly sunny and 81. Iowa City mostly sunny and 84. Muscatine 84. Galesburg sunny and 82. Peoria sunny and 81. Rockford cloudy and 79. Across the Midwest, Chicago cloudy and 71. Des Moines partly sunny and 83. Madison partly sunny and 79. Milwaukee cloudy and 71. Minneapolis mostly sunny and 82. Omaha partly sunny and 87. St. Louis partly sunny and 86. Springfield, Illinois mostly sunny and 83. Waterloo sunny and 82. Once again at 2 p.m. in Moline with sunny skies, the temperature was 83. At Davenport with mostly sunny skies, the temperature was 81. Here is the hazardous weather outlook. For today and tonight, isolated storms are possible this afternoon, with a low risk for funnel clouds. Area rivers are experiencing flooding. Please see the latest flood statements and flood warnings for details. Looking ahead, the probability for widespread hazardous weather is low. Spotter activation will not be needed today or tonight. And now, your National Weather Service forecast for the Quad Cities and surrounding areas. Rest of today, mostly sunny with a slight chance of showers and thunderstorms. Near steady temperature in the lower 80s. North winds 5 to 10 miles an hour. Chance of rain 20%. Tonight, partly cloudy with a slight chance of showers and thunderstorms until midnight, then mostly clear after midnight. Humid with lows in the mid-60s. Northeast winds 5 to 10 miles an hour. Chance of rain 20%. Monday, sunny with highs in the mid-80s. Northeast winds 5 to 10 miles an hour. Monday night, clear. Lows in the lower 60s. East winds 5 to 10 miles an hour. Tuesday, sunny. Highs in the mid-80s. East winds around 5 miles an hour. Tuesday night and Wednesday, mostly clear. Lows in the mid-60s. Highs in the upper 80s. Wednesday night, a chance of showers and thunderstorms. Lows around 70. Thursday and Thursday night, a chance of showers and thunderstorms. Highs in the mid-80s. Lows in the upper 60s. Friday, a chance of showers. Highs in the mid-80s. Friday night, a chance of showers. Lows in the mid-60s. Saturday, mostly sunny. Highs in the mid-80s. Again, the forecast for the Quad Cities and surrounding areas for the rest of today, mostly sunny with a slight chance of showers and thunderstorms. Near steady temperature in the lower 80s. North winds 5 to 10 miles an hour. Chance of rain 20%. 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The current time is 2:24 p.m. Central Daylight Time. At 2 p.m. in Moline, skies were sunny. The temperature was 83 degrees, dew point 66, relative humidity 56%, producing a heat index of 85. The wind was northeast at 10 miles an hour, and the pressure was 30.00 inches and rising. At Davenport, skies were mostly sunny. The temperature was 81 degrees, dew point 68, relative humidity 64%, producing a heat index of 84. The wind was north at 9 miles an hour, and the pressure was 30.01 inches and steady. Close to home, Burlington mostly sunny and 82. Cedar Rapids mostly sunny and 82. Dubuque mostly sunny and 81. Iowa City mostly sunny and 84. Muscatine 84. Galesburg sunny and 82. Peoria sunny and 81. Rockford cloudy
and 79. Across the Midwest, Chicago cloudy and 71. Des Moines partly sunny and 83. Madison partly sunny and 79. Milwaukee cloudy and 71. Minneapolis mostly sunny and 82. Omaha partly sunny and 87. St. Louis partly sunny and 86. Springfield, Illinois mostly sunny and 83. Waterloo sunny and 82. Once again at 2 p.m. in Moline with sunny skies, the temperature was 83. At Davenport with mostly sunny skies, the temperature was 81. Here is the hazardous weather outlook. For today and tonight, isolated storms are possible this afternoon, with a low risk for funnel clouds. Area rivers are experiencing flooding. Please see the latest flood statements and flood warnings for details. Looking ahead, the probability for widespread hazardous weather is low. Spotter activation will not be needed today or tonight. And now, your National Weather Service forecast for the Quad Cities and surrounding areas. Rest of today, mostly sunny with a slight chance of showers and thunderstorms. Near steady temperature in the lower 80s. North winds 5 to 10 miles an hour. Chance of rain 20%. Tonight, partly cloudy with a slight chance of showers and thunderstorms until midnight, then mostly clear after midnight. Humid with lows in the mid-60s. Northeast winds 5 to 10 miles an hour. Chance of rain 20%. Monday, sunny with highs in the mid-80s. Northeast winds 5 to 10 miles an hour. Monday night, clear. Lows in the lower 60s. East winds 5 to 10 miles an hour. Tuesday, sunny. Highs in the mid-80s. East winds around 5 miles an hour. Tuesday night and Wednesday, mostly clear. Lows in the mid-60s. Highs in the upper 80s. Wednesday night, a chance of showers and thunderstorms. Lows around 70. Thursday and Thursday night, a chance of showers and thunderstorms. Highs in the mid-80s. Lows in the upper 60s. Friday, a chance of showers. Highs in the mid-80s. Friday night, a chance of showers. Lows in the mid-60s. Saturday, mostly sunny. Highs in the mid-80s. Again, the forecast for the Quad Cities and surrounding areas for the rest of today, mostly sunny with a slight chance of showers and thunderstorms. Near steady temperature in the lower 80s. North winds 5 to 10 miles an hour. Chance of rain 20%. 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The current time is 2:28 p.m. Central Daylight Time. At 2 p.m. in Moline, skies were sunny. The temperature was 83 degrees, dew point 66, relative humidity 56%, producing a heat index of 85. The wind was northeast at 10 miles an hour. And the pressure was 30.00 inches and rising. At Davenport, skies were mostly sunny. The temperature was 81 degrees, dew point 68, relative humidity 64%, producing a heat index of 84. The wind was north at 9 miles an hour. And the pressure was 30.01 inches and steady. Close to home, Burlington mostly sunny and 82. Cedar Rapids mostly sunny and 82. Dubuque mostly sunny and 81. Iowa City mostly sunny and 84. Muscatine 84. Galesburg sunny and 82. Peoria sunny and 81. Rockford cloudy and 79. Across the Midwest, Chicago cloudy and 71. Des Moines partly sunny and 83. Madison partly sunny and 79. Milwaukee cloudy and 71. Minneapolis mostly sunny and 82. Omaha partly sunny and 87. St. Louis partly sunny and 86. Springfield, Illinois, mostly sunny and 83. Waterloo, sunny and 82. Once again at 2 p.m. in Moline with sunny skies, the temperature was 83. At Davenport with mostly sunny skies, the temperature was 81. Here is the hazardous weather outlook. For today and tonight, isolated storms are possible this afternoon, with a low risk for funnel clouds. Area rivers are experiencing flooding. Please see the latest flood statements and flood warnings for details. Looking ahead, the probability for widespread hazardous weather is low. Spotter activation will not be needed today or tonight. And now...
National Weather Service forecast for the Guam cities and surrounding areas. Rest of today, mostly sunny with a slight chance of showers and thunderstorms. Near steady temperature in the lower 80s. North winds 5 to 10 miles an hour. Chance of rain 20%. Tonight, partly cloudy with a slight chance of showers and thunderstorms until midnight, then mostly clear after midnight. Humid with lows in the mid-60s. Northeast winds 5 to 10 miles an hour. Chance of rain 20%. Monday, sunny with highs in the mid-80s. Northeast winds 5 to 10 miles an hour. Monday night, clear. Lows in the lower 60s. East winds 5 to 10 miles an hour. Tuesday, sunny. Highs in the mid-80s. East winds around 5 miles an hour. Tuesday night and Wednesday, mostly clear. Lows in the mid-60s. Highs in the upper 80s. Wednesday night, a chance of showers and thunderstorms. Lows around 70. Thursday and Thursday night, a chance of showers and thunderstorms. Highs in the mid-80s. Lows in the upper 60s. Friday, a chance of showers. Highs in the mid-80s. Friday night, a chance of showers. Lows in the mid-60s. Saturday, mostly sunny. Highs in the mid-80s. Again, the forecast for the Guam cities and surrounding areas for the rest of today, mostly sunny with a slight chance of showers and thunderstorms. Near steady temperature in the lower 80s. North winds 5 to 10 miles an hour. Chance of rain 20%. 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The current time is 2:32 p.m. Central Daylight Time. At 2 p.m. in Moline, skies were sunny. The temperature was 83 degrees, dew point 66, relative humidity 56%, producing a heat index of 85. The wind was northeast at 10 miles an hour. And the pressure was 30.00 inches and rising. At Davenport, skies were mostly sunny. The temperature was 81 degrees, dew point 68, relative humidity 64%, producing a heat index of 84. The wind was north at 9 miles an hour. And the pressure was 30.01 inches and steady. Close to home, Burlington mostly sunny and 82. Cedar Rapids mostly sunny and 82. Dubuque mostly sunny and 81. Iowa City mostly sunny and 84. Muscatine 84. Galesburg sunny and 82. Peoria sunny and 81. Rockford cloudy and 79. Across the Midwest, Chicago cloudy and 71. Des Moines partly sunny and 83. Madison partly sunny and 79. Milwaukee cloudy and 71. Minneapolis mostly sunny and 82. Omaha partly sunny and 87. St. Louis partly sunny and 86. Springfield, Illinois mostly sunny and 83. Waterloo sunny and 82. Once again at 2 p.m. in Moline with sunny skies, the temperature was 83. At Davenport with mostly sunny skies, the temperature was 81. Here is the hazardous weather outlook. For today and tonight, isolated storms are possible this afternoon, with a low risk for funnel clouds. Area rivers are experiencing flooding. Please see the latest flood statements and flood warnings for details. Looking ahead, the probability for widespread hazardous weather is low. Spotter activation will not be needed today or tonight. And now, your National Weather Service forecast for the Guam cities and surrounding areas. Rest of today, mostly sunny with a slight chance of showers and thunderstorms. Near steady temperature in the lower 80s. North winds 5 to 10 miles an hour. Chance of rain 20%. Tonight, partly cloudy with a slight chance of showers and thunderstorms until midnight, then mostly clear after midnight. Humid with lows in the mid-60s. Northeast winds 5 to 10 miles an hour. Chance of rain 20%. Monday, sunny with highs in the mid-80s. Northeast winds 5 to 10 miles an hour. Monday night, clear. Lows in the lower 60s. East winds 5 to 10 miles an hour. Tuesday, sunny. Highs in the mid-80s. East winds around 5 miles an hour. Tuesday night and Wednesday, mostly clear. Lows in the mid-60s. Highs in the upper 80s. Wednesday night, a chance of showers and thunderstorms. Lows around
70. Thursday and Thursday night, a chance of showers and thunderstorms. Highs in the mid-80s. Lows in the upper 60s. Friday, a chance of showers. Highs in the mid-80s. Friday night, a chance of showers. Lows in the mid-60s. Saturday, mostly sunny. Highs in the mid-80s. Again, the forecast for the Guam cities and surrounding areas for the rest of today, mostly sunny with a slight chance of showers and thunderstorms. Near steady temperature in the lower 80s. North winds 5 to 10 miles an hour. Chance of rain 20%. 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The coverage area includes the following counties: Cedar, Clinton, Louisa, Muscatine, Scott, Henry, Illinois, Mercer, Rock Island, and Whiteside. 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The current time is 2:36 p.m. Central Daylight Time. At 2 p.m. in Moline, skies were sunny. The temperature was 83 degrees, dew point 66, relative humidity 56%, producing a heat index of 85. The wind was northeast at 10 miles an hour, and the pressure was 30.00 inches and rising. At Davenport, skies were mostly sunny. The temperature was 81 degrees, dew point 68, relative humidity 64%, producing a heat index of 84. The wind was north at 9 miles an hour, and the pressure was 30.01 inches and steady. Close to home, Burlington mostly sunny and 82. Cedar Rapids mostly sunny and 82. Dubuque mostly sunny and 81. Iowa City mostly sunny and 84. Muscatine 84. Galesburg sunny and 82. Peoria sunny and 81. Rockford cloudy and 79. Across the Midwest, Chicago cloudy and 71. Des Moines partly sunny and 83. Madison partly sunny and 79. Milwaukee cloudy and 71. Minneapolis mostly sunny and 82. Omaha partly sunny and 87. St. Louis partly sunny and 86. Springfield, Illinois mostly sunny and 83. Waterloo sunny and 82. Once again at 2 p.m. in Moline with sunny skies, the temperature was 83. At Davenport with mostly sunny skies, the temperature was 81. Here is the hazardous weather outlook. For today and tonight, isolated storms are possible this afternoon, with a low risk for funnel clouds. Area rivers are experiencing flooding. Please see the latest flood statements and flood warnings for details. Looking ahead, the probability for widespread hazardous weather is low. Spotter activation will not be needed today or tonight. And now, your National Weather Service forecast for the Guam cities and surrounding areas. Rest of today, mostly sunny with a slight chance of showers and thunderstorms. Near steady temperature in the lower 80s. North winds 5 to 10 miles an hour. Chance of rain 20%. Tonight, partly cloudy with a slight chance of showers and thunderstorms until midnight, then mostly clear after midnight. Humid with lows in the mid-60s. Northeast winds 5 to 10 miles an hour. Chance of rain 20%. Monday, sunny with highs in the mid-80s. Northeast winds 5 to 10 miles an hour. Monday night, clear. Lows in the lower 60s. East winds 5 to 10 miles an hour. Tuesday, sunny. Highs in the mid-80s. East winds around 5 miles an hour. Tuesday night and Wednesday, mostly clear. Lows in the mid-60s. Highs in the upper 80s. Wednesday night, a chance of showers and thunderstorms. Lows around 70. Thursday and Thursday night, a chance of showers and thunderstorms. Highs in the mid-80s. Lows in the upper 60s. Friday, a chance of showers. Highs in the mid-80s. Friday night, a chance of showers. Lows in the mid-60s. Saturday, mostly sunny. Highs in the mid-80s. Again, the forecast for the Guam cities and surrounding areas for the rest of today, mostly sunny with a slight chance of showers and thunderstorms. Near steady temperature in the lower 80s. North winds 5 to 10 miles an hour. Chance of rain.
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The current time is 2:40 p.m. Central Daylight Time. At 2 p.m. at Moline, skies were sunny. The temperature was 83 degrees, dew point 66, relative humidity 56%, producing a heat index of 85. The wind was northeast at 10 miles an hour, and the pressure was 30.00 inches and rising. At Davenport, skies were mostly sunny. The temperature was 81 degrees, dew point 68, relative humidity 64%, producing a heat index of 84. The wind was north at 9 miles an hour, and the pressure was 30.01 inches and steady. Close to home, Burlington mostly sunny and 82. Cedar Rapids mostly sunny and 82. Dubuque mostly sunny and 81. Iowa City mostly sunny and 84. Muscatine 84. Galesburg sunny and 82. Peoria sunny and 81. Rockford cloudy and 79. Across the Midwest, Chicago cloudy and 71. Des Moines partly sunny and 83. Madison partly sunny and 79. Milwaukee cloudy and 71. Minneapolis mostly sunny and 82. Omaha partly sunny and 87. St. Louis partly sunny and 86. Springfield, Illinois mostly sunny and 83. Waterloo sunny and 82. Once again at 2 p.m. at Moline with sunny skies, the temperature was 83. At Davenport with mostly sunny skies, the temperature was 81. Here is the hazardous weather outlook. For today and tonight, isolated storms are possible this afternoon, with a low risk for funnel clouds. Area rivers are experiencing flooding. Please see the latest flood statements and flood warnings for details. Looking ahead, the probability for widespread hazardous weather is low. Spotter activation will not be needed today or tonight. And now, your National Weather Service forecast for the Quad Cities and surrounding areas. West of today, mostly sunny with a slight chance of showers and thunderstorms. Near steady temperature in the lower 80s. North winds 5 to 10 miles an hour. Chance of rain 20%. Tonight, partly cloudy with a slight chance of showers and thunderstorms until midnight, then mostly clear after midnight. Humid with lows in the mid-60s. Northeast winds 5 to 10 miles an hour. Chance of rain 20%. Monday, sunny with highs in the mid-80s. Northeast winds 5 to 10 miles an hour. Monday night, clear. Lows in the lower 60s. East winds 5 to 10 miles an hour. Tuesday, sunny. Highs in the mid-80s. East winds around 5 miles an hour. Tuesday night and Wednesday, mostly clear. Lows in the mid-60s. Highs in the upper 80s. Wednesday night, a chance of showers and thunderstorms. Lows around 70. Thursday and Thursday night, a chance of showers and thunderstorms. Highs in the mid-80s. Lows in the upper 60s. Friday, a chance of showers. Highs in the mid-80s. Friday night, a chance of showers. Lows in the mid-60s. Saturday, mostly sunny. Highs in the mid-80s. Again, the forecast for the Quad Cities and surrounding areas for the rest of today, mostly sunny with a slight chance of showers and thunderstorms. Near steady temperature in the lower 80s. North winds 5 to 10 miles an hour. Chance of rain 20%. 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The current time is 2:44 p.m. Central Daylight Time. At 2 p.m. at Moline, skies were sunny. The temperature was 83 degrees, dew point 66, relative humidity 56%, producing a heat index of 85. The wind was northeast at 10 miles an hour, and the pressure was 30.00 inches and rising. At Davenport, skies were mostly sunny. The temperature was 81 degrees, dew point 68, relative humidity 64%, producing a heat index of 84. The wind was north at 9 miles an hour, and the pressure was 30.01 inches and steady. Close to home, Burlington mostly sunny and 82. Cedar Rapids mostly sunny and 82. Dubuque mostly sunny and 81. Iowa City mostly sunny and 84. Muscatine 84. Gale

include one significant river near DeWitt. The hazardous weather conditions are expected until Saturday evening. The following impacts are expected at 12.5 feet. Water affects Old Highway 61 near the river. Additional details at 8:30 a.m. Sunday, the stage was 10.9 feet and rising rapidly. Forecast: the river is expected to rise above flood stage late this morning to a crest of 12.7 feet Thursday morning. It will then fall below flood stage late Saturday morning. Flood stage is 11.0 feet. Minor flooding is forecast. The areas affected include Watsiquinican River near Anamosa. The hazardous weather conditions are expected from Monday morning to Tuesday morning. The following impacts are expected at 14.7 feet. Water affects the Camelot Campground. Additional details at 8:15 a.m. Sunday, the stage was 13.6 feet and rising slowly. Forecast: the river is expected to rise above flood stage tomorrow morning to a crest of 14.7 feet early tomorrow afternoon. It will then fall below flood stage late tomorrow evening. Flood stage is 14.5 feet. Here is the hazardous weather outlook. For today and tonight, isolated storms are possible this afternoon, with a low risk for funnel clouds. Area rivers are experiencing flooding. Please see the latest flood statements and flood warnings for details. Looking ahead, the probability for widespread hazardous weather is low. Spotter activation will not be needed today or tonight. And now, your National Weather Service forecast for the Quad Cities and surrounding areas. Rest of today, mostly sunny with a slight chance of showers and thunderstorms. Near steady temperature in the lower 80s. North winds 5 to 10 miles an hour. Chance of rain 20%. Tonight, partly cloudy with a slight chance of showers and thunderstorms until midnight, then mostly clear after midnight. Humid with lows in the mid-60s. Northeast winds 5 to 10 miles an hour. Chance of rain 20%. Monday, sunny with highs in the mid-80s. Northeast winds 5 to 10 miles an hour. Monday night, clear. Lows in the lower 60s. East winds 5 to 10 miles an hour. Tuesday, sunny. Highs in the mid-80s. East winds around 5 miles an hour. Tuesday night and Wednesday, mostly clear. Lows in the mid-60s. Highs in the upper 80s. Wednesday night, a chance of showers and thunderstorms. Lows around 70. Thursday and Thursday night, a chance of showers and thunderstorms. Highs in the mid-80s. Lows in the upper 60s. Friday, a chance of showers. Highs in the mid-80s. Friday night, a chance of showers. Lows in the mid-60s. Saturday, mostly sunny. Highs in the mid-80s. Again, the forecast for the Quad Cities and surrounding areas for the rest of today, mostly sunny with a slight chance of showers and thunderstorms. Near steady temperature in the lower 80s. North winds 5 to 10 miles an hour. Chance of rain 20%. 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The current time is 2:49 p.m. Central Daylight Time. At 2 p.m. in Moline, skies were sunny. The temperature was 83 degrees, dew point 66, relative humidity 56%, producing a heat index of 85. The wind was northeast at 10 miles an hour. And the pressure was 30.00 inches and rising. At Davenport, skies were mostly sunny. The temperature was 81 degrees, dew point 68, relative humidity 64%, producing a heat index of 84. The wind was north at 9 miles an hour. And the pressure was 30.01 inches and steady. Close to home, Burlington mostly sunny and 82. Cedar Rapids mostly sunny and 82. Dubuque mostly sunny and 81. Iowa City mostly sunny and 84. Muscatine 84. Galesburg sunny and 82. Peoria sunny and 81. Rockford cloudy and 79. Across the Midwest, Chicago cloudy and 71. Des Moines partly sunny and 83. Madison partly sunny and 79. Milwaukee cloudy and 71. Minneapolis mostly sunny and 82. Omaha partly sunny and 87. St. Louis partly sunny and 86. Springfield, Illinois, mostly sunny and 83. Waterloo, sunny and 82.

Once again at 2 p.m. in Moline with sunny skies, the temperature was 83. At Davenport with mostly sunny skies, the temperature was 81. Here is the hazardous weather outlook. For today and tonight, isolated storms are possible this afternoon, with a low risk for funnel clouds. Area rivers are experiencing flooding. Please see the latest flood statements and flood warnings for details. Looking ahead, the probability for widespread hazardous weather is low. Spotter activation will not be needed today or tonight. And now, your National Weather Service forecast for the Quad Cities and surrounding areas. Rest of today, mostly sunny with a slight chance of showers and thunderstorms. Near steady temperature in the lower 80s. North winds 5 to 10 miles an hour. Chance of rain 20%. Tonight, partly cloudy with a slight chance of showers and thunderstorms until midnight, then mostly clear after midnight. Humid with lows in the mid-60s. Northeast winds 5 to 10 miles an hour. Chance of rain 20%. Monday, sunny with highs in the mid-80s. Northeast winds 5 to 10 miles an hour. Monday night, clear. Lows in the lower 60s. East winds 5 to 10 miles an hour. Tuesday, sunny. Highs in the mid-80s. East winds around 5 miles an hour. Tuesday night and Wednesday, mostly clear. Lows in the mid-60s. Highs in the upper 80s. Wednesday night, a chance of showers and thunderstorms. Lows around 70. Thursday and Thursday night, a chance of showers and thunderstorms. Highs in the mid-80s. Lows in the upper 60s. Friday, a chance of showers. Highs in the mid-80s. Friday night, a chance of showers. Lows in the mid-60s. Saturday, mostly sunny. Highs in the mid-80s. Again, the forecast for the Quad Cities and surrounding areas for the rest of today, mostly sunny with a slight chance of showers and thunderstorms. Near steady temperature in the lower 80s. North winds 5 to 10 miles an hour. Chance of rain 20%. 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The current time is 2:53 p.m. Central Daylight Time. At 2 p.m. in Moline, skies were sunny. The temperature was 83 degrees, dew point 66, relative humidity 56%, producing a heat index of 85. The wind was northeast at 10 miles an hour. And the pressure was 30.00 inches and rising. At Davenport, skies were mostly sunny. The temperature was 81 degrees, dew point 68, relative humidity 64%, producing a heat index of 84. The wind was north at 9 miles an hour. And the pressure was 30.01 inches and steady. Close to home, Burlington mostly sunny and 82. Cedar Rapids mostly sunny and 82. Dubuque mostly sunny and 81. Iowa City mostly sunny and 84. Muscatine 84. Galesburg sunny and 82. Peoria sunny and 81. Rockford cloudy and 79. Across the Midwest, Chicago cloudy and 71. Des Moines partly sunny and 83. Madison partly sunny and 79. Milwaukee cloudy and 71. Minneapolis mostly sunny and 82. Omaha partly sunny and 87. St. Louis partly sunny and 86. Springfield, Illinois mostly sunny and 83. Waterloo sunny and 82. Once again at 2 p.m. in Moline with sunny skies, the temperature was 83. At Davenport with mostly sunny skies, the temperature was 81. Here is the hazardous weather outlook. For today and tonight, isolated storms are possible this afternoon, with a low risk for funnel clouds. Area rivers are experiencing flooding. Please see the latest flood statements and flood warnings for details. Looking ahead, the probability for widespread hazardous weather is low. Spotter activation will not be needed today or tonight. And now, your National Weather Service forecast for the Quad Cities and surrounding areas. Rest of today, mostly sunny with a slight chance of showers and thunderstorms. Near steady temperature in the lower 80s. North winds 5 to 10 miles an hour. Chance of rain 20%. Tonight, partly cloudy with a slight chance of showers and thunderstorms until midnight, then mostly clear after midnight. Humid with lows in the mid-60s. Northeast winds 5 to
miles an hour. Chance of rain 20%. Monday, sunny with highs in the mid-80s. Northeast wind 5 to 10 miles an hour. Monday night, clear. Lows in the lower 60s. East wind 5 to 10 miles an hour. Tuesday, sunny. Highs in the mid-80s. East winds around 5 miles an hour. Tuesday night and Wednesday, mostly clear. Lows in the mid-60s. Highs in the upper 80s. Wednesday night, a chance of showers and thunderstorms. Lows around 70. Thursday and Thursday night, a chance of showers and thunderstorms. Highs in the mid-80s. Lows in the upper 60s. Friday, a chance of showers. Highs in the mid-80s. Friday night, a chance of showers. Lows in the mid-60s. Saturday, mostly sunny. Highs in the mid-80s. Again, the forecast for the Guam cities and surrounding areas for the rest of today, mostly sunny with a slight chance of showers and thunderstorms. Near steady temperature in the lower 80s. North winds 5 to 10 miles an hour. Chance of rain 20%. 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The current time is 2:57 p.m. Central Daylight Time. At 2 p.m. in Moline, skies were sunny. The temperature was 83 degrees, dew point 66, relative humidity 56%, producing a heat index of 85. The wind was northeast at 10 miles an hour. And the pressure was 30.00 inches and rising. At Davenport, skies were mostly sunny. The temperature was 81 degrees, dew point 68, relative humidity 64%, producing a heat index of 84. The wind was north at 9 miles an hour. And the pressure was 30.01 inches and steady. Close to home, Burlington mostly sunny and 82. Cedar Rapids mostly sunny and 82. Dubuque mostly sunny and 81. Iowa City mostly sunny and 84. Muscatine 84. Galesburg sunny and 82. Peoria sunny and 81. Rockford cloudy and 79. Across the Midwest, Chicago cloudy and 71. Des Moines partly sunny and 83. Madison partly sunny and 79. Milwaukee cloudy and 71. Minneapolis mostly sunny and 82. Omaha partly sunny and 87. St. Louis partly sunny and 86. Springfield, Illinois mostly sunny and 83. Waterloo sunny and 82. Once again at 2 p.m. in Moline with sunny skies, the temperature was 83. At Davenport with mostly sunny skies, the temperature was 81. Here is the hazardous weather outlook. For today and tonight, isolated storms are possible this afternoon, with a low risk for funnel clouds. Area rivers are experiencing flooding. Please see the latest flood statements and flood warnings for details. Looking ahead, the probability for widespread hazardous weather is low. Spotter activation will not be needed today or tonight. And now, your National Weather Service forecast for the Guam cities and surrounding areas. Rest of today, mostly sunny with a slight chance of showers and thunderstorms. Near steady temperature in the lower 80s. North winds 5 to 10 miles an hour. Chance of rain 20%. Tonight, partly cloudy with a slight chance of showers and thunderstorms until midnight, then mostly clear after midnight. Humid with lows in the mid-60s. Northeast winds 5 to 10 miles an hour. Chance of rain 20%. Monday, sunny with highs in the mid-80s. Northeast winds 5 to 10 miles an hour. Monday night, clear. Lows in the lower 60s. East winds 5 to 10 miles an hour. Tuesday, sunny. Highs in the mid-80s. East winds around 5 miles an hour. Tuesday night and Wednesday, mostly clear. Lows in the mid-60s. Highs in the upper 80s. Wednesday night, a chance of showers and thunderstorms. Lows around 70. Thursday and Thursday night, a chance of showers and thunderstorms. Highs in the mid-80s. Lows in the upper 60s. Friday, a chance of showers. Highs in the mid-80s. Friday night, a chance of showers. Lows in the mid-60s. Saturday, mostly sunny. Highs in the mid-80s. Again, the forecast for the Guam cities and surrounding areas for the rest of today, mostly sunny.
a slight chance of showers and thunderstorms. Near steady temperature in the lower 80s. North winds 5 to 10 miles an hour. Chance of rain 20%. 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The current time is 3:01 p.m. Central Daylight Time. Here is the hazardous weather outlook. For today and tonight, isolated storms are possible this afternoon, with a low risk for funnel clouds. Area rivers are experiencing flooding. Please see the latest flood statements and flood warnings for details. Looking ahead, the probability for widespread hazardous weather is low. Spotter activation will not be needed today or tonight. And now, your National Weather Service forecast for the Quad Cities and surrounding areas. West of today, mostly sunny with a slight chance of showers and thunderstorms. Near steady temperature in the lower 80s. North winds 5 to 10 miles an hour. Chance of rain 20%. Tonight, partly cloudy with a slight chance of showers and thunderstorms until midnight, then mostly clear after midnight. Humid with lows in the mid-60s. Northeast winds 5 to 10 miles an hour. Chance of rain 20%. Monday, sunny with highs in the mid-80s. Northeast winds 5 to 10 miles an hour. Monday night, clear. Lows in the lower 60s. East winds 5 to 10 miles an hour. Tuesday, sunny. Highs in the mid-80s. East winds around 5 miles an hour. Tuesday night and Wednesday, mostly clear. Lows in the mid-60s. Highs in the upper 80s. Wednesday night, a chance of showers and thunderstorms. Lows around 70. Thursday and Thursday night, a chance of showers and thunderstorms. Highs in the mid-80s. Lows in the upper 60s. Friday, a chance of showers. Highs in the mid-80s. Friday night, a chance of showers. Lows in the mid-60s. Saturday, mostly sunny. Highs in the mid-80s. Again, the forecast for the Quad Cities and surrounding areas for the rest of today, mostly sunny with a slight chance of showers and thunderstorms. Near steady temperature in the lower 80s. North winds 5 to 10 miles an hour. Chance of rain 20%. 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The current time is 3:04 p.m. Central Daylight Time. At 3 p.m. in Moline, skies were sunny. The temperature was 84 degrees, dew point 66, relative humidity 54%, producing a heat index of 86. The wind was northeast at 10 miles an hour, gusting to 20. And the pressure was 29.98 inches and falling. At Davenport, skies were mostly sunny. The temperature was 81 degrees, dew point 67, relative humidity 62%, producing a heat index of 83. The wind was northeast at 8 miles an hour. And the pressure was 30.00 inches and falling. Close to home, Burlington sunny and 84. Cedar Rapids sunny and 82. Dubuque partly sunny and 82. Iowa City mostly sunny and 85. Peoria sunny and 82. Rockford partly sunny and 78. Across the Midwest, Chicago partly sunny and 76. Des Moines partly sunny and 83. Madison partly sunny and 80. Milwaukee cloudy and 72. Minneapolis mostly sunny and 85. Omaha mostly sunny and 89. St. Louis partly sunny and 79. Springfield, Illinois mostly sunny and 84. Waterloo mostly sunny and 83. Once again at 3 p.m. in Moline with sunny skies, the temperature was 84. At Davenport with mostly sunny skies, the temperature was 81. Here is the hazardous weather outlook. For today and tonight, isolated storms are possible this afternoon, with a low risk for funnel clouds. Area rivers are experiencing flooding. Please see the latest flood statements and flood warnings for details. Looking ahead, the probability for widespread hazardous weather is low. Spotter activation will not be needed today or tonight. And now, your National Weather Service forecast for the Quad Cities and surrounding areas. West of today, mostly sunny with a slight chance of showers and thunderstorms. Near steady temperature in the lower 80s. North winds 5 to 10 miles an hour. Chance of rain 20%. Tonight, partly cloudy.
with a slight chance of showers and thunderstorms until midnight, then mostly clear after midnight. Humid with lows in the mid-60s. Northeast winds 5 to 10 miles an hour. Chance of rain 20%. Monday, sunny with highs in the mid-80s. Northeast winds 5 to 10 miles an hour. Monday night, clear. Lows in the lower 60s. East winds 5 to 10 miles an hour. Tuesday, sunny. Highs in the mid-80s. East winds around 5 miles an hour. Tuesday night and Wednesday, mostly clear. Lows in the mid-60s. Highs in the upper 80s. Wednesday night, a chance of showers and thunderstorms. Lows around 70. Thursday and Thursday night, a chance of showers and thunderstorms. Highs in the mid-80s. Lows in the upper 60s. Friday, a chance of showers. Highs in the mid-80s. Friday night, a chance of showers. Lows in the mid-60s. Saturday, mostly sunny. Highs in the mid-80s. Again, the forecast for the Quad Cities and surrounding areas for the rest of today, mostly sunny with a slight chance of showers and thunderstorms. Near steady temperature in the lower 80s. North winds 5 to 10 miles an hour. Chance of rain 20%. 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The current time is 3:08 p.m. Central Daylight Time. At 3 p.m. in Moline, skies were sunny. The temperature was 84 degrees, dew point 66, relative humidity 54%, producing a heat index of 86. The wind was northeast at 10 miles an hour, gusting to 20. And the pressure was 29.98 inches and falling. At Davenport, skies were mostly sunny. The temperature was 81 degrees, dew point 67, relative humidity 62%, producing a heat index of 83. The wind was northeast at 8 miles an hour. And the pressure was 30.00 inches and falling. Close to home, Burlington sunny and 84. Cedar Rapids sunny and 82. Dubuque partly sunny and 82. Iowa City mostly sunny and 85. Peoria sunny and 82. Rockford partly sunny and 78. Across the Midwest, Chicago partly sunny and 76. Des Moines partly sunny and 83. Madison partly sunny and 80. Milwaukee cloudy and 72. Minneapolis mostly sunny and 85. Omaha mostly sunny and 89. St. Louis partly sunny and 79. Springfield, Illinois mostly sunny and 84. Waterloo mostly sunny and 83. Once again at 3 p.m. in Moline with sunny skies, the temperature was 84. At Davenport with mostly sunny skies, the temperature was 81. Here is the hazardous weather outlook. For today and tonight, isolated storms are possible this afternoon, with a low risk for funnel clouds. Area rivers are experiencing flooding. Please see the latest flood statements and flood warnings for details. Looking ahead, the probability for widespread hazardous weather is low. Spotter activation will not be needed today or tonight. And now, your National Weather Service forecast for the Quad Cities and surrounding areas. Rest of today, mostly sunny with a slight chance of showers and thunderstorms. Near steady temperature in the lower 80s. North winds 5 to 10 miles an hour. Chance of rain 20%. Tonight, partly cloudy with a slight chance of showers and thunderstorms until midnight, then mostly clear after midnight. Humid with lows in the mid-60s. Northeast winds 5 to 10 miles an hour. Chance of rain 20%. Monday, sunny with highs in the mid-80s. Northeast winds 5 to 10 miles an hour. Monday night, clear. Lows in the lower 60s. East winds 5 to 10 miles an hour. Tuesday, sunny. Highs in the mid-80s. East winds around 5 miles an hour. Tuesday night and Wednesday, mostly clear. Lows in the mid-60s. Highs in the upper 80s. Wednesday night, a chance of showers and thunderstorms. Lows around 70. Thursday and Thursday night, a chance of showers and thunderstorms. Highs in the mid-80s. Lows in the upper 60s. Friday, a chance of showers. Highs in the mid-80s. Friday night, a chance of showers. Lows in the mid-60s. Saturday, mostly sunny.
in the mid-80s. Again, the forecast for the Guam cities and surrounding areas for the rest of today, mostly sunny with a slight chance of showers and thunderstorms. Near steady temperature in the lower 80s. North winds 5 to 10 miles an hour. Chance of rain 20%. 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The current time is 3:11 p.m. Central Daylight Time. At 3 p.m. at Moline, skies were sunny. The temperature was 84 degrees, dew point 66, relative humidity 54%, producing a heat index of 86. The wind was northeast at 10 miles an hour, gusting to 20. And the pressure was 29.98 inches and falling. At Davenport, skies were mostly sunny. The temperature was 81 degrees, dew point 67, relative humidity 62%, producing a heat index of 83. The wind was northeast at 8 miles an hour. And the pressure was 30.00 inches and falling. Close to home, Burlington sunny and 84. Cedar Rapids sunny and 82. Dubuque partly sunny and 82. Iowa City mostly sunny and 85. Peoria sunny and 82. Rockford partly sunny and 78. Across the Midwest, Chicago partly sunny and 76. Des Moines partly sunny and 83. Madison partly sunny and 80. Milwaukee cloudy and 72. Minneapolis mostly sunny and 85. Omaha mostly sunny and 89. St. Louis partly sunny and 79. Springfield, Illinois mostly sunny and 84. Waterloo mostly sunny and 83. Once again at 3 p.m. in Moline with sunny skies, the temperature was 84. At Davenport with mostly sunny skies, the temperature was 81. Here is the hazardous weather outlook. For today and tonight, isolated storms are possible this afternoon, with a low risk for funnel clouds. Area rivers are experiencing flooding. Please see the latest flood statements and flood warnings for details. Looking ahead, the probability for widespread hazardous weather is low. Spotter activation will not be needed today or tonight. And now, your National Weather Service forecast for the Guam cities and surrounding areas. Rest of today, mostly sunny with a slight chance of showers and thunderstorms. Near steady temperature in the lower 80s. North winds 5 to 10 miles an hour. Chance of rain 20%. Tonight, partly cloudy with a slight chance of showers and thunderstorms until midnight, then mostly clear after midnight. Humid with lows in the mid-60s. Northeast winds 5 to 10 miles an hour. Chance of rain 20%. Monday, sunny with highs in the mid-80s. Northeast winds 5 to 10 miles an hour. Monday night, clear. Lows in the lower 60s. East winds 5 to 10 miles an hour. Tuesday, sunny. Highs in the mid-80s. East winds around 5 miles an hour. Tuesday night and Wednesday, mostly clear. Lows in the mid-60s. Highs in the upper 80s. Wednesday night, a chance of showers and thunderstorms. Lows around 70. Thursday and Thursday night, a chance of showers and thunderstorms. Highs in the mid-80s. Lows in the upper 60s. Friday, a chance of showers. Highs in the mid-80s. Friday night, a chance of showers. Lows in the mid-60s. Saturday, mostly sunny. Highs in the mid-80s. Again, the forecast for the Guam cities and surrounding areas for the rest of today, mostly sunny with a slight chance of showers and thunderstorms. Near steady temperature in the lower 80s. North winds 5 to 10 miles an hour. Chance of rain 20%. Major flooding is forecast. The areas affected include Wapsipinicon River near DeWitt. The hazardous weather conditions are expected until Saturday evening. The following impacts are expected: at 12.5 feet, water affects Old Highway 61 near the river. Additional details: at 8:30 a.m. Sunday, the stage was 10.9 feet and rising rapidly. Forecast: the river is expected to rise above flood stage late this morning to a crest of 12.7 feet Thursday morning. It will then fall below flood stage late Saturday morning. Flood stage is 11.0 feet. Minor flooding is forecast. The areas affected include Wapsipinicon River near Anamosa. The hazardous weather conditions are expected from Monday morning to
Tuesday morning. The following impacts are expected at 14.7 feet. Water affects the Camelot campground. Additional details at 8:15 a.m. Sunday, the stage was 13.6 feet and rising slowly. Forecast: the river is expected to rise above flood stage tomorrow morning to a crest of 14.7 feet early tomorrow afternoon. It will then fall below flood stage late tomorrow evening. Flood stage is 14.5 feet. 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The current time is 3:17 p.m. Central Daylight Time. At 3 p.m. in Moline, skies were sunny. The temperature was 84 degrees, dew point 66, relative humidity 54%, producing a heat index of 86. The wind was northeast at 10 miles an hour, gusting to 20. And the pressure was 29.98 inches and falling. At Davenport, skies were mostly sunny. The temperature was 81 degrees, dew point 67, relative humidity 62%, producing a heat index of 83. The wind was northeast at 8 miles an hour. And the pressure was 30.00 inches and falling. Close to home, Burlington mostly sunny and 84. Cedar Rapids sunny and 82. Dubuque partly sunny and 82. Iowa City mostly sunny and 85. Muscatine 84. Galesburg sunny and 82. Peoria sunny and 82. Savannah 84. Rockford partly sunny and 78. Across the Midwest, Chicago partly sunny and 75. Des Moines partly sunny and 83. Madison partly sunny and 80. Milwaukee cloudy and 72. Minneapolis mostly sunny and 85. Omaha mostly sunny and 89. St. Louis partly sunny and 79. Springfield, Illinois mostly sunny and 84. Waterloo mostly sunny and 83. Once again at 3 p.m. in Moline with sunny skies, the temperature was 84. At Davenport with mostly sunny skies, the temperature was 81. 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The current time is 3:18 p.m. Central Daylight Time. At 3 p.m. in Moline, skies were sunny. The temperature was 84 degrees, dew point 66, relative humidity 54%, producing a heat index of 86. The wind was northeast at 10 miles an hour, gusting to 20. And the pressure was 29.98 inches and falling. At Davenport, skies were mostly sunny. The temperature was 81 degrees, dew point 67, relative humidity 62%, producing a heat index of 83. The wind was northeast at 8 miles an hour. And the pressure was 30.00 inches and falling. Close to home, Burlington mostly sunny and 84. Cedar Rapids sunny and 82. Dubuque partly sunny and 82. Iowa City mostly sunny and 85. Muscatine 84. Galesburg sunny and 82. Peoria sunny and 82. Savannah 84. Rockford partly sunny and 78. Across the Midwest, Chicago partly sunny and 75. Des Moines partly sunny and 83. Madison partly sunny and 80. Milwaukee cloudy and 72. Minneapolis mostly sunny and 85. Omaha mostly sunny and 89. St. Louis partly sunny and 79. Springfield, Illinois mostly sunny and 84. Waterloo mostly sunny and 83. Once again at 3 p.m. in Moline with sunny skies, the temperature was 84. At Davenport with mostly sunny skies, the temperature was 81. Here is the hazardous weather outlook. For today and tonight, isolated storms are possible this afternoon, with a low risk for funnel clouds. Area rivers are experiencing flooding. Please see the latest flood statements and flood warnings for details. Looking ahead, the probability for widespread hazardous weather is low. Spotter activation will not be needed today or tonight. And now, your National Weather Service forecast for the Quad Cities and surrounding areas. Tonight, partly cloudy with a slight chance of showers and thunderstorms until midnight, then mostly clear after midnight. Lows in the mid-60s. Northeast winds 5 to 10 miles an hour. Chance of rain 20%. Monday, sunny with highs in the mid-80s. Northeast winds 5 to 10 miles an hour.
10 miles an hour. Monday night, clear. Lows in the lower 60s. East winds 5 to 10 miles an hour. Tuesday, sunny. Highs in the mid-80s. East winds around 5 miles an hour. Tuesday night, mostly clear. Lows in the mid-60s. South winds around 5 miles an hour. Wednesday, sunny. Highs in the upper 80s. Wednesday night, a chance of showers and thunderstorms. Lows around 70. Thursday and Thursday night, a chance of showers and thunderstorms. Highs in the mid-80s. Lows in the upper 60s. Friday, a chance of showers. Highs in the mid-80s. Friday night, a chance of showers. Lows in the mid-60s. Saturday, mostly sunny. Highs in the mid-80s. Saturday night and Sunday, mostly clear. Lows in the mid-60s. Highs in the upper 80s. Again, the forecast for the Quad Cities and surrounding areas for tonight. Partly cloudy with a slight chance of showers and thunderstorms until midnight, then mostly clear after midnight. Lows in the mid-60s. Northeast winds 5 to 10 miles an hour. Chance of rain 20%. 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The current time is 3:22 p.m. Central Daylight Time. At 3 p.m. in Moline, skies were sunny. The temperature was 84 degrees, dew point 66, relative humidity 54%, producing a heat index of 86. The wind was northeast at 10 miles an hour, gusting to 20. And the pressure was 29.98 inches and falling. At Davenport, skies were mostly sunny. The temperature was 81 degrees, dew point 67, relative humidity 62%, producing a heat index of 83. The wind was northeast at 8 miles an hour. And the pressure was 30.00 inches and falling. Close to home, Burlington mostly sunny and 84. Cedar Rapids sunny and 82. Dubuque partly sunny and 82. Iowa City mostly sunny and 85. Muscatine 84. Galesburg sunny and 82. Peoria sunny and 82. Savannah 84. Rockford partly sunny and 78. Across the Midwest, Chicago partly sunny and 75. Des Moines partly sunny and 83. Madison partly sunny and 80. Milwaukee cloudy and 72. Minneapolis mostly sunny and 85. Omaha mostly sunny and 89. St. Louis partly sunny and 79. Springfield, Illinois mostly sunny and 84. Waterloo mostly sunny and 83. Once again at 3 p.m. in Moline with sunny skies, the temperature was 84. At Davenport with mostly sunny skies, the temperature was 81. Here is the hazardous weather outlook. For today and tonight, isolated storms are possible this afternoon, with a low risk for funnel clouds. Area rivers are experiencing flooding. Please see the latest flood statements and flood warnings for details. Looking ahead, the probability for widespread hazardous weather is low. Spotter activation will not be needed today or tonight. And now, your National Weather Service forecast for the Quad Cities and surrounding areas. Tonight, partly cloudy with a slight chance of showers and thunderstorms until midnight, then mostly clear after midnight. Lows in the mid-60s. Northeast winds 5 to 10 miles an hour. Chance of rain 20%. Monday, sunny with highs in the mid-80s. Northeast winds 5 to 10 miles an hour. Monday night, clear. Lows in the lower 60s. East winds 5 to 10 miles an hour. Tuesday, sunny. Highs in the mid-80s. East winds around 5 miles an hour. Tuesday night, mostly clear. Lows in the mid-60s. South winds around 5 miles an hour. Wednesday, sunny. Highs in the upper 80s. Wednesday night, a chance of showers and thunderstorms. Lows around 70. Thursday and Thursday night, a chance of showers and thunderstorms. Highs in the mid-80s. Lows in the upper 60s. Friday, a chance of showers. Highs in the mid-80s. Friday night, a chance of showers. Lows in the mid-60s. Saturday, mostly sunny. Highs in the mid-80s. Saturday night and Sunday, mostly clear. Lows in the mid-60s.
highs in the upper 80s. Again, the forecast for the Quad Cities and surrounding areas for tonight, partly cloudy with a slight chance of showers and thunderstorms until midnight, then mostly clear after midnight. Lows in the mid-60s. Northeast winds 5 to 10 miles an hour. Chance of rain 20%. 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The current time is 3:26 p.m. Central Daylight Time. At 3 p.m. in Moline, skies were sunny. The temperature was 84 degrees, dew point 66, relative humidity 54%, producing a heat index of 86. The wind was northeast at 10 miles an hour, gusting to 20. And the pressure was 29.98 inches and falling. At Davenport, skies were mostly sunny. The temperature was 81 degrees, dew point 67, relative humidity 62%, producing a heat index of 83. The wind was northeast at 8 miles an hour. And the pressure was 30.00 inches and falling. Close to home, Burlington mostly sunny and 84. Cedar Rapids sunny and 82. Dubuque partly sunny and 82. Iowa City mostly sunny and 85. Muscatine 84. Galesburg sunny and 82. Peoria sunny and 82. Savannah 84. Rockford partly sunny and 78. Across the Midwest, Chicago partly sunny and 75. Des Moines partly sunny and 83. Madison partly sunny and 80. Milwaukee cloudy and 72. Minneapolis mostly sunny and 85. Omaha mostly sunny and 89. St. Louis partly sunny and 79. Springfield, Illinois mostly sunny and 84. Waterloo mostly sunny and 83. Once again at 3 p.m. in Moline with sunny skies, the temperature was 84. At Davenport with mostly sunny skies, the temperature was 81. Here is the hazardous weather outlook. For today and tonight, isolated storms are possible this afternoon, with a low risk for funnel clouds. Area rivers are experiencing flooding. Please see the latest flood statements and flood warnings for details. Looking ahead, the probability for widespread hazardous weather is low. Spotter activation will not be needed today or tonight. And now, your National Weather Service forecast for the Quad Cities and surrounding areas. Tonight, partly cloudy with a slight chance of showers and thunderstorms until midnight, then mostly clear after midnight. Lows in the mid-60s. Northeast winds 5 to 10 miles an hour. Chance of rain 20%. Monday, sunny with highs in the mid-80s. Northeast winds 5 to 10 miles an hour. Monday night, clear. Lows in the lower 60s. East winds 5 to 10 miles an hour. Tuesday, sunny. Highs in the mid-80s. East winds around 5 miles an hour. Tuesday night, mostly clear. Lows in the mid-60s. South winds around 5 miles an hour. Wednesday, sunny. Highs in the upper 80s. Wednesday night, a chance of showers and thunderstorms. Lows around 70. Thursday and Thursday night, a chance of showers and thunderstorms. Highs in the mid-80s. Lows in the upper 60s. Friday, a chance of showers. Highs in the mid-80s. Friday night, a chance of showers. Lows in the mid-60s. Saturday, mostly sunny. Highs in the mid-80s. Saturday night and Sunday, mostly clear. Lows in the mid-60s. Highs in the upper 80s. Again, the forecast for the Quad Cities and surrounding areas for tonight, partly cloudy with a slight chance of showers and thunderstorms until midnight, then mostly clear after midnight. Lows in the mid-60s. Northeast winds 5 to 10 miles an hour. Chance of rain 20%. 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At 3 p.m. in Moline, skies.
sunny. The temperature was 84 degrees, dew point 66, relative humidity 54%, producing a heat index of 86. The wind was northeast at 10 miles an hour, gusting to 20. And the pressure was 29.98 inches and falling. At Davenport, skies were mostly sunny. The temperature was 81 degrees, dew point 67, relative humidity 62%, producing a heat index of 83. The wind was northeast at 8 miles an hour. And the pressure was 30.00 inches and falling. Close to home, Burlington mostly sunny and 84. Cedar Rapids sunny and 82. Dubuque partly sunny and 82. Iowa City mostly sunny and 85. Muscatine 84. Galesburg sunny and 82. Peoria sunny and 82. Savannah 84. Rockford partly sunny and 78. Across the Midwest, Chicago partly sunny and 75. Des Moines partly sunny and 83. Madison partly sunny and 80. Milwaukee cloudy and 72. Minneapolis mostly sunny and 85. Omaha mostly sunny and 89. St. Louis partly sunny and 79. Springfield, Illinois mostly sunny and 84. Waterloo mostly sunny and 83. Once again at 3 p.m. in Moline with sunny skies, the temperature was 84. At Davenport with mostly sunny skies, the temperature was 81. Here is the hazardous weather outlook. For today and tonight, isolated storms are possible this afternoon, with a low risk for funnel clouds. Area rivers are experiencing flooding. Please see the latest flood statements and flood warnings for details. Looking ahead, the probability for widespread hazardous weather is low. Spotter activation will not be needed today or tonight. And now, your National Weather Service forecast for the Quad Cities and surrounding areas. Tonight, partly cloudy with a slight chance of showers and thunderstorms until midnight, then mostly clear after midnight. Lows in the mid-60s. Northeast winds 5 to 10 miles an hour. Chance of rain 20%. Monday, sunny with highs in the mid-80s. Northeast winds 5 to 10 miles an hour. Monday night, clear. Lows in the lower 60s. East winds 5 to 10 miles an hour. Tuesday, sunny. Highs in the mid-80s. East winds around 5 miles an hour. Tuesday night, mostly clear. Lows in the mid-60s. South winds around 5 miles an hour. Wednesday, sunny. Highs in the upper 80s. Wednesday night, a chance of showers and thunderstorms. Lows around 70. Thursday and Thursday night, a chance of showers and thunderstorms. Highs in the mid-80s. Lows in the upper 60s. Friday, a chance of showers. Highs in the mid-80s. Friday night, a chance of showers. Lows in the mid-60s. Saturday, mostly sunny. Highs in the mid-80s. Saturday night and Sunday, mostly clear. Lows in the mid-60s. Highs in the upper 80s. Again, the forecast for the Quad Cities and surrounding areas for tonight. Partly cloudy with a slight chance of showers and thunderstorms until midnight, then mostly clear after midnight. Lows in the mid-60s. Northeast winds 5 to 10 miles an hour. Chance of rain 20%. 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The current time is 3:35 p.m. Central Daylight Time. At 3 p.m. in Moline, skies were sunny. The temperature was 84 degrees, dew point 66, relative humidity 54%, producing a heat index of 86. The wind was northeast at 10 miles an hour, gusting to 20. And the pressure was 29.98 inches and falling. At Davenport, skies were mostly sunny. The temperature was 81 degrees, dew point 67, relative humidity 62%, producing a heat index of 83. The wind was northeast at 8 miles an hour. And the pressure was 30.00 inches and falling. Close to home, Burlington mostly sunny and 84. Cedar Rapids sunny and 82. Dubuque partly sunny and 82. Iowa City mostly sunny and 85. Muscatine 84. Galesburg sunny and 82. Peoria sunny and 82. Savannah 84. Rockford partly sunny and 78.
Across the Midwest, Chicago partly sunny and 75. Des Moines partly sunny and 83. Madison partly sunny and 80. Milwaukee cloudy and 72. Minneapolis mostly sunny and 85. Omaha mostly sunny and 89. St. Louis partly sunny and 79. Springfield, Illinois mostly sunny and 84. Waterloo mostly sunny and 83. Once again at 3 p.m. in Moline with sunny skies, the temperature was 84. At Davenport with mostly sunny skies, the temperature was 81. Here is the hazardous weather outlook. For today and tonight, isolated storms are possible this afternoon, with a low risk for funnel clouds. Area rivers are experiencing flooding. Please see the latest flood statements and flood warnings for details. Looking ahead, the probability for widespread hazardous weather is low. Spotter activation will not be needed today or tonight. And now, your National Weather Service forecast for the Quad Cities and surrounding areas. Tonight, partly cloudy with a slight chance of showers and thunderstorms until midnight, then mostly clear after midnight. Lows in the mid-60s. Northeast winds 5 to 10 miles an hour. Chance of rain 20%. Monday, sunny with highs in the mid-80s. Northeast winds 5 to 10 miles an hour. Monday night, clear. Lows in the lower 60s. East winds 5 to 10 miles an hour. Tuesday, sunny. Highs in the mid-80s. East winds around 5 miles an hour. Tuesday night, mostly clear. Lows in the mid-60s. South winds around 5 miles an hour. Wednesday, sunny. Highs in the upper 80s. Wednesday night, a chance of showers and thunderstorms. Lows around 70. Thursday and Thursday night, a chance of showers and thunderstorms. Highs in the mid-80s. Lows in the upper 60s. Friday, a chance of showers. Highs in the mid-80s. Friday night, a chance of showers. Lows in the mid-60s. Saturday, mostly sunny. Highs in the mid-80s. Saturday night and Sunday, mostly clear. Lows in the mid-60s. Highs in the upper 80s. Again, the forecast for the Quad Cities and surrounding areas for tonight. Partly cloudy with a slight chance of showers and thunderstorms until midnight, then mostly clear after midnight. Lows in the mid-60s. Northeast winds 5 to 10 miles an hour. Chance of rain 20%. 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The current time is 3:39 p.m. Central Daylight Time. At 3 p.m. in Moline, skies were sunny. The temperature was 84 degrees, dew point 66, relative humidity 54%, producing a heat index of 86. The wind was northeast at 10 miles an hour, gusting to 20. And the pressure was 29.98 inches and falling. At Davenport, skies were mostly sunny. The temperature was 81 degrees, dew point 67, relative humidity 62%, producing a heat index of 83. The wind was northeast at 8 miles an hour. And the pressure was 30.00 inches and falling. Close to home, Burlington mostly sunny and 84. Cedar Rapids sunny and 82. Dubuque partly sunny and 82. Iowa City mostly sunny and 85. Muscatine 84. Galesburg sunny and 82. Peoria sunny and 82. Savannah 84. Rockford partly sunny and 78. Across the Midwest, Chicago partly sunny and 75. Des Moines partly sunny and 83. Madison partly sunny and 80. Milwaukee cloudy and 72. Minneapolis mostly sunny and 85. Omaha mostly sunny and 89. St. Louis partly sunny and 79. Springfield, Illinois mostly sunny and 84. Waterloo mostly sunny and 83. Once again at 3 p.m. in Moline with sunny skies, the temperature was 84. At Davenport with mostly sunny skies, the temperature was 81. Here is the hazardous weather outlook. For today and tonight, isolated storms are possible this afternoon, with a low risk for funnel clouds. Area rivers are experiencing flooding. Please see the latest flood statements and flood warnings for details. Looking ahead, the probability for widespread hazardous weather is low. Spotter activation will not be needed.
today or tonight. And now, your National Weather Service forecast for the Quad Cities and surrounding areas. Tonight, partly cloudy with a slight chance of showers and thunderstorms until midnight, then mostly clear after midnight. Lows in the mid-60s. Northeast winds 5 to 10 miles an hour. Chance of rain 20%. Monday, sunny with highs in the mid-80s. Northeast winds 5 to 10 miles an hour. Monday night, clear. Lows in the lower 60s. East winds 5 to 10 miles an hour. Tuesday, sunny. Highs in the mid-80s. East winds around 5 miles an hour. Tuesday night, mostly clear. Lows in the mid-60s. South winds around 5 miles an hour. Wednesday, sunny. Highs in the upper 80s. Wednesday night, a chance of showers and thunderstorms. Lows around 70. Thursday and Thursday night, a chance of showers and thunderstorms. Highs in the mid-80s. Lows in the upper 60s. Friday, a chance of showers. Highs in the mid-80s. Friday night, a chance of showers. Lows in the mid-60s. Saturday, mostly sunny. Highs in the mid-80s. Saturday night and Sunday, mostly clear. Lows in the mid-60s. Highs in the upper 80s. Again, the forecast for the Quad Cities and surrounding areas for tonight. Partly cloudy with a slight chance of showers and thunderstorms until midnight, then mostly clear after midnight. Lows in the mid-60s. Northeast winds 5 to 10 miles an hour. Chance of rain 20%. 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The current time is 3:43 p.m. Central Daylight Time. At 3 p.m. in Moline, skies were sunny. The temperature was 84 degrees, dew point 66, relative humidity 54%, producing a heat index of 86. The wind was northeast at 10 miles an hour, gusting to 20. And the pressure was 29.98 inches and falling. At Davenport, skies were mostly sunny. The temperature was 81 degrees, dew point 67, relative humidity 62%, producing a heat index of 83. The wind was northeast at 8 miles an hour. And the pressure was 30.00 inches and falling. Close to home, Burlington mostly sunny and 84. Cedar Rapids sunny and 82. Dubuque partly sunny and 82. Iowa City mostly sunny and 85. Muscatine 84. Galesburg sunny and 82. Peoria sunny and 82. Savannah 84. Rockford partly sunny and 78. Across the Midwest, Chicago partly sunny and 75. Des Moines partly sunny and 83. Madison partly sunny and 80. Milwaukee cloudy and 72. Minneapolis mostly sunny and 85. Omaha mostly sunny and 89. St. Louis partly sunny and 79. Springfield, Illinois mostly sunny and 84. Waterloo mostly sunny and 83. Once again at 3 p.m. in Moline with sunny skies, the temperature was 84. At Davenport with mostly sunny skies, the temperature was 81. Major flooding is forecast. The areas affected include Wet'suwet'en River near DeWitt. The hazardous weather conditions are expected until Saturday evening. The following impacts are expected at 12.5 feet. Water affects Old Highway 61 near the river. Additional details, at 8:30 a.m. Sunday, the stage was 10.9 feet and rising rapidly. Forecast, the river is expected to rise above flood stage late this morning to a crest of 12.7 feet Thursday morning. It will then fall below flood stage late Saturday morning. Flood stage is 11.0 feet. Minor flooding is forecast. The areas affected include Wet'suwet'en River near Anamosa. The hazardous weather conditions are expected from Monday morning to Tuesday morning. The following impacts are expected at 14.7 feet. Water affects the Camelot Campground. Additional details, at 8:15 a.m. Sunday, the stage was 13.6 feet and rising slowly. Forecast, the river is expected to rise above flood stage tomorrow morning to a crest of 14.7 feet early tomorrow afternoon. It will then fall below flood stage late tomorrow evening. Flood stage is 14.5 feet. Here is the hazardous weather outlook. For today and tonight, I

to 10 miles an hour. Chance of rain 20%. Monday, sunny with highs in the mid-80s. Northeast winds 5 to 10 miles an hour. Monday night, clear. Lows in the lower 60s. East winds 5 to 10 miles an hour. Tuesday, sunny. Highs in the mid-80s. East winds around 5 miles an hour. Tuesday night, mostly clear. Lows in the mid-60s. South winds around 5 miles an hour. Wednesday, sunny. Highs in the upper 80s. Wednesday night, a chance of showers and thunderstorms. Lows around 70. Thursday and Thursday night, a chance of showers and thunderstorms. Highs in the mid-80s. Lows in the upper 60s. Friday, a chance of showers. Highs in the mid-80s. Friday night, a chance of showers. Lows in the mid-60s. Saturday, mostly sunny. Highs in the mid-80s. Saturday night and Sunday, mostly clear. Lows in the mid-60s. Highs in the upper 80s. Again, the forecast for the Quad Cities and surrounding areas for tonight. Partly cloudy with a slight chance of showers and thunderstorms until midnight, then mostly clear after midnight. Lows in the mid-60s. Northeast winds 5 to 10 miles an hour. Chance of rain 20%. 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The current time is 3:48 p.m. Central Daylight Time. At 3 p.m. in Moline, skies were sunny. The temperature was 84 degrees, dew point 66, relative humidity 54%, producing a heat index of 86. The wind was northeast at 10 miles an hour, gusting to 20. And the pressure was 29.98 inches and falling. At Davenport, skies were mostly sunny. The temperature was 81 degrees, dew point 67, relative humidity 62%, producing a heat index of 83. The wind was northeast at 8 miles an hour. And the pressure was 30.00 inches and falling. Close to home, Burlington mostly sunny and 84. Cedar Rapids sunny and 82. Dubuque partly sunny and 82. Iowa City mostly sunny and 85. Muscatine 84. Galesburg sunny and 82. Peoria sunny and 82. Savannah 84. Rockford partly sunny and 78. Across the Midwest, Chicago partly sunny and 75. Des Moines partly sunny and 83. Madison partly sunny and 80. Milwaukee cloudy and 72. Minneapolis mostly sunny and 85. Omaha mostly sunny and 89. St. Louis partly sunny and 79. Springfield, Illinois mostly sunny and 84. Waterloo mostly sunny and 83. Once again at 3 p.m. in Moline with sunny skies, the temperature was 84. At Davenport with mostly sunny skies, the temperature was 81. Here is the hazardous weather outlook. For today and tonight, isolated storms are possible this afternoon, with a low risk for funnel clouds. Area rivers are experiencing flooding. Please see the latest flood statements and flood warnings for details. Looking ahead, the probability for widespread hazardous weather is low. Spotter activation will not be needed today or tonight. And now, your National Weather Service forecast for the Quad Cities and surrounding areas. Tonight, partly cloudy with a slight chance of showers and thunderstorms until midnight, then mostly clear after midnight. Lows in the mid-60s. Northeast winds 5 to 10 miles an hour. Chance of rain 20%. Monday, sunny with highs in the mid-80s. Northeast winds 5 to 10 miles an hour. Monday night, clear. Lows in the lower 60s. East winds 5 to 10 miles an hour. Tuesday, sunny. Highs in the mid-80s. East winds around 5 miles an hour. Tuesday night, mostly clear. Lows in the mid-60s. South winds around 5 miles an hour. Wednesday, sunny. Highs in the upper 80s. Wednesday night, a chance of showers and thunderstorms. Lows around 70. Thursday and Thursday night, a chance of showers and thunderstorms. Highs in the mid-80s. Lows in the upper 60s. Friday, a chance of showers. Highs in the mid-80s. Friday night, a chance of showers. Lows in the mid-60s. Saturday.

mostly sunny. Highs in the mid-80s. Saturday night and Sunday, mostly clear. Lows in the mid-60s. Highs in the upper 80s. Again, the forecast for the Guam cities and surrounding areas for tonight. Partly cloudy with a slight chance of showers and thunderstorms until midnight, then mostly clear after midnight. Lows in the mid-60s. Northeast winds 5 to 10 miles an hour. Chance of rain 20%. 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The current time is 3:52 p.m. Central Daylight Time. At 3 p.m. in Moline, skies were sunny. The temperature was 84 degrees, dew point 66, relative humidity 54%, producing a heat index of 86. The wind was northeast at 10 miles an hour, gusting to 20. And the pressure was 29.98 inches and falling. At Davenport, skies were mostly sunny. The temperature was 81 degrees, dew point 67, relative humidity 62%, producing a heat index of 83. The wind was northeast at 8 miles an hour. And the pressure was 30.00 inches and falling. Close to home, Burlington mostly sunny and 84. Cedar Rapids sunny and 82. Dubuque partly sunny and 82. Iowa City mostly sunny and 85. Muscatine 84. Galesburg sunny and 82. Peoria sunny and 82. Savannah 84. Rockford partly sunny and 78. Across the Midwest, Chicago partly sunny and 75. Des Moines partly sunny and 83. Madison partly sunny and 80. Milwaukee cloudy and 72. Minneapolis mostly sunny and 85. Omaha mostly sunny and 89. St. Louis partly sunny and 79. Springfield, Illinois mostly sunny and 84. Waterloo mostly sunny and 83. Once again at 3 p.m. in Moline with sunny skies, the temperature was 84. At Davenport with mostly sunny skies, the temperature was 81. Here is the hazardous weather outlook. For today and tonight, isolated storms are possible this afternoon, with a low risk for funnel clouds. Area rivers are experiencing flooding. Please see the latest flood statements and flood warnings for details. Looking ahead, the probability for widespread hazardous weather is low. Spotter activation will not be needed today or tonight. And now, your National Weather Service forecast for the Guam cities and surrounding areas. Tonight, partly cloudy with a slight chance of showers and thunderstorms until midnight, then mostly clear after midnight. Lows in the mid-60s. Northeast winds 5 to 10 miles an hour. Chance of rain 20%. Monday, sunny with highs in the mid-80s. Northeast winds 5 to 10 miles an hour. Monday night, clear. Lows in the lower 60s. East winds 5 to 10 miles an hour. Tuesday, sunny. Highs in the mid-80s. East winds around 5 miles an hour. Tuesday night, mostly clear. Lows in the mid-60s. South winds around 5 miles an hour. Wednesday, sunny. Highs in the upper 80s. Wednesday night, a chance of showers and thunderstorms. Lows around 70. Thursday and Thursday night, a chance of showers and thunderstorms. Highs in the mid-80s. Lows in the upper 60s. Friday, a chance of showers. Highs in the mid-80s. Friday night, a chance of showers. Lows in the mid-60s. Saturday, mostly sunny. Highs in the mid-80s. Saturday night and Sunday, mostly clear. Lows in the mid-60s. Highs in the upper 80s. Again, the forecast for the Guam cities and surrounding areas for tonight. Partly cloudy with a slight chance of showers and thunderstorms until midnight, then mostly clear after midnight. Lows in the mid-60s. Northeast winds 5 to 10 miles an hour. Chance of rain 20%. 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The current time is 3:56 p.m. Central Daylight Time. At 3 p.m. in Moline, skies were sunny. The temperature was 84 degrees, dew point 66, relative humidity 54%, producing a heat index of 86. The wind was northeast at 10 miles an hour, gusting to 20. And the pressure was 29.98 inches and falling.
and Davenport skies were mostly sunny. The temperature was 81 degrees, dew point 67, relative humidity 62%, producing a heat index of 83. The wind was northeast at 8 miles an hour. And the pressure was 30.00 inches and falling. Close to home, Burlington mostly sunny and 84. Cedar Rapids sunny and 82. Dubuque partly sunny and 82. Iowa City mostly sunny and 85. Muscatine 84. Galesburg sunny and 82. Peoria sunny and 82. Savannah 84. Rockford partly sunny and 78. Across the Midwest, Chicago partly sunny and 75. Des Moines partly sunny and 83. Madison partly sunny and 80. Milwaukee cloudy and 72. Minneapolis mostly sunny and 85. Omaha mostly sunny and 89. St. Louis partly sunny and 79. Springfield, Illinois mostly sunny and 84. Waterloo mostly sunny and 83. Once again at 3 p.m. in Moline with sunny skies, the temperature was 84. At Davenport with mostly sunny skies, the temperature was 81. Here is the hazardous weather outlook. For today and tonight, isolated storms are possible this afternoon, with a low risk for funnel clouds. Area rivers are experiencing flooding. Please see the latest flood statements and flood warnings for details. Looking ahead, the probability for widespread hazardous weather is low. Spotter activation will not be needed today or tonight. And now, your National Weather Service forecast for the Quad Cities and surrounding areas. Tonight, partly cloudy with a slight chance of showers and thunderstorms until midnight, then mostly clear after midnight. Lows in the mid-60s. Northeast winds 5 to 10 miles an hour. Chance of rain 20%. Monday, sunny with highs in the mid-80s. Northeast winds 5 to 10 miles an hour. Monday night, clear. Lows in the lower 60s. East winds 5 to 10 miles an hour. Tuesday, sunny. Highs in the mid-80s. East winds around 5 miles an hour. Tuesday night, mostly clear. Lows in the mid-60s. South winds around 5 miles an hour. Wednesday, sunny. Highs in the upper 80s. Wednesday night, a chance of showers and thunderstorms. Lows around 70. Thursday and Thursday night, a chance of showers and thunderstorms. Highs in the mid-80s. Lows in the upper 60s. Friday, a chance of showers. Highs in the mid-80s. Friday night, a chance of showers. Lows in the mid-60s. Saturday, mostly sunny. Highs in the mid-80s. Saturday night and Sunday, mostly clear. Lows in the mid-60s. Highs in the upper 80s. Again, the forecast for the Quad Cities and surrounding areas for tonight. Partly cloudy with a slight chance of showers and thunderstorms until midnight, then mostly clear after midnight. Lows in the mid-60s. Northeast winds 5 to 10 miles an hour. Chance of rain 20%. 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The current time is 4 p.m. Central Daylight Time. Here is the hazardous weather outlook. For today and tonight, isolated storms are possible this afternoon, with a low risk for funnel clouds. Area rivers are experiencing flooding. Please see the latest flood statements and flood warnings for details. Looking ahead, the probability for widespread hazardous weather is low. Spotter activation will not be needed today or tonight. And now, your National Weather Service forecast for the Quad Cities and surrounding areas. Tonight, partly cloudy with a slight chance of showers and thunderstorms until midnight, then mostly clear after midnight. Lows in the mid-60s. Northeast winds 5 to 10 miles an hour. Chance of rain 20%. Monday, sunny with highs in the mid-80s. Northeast winds 5 to 10 miles an hour. Monday night, clear. Lows in the lower 60s. East winds 5 to 10 miles an hour. Tuesday, sunny. Highs in the mid-80s. East winds around 5 miles an hour. Tuesday night, mostly clear. Lows in the mid-60s. South winds around 5 miles an hour. Wednesday, sunny. Highs in the upper 80s. Wednesday night, a chance of showers and thunderstorms. Lows
lows around 70. Thursday and Thursday night, a chance of showers and thunderstorms. Highs in the mid-80s. Lows in the upper 60s. Friday, a chance of showers. Highs in the mid-80s. Friday night, a chance of showers. Lows in the mid-60s. Saturday, mostly sunny. Highs in the mid-80s. Saturday night and Sunday, mostly clear. Lows in the mid-60s. Highs in the upper 80s. Again, the forecast for the Guam cities and surrounding areas for tonight. Partly cloudy with a slight chance of showers and thunderstorms until midnight, then mostly clear after midnight. Lows in the mid-60s. Northeast wind 5 to 10 miles an hour. Chance of rain 20%. 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The current time is 4:03 p.m. Central Daylight Time. At 4 p.m. at Moline, skies were sunny. The temperature was 84 degrees, dew point 66, relative humidity 54%, producing a heat index of 86. The wind was north at 10 miles an hour, gusting to 22. And the pressure was 29.97 inches and falling. At Davenport, light rain was falling. The temperature was 79 degrees, dew point 69, relative humidity 71%, producing a heat index of 81. The wind was north at 9 miles an hour. And the pressure was 30.00 inches and steady. Close to home, Burlington mostly sunny and 84. Cedar Rapids mostly sunny and 84. Dubuque mostly sunny and 83. Iowa City mostly sunny and 85. Peoria sunny and 83. Rockford partly sunny and 80. Across the Midwest, Chicago cloudy and 75. Des Moines partly sunny and 84. Madison partly sunny and 81. Milwaukee cloudy and 71. Minneapolis mostly sunny and 85. Omaha mostly sunny and 89. St. Louis partly sunny and 81. Springfield, Illinois partly sunny and 84. Waterloo mostly sunny and 83. Once again at 4 p.m. at Moline with sunny skies, the temperature was 84. At Davenport with light rain, the temperature was 79. Here is the hazardous weather outlook. For today and tonight, isolated storms are possible this afternoon, with a low risk for funnel clouds. Area rivers are experiencing flooding. Please see the latest flood statements and flood warnings for details. Looking ahead, the probability for widespread hazardous weather is low. Spotter activation will not be needed today or tonight. And now, your National Weather Service forecast for the Guam cities and surrounding areas. Tonight, partly cloudy with a slight chance of showers and thunderstorms until midnight, then mostly clear after midnight. Lows in the mid-60s. Northeast winds 5 to 10 miles an hour. Chance of rain 20%. Monday, sunny with highs in the mid-80s. Northeast winds 5 to 10 miles an hour. Monday night, clear. Lows in the lower 60s. East winds 5 to 10 miles an hour. Tuesday, sunny. Highs in the mid-80s. East winds around 5 miles an hour. Tuesday night, mostly clear. Lows in the mid-60s. South winds around 5 miles an hour. Wednesday, sunny. Highs in the upper 80s. Wednesday night, a chance of showers and thunderstorms. Lows around 70. Thursday and Thursday night, a chance of showers and thunderstorms. Highs in the mid-80s. Lows in the upper 60s. Friday, a chance of showers. Highs in the mid-80s. Friday night, a chance of showers. Lows in the mid-60s. Saturday, mostly sunny. Highs in the mid-80s. Saturday night and Sunday, mostly clear. Lows in the mid-60s. Highs in the upper 80s. Again, the forecast for the Guam cities and surrounding areas for tonight. Partly cloudy with a slight chance of showers and thunderstorms until midnight, then mostly clear after midnight. Lows in the mid-60s. Northeast winds 5 to 10 miles an hour. Chance of rain 20%. 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The current time is 4:06 p.m. Central Daylight Time. At 4 p.m. at Moline, skies were sunny. The temperature was 84 degrees, dew point 66.
86, relative humidity 54%, producing a heat index of 86. The wind was north at 10 miles an hour, gusting to 22. And the pressure was 29.97 inches and falling. At Davenport, light rain was falling. The temperature was 79 degrees, dew point 69, relative humidity 71%, producing a heat index of 81. The wind was north at 9 miles an hour. And the pressure was 30.00 inches and steady. Close to home, Burlington mostly sunny and 84. Cedar Rapids mostly sunny and 84. Dubuque mostly sunny and 83. Iowa City mostly sunny and 85. Peoria sunny and 83. Rockford partly sunny and 80. Across the Midwest, Chicago cloudy and 75. Des Moines partly sunny and 84. Madison partly sunny and 81. Milwaukee cloudy and 71. Minneapolis mostly sunny and 85. Omaha mostly sunny and 89. St. Louis partly sunny and 81. Springfield, Illinois partly sunny and 84. Waterloo mostly sunny and 83. Once again at 4 p.m. at Moline with sunny skies, the temperature was 84. At Davenport with light rain, the temperature was 79. Here is the hazardous weather outlook. For today and tonight, isolated storms are possible this afternoon, with a low risk for funnel clouds. Area rivers are experiencing flooding. Please see the latest flood statements and flood warnings for details. Looking ahead, the probability for widespread hazardous weather is low. Spotter activation will not be needed today or tonight. And now, your National Weather Service forecast for the Quad Cities and surrounding areas. Tonight, partly cloudy with a slight chance of showers and thunderstorms until midnight, then mostly clear after midnight. Lows in the mid-60s. Northeast winds 5 to 10 miles an hour. Chance of rain 20%. Monday, sunny with highs in the mid-80s. Northeast winds 5 to 10 miles an hour. Monday night, clear. Lows in the lower 60s. East winds 5 to 10 miles an hour. Tuesday, sunny. Highs in the mid-80s. East winds around 5 miles an hour. Tuesday night, mostly clear. Lows in the mid-60s. South winds around 5 miles an hour. Wednesday, sunny. Highs in the upper 80s. Wednesday night, a chance of showers and thunderstorms. Lows around 70. Thursday and Thursday night, a chance of showers and thunderstorms. Highs in the mid-80s. Lows in the upper 60s. Friday, a chance of showers. Highs in the mid-80s. Friday night, a chance of showers. Lows in the mid-60s. Saturday, mostly sunny. Highs in the mid-80s. Saturday night and Sunday, mostly clear. Lows in the mid-60s. Highs in the upper 80s. Again, the forecast for the Quad Cities and surrounding areas for tonight. Partly cloudy with a slight chance of showers and thunderstorms until midnight, then mostly clear after midnight. Lows in the mid-60s. Northeast winds 5 to 10 miles an hour. Chance of rain 20%. 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The current time is 4:10 p.m. Central Daylight Time. At 4 p.m. at Moline, skies were sunny. The temperature was 84 degrees, dew point 66, relative humidity 54%, producing a heat index of 86. The wind was north at 10 miles an hour, gusting to 22. And the pressure was 29.97 inches and falling. At Davenport, light rain was falling. The temperature was 79 degrees, dew point 69, relative humidity 71%, producing a heat index of 81. The wind was north at 9 miles an hour. And the pressure was 30.00 inches and steady. Close to home, Burlington mostly sunny and 84. Cedar Rapids mostly sunny and 84. Dubuque mostly sunny and 83. Iowa City mostly sunny and 85. Peoria sunny and 83. Rockford partly sunny and 80. Across the Midwest, Chicago cloudy and 75. Des Moines partly sunny and 84. Madison partly sunny and 81. Milwaukee cloudy and 71. Minneapolis mostly sunny and 85. Omaha mostly sunny and 89. St.
is partly sunny and 81. Springfield, Illinois, partly sunny and 84. Waterloo, mostly sunny and 83. Once again at 4 p.m. at Moline with sunny skies, the temperature was 84. At Davenport with light rain, the temperature was 79. Here is the hazardous weather outlook. For today and tonight, isolated storms are possible this afternoon, with a low risk for funnel clouds. Area rivers are experiencing flooding. Please see the latest flood statements and flood warnings for details. Looking ahead, the probability for widespread hazardous weather is low. Spotter activation will not be needed today or tonight. And now, your National Weather Service forecast for the Quad Cities and surrounding areas. Tonight, partly cloudy with a slight chance of showers and thunderstorms until midnight, then mostly clear after midnight. Lows in the mid-60s. Northeast winds 5 to 10 miles an hour. Chance of rain 20%. Monday, sunny with highs in the mid-80s. Northeast winds 5 to 10 miles an hour. Monday night, clear. Lows in the lower 60s. East winds 5 to 10 miles an hour. Tuesday, sunny. Highs in the mid-80s. East winds around 5 miles an hour. Tuesday night, mostly clear. Lows in the mid-60s. South winds around 5 miles an hour. Wednesday, sunny. Highs in the upper 80s. Wednesday night, a chance of showers and thunderstorms. Lows around 70. Thursday and Thursday night, a chance of showers and thunderstorms. Highs in the mid-80s. Lows in the upper 60s. Friday, a chance of showers. Highs in the mid-80s. Friday night, a chance of showers. Lows in the mid-60s. Saturday, mostly sunny. Highs in the mid-80s. Saturday night and Sunday, mostly clear. Lows in the mid-60s. Highs in the upper 80s. Again, the forecast for the Quad Cities and surrounding areas for tonight. Partly cloudy with a slight chance of showers and thunderstorms until midnight, then mostly clear after midnight. Lows in the mid-60s. Northeast winds 5 to 10 miles an hour. Chance of rain 20%. 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The current time is 4:14 p.m. Central Daylight Time. At 4 p.m. at Moline, skies were sunny. The temperature was 84 degrees, dew point 66, relative humidity 54%, producing a heat index of 86. The wind was north at 10 miles an hour, gusting to 22. And the pressure was 29.97 inches and falling. At Davenport, light rain was falling. The temperature was 79 degrees, dew point 69, relative humidity 71%, producing a heat index of 81. The wind was north at 9 miles an hour. And the pressure was 30.00 inches and steady. Close to home, Burlington mostly sunny and 84. Cedar Rapids mostly sunny and 84. Dubuque mostly sunny and 83. Iowa City mostly sunny and 85. Muscatine 86. Galesburg mostly sunny and 83. Peoria sunny and 83. Savannah 83. Rockford partly sunny and 80. Across the Midwest, Chicago cloudy and 75. Des Moines partly sunny and 84. Madison partly sunny and 81. Milwaukee cloudy and 71. Minneapolis mostly sunny and 85. Omaha partly sunny and 89. St. Louis partly sunny and 81. Springfield, Illinois partly sunny and 84. Waterloo mostly sunny and 83. Once again at 4 p.m. at Moline with sunny skies, the temperature was 84. At Davenport with light rain, the temperature was 79. Major flooding is forecast. The areas affected include Wetsuquinicon River near DeWitt. The hazardous weather conditions are expected until Saturday evening. The following impacts are expected: at 12.5 feet, water affects Old Highway 61 near the river. Additional details: at 8:30 a.m. Sunday, the stage was 10.9 feet and rising rapidly. Forecast: the river is expected to rise above flood stage late this morning to a crest of 12.7 feet Thursday morning. It will then fall below flood stage late Saturday morning. Flood stage is 11.0 feet. Minor flooding is forecast.
Areas affected include Watsiquinican River near Anamosa. The hazardous weather conditions are expected from Monday morning to Tuesday morning. The following impacts are expected at 14.7 feet. Water affects the Camelot campground. Additional details at 8:15 a.m. Sunday, the stage was 13.6 feet and rising slowly. Forecast, the river is expected to rise above flood stage tomorrow morning to a crest of 14.7 feet early tomorrow afternoon. It will then fall below flood stage late tomorrow evening. Flood stage is 14.5 feet. Here is the hazardous weather outlook. For today and tonight, isolated storms are possible this afternoon, with a low risk for funnel clouds. Area rivers are experiencing flooding. Please see the latest flood statements and flood warnings for details. Looking ahead, the probability for widespread hazardous weather is low. Spotter activation will not be needed today or tonight. And now, your National Weather Service forecast for the Guam cities and surrounding areas. Tonight, partly cloudy with a slight chance of showers and thunderstorms until midnight, then mostly clear after midnight. Lows in the mid-60s. Northeast winds 5 to 10 miles an hour. Chance of rain 20%. Monday, sunny with highs in the mid-80s. Northeast winds 5 to 10 miles an hour. Monday night, clear. Lows in the lower 60s. East winds 5 to 10 miles an hour. Tuesday, sunny. Highs in the mid-80s. East winds around 5 miles an hour. Tuesday night, mostly clear. Lows in the mid-60s. South winds around 5 miles an hour. Wednesday, sunny. Highs in the upper 80s. Wednesday night, a chance of showers and thunderstorms. Lows around 70. Thursday and Thursday night, a chance of showers and thunderstorms. Highs in the mid-80s. Lows in the upper 60s. Friday, a chance of showers. Highs in the mid-80s. Friday night, a chance of showers. Lows in the mid-60s. Saturday, mostly sunny. Highs in the mid-80s. Saturday night and Sunday, mostly clear. Lows in the mid-60s. Highs in the upper 80s. Again, the forecast for the Guam cities and surrounding areas for tonight. Partly cloudy with a slight chance of showers and thunderstorms until midnight, then mostly clear after midnight. Lows in the mid-60s. Northeast winds 5 to 10 miles an hour. Chance of rain 20%. 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The current time is 4:19 p.m. Central Daylight Time. At 4 p.m. at Moline, skies were sunny. The temperature was 84 degrees, dew point 66, relative humidity 54%, producing a heat index of 86. The wind was north at 10 miles an hour, gusting to 22. And the pressure was 29.97 inches and falling. At Davenport, light rain was falling. The temperature was 79 degrees, dew point 69, relative humidity 71%, producing a heat index of 81. The wind was north at 9 miles an hour. And the pressure was 30.00 inches and steady. Close to home, Burlington mostly sunny and 84. Cedar Rapids mostly sunny and 84. Dubuque mostly sunny and 83. Iowa City mostly sunny and 85. Muscatine 86. Galesburg mostly sunny and 83. Peoria sunny and 83. Savannah 83. Rockford partly sunny and 80. Across the Midwest, Chicago cloudy and 75. Des Moines partly sunny and 84. Madison partly sunny and 81. Milwaukee cloudy and 71. Minneapolis mostly sunny and 85. Omaha partly sunny and 89. St. Louis partly sunny and 81. Springfield, Illinois partly sunny and 84. Waterloo mostly sunny and 83. Once again at 4 p.m. at Moline with sunny skies, the temperature was 84. At Davenport with light rain, the temperature was 79. Here is the hazardous weather outlook. For today and tonight, isolated storms are possible this afternoon, with a low risk for funnel clouds. Area rivers are experiencing flooding. Please see the latest flood statements and flood warnings for details. Looking ahead, the probability for widespread hazardous weather is low. Spotter activation will not be needed today or tonight.
And now, your National Weather Service forecast for the Quad Cities and surrounding areas. Tonight, partly cloudy with a slight chance of showers and thunderstorms until midnight, then mostly clear after midnight. Lows in the mid-60s. Northeast winds 5 to 10 miles an hour. Chance of rain 20%. Monday, sunny with highs in the mid-80s. Northeast winds 5 to 10 miles an hour. Monday night, clear. Lows in the lower 60s. East winds 5 to 10 miles an hour. Tuesday, sunny. Highs in the mid-80s. East winds around 5 miles an hour. Tuesday night, mostly clear. Lows in the mid-60s. South winds around 5 miles an hour. Wednesday, sunny. Highs in the upper 80s. Wednesday night, a chance of showers and thunderstorms. Lows around 70. Thursday and Thursday night, a chance of showers and thunderstorms. Highs in the mid-80s. Lows in the upper 60s. Friday, a chance of showers. Highs in the mid-80s. Friday night, a chance of showers. Lows in the mid-60s. Saturday, mostly sunny. Highs in the mid-80s. Saturday night and Sunday, mostly clear. Lows in the mid-60s. Highs in the upper 80s. Again, the forecast for the Quad Cities and surrounding areas for tonight. Partly cloudy with a slight chance of showers and thunderstorms until midnight, then mostly clear after midnight. Lows in the mid-60s. Northeast winds 5 to 10 miles an hour. Chance of rain 20%. The Moline, Illinois climate summary for this evening, as of 4 p.m., July 5, 2026. Today's high temperature was 84 degrees. The normal high is 86. The record high is 105 degrees, which was set in 1936. Today's low temperature was 69 degrees. The normal low is 65. The record low is 47 degrees, which was set in 1972. No precipitation fell today, which leaves the monthly total at 0.79 inches. The total precipitation for the year still stands at 19.79 inches. The normal high temperature for tomorrow is 86 degrees, and the normal low is 65. The record high for tomorrow is 105, which occurred in 1936, and the record low is 47, which occurred in 1979. Sunset tonight is at 8:39 p.m. Sunrise tomorrow is at 5:35 a.m. You're listening to NOAA Weather Radio Station WXJ73 in the Quad Cities. The current time is 4:24 p.m. Central Daylight Time. At 4 p.m. at Moline, skies were sunny. The temperature was 84 degrees, dew point 66, relative humidity 54%, producing a heat index of 86. The wind was north at 10 miles an hour, gusting to 22. And the pressure was 29.97 inches and falling. At Davenport, light rain was falling. The temperature was 79 degrees, dew point 69, relative humidity 71%, producing a heat index of 81. The wind was north at 9 miles an hour. And the pressure was 30.00 inches and steady. Close to home, Burlington mostly sunny and 84. Cedar Rapids mostly sunny and 84. Dubuque mostly sunny and 83. Iowa City mostly sunny and 85. Muscatine 86. Galesburg mostly sunny and 83. Peoria sunny and 83. Savannah 83. Rockford partly sunny and 80. Across the Midwest, Chicago cloudy and 75. Des Moines partly sunny and 84. Madison partly sunny and 81. Milwaukee cloudy and 71. Minneapolis mostly sunny and 85. Omaha partly sunny and 89. St. Louis partly sunny and 81. Springfield, Illinois partly sunny and 84. Waterloo mostly sunny and 83. Once again at 4 p.m. at Moline with sunny skies, the temperature was 84. At Davenport with light rain, the temperature was 79. This broadcast originates from the National Weather Service office in the Quad Cities and is transmitted on a frequency of 162.55 MHz from Rock Island, Illinois. The coverage area includes the following counties: Cedar, Clinton, Louisa, Muscatine, Scott, Henry, Illinois, Mercer, Rock Island, and
and Whiteside. Here is the hazardous weather outlook. For today and tonight, isolated storms are possible this afternoon, with a low risk for funnel clouds. Area rivers are experiencing flooding. Please see the latest flood statements and flood warnings for details. Looking ahead, the probability for widespread hazardous weather is low. Spotter activation will not be needed today or tonight. And now, your National Weather Service forecast for the Guam cities and surrounding areas. Tonight, partly cloudy with a slight chance of showers and thunderstorms until midnight, then mostly clear after midnight. Lows in the mid-60s. Northeast winds 5 to 10 miles an hour. Chance of rain 20%. Monday, sunny with highs in the mid-80s. Northeast winds 5 to 10 miles an hour. Monday night, clear. Lows in the lower 60s. East winds 5 to 10 miles an hour. Tuesday, sunny. Highs in the mid-80s. East winds around 5 miles an hour. Tuesday night, mostly clear. Lows in the mid-60s. South winds around 5 miles an hour. Wednesday, sunny. Highs in the upper 80s. Wednesday night, a chance of showers and thunderstorms. Lows around 70. Thursday and Thursday night, a chance of showers and thunderstorms. Highs in the mid-80s. Lows in the upper 60s. Friday, a chance of showers. Highs in the mid-80s. Friday night, a chance of showers. Lows in the mid-60s. Saturday, mostly sunny. Highs in the mid-80s. Saturday night and Sunday, mostly clear. Lows in the mid-60s. Highs in the upper 80s. Again, the forecast for the Guam cities and surrounding areas for tonight. Partly cloudy with a slight chance of showers and thunderstorms until midnight, then mostly clear after midnight. Lows in the mid-60s. Northeast winds 5 to 10 miles an hour. Chance of rain 20%. The Moline, Illinois climate summary for this evening, as of 4 p.m., July 5, 2026. Today's high temperature was 84 degrees. The normal high is 86. The record high is 105 degrees, which was set in 1936. Today's low temperature was 69 degrees. The normal low is 65. The record low is 47 degrees, which was set in 1972. No precipitation fell today, which leaves the monthly total at 0.79 inches. The total precipitation for the year still stands at 19.79 inches. The normal high temperature for tomorrow is 86 degrees, and the normal low is 65. The record high for tomorrow is 105, which occurred in 1936, and the record low is 47, which occurred in 1979. Sunset tonight is at 8:39 p.m. Sunrise tomorrow is at 5:35 a.m. You are listening to NOAA Weather Radio Station WXJ73 in the Quad Cities. The current time is 4:30 p.m. Central Daylight Time. At 4 p.m. at Moline, skies were sunny. The temperature was 84 degrees, dew point 66, relative humidity 54%, producing a heat index of 86. The wind was north at 10 miles an hour, gusting to 22. And the pressure was 29.97 inches and falling. At Davenport, light rain was falling. The temperature was 79 degrees, dew point 69, relative humidity 71%, producing a heat index of 81. The wind was north at 9 miles an hour. And the pressure was 30.00 inches and steady. Close to home, Burlington mostly sunny and 84. Cedar Rapids mostly sunny and 84. Dubuque mostly sunny and 83. Iowa City mostly sunny and 85. Muscatine 86. Galesburg mostly sunny and 83. Peoria sunny and 83. Savannah 83. Rockford partly sunny and 80. Across the Midwest, Chicago cloudy and 75. Des Moines partly sunny and 84. Madison partly sunny and 81. Milwaukee cloudy and 71. Minneapolis mostly sunny and 85. Omaha partly sunny and 89. St. Louis partly sunny and 81. Springfield, Illinois partly sunny and 84. Waterloo mostly sunny and 83. Once again at 4 p.m. at Moline with sunny skies, the temperature was 84. At Davenport with light rain, the temperature was 79.
here is the hazardous weather outlook. For today and tonight, isolated storms are possible this afternoon, with a low risk for funnel clouds. Area rivers are experiencing flooding. Please see the latest flood statements and flood warnings for details. Looking ahead, the probability for widespread hazardous weather is low. Spotter activation will not be needed today or tonight. And now, your National Weather Service forecast for the Guam cities and surrounding areas. Tonight, partly cloudy with a slight chance of showers and thunderstorms until midnight, then mostly clear after midnight. Lows in the mid-60s. Northeast winds 5 to 10 miles an hour. Chance of rain 20%. Monday, sunny with highs in the mid-80s. Northeast winds 5 to 10 miles an hour. Monday night, clear. Lows in the lower 60s. East winds 5 to 10 miles an hour. Tuesday, sunny. Highs in the mid-80s. East winds around 5 miles an hour. Tuesday night, mostly clear. Lows in the mid-60s. South winds around 5 miles an hour. Wednesday, sunny. Highs in the upper 80s. Wednesday night, a chance of showers and thunderstorms. Lows around 70. Thursday and Thursday night, a chance of showers and thunderstorms. Highs in the mid-80s. Lows in the upper 60s. Friday, a chance of showers. Highs in the mid-80s. Friday night, a chance of showers. Lows in the mid-60s. Saturday, mostly sunny. Highs in the mid-80s. Saturday night and Sunday, mostly clear. Lows in the mid-60s. Highs in the upper 80s. Again, the forecast for the Guam cities and surrounding areas for tonight. Partly cloudy with a slight chance of showers and thunderstorms until midnight, then mostly clear after midnight. Lows in the mid-60s. Northeast winds 5 to 10 miles an hour. Chance of rain 20%. The Moline, Illinois climate summary for this evening, as of 4 p.m., July 5, 2026. Today's high temperature was 84 degrees. The normal high is 86. The record high is 105 degrees, which was set in 1936. Today's low temperature was 69 degrees. The normal low is 65. The record low is 47 degrees, which was set in 1972. No precipitation fell today, which leaves the monthly total at 0.79 inches. The total precipitation for the year still stands at 19.79 inches. The normal high temperature for tomorrow is 86 degrees, and the normal low is 65. The record high for tomorrow is 105, which occurred in 1936, and the record low is 47, which occurred in 1979. Sunset tonight is at 8:39 p.m. Sunrise tomorrow is at 5:35 a.m. You are listening to NOAA Weather Radio Station WXJ73 in the Quad Cities. The current time is 4:35 p.m. Central Daylight Time. At 4 p.m. at Moline, skies were sunny. The temperature was 84 degrees, dew point 66, relative humidity 54%, producing a heat index of 86. The wind was north at 10 miles an hour, gusting to 22. And the pressure was 29.97 inches and falling. At Davenport, light rain was falling. The temperature was 79 degrees, dew point 69, relative humidity 71%, producing a heat index of 81. The wind was north at 9 miles an hour. And the pressure was 30.00 inches and steady. Close to home, Burlington mostly sunny and 84. Cedar Rapids mostly sunny and 84. Dubuque mostly sunny and 83. Iowa City mostly sunny and 85. Muscatine 86. Galesburg mostly sunny and 83. Peoria sunny and 83. Savannah 83. Rockford partly sunny and 80. Across the Midwest, Chicago cloudy and 75. Des Moines partly sunny and 84. Madison partly sunny and 81. Milwaukee cloudy and 71. Minneapolis mostly sunny and 85. Omaha partly sunny and 89. St. Louis partly sunny and 81. Springfield, Illinois partly sunny and 84. Waterloo mostly sunny and 83. Once again at 4 p.m. at Moline with sunny skies, the temperature was 84. At Davenport with light rain, the temperature was 79.
Here is the hazardous weather outlook. For today and tonight, isolated storms are possible this afternoon, with a low risk for funnel clouds. Area rivers are experiencing flooding. Please see the latest flood statements and flood warnings for details. Looking ahead, the probability for widespread hazardous weather is low. Spotter activation will not be needed today or tonight. And now, your National Weather Service forecast for the Quad Cities and surrounding areas. Tonight, partly cloudy with a slight chance of showers and thunderstorms until midnight, then mostly clear after midnight. Lows in the mid-60s. Northeast winds 5 to 10 miles an hour. Chance of rain 20%. Monday, sunny with highs in the mid-80s. Northeast winds 5 to 10 miles an hour. Monday night, clear. Lows in the lower 60s. East winds 5 to 10 miles an hour. Tuesday, sunny. Highs in the mid-80s. East winds around 5 miles an hour. Tuesday night, mostly clear. Lows in the mid-60s. South winds around 5 miles an hour. Wednesday, sunny. Highs in the upper 80s. Wednesday night, a chance of showers and thunderstorms. Lows around 70. Thursday and Thursday night, a chance of showers and thunderstorms. Highs in the mid-80s. Lows in the upper 60s. Friday, a chance of showers. Highs in the mid-80s. Friday night, a chance of showers. Lows in the mid-60s. Saturday, mostly sunny. Highs in the mid-80s. Saturday night and Sunday, mostly clear. Lows in the mid-60s. Highs in the upper 80s. Again, the forecast for the Quad Cities and surrounding areas for tonight. Partly cloudy with a slight chance of showers and thunderstorms until midnight, then mostly clear after midnight. Lows in the mid-60s. Northeast winds 5 to 10 miles an hour. Chance of rain 20%. The Moline, Illinois climate summary for this evening, as of 4 p.m., July 5, 2026. Today's high temperature was 84 degrees. The normal high is 86. The record high is 105 degrees, which was set in 1936. Today's low temperature was 69 degrees. The normal low is 65. The record low is 47 degrees, which was set in 1972. No precipitation fell today, which leaves the monthly total at 0.79 inches. The total precipitation for the year still stands at 19.79 inches. The normal high temperature for tomorrow is 86 degrees, and the normal low is 65. The record high for tomorrow is 105, which occurred in 1936, and the record low is 47, which occurred in 1979. Sunset tonight is at 8:39 p.m. Sunrise tomorrow is at 5:35 a.m. You are listening to NOAA Weather Radio Station WXJ73 in the Quad Cities. The current time is 4:40 p.m. Central Daylight Time. At 4 p.m. at Moline, skies were sunny. The temperature was 84 degrees, dew point 66, relative humidity 54%, producing a heat index of 86. The wind was north at 10 miles an hour, gusting to 22. And the pressure was 29.97 inches and falling. At Davenport, light rain was falling. The temperature was 79 degrees, dew point 69, relative humidity 71%, producing a heat index of 81. The wind was north at 9 miles an hour. And the pressure was 30.00 inches and steady. Close to home, Burlington mostly sunny and 84. Cedar Rapids mostly sunny and 84. Dubuque mostly sunny and 83. Iowa City mostly sunny and 85. Muscatine 86. Galesburg mostly sunny and 83. Peoria sunny and 83. Savannah 83. Rockford partly sunny and 80. Across the Midwest, Chicago cloudy and 75. Des Moines partly sunny and 84. Madison partly sunny and 81. Milwaukee cloudy and 71. Minneapolis mostly sunny and 85. Omaha partly sunny and 89. St. Louis partly sunny and 81. Springfield, Illinois partly sunny and 84. Waterloo mostly sunny and 83. Once again at 4 p.m. at Moline with sunny skies, the temperature was 84. At Davenport with light rain, the temperature was 79.
Here is the hazardous weather outlook. For today and tonight, isolated storms are possible this afternoon, with a low risk for funnel clouds. Area rivers are experiencing flooding. Please see the latest flood statements and flood warnings for details. Looking ahead, the probability for widespread hazardous weather is low. Spotter activation will not be needed today or tonight. And now, your National Weather Service forecast for the Quad Cities and surrounding areas. Tonight, partly cloudy with a slight chance of showers and thunderstorms until midnight, then mostly clear after midnight. Lows in the mid-60s. Northeast winds 5 to 10 miles an hour. Chance of rain 20%. Monday, sunny with highs in the mid-80s. Northeast winds 5 to 10 miles an hour. Monday night, clear. Lows in the lower 60s. East winds 5 to 10 miles an hour. Tuesday, sunny. Highs in the mid-80s. East winds around 5 miles an hour. Tuesday night, mostly clear. Lows in the mid-60s. South winds around 5 miles an hour. Wednesday, sunny. Highs in the upper 80s. Wednesday night, a chance of showers and thunderstorms. Lows around 70. Thursday and Thursday night, a chance of showers and thunderstorms. Highs in the mid-80s. Lows in the upper 60s. Friday, a chance of showers. Highs in the mid-80s. Friday night, a chance of showers. Lows in the mid-60s. Saturday, mostly sunny. Highs in the mid-80s. Saturday night and Sunday, mostly clear. Lows in the mid-60s. Highs in the upper 80s. Again, the forecast for the Quad Cities and surrounding areas for tonight. Partly cloudy with a slight chance of showers and thunderstorms until midnight, then mostly clear after midnight. Lows in the mid-60s. Northeast winds 5 to 10 miles an hour. Chance of rain 20%. The Moline, Illinois climate summary for this evening, as of 4 p.m., July 5, 2026. Today's high temperature was 84 degrees. The normal high is 86. The record high is 105 degrees, which was set in 1936. Today's low temperature was 69 degrees. The normal low is 65. The record low is 47 degrees, which was set in 1972. No precipitation fell today, which leaves the monthly total at 0.79 inches. The total precipitation for the year still stands at 19.79 inches. The normal high temperature for tomorrow is 86 degrees, and the normal low is 65. The record high for tomorrow is 105, which occurred in 1936, and the record low is 47, which occurred in 1979. Sunset tonight is at 8:39 p.m. Sunrise tomorrow is at 5:35 a.m. Major flooding is forecast. The areas affected include Wapsipinicon River near DeWitt. The hazardous weather conditions are expected until Saturday evening. The following impacts are expected: at 12.5 feet, water affects Old Highway 61 near the river. Additional details: at 8:30 a.m. Sunday, the stage was 10.9 feet and rising rapidly. Forecast: the river is expected to rise above flood stage late this morning to a crest of 12.7 feet Thursday morning. It will then fall below flood stage late Saturday morning. Flood stage is 11.0 feet. Minor flooding is forecast. The areas affected include Wapsipinicon River near Anamosa. The hazardous weather conditions are expected from Monday morning to Tuesday morning. The following impacts are expected: at 14.7 feet, water affects the Camelot campground. Additional details: at 8:15 a.m. Sunday, the stage was 13.6 feet and rising slowly. Forecast: the river is expected to rise above flood stage tomorrow morning to a crest of 14.7 feet early tomorrow afternoon. It will then fall below flood stage late tomorrow evening. Flood stage is 14.5 feet. 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The current time is 4:46 p.m. Central Daylight Time. At 4 p.m. at Moline, skies were sunny. The temperature was 84 degrees, dew point 66, relative humidity 54%, producing a heat index of 86. The wind was north at 10 miles an hour, gusting to 22. And the pressure was 29.97 inches and falling. At Davenport, light rain was falling.

80. Across the Midwest, Chicago cloudy and 75. Des Moines partly sunny and 84. Madison partly sunny and 81. Milwaukee cloudy and 71. Minneapolis mostly sunny and 85. Omaha partly sunny and 89. St. Louis partly sunny and 81. Springfield, Illinois partly sunny and 84. Waterloo mostly sunny and 83. Once again at 4 p.m. at Moline with sunny skies, the temperature was 84. At Davenport with light rain, the temperature was 79. Here is the hazardous weather outlook. For today and tonight, isolated storms are possible this afternoon, with a low risk for funnel clouds. Area rivers are experiencing flooding. Please see the latest flood statements and flood warnings for details. Looking ahead, the probability for widespread hazardous weather is low. Spotter activation will not be needed today or tonight. And now, your National Weather Service forecast for the Quad Cities and surrounding areas. Tonight, partly cloudy with a slight chance of showers and thunderstorms until midnight, then mostly clear after midnight. Lows in the mid-60s. Northeast winds 5 to 10 miles an hour. Chance of rain 20%. Monday, sunny with highs in the mid-80s. Northeast winds 5 to 10 miles an hour. Monday night, clear. Lows in the lower 60s. East winds 5 to 10 miles an hour. Tuesday, sunny. Highs in the mid-80s. East winds around 5 miles an hour. Tuesday night, mostly clear. Lows in the mid-60s. South winds around 5 miles an hour. Wednesday, sunny. Highs in the upper 80s. Wednesday night, a chance of showers and thunderstorms. Lows around 70. Thursday and Thursday night, a chance of showers and thunderstorms. Highs in the mid-80s. Lows in the upper 60s. Friday, a chance of showers. Highs in the mid-80s. Friday night, a chance of showers. Lows in the mid-60s. Saturday, mostly sunny. Highs in the mid-80s. Saturday night and Sunday, mostly clear. Lows in the mid-60s. Highs in the upper 80s. Again, the forecast for the Quad Cities and surrounding areas for tonight. Partly cloudy with a slight chance of showers and thunderstorms until midnight, then mostly clear after midnight. Lows in the mid-60s. Northeast winds 5 to 10 miles an hour. Chance of rain 20%. The Moline, Illinois climate summary for this evening, as of 4 p.m., July 5, 2026. Today's high temperature was 84 degrees. The normal high is 86. The record high is 105 degrees, which was set in 1936. Today's low temperature was 69 degrees. The normal low is 65. The record low is 47 degrees, which was set in 1972. No precipitation fell today, which leaves the monthly total at 0.79 inches. The total precipitation for the year still stands at 19.79 inches. The normal high temperature for tomorrow is 86 degrees, and the normal low is 65. The record high for tomorrow is 105, which occurred in 1936, and the record low is 47, which occurred in 1979. Sunset tonight is at 8:39 p.m. Sunrise tomorrow is at 5:35 a.m. You are listening to NOAA Weather Radio Station WXJ73 in the Quad Cities. The current time is 4:51 p.m. Central Daylight Time. At 4 p.m. at Moline, skies were sunny. The temperature was 84 degrees, dew point 66, relative humidity 54%, producing a heat index of 86. The wind was north at 10 miles an hour, gusting to 22. And the pressure was 29.97 inches and falling. At Davenport, light rain was falling. The temperature was 79 degrees, dew point 69, relative humidity 71%, producing a heat index of 81. The wind was north at 9 miles an hour. And the pressure was 30.00 inches and steady. Close to home, Burlington mostly sunny and 84. Cedar Rapids mostly sunny and 84. Dubuque mostly sunny and 83. Iowa City mostly sunny and 85. Muscatine 86. Galesburg mostly sunny and 83. Peoria sunny and 83. Savannah 83. Rockford partly sunny and 80.

Across the Midwest, Chicago cloudy and 75. Des Moines partly sunny and 84. Madison partly sunny and 81. Milwaukee cloudy and 71. Minneapolis mostly sunny and 85. Omaha partly sunny and 89. St. Louis partly sunny and 81. Springfield, Illinois partly sunny and 84. Waterloo mostly sunny and 83. Once again at 4 p.m. at Moline with sunny skies, the temperature was 84. At Davenport with light rain, the temperature was 79. Here is the hazardous weather outlook. For today and tonight, isolated storms are possible this afternoon, with a low risk for funnel clouds. Area rivers are experiencing flooding. Please see the latest flood statements and flood warnings for details. Looking ahead, the probability for widespread hazardous weather is low. Spotter activation will not be needed today or tonight. And now, your National Weather Service forecast for the Quad Cities and surrounding areas. Tonight, partly cloudy with a slight chance of showers and thunderstorms until midnight, then mostly clear after midnight. Lows in the mid-60s. Northeast winds 5 to 10 miles an hour. Chance of rain 20%. Monday, sunny with highs in the mid-80s. Northeast winds 5 to 10 miles an hour. Monday night, clear. Lows in the lower 60s. East winds 5 to 10 miles an hour. Tuesday, sunny. Highs in the mid-80s. East winds around 5 miles an hour. Tuesday night, mostly clear. Lows in the mid-60s. South winds around 5 miles an hour. Wednesday, sunny. Highs in the upper 80s. Wednesday night, a chance of showers and thunderstorms. Lows around 70. Thursday and Thursday night, a chance of showers and thunderstorms. Highs in the mid-80s. Lows in the upper 60s. Friday, a chance of showers. Highs in the mid-80s. Friday night, a chance of showers. Lows in the mid-60s. Saturday, mostly sunny. Highs in the mid-80s. Saturday night and Sunday, mostly clear. Lows in the mid-60s. Highs in the upper 80s. Again, the forecast for the Quad Cities and surrounding areas for tonight. Partly cloudy with a slight chance of showers and thunderstorms until midnight, then mostly clear after midnight. Lows in the mid-60s. Northeast winds 5 to 10 miles an hour. Chance of rain 20%. The Moline, Illinois climate summary for this evening, as of 4 p.m., July 5, 2026. Today's high temperature was 84 degrees. The normal high is 86. The record high is 105 degrees, which was set in 1936. Today's low temperature was 69 degrees. The normal low is 65. The record low is 47 degrees, which was set in 1972. No precipitation fell today, which leaves the monthly total at 0.79 inches. The total precipitation for the year still stands at 19.79 inches. The normal high temperature for tomorrow is 86 degrees, and the normal low is 65. The record high for tomorrow is 105, which occurred in 1936, and the record low is 47, which occurred in 1979. Sunset tonight is at 8:39 p.m. Sunrise tomorrow is at 5:35 a.m. You're listening to NOAA Weather Radio Station WXJ73 in the Quad Cities. The current time is 4:56 p.m. Central Daylight Time. At 4 p.m. at Moline, skies were sunny. The temperature was 84 degrees, dew point 66, relative humidity 54%, producing a heat index of 86. The wind was north at 10 miles an hour, gusting to 22. And the pressure was 29.97 inches and falling. At Davenport, light rain was falling. The temperature was 79 degrees, dew point 69, relative humidity 71%, producing a heat index of 81. The wind was north at 9 miles an hour. And the pressure was 30.00 inches and steady. Close to home, Burlington mostly sunny and 84. Cedar Rapids mostly sunny and 84. Dubuque mostly sunny and 83. Iowa City mostly sunny and 85. Muscatine 86. Galesburg mostly sunny and 83. Peoria sunny and 83. Savannah 83. Rockford partly sunny and 80.
Across the Midwest, Chicago cloudy and 75. Des Moines partly sunny and 84. Madison partly sunny and 81. Milwaukee cloudy and 71. Minneapolis mostly sunny and 85. Omaha partly sunny and 89. St. Louis partly sunny and 81. Springfield, Illinois partly sunny and 84. Waterloo mostly sunny and 83. Once again at 4 p.m. at Moline with sunny skies, the temperature was 84. At Davenport with light rain, the temperature was 79. Here is the hazardous weather outlook. For today and tonight, isolated storms are possible this afternoon, with a low risk for funnel clouds. Area rivers are experiencing flooding. Please see the latest flood statements and flood warnings for details. Looking ahead, the probability for widespread hazardous weather is low. Spotter activation will not be needed today or tonight. And now, your National Weather Service forecast for the Quad Cities and surrounding areas. Tonight, partly cloudy with a slight chance of showers and thunderstorms until midnight, then mostly clear after midnight. Lows in the mid-60s. Northeast winds 5 to 10 miles an hour. Chance of rain 20%. Monday, sunny with highs in the mid-80s. Northeast winds 5 to 10 miles an hour. Monday night, clear. Lows in the lower 60s. East winds 5 to 10 miles an hour. Tuesday, sunny. Highs in the mid-80s. East winds around 5 miles an hour. Tuesday night, mostly clear. Lows in the mid-60s. South winds around 5 miles an hour. Wednesday, sunny. Highs in the upper 80s. Wednesday night, a chance of showers and thunderstorms. Lows around 70. Thursday and Thursday night, a chance of showers and thunderstorms. Highs in the mid-80s. Lows in the upper 60s. Friday, a chance of showers. Highs in the mid-80s. Friday night, a chance of showers. Lows in the mid-60s. Saturday, mostly sunny. Highs in the mid-80s. Saturday night and Sunday, mostly clear. Lows in the mid-60s. Highs in the upper 80s. Again, the forecast for the Quad Cities and surrounding areas for tonight. Partly cloudy with a slight chance of showers and thunderstorms until midnight, then mostly clear after midnight. Lows in the mid-60s. Northeast winds 5 to 10 miles an hour. Chance of rain 20%. The Moline, Illinois climate summary for this evening, as of 4 p.m., July 5, 2026. Today's high temperature was 84 degrees. The normal high is 86. The record high is 105 degrees, which was set in 1936. Today's low temperature was 69 degrees. The normal low is 65. The record low is 47 degrees, which was set in 1972. No precipitation fell today, which leaves the monthly total at 0.79 inches. The total precipitation for the year still stands at 19.79 inches. The normal high temperature for tomorrow is 86 degrees, and the normal low is 65. The record high for tomorrow is 105, which occurred in 1936, and the record low is 47, which occurred in 1979. Sunset tonight is at 8:39 p.m. Sunrise tomorrow is at 5:35 a.m. You are listening to NOAA Weather Radio Station WXJ73 in the Quad Cities. The current time is 5:01 p.m. Central Daylight Time. Here is the hazardous weather outlook. For today and tonight, isolated storms are possible this afternoon, with a low risk for funnel clouds. Area rivers are experiencing flooding. Please see the latest flood statements and flood warnings for details. Looking ahead, the probability for widespread hazardous weather is low. Spotter activation will not be needed today or tonight. And now, your National Weather Service forecast for the Quad Cities and surrounding areas. Tonight, partly cloudy with a slight chance of showers and thunderstorms until midnight, then mostly clear after midnight. Lows in the mid-60s. Northeast winds 5 to 10 miles an hour. Chance of rain 20%. Monday, sunny with highs in the mid-80s. Northeast winds 5 to 10 miles an hour. Monday night, clear. Lows in the lower 60s. East winds 5 to 10 miles an hour. Tuesday, sunny. Highs in the mid-80s.
east winds around 5 miles an hour. Tuesday night, mostly clear. Lows in the mid-60s. South winds around 5 miles an hour. Wednesday, sunny. Highs in the upper 80s. Wednesday night, a chance of showers and thunderstorms. Lows around 70. Thursday and Thursday night, a chance of showers and thunderstorms. Highs in the mid-80s. Lows in the upper 60s. Friday, a chance of showers. Highs in the mid-80s. Friday night, a chance of showers. Lows in the mid-60s. Saturday, mostly sunny. Highs in the mid-80s. Saturday night and Sunday, mostly clear. Lows in the mid-60s. Highs in the upper 80s. Again, the forecast for the Quad Cities and surrounding areas for tonight. Partly cloudy with a slight chance of showers and thunderstorms until midnight, then mostly clear after midnight. Lows in the mid-60s. Northeast winds 5 to 10 miles an hour. Chance of rain 20%. The Moline, Illinois climate summary for this evening, as of 4 p.m., July 5, 2026. Today's high temperature was 84 degrees. The normal high is 86. The record high is 105 degrees, which was set in 1936. Today's low temperature was 69 degrees. The normal low is 65. The record low is 47 degrees, which was set in 1972. No precipitation fell today, which leaves the monthly total at 0.79 inches. The total precipitation for the year still stands at 19.79 inches. The normal high temperature for tomorrow is 86 degrees, and the normal low is 65. The record high for tomorrow is 105, which occurred in 1936, and the record low is 47, which occurred in 1979. Sunset tonight is at 8:39 p.m. Sunrise tomorrow is at 5:35 a.m. You are listening to NOAA Weather Radio Station WXJ73 in the Quad Cities. The current time is 5:04 p.m. Central Daylight Time. At 5 p.m. in Moline, skies were mostly sunny. The temperature was 83 degrees, dew point 67, relative humidity 58%, producing a heat index of 85. The wind was north at 8 miles an hour. And the pressure was 29.98 inches and rising. At Davenport, skies were mostly sunny. The temperature was 82 degrees, dew point 68, relative humidity 62%, producing a heat index of 85. The wind was north at 10 miles an hour. And the pressure was 29.99 inches and falling. Close to home, Burlington mostly sunny and 83. Cedar Rapids mostly sunny and 81. Dubuque mostly sunny and 83. Iowa City mostly sunny and 86. Peoria sunny and 82. Rockford a thunderstorm and 71. Across the Midwest, Chicago partly sunny and 73. Des Moines mostly sunny and 85. Madison mostly sunny and 79. Milwaukee mostly sunny and 72. Minneapolis mostly sunny and 83. Omaha mostly sunny and 89. St. Louis partly sunny and 78. Springfield, Illinois mostly sunny and 83. Waterloo sunny and 83. Once again at 5 p.m. in Moline with mostly sunny skies, the temperature was 83. At Davenport with mostly sunny skies, the temperature was 82. Here is the hazardous weather outlook. For today and tonight, isolated storms are possible this afternoon, with a low risk for funnel clouds. Area rivers are experiencing flooding. Please see the latest flood statements and flood warnings for details. Looking ahead, the probability for widespread hazardous weather is low. Spotter activation will not be needed today or tonight. And now, your National Weather Service forecast for the Quad Cities and surrounding areas. Tonight, partly cloudy with a slight chance of showers and thunderstorms until midnight, then mostly clear after midnight. Lows in the mid-60s. Northeast winds 5 to 10 miles an hour. Chance of rain 20%. Monday, sunny with highs in the mid-80s. Northeast winds 5 to 10 miles an hour. Monday night, clear. Lows in the lower 60s. East winds 5 to 10 miles an hour. Tuesday, sunny. Highs in the mid-80s. East winds around 5 miles an hour. Tuesday night, mostly clear.
lows in the mid-60s. South winds around 5 miles an hour. Wednesday, sunny. Highs in the upper 80s. Wednesday night, a chance of showers and thunderstorms. Lows around 70. Thursday and Thursday night, a chance of showers and thunderstorms. Highs in the mid-80s. Lows in the upper 60s. Friday, a chance of showers. Highs in the mid-80s. Friday night, a chance of showers. Lows in the mid-60s. Saturday, mostly sunny. Highs in the mid-80s. Saturday night and Sunday, mostly clear. Lows in the mid-60s. Highs in the upper 80s. Again, the forecast for the Quad Cities and surrounding areas for tonight. Partly cloudy with a slight chance of showers and thunderstorms until midnight, then mostly clear after midnight. Lows in the mid-60s. Northeast winds 5 to 10 miles an hour. Chance of rain 20%. The Moline, Illinois climate summary for this evening, as of 4 p.m., July 5, 2026. Today's high temperature was 84 degrees. The normal high is 86. The record high is 105 degrees, which was set in 1936. Today's low temperature was 69 degrees. The normal low is 65. The record low is 47 degrees, which was set in 1972. No precipitation fell today, which leaves the monthly total at 0.79 inches. The total precipitation for the year still stands at 19.79 inches. The normal high temperature for tomorrow is 86 degrees, and the normal low is 65. The record high for tomorrow is 105, which occurred in 1936, and the record low is 47, which occurred in 1979. Sunset tonight is at 8:39 p.m. Sunrise tomorrow is at 5:35 a.m. You are listening to NOAA Weather Radio Station WXJ73 in the Quad Cities. The current time is 5:09 p.m. Central Daylight Time. At 5 p.m. in Moline, skies were mostly sunny. The temperature was 83 degrees, dew point 67, relative humidity 58%, producing a heat index of 85. The wind was north at 8 miles an hour. And the pressure was 29.98 inches and rising. At Davenport, skies were mostly sunny. The temperature was 82 degrees, dew point 68, relative humidity 62%, producing a heat index of 85. The wind was north at 10 miles an hour. And the pressure was 29.99 inches and falling. Close to home, Burlington mostly sunny and 83. Cedar Rapids mostly sunny and 81. Dubuque mostly sunny and 83. Iowa City mostly sunny and 86. Peoria sunny and 82. Rockford a thunderstorm and 71. Across the Midwest, Chicago partly sunny and 73. Des Moines mostly sunny and 85. Madison mostly sunny and 79. Milwaukee mostly sunny and 72. Minneapolis mostly sunny and 83. Omaha mostly sunny and 89. St. Louis partly sunny and 78. Springfield, Illinois mostly sunny and 83. Waterloo sunny and 83. Once again at 5 p.m. in Moline with mostly sunny skies, the temperature was 83. At Davenport with mostly sunny skies, the temperature was 82. Here is the hazardous weather outlook. For today and tonight, isolated storms are possible this afternoon, with a low risk for funnel clouds. Area rivers are experiencing flooding. Please see the latest flood statements and flood warnings for details. Looking ahead, the probability for widespread hazardous weather is low. Spotter activation will not be needed today or tonight. And now, your National Weather Service forecast for the Quad Cities and surrounding areas. Tonight, partly cloudy with a slight chance of showers and thunderstorms until midnight, then mostly clear after midnight. Lows in the mid-60s. Northeast wind 5 to 10 miles an hour. Chance of rain 20%. Monday, sunny with highs in the mid-80s. Northeast wind 5 to 10 miles an hour. Monday night, clear. Lows in the lower 60s. East wind 5 to 10 miles an hour. Tuesday, sunny. Highs in the mid-80s. East winds around 5 miles an hour. Tuesday night, mostly clear. Lows in the mid-60s. South winds around 5 miles an hour. Wednesday, sunny.
highs in the upper 80s. Wednesday night, a chance of showers and thunderstorms. Lows around 70. Thursday and Thursday night, a chance of showers and thunderstorms. Highs in the mid-80s. Lows in the upper 60s. Friday, a chance of showers. Highs in the mid-80s. Friday night, a chance of showers. Lows in the mid-60s. Saturday, mostly sunny. Highs in the mid-80s. Saturday night and Sunday, mostly clear. Lows in the mid-60s. Highs in the upper 80s. Again, the forecast for the Guam cities and surrounding areas for tonight. Partly cloudy with a slight chance of showers and thunderstorms until midnight, then mostly clear after midnight. Lows in the mid-60s. Northeast winds 5 to 10 miles an hour. Chance of rain 20%. The Moline, Illinois climate summary for this evening, as of 4 p.m., July 5, 2026. Today's high temperature was 84 degrees. The normal high is 86. The record high is 105 degrees, which was set in 1936. Today's low temperature was 69 degrees. The normal low is 65. The record low is 47 degrees, which was set in 1972. No precipitation fell today, which leaves the monthly total at 0.79 inches. The total precipitation for the year still stands at 19.79 inches. The normal high temperature for tomorrow is 86 degrees, and the normal low is 65. The record high for tomorrow is 105, which occurred in 1936, and the record low is 47, which occurred in 1979. Sunset tonight is at 8:39 p.m. Sunrise tomorrow is at 5:35 a.m. You're listening to NOAA Weather Radio Station WXJ73 in the Quad Cities. The current time is 5:14 p.m. Central Daylight Time. At 5 p.m. in Moline, skies were mostly sunny. The temperature was 83 degrees, dew point 67, relative humidity 58%, producing a heat index of 85. The wind was north at 8 miles an hour. And the pressure was 29.98 inches and rising. At Davenport, skies were mostly sunny. The temperature was 82 degrees, dew point 68, relative humidity 62%, producing a heat index of 85. The wind was north at 10 miles an hour. And the pressure was 29.99 inches and falling. Close to home, Burlington mostly sunny and 83. Cedar Rapids mostly sunny and 81. Dubuque mostly sunny and 83. Iowa City mostly sunny and 86. Peoria sunny and 82. Rockford a thunderstorm and 71. Across the Midwest, Chicago partly sunny and 73. Des Moines mostly sunny and 85. Madison mostly sunny and 79. Milwaukee mostly sunny and 72. Minneapolis mostly sunny and 83. Omaha mostly sunny and 89. St. Louis partly sunny and 78. Springfield, Illinois mostly sunny and 83. Waterloo sunny and 83. Once again at 5 p.m. in Moline with mostly sunny skies, the temperature was 83. At Davenport with mostly sunny skies, the temperature was 82. At 5 p.m. in Moline, skies were mostly sunny. The temperature was 83 degrees, dew point 67, relative humidity 58%, producing a heat index of 85. The wind was north at 8 miles an hour. And the pressure was 29.98 inches and rising. At Davenport, skies were mostly sunny. The temperature was 82 degrees, dew point 68, relative humidity 62%, producing a heat index of 85. The wind was north at 10 miles an hour. And the pressure was 29.99 inches and falling. Close to home, Burlington mostly sunny and 83. Cedar Rapids mostly sunny and 81. Dubuque mostly sunny and 83. Iowa City mostly sunny and 86. Muscatine 84. Galesburg mostly sunny and 83. Peoria sunny and 82. Savannah 83. Rockford a thunderstorm and 70. Across the Midwest, Chicago partly sunny and 73. Des Moines mostly sunny and 85. Madison mostly sunny and 79. Milwaukee mostly sunny and 72. Minneapolis mostly sunny and 83. Omaha mostly sunny and 89.
St. Louis, partly sunny and 78. Springfield, Illinois, sunny and 83. Waterloo, sunny and 83. Once again at 5 p.m. in Moline with mostly sunny skies, the temperature was 83. At Davenport with mostly sunny skies, the temperature was 82. Major flooding is forecast. The areas affected include Wet'suwet'en River near DeWitt. The hazardous weather conditions are expected until Saturday evening. The following impacts are expected at 12.5 feet. Water affects Old Highway 61 near the river. Additional details, at 8:30 a.m. Sunday, the stage was 10.9 feet and rising rapidly. Forecast, the river is expected to rise above flood stage late this morning to a crest of 12.7 feet Thursday morning. It will then fall below flood stage late Saturday morning. Flood stage is 11.0 feet. Minor flooding is forecast. The areas affected include Wet'suwet'en River near Anamosa. The hazardous weather conditions are expected from Monday morning to Tuesday morning. The following impacts are expected at 14.7 feet. Water affects the Camelot campground. Additional details, at 8:15 a.m. Sunday, the stage was 13.6 feet and rising slowly. Forecast, the river is expected to rise above flood stage tomorrow morning to a crest of 14.7 feet early tomorrow afternoon. It will then fall below flood stage late tomorrow evening. Flood stage is 14.5 feet. Here is the hazardous weather outlook. For today and tonight, isolated storms are possible this afternoon, with a low risk for funnel clouds. Area rivers are experiencing flooding. Please see the latest flood statements and flood warnings for details. Looking ahead, the probability for widespread hazardous weather is low. Spotter activation will not be needed today or tonight. And now, your National Weather Service forecast for the Quad Cities and surrounding areas. Tonight, partly cloudy with a slight chance of showers and thunderstorms until midnight, then mostly clear after midnight. Lows in the mid-60s. Northeast winds 5 to 10 miles an hour. Chance of rain 20%. Monday, sunny with highs in the mid-80s. Northeast winds 5 to 10 miles an hour. Monday night, clear. Lows in the lower 60s. East winds 5 to 10 miles an hour. Tuesday, sunny. Highs in the mid-80s. East winds around 5 miles an hour. Tuesday night, mostly clear. Lows in the mid-60s. South winds around 5 miles an hour. Wednesday, sunny. Highs in the upper 80s. Wednesday night, a chance of showers and thunderstorms. Lows around 70. Thursday and Thursday night, a chance of showers and thunderstorms. Highs in the mid-80s. Lows in the upper 60s. Friday, a chance of showers. Highs in the mid-80s. Friday night, a chance of showers. Lows in the mid-60s. Saturday, mostly sunny. Highs in the mid-80s. Saturday night and Sunday, mostly clear. Lows in the mid-60s. Highs in the upper 80s. Again, the forecast for the Quad Cities and surrounding areas for tonight. Partly cloudy with a slight chance of showers and thunderstorms until midnight, then mostly clear after midnight. Lows in the mid-60s. Northeast winds 5 to 10 miles an hour. Chance of rain 20%. The Moline, Illinois climate summary for this evening, as of 4 p.m., July 5, 2026. Today's high temperature was 84 degrees. The normal high is 86. The record high is 105 degrees, which was set in 1936. Today's low temperature was 69 degrees. The normal low is 65. The record low is 47 degrees, which was set in 1972. No precipitation fell today, which leaves the monthly total at 0.79 inches. The total precipitation for the year still stands at 19.79 inches. The normal high temperature for tomorrow is 86 degrees, and the normal low is 65. The record high for tomorrow is 105, which occurred in 1936, and the record low is 47, which occurred in 1979. Sunset tonight is at 8:39 p.m. Sunrise tomorrow is at 5:35 a.m. This broadcast originates from the National Weather Service office in the Quad Cities and is transmitted on a frequency of 162.55 MHz from Rock Island, Illinois. The coverage area includes the following counties: Cedar,
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The current time is 5:22 p.m. Central Daylight Time. At 5 p.m. in Moline, skies were mostly sunny. The temperature was 83 degrees, dew point 67, relative humidity 58%, producing a heat index of 85. The wind was north at 8 miles an hour, and the pressure was 29.98 inches and rising. At Davenport, skies were mostly sunny. The temperature was 82 degrees, dew point 68, relative humidity 62%, producing a heat index of 85. The wind was north at 10 miles an hour, and the pressure was 29.99 inches and falling. Close to home, Burlington mostly sunny and 83. Cedar Rapids mostly sunny and 81. Dubuque mostly sunny and 83. Iowa City mostly sunny and 86. Muscatine 84. Galesburg mostly sunny and 83. Peoria sunny and 82. Savannah 83. Rockford a thunderstorm and 70. Across the Midwest, Chicago partly sunny and 73. Des Moines mostly sunny and 85. Madison mostly sunny and 79. Milwaukee mostly sunny and 72. Minneapolis mostly sunny and 83. Omaha mostly sunny and 89. St. Louis partly sunny and 78. Springfield, Illinois sunny and 83. Waterloo sunny and 83. Once again at 5 p.m. in Moline with mostly sunny skies, the temperature was 83. At Davenport with mostly sunny skies, the temperature was 82. Here is the hazardous weather outlook. For today and tonight, isolated storms are possible this afternoon, with a low risk for funnel clouds. Area rivers are experiencing flooding. Please see the latest flood statements and flood warnings for details. Looking ahead, the probability for widespread hazardous weather is low. Spotter activation will not be needed today or tonight. And now, your National Weather Service forecast for the Quad Cities and surrounding areas. Tonight, partly cloudy with a slight chance of showers and thunderstorms until midnight, then mostly clear after midnight. Lows in the mid-60s. Northeast winds 5 to 10 miles an hour. Chance of rain 20%. Monday, sunny with highs in the mid-80s. Northeast winds 5 to 10 miles an hour. Monday night, clear. Lows in the lower 60s. East winds 5 to 10 miles an hour. Tuesday, sunny. Highs in the mid-80s. East winds around 5 miles an hour. Tuesday night, mostly clear. Lows in the mid-60s. South winds around 5 miles an hour. Wednesday, sunny. Highs in the upper 80s. Wednesday night, a chance of showers and thunderstorms. Lows around 70. Thursday and Thursday night, a chance of showers and thunderstorms. Highs in the mid-80s. Lows in the upper 60s. Friday, a chance of showers. Highs in the mid-80s. Friday night, a chance of showers. Lows in the mid-60s. Saturday, mostly sunny. Highs in the mid-80s. Saturday night and Sunday, mostly clear. Lows in the mid-60s. Highs in the upper 80s. Again, the forecast for the Quad Cities and surrounding areas for tonight. Partly cloudy with a slight chance of showers and thunderstorms until midnight, then mostly clear after midnight. Lows in the mid-60s. Northeast winds 5 to 10 miles an hour. Chance of rain 20%. The Moline, Illinois climate summary for this evening, as of 4 p.m., July 5, 2026. Today's high temperature was 84 degrees. The normal high is 86. The record high is 105 degrees, which was set in 1936. Today's low temperature was 69 degrees. The normal low is 65. The record low is 47 degrees, which was set in 1972. No precipitation fell today, which leaves the monthly total at 0.79 inches. The total precipitation for the year still stands at 19.79 inches. The normal high temperature for tomorrow is 86 degrees, and the normal low is 65.
The record high for tomorrow is 105, which occurred in 1936, and the record low is 47, which occurred in 1979. Sunset tonight is at 8:39 p.m. Sunrise tomorrow is at 5:35 a.m. You are listening to NOAA Weather Radio Station WXJ73 in the Quad Cities. The current time is 5:27 p.m. Central Daylight Time. At 5 p.m. in Moline, skies were mostly sunny. The temperature was 83 degrees, dew point 67, relative humidity 58%, producing a heat index of 85. The wind was north at 8 miles an hour, and the pressure was 29.98 inches and rising. At Davenport, skies were mostly sunny. The temperature was 82 degrees, dew point 68, relative humidity 62%, producing a heat index of 85. The wind was north at 10 miles an hour, and the pressure was 29.99 inches and falling. Close to home, Burlington mostly sunny and 83. Cedar Rapids mostly sunny and 81. Dubuque mostly sunny and 83. Iowa City mostly sunny and 86. Muscatine 84. Galesburg mostly sunny and 83. Peoria sunny and 82. Savannah 83. Rockford a thunderstorm and 70. Across the Midwest, Chicago partly sunny and 73. Des Moines mostly sunny and 85. Madison mostly sunny and 79. Milwaukee mostly sunny and 72. Minneapolis mostly sunny and 83. Omaha mostly sunny and 89. St. Louis partly sunny and 78. Springfield, Illinois sunny and 83. Waterloo sunny and 83. Once again at 5 p.m. in Moline with mostly sunny skies, the temperature was 83. At Davenport with mostly sunny skies, the temperature was 82. Here is the hazardous weather outlook. For today and tonight, isolated storms are possible this afternoon, with a low risk for funnel clouds. Area rivers are experiencing flooding. Please see the latest flood statements and flood warnings for details. Looking ahead, the probability for widespread hazardous weather is low. Spotter activation will not be needed today or tonight. And now, your National Weather Service forecast for the Quad Cities and surrounding areas. Tonight, mostly clear. A slight chance of showers and thunderstorms until midnight. Lows in the mid-60s. Northeast winds 5 to 10 miles an hour. Chance of rain 20%. Monday, sunny with highs in the mid-80s. Northeast winds 5 to 10 miles an hour. Monday night, clear. Lows in the lower 60s. East winds 5 to 10 miles an hour. Tuesday, sunny. Highs in the mid-80s. East winds around 5 miles an hour. Tuesday night, mostly clear. Lows in the mid-60s. South winds around 5 miles an hour. Wednesday, sunny. Highs in the upper 80s. Wednesday night, a chance of showers and thunderstorms. Lows around 70. Thursday and Thursday night, a chance of showers and thunderstorms. Highs in the mid-80s. Lows in the upper 60s. Friday, a chance of showers. Highs in the mid-80s. Friday night, a chance of showers. Lows in the mid-60s. Saturday, mostly sunny. Highs in the mid-80s. Saturday night and Sunday, mostly clear. Lows in the mid-60s. Highs in the upper 80s. Again, the forecast for the Quad Cities and surrounding areas for tonight, mostly clear. A slight chance of showers and thunderstorms until midnight. Lows in the mid-60s. Northeast winds 5 to 10 miles an hour. Chance of rain 20%. The Moline, Illinois climate summary for this evening, as of 4 p.m., July 5, 2026. Today's high temperature was 84 degrees. The normal high is 86. The record high is 105 degrees, which was set in 1936. Today's low temperature was 69 degrees. The normal low is 65. The record low is 47 degrees, which was set in 1972. No precipitation fell today, which leaves the monthly total at 0.79 inches. The total precipitation for the year still stands at 19.79 inches. The normal high temperature for tomorrow is 86 degrees, and the normal low is 65.
The record high for tomorrow is 105, which occurred in 1936, and the record low is 47, which occurred in 1979. Sunset tonight is at 8:39 p.m. Sunrise tomorrow is at 5:35 a.m. You are listening to NOAA Weather Radio Station WXJ73 in the Quad Cities. The current time is 5:32 p.m. Central Daylight Time. At 5 p.m. in Moline, skies were mostly sunny. The temperature was 83 degrees, dew point 67, relative humidity 58%, producing a heat index of 85. The wind was north at 8 miles an hour. And the pressure was 29.98 inches and rising. At Davenport, skies were mostly sunny. The temperature was 82 degrees, dew point 68, relative humidity 62%, producing a heat index of 85. The wind was north at 10 miles an hour, and the pressure was 29.99 inches and falling. Close to home, Burlington mostly sunny and 83. Cedar Rapids mostly sunny and 81. Dubuque mostly sunny and 83. Iowa City mostly sunny and 86. Muscatine 84. Galesburg mostly sunny and 83. Peoria sunny and 82. Savannah 83. Rockford a thunderstorm and 70. Across the Midwest, Chicago partly sunny and 73. Des Moines mostly sunny and 85. Madison mostly sunny and 79. Milwaukee mostly sunny and 72. Minneapolis mostly sunny and 83. Omaha mostly sunny and 89. St. Louis partly sunny and 78. Springfield, Illinois sunny and 83. Waterloo sunny and 83. Once again at 5 p.m. at Moline with mostly sunny skies, the temperature was 83. At Davenport with mostly sunny skies, the temperature was 82. Here is the hazardous weather outlook. For today and tonight, isolated storms are possible this afternoon, with a low risk for funnel clouds. Area rivers are experiencing flooding. Please see the latest flood statements and flood warnings for details. Looking ahead, the probability for widespread hazardous weather is low. Spotter activation will not be needed today or tonight. And now, your National Weather Service forecast for the Quad Cities and surrounding areas. Tonight, mostly clear. A slight chance of showers and thunderstorms until midnight. Lows in the mid-60s. Northeast winds 5 to 10 miles an hour. Chance of rain 20%. Monday, sunny with highs in the mid-80s. Northeast winds 5 to 10 miles an hour. Monday night, clear. Lows in the lower 60s. East winds 5 to 10 miles an hour. Tuesday, sunny. Highs in the mid-80s. East winds around 5 miles an hour. Tuesday night, mostly clear. Lows in the mid-60s. South winds around 5 miles an hour. Wednesday, sunny. Highs in the upper 80s. Wednesday night, a chance of showers and thunderstorms. Lows around 70. Thursday and Thursday night, a chance of showers and thunderstorms. Highs in the mid-80s. Lows in the upper 60s. Friday, a chance of showers. Highs in the mid-80s. Friday night, a chance of showers. Lows in the mid-60s. Saturday, mostly sunny. Highs in the mid-80s. Saturday night and Sunday, mostly clear. Lows in the mid-60s. Highs in the upper 80s. Again, the forecast for the Quad Cities and surrounding areas for tonight, mostly clear. A slight chance of showers and thunderstorms until midnight. Lows in the mid-60s. Northeast winds 5 to 10 miles an hour. Chance of rain 20%. The Moline, Illinois climate summary for this evening, as of 4 p.m., July 5, 2026. Today's high temperature was 84 degrees. The normal high is 86. The record high is 105 degrees, which was set in 1936. Today's low temperature was 69 degrees. The normal low is 65. The record low is 47 degrees, which was set in 1972. No precipitation fell today, which leaves the monthly total at 0.79 inches. The total precipitation for the year still stands at 19.79 inches. The normal high temperature for tomorrow is 86 degrees, and the normal low is 65.
The record high for tomorrow is 105, which occurred in 1936, and the record low is 47, which occurred in 1979. Sunset tonight is at 8:39 p.m. Sunrise tomorrow is at 5:35 a.m. You are listening to NOAA Weather Radio Station WXJ73 in the Quad Cities. The current time is 5:37 p.m. Central Daylight Time. At 5 p.m. in Moline, skies were mostly sunny. The temperature was 83 degrees, dew point 67, relative humidity 58%, producing a heat index of 85. The wind was north at 8 miles an hour. And the pressure was 29.98 inches and rising. At Davenport, skies were mostly sunny. The temperature was 82 degrees, dew point 68, relative humidity 62%, producing a heat index of 85. The wind was north at 10 miles an hour, and the pressure was 29.99 inches and falling. Close to home, Burlington mostly sunny and 83. Cedar Rapids mostly sunny and 81. Dubuque mostly sunny and 83. Iowa City mostly sunny and 86. Muscatine 84. Galesburg mostly sunny and 83. Peoria sunny and 82. Savannah 83. Rockford a thunderstorm and 70. Across the Midwest, Chicago partly sunny and 73. Des Moines mostly sunny and 85. Madison mostly sunny and 79. Milwaukee mostly sunny and 72. Minneapolis mostly sunny and 83. Omaha mostly sunny and 89. St. Louis partly sunny and 78. Springfield, Illinois sunny and 83. Waterloo sunny and 83. Once again at 5 p.m. in Moline with mostly sunny skies, the temperature was 83. At Davenport with mostly sunny skies, the temperature was 82. Here is the hazardous weather outlook. For today and tonight, isolated storms are possible this afternoon, with a low risk for funnel clouds. Area rivers are experiencing flooding. Please see the latest flood statements and flood warnings for details. Looking ahead, the probability for widespread hazardous weather is low. Spotter activation will not be needed today or tonight. And now, your National Weather Service forecast for the Quad Cities and surrounding areas. Tonight, mostly clear. A slight chance of showers and thunderstorms until midnight. Lows in the mid-60s. Northeast winds 5 to 10 miles an hour. Chance of rain 20%. Monday, sunny with highs in the mid-80s. Northeast winds 5 to 10 miles an hour. Monday night, clear. Lows in the lower 60s. East winds 5 to 10 miles an hour. Tuesday, sunny. Highs in the mid-80s. East winds around 5 miles an hour. Tuesday night, mostly clear. Lows in the mid-60s. South winds around 5 miles an hour. Wednesday, sunny. Highs in the upper 80s. Wednesday night, a chance of showers and thunderstorms. Lows around 70. Thursday and Thursday night, a chance of showers and thunderstorms. Highs in the mid-80s. Lows in the upper 60s. Friday, a chance of showers. Highs in the mid-80s. Friday night, a chance of showers. Lows in the mid-60s. Saturday, mostly sunny. Highs in the mid-80s. Saturday night and Sunday, mostly clear. Lows in the mid-60s. Highs in the upper 80s. Again, the forecast for the Quad Cities and surrounding areas for tonight, mostly clear. A slight chance of showers and thunderstorms until midnight. Lows in the mid-60s. Northeast winds 5 to 10 miles an hour. Chance of rain 20%. The Moline, Illinois climate summary for this evening, as of 4 p.m., July 5, 2026. Today's high temperature was 84 degrees. The normal high is 86. The record high is 105 degrees, which was set in 1936. Today's low temperature was 69 degrees. The normal low is 65. The record low is 47 degrees, which was set in 1972. No precipitation fell today, which leaves the monthly total at 0.79 inches. The total precipitation for the year still stands at 19.79 inches. The normal high temperature for tomorrow is 86 degrees, and the normal low is 65.
The record high for tomorrow is 105, which occurred in 1936, and the record low is 47, which occurred in 1979. Sunset tonight is at 8:39 p.m. Sunrise tomorrow is at 5:35 a.m. Listening to NOAA Weather Radio Station WXJ73 in the Quad Cities. The current time is 5:42 p.m. Central Daylight Time. At 5 p.m. in Moline, skies were mostly sunny. The temperature was 83 degrees, dew point 67, relative humidity 58%, producing a heat index of 85. The wind was north at 8 miles an hour. And the pressure was 29.98 inches and rising. At Davenport, skies were mostly sunny. The temperature was 82 degrees, dew point 68, relative humidity 62%, producing a heat index of 85. The wind was north at 10 miles an hour. And the pressure was 29.99 inches and falling. Close to home, Burlington mostly sunny and 83. Cedar Rapids mostly sunny and 81. Dubuque mostly sunny and 83. Iowa City mostly sunny and 86. Muscatine 84. Galesburg mostly sunny and 83. Peoria sunny and 82. Savannah 83. Rockford a thunderstorm and 70. Across the Midwest, Chicago partly sunny and 73. Des Moines mostly sunny and 85. Madison mostly sunny and 79. Milwaukee mostly sunny and 72. Minneapolis mostly sunny and 83. Omaha mostly sunny and 89. St. Louis partly sunny and 78. Springfield, Illinois sunny and 83. Waterloo sunny and 83. Once again at 5 p.m. in Moline with mostly sunny skies, the temperature was 83. At Davenport with mostly sunny skies, the temperature was 82. Here is the hazardous weather outlook. For today and tonight, isolated storms are possible this afternoon, with a low risk for funnel clouds. Area rivers are experiencing flooding. Please see the latest flood statements and flood warnings for details. Looking ahead, the probability for widespread hazardous weather is low. Spotter activation will not be needed today or tonight. And now, your National Weather Service forecast for the Quad Cities and surrounding areas. Tonight, mostly clear. A slight chance of showers and thunderstorms until midnight. Lows in the mid-60s. Northeast winds 5 to 10 miles an hour. Chance of rain 20%. Monday, sunny with highs in the mid-80s. Northeast winds 5 to 10 miles an hour. Monday night, clear. Lows in the lower 60s. East winds 5 to 10 miles an hour. Tuesday, sunny. Highs in the mid-80s. East winds around 5 miles an hour. Tuesday night, mostly clear. Lows in the mid-60s. South winds around 5 miles an hour. Wednesday, sunny. Highs in the upper 80s. Wednesday night, a chance of showers and thunderstorms. Lows around 70. Thursday and Thursday night, a chance of showers and thunderstorms. Highs in the mid-80s. Lows in the upper 60s. Friday, a chance of showers. Highs in the mid-80s. Friday night, a chance of showers. Lows in the mid-60s. Saturday, mostly sunny. Highs in the mid-80s. Saturday night and Sunday, mostly clear. Lows in the mid-60s. Highs in the upper 80s. Again, the forecast for the Quad Cities and surrounding areas for tonight, mostly clear. A slight chance of showers and thunderstorms until midnight. Lows in the mid-60s. Northeast winds 5 to 10 miles an hour. Chance of rain 20%. Major flooding is forecast. The areas affected include Wet'suwet'en River near DeWitt. The hazardous weather conditions are expected until Saturday evening. The following impacts are expected at 12.5 feet. Water affects Old Highway 61 near the river. Additional details, at 8:30 a.m. Sunday, the stage was 10.9 feet and rising rapidly. Forecast, the river is expected to rise above flood stage late this morning to a crest of 12.7 feet Thursday morning. It will then fall below flood stage late Saturday morning. Flood stage is 11.0 feet. Minor flooding is forecast. The areas affected include Wet'suwet'en River near Anamosa.
The hazardous weather conditions are expected from Monday morning to Tuesday morning. The following impacts are expected at 14.7 feet. Water affects the Camelot campground. Additional details at 8:15 a.m. Sunday, the stage was 13.6 feet and rising slowly.

Today's high temperature was 84 degrees. The normal high is 86. The record high is 105 degrees, which was set in 1936. Today's low temperature was 69 degrees. The normal low is 65. The record low is 47 degrees, which was set in 1972. No precipitation fell today, which leaves the monthly total at 0.79 inches. The total precipitation for the year still stands at 19.79 inches. The normal high temperature for tomorrow is 86 degrees, and the normal low is 65. The record high for tomorrow is 105, which occurred in 1936, and the record low is 47, which occurred in 1979. Sunset tonight is at 8:39 p.m. Sunrise tomorrow is at 5:35 a.m. You are listening to NOAA Weather Radio Station WXJ73 in the Quad Cities. The current time is 5:49 p.m. Central Daylight Time. At 5 p.m. in Moline, skies were mostly sunny. The temperature was 83 degrees, dew point 67, relative humidity 58%, producing a heat index of 85. The wind was north at 8 miles an hour. And the pressure was 29.98 inches and rising. At Davenport, skies were mostly sunny. The temperature was 82 degrees, dew point 68, relative humidity 62%, producing a heat index of 85. The wind was north at 10 miles an hour. And the pressure was 29.99 inches and falling. Close to home, Burlington mostly sunny and 83. Cedar Rapids mostly sunny and 81. Dubuque mostly sunny and 83. Iowa City mostly sunny and 86. Muscatine 84. Galesburg mostly sunny and 83. Peoria sunny and 82. Savannah 83. Rockford a thunderstorm and 70. Across the Midwest, Chicago partly sunny and 73. Des Moines mostly sunny and 85. Madison mostly sunny and 79. Milwaukee mostly sunny and 72. Minneapolis mostly sunny and 83. Omaha mostly sunny and 89. St. Louis partly sunny and 78. Springfield, Illinois sunny and 83. Waterloo sunny and 83. Once again at 5 p.m. at Moline with mostly sunny skies, the temperature was 83. At Davenport with mostly sunny skies, the temperature was 82. Here is the hazardous weather outlook. For today and tonight, isolated storms are possible this afternoon, with a low risk for funnel clouds. Area rivers are experiencing flooding. Please see the latest flood statements and flood warnings for details. Looking ahead, the probability for widespread hazardous weather is low. Spotter activation will not be needed today or tonight. And now, your National Weather Service forecast for the Quad Cities and surrounding areas. Tonight, mostly clear. A slight chance of showers and thunderstorms until midnight. Lows in the mid-60s. Northeast winds 5 to 10 miles an hour. Chance of rain 20%. Monday, sunny with highs in the mid-80s. Northeast winds 5 to 10 miles an hour. Monday night, clear. Lows in the lower 60s. East winds 5 to 10 miles an hour. Tuesday, sunny. Highs in the mid-80s. East winds around 5 miles an hour. Tuesday night, mostly clear. Lows in the mid-60s. South winds around 5 miles an hour. Wednesday, sunny. Highs in the upper 80s. Wednesday night, a chance of showers and thunderstorms. Lows around 70. Thursday and Thursday night, a chance of showers and thunderstorms. Highs in the mid-80s. Lows in the upper 60s. Friday, a chance of showers. Highs in the mid-80s. Friday night, a chance of showers. Lows in the mid-60s. Saturday, mostly sunny. Highs in the mid-80s. Saturday night and Sunday, mostly clear. Lows in the mid-60s. Highs in the upper 80s. Again, the forecast for the Quad Cities and surrounding areas for tonight, mostly clear. A slight chance of showers and thunderstorms until midnight. Lows in the mid-60s. Northeast winds 5 to 10 miles an hour. Chance of rain 20%. The Moline, Illinois climate summary for this evening, as of 4 p.m., July 5th, 2026. Today's high temperature was 84 degrees.

The normal high is 86. The record high is 105 degrees, which was set in 1936. Today's low temperature was 69 degrees. The normal low is 65. The record low is 47 degrees, which was set in 1972. No precipitation fell today, which leaves the monthly total at 0.79 inches. The total precipitation for the year still stands at 19.79 inches. The normal high temperature for tomorrow is 86 degrees, and the normal low is 65. The record high for tomorrow is 105, which occurred in 1936, and the record low is 47, which occurred in 1979. Sunset tonight is at 8:39 p.m. Sunrise tomorrow is at 5:35 a.m. You are listening to NOAA Weather Radio Station WXJ73 in the Quad Cities. The current time is 5:54 p.m. Central Daylight Time. At 5 p.m. in Moline, skies were mostly sunny. The temperature was 83 degrees, dew point 67, relative humidity 58%, producing a heat index of 85. The wind was north at 8 miles an hour. And the pressure was 29.98 inches and rising. At Davenport, skies were mostly sunny. The temperature was 82 degrees, dew point 68, relative humidity 62%, producing a heat index of 85. The wind was north at 10 miles an hour. And the pressure was 29.99 inches and falling. Close to home, Burlington mostly sunny and 83. Cedar Rapids mostly sunny and 81. Dubuque mostly sunny and 83. Iowa City mostly sunny and 86. Muscatine 84. Galesburg mostly sunny and 83. Peoria sunny and 82. Savannah 83. Rockford a thunderstorm and 70. Across the Midwest, Chicago partly sunny and 73. Des Moines mostly sunny and 85. Madison mostly sunny and 79. Milwaukee mostly sunny and 72. Minneapolis mostly sunny and 83. Omaha mostly sunny and 89. St. Louis partly sunny and 78. Springfield, Illinois sunny and 83. Waterloo sunny and 83. Once again at 5 p.m. in Moline with mostly sunny skies, the temperature was 83. At Davenport with mostly sunny skies, the temperature was 82. Here is the hazardous weather outlook. For today and tonight, isolated storms are possible this afternoon, with a low risk for funnel clouds. Area rivers are experiencing flooding. Please see the latest flood statements and flood warnings for details. Looking ahead, the probability for widespread hazardous weather is low. Spotter activation will not be needed today or tonight. And now, your National Weather Service forecast for the Quad Cities and surrounding areas. Tonight, mostly clear. A slight chance of showers and thunderstorms until midnight. Lows in the mid-60s. Northeast winds 5 to 10 miles an hour. Chance of rain 20%. Monday, sunny with highs in the mid-80s. Northeast winds 5 to 10 miles an hour. Monday night, clear. Lows in the lower 60s. East winds 5 to 10 miles an hour. Tuesday, sunny. Highs in the mid-80s. East winds around 5 miles an hour. Tuesday night, mostly clear. Lows in the mid-60s. South winds around 5 miles an hour. Wednesday, sunny. Highs in the upper 80s. Wednesday night, a chance of showers and thunderstorms. Lows around 70. Thursday and Thursday night, a chance of showers and thunderstorms. Highs in the mid-80s. Lows in the upper 60s. Friday, a chance of showers. Highs in the mid-80s. Friday night, a chance of showers. Lows in the mid-60s. Saturday, mostly sunny. Highs in the mid-80s. Saturday night and Sunday, mostly clear. Lows in the mid-60s. Highs in the upper 80s. Again, the forecast for the Quad Cities and surrounding areas for tonight, mostly clear. A slight chance of showers and thunderstorms until midnight. Lows in the mid-60s. Northeast winds 5 to 10 miles an hour. Chance of rain 20%. The Moline, Illinois climate summary for this evening, as of 4 p.m., July 5, 2026. Today's high temperature was 84 degrees. The normal high is 86.
The record high is 105 degrees, which was set in 1936. Today's low temperature was 69 degrees. The normal low is 65. The record low is 47 degrees, which was set in 1972. No precipitation fell today, which leaves the monthly total at 0.79 inches. The total precipitation for the year still stands at 19.79 inches. The normal high temperature for tomorrow is 86 degrees, and the normal low is 65. The record high for tomorrow is 105, which occurred in 1936, and the record low is 47, which occurred in 1979. Sunset tonight is at 8:39 p.m. Sunrise tomorrow is at 5:35 a.m. You're listening to NOAA Weather Radio Station WXJ73 in the Quad Cities. The current time is 5:58 p.m. Central Daylight Time. Here is the hazardous weather outlook. For today and tonight, isolated storms are possible this afternoon, with a low risk for funnel clouds. Area rivers are experiencing flooding. Please see the latest flood statements and flood warnings for details. Looking ahead, the probability for widespread hazardous weather is low. Spotter activation will not be needed today or tonight. And now, your National Weather Service forecast for the Quad Cities and surrounding areas. Tonight, mostly clear. A slight chance of showers and thunderstorms until midnight. Lows in the mid-60s. Northeast winds 5 to 10 miles an hour. Chance of rain 20%. Monday, sunny with highs in the mid-80s. Northeast winds 5 to 10 miles an hour. Monday night, clear. Lows in the lower 60s. East winds 5 to 10 miles an hour. Tuesday, sunny. Highs in the mid-80s. East winds around 5 miles an hour. Tuesday night, mostly clear. Lows in the mid-60s. South winds around 5 miles an hour. Wednesday, sunny. Highs in the upper 80s. Wednesday night, a chance of showers and thunderstorms. Lows around 70. Thursday and Thursday night, a chance of showers and thunderstorms. Highs in the mid-80s. Lows in the upper 60s. Friday, a chance of showers. Highs in the mid-80s. Friday night, a chance of showers. Lows in the mid-60s. Saturday, mostly sunny. Highs in the mid-80s. Saturday night and Sunday, mostly clear. Lows in the mid-60s. Highs in the upper 80s. Again, the forecast for the Quad Cities and surrounding areas for tonight, mostly clear. A slight chance of showers and thunderstorms until midnight. Lows in the mid-60s. Northeast winds 5 to 10 miles an hour. Chance of rain 20%. The Moline, Illinois climate summary for this evening, as of 4 p.m., July 5, 2026. Today's high temperature was 84 degrees. The normal high is 86. The record high is 105 degrees, which was set in 1936. Today's low temperature was 69 degrees. The normal low is 65. The record low is 47 degrees, which was set in 1972. No precipitation fell today, which leaves the monthly total at 0.79 inches. The total precipitation for the year still stands at 19.79 inches. The normal high temperature for tomorrow is 86 degrees, and the normal low is 65. The record high for tomorrow is 105, which occurred in 1936, and the record low is 47, which occurred in 1979. Sunset tonight is at 8:39 p.m. Sunrise tomorrow is at 5:35 a.m. You are listening to NOAA Weather Radio Station WXJ73 in the Quad Cities. The current time is 6:02 p.m. Central Daylight Time. Here is the hazardous weather outlook. For today and tonight, isolated storms are possible this afternoon, with a low risk for funnel clouds. Area rivers are experiencing flooding. Please see the latest flood statements and flood warnings for details. Looking ahead, the probability for widespread hazardous weather is low. Spotter activation will not be needed today or tonight. And now, your National Weather Service forecast for the Quad Cities and surrounding areas. Tonight, mostly clear. A slight chance of showers and thunderstorms until midnight. Lows in the mid-60s. Northeast winds 5 to 10 miles an hour. Chance of rain 20%.
Monday, sunny with highs in the mid-80s. Northeast winds 5 to 10 miles an hour. Monday night, clear. Lows in the lower 60s. East winds 5 to 10 miles an hour. Tuesday, sunny. Highs in the mid-80s. East winds around 5 miles an hour. Tuesday night, mostly clear. Lows in the mid-60s. South winds around 5 miles an hour. Wednesday, sunny. Highs in the upper 80s. Wednesday night, a chance of showers and thunderstorms. Lows around 70. Thursday and Thursday night, a chance of showers and thunderstorms. Highs in the mid-80s. Lows in the upper 60s. Friday, a chance of showers. Highs in the mid-80s. Friday night, a chance of showers. Lows in the mid-60s. Saturday, mostly sunny. Highs in the mid-80s. Saturday night and Sunday, mostly clear. Lows in the mid-60s. Highs in the upper 80s. Again, the forecast for the Guam cities and surrounding areas for tonight, mostly clear. A slight chance of showers and thunderstorms until midnight. Lows in the mid-60s. Northeast winds 5 to 10 miles an hour. Chance of rain 20%. The Moline, Illinois climate summary for this evening, as of 4 p.m., July 5, 2026. Today's high temperature was 84 degrees. The normal high is 86. The record high is 105 degrees, which was set in 1936. Today's low temperature was 69 degrees. The normal low is 65. The record low is 47 degrees, which was set in 1972. No precipitation fell today, which leaves the monthly total at 0.79 inches. The total precipitation for the year still stands at 19.79 inches. The normal high temperature for tomorrow is 86 degrees, and the normal low is 65. The record high for tomorrow is 105, which occurred in 1936, and the record low is 47, which occurred in 1979. Sunset tonight is at 8:39 p.m. Sunrise tomorrow is at 5:35 a.m. You are listening to NOAA Weather Radio Station WXJ73 in the Quad Cities. The current time is 6:05 p.m. Central Daylight Time. At 6 p.m. at Moline, skies were mostly sunny. The temperature was 83 degrees, dew point 66, relative humidity 56%, producing a heat index of 85. The wind was north at 7 miles an hour. And the pressure was 29.96 inches and falling. At Davenport, skies were sunny. The temperature was 82 degrees, dew point 68, relative humidity 62%, producing a heat index of 85. The wind was north at 10 miles an hour. And the pressure was 29.98 inches and falling. Close to home, Burlington sunny and 83. Cedar Rapids mostly sunny and 80. Dubuque sunny and 82. Iowa City partly sunny and 85. Peoria mostly sunny and 82. Rockford partly sunny and 73. Across the Midwest, Chicago cloudy and 73. Des Moines mostly sunny and 84. Madison mostly sunny and 80. Milwaukee mostly sunny and 72. Minneapolis mostly sunny and 84. Omaha mostly sunny and 87. St. Louis partly sunny and 79. Springfield, Illinois, mostly sunny and 81. Waterloo, partly sunny and 84. Once again at 6 p.m. at Moline with mostly sunny skies, the temperature was 83. At Davenport with sunny skies, the temperature was 82. Here is the hazardous weather outlook. For today and tonight, isolated storms are possible this afternoon, with a low risk for funnel clouds. Area rivers are experiencing flooding. Please see the latest flood statements and flood warnings for details. Looking ahead, the probability for widespread hazardous weather is low. Spotter activation will not be needed today or tonight. And now, your National Weather Service forecast for the Guam cities and surrounding areas. Tonight, mostly clear. A slight chance of showers and thunderstorms until midnight. Lows in the mid-60s. Northeast winds 5 to 10 miles an hour. Chance of rain 20%. Monday, sunny with highs in the mid-80s. Northeast winds 5 to 10 miles an hour. Monday night, clear. Lows in the lower 60s.
winds 5 to 10 miles an hour. Tuesday, sunny. Highs in the mid-80s. East winds around 5 miles an hour. Tuesday night, mostly clear. Lows in the mid-60s. South winds around 5 miles an hour. Wednesday, sunny. Highs in the upper 80s. Wednesday night, a chance of showers and thunderstorms. Lows around 70. Thursday and Thursday night, a chance of showers and thunderstorms. Highs in the mid-80s. Lows in the upper 60s. Friday, a chance of showers. Highs in the mid-80s. Friday night, a chance of showers. Lows in the mid-60s. Saturday, mostly sunny. Highs in the mid-80s. Saturday night and Sunday, mostly clear. Lows in the mid-60s. Highs in the upper 80s. Again, the forecast for the Guam cities and surrounding areas for tonight, mostly clear. A slight chance of showers and thunderstorms until midnight. Lows in the mid-60s. Northeast winds 5 to 10 miles an hour. Chance of rain 20%. The Moline, Illinois climate summary for this evening, as of 4 p.m., July 5, 2026. Today's high temperature was 84 degrees. The normal high is 86. The record high is 105 degrees, which was set in 1936. Today's low temperature was 69 degrees. The normal low is 65. The record low is 47 degrees, which was set in 1972. No precipitation fell today, which leaves the monthly total at 0.79 inches. The total precipitation for the year still stands at 19.79 inches. The normal high temperature for tomorrow is 86 degrees, and the normal low is 65. The record high for tomorrow is 105, which occurred in 1936, and the record low is 47, which occurred in 1979. Sunset tonight is at 8:39 p.m. Sunrise tomorrow is at 5:35 a.m. You are listening to NOAA Weather Radio Station WXJ73 in the Quad Cities. The current time is 6:10 p.m. Central Daylight Time. At 6 p.m. at Moline, skies were mostly sunny. The temperature was 83 degrees, dew point 66, relative humidity 56%, producing a heat index of 85. The wind was north at 7 miles an hour. And the pressure was 29.96 inches and falling. At Davenport, skies were sunny. The temperature was 82 degrees, dew point 68, relative humidity 62%, producing a heat index of 85. The wind was north at 10 miles an hour. And the pressure was 29.98 inches and falling. Close to home, Burlington sunny and 83. Cedar Rapids mostly sunny and 80. Dubuque sunny and 82. Iowa City partly sunny and 85. Peoria mostly sunny and 82. Rockford partly sunny and 73. Across the Midwest, Chicago cloudy and 73. Des Moines mostly sunny and 84. Madison mostly sunny and 80. Milwaukee mostly sunny and 72. Minneapolis mostly sunny and 84. Omaha mostly sunny and 87. St. Louis partly sunny and 79. Springfield, Illinois, mostly sunny and 81. Waterloo, partly sunny and 84. Once again at 6 p.m. at Moline with mostly sunny skies, the temperature was 83. At Davenport with sunny skies, the temperature was 82. Here is the hazardous weather outlook. For today and tonight, isolated storms are possible this afternoon, with a low risk for funnel clouds. Area rivers are experiencing flooding. Please see the latest flood statements and flood warnings for details. Looking ahead, the probability for widespread hazardous weather is low. Spotter activation will not be needed today or tonight. And now, your National Weather Service forecast for the Quad Cities and surrounding areas. Tonight, mostly clear. A slight chance of showers and thunderstorms until midnight. Lows in the mid-60s. Northeast winds 5 to 10 miles an hour. Chance of rain 20%. Monday, sunny with highs in the mid-80s. Northeast winds 5 to 10 miles an hour. Monday night, clear. Lows in the lower 60s. East winds 5 to 10 miles an hour. Tuesday, sunny. Highs in the mid-80s. East winds around 5 miles an hour. Tuesday night, mostly clear.
lows in the mid-60s. South winds around 5 miles an hour. Wednesday, sunny. Highs in the upper 80s. Wednesday night, a chance of showers and thunderstorms. Lows around 70. Thursday and Thursday night, a chance of showers and thunderstorms. Highs in the mid-80s. Lows in the upper 60s. Friday, a chance of showers. Highs in the mid-80s. Friday night, a chance of showers. Lows in the mid-60s. Saturday, mostly sunny. Highs in the mid-80s. Saturday night and Sunday, mostly clear. Lows in the mid-60s. Highs in the upper 80s. Again, the forecast for the Quad Cities and surrounding areas for tonight, mostly clear. A slight chance of showers and thunderstorms until midnight. Lows in the mid-60s. Northeast winds 5 to 10 miles an hour. Chance of rain 20%. The Moline, Illinois climate summary for this evening, as of 4 p.m., July 5, 2026. Today's high temperature was 84 degrees. The normal high is 86. The record high is 105 degrees, which was set in 1936. Today's low temperature was 69 degrees. The normal low is 65. The record low is 47 degrees, which was set in 1972. No precipitation fell today, which leaves the monthly total at 0.79 inches. The total precipitation for the year still stands at 19.79 inches. The normal high temperature for tomorrow is 86 degrees, and the normal low is 65. The record high for tomorrow is 105, which occurred in 1936, and the record low is 47, which occurred in 1979. Sunset tonight is at 8:39 p.m. Sunrise tomorrow is at 5:35 a.m. Major flooding is forecast. The areas affected include Wapsipinicon River near DeWitt. The hazardous weather conditions are expected until Saturday evening. The following impacts are expected at 12.5 feet. Water affects Old Highway 61 near the river. Additional details, at 8:30 a.m. Sunday the stage was 10.9 feet and rising rapidly. Forecast, the river is expected to rise above flood stage late this morning to a crest of 12.7 feet Thursday morning. It will then fall below flood stage late Saturday morning. Flood stage is 11.0 feet. Minor flooding is forecast. The areas affected include Wapsipinicon River near Anamosa. The hazardous weather conditions are expected from Monday morning to Tuesday morning. The following impacts are expected at 14.7 feet. Water affects the Camelot campground. Additional details, at 8:15 a.m. Sunday the stage was 13.6 feet and rising slowly. Forecast, the river is expected to rise above flood stage tomorrow morning to a crest of 14.7 feet early tomorrow afternoon. It will then fall below flood stage late tomorrow evening. Flood stage is 14.5 feet. 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The coverage area includes the following counties: Cedar, Clinton, Louisa, Muscatine, Scott, Henry, Illinois, Mercer, Rock Island, and Whiteside. 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The current time is 6:16 p.m. Central Daylight Time. At 6 p.m. at Moline, skies were mostly sunny. The temperature was 83 degrees, 0.66, relative humidity 56%, producing a heat index of 85. The wind was north at 7 miles an hour. And the pressure was 29.96 inches and falling. At Davenport, skies were sunny. The temperature was 82 degrees, 0.68, relative humidity 62%, producing a heat index of 85. The wind was north at 10 miles an hour. And the pressure was 29.98 inches and falling. Close to home, Burlington mostly sunny and 83. Cedar Rapids mostly sunny and 80. Dubuque sunny and 82. Iowa City partly sunny and 85. Peoria mostly sunny and 82. Savannah 83. Rockford partly sunny and 73. Across the Midwest, Chicago cloudy and 73. Des Moines mostly sunny and 84. Madison mostly sunny.
and 80. Milwaukee, mostly sunny and 72. Minneapolis, mostly sunny and 84. Omaha, mostly sunny and 87. St. Louis, partly sunny and 79. Springfield, Illinois, mostly sunny and 81. Waterloo, partly sunny and 84. Once again at 6 p.m. at Moline with mostly sunny skies, the temperature was 83. At Davenport with sunny skies, the temperature was 82. Here is the hazardous weather outlook. For today and tonight, isolated storms are possible this afternoon, with a low risk for funnel clouds. Area rivers are experiencing flooding. Please see the latest flood statements and flood warnings for details. Looking ahead, the probability for widespread hazardous weather is low. Spotter activation will not be needed today or tonight. And now, your National Weather Service forecast for the Guam cities and surrounding areas. Tonight, mostly clear. A slight chance of showers and thunderstorms until midnight. Lows in the mid-60s. Northeast winds 5 to 10 miles an hour. Chance of rain 20%. Monday, sunny with highs in the mid-80s. Northeast winds 5 to 10 miles an hour. Monday night, clear. Lows in the lower 60s. East winds 5 to 10 miles an hour. Tuesday, sunny. Highs in the mid-80s. East winds around 5 miles an hour. Tuesday night, mostly clear. Lows in the mid-60s. South winds around 5 miles an hour. Wednesday, sunny. Highs in the upper 80s. Wednesday night, a chance of showers and thunderstorms. Lows around 70. Thursday and Thursday night, a chance of showers and thunderstorms. Highs in the mid-80s. Lows in the upper 60s. Friday, a chance of showers. Highs in the mid-80s. Friday night, a chance of showers. Lows in the mid-60s. Saturday, mostly sunny. Highs in the mid-80s. Saturday night and Sunday, mostly clear. Lows in the mid-60s. Highs in the upper 80s. Again, the forecast for the Guam cities and surrounding areas for tonight, mostly clear. A slight chance of showers and thunderstorms until midnight. Lows in the mid-60s. Northeast winds 5 to 10 miles an hour. Chance of rain 20%. The Moline, Illinois climate summary for this evening, as of 4 p.m., July 5, 2026. Today's high temperature was 84 degrees. The normal high is 86. The record high is 105 degrees, which was set in 1936. Today's low temperature was 69 degrees. The normal low is 65. The record low is 47 degrees, which was set in 1972. No precipitation fell today, which leaves the monthly total at 0.79 inches. The total precipitation for the year still stands at 19.79 inches. The normal high temperature for tomorrow is 86 degrees, and the normal low is 65. The record high for tomorrow is 105, which occurred in 1936, and the record low is 47, which occurred in 1979. Sunset tonight is at 8:39 p.m. Sunrise tomorrow is at 5:35 a.m. You are listening to NOAA Weather Radio Station WXJ73 in the Quad Cities. The current time is 6:21 p.m. Central Daylight Time. At 6 p.m. at Moline, skies were mostly sunny. The temperature was 83 degrees, dew point 66, relative humidity 56%, producing a heat index of 85. The wind was north at 7 miles an hour. And the pressure was 29.96 inches and falling. At Davenport, skies were sunny. The temperature was 82 degrees, dew point 68, relative humidity 62%, producing a heat index of 85. The wind was north at 10 miles an hour. And the pressure was 29.98 inches and falling. Close to home, Burlington mostly sunny and 83. Cedar Rapids mostly sunny and 80. Dubuque sunny and 82. Iowa City partly sunny and 85. Peoria mostly sunny and 82. Savannah 83. Rockford partly sunny and 73. Across the Midwest, Chicago cloudy and 73. Des Moines mostly sunny and 84. Madison mostly sunny and 80. Milwaukee mostly sunny and 72. Minneapolis mostly sunny and 84. Omaha mostly sunny.
and 87. St. Louis, partly sunny and 79. Springfield, Illinois, mostly sunny and 81. Waterloo, partly sunny and 84. Once again at 6 p.m. at Moline with mostly sunny skies, the temperature was 83. At Davenport with sunny skies, the temperature was 82. Here is the hazardous weather outlook. For today and tonight, isolated storms are possible this afternoon, with a low risk for funnel clouds. Area rivers are experiencing flooding. Please see the latest flood statements and flood warnings for details. Looking ahead, the probability for widespread hazardous weather is low. Spotter activation will not be needed today or tonight. And now, your National Weather Service forecast for the Quad Cities and surrounding areas. Tonight, mostly clear. A slight chance of showers and thunderstorms until midnight. Lows in the mid-60s. Northeast winds 5 to 10 miles an hour. Chance of rain 20%. Monday, sunny with highs in the mid-80s. Northeast winds 5 to 10 miles an hour. Monday night, clear. Lows in the lower 60s. East winds 5 to 10 miles an hour. Tuesday, sunny. Highs in the mid-80s. East winds around 5 miles an hour. Tuesday night, mostly clear. Lows in the mid-60s. South winds around 5 miles an hour. Wednesday, sunny. Highs in the upper 80s. Wednesday night, a chance of showers and thunderstorms. Lows around 70. Thursday and Thursday night, a chance of showers and thunderstorms. Highs in the mid-80s. Lows in the upper 60s. Friday, a chance of showers. Highs in the mid-80s. Friday night, a chance of showers. Lows in the mid-60s. Saturday, mostly sunny. Highs in the mid-80s. Saturday night and Sunday, mostly clear. Lows in the mid-60s. Highs in the upper 80s. Again, the forecast for the Quad Cities and surrounding areas for tonight, mostly clear. A slight chance of showers and thunderstorms until midnight. Lows in the mid-60s. Northeast winds 5 to 10 miles an hour. Chance of rain 20%. The Moline, Illinois climate summary for this evening, as of 4 p.m., July 5, 2026. Today's high temperature was 84 degrees. The normal high is 86. The record high is 105 degrees, which was set in 1936. Today's low temperature was 69 degrees. The normal low is 65. The record low is 47 degrees, which was set in 1972. No precipitation fell today, which leaves the monthly total at 0.79 inches. The total precipitation for the year still stands at 19.79 inches. The normal high temperature for tomorrow is 86 degrees, and the normal low is 65. The record high for tomorrow is 105, which occurred in 1936, and the record low is 47, which occurred in 1979. Sunset tonight is at 8:39 p.m. Sunrise tomorrow is at 5:35 a.m. You are listening to NOAA Weather Radio Station WXJ73 in the Quad Cities. The current time is 6:26 p.m. Central Daylight Time. At 6 p.m. at Moline, skies were mostly sunny. The temperature was 83 degrees, dew point 66, relative humidity 56%, producing a heat index of 85. The wind was north at 7 miles an hour. And the pressure was 29.96 inches and falling. At Davenport, skies were sunny. The temperature was 82 degrees, dew point 68, relative humidity 62%, producing a heat index of 85. The wind was north at 10 miles an hour. And the pressure was 29.98 inches and falling. Close to home, Burlington mostly sunny and 83. Cedar Rapids mostly sunny and 80. Dubuque sunny and 82. Iowa City partly sunny and 85. Peoria mostly sunny and 82. Savannah 83. Rockford partly sunny and 73. Across the Midwest, Chicago cloudy and 73. Des Moines mostly sunny and 84. Madison mostly sunny and 80. Milwaukee mostly sunny and 72. Minneapolis mostly sunny and 84. Omaha mostly sunny and 87. St. Louis partly sunny and 79. Springfield, Illinois mostly sunny and 81.
partly sunny and 84. Once again at 6 p.m. at Moline with mostly sunny skies, the temperature was 83. At Davenport with sunny skies, the temperature was 82. Here is the hazardous weather outlook. For today and tonight, isolated storms are possible this afternoon, with a low risk for funnel clouds. Area rivers are experiencing flooding. Please see the latest flood statements and flood warnings for details. Looking ahead, the probability for widespread hazardous weather is low. Spotter activation will not be needed today or tonight. And now, your National Weather Service forecast for the Quad Cities and surrounding areas. Tonight, mostly clear. A slight chance of showers and thunderstorms until midnight. Lows in the mid-60s. Northeast winds 5 to 10 miles an hour. Chance of rain 20%. Monday, sunny with highs in the mid-80s. Northeast winds 5 to 10 miles an hour. Monday night, clear. Lows in the lower 60s. East winds 5 to 10 miles an hour. Tuesday, sunny. Highs in the mid-80s. East winds around 5 miles an hour. Tuesday night, mostly clear. Lows in the mid-60s. South winds around 5 miles an hour. Wednesday, sunny. Highs in the upper 80s. Wednesday night, a chance of showers and thunderstorms. Lows around 70. Thursday and Thursday night, a chance of showers and thunderstorms. Highs in the mid-80s. Lows in the upper 60s. Friday, a chance of showers. Highs in the mid-80s. Friday night, a chance of showers. Lows in the mid-60s. Saturday, mostly sunny. Highs in the mid-80s. Saturday night and Sunday, mostly clear. Lows in the mid-60s. Highs in the upper 80s. Again, the forecast for the Quad Cities and surrounding areas for tonight, mostly clear. A slight chance of showers and thunderstorms until midnight. Lows in the mid-60s. Northeast winds 5 to 10 miles an hour. Chance of rain 20%. The Moline, Illinois climate summary for this evening, as of 4 p.m., July 5, 2026. Today's high temperature was 84 degrees. The normal high is 86. The record high is 105 degrees, which was set in 1936. Today's low temperature was 69 degrees. The normal low is 65. The record low is 47 degrees, which was set in 1972. No precipitation fell today, which leaves the monthly total at 0.79 inches. The total precipitation for the year still stands at 19.79 inches. The normal high temperature for tomorrow is 86 degrees, and the normal low is 65. The record high for tomorrow is 105, which occurred in 1936, and the record low is 47, which occurred in 1979. Sunset tonight is at 8:39 p.m. Sunrise tomorrow is at 5:35 a.m. You are listening to NOAA Weather Radio Station WXJ73 in the Quad Cities. The current time is 6:31 p.m. Central Daylight Time. At 6 p.m. at Moline, skies were mostly sunny. The temperature was 83 degrees, dew point 66, relative humidity 56%, producing a heat index of 85. The wind was north at 7 miles an hour. And the pressure was 29.96 inches and falling. At Davenport, skies were sunny. The temperature was 82 degrees, dew point 68, relative humidity 62%, producing a heat index of 85. The wind was north at 10 miles an hour. And the pressure was 29.98 inches and falling. Close to home, Burlington mostly sunny and 83. Cedar Rapids mostly sunny and 80. Dubuque sunny and 82. Iowa City partly sunny and 85. Peoria mostly sunny and 82. Savannah 83. Rockford partly sunny and 73. Across the Midwest, Chicago cloudy and 73. Des Moines mostly sunny and 84. Madison mostly sunny and 80. Milwaukee mostly sunny and 72. Minneapolis mostly sunny and 84. Omaha mostly sunny and 87. St. Louis partly sunny and 79. Springfield, Illinois mostly sunny and 81. Waterloo partly sunny and 84. Once again at 6 p.m. at Moline with mostly sunny skies, the temperature was 83. At Davenport.
with sunny skies, the temperature was 82. Here is the hazardous weather outlook. For today and tonight, isolated storms are possible this afternoon, with a low risk for funnel clouds. Area rivers are experiencing flooding. Please see the latest flood statements and flood warnings for details. Looking ahead, the probability for widespread hazardous weather is low. Spotter activation will not be needed today or tonight. And now, your National Weather Service forecast for the Guam cities and surrounding areas. Tonight, mostly clear. A slight chance of showers and thunderstorms until midnight. Lows in the mid-60s. Northeast wind 5 to 10 miles an hour. Chance of rain 20%. Monday, sunny with highs in the mid-80s. Northeast wind 5 to 10 miles an hour. Monday night, clear. Lows in the lower 60s. East wind 5 to 10 miles an hour. Tuesday, sunny. Highs in the mid-80s. East winds around 5 miles an hour. Tuesday night, mostly clear. Lows in the mid-60s. South winds around 5 miles an hour. Wednesday, sunny. Highs in the upper 80s. Wednesday night, a chance of showers and thunderstorms. Lows around 70. Thursday and Thursday night, a chance of showers and thunderstorms. Highs in the mid-80s. Lows in the upper 60s. Friday, a chance of showers. Highs in the mid-80s. Friday night, a chance of showers. Lows in the mid-60s. Saturday, mostly sunny. Highs in the mid-80s. Saturday night and Sunday, mostly clear. Lows in the mid-60s. Highs in the upper 80s. Again, the forecast for the Guam cities and surrounding areas for tonight, mostly clear. A slight chance of showers and thunderstorms until midnight. Lows in the mid-60s. Northeast wind 5 to 10 miles an hour. Chance of rain 20%. The Moline, Illinois climate summary for this evening, as of 4 p.m., July 5, 2026. Today's high temperature was 84 degrees. The normal high is 86. The record high is 105 degrees, which was set in 1936. Today's low temperature was 69 degrees. The normal low is 65. The record low is 47 degrees, which was set in 1972. No precipitation fell today, which leaves the monthly total at 0.79 inches. The total precipitation for the year still stands at 19.79 inches. The normal high temperature for tomorrow is 86 degrees, and the normal low is 65. The record high for tomorrow is 105, which occurred in 1936, and the record low is 47, which occurred in 1979. Sunset tonight is at 8:39 p.m. Sunrise tomorrow is at 5:35 a.m. You are listening to NOAA Weather Radio Station WXJ73 in the Quad Cities. The current time is 6:36 p.m. Central Daylight Time. At 6 p.m. at Moline, skies were mostly sunny. The temperature was 83 degrees, dew point 66, relative humidity 56%, producing a heat index of 85. The wind was north at 7 miles an hour. And the pressure was 29.96 inches and falling. At Davenport, skies were sunny. The temperature was 82 degrees, dew point 68, relative humidity 62%, producing a heat index of 85. The wind was north at 10 miles an hour. And the pressure was 29.98 inches and falling. Close to home, Burlington mostly sunny and 83. Cedar Rapids mostly sunny and 80. Dubuque sunny and 82. Iowa City partly sunny and 85. Peoria mostly sunny and 82. Savannah 83. Rockford partly sunny and 73. Across the Midwest, Chicago cloudy and 73. Des Moines mostly sunny and 84. Madison mostly sunny and 80. Milwaukee mostly sunny and 72. Minneapolis mostly sunny and 84. Omaha mostly sunny and 87. St. Louis partly sunny and 79. Springfield, Illinois mostly sunny and 81. Waterloo partly sunny and 84. Once again at 6 p.m. at Moline with mostly sunny skies, the temperature was 83. At Davenport with sunny skies, the temperature was 82. Here is the hazardous weather outlook. For today and tonight, isolated storms
possible this afternoon, with a low risk for funnel clouds. Area rivers are experiencing flooding. Please see the latest flood statements and flood warnings for details. Looking ahead, the probability for widespread hazardous weather is low. Spotter activation will not be needed today or tonight. And now, your National Weather Service forecast for the Quad Cities and surrounding areas. Tonight, mostly clear. A slight chance of showers and thunderstorms until midnight. Lows in the mid-60s. Northeast winds 5 to 10 miles an hour. Chance of rain 20%. Monday, sunny with highs in the mid-80s. Northeast winds 5 to 10 miles an hour. Monday night, clear. Lows in the lower 60s. East winds 5 to 10 miles an hour. Tuesday, sunny. Highs in the mid-80s. East winds around 5 miles an hour. Tuesday night, mostly clear. Lows in the mid-60s. South winds around 5 miles an hour. Wednesday, sunny. Highs in the upper 80s. Wednesday night, a chance of showers and thunderstorms. Lows around 70. Thursday and Thursday night, a chance of showers and thunderstorms. Highs in the mid-80s. Lows in the upper 60s. Friday, a chance of showers. Highs in the mid-80s. Friday night, a chance of showers. Lows in the mid-60s. Saturday, mostly sunny. Highs in the mid-80s. Saturday night and Sunday, mostly clear. Lows in the mid-60s. Highs in the upper 80s. Again, the forecast for the Quad Cities and surrounding areas for tonight, mostly clear. A slight chance of showers and thunderstorms until midnight. Lows in the mid-60s. Northeast winds 5 to 10 miles an hour. Chance of rain 20%. The Moline, Illinois climate summary for this evening, as of 4 p.m., July 5, 2026. Today's high temperature was 84 degrees. The normal high is 86. The record high is 105 degrees, which was set in 1936. Today's low temperature was 69 degrees. The normal low is 65. The record low is 47 degrees, which was set in 1972. No precipitation fell today, which leaves the monthly total at 0.79 inches. The total precipitation for the year still stands at 19.79 inches. The normal high temperature for tomorrow is 86 degrees, and the normal low is 65. The record high for tomorrow is 105, which occurred in 1936, and the record low is 47, which occurred in 1979. Sunset tonight is at 8:39 p.m. Sunrise tomorrow is at 5:35 a.m. You are listening to NOAA Weather Radio Station WXJ73 in the Quad Cities. The current time is 6:41 p.m. Central Daylight Time. At 6 p.m. at Moline, skies were mostly sunny. The temperature was 83 degrees, dew point 66, relative humidity 56%, producing a heat index of 85. The wind was north at 7 miles an hour. And the pressure was 29.96 inches and falling. At Davenport, skies were sunny. The temperature was 82 degrees, dew point 68, relative humidity 62%, producing a heat index of 85. The wind was north at 10 miles an hour. And the pressure was 29.98 inches and falling. Close to home, Burlington mostly sunny and 83. Cedar Rapids mostly sunny and 80. Dubuque sunny and 82. Iowa City partly sunny and 85. Peoria mostly sunny and 82. Savannah 83. Rockford partly sunny and 73. Across the Midwest, Chicago cloudy and 73. Des Moines mostly sunny and 84. Madison mostly sunny and 80. Milwaukee mostly sunny and 72. Minneapolis mostly sunny and 84. Omaha mostly sunny and 87. St. Louis partly sunny and 79. Springfield, Illinois mostly sunny and 81. Waterloo partly sunny and 84. Once again at 6 p.m. at Moline with mostly sunny skies, the temperature was 83. At Davenport with sunny skies, the temperature was 82. Here is the hazardous weather outlook. For today and tonight, isolated storms are possible this afternoon, with a low risk for funnel clouds. Area rivers are experiencing flooding.
Please see the latest flood statements and flood warnings for details. Looking ahead, the probability for widespread hazardous weather is low. Spotter activation will not be needed today or tonight. And now, your National Weather Service forecast for the Guam cities and surrounding areas. Tonight, mostly clear. A slight chance of showers and thunderstorms until midnight. Lows in the mid-60s. Northeast winds 5 to 10 miles an hour. Chance of rain 20%. Monday, sunny with highs in the mid-80s. Northeast winds 5 to 10 miles an hour. Monday night, clear. Lows in the lower 60s. East winds 5 to 10 miles an hour. Tuesday, sunny. Highs in the mid-80s. East winds around 5 miles an hour. Tuesday night, mostly clear. Lows in the mid-60s. South winds around 5 miles an hour. Wednesday, sunny. Highs in the upper 80s. Wednesday night, a chance of showers and thunderstorms. Lows around 70. Thursday and Thursday night, a chance of showers and thunderstorms. Highs in the mid-80s. Lows in the upper 60s. Friday, a chance of showers. Highs in the mid-80s. Friday night, a chance of showers. Lows in the mid-60s. Saturday, mostly sunny. Highs in the mid-80s. Saturday night and Sunday, mostly clear. Lows in the mid-60s. Highs in the upper 80s. Again, the forecast for the Guam cities and surrounding areas for tonight, mostly clear. A slight chance of showers and thunderstorms until midnight. Lows in the mid-60s. Northeast winds 5 to 10 miles an hour. Chance of rain 20%. The Moline, Illinois climate summary for this evening, as of 4 p.m., July 5, 2026. Today's high temperature was 84 degrees. The normal high is 86. The record high is 105 degrees, which was set in 1936. Today's low temperature was 69 degrees. The normal low is 65. The record low is 47 degrees, which was set in 1972. No precipitation fell today, which leaves the monthly total at 0.79 inches. The total precipitation for the year still stands at 19.79 inches. The normal high temperature for tomorrow is 86 degrees, and the normal low is 65. The record high for tomorrow is 105, which occurred in 1936, and the record low is 47, which occurred in 1979. Sunset tonight is at 8:39 p.m. Sunrise tomorrow is at 5:35 a.m. Major flooding is forecast. The areas affected include Wet'suwet'en River near DeWitt. The hazardous weather conditions are expected until Saturday evening. The following impacts are expected: at 12.5 feet, water affects Old Highway 61 near the river. Additional details: at 8:30 a.m. Sunday, the stage was 10.9 feet and rising rapidly. Forecast: the river is expected to rise above flood stage late this morning to a crest of 12.7 feet Thursday morning. It will then fall below flood stage late Saturday morning. Flood stage is 11.0 feet. Minor flooding is forecast. The areas affected include Wet'suwet'en River near Anamosa. The hazardous weather conditions are expected from Monday morning to Tuesday morning. The following impacts are expected: at 14.7 feet, water affects the Camelot Campground. Additional details: at 8:15 a.m. Sunday, the stage was 13.6 feet and rising slowly. Forecast: the river is expected to rise above flood stage tomorrow morning to a crest of 14.7 feet early tomorrow afternoon. It will then fall below flood stage late tomorrow evening. Flood stage is 14.5 feet. 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The current time is 6:47 p.m. Central Daylight Time. At 6 p.m. at Moline, skies were mostly sunny. The temperature was 83 degrees, dew point 66, relative humidity 56%, producing a heat index of 85. The wind was north at 7 miles an hour, and the pressure was 29.96 inches and falling. At Davenport, skies were sunny. The temperature was 82 degrees, dew point 68, relative humidity 62%, producing a heat index of 85. The wind was north at 10 miles an hour, and the pressure was 29.98 inches and falling.
close to home. Burlington, most

sunny, and 84. Once again at 6 p.m. at Moline with mostly sunny skies, the temperature was 83. At Davenport with sunny skies, the temperature was 82. Here is the hazardous weather outlook. For today and tonight, isolated storms are possible this afternoon, with a low risk for funnel clouds. Area rivers are experiencing flooding. Please see the latest flood statements and flood warnings for details. Looking ahead, the probability for widespread hazardous weather is low. Spotter activation will not be needed today or tonight. And now, your National Weather Service forecast for the Quad Cities and surrounding areas. Tonight, mostly clear. A slight chance of showers and thunderstorms until midnight. Lows in the mid-60s. Northeast winds 5 to 10 miles an hour. Chance of rain 20%. Monday, sunny with highs in the mid-80s. Northeast winds 5 to 10 miles an hour. Monday night, clear. Lows in the lower 60s. East winds 5 to 10 miles an hour. Tuesday, sunny. Highs in the mid-80s. East winds around 5 miles an hour. Tuesday night, mostly clear. Lows in the mid-60s. South winds around 5 miles an hour. Wednesday, sunny. Highs in the upper 80s. Wednesday night, a chance of showers and thunderstorms. Lows around 70. Thursday and Thursday night, a chance of showers and thunderstorms. Highs in the mid-80s. Lows in the upper 60s. Friday, a chance of showers. Highs in the mid-80s. Friday night, a chance of showers. Lows in the mid-60s. Saturday, mostly sunny. Highs in the mid-80s. Saturday night and Sunday, mostly clear. Lows in the mid-60s. Highs in the upper 80s. Again, the forecast for the Quad Cities and surrounding areas for tonight, mostly clear. A slight chance of showers and thunderstorms until midnight. Lows in the mid-60s. Northeast winds 5 to 10 miles an hour. Chance of rain 20%. The Moline, Illinois climate summary for this evening, as of 4 p.m., July 5, 2026. Today's high temperature was 84 degrees. The normal high is 86. The record high is 105 degrees, which was set in 1936. Today's low temperature was 69 degrees. The normal low is 65. The record low is 47 degrees, which was set in 1972. No precipitation fell today, which leaves the monthly total at 0.79 inches. The total precipitation for the year still stands at 19.79 inches. The normal high temperature for tomorrow is 86 degrees, and the normal low is 65. The record high for tomorrow is 105, which occurred in 1936, and the record low is 47, which occurred in 1979. Sunset tonight is at 8:39 p.m. Sunrise tomorrow is at 5:35 a.m. You're listening to NOAA Weather Radio Station WXJ73 in the Quad Cities. The current time is 6:52 p.m. Central Daylight Time. At 6 p.m. at Moline, skies were mostly sunny. The temperature was 83 degrees, dew point 66, relative humidity 56%, producing a heat index of 85. The wind was north at 7 miles an hour. And the pressure was 29.96 inches and falling. At Davenport, skies were sunny. The temperature was 82 degrees, dew point 68, relative humidity 62%, producing a heat index of 85. The wind was north at 10 miles an hour. And the pressure was 29.98 inches and falling. Close to home, Burlington mostly sunny and 83. Cedar Rapids mostly sunny and 80. Dubuque sunny and 82. Iowa City partly sunny and 85. Peoria mostly sunny and 82. Savannah 83. Rockford partly sunny and 73. Across the Midwest, Chicago cloudy and 73. Des Moines mostly sunny and 84. Madison mostly sunny and 80. Milwaukee mostly sunny and 72. Minneapolis mostly sunny and 84. Omaha mostly sunny and 87. St. Louis partly sunny and 79. Springfield, Illinois mostly sunny and 81. Waterloo partly sunny and 84. Once again at 6 p.m. at Moline with mostly sunny skies, the temperature was 83. At Davenport with sunny

skies, the temperature was 82. Here is the hazardous weather outlook. For today and tonight, isolated storms are possible this afternoon, with a low risk for frontal clouds. Area rivers are experiencing flooding. Please see the latest flood statements and flood warnings for details. Looking ahead, the probability for widespread hazardous weather is low. Spotter activation will not be needed today or tonight. And now, your National Weather Service forecast for the Quad Cities and surrounding areas. Tonight, mostly clear. A slight chance of showers and thunderstorms until midnight. Lows in the mid-60s. Northeast wind 5 to 10 miles an hour. Chance of rain 20%. Monday, sunny with highs in the mid-80s. Northeast wind 5 to 10 miles an hour. Monday night, clear. Lows in the lower 60s. East wind 5 to 10 miles an hour. Tuesday, sunny. Highs in the mid-80s. East winds around 5 miles an hour. Tuesday night, mostly clear. Lows in the mid-60s. South winds around 5 miles an hour. Wednesday, sunny. Highs in the upper 80s. Wednesday night, a chance of showers and thunderstorms. Lows around 70. Thursday and Thursday night, a chance of showers and thunderstorms. Highs in the mid-80s. Lows in the upper 60s. Friday, a chance of showers. Highs in the mid-80s. Friday night, a chance of showers. Lows in the mid-60s. Saturday, mostly sunny. Highs in the mid-80s. Saturday night and Sunday, mostly clear. Lows in the mid-60s. Highs in the upper 80s. Again, the forecast for the Quad Cities and surrounding areas for tonight, mostly clear. A slight chance of showers and thunderstorms until midnight. Lows in the mid-60s. Northeast winds 5 to 10 miles an hour. Chance of rain 20%. The Moline, Illinois climate summary for this evening, as of 4 p.m., July 5, 2026. Today's high temperature was 84 degrees. The normal high is 86. The record high is 105 degrees, which was set in 1936. Today's low temperature was 69 degrees. The normal low is 65. The record low is 47 degrees, which was set in 1972. No precipitation fell today, which leaves the monthly total at 0.79 inches. The total precipitation for the year still stands at 19.79 inches. The normal high temperature for tomorrow is 86 degrees, and the normal low is 65. The record high for tomorrow is 105, which occurred in 1936, and the record low is 47, which occurred in 1979. Sunset tonight is at 8:39 p.m. Sunrise tomorrow is at 5:35 a.m. You are listening to NOAA Weather Radio Station WXJ73 in the Quad Cities. The current time is 6:57 p.m. Central Daylight Time. At 6 p.m. at Moline, skies were mostly sunny. The temperature was 83 degrees, dew point 66, relative humidity 56%, producing a heat index of 85. The wind was north at 7 miles an hour. And the pressure was 29.96 inches and falling. At Davenport, skies were sunny. The temperature was 82 degrees, dew point 68, relative humidity 62%, producing a heat index of 85. The wind was north at 10 miles an hour. And the pressure was 29.98 inches and falling. Close to home, Burlington mostly sunny and 83. Cedar Rapids mostly sunny and 80. Dubuque sunny and 82. Iowa City partly sunny and 85. Peoria mostly sunny and 82. Savannah 83. Rockford partly sunny and 73. Across the Midwest, Chicago cloudy and 73. Des Moines mostly sunny and 84. Madison mostly sunny and 80. Milwaukee mostly sunny and 72. Minneapolis mostly sunny and 84. Omaha mostly sunny and 87. St. Louis partly sunny and 79. Springfield, Illinois mostly sunny and 81. Waterloo partly sunny and 84. Once again at 6 p.m. at Moline with mostly sunny skies, the temperature was 83. At Davenport with sunny skies, the temperature was 82. Here is the hazardous weather outlook. For today and tonight, isolated storms are possible.
this afternoon, with a low risk for funnel clouds. Area rivers are experiencing flooding. Please see the latest flood statements and flood warnings for details. Looking ahead, the probability for widespread hazardous weather is low. Spotter activation will not be needed today or tonight. And now, your National Weather Service forecast for the Quad Cities and surrounding areas. Tonight, mostly clear. A slight chance of showers and thunderstorms until midnight. Lows in the mid-60s. Northeast winds 5 to 10 miles an hour. Chance of rain 20%. Monday, sunny with highs in the mid-80s. Northeast winds 5 to 10 miles an hour. Monday night, clear. Lows in the lower 60s. East winds 5 to 10 miles an hour. Tuesday, sunny. Highs in the mid-80s. East winds around 5 miles an hour. Tuesday night, mostly clear. Lows in the mid-60s. South winds around 5 miles an hour. Wednesday, sunny. Highs in the upper 80s. Wednesday night, a chance of showers and thunderstorms. Lows around 70. Thursday and Thursday night, a chance of showers and thunderstorms. Highs in the mid-80s. Lows in the upper 60s. Friday, a chance of showers. Highs in the mid-80s. Friday night, a chance of showers. Lows in the mid-60s. Saturday, mostly sunny. Highs in the mid-80s. Saturday night and Sunday, mostly clear. Lows in the mid-60s. Highs in the upper 80s. Again, the forecast for the Quad Cities and surrounding areas for tonight, mostly clear. A slight chance of showers and thunderstorms until midnight. Lows in the mid-60s. Northeast winds 5 to 10 miles an hour. Chance of rain 20%. The Moline, Illinois climate summary for this evening, as of 4 p.m., July 5, 2026. Today's high temperature was 84 degrees. The normal high is 86. The record high is 105 degrees, which was set in 1936. Today's low temperature was 69 degrees. The normal low is 65. The record low is 47 degrees, which was set in 1972. No precipitation fell today, which leaves the monthly total at 0.79 inches. The total precipitation for the year still stands at 19.79 inches. The normal high temperature for tomorrow is 86 degrees, and the normal low is 65. The record high for tomorrow is 105, which occurred in 1936, and the record low is 47, which occurred in 1979. Sunset tonight is at 8:39 p.m. Sunrise tomorrow is at 5:35 a.m. You are listening to NOAA Weather Radio Station WXJ73 in the Quad Cities. The current time is 7:01 p.m. Central Daylight Time. Here is the hazardous weather outlook. For today and tonight, isolated storms are possible this afternoon, with a low risk for funnel clouds. Area rivers are experiencing flooding. Please see the latest flood statements and flood warnings for details. Looking ahead, the probability for widespread hazardous weather is low. Spotter activation will not be needed today or tonight. And now, your National Weather Service forecast for the Quad Cities and surrounding areas. Tonight, mostly clear. A slight chance of showers and thunderstorms until midnight. Lows in the mid-60s. Northeast winds 5 to 10 miles an hour. Chance of rain 20%. Monday, sunny with highs in the mid-80s. Northeast winds 5 to 10 miles an hour. Monday night, clear. Lows in the lower 60s. East winds 5 to 10 miles an hour. Tuesday, sunny. Highs in the mid-80s. East winds around 5 miles an hour. Tuesday night, mostly clear. Lows in the mid-60s. South winds around 5 miles an hour. Wednesday, sunny. Highs in the upper 80s. Wednesday night, a chance of showers and thunderstorms. Lows around 70. Thursday and Thursday night, a chance of showers and thunderstorms. Highs in the mid-80s. Lows in the upper 60s. Friday, a chance of showers. Highs in the mid-80s. Friday night, a chance of showers. Lows in the mid-60s. Saturday, mostly sunny. Highs in the mid-80s. Saturday night and Sunday, mostly clear. Lows in the mid-60s.